Thunderstorms. Lows in the lower 60s. Chance of rain 30%. Saturday, mostly sunny. Highs in the lower 80s. Saturday night, mostly clear. Lows in the lower 60s. Sunday, mostly sunny with a chance of showers and thunderstorms. Highs in the mid 80s. Chance of rain 30%. Sunday night, mostly cloudy with a chance of showers. Lows around 60. Chance of rain 40%. Monday, partly sunny with a chance of showers. Highs in the lower 80s. Chance of rain 50%. The 8 to 14 day outlook, from Tuesday, June 16th to Monday, June 22nd, calls for above normal temperatures and above normal precipitation. Normal high temperatures across central Pennsylvania during this period range from the mid-70s over the Allegheny Mountains to the low 80s across the lower Susquehanna Valley. Normal lows range from the low 50s over the Alleghenies to the low 60s across the lower Susquehanna Valley. Here are the 7 p.m. conditions in the Altoona area. In Altoona, it was mostly sunny. The temperature was 74 degrees, the dew point 59, and the relative humidity 59%. The wind was south at 13 miles an hour. The pressure was 30.22 inches and steady. At State College, it was partly sunny. The temperature was 72 degrees, the dew point 59, and the relative humidity 64%. The wind was southeast at 6 miles an hour. The pressure was 30.23 inches and rising. Now, a few other local conditions. Johnstown, partly sunny 70, Dubois, mostly sunny 76, La Trobe, partly sunny 81, Pittsburgh cloudy 85, Erie, partly sunny 78, Bradford mostly sunny 76. To the south and east, York, cloudy 72, Selins Grove cloudy 71, Harrisburg cloudy 74, Philadelphia mostly sunny 73, Baltimore mostly sunny 75, Washington DC partly sunny 75. Once again, in Altoona it was 74 degrees under mostly sunny skies. And at State College it was 72 degrees under partly sunny skies. This is NOAA Weather Radio, All Hazards Station WNG 589. 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Here are the 8 p.m. conditions in the Altoona area. In Altoona, it was partly cloudy. The temperature was 71 degrees, the dew point 60, and the relative humidity 68%. The wind was southeast at 8 miles an hour. The pressure was 30.23 inches and rising. At State College, it was partly cloudy. The temperature was 70 degrees, the dew point 59, and the relative humidity 68%. The wind was southeast at 7 miles an hour. The pressure was 30.23 inches and steady. Now, a few other local conditions. Johnstown, mostly cloudy 68, Dubois, partly cloudy 73, La Trobe, clear 79, Pittsburgh cloudy 83, Erie, mostly cloudy 77, Bradford partly cloudy 73. To the south and east, York, cloudy 71, Selins Grove cloudy 70, Harrisburg cloudy 73, Philadelphia partly cloudy 71, Baltimore mostly cloudy 73, Washington DC mostly cloudy 73. Once again, in Altoona it was 71 degrees under partly cloudy skies. And at State College it was 70 degrees under partly cloudy skies. 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Here's the hazardous weather outlook for the following counties: Bedford, Blair, Cambria, and Huntingdon. For today and tonight, no hazardous weather is expected at this time. And now the extended outlook for the period Tuesday through Sunday. Heat and humidity will build through late week, resulting in an increased risk for heat-related illnesses, particularly Thursday and Friday afternoon. The Altoona climate summary for this evening, as of 5 p.m., June 8, 2026. Today's high temperature was 79 degrees and the low 57 degrees. No precipitation fell today, which leaves the monthly total at 0.18 inches. The record high for tomorrow is 93, which occurred in 1984, and the record low is 41, which occurred in 1949. Sunset tonight is at 8:42 p.m.
Sunrise tomorrow is at 5:43 a.m. We'll have one more day of comfortable humidity before clouds move in. Humidity ramps up to fairly uncomfortable level and the chance for showers and thunderstorms increases later Tuesday night and Wednesday. High temperatures Tuesday will be in the low to mid 80s with readings rising by 2 to 5 degrees on Wednesday. Thursday and Friday will be the hottest days of the week with the potential for near record highs in the mid 80s to mid 90s. The early season heat can often be more dangerous and pose a greater risk for heat-related illnesses. The heat risk should slowly ease by early next week as temperatures return to historical averages for mid-June. Here is the latest National Weather Service forecast for Blair and Bedford counties, including the city of Altoona. Tonight, mostly cloudy. Lows in the upper 50s. Southeast winds 5 to 10 miles an hour with gusts up to 25 miles an hour. Tuesday, mostly cloudy. A slight chance of showers and thunderstorms after 4 p.m. Highs in the lower 80s. South winds 5 to 10 miles an hour with gusts up to 20 miles an hour. Chance of rain 20%. Tuesday night, cloudy. A chance of showers and a slight chance of thunderstorms through midnight, then showers likely and a chance of thunderstorms after midnight. Rainfall amounts around a tenth of an inch. Lows in the mid-60s. South winds 5 to 10 miles an hour with gusts up to 20 miles an hour. Chance of rain 70%. Wednesday, mostly cloudy, then becoming partly sunny between 8 a.m. and noon, then becoming mostly cloudy. Showers likely and a chance of thunderstorms. Rainfall amounts around a tenth of an inch. Highs in the mid-80s. Southwest winds 10 to 15 miles an hour with gusts up to 25 miles an hour. Chance of rain 70%. Wednesday night, mostly cloudy. Showers likely and a chance of thunderstorms before 8 p.m., then a slight chance of thunderstorms between 8 p.m. and 4 a.m. A slight chance of showers after 8 p.m. Rainfall amounts less than a tenth of an inch. Lows in the upper 60s. West winds 5 to 10 miles an hour with gusts up to 30 miles an hour. Chance of rain 70%. Here is the latest National Weather Service forecast for Cambria County, including the city of Johnstown. Tonight, partly cloudy through 10 p.m., then becoming mostly cloudy. Lows in the upper 50s. Southeast winds 10 to 15 miles an hour with gusts up to 25 miles an hour. Tuesday, mostly cloudy. A slight chance of showers and thunderstorms between 2 p.m. and 4 p.m. A chance of showers and thunderstorms after 4 p.m. Rainfall amounts less than a tenth of an inch. Highs in the lower 80s. South winds 5 to 10 miles an hour with gusts up to 20 miles an hour. Chance of rain 40%. Tuesday night, a chance of thunderstorms. Rainfall amounts between a tenth and a quarter of an inch. Lows in the mid-60s. South winds 5 to 10 miles an hour with gusts up to 20 miles an hour. Chance of precipitation near 100%. Wednesday, showers in the morning. A chance of thunderstorms. Showers likely in the afternoon. Rainfall amounts around a tenth of an inch. Highs in the lower 80s. Southwest winds 10 to 15 miles an hour with gusts up to 25 miles an hour. Chance of rain near 100%. Wednesday night, mostly cloudy. Showers likely and a chance of thunderstorms before 8 p.m., then a chance of showers and a slight chance of thunderstorms after 8 p.m. Rainfall amounts less than a tenth of an inch. Lows in the upper 60s. West winds 10 to 15 miles an hour with gusts up to 30 miles an hour. Chance of rain 70%. And now the extended forecast for South Central Pennsylvania. Thursday, partly sunny with a chance of showers and thunderstorms. Highs in the upper 80s. Chance of rain 50%. Thursday night, partly cloudy with a slight chance of showers and thunderstorms. Lows in the upper 60s. Chance of rain 20%. Friday, showers likely and a chance of thunderstorms. Very warm. Highs in the upper 80s. Chance of rain 70%. Friday night, mostly cloudy with a chance of showers and thunderstorms. Lows in the lower 60s. Chance of rain 30%. Saturday, mostly sunny. Highs in the lower 80s.
Saturday night, mostly clear. Lows in the lower 60s. Sunday, mostly sunny with a chance of showers and thunderstorms. Highs in the mid-80s. Chance of rain 30%. Sunday night, mostly cloudy with a chance of showers. Lows around 60. Chance of rain 40%. Monday, partly sunny with a chance of showers. Highs in the lower 80s. Chance of rain 50%. The 8 to 14 day outlook, from Tuesday, June 16th, Monday, June 22nd, calls for above normal temperatures and above normal precipitation. Normal high temperatures across central Pennsylvania during this period range from the mid-70s over the Allegheny Mountains to the low 80s across the lower Susquehanna Valley. Normal lows range from the low 50s over the Alleghenies to the low 60s across the lower Susquehanna Valley. Here are the 8 p.m. conditions in the Altoona area. In Altoona, it was mostly cloudy. The temperature was 71 degrees, the dew point 60, and the relative humidity 68%. The wind was southeast at 8 miles an hour. The pressure was 30.23 inches and rising. At State College, it was partly cloudy. The temperature was 70 degrees, the dew point 59, and the relative humidity 68%. The wind was southeast at 7 miles an hour. The pressure was 30.23 inches and steady. Now, a few other local conditions. Johnstown, mostly cloudy 68, Du Bois, mostly cloudy 73, La Trobe, clear 79, Pittsburgh cloudy 83, Erie, mostly cloudy 77, Bradford partly cloudy 73. To the south and east, York, cloudy 71, Selins Grove cloudy 70, Harrisburg cloudy 73, Philadelphia partly cloudy 71, Baltimore mostly cloudy 73, Washington D.C. mostly cloudy 73. Once again, in Altoona it was 71 degrees under mostly cloudy skies. And at State College it was 70 degrees under partly cloudy skies. 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Here's the hazardous weather outlook for the following counties: Bedford, Blair, Cambria, and Huntingdon. For today and tonight, no hazardous weather is expected at this time. And now the extended outlook for the period Tuesday through Sunday. Heat and humidity will build through late week, resulting in an increased risk for heat-related illnesses, particularly Thursday and Friday afternoon. The Altoona climate summary for this evening, as of 5 p.m., June 8, 2026. Today's high temperature was 79 degrees and the low 57 degrees. No precipitation fell today, which leaves the monthly total at 0.18 inches. The record high for tomorrow is 93, which occurred in 1984, and the record low is 41, which occurred in 1949. Sunset tonight is at 8:42 p.m. Sunrise tomorrow is at 5:43 a.m. We'll have one more day of comfortable humidity before clouds move in. Humidity ramps up to fairly uncomfortable level and the chance for showers and thunderstorms increases later Tuesday night and Wednesday. High temperatures Tuesday will be in the low to mid 80s with readings rising by 2 to 5 degrees on Wednesday. Thursday and Friday will be the hottest days of the week with the potential for near record highs in the mid 80s to mid 90s. The early season heat can often be more dangerous and pose a greater risk for heat-related illnesses. The heat risk should slowly ease by early next week as temperatures return to historical averages for mid-June. Here is the latest National Weather Service forecast for Blair and Bedford counties, including the city of Altoona. Tonight, mostly cloudy. Lows in the upper 50s. Southeast winds 5 to 10 miles an hour with gusts up to 25 miles an hour. Tuesday, mostly cloudy. A slight chance of showers and thunderstorms after 4 p.m. Highs in the lower 80s. South winds 5 to 10 miles an hour with gusts up to 20 miles an hour. Chance of rain 20%. Tuesday night, cloudy. A chance of showers and a slight chance of thunderstorms through midnight, then showers likely and a chance of thunderstorms after midnight. Rainfall amounts around a tenth of an inch. Lows in the mid-60s. South winds 5 to 10 miles an hour with gusts up to 20 miles an hour. Chance of rain 70%.
Wednesday, mostly cloudy, then becoming partly sunny between 8 a.m. and noon, then becoming mostly cloudy. Showers likely and a chance of thunderstorms. Rainfall amounts around a tenth of an inch. Highs in the mid-80s. Southwest winds 10 to 15 miles an hour with gusts up to 25 miles an hour. Chance of rain 70%. Wednesday night, mostly cloudy. Showers likely and a chance of thunderstorms before 8 p.m., then a slight chance of thunderstorms between 8 p.m. and 4 a.m. A slight chance of showers after 8 p.m. Rainfall amounts less than a tenth of an inch. Lows in the upper 60s. West winds 5 to 10 miles an hour with gusts up to 30 miles an hour. Chance of rain 70%. Here is the latest National Weather Service forecast for Cambria County, including the city of Johnstown. Tonight, partly cloudy through 10 p.m., then becoming mostly cloudy. Lows in the upper 50s. Southeast winds 10 to 15 miles an hour with gusts up to 25 miles an hour. Tuesday, mostly cloudy. A slight chance of showers and thunderstorms between 2 p.m. and 4 p.m. A chance of showers and thunderstorms after 4 p.m. Rainfall amounts less than a tenth of an inch. Highs in the lower 80s. South winds 5 to 10 miles an hour with gusts up to 20 miles an hour. Chance of rain 40%. Tuesday night, a chance of thunderstorms. Rainfall amounts between a tenth and a quarter of an inch. Lows in the mid-60s. South winds 5 to 10 miles an hour with gusts up to 20 miles an hour. Chance of precipitation near 100%. Wednesday, showers in the morning. A chance of thunderstorms. Showers likely in the afternoon. Rainfall amounts around a tenth of an inch. Highs in the lower 80s. Southwest winds 10 to 15 miles an hour with gusts up to 25 miles an hour. Chance of rain near 100%. Wednesday night, mostly cloudy. Showers likely and a chance of thunderstorms before 8 p.m., then a chance of showers and a slight chance of thunderstorms after 8 p.m. Rainfall amounts less than a tenth of an inch. Lows in the upper 60s. West winds 10 to 15 miles an hour with gusts up to 30 miles an hour. Chance of rain 70%. And now the extended forecast for South Central Pennsylvania. Thursday, partly sunny with a chance of showers and thunderstorms. Highs in the upper 80s. Chance of rain 50%. Thursday night, partly cloudy with a slight chance of showers and thunderstorms. Lows in the upper 60s. Chance of rain 20%. Friday, showers likely and a chance of thunderstorms. Very warm. Highs in the upper 80s. Chance of rain 70%. Friday night, mostly cloudy with a chance of showers and thunderstorms. Lows in the lower 60s. Chance of rain 30%. Saturday, mostly sunny. Highs in the lower 80s. Saturday night, mostly clear. Lows in the lower 60s. Sunday, mostly sunny with a chance of showers and thunderstorms. Highs in the mid-80s. Chance of rain 30%. Sunday night, mostly cloudy with a chance of showers. Lows around 60. Chance of rain 40%. Monday, partly sunny with a chance of showers. Highs in the lower 80s. Chance of rain 50%. The 8 to 14 day outlook, from Tuesday, June 16th, Monday, June 22nd, calls for above normal temperatures and above normal precipitation. Normal high temperatures across central Pennsylvania during this period range from the mid-70s over the Allegheny Mountains to the low 80s across the lower Susquehanna Valley. Normal lows range from the low 50s over the Alleghenies to the low 60s across the lower Susquehanna Valley. Here are the 8 p.m. conditions in the Altoona area. In Altoona, it was mostly cloudy. The temperature was 71 degrees, the dew point 60, and the relative humidity 68%. The wind was southeast at 8 miles an hour. The pressure was 30.23 inches and rising. At State College, it was partly cloudy. The temperature was 70 degrees, the dew point 59, and the relative humidity 68%. The wind was southeast at 7 miles an hour. The pressure was 30.23 inches and steady.
Now, a few other local conditions. Johnstown, mostly cloudy 68. DuBois, mostly cloudy 73. La Trobe, clear 79. Pittsburgh, cloudy 83. Erie, mostly cloudy 77. Bradford, partly cloudy 73. To the south and east, York, cloudy 71, Selins Grove, cloudy 70, Harrisburg, cloudy 73, Philadelphia, partly cloudy 71, Baltimore, mostly cloudy 73, Washington, D.C., mostly cloudy 73. Once again, in Altoona, it was 71 degrees under mostly cloudy skies. And at State College, it was 70 degrees under partly cloudy skies. This is NOAA Weather Radio, all hazards station WMG 589. 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Here's the hazardous weather outlook for the following counties: Bedford, Blair, Cambria, and Huntingdon. For today and tonight, no hazardous weather is expected at this time. And now the extended outlook for the period Tuesday through Sunday. Heat and humidity will build through late week, resulting in an increased risk for heat-related illnesses, particularly Thursday and Friday afternoon. The Altoona climate summary for this evening, as of 5 p.m., June 8, 2026. Today's high temperature was 79 degrees and the low 57 degrees. No precipitation fell today, which leaves the monthly total at 0.18 inches. The record high for tomorrow is 93, which occurred in 1984, and the record low is 41, which occurred in 1949. Sunset tonight is at 8:42 p.m. Sunrise tomorrow is at 5:43 a.m. This is NOAA Weather Radio WMG 589 in Frankstown, serving South Central Pennsylvania. Broadcasts originate from the National Weather Service in State College and are transmitted from the tower facilities provided by the Blair County Emergency Management Agency in Frankstown on a frequency of 162.425 MHz. We are located at Innovation Park in State College. 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Properly set weather radios with the alarm device will alert you when severe weather warnings or watches are issued. Programming on this station will be temporarily changed during severe weather to bring you the latest information. Warnings and safety information from the National Weather Service may someday save your life or protect your property. We'll have one more day of comfortable humidity before clouds move in. Humidity ramps up to fairly uncomfortable level and the chance for showers and thunderstorms increases later Tuesday night and Wednesday. High temperatures Tuesday will be in the low to mid 80s with readings rising by 2 to 5 degrees on Wednesday. Thursday and Friday will be the hottest days of the week with the potential for near record highs in the mid 80s to mid 90s. The early season heat can often be more dangerous and pose a greater risk for heat-related illnesses. The heat risks should slowly ease by early next week as temperatures return to historical averages for mid-June. Here is the latest National Weather Service forecast for Blair and Bedford counties, including the city of Altoona. Tonight, mostly cloudy. Lows in the upper 50s. Southeast winds 5 to 10 miles an hour with gusts up to 25 miles an hour. Tuesday, mostly cloudy. A slight chance of showers and thunderstorms after 4 p.m. Highs in the lower 80s. South winds 5 to 10 miles an hour with gusts up to 20 miles an hour. Chance of rain 20%. Tuesday night, cloudy. A chance of showers and a slight chance of thunderstorms through midnight, then showers likely and a chance of thunderstorms after midnight. Rainfall amounts around a tenth of an inch. Lows in the mid-60s. South winds 5 to 10 miles an hour with gusts up to 20 miles an hour. Chance of rain 70%. Wednesday, mostly cloudy, then becoming partly sunny between 8 a.m. and noon, then becoming mostly cloudy. Showers likely and a chance of thunderstorms. Rainfall amounts around a tenth of an inch. Highs in the mid-80s. Southwest winds 10 to 15 miles an hour with gusts up to 25 miles an hour. Chance of rain 70%. Wednesday night, mostly cloudy. Showers likely and a chance of thunderstorms before 8 p.m., then a slight chance of thunderstorms between 8 p.m. and 4 a.m. A slight chance of showers after 8 p.m. Rainfall amounts less than a tenth of an inch. Lows in the upper 60s. West winds 5 to 10 miles an hour with gusts up to 30 miles an hour. Chance of rain 70%.
Here is the latest National Weather Service forecast for Cambria County, including the city of Johnstown. Tonight, partly cloudy through 10 p.m., then becoming

Tuesday night, a chance of thunderstorms. Rainfall amounts between a tenth and a quarter of an inch. Lows in the mid-60s. South winds 5 to 10 miles an hour with gusts up to 20 miles an hour. Chance of precipitation near 100%. Wednesday, showers in the morning. A chance of thunderstorms. Showers likely in the afternoon. Rainfall amounts around a tenth of an inch. Highs in the lower 80s. Southwest winds 10 to 15 miles an hour with gusts up to 25 miles an hour. Chance of rain near 100%. Wednesday night, mostly cloudy. Showers likely and a chance of thunderstorms before 8 p.m., then a chance of showers and a slight chance of thunderstorms after 8 p.m. Rainfall amounts less than a tenth of an inch. Lows in the upper 60s. West winds 10 to 15 miles an hour with gusts up to 30 miles an hour. Chance of rain 70%. And now the extended forecast for South Central Pennsylvania. Thursday, partly sunny with a chance of showers and thunderstorms. Highs in the upper 80s. Chance of rain 50%. Thursday night, partly cloudy with a slight chance of showers and thunderstorms. Lows in the upper 60s. Chance of rain 20%. Friday, showers likely and a chance of thunderstorms. Very warm. Highs in the upper 80s. Chance of rain 70%. Friday night, mostly cloudy with a chance of showers and thunderstorms. Lows in the lower 60s. Chance of rain 30%. Saturday, mostly sunny. Highs in the lower 80s. Saturday night, mostly clear. Lows in the lower 60s. Sunday, mostly sunny with a chance of showers and thunderstorms. Highs in the mid-80s. Chance of rain 30%. Sunday night, mostly cloudy with a chance of showers. Lows around 60. Chance of rain 40%. Monday, partly sunny with a chance of showers. Highs in the lower 80s. Chance of rain 50%. The 8 to 14 day outlook, from Tuesday, June 16th, Monday, June 22nd, calls for above normal temperatures and above normal precipitation. Normal high temperatures across central Pennsylvania during this period range from the mid-70s over the Allegheny Mountains to the low 80s across the lower Susquehanna Valley. Normal lows range from the low 50s over the Alleghenies to the low 60s across the lower Susquehanna Valley. Here are the 8 p.m. conditions in the Altoona area. In Altoona, it was mostly cloudy. The temperature was 71 degrees, the dew point 60, and the relative humidity 68%. The wind was southeast at 8 miles an hour. The pressure was 30.23 inches and rising. At State College, it was partly cloudy. The temperature was 70 degrees, the dew point 59, and the relative humidity 68%. The wind was southeast at 7 miles an hour. The pressure was 30.23 inches and steady. Now, a few other local conditions: Johnstown, mostly cloudy 68, Du Bois, mostly cloudy 73, La Trobe, clear 79, Pittsburgh cloudy 83, Erie, mostly cloudy 77, Bradford partly cloudy 73. To the south and east, York, cloudy 71, Selins Grove cloudy 70, Harrisburg cloudy 73, Philadelphia partly cloudy 71, Baltimore mostly cloudy 73, Washington D.C. mostly cloudy 73. Once again, in Altoona it was 71 degrees under mostly cloudy skies. And at State College it was 70 degrees under partly cloudy skies. 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Here's the hazardous weather outlook for the following counties: Bedford, Blair, Cambria, and Huntingdon. For today and tonight, no hazardous weather is expected at this time. And now the extended outlook for the period Tuesday through Sunday. Heat and humidity will build through late week, resulting in an increased risk for heat-related illnesses, particularly Thursday and Friday afternoon. The Altoona climate summary for this evening, as of 5 p.m., June 8, 2026. Today's high temperature was 79 degrees and the low 57 degrees. No precipitation fell today, which leaves the monthly total at 0.18 inches. The record high for tomorrow is 93, which occurred in 1984, and the record low

is 41, which occurred in 1949. Sunset tonight is at 8:42 p.m. Sunrise tomorrow is at 5:43 a.m. We'll have one more day of comfortable humidity before clouds move in. Humidity ramps up to fairly uncomfortable level and the chance for showers and thunderstorms increases later Tuesday night and Wednesday. High temperatures Tuesday will be in the low to mid 80s with readings rising by 2 to 5 degrees on Wednesday. Thursday and Friday will be the hottest days of the week with the potential for near record highs in the mid 80s to mid 90s. The early season heat can often be more dangerous and pose a greater risk for heat-related illnesses. The heat risk should slowly ease by early next week as temperatures return to historical averages for mid-June. Here is the latest National Weather Service forecast for Blair and Bedford counties, including the city of Altoona. Tonight, mostly cloudy. Lows in the upper 50s. Southeast winds 5 to 10 miles an hour with gusts up to 25 miles an hour. Tuesday, mostly cloudy. A slight chance of showers and thunderstorms after 4 p.m. Highs in the lower 80s. South winds 5 to 10 miles an hour with gusts up to 20 miles an hour. Chance of rain 20%. Tuesday night, cloudy. A chance of showers and a slight chance of thunderstorms through midnight, then showers likely and a chance of thunderstorms after midnight. Rainfall amounts around a tenth of an inch. Lows in the mid-60s. South winds 5 to 10 miles an hour with gusts up to 20 miles an hour. Chance of rain 70%. Wednesday, mostly cloudy, then becoming partly sunny between 8 a.m. and noon, then becoming mostly cloudy. Showers likely and a chance of thunderstorms. Rainfall amounts around a tenth of an inch. Highs in the mid-80s. Southwest winds 10 to 15 miles an hour with gusts up to 25 miles an hour. Chance of rain 70%. Wednesday night, mostly cloudy. Showers likely and a chance of thunderstorms before 8 p.m., then a slight chance of thunderstorms between 8 p.m. and 4 a.m. A slight chance of showers after 8 p.m. Rainfall amounts less than a tenth of an inch. Lows in the upper 60s. West winds 5 to 10 miles an hour with gusts up to 30 miles an hour. Chance of rain 70%. Here is the latest National Weather Service forecast for Cambria County, including the city of Johnstown. Tonight, partly cloudy through 10 p.m., then becoming mostly cloudy. Lows in the upper 50s. Southeast winds 10 to 15 miles an hour with gusts up to 25 miles an hour. Tuesday, mostly cloudy. A slight chance of showers and thunderstorms between 2 p.m. and 4 p.m. A chance of showers and thunderstorms after 4 p.m. Rainfall amounts less than a tenth of an inch. Highs in the lower 80s. South winds 5 to 10 miles an hour with gusts up to 20 miles an hour. Chance of rain 40%. Tuesday night, a chance of thunderstorms. Rainfall amounts between a tenth and a quarter of an inch. Lows in the mid-60s. South winds 5 to 10 miles an hour with gusts up to 20 miles an hour. Chance of precipitation near 100%. Wednesday, showers in the morning. A chance of thunderstorms. Showers likely in the afternoon. Rainfall amounts around a tenth of an inch. Highs in the lower 80s. Southwest winds 10 to 15 miles an hour with gusts up to 25 miles an hour. Chance of rain near 100%. Wednesday night, mostly cloudy. Showers likely and a chance of thunderstorms before 8 p.m., then a chance of showers and a slight chance of thunderstorms after 8 p.m. Rainfall amounts less than a tenth of an inch. Lows in the upper 60s. West winds 10 to 15 miles an hour with gusts up to 30 miles an hour. Chance of rain 70%. And now the extended forecast for South Central Pennsylvania. Thursday, partly sunny with a chance of showers and thunderstorms. Highs in the upper 80s. Chance of rain 50%. Thursday night, partly cloudy with a slight chance of showers and thunderstorms. Lows in the upper 60s. Chance of rain 20%. Friday, showers likely and a chance of thunderstorms. Very warm. Highs in the upper 80s. Chance of rain 70%. Friday night, mostly cloudy with a chance of showers and thunderstorms. Lows in the lower 60s.
chance of rain 30%. Saturday, mostly sunny. Highs in the lower 80s. Saturday night, mostly clear. Lows in the lower 60s. Sunday, mostly sunny with a chance of showers and thunderstorms. Highs in the mid-80s. Chance of rain 30%. Sunday night, mostly cloudy with a chance of showers. Lows around 60. Chance of rain 40%. Monday, partly sunny with a chance of showers. Highs in the lower 80s. Chance of rain 50%. The 8 to 14-day outlook, from Tuesday, June 16th to Monday, June 22nd, calls for above normal temperatures and above normal precipitation. Normal high temperatures across central Pennsylvania during this period range from the mid-70s over the Allegheny Mountains to the low 80s across the lower Susquehanna Valley. Normal lows range from the low 50s over the Alleghenies to the low 60s across the lower Susquehanna Valley. Here are the 8 p.m. conditions in the Altoona area. In Altoona, it was mostly cloudy. The temperature was 71 degrees, the dew point 60, and the relative humidity 68%. The wind was southeast at 8 miles an hour. The pressure was 30.23 inches and rising. At State College, it was partly cloudy. The temperature was 70 degrees, the dew point 59, and the relative humidity 68%. The wind was southeast at 7 miles an hour. The pressure was 30.23 inches and steady. Now, a few other local conditions: Johnstown, mostly cloudy 68, Dubois, mostly cloudy 73, La Trobe, clear 79, Pittsburgh cloudy 83, Erie, mostly cloudy 77, Bradford partly cloudy 73. To the south and east, York, cloudy 71, Selins Grove cloudy 70, Harrisburg cloudy 73, Philadelphia partly cloudy 71, Baltimore mostly cloudy 73, Washington D.C. mostly cloudy 73. Once again, in Altoona it was 71 degrees under mostly cloudy skies. And at State College it was 70 degrees under partly cloudy skies. This is NOAA Weather Radio, All Hazards Station WNG 589. 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Here's the hazardous weather outlook for the following counties: Bedford, Blair, Cambria, and Huntingdon. For today and tonight, no hazardous weather is expected at this time. And now the extended outlook for the period Tuesday through Sunday. Heat and humidity will build through late week, resulting in an increased risk for heat-related illnesses, particularly Thursday and Friday afternoon. The Altoona climate summary for this evening, as of 5 p.m., June 8, 2026. Today's high temperature was 79 degrees and the low 57 degrees. No precipitation fell today, which leaves the monthly total at 0.18 inches. The record high for tomorrow is 93, which occurred in 1984, and the record low is 41, which occurred in 1949. Sunset tonight is at 8:42 p.m. Sunrise tomorrow is at 5:43 a.m. We'll have one more day of comfortable humidity before clouds move in. Humidity ramps up to fairly uncomfortable level and the chance for showers and thunderstorms increases later Tuesday night and Wednesday. High temperatures Tuesday will be in the low to mid 80s with readings rising by 2 to 5 degrees on Wednesday. Thursday and Friday will be the hottest days of the week with the potential for near record highs in the mid 80s to mid 90s. The early season heat can often be more dangerous and pose a greater risk for heat-related illnesses. The heat risk should slowly ease by early next week as temperatures return to historical averages for mid-June. Here is the latest National Weather Service forecast for Blair and Bedford counties, including the city of Altoona. Tonight, mostly cloudy. Lows in the upper 50s. Southeast winds 5 to 10 miles an hour with gusts up to 25 miles an hour. Tuesday, mostly cloudy. A slight chance of showers and thunderstorms after 4 p.m. Highs in the lower 80s. South winds 5 to 10 miles an hour with gusts up to 20 miles an hour. Chance of rain 20%. Tuesday night, cloudy. A chance of showers and a slight chance of thunderstorms through midnight, then showers likely and a chance of thunderstorms after midnight. Rainfall amounts around a tenth of an inch. Lows in the mid-60s. South winds 5 to 10 miles an hour with gusts up to 20 miles an hour.
chance of rain 70%. Wednesday, mostly cloudy, then becoming partly sunny between 8 a.m. and noon, then becoming mostly cloudy. Showers likely and a chance of thunderstorms. Rainfall amounts around a tenth of an inch. Highs in the mid-80s. Southwest winds 10 to 15 miles an hour with gusts up to 25 miles an hour. Chance of rain 70%. Wednesday night, mostly cloudy. Showers likely and a chance of thunderstorms before 8 p.m., then a slight chance of thunderstorms between 8 p.m. and 4 a.m. A slight chance of showers after 8 p.m. Rainfall amounts less than a tenth of an inch. Lows in the upper 60s. West winds 5 to 10 miles an hour with gusts up to 30 miles an hour. Chance of rain 70%. Here is the latest National Weather Service forecast for Cambria County, including the city of Johnstown. Tonight, partly cloudy through 10 p.m., then becoming mostly cloudy. Lows in the upper 50s. Southeast winds 10 to 15 miles an hour with gusts up to 25 miles an hour. Tuesday, mostly cloudy. A slight chance of showers and thunderstorms between 2 p.m. and 4 p.m. A chance of showers and thunderstorms after 4 p.m. Rainfall amounts less than a tenth of an inch. Highs in the lower 80s. South winds 5 to 10 miles an hour with gusts up to 20 miles an hour. Chance of rain 40%. Tuesday night, a chance of thunderstorms. Rainfall amounts between a tenth and a quarter of an inch. Lows in the mid-60s. South winds 5 to 10 miles an hour with gusts up to 20 miles an hour. Chance of precipitation near 100%. Wednesday, showers in the morning. A chance of thunderstorms. Showers likely in the afternoon. Rainfall amounts around a tenth of an inch. Highs in the lower 80s. Southwest winds 10 to 15 miles an hour with gusts up to 25 miles an hour. Chance of rain near 100%. Wednesday night, mostly cloudy. Showers likely and a chance of thunderstorms before 8 p.m., then a chance of showers and a slight chance of thunderstorms after 8 p.m. Rainfall amounts less than a tenth of an inch. Lows in the upper 60s. West winds 10 to 15 miles an hour with gusts up to 30 miles an hour. Chance of rain 70%. And now the extended forecast for South Central Pennsylvania. Thursday, partly sunny with a chance of showers and thunderstorms. Highs in the upper 80s. Chance of rain 50%. Thursday night, partly cloudy with a slight chance of showers and thunderstorms. Lows in the upper 60s. Chance of rain 20%. Friday, showers likely and a chance of thunderstorms. Very warm. Highs in the upper 80s. Chance of rain 70%. Friday night, mostly cloudy with a chance of showers and thunderstorms. Lows in the lower 60s. Chance of rain 30%. Saturday, mostly sunny. Highs in the lower 80s. Saturday night, mostly clear. Lows in the lower 60s. Sunday, mostly sunny with a chance of showers and thunderstorms. Highs in the mid-80s. Chance of rain 30%. Sunday night, mostly cloudy with a chance of showers. Lows around 60. Chance of rain 40%. Monday, partly sunny with a chance of showers. Highs in the lower 80s. Chance of rain 50%. The 8 to 14 day outlook, from Tuesday, June 16th, Monday, June 22nd, calls for above normal temperatures and above normal precipitation. Normal high temperatures across central Pennsylvania during this period range from the mid-70s over the Allegheny Mountains to the low 80s across the lower Susquehanna Valley. Normal lows range from the low 50s over the Alleghenies to the low 60s across the lower Susquehanna Valley. Here are the 8 p.m. conditions in the Altoona area. In Altoona, it was mostly cloudy. The temperature was 71 degrees, the dew point 60, and the relative humidity 68%. The wind was southeast at 8 miles an hour. The pressure was 30.23 inches and rising. At State College, it was partly cloudy. The temperature was 70 degrees, the dew point 59, and the relative humidity 68%. The wind was southeast at 7 miles an hour. The pressure was 30.23 inches and steady.
Now, a few other local conditions: Johnstown, mostly cloudy 68, Dubois, mostly cloudy 73, Latrobe, clear 79, Pittsburgh cloudy 83, Erie, mostly cloudy 77, Bradford partly cloudy 73. To the south and east, York, cloudy 71, Selins Grove cloudy 70, Harrisburg cloudy 73, Philadelphia partly cloudy 71, Baltimore mostly cloudy 73, Washington DC mostly cloudy 73. Once again, in Altoona it was 71 degrees under mostly cloudy skies. And at State College it was 70 degrees under partly cloudy skies. 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Here's the hazardous weather outlook for the following counties: Bedford, Blair, Cambria, and Huntingdon. For today and tonight, no hazardous weather is expected at this time. And now the extended outlook for the period Tuesday through Sunday. Heat and humidity will build through late week, resulting in an increased risk for heat-related illnesses, particularly Thursday and Friday afternoon. The Altoona climate summary for this evening, as of 5 p.m., June 8, 2026. Today's high temperature was 79 degrees and the low 57 degrees. No precipitation fell today, which leaves the monthly total at 0.18 inches. The record high for tomorrow is 93, which occurred in 1984, and the record low is 41, which occurred in 1949. Sunset tonight is at 8:42 p.m. Sunrise tomorrow is at 5:43 a.m. We'll have one more day of comfortable humidity before clouds move in. Humidity ramps up to fairly uncomfortable level and the chance for showers and thunderstorms increases later Tuesday night and Wednesday. High temperatures Tuesday will be in the low to mid 80s with readings rising by 2 to 5 degrees on Wednesday. Thursday and Friday will be the hottest days of the week with the potential for near record highs in the mid 80s to mid 90s. The early season heat can often be more dangerous and pose a greater risk for heat-related illnesses. The heat risks should slowly ease by early next week as temperatures return to historical averages for mid-June. Here is the latest National Weather Service forecast for Blair and Bedford counties, including the city of Altoona. Tonight, mostly cloudy. Lows in the upper 50s. Southeast winds 5 to 10 miles an hour with gusts up to 25 miles an hour. Tuesday, mostly cloudy. A slight chance of showers and thunderstorms after 4 p.m. Highs in the lower 80s. South winds 5 to 10 miles an hour with gusts up to 20 miles an hour. Chance of rain 20%. Tuesday night, cloudy. A chance of showers and a slight chance of thunderstorms through midnight, then showers likely and a chance of thunderstorms after midnight. Rainfall amounts around a tenth of an inch. Lows in the mid-60s. South winds 5 to 10 miles an hour with gusts up to 20 miles an hour. Chance of rain 70%. Wednesday, mostly cloudy, then becoming partly sunny between 8 a.m. and noon, then becoming mostly cloudy. Showers likely and a chance of thunderstorms. Rainfall amounts around a tenth of an inch. Highs in the mid-80s. Southwest winds 10 to 15 miles an hour with gusts up to 25 miles an hour. Chance of rain 70%. Wednesday night, mostly cloudy. Showers likely and a chance of thunderstorms before 8 p.m., then a slight chance of thunderstorms between 8 p.m. and 4 a.m. A slight chance of showers after 8 p.m. Rainfall amounts less than a tenth of an inch. Lows in the upper 60s. West winds 5 to 10 miles an hour with gusts up to 30 miles an hour. Chance of rain 70%. Here is the latest National Weather Service forecast for Cambria County, including the city of Johnstown. Tonight, partly cloudy through 10 p.m., then becoming mostly cloudy. Lows in the upper 50s. Southeast winds 10 to 15 miles an hour with gusts up to 25 miles an hour. Tuesday, mostly cloudy. A slight chance of showers and thunderstorms between 2 p.m. and 4 p.m. A chance of showers and thunderstorms after 4 p.m. Rainfall amounts less than a tenth of an inch. Highs in the lower 80s. South winds 5 to 10 miles an hour with gusts up to 20 miles an hour. Chance of rain 40%. Tuesday night, a chance of thunderstorms.
Rainfall amounts between a tenth and a quarter of an inch. Lows in the mid-60s. South winds 5 to 10 miles an hour with gusts up to 20 miles an hour. Chance of precipitation near 100%. Wednesday, showers in the morning. A chance of thunderstorms. Showers likely in the afternoon. Rainfall amounts around a tenth of an inch. Highs in the lower 80s. Southwest winds 10 to 15 miles an hour with gusts up to 25 miles an hour. Chance of rain near 100%. Wednesday night, mostly cloudy. Showers likely and a chance of thunderstorms before 8 p.m., then a chance of showers and a slight chance of thunderstorms after 8 p.m. Rainfall amounts less than a tenth of an inch. Lows in the upper 60s. West winds 10 to 15 miles an hour with gusts up to 30 miles an hour. Chance of rain 70%. And now the extended forecast for South Central Pennsylvania. Thursday, partly sunny with a chance of showers and thunderstorms. Highs in the upper 80s. Chance of rain 50%. Thursday night, partly cloudy with a slight chance of showers and thunderstorms. Lows in the upper 60s. Chance of rain 20%. Friday, showers likely and a chance of thunderstorms. Very warm. Highs in the upper 80s. Chance of rain 70%. Friday night, mostly cloudy with a chance of showers and thunderstorms. Lows in the lower 60s. Chance of rain 30%. Saturday, mostly sunny. Highs in the lower 80s. Saturday night, mostly clear. Lows in the lower 60s. Sunday, mostly sunny with a chance of showers and thunderstorms. Highs in the mid-80s. Chance of rain 30%. Sunday night, mostly cloudy with a chance of showers. Lows around 60. Chance of rain 40%. Monday, partly sunny with a chance of showers. Highs in the lower 80s. Chance of rain 50%. The 8 to 14 day outlook, from Tuesday, June 16th to Monday, June 22nd, calls for above normal temperatures and above normal precipitation. Normal high temperatures across central Pennsylvania during this period range from the mid-70s over the Allegheny Mountains to the low 80s across the lower Susquehanna Valley. Normal lows range from the low 50s over the Alleghenies to the low 60s across the lower Susquehanna Valley. Here are the 8 p.m. conditions in the Altoona area. In Altoona, it was mostly cloudy. The temperature was 71 degrees, the dew point 60, and the relative humidity 68%. The wind was southeast at 8 miles an hour. The pressure was 30.23 inches and rising. At State College, it was partly cloudy. The temperature was 70 degrees, the dew point 59, and the relative humidity 68%. The wind was southeast at 7 miles an hour. The pressure was 30.23 inches and steady. Now, a few other local conditions. Johnstown, mostly cloudy 68, Dubois, mostly cloudy 73, La Trobe, clear 79, Pittsburgh cloudy 83, Erie, mostly cloudy 77, Bradford partly cloudy 73. To the south and east, York, cloudy 71, Selins Grove cloudy 70, Harrisburg cloudy 73, Philadelphia partly cloudy 71, Baltimore mostly cloudy 73, Washington D.C. mostly cloudy 73. Once again, in Altoona it was 71 degrees under mostly cloudy skies. And at State College it was 70 degrees under partly cloudy skies. 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Here's the hazardous weather outlook for the following counties: Bedford, Blair, Cambria, and Huntingdon. For today and tonight, no hazardous weather is expected at this time. And now the extended outlook for the period Tuesday through Sunday. Heat and humidity will build through late week, resulting in an increased risk for heat-related illnesses, particularly Thursday and Friday afternoon. The Altoona climate summary for this evening, as of 5 p.m., June 8, 2026. Today's high temperature was 79 degrees and the low 57 degrees. No precipitation fell today, which leaves the monthly total at 0.18 inches.
The record high for tomorrow is 93, which occurred in 1984, and the record low is 41, which occurred in 1949. Sunset tonight is at 8:42 p.m. Sunrise tomorrow is at 5:43 a.m. We'll have one more day of comfortable humidity before clouds move in. Humidity ramps up to fairly uncomfortable level and the chance for showers and thunderstorms increases later Tuesday night and Wednesday. High temperatures Tuesday will be in the low to mid 80s with readings rising by 2 to 5 degrees on Wednesday. Thursday and Friday will be the hottest days of the week with the potential for near record highs in the mid 80s to mid 90s. The early season heat can often be more dangerous and pose a greater risk for heat-related illnesses. The heat risk should slowly ease by early next week as temperatures return to historical averages for mid-June. Here is the latest National Weather Service forecast for Blair and Bedford counties, including the city of Altoona. Tonight, mostly cloudy. Lows in the upper 50s. Southeast winds 5 to 10 miles an hour with gusts up to 25 miles an hour. Tuesday, mostly cloudy. A slight chance of showers and thunderstorms after 4 p.m. Highs in the lower 80s. South winds 5 to 10 miles an hour with gusts up to 20 miles an hour. Chance of rain 20%. Tuesday night, cloudy. A chance of showers and a slight chance of thunderstorms through midnight, then showers likely and a chance of thunderstorms after midnight. Rainfall amounts around a tenth of an inch. Lows in the mid-60s. South winds 5 to 10 miles an hour with gusts up to 20 miles an hour. Chance of rain 70%. Wednesday, mostly cloudy, then becoming partly sunny between 8 a.m. and noon, then becoming mostly cloudy. Showers likely and a chance of thunderstorms. Rainfall amounts around a tenth of an inch. Highs in the mid-80s. Southwest winds 10 to 15 miles an hour with gusts up to 25 miles an hour. Chance of rain 70%. Wednesday night, mostly cloudy. Showers likely and a chance of thunderstorms before 8 p.m., then a slight chance of thunderstorms between 8 p.m. and 4 a.m. A slight chance of showers after 8 p.m. Rainfall amounts less than a tenth of an inch. Lows in the upper 60s. West winds 5 to 10 miles an hour with gusts up to 30 miles an hour. Chance of rain 70%. Here is the latest National Weather Service forecast for Cambria County, including the city of Johnstown. Tonight, partly cloudy through 10 p.m., then becoming mostly cloudy. Lows in the upper 50s. Southeast winds 10 to 15 miles an hour with gusts up to 25 miles an hour. Tuesday, mostly cloudy. A slight chance of showers and thunderstorms between 2 p.m. and 4 p.m. A chance of showers and thunderstorms after 4 p.m. Rainfall amounts less than a tenth of an inch. Highs in the lower 80s. South winds 5 to 10 miles an hour with gusts up to 20 miles an hour. Chance of rain 40%. Tuesday night, a chance of thunderstorms. Rainfall amounts between a tenth and a quarter of an inch. Lows in the mid-60s. South winds 5 to 10 miles an hour with gusts up to 20 miles an hour. Chance of precipitation near 100%. Wednesday, showers in the morning. A chance of thunderstorms. Showers likely in the afternoon. Rainfall amounts around a tenth of an inch. Highs in the lower 80s. Southwest winds 10 to 15 miles an hour with gusts up to 25 miles an hour. Chance of rain near 100%. Wednesday night, mostly cloudy. Showers likely and a chance of thunderstorms before 8 p.m., then a chance of showers and a slight chance of thunderstorms after 8 p.m. Rainfall amounts less than a tenth of an inch. Lows in the upper 60s. West winds 10 to 15 miles an hour with gusts up to 30 miles an hour. Chance of rain 70%. And now the extended forecast for South Central Pennsylvania. Thursday, partly sunny with a chance of showers and thunderstorms. Highs in the upper 80s. Chance of rain 50%. Thursday night, partly cloudy with a slight chance of showers and thunderstorms. Lows in the upper 60s. Chance of rain 20%. Friday, showers likely and a chance of thunderstorms. Very warm. Highs in the upper 80s. Chance of rain 70%.
Friday night, mostly cloudy with a chance of showers and thunderstorms. Lows in the lower 60s. Chance of rain 30%. Saturday, mostly sunny. Highs in the lower 80s. Saturday night, mostly clear. Lows in the lower 60s. Sunday, mostly sunny with a chance of showers and thunderstorms. Highs in the mid-80s. Chance of rain 30%. Sunday night, mostly cloudy with a chance of showers. Lows around 60. Chance of rain 40%. Monday, partly sunny with a chance of showers. Highs in the lower 80s. Chance of rain 50%. Here is the latest National Weather Service forecast for Blair and Bedford counties, including the city of Altoona. Rest of tonight, mostly cloudy. Lows in the upper 50s. Southeast winds 5 to 10 miles an hour with gusts up to 25 miles an hour. Tuesday, mostly cloudy. A slight chance of showers and thunderstorms after 4 p.m. Highs in the lower 80s. South winds 5 to 10 miles an hour with gusts up to 20 miles an hour. Chance of rain 20%. Tuesday night, cloudy. A chance of showers and a slight chance of thunderstorms through midnight, then showers likely and a chance of thunderstorms after midnight. Rainfall amounts around a tenth of an inch. Lows in the mid-60s. South winds 5 to 10 miles an hour with gusts up to 20 miles an hour. Chance of rain 70%. Wednesday, mostly cloudy, then becoming partly sunny between 8 a.m. and noon, then becoming mostly cloudy. Showers likely and a chance of thunderstorms. Rainfall amounts around a tenth of an inch. Highs in the mid-80s. Southwest winds 10 to 15 miles an hour with gusts up to 25 miles an hour. Chance of rain 70%. Wednesday night, mostly cloudy. Showers likely and a chance of thunderstorms before 8 p.m., then a slight chance of thunderstorms between 8 p.m. and 4 a.m. A slight chance of showers after 8 p.m. Rainfall amounts less than a tenth of an inch. Lows in the upper 60s. West winds 5 to 10 miles an hour with gusts up to 30 miles an hour. Chance of rain 70%. Here is the latest National Weather Service forecast for Cambria County, including the city of Johnstown. Rest of tonight, mostly cloudy. Lows in the upper 50s. Southeast winds 10 to 15 miles an hour with gusts up to 25 miles an hour. Tuesday, mostly cloudy. A slight chance of showers and thunderstorms between 2 p.m. and 4 p.m. A chance of showers and thunderstorms after 4 p.m. Rainfall amounts less than a tenth of an inch. Highs in the lower 80s. South winds 5 to 10 miles an hour with gusts up to 20 miles an hour. Chance of rain 40%. Tuesday night, a chance of thunderstorms. Rainfall amounts between a tenth and a quarter of an inch. Lows in the mid-60s. South winds 5 to 10 miles an hour with gusts up to 20 miles an hour. Chance of precipitation near 100%. Wednesday, showers in the morning. A chance of thunderstorms. Showers likely in the afternoon. Rainfall amounts around a tenth of an inch. Highs in the lower 80s. Southwest winds 10 to 15 miles an hour with gusts up to 25 miles an hour. Chance of rain near 100%. Wednesday night, mostly cloudy. Showers likely and a chance of thunderstorms before 8 p.m., then a chance of showers and a slight chance of thunderstorms after 8 p.m. Rainfall amounts less than a tenth of an inch. Lows in the upper 60s. West winds 10 to 15 miles an hour with gusts up to 30 miles an hour. Chance of rain 70%. And now the extended forecast for South Central Pennsylvania. Thursday, partly sunny with a chance of showers and thunderstorms. Highs in the upper 80s. Chance of rain 50%. Thursday night, partly cloudy with a slight chance of showers and thunderstorms. Lows in the upper 60s. Chance of rain 20%. Friday, showers likely and a chance of thunderstorms. Very warm. Highs in the upper 80s. Chance of rain 70%. Friday night, mostly cloudy with a chance of showers and thunderstorms. Lows in the lower 60s. Chance of rain 30%. Saturday, mostly sunny. Highs in the lower 80s.
Saturday night, mostly clear. Lows in the lower 60s. Sunday, mostly sunny with a chance of showers and thunderstorms. Highs in the mid-80s. Chance of rain 30%. Sunday night, mostly cloudy with a chance of showers. Lows around 60. Chance of rain 40%. Monday, partly sunny with a chance of showers. Highs in the lower 80s. Chance of rain 50%. The 8 to 14 day outlook, from Tuesday, June 16th, Monday, June 22nd, calls for above normal temperatures and above normal precipitation. Normal high temperatures across central Pennsylvania during this period range from the mid-70s over the Allegheny Mountains to the low 80s across the lower Susquehanna Valley. Normal lows range from the low 50s over the Alleghenies to the low 60s across the lower Susquehanna Valley. Here are the 9 p.m. conditions in the Altoona area. In Altoona, it was mostly cloudy. The temperature was 69 degrees, the dew point 60, and the relative humidity 73%. The wind was southeast at 13 miles an hour. The pressure was 30.23 inches and steady. At State College, it was partly cloudy. The temperature was 68 degrees, the dew point 59, and the relative humidity 73%. The wind was east at 5 miles an hour. The pressure was 30.24 inches and rising. Now, a few other local conditions: Johnstown, mostly cloudy 66, Du Bois, mostly cloudy 70, La Trobe, clear 77, Pittsburgh cloudy 79, Erie, mostly cloudy 73, Bradford partly cloudy 69. To the south and east, York, cloudy 70, Selins Grove cloudy 70, Harrisburg cloudy 72, Philadelphia partly cloudy 68, Baltimore mostly cloudy 72, Washington DC mostly cloudy 71. Once again, in Altoona it was 69 degrees under mostly cloudy skies. And at State College it was 68 degrees under partly cloudy skies. 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Here's the hazardous weather outlook for the following counties: Bedford, Blair, Cambria, and Huntingdon. For today and tonight, no hazardous weather is expected at this time. And now the extended outlook for the period Tuesday through Sunday. Heat and humidity will build through late week, resulting in an increased risk for heat-related illnesses, particularly Thursday and Friday afternoon. We'll have one more day of comfortable humidity before clouds move in. Humidity ramps up to fairly uncomfortable level and the chance for showers and thunderstorms increases later Tuesday night and Wednesday. High temperatures Tuesday will be in the low to mid 80s with readings rising by 2 to 5 degrees on Wednesday. Thursday and Friday will be the hottest days of the week with the potential for near record highs in the mid 80s to mid 90s. The early season heat can often be more dangerous and pose a greater risk for heat-related illnesses. The heat risk should slowly ease by early next week as temperatures return to historical averages for mid-June. Here is the latest National Weather Service forecast for Blair and Bedford counties, including the city of Altoona. Rest of tonight, mostly cloudy. Lows in the upper 50s. Southeast winds 5 to 10 miles an hour with gusts up to 25 miles an hour. Tuesday, mostly cloudy. A slight chance of showers and thunderstorms after 4 p.m. Highs in the lower 80s. South winds 5 to 10 miles an hour with gusts up to 20 miles an hour. Chance of rain 20%. Tuesday night, cloudy. A chance of showers and a slight chance of thunderstorms through midnight, then showers likely and a chance of thunderstorms after midnight. Rainfall amounts around a tenth of an inch. Lows in the mid-60s. South winds 5 to 10 miles an hour with gusts up to 20 miles an hour. Chance of rain 70%. Wednesday, mostly cloudy, then becoming partly sunny between 8 a.m. and noon, then becoming mostly cloudy. Showers likely and a chance of thunderstorms. Rainfall amounts around a tenth of an inch. Highs in the mid-80s. Southwest winds 10 to 15 miles an hour with gusts up to 25 miles an hour. Chance of rain 70%. Wednesday night, mostly cloudy. Showers likely and a chance of thunderstorms before 8 p.m., then a slight chance of thunderstorms between 8 p.m. and 4 a.m.
a slight chance of showers after 8 p.m. Rainfall amounts less than a tenth of an inch. Lows in the upper 60s. West winds 5 to 10 miles an hour with gusts up to 30 miles an hour. Chance of rain 70%. Here is the latest National Weather Service forecast for Cambria County, including the city of Johnstown. Rest of tonight, mostly cloudy. Lows in the upper 50s. Southeast winds 10 to 15 miles an hour with gusts up to 25 miles an hour. Tuesday, mostly cloudy. A slight chance of showers and thunderstorms between 2 p.m. and 4 p.m. A chance of showers and thunderstorms after 4 p.m. Rainfall amounts less than a tenth of an inch. Highs in the lower 80s. South winds 5 to 10 miles an hour with gusts up to 20 miles an hour. Chance of rain 40%. Tuesday night, a chance of thunderstorms. Rainfall amounts between a tenth and a quarter of an inch. Lows in the mid-60s. South winds 5 to 10 miles an hour with gusts up to 20 miles an hour. Chance of precipitation near 100%. Wednesday, showers in the morning. A chance of thunderstorms. Showers likely in the afternoon. Rainfall amounts around a tenth of an inch. Highs in the lower 80s. Southwest winds 10 to 15 miles an hour with gusts up to 25 miles an hour. Chance of rain near 100%. Wednesday night, mostly cloudy. Showers likely and a chance of thunderstorms before 8 p.m., then a chance of showers and a slight chance of thunderstorms after 8 p.m. Rainfall amounts less than a tenth of an inch. Lows in the upper 60s. West winds 10 to 15 miles an hour with gusts up to 30 miles an hour. Chance of rain 70%. And now the extended forecast for South Central Pennsylvania. Thursday, partly sunny with a chance of showers and thunderstorms. Highs in the upper 80s. Chance of rain 50%. Thursday night, partly cloudy with a slight chance of showers and thunderstorms. Lows in the upper 60s. Chance of rain 20%. Friday, showers likely and a chance of thunderstorms. Very warm. Highs in the upper 80s. Chance of rain 70%. Friday night, mostly cloudy with a chance of showers and thunderstorms. Lows in the lower 60s. Chance of rain 30%. Saturday, mostly sunny. Highs in the lower 80s. Saturday night, mostly clear. Lows in the lower 60s. Sunday, mostly sunny with a chance of showers and thunderstorms. Highs in the mid-80s. Chance of rain 30%. Sunday night, mostly cloudy with a chance of showers. Lows around 60. Chance of rain 40%. Monday, partly sunny with a chance of showers. Highs in the lower 80s. Chance of rain 50%. The 8 to 14 day outlook, from Tuesday, June 16th, Monday, June 22nd, calls for above normal temperatures and above normal precipitation. Normal high temperatures across central Pennsylvania during this period range from the mid-70s over the Allegheny Mountains to the low 80s across the lower Susquehanna Valley. Normal lows range from the low 50s over the Alleghenies to the low 60s across the lower Susquehanna Valley. Here are the 9 p.m. conditions in the Altoona area. In Altoona, it was mostly cloudy. The temperature was 69 degrees, the dew point 60, and the relative humidity 73%. The wind was southeast at 13 miles an hour. The pressure was 30.23 inches and steady. At State College, it was partly cloudy. The temperature was 68 degrees, the dew point 59, and the relative humidity 73%. The wind was east at 5 miles an hour. The pressure was 30.24 inches and rising. Now, a few other local conditions: Johnstown, mostly cloudy 66, Du Bois, mostly cloudy 70, La Trobe, clear 77, Pittsburgh cloudy 79, Erie, mostly cloudy 73, Bradford mostly cloudy 69. To the south and east, York, cloudy 70, Selins Grove cloudy 70, Harrisburg cloudy 72, Philadelphia partly cloudy 68, Baltimore mostly cloudy 72, Washington DC mostly cloudy 71. Once again, in Altoona it was 69 degrees under mostly cloudy skies. And at State College it was 68 degrees under partly cloudy skies.
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Here's the hazardous weather outlook for the following counties, Bedford, Blair, Cambria, and Huntingdon. For today and tonight, no hazardous weather is expected at this time. And now the extended outlook for the period Tuesday through Sunday. Heat and humidity will build through late week, resulting in an increased risk for heat-related illnesses, particularly Thursday and Friday afternoon. We'll have one more day of comfortable humidity before clouds move in. Humidity ramps up to fairly uncomfortable level and the chance for showers and thunderstorms increases later Tuesday night and Wednesday. High temperatures Tuesday will be in the low to mid 80s with readings rising by 2 to 5 degrees on Wednesday. Thursday and Friday will be the hottest days of the week with the potential for near record highs in the mid 80s to mid 90s. The early season heat can often be more dangerous and pose a greater risk for heat-related illnesses. The heat risk should slowly ease by early next week as temperatures return to historical averages for mid-June. Here is the latest National Weather Service forecast for Blair and Bedford counties, including the city of Altoona. Rest of tonight, mostly cloudy. Lows in the upper 50s. Southeast winds 5 to 10 miles an hour with gusts up to 25 miles an hour. Tuesday, mostly cloudy. A slight chance of showers and thunderstorms after 4 p.m. Highs in the lower 80s. South winds 5 to 10 miles an hour with gusts up to 20 miles an hour. Chance of rain 20%. Tuesday night, cloudy. A chance of showers and a slight chance of thunderstorms through midnight, then showers likely and a chance of thunderstorms after midnight. Rainfall amounts around a tenth of an inch. Lows in the mid-60s. South winds 5 to 10 miles an hour with gusts up to 20 miles an hour. Chance of rain 70%. Wednesday, mostly cloudy, then becoming partly sunny between 8 a.m. and noon, then becoming mostly cloudy. Showers likely and a chance of thunderstorms. Rainfall amounts around a tenth of an inch. Highs in the mid-80s. Southwest winds 10 to 15 miles an hour with gusts up to 25 miles an hour. Chance of rain 70%. Wednesday night, mostly cloudy. Showers likely and a chance of thunderstorms before 8 p.m., then a slight chance of thunderstorms between 8 p.m. and 4 a.m. A slight chance of showers after 8 p.m. Rainfall amounts less than a tenth of an inch. Lows in the upper 60s. West winds 5 to 10 miles an hour with gusts up to 30 miles an hour. Chance of rain 70%. Here is the latest National Weather Service forecast for Cambria County, including the city of Johnstown. Rest of tonight, mostly cloudy. Lows in the upper 50s. Southeast winds 10 to 15 miles an hour with gusts up to 25 miles an hour. Tuesday, mostly cloudy. A slight chance of showers and thunderstorms between 2 p.m. and 4 p.m. A chance of showers and thunderstorms after 4 p.m. Rainfall amounts less than a tenth of an inch. Highs in the lower 80s. South winds 5 to 10 miles an hour with gusts up to 20 miles an hour. Chance of rain 40%. Tuesday night, a chance of thunderstorms. Rainfall amounts between a tenth and a quarter of an inch. Lows in the mid-60s. South winds 5 to 10 miles an hour with gusts up to 20 miles an hour. Chance of precipitation near 100%. Wednesday, showers in the morning. A chance of thunderstorms. Showers likely in the afternoon. Rainfall amounts around a tenth of an inch. Highs in the lower 80s. Southwest winds 10 to 15 miles an hour with gusts up to 25 miles an hour. Chance of rain near 100%. Wednesday night, mostly cloudy. Showers likely and a chance of thunderstorms before 8 p.m., then a chance of showers and a slight chance of thunderstorms after 8 p.m. Rainfall amounts less than a tenth of an inch. Lows in the upper 60s. West winds 10 to 15 miles an hour with gusts up to 30 miles an hour. Chance of rain 70%. And now the extended forecast for South Central Pennsylvania. Thursday, partly sunny with a chance of showers and thunderstorms. Highs in the upper 80s. Chance of rain 50%.
Thursday night, partly cloudy with a slight chance of showers and thunderstorms. Lows in the upper 60s. Chance of rain 20%. Friday, showers likely and a chance of thunderstorms. Very warm. Highs in the upper 80s. Chance of rain 70%. Friday night, mostly cloudy with a chance of showers and thunderstorms. Lows in the lower 60s. Chance of rain 30%. Saturday, mostly sunny. Highs in the lower 80s. Saturday night, mostly clear. Lows in the lower 60s. Sunday, mostly sunny with a chance of showers and thunderstorms. Highs in the mid 80s. Chance of rain 30%. Sunday night, mostly cloudy with a chance of showers. Lows around 60. Chance of rain 40%. Monday, partly sunny with a chance of showers. Highs in the lower 80s. Chance of rain 50%. 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Broadcasts originate from the National Weather Service in State College and are transmitted from the tower facilities provided by the Blair County Emergency Management Agency in Frankstown on a frequency of 162.425 MHz. We are located at Innovation Park in State College. 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Properly set weather radios with the alarm device will alert you when severe weather warnings or watches are issued. Programming on this station will be temporarily changed during severe weather to bring you the latest information. Warnings and safety information from the National Weather Service may someday save your life or protect your property. The 8 to 14 day outlook from Tuesday, June 16th to Monday, June 22nd calls for above normal temperatures and above normal precipitation. Normal high temperatures across central Pennsylvania during this period range from the mid-70s over the Allegheny Mountains to the low 80s across the lower Susquehanna Valley. Normal lows range from the low 50s over the Alleghenies to the low 60s across the lower Susquehanna Valley. Here are the 9 p.m. conditions in the Altoona area. In Altoona, it was mostly cloudy. The temperature was 69 degrees, the dew point 60, and the relative humidity 73%. The wind was southeast at 13 miles an hour. The pressure was 30.23 inches and steady. At State College, it was partly cloudy. The temperature was 68 degrees, the dew point 59, and the relative humidity 73%. The wind was east at 5 miles an hour. The pressure was 30.24 inches and rising. Now, a few other local conditions. Johnstown, mostly cloudy 66, Du Bois, mostly cloudy 70, La Trobe, clear 77, Pittsburgh cloudy 79, Erie, mostly cloudy 73, Bradford mostly cloudy 69. To the south and east, York, cloudy 70, Selins Grove cloudy 70, Harrisburg cloudy 72, Philadelphia partly cloudy 68, Baltimore mostly cloudy 72, Washington D.C. mostly cloudy 71. Once again, in Altoona it was 69 degrees under mostly cloudy skies. And at State College it was 68 degrees under partly cloudy skies. 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Here's the hazardous weather outlook for the following counties: Bedford, Blair, Cambria, and Huntingdon. For today and tonight, no hazardous weather is expected at this time. And now the extended outlook for the period Tuesday through Sunday. Heat and humidity will build through late week, resulting in an increased risk for heat-related illnesses, particularly Thursday and Friday afternoon. We'll have one more day of comfortable humidity before clouds move in. Humidity ramps up to fairly uncomfortable level and the chance for showers and thunderstorms increases later Tuesday night and Wednesday. High temperatures Tuesday will be in the low to mid 80s with readings rising by 2 to 5 degrees on Wednesday. Thursday and Friday will be the hottest days of the week with the potential for near record highs in the mid 80s to mid 90s. The early season heat can often be more dangerous and pose a greater risk for heat-related illnesses. The heat risks should slowly ease by early next week as temperatures return to historical averages for mid-June. Here is the latest National Weather Service forecast for Blair and Bedford counties, including the city of Altoona. Rest of tonight, mostly cloudy. Lows in the upper 50s.
southeast winds 5 to 10 miles an hour with gusts up to 25 miles an hour. Tuesday, mostly cloudy. A slight chance of showers and thunderstorms after 4 p.m. Highs in the lower 80s. South

becoming mostly cloudy. Showers likely and a chance of thunderstorms. Rainfall amounts around a tenth of an inch. Highs in the mid-80s. Southwest winds 10 to 15 miles an hour with gusts up to 25 miles an hour. Chance of rain 70%. Wednesday night, mostly cloudy. Showers likely and a chance of thunderstorms before 8 p.m., then a slight chance of thunderstorms between 8 p.m. and 4 a.m. A slight chance of showers after 8 p.m. Rainfall amounts less than a tenth of an inch. Lows in the upper 60s. West winds 5 to 10 miles an hour with gusts up to 30 miles an hour. Chance of rain 70%. Here is the latest National Weather Service forecast for Cambria County, including the city of Johnstown. Rest of tonight, mostly cloudy. Lows in the upper 50s. Southeast winds 10 to 15 miles an hour with gusts up to 25 miles an hour. Tuesday, mostly cloudy. A slight chance of showers and thunderstorms between 2 p.m. and 4 p.m. A chance of showers and thunderstorms after 4 p.m. Rainfall amounts less than a tenth of an inch. Highs in the lower 80s. South winds 5 to 10 miles an hour with gusts up to 20 miles an hour. Chance of rain 40%. Tuesday night, a chance of thunderstorms. Rainfall amounts between a tenth and a quarter of an inch. Lows in the mid-60s. South winds 5 to 10 miles an hour with gusts up to 20 miles an hour. Chance of precipitation near 100%. Wednesday, showers in the morning. A chance of thunderstorms. Showers likely in the afternoon. Rainfall amounts around a tenth of an inch. Highs in the lower 80s. Southwest winds 10 to 15 miles an hour with gusts up to 25 miles an hour. Chance of rain near 100%. Wednesday night, mostly cloudy. Showers likely and a chance of thunderstorms before 8 p.m., then a chance of showers and a slight chance of thunderstorms after 8 p.m. Rainfall amounts less than a tenth of an inch. Lows in the upper 60s. West winds 10 to 15 miles an hour with gusts up to 30 miles an hour. Chance of rain 70%. And now the extended forecast for South Central Pennsylvania. Thursday, partly sunny with a chance of showers and thunderstorms. Highs in the upper 80s. Chance of rain 50%. Thursday night, partly cloudy with a slight chance of showers and thunderstorms. Lows in the upper 60s. Chance of rain 20%. Friday, showers likely and a chance of thunderstorms. Very warm. Highs in the upper 80s. Chance of rain 70%. Friday night, mostly cloudy with a chance of showers and thunderstorms. Lows in the lower 60s. Chance of rain 30%. Saturday, mostly sunny. Highs in the lower 80s. Saturday night, mostly clear. Lows in the lower 60s. Sunday, mostly sunny with a chance of showers and thunderstorms. Highs in the mid-80s. Chance of rain 30%. Sunday night, mostly cloudy with a chance of showers. Lows around 60. Chance of rain 40%. Monday, partly sunny with a chance of showers. Highs in the lower 80s. Chance of rain 50%. The 8 to 14 day outlook, from Tuesday, June 16th, Monday, June 22nd, calls for above normal temperatures and above normal precipitation. Normal high temperatures across central Pennsylvania during this period range from the mid-70s over the Allegheny Mountains to the low 80s across the lower Susquehanna Valley. Normal lows range from the low 50s over the Alleghenies to the low 60s across the lower Susquehanna Valley. Here are the 9 p.m. conditions in the Altoona area. In Altoona, it was mostly cloudy. The temperature was 69 degrees, the dew point 60, and the relative humidity 73%. The wind was southeast at 13 miles an hour. The pressure was 30.23 inches and steady. At State College, it was partly cloudy. The temperature was 68 degrees, the dew point 59, and the relative humidity 73%. The wind was east at 5 miles an hour. The pressure was 30.24 inches and rising. Now, a few other local conditions. Johnstown, mostly cloudy 66, Du Bois, mostly cloudy 70, La Trobe, clear 77, Pittsburgh cloudy 79, Erie,

mostly cloudy 73, Bradford mostly cloudy 69. To the south and east, York, cloudy 70, Selins Grove cloudy 70, Harrisburg cloudy 72, Philadelphia partly cloudy 68, Baltimore mostly cloudy 72, Washington DC mostly cloudy 71. Once again, in Altoona it was 69 degrees under mostly cloudy skies. And at State College it was 68 degrees under partly cloudy skies. 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Here's the hazardous weather outlook for the following counties, Bedford, Blair, Cambria, and Huntingdon. For today and tonight, no hazardous weather is expected at this time. And now the extended outlook for the period Tuesday through Sunday. Heat and humidity will build through late week, resulting in an increased risk for heat-related illnesses, particularly Thursday and Friday afternoon. We'll have one more day of comfortable humidity before clouds move in. Humidity ramps up to fairly uncomfortable level and the chance for showers and thunderstorms increases later Tuesday night and Wednesday. High temperatures Tuesday will be in the low to mid 80s with readings rising by 2 to 5 degrees on Wednesday. Thursday and Friday will be the hottest days of the week with the potential for near record highs in the mid 80s to mid 90s. The early season heat can often be more dangerous and pose a greater risk for heat-related illnesses. The heat risk should slowly ease by early next week as temperatures return to historical averages for mid-June. Here is the latest National Weather Service forecast for Blair and Bedford counties, including the city of Altoona. Rest of tonight, mostly cloudy. Lows in the upper 50s. Southeast winds 5 to 10 miles an hour with gusts up to 25 miles an hour. Tuesday, mostly cloudy. A slight chance of showers and thunderstorms after 4 p.m. Highs in the lower 80s. South winds 5 to 10 miles an hour with gusts up to 20 miles an hour. Chance of rain 20%. Tuesday night, cloudy. A chance of showers and a slight chance of thunderstorms through midnight, then showers likely and a chance of thunderstorms after midnight. Rainfall amounts around a tenth of an inch. Lows in the mid-60s. South winds 5 to 10 miles an hour with gusts up to 20 miles an hour. Chance of rain 70%. Wednesday, mostly cloudy, then becoming partly sunny between 8 a.m. and noon, then becoming mostly cloudy. Showers likely and a chance of thunderstorms. Rainfall amounts around a tenth of an inch. Highs in the mid-80s. Southwest winds 10 to 15 miles an hour with gusts up to 25 miles an hour. Chance of rain 70%. Wednesday night, mostly cloudy. Showers likely and a chance of thunderstorms before 8 p.m., then a slight chance of thunderstorms between 8 p.m. and 4 a.m. A slight chance of showers after 8 p.m. Rainfall amounts less than a tenth of an inch. Lows in the upper 60s. West winds 5 to 10 miles an hour with gusts up to 30 miles an hour. Chance of rain 70%. Here is the latest National Weather Service forecast for Cambria County, including the city of Johnstown. Rest of tonight, mostly cloudy. Lows in the upper 50s. Southeast winds 10 to 15 miles an hour with gusts up to 25 miles an hour. Tuesday, mostly cloudy. A slight chance of showers and thunderstorms between 2 p.m. and 4 p.m. A chance of showers and thunderstorms after 4 p.m. Rainfall amounts less than a tenth of an inch. Highs in the lower 80s. South winds 5 to 10 miles an hour with gusts up to 20 miles an hour. Chance of rain 40%. Tuesday night, a chance of thunderstorms. Rainfall amounts between a tenth and a quarter of an inch. Lows in the mid-60s. South winds 5 to 10 miles an hour with gusts up to 20 miles an hour. Chance of precipitation near 100%. Wednesday, showers in the morning. A chance of thunderstorms. Showers likely in the afternoon. Rainfall amounts around a tenth of an inch. Highs in the lower 80s. Southwest winds 10 to 15 miles an hour with gusts up to 25 miles an hour. Chance of rain near 100%. Wednesday night, mostly cloudy. Showers likely and a chance of thunderstorms before 8 p.m., then a chance of showers and a slight chance of thunderstorms after 8 p.m.
Rainfall amounts less than a tenth of an inch. Lows in the upper 60s. West winds 10 to 15 miles an hour with gusts up to 30 miles an hour. Chance of rain 70%. And now the extended forecast for South Central Pennsylvania. Thursday, partly sunny with a chance of showers and thunderstorms. Highs in the upper 80s. Chance of rain 50%. Thursday night, partly cloudy with a slight chance of showers and thunderstorms. Lows in the upper 60s. Chance of rain 20%. Friday, showers likely and a chance of thunderstorms. Very warm. Highs in the upper 80s. Chance of rain 70%. Friday night, mostly cloudy with a chance of showers and thunderstorms. Lows in the lower 60s. Chance of rain 30%. Saturday, mostly sunny. Highs in the lower 80s. Saturday night, mostly clear. Lows in the lower 60s. Sunday, mostly sunny with a chance of showers and thunderstorms. Highs in the mid-80s. Chance of rain 30%. Sunday night, mostly cloudy with a chance of showers. Lows around 60. Chance of rain 40%. Monday, partly sunny with a chance of showers. Highs in the lower 80s. Chance of rain 50%. The 8 to 14 day outlook, from Tuesday, June 16th, Monday, June 22nd, calls for above normal temperatures and above normal precipitation. Normal high temperatures across central Pennsylvania during this period range from the mid-70s over the Allegheny Mountains to the low 80s across the lower Susquehanna Valley. Normal lows range from the low 50s over the Alleghenies to the low 60s across the lower Susquehanna Valley. Here are the 9 p.m. conditions in the Altoona area. In Altoona, it was mostly cloudy. The temperature was 69 degrees, the dew point 60, and the relative humidity 73%. The wind was southeast at 13 miles an hour. The pressure was 30.23 inches and steady. At State College, it was partly cloudy. The temperature was 68 degrees, the dew point 59, and the relative humidity 73%. The wind was east at 5 miles an hour. The pressure was 30.24 inches and rising. Now, a few other local conditions: Johnstown, mostly cloudy 66, Du Bois, mostly cloudy 70, La Trobe, clear 77, Pittsburgh cloudy 79, Erie, mostly cloudy 73, Bradford mostly cloudy 69. To the south and east, York, cloudy 70, Selins Grove cloudy 70, Harrisburg cloudy 72, Philadelphia partly cloudy 68, Baltimore mostly cloudy 72, Washington D.C. mostly cloudy 71. Once again, in Altoona it was 69 degrees under mostly cloudy skies. And at State College it was 68 degrees under partly cloudy skies. 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Here's the hazardous weather outlook for the following counties: Bedford, Blair, Cambria, and Huntingdon. For today and tonight, no hazardous weather is expected at this time. And now the extended outlook for the period Tuesday through Sunday. Heat and humidity will build through late week, resulting in an increased risk for heat-related illnesses, particularly Thursday and Friday afternoon. We'll have one more day of comfortable humidity before clouds move in. Humidity ramps up to fairly uncomfortable level and the chance for showers and thunderstorms increases later Tuesday night and Wednesday. High temperatures Tuesday will be in the low to mid 80s with readings rising by 2 to 5 degrees on Wednesday. Thursday and Friday will be the hottest days of the week with the potential for near record highs in the mid 80s to mid 90s. The early season heat can often be more dangerous and pose a greater risk for heat-related illnesses. The heat risks should slowly ease by early next week as temperatures return to historical averages for mid-June. Here is the latest National Weather Service forecast for Blair and Bedford counties, including the city of Altoona. Rest of tonight, mostly cloudy. Lows in the upper 50s. Southeast winds 5 to 10 miles an hour with gusts up to 25 miles an hour. Tuesday, mostly cloudy. A slight chance of showers and thunderstorms after 4 p.m. Highs in the lower 80s. South winds 5 to 10 miles an hour with gusts up to 20 miles an hour. Chance of rain 20%.
Tuesday night, cloudy. A chance of showers and a slight chance of thunderstorms through midnight, then showers likely and a chance of thunderstorms after midnight. Rainfall amounts around a tenth of an inch. Lows in the mid-60s. South winds 5 to 10 miles an hour with gusts up to 20 miles an hour. Chance of rain 70%. Wednesday, mostly cloudy, then becoming partly sunny between 8 a.m. and noon, then becoming mostly cloudy. Showers likely and a chance of thunderstorms. Rainfall amounts around a tenth of an inch. Highs in the mid-80s. Southwest winds 10 to 15 miles an hour with gusts up to 25 miles an hour. Chance of rain 70%. Wednesday night, mostly cloudy. Showers likely and a chance of thunderstorms before 8 p.m., then a slight chance of thunderstorms between 8 p.m. and 4 a.m. A slight chance of showers after 8 p.m. Rainfall amounts less than a tenth of an inch. Lows in the upper 60s. West winds 5 to 10 miles an hour with gusts up to 30 miles an hour. Chance of rain 70%. Here is the latest National Weather Service forecast for Cambria County, including the city of Johnstown. Rest of tonight, mostly cloudy. Lows in the upper 50s. Southeast winds 10 to 15 miles an hour with gusts up to 25 miles an hour. Tuesday, mostly cloudy. A slight chance of showers and thunderstorms between 2 p.m. and 4 p.m. A chance of showers and thunderstorms after 4 p.m. Rainfall amounts less than a tenth of an inch. Highs in the lower 80s. South winds 5 to 10 miles an hour with gusts up to 20 miles an hour. Chance of rain 40%. Tuesday night, a chance of thunderstorms. Rainfall amounts between a tenth and a quarter of an inch. Lows in the mid-60s. South winds 5 to 10 miles an hour with gusts up to 20 miles an hour. Chance of precipitation near 100%. Wednesday, showers in the morning. A chance of thunderstorms. Showers likely in the afternoon. Rainfall amounts around a tenth of an inch. Highs in the lower 80s. Southwest winds 10 to 15 miles an hour with gusts up to 25 miles an hour. Chance of rain near 100%. Wednesday night, mostly cloudy. Showers likely and a chance of thunderstorms before 8 p.m., then a chance of showers and a slight chance of thunderstorms after 8 p.m. Rainfall amounts less than a tenth of an inch. Lows in the upper 60s. West winds 10 to 15 miles an hour with gusts up to 30 miles an hour. Chance of rain 70%. And now the extended forecast for South Central Pennsylvania. Thursday, partly sunny with a chance of showers and thunderstorms. Highs in the upper 80s. Chance of rain 50%. Thursday night, partly cloudy with a slight chance of showers and thunderstorms. Lows in the upper 60s. Chance of rain 20%. Friday, showers likely and a chance of thunderstorms. Very warm. Highs in the upper 80s. Chance of rain 70%. Friday night, mostly cloudy with a chance of showers and thunderstorms. Lows in the lower 60s. Chance of rain 30%. Saturday, mostly sunny. Highs in the lower 80s. Saturday night, mostly clear. Lows in the lower 60s. Sunday, mostly sunny with a chance of showers and thunderstorms. Highs in the mid-80s. Chance of rain 30%. Sunday night, mostly cloudy with a chance of showers. Lows around 60. Chance of rain 40%. Monday, partly sunny with a chance of showers. Highs in the lower 80s. Chance of rain 50%. The 8 to 14 day outlook, from Tuesday, June 16th, Monday, June 22nd, calls for above normal temperatures and above normal precipitation. Normal high temperatures across central Pennsylvania during this period range from the mid-70s over the Allegheny Mountains to the low 80s across the lower Susquehanna Valley. Normal lows range from the low 50s over the Alleghenies to the low 60s across the lower Susquehanna Valley. Here are the 9 p.m. conditions in the Altoona area. In Altoona, it was mostly cloudy. The temperature was 69 degrees, the dew point 60, and the relative humidity 73%. The wind was southeast at 13 miles an hour. The pressure was 30.23 inches and steady.
At State College, it was partly cloudy. The temperature was 68 degrees, the dew point 59, and the relative humidity 73%. The wind was east at 5 miles an hour. The pressure was 30.24 inches and rising. Now, a few other local conditions: Johnstown, mostly cloudy 66, Du Bois, mostly cloudy 70, La Trobe, clear 77, Pittsburgh cloudy 79, Erie, mostly cloudy 73, Bradford mostly cloudy 69. To the south and east, York, cloudy 70, Selins Grove cloudy 70, Harrisburg cloudy 72, Philadelphia partly cloudy 68, Baltimore mostly cloudy 72, Washington D.C. mostly cloudy 71. Once again, in Altoona it was 69 degrees under mostly cloudy skies. And at State College it was 68 degrees under partly cloudy skies. 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Here's the hazardous weather outlook for the following counties: Bedford, Blair, Cambria, and Huntingdon. For today and tonight, no hazardous weather is expected at this time. And now the extended outlook for the period Tuesday through Sunday. Heat and humidity will build through late week, resulting in an increased risk for heat-related illnesses, particularly Thursday and Friday afternoon. We'll have one more day of comfortable humidity before clouds move in. Humidity ramps up to fairly uncomfortable level and the chance for showers and thunderstorms increases later Tuesday night and Wednesday. High temperatures Tuesday will be in the low to mid 80s with readings rising by 2 to 5 degrees on Wednesday. Thursday and Friday will be the hottest days of the week with the potential for near record highs in the mid 80s to mid 90s. The early season heat can often be more dangerous and pose a greater risk for heat-related illnesses. The heat risks should slowly ease by early next week as temperatures return to historical averages for mid-June. Here is the latest National Weather Service forecast for Blair and Bedford counties, including the city of Altoona. Rest of tonight, mostly cloudy. Lows in the upper 50s. Southeast winds 5 to 10 miles an hour with gusts up to 25 miles an hour. Tuesday, mostly cloudy. A slight chance of showers and thunderstorms after 4 p.m. Highs in the lower 80s. South winds 5 to 10 miles an hour with gusts up to 20 miles an hour. Chance of rain 20%. Tuesday night, cloudy. A chance of showers and a slight chance of thunderstorms through midnight, then showers likely and a chance of thunderstorms after midnight. Rainfall amounts around a tenth of an inch. Lows in the mid-60s. South winds 5 to 10 miles an hour with gusts up to 20 miles an hour. Chance of rain 70%. Wednesday, mostly cloudy, then becoming partly sunny between 8 a.m. and noon, then becoming mostly cloudy. Showers likely and a chance of thunderstorms. Rainfall amounts around a tenth of an inch. Highs in the mid-80s. Southwest winds 10 to 15 miles an hour with gusts up to 25 miles an hour. Chance of rain 70%. Wednesday night, mostly cloudy. Showers likely and a chance of thunderstorms before 8 p.m., then a slight chance of thunderstorms between 8 p.m. and 4 a.m. A slight chance of showers after 8 p.m. Rainfall amounts less than a tenth of an inch. Lows in the upper 60s. West winds 5 to 10 miles an hour with gusts up to 30 miles an hour. Chance of rain 70%. Here is the latest National Weather Service forecast for Cambria County, including the city of Johnstown. Rest of tonight, mostly cloudy. Lows in the upper 50s. Southeast winds 10 to 15 miles an hour with gusts up to 25 miles an hour. Tuesday, mostly cloudy. A slight chance of showers and thunderstorms between 2 p.m. and 4 p.m. A chance of showers and thunderstorms after 4 p.m. Rainfall amounts less than a tenth of an inch. Highs in the lower 80s. South winds 5 to 10 miles an hour with gusts up to 20 miles an hour. Chance of rain 40%. Tuesday night, a chance of thunderstorms. Rainfall amounts between a tenth and a quarter of an inch. Lows in the mid-60s. South winds 5 to 10 miles an hour with gusts up to 20 miles an hour. Chance of precipitation near 100%. Wednesday, showers in the morning.
a chance of thunderstorms. Showers likely in the afternoon. Rainfall amounts around a tenth of an inch. Highs in the lower 80s. Southwest winds 10 to 15 miles an hour with gusts up to 25 miles an hour. Chance of rain near 100%. Wednesday night, mostly cloudy. Showers likely and a chance of thunderstorms before 8 p.m., then a chance of showers and a slight chance of thunderstorms after 8 p.m. Rainfall amounts less than a tenth of an inch. Lows in the upper 60s. West winds 10 to 15 miles an hour with gusts up to 30 miles an hour. Chance of rain 70%. And now the extended forecast for South Central Pennsylvania. Thursday, partly sunny with a chance of showers and thunderstorms. Highs in the upper 80s. Chance of rain 50%. Thursday night, partly cloudy with a slight chance of showers and thunderstorms. Lows in the upper 60s. Chance of rain 20%. Friday, showers likely and a chance of thunderstorms. Very warm. Highs in the upper 80s. Chance of rain 70%. Friday night, mostly cloudy with a chance of showers and thunderstorms. Lows in the lower 60s. Chance of rain 30%. Saturday, mostly sunny. Highs in the lower 80s. Saturday night, mostly clear. Lows in the lower 60s. Sunday, mostly sunny with a chance of showers and thunderstorms. Highs in the mid 80s. Chance of rain 30%. Sunday night, mostly cloudy with a chance of showers. Lows around 60. Chance of rain 40%. Monday, partly sunny with a chance of showers. Highs in the lower 80s. Chance of rain 50%. The 8 to 14 day outlook, from Tuesday, June 16th, Monday, June 22nd, calls for above normal temperatures and above normal precipitation. Normal high temperatures across central Pennsylvania during this period range from the mid-70s over the Allegheny Mountains to the low 80s across the lower Susquehanna Valley. Normal lows range from the low 50s over the Alleghenies to the low 60s across the lower Susquehanna Valley. Here are the 9 p.m. conditions in the Altoona area. In Altoona, it was mostly cloudy. The temperature was 69 degrees, the dew point 60, and the relative humidity 73%. The wind was southeast at 13 miles an hour. The pressure was 30.23 inches and steady. At State College, it was partly cloudy. The temperature was 68 degrees, the dew point 59, and the relative humidity 73%. The wind was east at 5 miles an hour. The pressure was 30.24 inches and rising. Now, a few other local conditions: Johnstown, mostly cloudy 66, Du Bois, mostly cloudy 70, La Trobe, clear 77, Pittsburgh cloudy 79, Erie, mostly cloudy 73, Bradford mostly cloudy 69. To the south and east, York, cloudy 70, Selins Grove cloudy 70, Harrisburg cloudy 72, Philadelphia partly cloudy 68, Baltimore mostly cloudy 72, Washington D.C. mostly cloudy 71. Once again, in Altoona it was 69 degrees under mostly cloudy skies. And at State College it was 68 degrees under partly cloudy skies. 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Here's the hazardous weather outlook for the following counties: Bedford, Blair, Cambria, and Huntingdon. For today and tonight, no hazardous weather is expected at this time. And now the extended outlook for the period Tuesday through Sunday. Heat and humidity will build through late week, resulting in an increased risk for heat-related illnesses, particularly Thursday and Friday afternoon. We'll have one more day of comfortable humidity before clouds move in. Humidity ramps up to fairly uncomfortable level and the chance for showers and thunderstorms increases later Tuesday night and Wednesday. High temperatures Tuesday will be in the low to mid 80s with readings rising by 2 to 5 degrees on Wednesday. Thursday and Friday will be the hottest days of the week with the potential for near record highs in the mid 80s to mid 90s. The early season heat can often be more dangerous and pose a greater risk for heat-related illnesses. The heat risks should slowly ease by early next week as temperatures return to historical averages for mid-June.
Here is the latest National Weather Service forecast for Blair and Bedford counties, including the city of Altoona. Rest of tonight, mostly cloudy. Lows in the upper 50s. Southeast winds 5 to 10 miles an hour with gusts up to 25 miles an hour. Tuesday, mostly cloudy. A slight chance of showers and thunderstorms after 4 p.m. Highs in the lower 80s. South winds 5 to 10 miles an hour with gusts up to 20 miles an hour. Chance of rain 20%. Tuesday night, cloudy. A chance of showers and a slight chance of thunderstorms through midnight, then showers likely and a chance of thunderstorms after midnight. Rainfall amounts around a tenth of an inch. Lows in the mid-60s. South winds 5 to 10 miles an hour with gusts up to 20 miles an hour. Chance of rain 70%. Wednesday, mostly cloudy, then becoming partly sunny between 8 a.m. and noon, then becoming mostly cloudy. Showers likely and a chance of thunderstorms. Rainfall amounts around a tenth of an inch. Highs in the mid-80s. Southwest winds 10 to 15 miles an hour with gusts up to 25 miles an hour. Chance of rain 70%. Wednesday night, mostly cloudy. Showers likely and a chance of thunderstorms before 8 p.m., then a slight chance of thunderstorms between 8 p.m. and 4 a.m. A slight chance of showers after 8 p.m. Rainfall amounts less than a tenth of an inch. Lows in the upper 60s. West winds 5 to 10 miles an hour with gusts up to 30 miles an hour. Chance of rain 70%. Here is the latest National Weather Service forecast for Cambria County, including the city of Johnstown. Rest of tonight, mostly cloudy. Lows in the upper 50s. Southeast winds 10 to 15 miles an hour with gusts up to 25 miles an hour. Tuesday, mostly cloudy. A slight chance of showers and thunderstorms between 2 p.m. and 4 p.m. A chance of showers and thunderstorms after 4 p.m. Rainfall amounts less than a tenth of an inch. Highs in the lower 80s. South winds 5 to 10 miles an hour with gusts up to 20 miles an hour. Chance of rain 40%. Tuesday night, a chance of thunderstorms. Rainfall amounts between a tenth and a quarter of an inch. Lows in the mid-60s. South winds 5 to 10 miles an hour with gusts up to 20 miles an hour. Chance of precipitation near 100%. Wednesday, showers in the morning. A chance of thunderstorms. Showers likely in the afternoon. Rainfall amounts around a tenth of an inch. Highs in the lower 80s. Southwest winds 10 to 15 miles an hour with gusts up to 25 miles an hour. Chance of rain near 100%. Wednesday night, mostly cloudy. Showers likely and a chance of thunderstorms before 8 p.m., then a chance of showers and a slight chance of thunderstorms after 8 p.m. Rainfall amounts less than a tenth of an inch. Lows in the upper 60s. West winds 10 to 15 miles an hour with gusts up to 30 miles an hour. Chance of rain 70%. And now the extended forecast for South Central Pennsylvania. Thursday, partly sunny with a chance of showers and thunderstorms. Highs in the upper 80s. Chance of rain 50%. Thursday night, partly cloudy with a slight chance of showers and thunderstorms. Lows in the upper 60s. Chance of rain 20%. Friday, showers likely and a chance of thunderstorms. Very warm. Highs in the upper 80s. Chance of rain 70%. Friday night, mostly cloudy with a chance of showers and thunderstorms. Lows in the lower 60s. Chance of rain 30%. Saturday, mostly sunny. Highs in the lower 80s. Saturday night, mostly clear. Lows in the lower 60s. Sunday, mostly sunny with a chance of showers and thunderstorms. Highs in the mid-80s. Chance of rain 30%. Sunday night, mostly cloudy with a chance of showers. Lows around 60. Chance of rain 40%. Monday, partly sunny with a chance of showers. Highs in the lower 80s. Chance of rain 50%. The 8 to 14 day outlook, from Tuesday, June 16th, Monday, June 22nd, calls for above normal temperatures and above normal precipitation.
Normal high temperatures across central Pennsylvania during this period range from the mid-70s over the Allegheny Mountains to the low 80s across the lower Susquehanna Valley. Normal lows range from the low 50s over the Alleghenies to the low 60s across the lower Susquehanna Valley. Here are the 9 p.m. conditions in the Altoona area. In Altoona, it was mostly cloudy. The temperature was 69 degrees, the dew point 60, and the relative humidity 73%. The wind was southeast at 13 miles an hour. The pressure was 30.23 inches and steady. At State College, it was partly cloudy. The temperature was 68 degrees, the dew point 59, and the relative humidity 73%. The wind was east at 5 miles an hour. The pressure was 30.24 inches and rising. Now, a few other local conditions. Johnstown, mostly cloudy 66, Dubois, mostly cloudy 70, La Trobe, clear 77, Pittsburgh cloudy 79, Erie, mostly cloudy 73, Bradford mostly cloudy 69. To the south and east, York, cloudy 70, Selins Grove cloudy 70, Harrisburg cloudy 72, Philadelphia partly cloudy 68, Baltimore mostly cloudy 72, Washington D.C. mostly cloudy 71. Once again, in Altoona it was 69 degrees under mostly cloudy skies. And at State College it was 68 degrees under partly cloudy skies. This is NOAA Weather Radio, All Hazards Station WNG 589. Serving South Central Pennsylvania, and originating from the National Weather Service Office in State College. Here are the 10 p.m. conditions in the Altoona area. In Altoona, it was mostly cloudy. The temperature was 68 degrees, the dew point 59, and the relative humidity 73%. The wind was southeast at 9 miles an hour. The pressure was 30.25 inches and rising. At State College, it was clear. The temperature was 66 degrees, the dew point 59, and the relative humidity 77%. The wind was southeast at 3 miles an hour. The pressure was 30.25 inches and rising. Now, a few other local conditions. Johnstown, mostly cloudy 64, Dubois, mostly cloudy 68, La Trobe, clear 73, Pittsburgh mostly cloudy 79, Erie, mostly cloudy 72, Bradford mostly cloudy 67. To the south and east, York, partly cloudy 69, Selins Grove partly cloudy 64, Harrisburg cloudy 72, Philadelphia partly cloudy 66, Baltimore partly cloudy 68, Washington D.C. mostly cloudy 71. Once again, in Altoona it was 68 degrees under mostly cloudy skies. And at State College it was 66 degrees under clear skies. 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Here's the hazardous weather outlook for the following counties: Bedford, Blair, Cambria, and Huntingdon. For today and tonight, no hazardous weather is expected at this time. And now the extended outlook for the period Tuesday through Sunday. Heat and humidity will build through late week, resulting in an increased risk for heat-related illnesses, particularly Thursday and Friday afternoon. We'll have one more day of comfortable humidity before clouds move in. Humidity ramps up to fairly uncomfortable level and the chance for showers and thunderstorms increases later Tuesday night and Wednesday. High temperatures Tuesday will be in the low to mid 80s with readings rising by 2 to 5 degrees on Wednesday. Thursday and Friday will be the hottest days of the week with the potential for near record highs in the mid 80s to mid 90s. The early season heat can often be more dangerous and pose a greater risk for heat-related illnesses. The heat risks should slowly ease by early next week as temperatures return to historical averages for mid-June. Here is the latest National Weather Service forecast for Blair and Bedford counties, including the city of Altoona. Rest of tonight, mostly cloudy. Lows in the upper 50s. Southeast winds 5 to 10 miles an hour with gusts up to 25 miles an hour. Tuesday, mostly cloudy. A slight chance of showers and thunderstorms after 4 p.m. Highs in the lower 80s. South winds 5 to 10 miles an hour with gusts up to 20 miles an hour. Chance of rain 20%. Tuesday night, cloudy.
a chance of showers and a slight chance of thunderstorms through midnight, then showers likely and a chance of thunderstorms after midnight. Rainfall amounts around a tenth of an inch. Lows in the mid-60s. South winds 5 to 10 miles an hour with gusts up to 20 miles an hour. Chance of rain 70%. Wednesday, mostly cloudy, then becoming partly sunny between 8 a.m. and noon, then becoming mostly cloudy. Showers likely and a chance of thunderstorms. Rainfall amounts around a tenth of an inch. Highs in the mid-80s. Southwest winds 10 to 15 miles an hour with gusts up to 25 miles an hour. Chance of rain 70%. Wednesday night, mostly cloudy. Showers likely and a chance of thunderstorms before 8 p.m., then a slight chance of thunderstorms between 8 p.m. and 4 a.m. A slight chance of showers after 8 p.m. Rainfall amounts less than a tenth of an inch. Lows in the upper 60s. West winds 5 to 10 miles an hour with gusts up to 30 miles an hour. Chance of rain 70%. Here is the latest National Weather Service forecast for Cambria County, including the city of Johnstown. Rest of tonight, mostly cloudy. Lows in the upper 50s. Southeast winds 10 to 15 miles an hour with gusts up to 25 miles an hour. Tuesday, mostly cloudy. A slight chance of showers and thunderstorms between 2 p.m. and 4 p.m. A chance of showers and thunderstorms after 4 p.m. Rainfall amounts less than a tenth of an inch. Highs in the lower 80s. South winds 5 to 10 miles an hour with gusts up to 20 miles an hour. Chance of rain 40%. Tuesday night, a chance of thunderstorms. Rainfall amounts between a tenth and a quarter of an inch. Lows in the mid-60s. South winds 5 to 10 miles an hour with gusts up to 20 miles an hour. Chance of precipitation near 100%. Wednesday, showers in the morning. A chance of thunderstorms. Showers likely in the afternoon. Rainfall amounts around a tenth of an inch. Highs in the lower 80s. Southwest winds 10 to 15 miles an hour with gusts up to 25 miles an hour. Chance of rain near 100%. Wednesday night, mostly cloudy. Showers likely and a chance of thunderstorms before 8 p.m., then a chance of showers and a slight chance of thunderstorms after 8 p.m. Rainfall amounts less than a tenth of an inch. Lows in the upper 60s. West winds 10 to 15 miles an hour with gusts up to 30 miles an hour. Chance of rain 70%. And now the extended forecast for South Central Pennsylvania. Thursday, partly sunny with a chance of showers and thunderstorms. Highs in the upper 80s. Chance of rain 50%. Thursday night, partly cloudy with a slight chance of showers and thunderstorms. Lows in the upper 60s. Chance of rain 20%. Friday, showers likely and a chance of thunderstorms. Very warm. Highs in the upper 80s. Chance of rain 70%. Friday night, mostly cloudy with a chance of showers and thunderstorms. Lows in the lower 60s. Chance of rain 30%. Saturday, mostly sunny. Highs in the lower 80s. Saturday night, mostly clear. Lows in the lower 60s. Sunday, mostly sunny with a chance of showers and thunderstorms. Highs in the mid-80s. Chance of rain 30%. Sunday night, mostly cloudy with a chance of showers. Lows around 60. Chance of rain 40%. Monday, partly sunny with a chance of showers. Highs in the lower 80s. Chance of rain 50%. The 8 to 14 day outlook, from Tuesday, June 16th, Monday, June 22nd, calls for above normal temperatures and above normal precipitation. Normal high temperatures across central Pennsylvania during this period range from the mid-70s over the Allegheny Mountains to the low 80s across the lower Susquehanna Valley. Normal lows range from the low 50s over the Alleghenies to the low 60s across the lower Susquehanna Valley. Here are the 10 p.m. conditions in the Altoona area. In Altoona, it was mostly cloudy. The temperature was 68 degrees, the dew point 59, and the relative humidity 73%. The wind was southeast at 9 miles an hour. The pressure was 30.25 inches and rising.
At State College, it was clear. The temperature was 66 degrees, the dew point 59, and the relative humidity 77%. The wind was southeast at 3 miles an hour. The pressure was 30.25 inches and rising. Now, a few other local conditions: Johnstown, mostly cloudy 64, Dubois, mostly cloudy 68, La Trobe, clear 73, Pittsburgh, mostly cloudy 79, Erie, mostly cloudy 72, Bradford, partly cloudy 67. To the south and east, York, partly cloudy 69, Selins Grove, clear 64, Harrisburg, cloudy 72, Philadelphia, partly cloudy 66, Baltimore, partly cloudy 68, Washington, D.C., mostly cloudy 71. Once again, in Altoona, it was 68 degrees under mostly cloudy skies. And at State College, it was 66 degrees under clear skies. 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Here's the hazardous weather outlook for the following counties: Bedford, Blair, Cambria, and Huntingdon. For today and tonight, no hazardous weather is expected at this time. And now the extended outlook for the period Tuesday through Sunday. Heat and humidity will build through late week, resulting in an increased risk for heat-related illnesses, particularly Thursday and Friday afternoon. We'll have one more day of comfortable humidity before clouds move in. Humidity ramps up to fairly uncomfortable level and the chance for showers and thunderstorms increases later Tuesday night and Wednesday. High temperatures Tuesday will be in the low to mid 80s with readings rising by 2 to 5 degrees on Wednesday. Thursday and Friday will be the hottest days of the week with the potential for near record highs in the mid 80s to mid 90s. The early season heat can often be more dangerous and pose a greater risk for heat-related illnesses. The heat risks should slowly ease by early next week as temperatures return to historical averages for mid-June. Here is the latest National Weather Service forecast for Blair and Bedford counties, including the city of Altoona. Rest of tonight, mostly cloudy. Lows in the upper 50s. Southeast winds 5 to 10 miles an hour with gusts up to 25 miles an hour. Tuesday, mostly cloudy. A slight chance of showers and thunderstorms after 4 p.m. Highs in the lower 80s. South winds 5 to 10 miles an hour with gusts up to 20 miles an hour. Chance of rain 20%. Tuesday night, cloudy. A chance of showers and a slight chance of thunderstorms through midnight, then showers likely and a chance of thunderstorms after midnight. Rainfall amounts around a tenth of an inch. Lows in the mid-60s. South winds 5 to 10 miles an hour with gusts up to 20 miles an hour. Chance of rain 70%. Wednesday, mostly cloudy, then becoming partly sunny between 8 a.m. and noon, then becoming mostly cloudy. Showers likely and a chance of thunderstorms. Rainfall amounts around a tenth of an inch. Highs in the mid-80s. Southwest winds 10 to 15 miles an hour with gusts up to 25 miles an hour. Chance of rain 70%. Wednesday night, mostly cloudy. Showers likely and a chance of thunderstorms before 8 p.m., then a slight chance of thunderstorms between 8 p.m. and 4 a.m. A slight chance of showers after 8 p.m. Rainfall amounts less than a tenth of an inch. Lows in the upper 60s. West winds 5 to 10 miles an hour with gusts up to 30 miles an hour. Chance of rain 70%. Here is the latest National Weather Service forecast for Cambria County, including the city of Johnstown. Rest of tonight, mostly cloudy. Lows in the upper 50s. Southeast winds 10 to 15 miles an hour with gusts up to 25 miles an hour. Tuesday, mostly cloudy. A slight chance of showers and thunderstorms between 2 p.m. and 4 p.m. A chance of showers and thunderstorms after 4 p.m. Rainfall amounts less than a tenth of an inch. Highs in the lower 80s. South winds 5 to 10 miles an hour with gusts up to 20 miles an hour. Chance of rain 40%. Tuesday night, a chance of thunderstorms. Rainfall amounts between a tenth and a quarter of an inch. Lows in the mid-60s. South winds 5 to 10 miles an hour with gusts up to 20 miles an hour. Chance of precipitation near 100%. Wednesday, showers in the morning.
a chance of thunderstorms. Showers likely in the afternoon. Rainfall amounts around a tenth of an inch. Highs in the lower 80s. Southwest winds 10 to 15 miles an hour with gusts up to 25 miles an hour. Chance of rain near 100%. Wednesday night, mostly cloudy. Showers likely and a chance of thunderstorms before 8 p.m., then a chance of showers and a slight chance of thunderstorms after 8 p.m. Rainfall amounts less than a tenth of an inch. Lows in the upper 60s. West winds 10 to 15 miles an hour with gusts up to 30 miles an hour. Chance of rain 70%. And now the extended forecast for South Central Pennsylvania. Thursday, partly sunny with a chance of showers and thunderstorms. Highs in the upper 80s. Chance of rain 50%. Thursday night, partly cloudy with a slight chance of showers and thunderstorms. Lows in the upper 60s. Chance of rain 20%. Friday, showers likely and a chance of thunderstorms. Very warm. Highs in the upper 80s. Chance of rain 70%. Friday night, mostly cloudy with a chance of showers and thunderstorms. Lows in the lower 60s. Chance of rain 30%. Saturday, mostly sunny. Highs in the lower 80s. Saturday night, mostly clear. Lows in the lower 60s. Sunday, mostly sunny with a chance of showers and thunderstorms. Highs in the mid-80s. Chance of rain 30%. Sunday night, mostly cloudy with a chance of showers. Lows around 60. Chance of rain 40%. Monday, partly sunny with a chance of showers. Highs in the lower 80s. Chance of rain 50%. The 8 to 14 day outlook, from Tuesday, June 16th, Monday, June 22nd, calls for above normal temperatures and above normal precipitation. Normal high temperatures across central Pennsylvania during this period range from the mid-70s over the Allegheny Mountains to the low 80s across the lower Susquehanna Valley. Normal lows range from the low 50s over the Alleghenies to the low 60s across the lower Susquehanna Valley. Here are the 10 p.m. conditions in the Altoona area. In Altoona, it was mostly cloudy. The temperature was 68 degrees, the dew point 59, and the relative humidity 73%. The wind was southeast at 9 miles an hour. The pressure was 30.25 inches and rising. At State College, it was clear. The temperature was 66 degrees, the dew point 59, and the relative humidity 77%. The wind was southeast at 3 miles an hour. The pressure was 30.25 inches and rising. Now, a few other local conditions. Johnstown, mostly cloudy 64, Dubois, mostly cloudy 68, La Trobe, clear 73, Pittsburgh, mostly cloudy 79, Erie, mostly cloudy 72, Bradford, partly cloudy 67. To the south and east, York, partly cloudy 69, Selins Grove, clear 64, Harrisburg, cloudy 72, Philadelphia, partly cloudy 66, Baltimore, partly cloudy 68, Washington, D.C., mostly cloudy 71. Once again, in Altoona, it was 68 degrees under mostly cloudy skies. And at State College, it was 66 degrees under clear skies. 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Here's the hazardous weather outlook for the following counties: Bedford, Blair, Cambria, and Huntingdon. For today and tonight, no hazardous weather is expected at this time. And now the extended outlook for the period Tuesday through Sunday. Heat and humidity will build through late week, resulting in an increased risk for heat-related illnesses, particularly Thursday and Friday afternoon. We'll have one more day of comfortable humidity before clouds move in. Humidity ramps up to fairly uncomfortable level and the chance for showers and thunderstorms increases later Tuesday night and Wednesday. High temperatures Tuesday will be in the low to mid 80s with readings rising by 2 to 5 degrees on Wednesday. Thursday and Friday will be the hottest days of the week with the potential for near record highs in the mid 80s to mid 90s. The early season heat can often be more dangerous and pose a greater risk for heat-related illnesses. The heat risks should slowly ease by early next week as temperatures return to historical averages for mid-June.
Here is the latest National Weather Service forecast for Blair and Bedford counties, including the city of Altoona. Rest of tonight, mostly cloudy. Lows in the upper 50s. Southeast winds 5 to 10 miles an hour with gusts up to 25 miles an hour. Tuesday, mostly cloudy. A slight chance of showers and thunderstorms after 4 p.m. Highs in the lower 80s. South winds 5 to 10 miles an hour with gusts up to 20 miles an hour. Chance of rain 20%. Tuesday night, cloudy. A chance of showers and a slight chance of thunderstorms through midnight, then showers likely and a chance of thunderstorms after midnight. Rainfall amounts around a tenth of an inch. Lows in the mid-60s. South winds 5 to 10 miles an hour with gusts up to 20 miles an hour. Chance of rain 70%. Wednesday, mostly cloudy, then becoming partly sunny between 8 a.m. and noon, then becoming mostly cloudy. Showers likely and a chance of thunderstorms. Rainfall amounts around a tenth of an inch. Highs in the mid-80s. Southwest winds 10 to 15 miles an hour with gusts up to 25 miles an hour. Chance of rain 70%. Wednesday night, mostly cloudy. Showers likely and a chance of thunderstorms before 8 p.m., then a slight chance of thunderstorms between 8 p.m. and 4 a.m. A slight chance of showers after 8 p.m. Rainfall amounts less than a tenth of an inch. Lows in the upper 60s. West winds 5 to 10 miles an hour with gusts up to 30 miles an hour. Chance of rain 70%. Here is the latest National Weather Service forecast for Cambria County, including the city of Johnstown. Rest of tonight, mostly cloudy. Lows in the upper 50s. Southeast winds 10 to 15 miles an hour with gusts up to 25 miles an hour. Tuesday, mostly cloudy. A slight chance of showers and thunderstorms between 2 p.m. and 4 p.m. A chance of showers and thunderstorms after 4 p.m. Rainfall amounts less than a tenth of an inch. Highs in the lower 80s. South winds 5 to 10 miles an hour with gusts up to 20 miles an hour. Chance of rain 40%. Tuesday night, a chance of thunderstorms. Rainfall amounts between a tenth and a quarter of an inch. Lows in the mid-60s. South winds 5 to 10 miles an hour with gusts up to 20 miles an hour. Chance of precipitation near 100%. Wednesday, showers in the morning. A chance of thunderstorms. Showers likely in the afternoon. Rainfall amounts around a tenth of an inch. Highs in the lower 80s. Southwest winds 10 to 15 miles an hour with gusts up to 25 miles an hour. Chance of rain near 100%. Wednesday night, mostly cloudy. Showers likely and a chance of thunderstorms before 8 p.m., then a chance of showers and a slight chance of thunderstorms after 8 p.m. Rainfall amounts less than a tenth of an inch. Lows in the upper 60s. West winds 10 to 15 miles an hour with gusts up to 30 miles an hour. Chance of rain 70%. And now the extended forecast for South Central Pennsylvania. Thursday, partly sunny with a chance of showers and thunderstorms. Highs in the upper 80s. Chance of rain 50%. Thursday night, partly cloudy with a slight chance of showers and thunderstorms. Lows in the upper 60s. Chance of rain 20%. Friday, showers likely and a chance of thunderstorms. Very warm. Highs in the upper 80s. Chance of rain 70%. Friday night, mostly cloudy with a chance of showers and thunderstorms. Lows in the lower 60s. Chance of rain 30%. Saturday, mostly sunny. Highs in the lower 80s. Saturday night, mostly clear. Lows in the lower 60s. Sunday, mostly sunny with a chance of showers and thunderstorms. Highs in the mid-80s. Chance of rain 30%. Sunday night, mostly cloudy with a chance of showers. Lows around 60. Chance of rain 40%. Monday, partly sunny with a chance of showers. Highs in the lower 80s. Chance of rain 50%. 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

Valley. Normal lows range from the low 50s over the Alleghenies to the low 60s across the lower Susquehanna Valley. Here are the 10 p.m. conditions in the Altoona area. In Altoona, it was mostly cloudy. The temperature was 68 degrees, the dew point 59, and the relative humidity 73%. The wind was southeast at 9 miles an hour. The pressure was 30.25 inches and rising. At State College, it was clear. The temperature was 66 degrees, the dew point 59, and the relative humidity 77%. The wind was southeast at 3 miles an hour. The pressure was 30.25 inches and rising. Now, a few other local conditions. Johnstown, mostly cloudy 64, Dubois, mostly cloudy 68, La Trobe, clear 73, Pittsburgh, mostly cloudy 79, Erie, mostly cloudy 72, Bradford, partly cloudy 67. To the south and east, York, partly cloudy 69, Selins Grove, clear 64, Harrisburg, cloudy 72, Philadelphia, partly cloudy 66, Baltimore, partly cloudy 68, Washington, D.C., mostly cloudy 71. Once again, in Altoona, it was 68 degrees under mostly cloudy skies. And at State College, it was 66 degrees under clear skies. This is NOAA Weather Radio, all hazards station WNG 589. 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Here's the hazardous weather outlook for the following counties: Bedford, Blair, Cambria, and Huntingdon. For today and tonight, no hazardous weather is expected at this time. And now the extended outlook for the period Tuesday through Sunday. Heat and humidity will build through late week, resulting in an increased risk for heat-related illnesses, particularly Thursday and Friday afternoon. We'll have one more day of comfortable humidity before clouds move in. Humidity ramps up to fairly uncomfortable level and the chance for showers and thunderstorms increases later Tuesday night and Wednesday. High temperatures Tuesday will be in the low to mid 80s with readings rising by 2 to 5 degrees on Wednesday. Thursday and Friday will be the hottest days of the week with the potential for near record highs in the mid 80s to mid 90s. The early season heat can often be more dangerous and pose a greater risk for heat-related illnesses. The heat risks should slowly ease by early next week as temperatures return to historical averages for mid-June. Here is the latest National Weather Service forecast for Blair and Bedford counties, including the city of Altoona. Rest of tonight, mostly cloudy. Lows in the upper 50s. Southeast winds 5 to 10 miles an hour with gusts up to 25 miles an hour. Tuesday, mostly cloudy. A slight chance of showers and thunderstorms after 4 p.m. Highs in the lower 80s. South winds 5 to 10 miles an hour with gusts up to 20 miles an hour. Chance of rain 20%. Tuesday night, cloudy. A chance of showers and a slight chance of thunderstorms through midnight, then showers likely and a chance of thunderstorms after midnight. Rainfall amounts around a tenth of an inch. Lows in the mid-60s. South winds 5 to 10 miles an hour with gusts up to 20 miles an hour. Chance of rain 70%. Wednesday, mostly cloudy, then becoming partly sunny between 8 a.m. and noon, then becoming mostly cloudy. Showers likely and a chance of thunderstorms. Rainfall amounts around a tenth of an inch. Highs in the mid-80s. Southwest winds 10 to 15 miles an hour with gusts up to 25 miles an hour. Chance of rain 70%. Wednesday night, mostly cloudy. Showers likely and a chance of thunderstorms before 8 p.m., then a slight chance of thunderstorms between 8 p.m. and 4 a.m. A slight chance of showers after 8 p.m. Rainfall amounts less than a tenth of an inch. Lows in the upper 60s. West winds 5 to 10 miles an hour with gusts up to 30 miles an hour. Chance of rain 70%. Here is the latest National Weather Service forecast for Cambria County, including the city of Johnstown. Rest of tonight, mostly cloudy. Lows in the upper 50s. Southeast winds 10 to 15 miles an hour with gusts up to 25 miles an hour. Tuesday, mostly cloudy. A slight chance of showers and thunderstorms between 2 p.m. and 4 p.m. A chance of showers and thunderstorms after 4 p.m. Rainfall amounts less than a tenth of an inch. Highs in the

or 80s. South winds 5 to 10 miles an hour with gusts up to 20 miles an hour. Chance of rain 40%. Tuesday night, a chance of thunderstorms. Rainfall amounts between a tenth and a quarter of an inch. Lows in the mid-60s. South winds 5 to 10 miles an hour with gusts up to 20 miles an hour. Chance of precipitation near 100%. Wednesday, showers in the morning. A chance of thunderstorms. Showers likely in the afternoon. Rainfall amounts around a tenth of an inch. Highs in the lower 80s. Southwest winds 10 to 15 miles an hour with gusts up to 25 miles an hour. Chance of rain near 100%. Wednesday night, mostly cloudy. Showers likely and a chance of thunderstorms before 8 p.m., then a chance of showers and a slight chance of thunderstorms after 8 p.m. Rainfall amounts less than a tenth of an inch. Lows in the upper 60s. West winds 10 to 15 miles an hour with gusts up to 30 miles an hour. Chance of rain 70%. And now the extended forecast for South Central Pennsylvania. Thursday, partly sunny with a chance of showers and thunderstorms. Highs in the upper 80s. Chance of rain 50%. Thursday night, partly cloudy with a slight chance of showers and thunderstorms. Lows in the upper 60s. Chance of rain 20%. Friday, showers likely and a chance of thunderstorms. Very warm. Highs in the upper 80s. Chance of rain 70%. Friday night, mostly cloudy with a chance of showers and thunderstorms. Lows in the lower 60s. Chance of rain 30%. Saturday, mostly sunny. Highs in the lower 80s. Saturday night, mostly clear. Lows in the lower 60s. Sunday, mostly sunny with a chance of showers and thunderstorms. Highs in the mid-80s. Chance of rain 30%. Sunday night, mostly cloudy with a chance of showers. Lows around 60. Chance of rain 40%. Monday, partly sunny with a chance of showers. Highs in the lower 80s. Chance of rain 50%. Here is the latest National Weather Service forecast for Blair and Bedford counties, including the city of Altoona. Rest of tonight, mostly cloudy. Lows in the upper 50s. Southeast winds 10 to 15 miles an hour with gusts up to 25 miles an hour. Tuesday, mostly cloudy. A slight chance of showers and thunderstorms after 4 p.m. Highs in the lower 80s. South winds 5 to 10 miles an hour with gusts up to 20 miles an hour. Chance of rain 20%. Tuesday night, cloudy. A chance of showers and a slight chance of thunderstorms through midnight, then showers likely and a chance of thunderstorms after midnight. Rainfall amounts around a tenth of an inch. Lows in the mid-60s. South winds 5 to 10 miles an hour with gusts up to 20 miles an hour. Chance of rain 70%. Wednesday, mostly cloudy, then becoming partly sunny between 8 a.m. and noon, then becoming mostly cloudy. Showers likely and a chance of thunderstorms. Rainfall amounts around a tenth of an inch. Highs in the mid-80s. Southwest winds 10 to 15 miles an hour with gusts up to 25 miles an hour. Chance of rain 70%. Wednesday night, mostly cloudy. Showers likely and a chance of thunderstorms before 8 p.m., then a slight chance of thunderstorms between 8 p.m. and 4 a.m. A slight chance of showers after 8 p.m. Rainfall amounts less than a tenth of an inch. Lows in the upper 60s. West winds 5 to 10 miles an hour with gusts up to 30 miles an hour. Chance of rain 70%. Here is the latest National Weather Service forecast for Cambria County, including the city of Johnstown. Rest of tonight, mostly cloudy. Lows in the upper 50s. Southeast winds 10 to 15 miles an hour with gusts up to 25 miles an hour. Tuesday, mostly cloudy. A slight chance of showers and thunderstorms between 2 p.m. and 4 p.m. A chance of showers and thunderstorms after 4 p.m. Rainfall amounts less than a tenth of an inch. Highs in the lower 80s. South winds 5 to 10 miles an hour with gusts up to 20 miles an hour. Chance of rain 40%. Tuesday night, a chance of thunderstorms.
Rainfall amount between a tenth and a quarter of an inch. Lows in the mid-60s. South winds 5 to 10 miles an hour with gusts up to 20 miles an hour. Chance of precipitation near 100%. Wednesday, showers in the morning. A chance of thunderstorms. Showers likely in the afternoon. Rainfall amounts around a tenth of an inch. Highs in the lower 80s. Southwest winds 10 to 15 miles an hour with gusts up to 25 miles an hour. Chance of rain near 100%. Wednesday night, mostly cloudy. Showers likely and a chance of thunderstorms before 8 p.m., then a chance of showers and a slight chance of thunderstorms after 8 p.m. Rainfall amounts less than a tenth of an inch. Lows in the upper 60s. West winds 10 to 15 miles an hour with gusts up to 30 miles an hour. Chance of rain 70%. And now the extended forecast for South Central Pennsylvania. Thursday, partly sunny with a chance of showers and thunderstorms. Highs in the upper 80s. Chance of rain 50%. Thursday night, partly cloudy with a slight chance of showers and thunderstorms. Lows in the upper 60s. Chance of rain 20%. Friday, showers likely and a chance of thunderstorms. Very warm. Highs in the upper 80s. Chance of rain 70%. Friday night, mostly cloudy with a chance of showers and thunderstorms. Lows in the lower 60s. Chance of rain 30%. Saturday, mostly sunny. Highs in the lower 80s. Saturday night, mostly clear. Lows in the lower 60s. Sunday, mostly sunny with a chance of showers and thunderstorms. Highs in the mid 80s. Chance of rain 30%. Sunday night, mostly cloudy with a chance of showers. Lows around 60. Chance of rain 40%. Monday, partly sunny with a chance of showers. Highs in the lower 80s. Chance of rain 50%. The 8 to 14 day outlook, from Tuesday, June 16th, Monday, June 22nd, calls for above normal temperatures and above normal precipitation. Normal high temperatures across central Pennsylvania during this period range from the mid-70s over the Allegheny Mountains to the low 80s across the lower Susquehanna Valley. Normal lows range from the low 50s over the Alleghenies to the low 60s across the lower Susquehanna Valley. Here are the 10 p.m. conditions in the Altoona area. In Altoona, it was mostly cloudy. The temperature was 68 degrees, the dew point 59, and the relative humidity 73%. The wind was southeast at 9 miles an hour. The pressure was 30.25 inches and rising. At State College, it was clear. The temperature was 66 degrees, the dew point 59, and the relative humidity 77%. The wind was southeast at 3 miles an hour. The pressure was 30.25 inches and rising. Now, a few other local conditions. Johnstown, mostly cloudy 64, Dubois, mostly cloudy 68, La Trobe, clear 73, Pittsburgh, mostly cloudy 79, Erie, mostly cloudy 72, Bradford, partly cloudy 67. To the south and east, York, partly cloudy 69, Selins Grove, clear 64, Harrisburg, cloudy 72, Philadelphia, partly cloudy 66, Baltimore, partly cloudy 68, Washington, D.C., mostly cloudy 71. Once again, in Altoona, it was 68 degrees under mostly cloudy skies. And at State College, it was 66 degrees under clear skies. 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Here's the hazardous weather outlook for the following counties: Bedford, Blair, Cambria, and Huntingdon. For today and tonight, no hazardous weather is expected at this time. And now the extended outlook for the period Tuesday through Sunday. Heat and humidity will build through late week, resulting in an increased risk for heat-related illnesses, particularly Thursday and Friday afternoon. We'll have one more day of comfortable humidity before clouds move in. Humidity ramps up to fairly uncomfortable level and the chance for showers and thunderstorms increases later Tuesday night and Wednesday. High temperatures Tuesday will be in the low to mid 80s with readings rising by 2 to 5 degrees on Wednesday.
Thursday and Friday will be the hottest days of the week with the potential for near record highs in the mid-80s to mid-90s. The early season heat can often be more dangerous and pose a greater risk for heat-related illnesses. The heat risk should slowly ease by early next week as temperatures return to historical averages for mid-June. Here is the latest National Weather Service forecast for Blair and Bedford counties, including the city of Altoona. Rest of tonight, mostly cloudy. Lows in the upper 50s. Southeast winds 10 to 15 miles an hour with gusts up to 25 miles an hour. Tuesday, mostly cloudy. A slight chance of showers and thunderstorms after 4 p.m. Highs in the lower 80s. South winds 5 to 10 miles an hour with gusts up to 20 miles an hour. Chance of rain 20%. Tuesday night, cloudy. A chance of showers and a slight chance of thunderstorms through midnight, then showers likely and a chance of thunderstorms after midnight. Rainfall amounts around a tenth of an inch. Lows in the mid-60s. South winds 5 to 10 miles an hour with gusts up to 20 miles an hour. Chance of rain 70%. Wednesday, mostly cloudy, then becoming partly sunny between 8 a.m. and noon, then becoming mostly cloudy. Showers likely and a chance of thunderstorms. Rainfall amounts around a tenth of an inch. Highs in the mid-80s. Southwest winds 10 to 15 miles an hour with gusts up to 25 miles an hour. Chance of rain 70%. Wednesday night, mostly cloudy. Showers likely and a chance of thunderstorms before 8 p.m., then a slight chance of thunderstorms between 8 p.m. and 4 a.m. A slight chance of showers after 8 p.m. Rainfall amounts less than a tenth of an inch. Lows in the upper 60s. West winds 5 to 10 miles an hour with gusts up to 30 miles an hour. Chance of rain 70%. Here is the latest National Weather Service forecast for Cambria County, including the city of Johnstown. Rest of tonight, mostly cloudy. Lows in the upper 50s. Southeast winds 10 to 15 miles an hour with gusts up to 25 miles an hour. Tuesday, mostly cloudy. A slight chance of showers and thunderstorms between 2 p.m. and 4 p.m. A chance of showers and thunderstorms after 4 p.m. Rainfall amounts less than a tenth of an inch. Highs in the lower 80s. South winds 5 to 10 miles an hour with gusts up to 20 miles an hour. Chance of rain 40%. Tuesday night, a chance of thunderstorms. Rainfall amounts between a tenth and a quarter of an inch. Lows in the mid-60s. South winds 5 to 10 miles an hour with gusts up to 20 miles an hour. Chance of precipitation near 100%. Wednesday, showers in the morning. A chance of thunderstorms. Showers likely in the afternoon. Rainfall amounts around a tenth of an inch. Highs in the lower 80s. Southwest winds 10 to 15 miles an hour with gusts up to 25 miles an hour. Chance of rain near 100%. Wednesday night, mostly cloudy. Showers likely and a chance of thunderstorms before 8 p.m., then a chance of showers and a slight chance of thunderstorms after 8 p.m. Rainfall amounts less than a tenth of an inch. Lows in the upper 60s. West winds 10 to 15 miles an hour with gusts up to 30 miles an hour. Chance of rain 70%. And now the extended forecast for South Central Pennsylvania. Thursday, partly sunny with a chance of showers and thunderstorms. Highs in the upper 80s. Chance of rain 50%. Thursday night, partly cloudy with a slight chance of showers and thunderstorms. Lows in the upper 60s. Chance of rain 20%. Friday, showers likely and a chance of thunderstorms. Very warm. Highs in the upper 80s. Chance of rain 70%. Friday night, mostly cloudy with a chance of showers and thunderstorms. Lows in the lower 60s. Chance of rain 30%. Saturday, mostly sunny. Highs in the lower 80s. Saturday night, mostly clear. Lows in the lower 60s. Sunday, mostly sunny with a chance of showers and thunderstorms. Highs in the mid-80s. Chance of rain 30%. Sunday night, mostly cloudy with a chance of showers. Lows around 60. Chance of rain 40%.
Monday, partly sunny with a chance of showers. Highs in the lower 80s. Chance of rain 50%. The 8 to 14 day outlook, from Tuesday, June 16th, Monday, June 22nd, calls for above normal temperatures and above normal precipitation. Normal high temperatures across central Pennsylvania during this period range from the mid-70s over the Allegheny Mountains to the low 80s across the lower Susquehanna Valley. Normal lows range from the low 50s over the Alleghenies to the low 60s across the lower Susquehanna Valley. Here are the 10 p.m. conditions in the Altoona area. In Altoona, it was mostly cloudy. The temperature was 68 degrees, the dew point 59, and the relative humidity 73%. The wind was southeast at 9 miles an hour. The pressure was 30.25 inches and rising. At State College, it was clear. The temperature was 66 degrees, the dew point 59, and the relative humidity 77%. The wind was southeast at 3 miles an hour. The pressure was 30.25 inches and rising. Now, a few other local conditions. Johnstown, mostly cloudy 64, Dubois, mostly cloudy 68, La Trobe, clear 73, Pittsburgh, mostly cloudy 79, Erie, mostly cloudy 72, Bradford, partly cloudy 67. To the south and east, York, partly cloudy 69, Selins Grove, clear 64, Harrisburg, cloudy 72, Philadelphia, partly cloudy 66, Baltimore, partly cloudy 68, Washington, D.C., mostly cloudy 71. Once again, in Altoona, it was 68 degrees under mostly cloudy skies. And at State College, it was 66 degrees under clear skies. 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Here's the hazardous weather outlook for the following counties: Bedford, Blair, Cambria, and Huntingdon. For today and tonight, no hazardous weather is expected at this time. And now the extended outlook for the period Tuesday through Sunday. Heat and humidity will build through late week, resulting in an increased risk for heat-related illnesses, particularly Thursday and Friday afternoon. We'll have one more day of comfortable humidity before clouds move in. Humidity ramps up to fairly uncomfortable level and the chance for showers and thunderstorms increases later Tuesday night and Wednesday. High temperatures Tuesday will be in the low to mid 80s with readings rising by 2 to 5 degrees on Wednesday. Thursday and Friday will be the hottest days of the week with the potential for near record highs in the mid 80s to mid 90s. The early season heat can often be more dangerous and pose a greater risk for heat-related illnesses. The heat risks should slowly ease by early next week as temperatures return to historical averages for mid-June. Here is the latest National Weather Service forecast for Blair and Bedford counties, including the city of Altoona. Rest of tonight, mostly cloudy. Lows in the upper 50s. Southeast winds 10 to 15 miles an hour with gusts up to 25 miles an hour. Tuesday, mostly cloudy. A slight chance of showers and thunderstorms after 4 p.m. Highs in the lower 80s. South winds 5 to 10 miles an hour with gusts up to 20 miles an hour. Chance of rain 20%. Tuesday night, cloudy. A chance of showers and a slight chance of thunderstorms through midnight, then showers likely and a chance of thunderstorms after midnight. Rainfall amounts around a tenth of an inch. Lows in the mid-60s. South winds 5 to 10 miles an hour with gusts up to 20 miles an hour. Chance of rain 70%. Wednesday, mostly cloudy, then becoming partly sunny between 8 a.m. and noon, then becoming mostly cloudy. Showers likely and a chance of thunderstorms. Rainfall amounts around a tenth of an inch. Highs in the mid-80s. Southwest winds 10 to 15 miles an hour with gusts up to 25 miles an hour. Chance of rain 70%. Wednesday night, mostly cloudy. Showers likely and a chance of thunderstorms before 8 p.m., then a slight chance of thunderstorms between 8 p.m. and 4 a.m. A slight chance of showers after 8 p.m. Rainfall amounts less than a tenth of an inch. Lows in the upper 60s. West winds 5 to 10 miles an hour with gusts up to 30 miles an hour. Chance of rain 70%.
Here is the latest National Weather Service forecast for Cambria County, including the city of Johnstown. Rest of tonight, mostly cloudy. Lows in the upper 50s. Southeast winds 10 to 15 miles an hour with gusts up to 25 miles an hour. Tuesday, mostly cloudy. A slight chance of showers and thunderstorms between 2 p.m. and 4 p.m. A chance of showers and thunderstorms after 4 p.m. Rainfall amounts less than a tenth of an inch. Highs in the lower 80s. South winds 5 to 10 miles an hour with gusts up to 20 miles an hour. Chance of rain 40%. Tuesday night, a chance of thunderstorms. Rainfall amounts between a tenth and a quarter of an inch. Lows in the mid-60s. South winds 5 to 10 miles an hour with gusts up to 20 miles an hour. Chance of precipitation near 100%. Wednesday, showers in the morning. A chance of thunderstorms. Showers likely in the afternoon. Rainfall amounts around a tenth of an inch. Highs in the lower 80s. Southwest winds 10 to 15 miles an hour with gusts up to 25 miles an hour. Chance of rain near 100%. Wednesday night, mostly cloudy. Showers likely and a chance of thunderstorms before 8 p.m., then a chance of showers and a slight chance of thunderstorms after 8 p.m. Rainfall amounts less than a tenth of an inch. Lows in the upper 60s. West winds 10 to 15 miles an hour with gusts up to 30 miles an hour. Chance of rain 70%. And now the extended forecast for South Central Pennsylvania. Thursday, partly sunny with a chance of showers and thunderstorms. Highs in the upper 80s. Chance of rain 50%. Thursday night, partly cloudy with a slight chance of showers and thunderstorms. Lows in the upper 60s. Chance of rain 20%. Friday, showers likely and a chance of thunderstorms. Very warm. Highs in the upper 80s. Chance of rain 70%. Friday night, mostly cloudy with a chance of showers and thunderstorms. Lows in the lower 60s. Chance of rain 30%. Saturday, mostly sunny. Highs in the lower 80s. Saturday night, mostly clear. Lows in the lower 60s. Sunday, mostly sunny with a chance of showers and thunderstorms. Highs in the mid-80s. Chance of rain 30%. Sunday night, mostly cloudy with a chance of showers. Lows around 60. Chance of rain 40%. Monday, partly sunny with a chance of showers. Highs in the lower 80s. Chance of rain 50%. The 8 to 14 day outlook, from Tuesday, June 16th, Monday, June 22nd, calls for above normal temperatures and above normal precipitation. Normal high temperatures across central Pennsylvania during this period range from the mid-70s over the Allegheny Mountains to the low 80s across the lower Susquehanna Valley. Normal lows range from the low 50s over the Alleghenies to the low 60s across the lower Susquehanna Valley. Here are the 10 p.m. conditions in the Altoona area. In Altoona, it was mostly cloudy. The temperature was 68 degrees, the dew point 59, and the relative humidity 73%. The wind was southeast at 9 miles an hour. The pressure was 30.25 inches and rising. At State College, it was clear. The temperature was 66 degrees, the dew point 59, and the relative humidity 77%. The wind was southeast at 3 miles an hour. The pressure was 30.25 inches and rising. Now, a few other local conditions. Johnstown, mostly cloudy 64, Dubois, mostly cloudy 68, La Trobe, clear 73, Pittsburgh, mostly cloudy 79, Erie, mostly cloudy 72, Bradford, partly cloudy 67. To the south and east, York, partly cloudy 69, Selins Grove, clear 64, Harrisburg, cloudy 72, Philadelphia, partly cloudy 66, Baltimore, partly cloudy 68, Washington, D.C., mostly cloudy 71. Once again, in Altoona, it was 68 degrees under mostly cloudy skies. And at State College, it was 66 degrees under clear skies. 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Here's the hazardous weather outlook,
for the following counties: Bedford, Blair, Cambria, and Huntingdon. For tonight, no hazardous weather is expected at this time. And now the extended outlook for the period Tuesday through Sunday. Heat and humidity will build through 8 week, resulting in an increased risk for heat-related illnesses, particularly Thursday and Friday afternoon. We'll have one more day of comfortable humidity before clouds move in. Humidity ramps up to fairly uncomfortable level and the chance for showers and thunderstorms increases later Tuesday night and Wednesday. High temperatures Tuesday will be in the low to mid 80s with readings rising by 2 to 5 degrees on Wednesday. Thursday and Friday will be the hottest days of the week with the potential for near record highs in the mid 80s to mid 90s. The early season heat can often be more dangerous and pose a greater risk for heat-related illnesses. The heat risk should slowly ease by early next week as temperatures return to historical averages for mid-June. Here is the latest National Weather Service forecast for Blair and Bedford counties, including the city of Altoona. Rest of tonight, mostly cloudy. Lows in the upper 50s. Southeast winds 10 to 15 miles an hour with gusts up to 25 miles an hour. Tuesday, mostly cloudy. A slight chance of showers and thunderstorms after 4 p.m. Highs in the lower 80s. South winds 5 to 10 miles an hour with gusts up to 20 miles an hour. Chance of rain 20%. Tuesday night, cloudy. A chance of showers and a slight chance of thunderstorms through midnight, then showers likely and a chance of thunderstorms after midnight. Rainfall amounts around a tenth of an inch. Lows in the mid-60s. South winds 5 to 10 miles an hour with gusts up to 20 miles an hour. Chance of rain 70%. Wednesday, mostly cloudy, then becoming partly sunny between 8 a.m. and noon, then becoming mostly cloudy. Showers likely and a chance of thunderstorms. Rainfall amounts around a tenth of an inch. Highs in the mid-80s. Southwest winds 10 to 15 miles an hour with gusts up to 25 miles an hour. Chance of rain 70%. Wednesday night, mostly cloudy. Showers likely and a chance of thunderstorms before 8 p.m., then a slight chance of thunderstorms between 8 p.m. and 4 a.m. A slight chance of showers after 8 p.m. Rainfall amounts less than a tenth of an inch. Lows in the upper 60s. West winds 5 to 10 miles an hour with gusts up to 30 miles an hour. Chance of rain 70%. Here is the latest National Weather Service forecast for Cambria County, including the city of Johnstown. Rest of tonight, mostly cloudy. Lows in the upper 50s. Southeast winds 10 to 15 miles an hour with gusts up to 25 miles an hour. Tuesday, mostly cloudy. A slight chance of showers and thunderstorms between 2 p.m. and 4 p.m. A chance of showers and thunderstorms after 4 p.m. Rainfall amounts less than a tenth of an inch. Highs in the lower 80s. South winds 5 to 10 miles an hour with gusts up to 20 miles an hour. Chance of rain 40%. Tuesday night, a chance of thunderstorms. Rainfall amounts between a tenth and a quarter of an inch. Lows in the mid-60s. South winds 5 to 10 miles an hour with gusts up to 20 miles an hour. Chance of precipitation near 100%. Wednesday, showers in the morning. A chance of thunderstorms. Showers likely in the afternoon. Rainfall amounts around a tenth of an inch. Highs in the lower 80s. Southwest winds 10 to 15 miles an hour with gusts up to 25 miles an hour. Chance of rain near 100%. Wednesday night, mostly cloudy. Showers likely and a chance of thunderstorms before 8 p.m., then a chance of showers and a slight chance of thunderstorms after 8 p.m. Rainfall amounts less than a tenth of an inch. Lows in the upper 60s. West winds 10 to 15 miles an hour with gusts up to 30 miles an hour. Chance of rain 70%. And now the extended forecast for South Central Pennsylvania. Thursday, partly sunny with a chance of showers and thunderstorms. Highs in the upper 80s. Chance of rain 50%. Thursday night, partly cloudy with a slight chance of showers and thunderstorms. Lows in the upper 60s. Chance of rain 20%. Friday, showers likely and a chance of thunderstorms. Very warm. Highs in the upper 80s.
chance of rain 70%. Friday night, mostly cloudy with a chance of showers and thunderstorms. Lows in the lower 60s. Chance of rain 30%. Saturday, mostly sunny. Highs in the lower 80s. Saturday night, mostly clear. Lows in the lower 60s. Sunday, mostly sunny with a chance of showers and thunderstorms. Highs in the mid 80s. Chance of rain 30%. Sunday night, mostly cloudy with a chance of showers. Lows around 60. Chance of rain 40%. Monday, partly sunny with a chance of showers. Highs in the lower 80s. Chance of rain 50%. The 8 to 14 day outlook, from Tuesday, June 16th, Monday, June 22nd, calls for above normal temperatures and above normal precipitation. Normal high temperatures across central Pennsylvania during this period range from the mid-70s over the Allegheny Mountains to the low 80s across the lower Susquehanna Valley. Normal lows range from the low 50s over the Alleghenies to the low 60s across the lower Susquehanna Valley. Here are the 11 p.m. conditions in the Altoona area. In Altoona, it was cloudy. The temperature was 68 degrees, the dew point 59, and the relative humidity 73%. The wind was south at 9 miles an hour. The pressure was 30.26 inches and rising. At State College, it was mostly cloudy. The temperature was 64 degrees, the dew point 59, and the relative humidity 86%. The wind was calm. The pressure was 30.25 inches and falling. Now, a few other local conditions. Johnstown, mostly cloudy 63, Du Bois, mostly cloudy 66, La Trobe, mostly cloudy 73, Pittsburgh, mostly cloudy 78, Erie, mostly cloudy 71, Bradford, partly cloudy 64. To the south and east, York, mostly cloudy 67, Selins Grove clear 61, Harrisburg cloudy 70, Philadelphia partly cloudy 65, Baltimore partly cloudy 66, Washington D.C. mostly cloudy 70. Once again, in Altoona it was 68 degrees under cloudy skies. And at State College it was 64 degrees under mostly cloudy skies. 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Here's the hazardous weather outlook for the following counties: Bedford, Blair, Cambria, and Huntingdon. For tonight, no hazardous weather is expected at this time. And now the extended outlook for the period Tuesday through Sunday. Heat and humidity will build through late week, resulting in an increased risk for heat-related illnesses, particularly Thursday and Friday afternoon. We'll have one more day of comfortable humidity before clouds move in. Humidity ramps up to fairly uncomfortable level and the chance for showers and thunderstorms increases later Tuesday night and Wednesday. High temperatures Tuesday will be in the low to mid 80s with readings rising by 2 to 5 degrees on Wednesday. Thursday and Friday will be the hottest days of the week with the potential for near record highs in the mid 80s to mid 90s. The early season heat can often be more dangerous and pose a greater risk for heat-related illnesses. The heat risk should slowly ease by early next week as temperatures return to historical averages for mid-June. Here is the latest National Weather Service forecast for Blair and Bedford counties, including the city of Altoona. Rest of tonight, mostly cloudy. Lows in the upper 50s. Southeast winds 10 to 15 miles an hour with gusts up to 25 miles an hour. Tuesday, mostly cloudy. A slight chance of showers and thunderstorms after 4 p.m. Highs in the lower 80s. South winds 5 to 10 miles an hour with gusts up to 20 miles an hour. Chance of rain 20%. Tuesday night, cloudy. A chance of showers and a slight chance of thunderstorms through midnight, then showers likely and a chance of thunderstorms after midnight. Rainfall amounts around a tenth of an inch. Lows in the mid-60s. South winds 5 to 10 miles an hour with gusts up to 20 miles an hour. Chance of rain 70%. Wednesday, mostly cloudy, then becoming partly sunny between 8 a.m. and noon, then becoming mostly cloudy. Showers likely and a chance of thunderstorms. Rainfall amounts around a tenth of an inch. Highs in the mid-80s. Southwest winds 10 to 15 miles an hour with gusts up to 25 miles an hour.
Chance of rain 70%. Wednesday night, mostly cloudy. Showers likely and a chance of thunderstorms before 8 p.m., then a slight chance of thunderstorms between 8 p.m. and 4 a.m. A slight chance of showers after 8 p.m. Rainfall amounts less than a tenth of an inch. Lows in the upper 60s. West winds 5 to 10 miles an hour with gusts up to 30 miles an hour. Chance of rain 70%. Here is the latest National Weather Service forecast for Cambria County, including the city of Johnstown. Rest of tonight, mostly cloudy. Lows in the upper 50s. Southeast winds 10 to 15 miles an hour with gusts up to 25 miles an hour. Tuesday, mostly cloudy. A slight chance of showers and thunderstorms between 2 p.m. and 4 p.m. A chance of showers and thunderstorms after 4 p.m. Rainfall amounts less than a tenth of an inch. Highs in the lower 80s. South winds 5 to 10 miles an hour with gusts up to 20 miles an hour. Chance of rain 40%. Tuesday night, a chance of thunderstorms. Rainfall amounts between a tenth and a quarter of an inch. Lows in the mid-60s. South winds 5 to 10 miles an hour with gusts up to 20 miles an hour. Chance of precipitation near 100%. Wednesday, showers in the morning. A chance of thunderstorms. Showers likely in the afternoon. Rainfall amounts around a tenth of an inch. Highs in the lower 80s. Southwest winds 10 to 15 miles an hour with gusts up to 25 miles an hour. Chance of rain near 100%. Wednesday night, mostly cloudy. Showers likely and a chance of thunderstorms before 8 p.m., then a chance of showers and a slight chance of thunderstorms after 8 p.m. Rainfall amounts less than a tenth of an inch. Lows in the upper 60s. West winds 10 to 15 miles an hour with gusts up to 30 miles an hour. Chance of rain 70%. And now the extended forecast for South Central Pennsylvania. Thursday, partly sunny with a chance of showers and thunderstorms. Highs in the upper 80s. Chance of rain 50%. Thursday night, partly cloudy with a slight chance of showers and thunderstorms. Lows in the upper 60s. Chance of rain 20%. Friday, showers likely and a chance of thunderstorms. Very warm. Highs in the upper 80s. Chance of rain 70%. Friday night, mostly cloudy with a chance of showers and thunderstorms. Lows in the lower 60s. Chance of rain 30%. Saturday, mostly sunny. Highs in the lower 80s. Saturday night, mostly clear. Lows in the lower 60s. Sunday, mostly sunny with a chance of showers and thunderstorms. Highs in the mid 80s. Chance of rain 30%. Sunday night, mostly cloudy with a chance of showers. Lows around 60. Chance of rain 40%. Monday, partly sunny with a chance of showers. Highs in the lower 80s. Chance of rain 50%. The 8 to 14 day outlook, from Tuesday, June 16th, Monday, June 22nd, calls for above normal temperatures and above normal precipitation. Normal high temperatures across central Pennsylvania during this period range from the mid-70s over the Allegheny Mountains to the low 80s across the lower Susquehanna Valley. Normal lows range from the low 50s over the Alleghenies to the low 60s across the lower Susquehanna Valley. Here are the 11 p.m. conditions in the Altoona area. In Altoona, it was cloudy. The temperature was 68 degrees, the dew point 59, and the relative humidity 73%. The wind was south at 9 miles an hour. The pressure was 30.26 inches and rising. At State College, it was mostly cloudy. The temperature was 64 degrees, the dew point 59, and the relative humidity 86%. The wind was calm. The pressure was 30.25 inches and falling. Now, a few other local conditions. Johnstown, mostly cloudy 63, Du Bois, mostly cloudy 66, La Trobe, mostly cloudy 73, Pittsburgh, mostly cloudy 78, Erie, mostly cloudy 71, Bradford, partly cloudy 64. To the south and east,
York, mostly cloudy 67, Selams Grove clear 61, Harrisburg cloudy 70, Philadelphia partly cloudy 65, Baltimore partly cloudy 66, Washington D.C. mostly cloudy 70. Once again, in Altoona it was 68 degrees under cloudy skies. And at State College it was 64 degrees under mostly cloudy skies. 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Here's the hazardous weather outlook for the following counties: Bedford, Blair, Cambria, and Huntingdon. For tonight, no hazardous weather is expected at this time. And now the extended outlook for the period Tuesday through Sunday. Heat and humidity will build through late week, resulting in an increased risk for heat-related illnesses, particularly Thursday and Friday afternoon. We'll have one more day of comfortable humidity before clouds move in. Humidity ramps up to fairly uncomfortable level and the chance for showers and thunderstorms increases later Tuesday night and Wednesday. High temperatures Tuesday will be in the low to mid 80s with readings rising by 2 to 5 degrees on Wednesday. Thursday and Friday will be the hottest days of the week with the potential for near record highs in the mid 80s to mid 90s. The early season heat can often be more dangerous and pose a greater risk for heat-related illnesses. The heat risk should slowly ease by early next week as temperatures return to historical averages for mid-June. Here is the latest National Weather Service forecast for Blair and Bedford counties, including the city of Altoona. Rest of tonight, mostly cloudy. Lows in the upper 50s. Southeast winds 10 to 15 miles an hour with gusts up to 25 miles an hour. Tuesday, mostly cloudy. A slight chance of showers and thunderstorms after 4 p.m. Highs in the lower 80s. South winds 5 to 10 miles an hour with gusts up to 20 miles an hour. Chance of rain 20%. Tuesday night, cloudy. A chance of showers and a slight chance of thunderstorms through midnight, then showers likely and a chance of thunderstorms after midnight. Rainfall amounts around a tenth of an inch. Lows in the mid-60s. South winds 5 to 10 miles an hour with gusts up to 20 miles an hour. Chance of rain 70%. Wednesday, mostly cloudy, then becoming partly sunny between 8 a.m. and noon, then becoming mostly cloudy. Showers likely and a chance of thunderstorms. Rainfall amounts around a tenth of an inch. Highs in the mid-80s. Southwest winds 10 to 15 miles an hour with gusts up to 25 miles an hour. Chance of rain 70%. Wednesday night, mostly cloudy. Showers likely and a chance of thunderstorms before 8 p.m., then a slight chance of thunderstorms between 8 p.m. and 4 a.m. A slight chance of showers after 8 p.m. Rainfall amounts less than a tenth of an inch. Lows in the upper 60s. West winds 5 to 10 miles an hour with gusts up to 30 miles an hour. Chance of rain 70%. Here is the latest National Weather Service forecast for Cambria County, including the city of Johnstown. Rest of tonight, mostly cloudy. Lows in the upper 50s. Southeast winds 10 to 15 miles an hour with gusts up to 25 miles an hour. Tuesday, mostly cloudy. A slight chance of showers and thunderstorms between 2 p.m. and 4 p.m. A chance of showers and thunderstorms after 4 p.m. Rainfall amounts less than a tenth of an inch. Highs in the lower 80s. South winds 5 to 10 miles an hour with gusts up to 20 miles an hour. Chance of rain 40%. Tuesday night, a chance of thunderstorms. Rainfall amounts between a tenth and a quarter of an inch. Lows in the mid-60s. South winds 5 to 10 miles an hour with gusts up to 20 miles an hour. Chance of precipitation near 100%. Wednesday, showers in the morning. A chance of thunderstorms. Showers likely in the afternoon. Rainfall amounts around a tenth of an inch. Highs in the lower 80s. Southwest winds 10 to 15 miles an hour with gusts up to 25 miles an hour. Chance of rain near 100%. Wednesday night, mostly cloudy. Showers likely and a chance of thunderstorms before 8 p.m., then a chance of showers and a slight chance of thunderstorms after 8 p.m. Rainfall amounts less than a tenth of an inch. Lows in the upper 60s.
West winds 10 to 15 miles an hour with gusts up to 30 miles an hour. Chance of rain 70%. And now the extended forecast for South Central Pennsylvania. Thursday, partly sunny with a chance of showers and thunderstorms. Highs in the upper 80s. Chance of rain 50%. Thursday night, partly cloudy with a slight chance of showers and thunderstorms. Lows in the upper 60s. Chance of rain 20%. Friday, showers likely and a chance of thunderstorms. Very warm. Highs in the upper 80s. Chance of rain 70%. Friday night, mostly cloudy with a chance of showers and thunderstorms. Lows in the lower 60s. Chance of rain 30%. Saturday, mostly sunny. Highs in the lower 80s. Saturday night, mostly clear. Lows in the lower 60s. Sunday, mostly sunny with a chance of showers and thunderstorms. Highs in the mid-80s. Chance of rain 30%. Sunday night, mostly cloudy with a chance of showers. Lows around 60. Chance of rain 40%. Monday, partly sunny with a chance of showers. Highs in the lower 80s. Chance of rain 50%. The 8 to 14 day outlook, from Tuesday, June 16th, Monday, June 22nd, calls for above normal temperatures and above normal precipitation. Normal high temperatures across central Pennsylvania during this period range from the mid-70s over the Allegheny Mountains to the low 80s across the lower Susquehanna Valley. Normal lows range from the low 50s over the Alleghenies to the low 60s across the lower Susquehanna Valley. Here are the 11 p.m. conditions in the Altoona area. In Altoona, it was cloudy. The temperature was 68 degrees, the dew point 59, and the relative humidity 73%. The wind was south at 9 miles an hour. The pressure was 30.26 inches and rising. At State College, it was mostly cloudy. The temperature was 64 degrees, the dew point 59, and the relative humidity 86%. The wind was calm. The pressure was 30.25 inches and falling. Now, a few other local conditions. Johnstown, mostly cloudy 63, Du Bois, mostly cloudy 66, La Trobe, mostly cloudy 73, Pittsburgh, mostly cloudy 78, Erie, mostly cloudy 71, Bradford, partly cloudy 64. To the south and east, York, mostly cloudy 67, Selams Grove clear 61, Harrisburg cloudy 70, Philadelphia partly cloudy 65, Baltimore partly cloudy 66, Washington D.C. mostly cloudy 70. Once again, in Altoona it was 68 degrees under cloudy skies. And at State College it was 64 degrees under mostly cloudy skies. 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Here's the hazardous weather outlook for the following counties: Bedford, Blair, Cambria, and Huntingdon. For tonight, no hazardous weather is expected at this time. And now the extended outlook for the period Tuesday through Sunday. Heat and humidity will build through late week, resulting in an increased risk for heat-related illnesses, particularly Thursday and Friday afternoon. We'll have one more day of comfortable humidity before clouds move in. Humidity ramps up to fairly uncomfortable level and the chance for showers and thunderstorms increases later Tuesday night and Wednesday. High temperatures Tuesday will be in the low to mid 80s with readings rising by 2 to 5 degrees on Wednesday. Thursday and Friday will be the hottest days of the week with the potential for near record highs in the mid 80s to mid 90s. The early season heat can often be more dangerous and pose a greater risk for heat-related illnesses. The heat risk should slowly ease by early next week as temperatures return to historical averages for mid-June. Here is the latest National Weather Service forecast for Blair and Bedford counties, including the city of Altoona. Rest of tonight, mostly cloudy. Lows in the upper 50s. Southeast winds 10 to 15 miles an hour with gusts up to 25 miles an hour. Tuesday, mostly cloudy. A slight chance of showers and thunderstorms after 4 p.m. Highs in the lower 80s. South winds 5 to 10 miles an hour with gusts up to 20 miles an hour. Chance of rain 20%. Tuesday night, cloudy.
a chance of showers and a slight chance of thunderstorms through midnight, then showers likely and a chance of thunderstorms after midnight. Rainfall amounts around a tenth of an inch. Lows in the mid-60s. South winds 5 to 10 miles an hour with gusts up to 20 miles an hour. Chance of rain 70%. Wednesday, mostly cloudy, then becoming partly sunny between 8 a.m. and noon, then becoming mostly cloudy. Showers likely and chance of thunderstorms. Rainfall amounts around a tenth of an inch. Highs in the mid-80s. Southwest winds 10 to 15 miles an hour with gusts up to 25 miles an hour. Chance of rain 70%. Wednesday night, mostly cloudy. Showers likely and a chance of thunderstorms before 8 p.m., then a slight chance of thunderstorms between 8 p.m. and 4 a.m. A slight chance of showers after 8 p.m. Rainfall amounts less than a tenth of an inch. Lows in the upper 60s. West winds 5 to 10 miles an hour with gusts up to 30 miles an hour. Chance of rain 70%. Here is the latest National Weather Service forecast for Cambria County, including the city of Johnstown. Rest of tonight, mostly cloudy. Lows in the upper 50s. Southeast winds 10 to 15 miles an hour with gusts up to 25 miles an hour. Tuesday, mostly cloudy. A slight chance of showers and thunderstorms between 2 p.m. and 4 p.m. A chance of showers and thunderstorms after 4 p.m. Rainfall amounts less than a tenth of an inch. Highs in the lower 80s. South winds 5 to 10 miles an hour with gusts up to 20 miles an hour. Chance of rain 40%. Tuesday night, a chance of thunderstorms. Rainfall amounts between a tenth and a quarter of an inch. Lows in the mid-60s. South winds 5 to 10 miles an hour with gusts up to 20 miles an hour. Chance of precipitation near 100%. Wednesday, showers in the morning. A chance of thunderstorms. Showers likely in the afternoon. Rainfall amounts around a tenth of an inch. Highs in the lower 80s. Southwest winds 10 to 15 miles an hour with gusts up to 25 miles an hour. Chance of rain near 100%. Wednesday night, mostly cloudy. Showers likely and a chance of thunderstorms before 8 p.m., then a chance of showers and a slight chance of thunderstorms after 8 p.m. Rainfall amounts less than a tenth of an inch. Lows in the upper 60s. West winds 10 to 15 miles an hour with gusts up to 30 miles an hour. Chance of rain 70%. And now the extended forecast for South Central Pennsylvania. Thursday, partly sunny with a chance of showers and thunderstorms. Highs in the upper 80s. Chance of rain 50%. Thursday night, partly cloudy with a slight chance of showers and thunderstorms. Lows in the upper 60s. Chance of rain 20%. Friday, showers likely and a chance of thunderstorms. Very warm. Highs in the upper 80s. Chance of rain 70%. Friday night, mostly cloudy with a chance of showers and thunderstorms. Lows in the lower 60s. Chance of rain 30%. Saturday, mostly sunny. Highs in the lower 80s. Saturday night, mostly clear. Lows in the lower 60s. Sunday, mostly sunny with a chance of showers and thunderstorms. Highs in the mid-80s. Chance of rain 30%. Sunday night, mostly cloudy with a chance of showers. Lows around 60. Chance of rain 40%. Monday, partly sunny with a chance of showers. Highs in the lower 80s. Chance of rain 50%. 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Broadcasts originate from the National Weather Service in State College and are transmitted from the tower facilities provided by the Blair County Emergency Management Agency in Frankstown on a frequency of 162.425 MHz. We are located at Innovation Park in State College. 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Properly set weather radios, with the alarm device, will alert you when severe weather warnings or watches are issued. Programming on this station will be temporarily changed during severe weather, to bring you the latest information. Warnings and safety information from the National Weather Service may someday save your life or protect your property. The 8 to 14 day outlook,
from Tuesday, June 16th, Monday, June 22nd, calls for above normal temperatures and above normal precipitation. Normal high temperatures across central Pennsylvania during this period range from the mid-70s over the Allegheny Mountains to the low 80s across the lower Susquehanna Valley. Normal lows range from the low 50s over the Alleghenies to the low 60s across the lower Susquehanna Valley. Here are the 11 p.m. conditions in the Altoona area. In Altoona,

56, La Trobe, mostly cloudy 73, Pittsburgh mostly cloudy 78, Erie, mostly cloudy 71, Bradford partly cloudy 64. To the south and east, York, mostly cloudy 67, Selins Grove clear 61, Harrisburg cloudy 70, Philadelphia partly cloudy 65, Baltimore partly cloudy 66, Washington DC mostly cloudy 70. Once again, in Altoona it was 68 degrees under cloudy skies. And at State College it was 64 degrees under mostly cloudy skies. This is NOAA Weather Radio, All Hazards Station WMG 589. 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Here's the hazardous weather outlook for the following counties: Bedford, Blair, Cambria, and Huntingdon. For tonight, no hazardous weather is expected at this time. And now the extended outlook for the period Tuesday through Sunday. Heat and humidity will build through late week, resulting in an increased risk for heat-related illnesses, particularly Thursday and Friday afternoon. We'll have one more day of comfortable humidity before clouds move in. Humidity ramps up to fairly uncomfortable level and the chance for showers and thunderstorms increases later Tuesday night and Wednesday. High temperatures Tuesday will be in the low to mid 80s with readings rising by 2 to 5 degrees on Wednesday. Thursday and Friday will be the hottest days of the week with the potential for near record highs in the mid 80s to mid 90s. The early season heat can often be more dangerous and pose a greater risk for heat-related illnesses. The heat risks should slowly ease by early next week as temperatures return to historical averages for mid-June. Here is the latest National Weather Service forecast for Blair and Bedford counties, including the city of Altoona. Rest of tonight, mostly cloudy. Lows in the upper 50s. Southeast winds 10 to 15 miles an hour with gusts up to 25 miles an hour. Tuesday, mostly cloudy. A slight chance of showers and thunderstorms after 4 p.m. Highs in the lower 80s. South winds 5 to 10 miles an hour with gusts up to 20 miles an hour. Chance of rain 20%. Tuesday night, cloudy. A chance of showers and a slight chance of thunderstorms through midnight, then showers likely and a chance of thunderstorms after midnight. Rainfall amounts around a tenth of an inch. Lows in the mid-60s. South winds 5 to 10 miles an hour with gusts up to 20 miles an hour. Chance of rain 70%. Wednesday, mostly cloudy, then becoming partly sunny between 8 a.m. and noon, then becoming mostly cloudy. Showers likely and a chance of thunderstorms. Rainfall amounts around a tenth of an inch. Highs in the mid-80s. Southwest winds 10 to 15 miles an hour with gusts up to 25 miles an hour. Chance of rain 70%. Wednesday night, mostly cloudy. Showers likely and a chance of thunderstorms before 8 p.m., then a slight chance of thunderstorms between 8 p.m. and 4 a.m. A slight chance of showers after 8 p.m. Rainfall amounts less than a tenth of an inch. Lows in the upper 60s. West winds 5 to 10 miles an hour with gusts up to 30 miles an hour. Chance of rain 70%. Here is the latest National Weather Service forecast for Cambria County, including the city of Johnstown. Rest of tonight, mostly cloudy. Lows in the upper 50s. Southeast winds 10 to 15 miles an hour with gusts up to 25 miles an hour. Tuesday, mostly cloudy. A slight chance of showers and thunderstorms between 2 p.m. and 4 p.m. A chance of showers and thunderstorms after 4 p.m. Rainfall amounts less than a tenth of an inch. Highs in the lower 80s. South winds 5 to 10 miles an hour with gusts up to 20 miles an hour. Chance of rain 40%. Tuesday night, a chance of thunderstorms. Rainfall amounts between a tenth and a quarter of an inch. Lows in the mid-60s. South winds 5 to 10 miles an hour with gusts up to 20 miles an hour. Chance of precipitation near 100%. Wednesday, showers in the morning. A chance of thunderstorms. Showers likely in the afternoon. Rainfall amounts around a tenth of an inch. Highs in the lower 80s. Southwest winds 10 to 15 miles an hour with gusts up to 25 miles an hour. Chance of rain near 100%. Wednesday night, mostly cloudy. Showers likely and a chance of thunderstorms before

8 p.m., then a chance of showers and a slight chance of thunderstorms after 8 p.m. Rainfall amounts less than a tenth of an inch. Lows in the upper 60s. West winds 10 to 15 miles an hour with gusts up to 30 miles an hour. Chance of rain 70%. And now the extended forecast for South Central Pennsylvania. Thursday, partly sunny with a chance of showers and thunderstorms. Highs in the upper 80s. Chance of rain 50%. Thursday night, partly cloudy with a slight chance of showers and thunderstorms. Lows in the upper 60s. Chance of rain 20%. Friday, showers likely and a chance of thunderstorms. Very warm. Highs in the upper 80s. Chance of rain 70%. Friday night, mostly cloudy with a chance of showers and thunderstorms. Lows in the lower 60s. Chance of rain 30%. Saturday, mostly sunny. Highs in the lower 80s. Saturday night, mostly clear. Lows in the lower 60s. Sunday, mostly sunny with a chance of showers and thunderstorms. Highs in the mid 80s. Chance of rain 30%. Sunday night, mostly cloudy with a chance of showers. Lows around 60. Chance of rain 40%. Monday, partly sunny with a chance of showers. Highs in the lower 80s. Chance of rain 50%. The 8 to 14 day outlook, from Tuesday, June 16th, Monday, June 22nd, calls for above normal temperatures and above normal precipitation. Normal high temperatures across central Pennsylvania during this period range from the mid-70s over the Allegheny Mountains to the low 80s across the lower Susquehanna Valley. Normal lows range from the low 50s over the Alleghenies to the low 60s across the lower Susquehanna Valley. Here are the 11 p.m. conditions in the Altoona area. In Altoona, it was cloudy. The temperature was 68 degrees, the dew point 59, and the relative humidity 73%. The wind was south at 9 miles an hour. The pressure was 30.26 inches and rising. At State College, it was mostly cloudy. The temperature was 64 degrees, the dew point 59, and the relative humidity 86%. The wind was calm. The pressure was 30.25 inches and falling. Now, a few other local conditions: Johnstown, mostly cloudy 63, Dubois, mostly cloudy 66, La Trobe, mostly cloudy 73, Pittsburgh, mostly cloudy 78, Erie, mostly cloudy 71, Bradford, partly cloudy 64. To the south and east, York, mostly cloudy 67, Selins Grove, clear 61, Harrisburg, cloudy 70, Philadelphia, partly cloudy 65, Baltimore, partly cloudy 66, Washington, D.C., mostly cloudy 70. Once again, in Altoona, it was 68 degrees under cloudy skies. And at State College, it was 64 degrees under mostly cloudy skies. 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Here's the hazardous weather outlook for the following counties: Bedford, Blair, Cambria, and Huntingdon. For tonight, no hazardous weather is expected at this time. And now the extended outlook for the period Tuesday through Sunday. Heat and humidity will build through late week, resulting in an increased risk for heat-related illnesses, particularly Thursday and Friday afternoon. We'll have one more day of comfortable humidity before clouds move in. Humidity ramps up to fairly uncomfortable level and the chance for showers and thunderstorms increases later Tuesday night and Wednesday. High temperatures Tuesday will be in the low to mid 80s with readings rising by 2 to 5 degrees on Wednesday. Thursday and Friday will be the hottest days of the week with the potential for near record highs in the mid 80s to mid 90s. The early season heat can often be more dangerous and pose a greater risk for heat-related illnesses. The heat risks should slowly ease by early next week as temperatures return to historical averages for mid-June. Here is the latest National Weather Service forecast for Blair and Bedford counties, including the city of Altoona. Rest of tonight, mostly cloudy. Lows in the upper 50s. Southeast winds 10 to 15 miles an hour with gusts up to 25 miles an hour. Tuesday, mostly cloudy. A slight chance of showers and thunderstorms after 4 p.m. Highs in the lower 80s.
south winds 5 to 10 miles an hour with gusts up to 20 miles an hour. Chance of rain 20%. Tuesday night, cloudy. A chance of showers and a slight chance of thunderstorms through midnight, then showers likely and a chance of thunderstorms after midnight. Rainfall amounts around a tenth of an inch. Lows in the mid-60s. South winds 5 to 10 miles an hour with gusts up to 20 miles an hour. Chance of rain 70%. Wednesday, mostly cloudy, then becoming partly sunny between 8 a.m. and noon, then becoming mostly cloudy. Showers likely and a chance of thunderstorms. Rainfall amounts around a tenth of an inch. Highs in the mid-80s. Southwest winds 10 to 15 miles an hour with gusts up to 25 miles an hour. Chance of rain 70%. Wednesday night, mostly cloudy. Showers likely and a chance of thunderstorms before 8 p.m., then a slight chance of thunderstorms between 8 p.m. and 4 a.m. A slight chance of showers after 8 p.m. Rainfall amounts less than a tenth of an inch. Lows in the upper 60s. West winds 5 to 10 miles an hour with gusts up to 30 miles an hour. Chance of rain 70%. Here is the latest National Weather Service forecast for Cambria County, including the city of Johnstown. Rest of tonight, mostly cloudy. Lows in the upper 50s. Southeast winds 10 to 15 miles an hour with gusts up to 25 miles an hour. Tuesday, mostly cloudy. A slight chance of showers and thunderstorms between 2 p.m. and 4 p.m. A chance of showers and thunderstorms after 4 p.m. Rainfall amounts less than a tenth of an inch. Highs in the lower 80s. South winds 5 to 10 miles an hour with gusts up to 20 miles an hour. Chance of rain 40%. Tuesday night, a chance of thunderstorms. Rainfall amounts between a tenth and a quarter of an inch. Lows in the mid-60s. South winds 5 to 10 miles an hour with gusts up to 20 miles an hour. Chance of precipitation near 100%. Wednesday, showers in the morning. A chance of thunderstorms. Showers likely in the afternoon. Rainfall amounts around a tenth of an inch. Highs in the lower 80s. Southwest winds 10 to 15 miles an hour with gusts up to 25 miles an hour. Chance of rain near 100%. Wednesday night, mostly cloudy. Showers likely and a chance of thunderstorms before 8 p.m., then a chance of showers and a slight chance of thunderstorms after 8 p.m. Rainfall amounts less than a tenth of an inch. Lows in the upper 60s. West winds 10 to 15 miles an hour with gusts up to 30 miles an hour. Chance of rain 70%. And now the extended forecast for South Central Pennsylvania. Thursday, partly sunny with a chance of showers and thunderstorms. Highs in the upper 80s. Chance of rain 50%. Thursday night, partly cloudy with a slight chance of showers and thunderstorms. Lows in the upper 60s. Chance of rain 20%. Friday, showers likely and a chance of thunderstorms. Very warm. Highs in the upper 80s. Chance of rain 70%. Friday night, mostly cloudy with a chance of showers and thunderstorms. Lows in the lower 60s. Chance of rain 30%. Saturday, mostly sunny. Highs in the lower 80s. Saturday night, mostly clear. Lows in the lower 60s. Sunday, mostly sunny with a chance of showers and thunderstorms. Highs in the mid-80s. Chance of rain 30%. Sunday night, mostly cloudy with a chance of showers. Lows around 60. Chance of rain 40%. Monday, partly sunny with a chance of showers. Highs in the lower 80s. Chance of rain 50%. The 8 to 14 day outlook, from Tuesday, June 16th to Monday, June 22nd, calls for above normal temperatures and above normal precipitation. Normal high temperatures across central Pennsylvania during this period range from the mid-70s over the Allegheny Mountains to the low 80s across the lower Susquehanna Valley. Normal lows range from the low 50s over the Alleghenies to the low 60s across the lower Susquehanna Valley. Here are the 11 p.m. conditions in the Altoona area. In Altoona, it was cloudy. The temperature was 68 degrees.
the dew point 59, and the relative humidity 73%. The wind was south at 9 miles an hour. The pressure was 30.26 inches and rising. At State College, it was mostly cloudy. The temperature was 64 degrees, the dew point 59, and the relative humidity 86%. The wind was calm. The pressure was 30.25 inches and falling. Now, a few other local conditions: Johnstown, mostly cloudy 63, Dubois, mostly cloudy 66, La Trobe, mostly cloudy 73, Pittsburgh, mostly cloudy 78, Erie, mostly cloudy 71, Bradford, partly cloudy 64. To the south and east, York, mostly cloudy 67, Selins Grove, clear 61, Harrisburg, cloudy 70, Philadelphia, partly cloudy 65, Baltimore, partly cloudy 66, Washington, D.C., mostly cloudy 70. Once again, in Altoona, it was 68 degrees under cloudy skies. And at State College, it was 64 degrees under mostly cloudy skies. 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Here's the hazardous weather outlook for the following counties: Bedford, Blair, Cambria, and Huntingdon. For tonight, no hazardous weather is expected at this time. And now the extended outlook for the period Tuesday through Sunday. Heat and humidity will build through late week, resulting in an increased risk for heat-related illnesses, particularly Thursday and Friday afternoon. We'll have one more day of comfortable humidity before clouds move in. Humidity ramps up to fairly uncomfortable level, and the chance for showers and thunderstorms increases later Tuesday night and Wednesday. High temperatures Tuesday will be in the low to mid 80s, with readings rising by 2 to 5 degrees on Wednesday. Thursday and Friday will be the hottest days of the week, with the potential for near record highs in the mid 80s to mid 90s. The early season heat can often be more dangerous and pose a greater risk for heat-related illnesses. The heat risks should slowly ease by early next week as temperatures return to historical averages for mid-June. Here is the latest National Weather Service forecast for Blair and Bedford counties, including the city of Altoona. Rest of tonight, mostly cloudy. Lows in the upper 50s. Southeast winds 10 to 15 miles an hour, with gusts up to 25 miles an hour. Tuesday, mostly cloudy. A slight chance of showers and thunderstorms after 4 p.m. Highs in the lower 80s. South winds 5 to 10 miles an hour, with gusts up to 20 miles an hour. Chance of rain 20%. Tuesday night, cloudy. A chance of showers and a slight chance of thunderstorms through midnight, then showers likely and a chance of thunderstorms after midnight. Rainfall amounts around a tenth of an inch. Lows in the mid-60s. South winds 5 to 10 miles an hour, with gusts up to 20 miles an hour. Chance of rain 70%. Wednesday, mostly cloudy, then becoming partly sunny between 8 a.m. and noon, then becoming mostly cloudy. Showers likely and a chance of thunderstorms. Rainfall amounts around a tenth of an inch. Highs in the mid-80s. Southwest winds 10 to 15 miles an hour, with gusts up to 25 miles an hour. Chance of rain 70%. Wednesday night, mostly cloudy. Showers likely and a chance of thunderstorms before 8 p.m., then a slight chance of thunderstorms between 8 p.m. and 4 a.m. A slight chance of showers after 8 p.m. Rainfall amounts less than a tenth of an inch. Lows in the upper 60s. West winds 5 to 10 miles an hour, with gusts up to 30 miles an hour. Chance of rain 70%. Here is the latest National Weather Service forecast for Cambria County, including the city of Johnstown. Rest of tonight, mostly cloudy. Lows in the upper 50s. Southeast winds 10 to 15 miles an hour, with gusts up to 25 miles an hour. Tuesday, mostly cloudy. A slight chance of showers and thunderstorms between 2 p.m. and 4 p.m. A chance of showers and thunderstorms after 4 p.m. Rainfall amounts less than a tenth of an inch. Highs in the lower 80s. South winds 5 to 10 miles an hour, with gusts up to 20 miles an hour. Chance of rain 40%. Tuesday night, a chance of thunderstorms. Rainfall amounts between a tenth and a quarter of an inch. Lows in the mid-60s.
South winds 5 to 10 miles an hour with gusts up to 20 miles an hour. Chance of precipitation near 100%. Wednesday, showers in the morning. A chance of thunderstorms. Showers likely in the afternoon. Rainfall amounts around a tenth of an inch. Highs in the lower 80s. Southwest winds 10 to 15 miles an hour with gusts up to 25 miles an hour. Chance of rain near 100%. Wednesday night, mostly cloudy. Showers likely and a chance of thunderstorms before 8 p.m., then a chance of showers and a slight chance of thunderstorms after 8 p.m. Rainfall amounts less than a tenth of an inch. Lows in the upper 60s. West winds 10 to 15 miles an hour with gusts up to 30 miles an hour. Chance of rain 70%. And now the extended forecast for South Central Pennsylvania. Thursday, partly sunny with a chance of showers and thunderstorms. Highs in the upper 80s. Chance of rain 50%. Thursday night, partly cloudy with a slight chance of showers and thunderstorms. Lows in the upper 60s. Chance of rain 20%. Friday, showers likely and a chance of thunderstorms. Very warm. Highs in the upper 80s. Chance of rain 70%. Friday night, mostly cloudy with a chance of showers and thunderstorms. Lows in the lower 60s. Chance of rain 30%. Saturday, mostly sunny. Highs in the lower 80s. Saturday night, mostly clear. Lows in the lower 60s. Sunday, mostly sunny with a chance of showers and thunderstorms. Highs in the mid 80s. Chance of rain 30%. Sunday night, mostly cloudy with a chance of showers. Lows around 60. Chance of rain 40%. Monday, partly sunny with a chance of showers. Highs in the lower 80s. Chance of rain 50%. The 8 to 14 day outlook, from Tuesday, June 16th, Monday, June 22nd, calls for above normal temperatures and above normal precipitation. Normal high temperatures across central Pennsylvania during this period range from the mid-70s over the Allegheny Mountains to the low 80s across the lower Susquehanna Valley. Normal lows range from the low 50s over the Alleghenies to the low 60s across the lower Susquehanna Valley. Here are the 11 p.m. conditions in the Altoona area. In Altoona, it was cloudy. The temperature was 68 degrees, the dew point 59, and the relative humidity 73%. The wind was south at 9 miles an hour. The pressure was 30.26 inches and rising. At State College, it was mostly cloudy. The temperature was 64 degrees, the dew point 59, and the relative humidity 86%. The wind was calm. The pressure was 30.25 inches and falling. Now, a few other local conditions. Johnstown, mostly cloudy 63, Du Bois, mostly cloudy 66, La Trobe, mostly cloudy 73, Pittsburgh, mostly cloudy 78, Erie, mostly cloudy 71, Bradford, partly cloudy 64. To the south and east, York, mostly cloudy 67, Selins Grove clear 61, Harrisburg cloudy 70, Philadelphia partly cloudy 65, Baltimore partly cloudy 66, Washington D.C. mostly cloudy 70. Once again, in Altoona it was 68 degrees under cloudy skies. And at State College it was 64 degrees under mostly cloudy skies. 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Here's the hazardous weather outlook for the following counties: Bedford, Blair, Cambria, and Huntingdon. For tonight, no hazardous weather is expected at this time. And now the extended outlook for the period Tuesday through Sunday. Heat and humidity will build through late week, resulting in an increased risk for heat-related illnesses, particularly Thursday and Friday afternoon. We'll have one more day of comfortable humidity before clouds move in. Humidity ramps up to fairly uncomfortable level and the chance for showers and thunderstorms increases later Tuesday night and Wednesday. High temperatures Tuesday will be in the low to mid 80s with readings rising by 2 to 5 degrees on Wednesday. Thursday and Friday will be the hottest days of the week with the potential for near record highs in the mid 80s to mid 90s. The early season heat can often be more dangerous and pose a greater risk for heat-related illnesses.
The heat risk should slowly ease by early next week as temperatures return to historical averages for mid-June. Here is the latest National Weather Service forecast for Blair and Bedford counties, including the city of Altoona. Rest of tonight, mostly cloudy. Lows in the upper 50s. Southeast winds 10 to 15 miles an hour with gusts up to 25 miles an hour. Tuesday, mostly cloudy. A slight chance of showers and thunderstorms after 4 p.m. Highs in the lower 80s. South winds 5 to 10 miles an hour with gusts up to 20 miles an hour. Chance of rain 20%. Tuesday night, cloudy. A chance of showers and a slight chance of thunderstorms through midnight, then showers likely and a chance of thunderstorms after midnight. Rainfall amounts around a tenth of an inch. Lows in the mid-60s. South winds 5 to 10 miles an hour with gusts up to 20 miles an hour. Chance of rain 70%. Wednesday, mostly cloudy, then becoming partly sunny between 8 a.m. and noon, then becoming mostly cloudy. Showers likely and a chance of thunderstorms. Rainfall amounts around a tenth of an inch. Highs in the mid-80s. Southwest winds 10 to 15 miles an hour with gusts up to 25 miles an hour. Chance of rain 70%. Wednesday night, mostly cloudy. Showers likely and a chance of thunderstorms before 8 p.m., then a slight chance of thunderstorms between 8 p.m. and 4 a.m. A slight chance of showers after 8 p.m. Rainfall amounts less than a tenth of an inch. Lows in the upper 60s. West winds 5 to 10 miles an hour with gusts up to 30 miles an hour. Chance of rain 70%. Here is the latest National Weather Service forecast for Cambria County, including the city of Johnstown. Rest of tonight, mostly cloudy. Lows in the upper 50s. Southeast winds 10 to 15 miles an hour with gusts up to 25 miles an hour. Tuesday, mostly cloudy. A slight chance of showers and thunderstorms between 2 p.m. and 4 p.m. A chance of showers and thunderstorms after 4 p.m. Rainfall amounts less than a tenth of an inch. Highs in the lower 80s. South winds 5 to 10 miles an hour with gusts up to 20 miles an hour. Chance of rain 40%. Tuesday night, a chance of thunderstorms. Rainfall amounts between a tenth and a quarter of an inch. Lows in the mid-60s. South winds 5 to 10 miles an hour with gusts up to 20 miles an hour. Chance of precipitation near 100%. Wednesday, showers in the morning. A chance of thunderstorms. Showers likely in the afternoon. Rainfall amounts around a tenth of an inch. Highs in the lower 80s. Southwest winds 10 to 15 miles an hour with gusts up to 25 miles an hour. Chance of rain near 100%. Wednesday night, mostly cloudy. Showers likely and a chance of thunderstorms before 8 p.m., then a chance of showers and a slight chance of thunderstorms after 8 p.m. Rainfall amounts less than a tenth of an inch. Lows in the upper 60s. West winds 10 to 15 miles an hour with gusts up to 30 miles an hour. Chance of rain 70%. And now the extended forecast for South Central Pennsylvania. Thursday, partly sunny with a chance of showers and thunderstorms. Highs in the upper 80s. Chance of rain 50%. Thursday night, partly cloudy with a slight chance of showers and thunderstorms. Lows in the upper 60s. Chance of rain 20%. Friday, showers likely and a chance of thunderstorms. Very warm. Highs in the upper 80s. Chance of rain 70%. Friday night, mostly cloudy with a chance of showers and thunderstorms. Lows in the lower 60s. Chance of rain 30%. Saturday, mostly sunny. Highs in the lower 80s. Saturday night, mostly clear. Lows in the lower 60s. Sunday, mostly sunny with a chance of showers and thunderstorms. Highs in the mid-80s. Chance of rain 30%. Sunday night, mostly cloudy with a chance of showers. Lows around 60. Chance of rain 40%. Monday, partly sunny with a chance of showers. Highs in the lower 80s. Chance of rain 50%. The 8 to 14 day outlook,
From Tuesday, June 16th to Monday, June 22nd, calls for above normal temperatures and above normal precipitation. Normal high temperatures across central Pennsylvania during this period range from the mid-70s over the Allegheny Mountains to the low 80s across the lower Susquehanna Valley. Normal lows range from the low 50s over the Alleghenies to the low 60s across the lower Susquehanna Valley. Here are the 11 p.m. conditions in the Altoona area. In Altoona, it was cloudy. The temperature was 68 degrees, the dew point 59, and the relative humidity 73%. The wind was south at 9 miles an hour. The pressure was 30.26 inches and rising. At State College, it was mostly cloudy. The temperature was 64 degrees, the dew point 59, and the relative humidity 86%. The wind was calm. The pressure was 30.25 inches and falling. Now, a few other local conditions. Johnstown, mostly cloudy 63, Dubois, mostly cloudy 66, La Trobe, mostly cloudy 73, Pittsburgh, mostly cloudy 78, Erie, mostly cloudy 71, Bradford, partly cloudy 64. To the south and east, York, mostly cloudy 67, Selins Grove clear 61, Harrisburg cloudy 70, Philadelphia partly cloudy 65, Baltimore partly cloudy 66, Washington D.C. mostly cloudy 70. Once again, in Altoona it was 68 degrees under cloudy skies. And at State College it was 64 degrees under mostly cloudy skies. 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Here's the hazardous weather outlook for the following counties: Bedford, Blair, Cambria, and Huntingdon. For tonight, no hazardous weather is expected at this time. And now the extended outlook for the period Tuesday through Sunday. Heat and humidity will build through late week, resulting in an increased risk for heat-related illnesses, particularly Thursday and Friday afternoon. We'll have one more day of comfortable humidity before clouds move in. Humidity ramps up to fairly uncomfortable level and the chance for showers and thunderstorms increases later Tuesday night and Wednesday. High temperatures Tuesday will be in the low to mid 80s with readings rising by 2 to 5 degrees on Wednesday. Thursday and Friday will be the hottest days of the week with the potential for near record highs in the mid 80s to mid 90s. The early season heat can often be more dangerous and pose a greater risk for heat-related illnesses. The heat risks should slowly ease by early next week as temperatures return to historical averages for mid-June. Here is the latest National Weather Service forecast for Blair and Bedford counties, including the city of Altoona. Rest of tonight, mostly cloudy. Lows in the upper 50s. Southeast winds 10 to 15 miles an hour with gusts up to 25 miles an hour. Tuesday, mostly cloudy. A slight chance of showers and thunderstorms after 4 p.m. Highs in the lower 80s. South winds 5 to 10 miles an hour with gusts up to 20 miles an hour. Chance of rain 20%. Tuesday night, cloudy. A chance of showers and a slight chance of thunderstorms through midnight, then showers likely and a chance of thunderstorms after midnight. Rainfall amounts around a tenth of an inch. Lows in the mid-60s. South winds 5 to 10 miles an hour with gusts up to 20 miles an hour. Chance of rain 70%. Wednesday, mostly cloudy, then becoming partly sunny between 8 a.m. and noon, then becoming mostly cloudy. Showers likely and a chance of thunderstorms. Rainfall amounts around a tenth of an inch. Highs in the mid-80s. Southwest winds 10 to 15 miles an hour with gusts up to 25 miles an hour. Chance of rain 70%. Wednesday night, mostly cloudy. Showers likely and a chance of thunderstorms before 8 p.m., then a slight chance of thunderstorms between 8 p.m. and 4 a.m. A slight chance of showers after 8 p.m. Rainfall amounts less than a tenth of an inch. Lows in the upper 60s. West winds 5 to 10 miles an hour with gusts up to 30 miles an hour. Chance of rain 70%. Here is the latest National Weather Service forecast for Cambria County, including the city of Johnstown. Rest of tonight, mostly cloudy. Lows in the upper 50s. Southeast winds 10 to 15 miles an hour with gusts up to 25 miles an hour.
Tuesday, mostly cloudy. A slight chance of showers and thunderstorms between 2 p.m. and 4 p.m. A chance of showers and thunderstorms after 4 p.m. Rainfall amounts less than a tenth of an inch. Highs in the lower 80s. South winds 5 to 10 miles an hour with gusts up to 20 miles an hour. Chance of rain 40%. Tuesday night, a chance of thunderstorms. Rainfall amounts between a tenth and a quarter of an inch. Lows in the mid-60s. South winds 5 to 10 miles an hour with gusts up to 20 miles an hour. Chance of precipitation near 100%. Wednesday, showers in the morning. A chance of thunderstorms. Showers likely in the afternoon. Rainfall amounts around a tenth of an inch. Highs in the lower 80s. Southwest winds 10 to 15 miles an hour with gusts up to 25 miles an hour. Chance of rain near 100%. Wednesday night, mostly cloudy. Showers likely and a chance of thunderstorms before 8 p.m., then a chance of showers and a slight chance of thunderstorms after 8 p.m. Rainfall amounts less than a tenth of an inch. Lows in the upper 60s. West winds 10 to 15 miles an hour with gusts up to 30 miles an hour. Chance of rain 70%. And now the extended forecast for South Central Pennsylvania. Thursday, partly sunny with a chance of showers and thunderstorms. Highs in the upper 80s. Chance of rain 50%. Thursday night, partly cloudy with a slight chance of showers and thunderstorms. Lows in the upper 60s. Chance of rain 20%. Friday, showers likely and a chance of thunderstorms. Very warm. Highs in the upper 80s. Chance of rain 70%. Friday night, mostly cloudy with a chance of showers and thunderstorms. Lows in the lower 60s. Chance of rain 30%. Saturday, mostly sunny. Highs in the lower 80s. Saturday night, mostly clear. Lows in the lower 60s. Sunday, mostly sunny with a chance of showers and thunderstorms. Highs in the mid-80s. Chance of rain 30%. Sunday night, mostly cloudy with a chance of showers. Lows around 60. Chance of rain 40%. Monday, partly sunny with a chance of showers. Highs in the lower 80s. Chance of rain 50%. Here is the latest National Weather Service forecast for Blair and Bedford counties, including the city of Altoona. Rest of tonight, mostly cloudy. Lows in the upper 50s. South winds 5 to 10 miles an hour with gusts up to 25 miles an hour. Tuesday, mostly cloudy. A slight chance of showers and thunderstorms after 2 p.m. Highs in the lower 80s. South winds 5 to 10 miles an hour with gusts up to 20 miles an hour. Chance of rain 20%. Tuesday night, cloudy. A chance of showers and a slight chance of thunderstorms through midnight, then showers likely and a chance of thunderstorms after midnight. Rainfall amounts around a tenth of an inch. Lows in the mid-60s. South winds 5 to 10 miles an hour with gusts up to 20 miles an hour. Chance of rain 70%. Wednesday, mostly cloudy, then becoming partly sunny between 8 a.m. and noon, then becoming mostly cloudy. Showers likely and a chance of thunderstorms. Rainfall amounts around a tenth of an inch. Highs in the mid-80s. Southwest winds 10 to 15 miles an hour with gusts up to 25 miles an hour. Chance of rain 70%. Wednesday night, mostly cloudy. Showers likely and a chance of thunderstorms before 8 p.m., then a slight chance of thunderstorms between 8 p.m. and 4 a.m. A slight chance of showers after 8 p.m. Rainfall amounts less than a tenth of an inch. Lows in the upper 60s. West winds 5 to 10 miles an hour with gusts up to 30 miles an hour. Chance of rain 70%. Here is the latest National Weather Service forecast for Cambria County, including the city of Johnstown. Rest of tonight, mostly cloudy. Lows in the upper 50s. Southeast winds 10 to 15 miles an hour with gusts up to 25 miles an hour. Tuesday, mostly cloudy. A chance of showers and thunderstorms after 2 p.m. Rainfall amounts less than a tenth of an inch. Highs in the lower 80s.
South winds 5 to 10 miles an hour with gusts up to 20 miles an hour. Chance of rain 50%. Tuesday night, a chance of thunderstorms. Rainfall amounts between a tenth and a quarter of an inch. Lows in the mid-60s. South winds 5 to 10 miles an hour with gusts up to 20 miles an hour. Chance of precipitation near 100%. Wednesday, showers in the morning. A chance of thunderstorms. Showers likely in the afternoon. Rainfall amounts around a tenth of an inch. Highs in the lower 80s. Southwest winds 10 to 15 miles an hour with gusts up to 25 miles an hour. Chance of rain near 100%. Wednesday night, mostly cloudy. Showers likely and a chance of thunderstorms before 8 p.m., then a chance of showers and a slight chance of thunderstorms after 8 p.m. Rainfall amounts less than a tenth of an inch. Lows in the upper 60s. West winds 10 to 15 miles an hour with gusts up to 30 miles an hour. Chance of rain 70%. And now the extended forecast for South Central Pennsylvania. Thursday, partly sunny with a chance of showers and thunderstorms. Highs in the upper 80s. Chance of rain 50%. Thursday night, partly cloudy with a slight chance of showers and thunderstorms. Lows in the upper 60s. Chance of rain 20%. Friday, showers likely and a chance of thunderstorms. Very warm. Highs in the upper 80s. Chance of rain 70%. Friday night, mostly cloudy with a chance of showers and thunderstorms. Lows in the lower 60s. Chance of rain 30%. Saturday, mostly sunny. Highs in the lower 80s. Saturday night, mostly clear. Lows in the lower 60s. Sunday, mostly sunny with a chance of showers and thunderstorms. Highs in the mid-80s. Chance of rain 30%. Sunday night, mostly cloudy with a chance of showers. Lows around 60. Chance of rain 40%. Monday, partly sunny with a chance of showers. Highs in the lower 80s. Chance of rain 50%. The 8 to 14 day outlook, from Tuesday, June 16th, Monday, June 22nd, calls for above normal temperatures and above normal precipitation. Normal high temperatures across central Pennsylvania during this period range from the mid-70s over the Allegheny Mountains to the low 80s across the lower Susquehanna Valley. Normal lows range from the low 50s over the Alleghenies to the low 60s across the lower Susquehanna Valley. Here are the midnight conditions in the Altoona area. In Altoona, it was mostly cloudy. The temperature was 66 degrees, the dew point 59, and the relative humidity 78%. The wind was south at 7 miles an hour. The pressure was 30.26 inches and steady. At State College, it was mostly cloudy. The temperature was 64 degrees, the dew point 59, and the relative humidity 83%. The wind was southwest at 6 miles an hour. The pressure was 30.25 inches and steady. Now, a few other local conditions: Johnstown, mostly cloudy 62, DuBois, mostly cloudy 65, La Trobe, mostly cloudy 72, Pittsburgh, mostly cloudy 77, Erie, mostly cloudy 73, Bradford, mostly cloudy 63. To the south and east, York, cloudy 66, Selins Grove, clear 60, Harrisburg, mostly cloudy 67, Philadelphia, partly cloudy 63, Baltimore, mostly cloudy 63, Washington, D.C., cloudy 69. Once again, in Altoona, it was 66 degrees under mostly cloudy skies. And at State College, it was 64 degrees under mostly cloudy skies. 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Here's the hazardous weather outlook for the following counties: Bedford, Blair, Cambria, and Huntingdon. For tonight, no hazardous weather is expected at this time. And now the extended outlook for the period Tuesday through Sunday. Heat and humidity will build through late week, resulting in an increased risk for heat-related illnesses, particularly Thursday and Friday afternoon. We'll have one more day of comfortable humidity before clouds move in. Humidity ramps up to fairly uncomfortable level and the chance for showers and thunderstorms increases later Tuesday night and Wednesday.
High temperatures Tuesday will be in the low to mid 80s with readings rising by 2 to 5 degrees on Wednesday. Thursday and Friday will be the hottest days of the week with the potential for near record highs in the mid 80s to mid 90s. The early season heat can often be more dangerous and pose a greater risk for heat-related illnesses. The heat risk should slowly ease by early next week as temperatures return to historical averages for mid-June. Here is the latest National Weather Service forecast for Blair and Bedford counties, including the city of Altoona. Rest of tonight, mostly cloudy. Lows in the upper 50s. South winds 5 to 10 miles an hour with gusts up to 25 miles an hour. Tuesday, mostly cloudy. A slight chance of showers and thunderstorms after 2 p.m. Highs in the lower 80s. South winds 5 to 10 miles an hour with gusts up to 20 miles an hour. Chance of rain 20%. Tuesday night, cloudy. A chance of showers and a slight chance of thunderstorms through midnight, then showers likely and a chance of thunderstorms after midnight. Rainfall amounts around a tenth of an inch. Lows in the mid-60s. South winds 5 to 10 miles an hour with gusts up to 20 miles an hour. Chance of rain 70%. Wednesday, mostly cloudy, then becoming partly sunny between 8 a.m. and noon, then becoming mostly cloudy. Showers likely and a chance of thunderstorms. Rainfall amounts around a tenth of an inch. Highs in the mid-80s. Southwest winds 10 to 15 miles an hour with gusts up to 25 miles an hour. Chance of rain 70%. Wednesday night, mostly cloudy. Showers likely and a chance of thunderstorms before 8 p.m., then a slight chance of thunderstorms between 8 p.m. and 4 a.m. A slight chance of showers after 8 p.m. Rainfall amounts less than a tenth of an inch. Lows in the upper 60s. West winds 5 to 10 miles an hour with gusts up to 30 miles an hour. Chance of rain 70%. Here is the latest National Weather Service forecast for Cambria County, including the city of Johnstown. Rest of tonight, mostly cloudy. Lows in the upper 50s. Southeast winds 10 to 15 miles an hour with gusts up to 25 miles an hour. Tuesday, mostly cloudy. A chance of showers and thunderstorms after 2 p.m. Rainfall amounts less than a tenth of an inch. Highs in the lower 80s. South winds 5 to 10 miles an hour with gusts up to 20 miles an hour. Chance of rain 50%. Tuesday night, a chance of thunderstorms. Rainfall amounts between a tenth and a quarter of an inch. Lows in the mid-60s. South winds 5 to 10 miles an hour with gusts up to 20 miles an hour. Chance of precipitation near 100%. Wednesday, showers in the morning. A chance of thunderstorms. Showers likely in the afternoon. Rainfall amounts around a tenth of an inch. Highs in the lower 80s. Southwest winds 10 to 15 miles an hour with gusts up to 25 miles an hour. Chance of rain near 100%. Wednesday night, mostly cloudy. Showers likely and a chance of thunderstorms before 8 p.m., then a chance of showers and a slight chance of thunderstorms after 8 p.m. Rainfall amounts less than a tenth of an inch. Lows in the upper 60s. West winds 10 to 15 miles an hour with gusts up to 30 miles an hour. Chance of rain 70%. And now the extended forecast for South Central Pennsylvania. Thursday, partly sunny with a chance of showers and thunderstorms. Highs in the upper 80s. Chance of rain 50%. Thursday night, partly cloudy with a slight chance of showers and thunderstorms. Lows in the upper 60s. Chance of rain 20%. Friday, showers likely and a chance of thunderstorms. Very warm. Highs in the upper 80s. Chance of rain 70%. Friday night, mostly cloudy with a chance of showers and thunderstorms. Lows in the lower 60s. Chance of rain 30%. Saturday, mostly sunny. Highs in the lower 80s. Saturday night, mostly clear. Lows in the lower 60s. Sunday, mostly sunny with a chance of showers and thunderstorms. Highs in the mid-80s. Chance of rain 30%. Sunday night, mostly cloudy with a chance of showers. Lows around 60. Chance of rain 40%.
Monday, partly sunny with a chance of showers. Highs in the lower 80s. Chance of rain 50%. The 8 to 14 day outlook, from Tuesday, June 16th, Monday, June 22nd, calls for above normal temperatures and above normal precipitation. Normal high temperatures across central Pennsylvania during this period range from the mid-70s over the Allegheny Mountains to the low 80s across the lower Susquehanna Valley. Normal lows range from the low 50s over the Alleghenies to the low 60s across the lower Susquehanna Valley. Here are the midnight conditions in the Altoona area. In Altoona, it was mostly cloudy. The temperature was 66 degrees, the dew point 59, and the relative humidity 78%. The wind was south at 7 miles an hour. The pressure was 30.26 inches and steady. At State College, it was mostly cloudy. The temperature was 64 degrees, the dew point 59, and the relative humidity 83%. The wind was southwest at 6 miles an hour. The pressure was 30.25 inches and steady. Now, a few other local conditions. Johnstown, mostly cloudy 62, Du Bois, mostly cloudy 65, La Trobe, mostly cloudy 72, Pittsburgh, mostly cloudy 77, Erie, mostly cloudy 73, Bradford, mostly cloudy 63. To the south and east, York, cloudy 66, Selins Grove, clear 60, Harrisburg, mostly cloudy 67, Philadelphia, partly cloudy 63, Baltimore, mostly cloudy 63, Washington, D.C., cloudy 69. Once again, in Altoona, it was 66 degrees under mostly cloudy skies. And at State College, it was 64 degrees under mostly cloudy skies. 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Here's the hazardous weather outlook for the following counties: Bedford, Blair, Cambria, and Huntingdon. For tonight, no hazardous weather is expected at this time. And now the extended outlook for the period Tuesday through Sunday. Heat and humidity will build through late week, resulting in an increased risk for heat-related illnesses, particularly Thursday and Friday afternoon. We'll have one more day of comfortable humidity before clouds move in. Humidity ramps up to fairly uncomfortable level and the chance for showers and thunderstorms increases later Tuesday night and Wednesday. High temperatures Tuesday will be in the low to mid 80s with readings rising by 2 to 5 degrees on Wednesday. Thursday and Friday will be the hottest days of the week with the potential for near record highs in the mid 80s to mid 90s. The early season heat can often be more dangerous and pose a greater risk for heat-related illnesses. The heat risks should slowly ease by early next week as temperatures return to historical averages for mid-June. Here is the latest National Weather Service forecast for Blair and Bedford counties, including the city of Altoona. Rest of tonight, mostly cloudy. Lows in the upper 50s. South winds 5 to 10 miles an hour with gusts up to 25 miles an hour. Tuesday, mostly cloudy. A slight chance of showers and thunderstorms after 2 p.m. Highs in the lower 80s. South winds 5 to 10 miles an hour with gusts up to 20 miles an hour. Chance of rain 20%. Tuesday night, cloudy. A chance of showers and a slight chance of thunderstorms through midnight, then showers likely and a chance of thunderstorms after midnight. Rainfall amounts around a tenth of an inch. Lows in the mid-60s. South winds 5 to 10 miles an hour with gusts up to 20 miles an hour. Chance of rain 70%. Wednesday, mostly cloudy, then becoming partly sunny between 8 a.m. and noon, then becoming mostly cloudy. Showers likely and a chance of thunderstorms. Rainfall amounts around a tenth of an inch. Highs in the mid-80s. Southwest winds 10 to 15 miles an hour with gusts up to 25 miles an hour. Chance of rain 70%. Wednesday night, mostly cloudy. Showers likely and a chance of thunderstorms before 8 p.m., then a slight chance of thunderstorms between 8 p.m. and 4 a.m. A slight chance of showers after 8 p.m. Rainfall amounts less than a tenth of an inch. Lows in the upper 60s. West winds 5 to 10 miles an hour with gusts up to 30 miles an hour. Chance of rain 70%.
Here is the latest National Weather Service forecast for Cambria County, including the city of Johnstown. Rest of tonight, mostly cloudy. Lows in the upper 50s. Southeast winds 10 to 15 miles an hour with gusts up to 25 miles an hour. Tuesday, mostly cloudy. A chance of showers and thunderstorms after 2 p.m. Rainfall amounts less than a tenth of an inch. Highs in the lower 80s. South winds 5 to 10 miles an hour with gusts up to 20 miles an hour. Chance of rain 50%. Tuesday night, a chance of thunderstorms. Rainfall amounts between a tenth and a quarter of an inch. Lows in the mid-60s. South winds 5 to 10 miles an hour with gusts up to 20 miles an hour. Chance of precipitation near 100%. Wednesday, showers in the morning. A chance of thunderstorms. Showers likely in the afternoon. Rainfall amounts around a tenth of an inch. Highs in the lower 80s. Southwest winds 10 to 15 miles an hour with gusts up to 25 miles an hour. Chance of rain near 100%. Wednesday night, mostly cloudy. Showers likely and a chance of thunderstorms before 8 p.m., then a chance of showers and a slight chance of thunderstorms after 8 p.m. Rainfall amounts less than a tenth of an inch. Lows in the upper 60s. West winds 10 to 15 miles an hour with gusts up to 30 miles an hour. Chance of rain 70%. And now the extended forecast for South Central Pennsylvania. Thursday, partly sunny with a chance of showers and thunderstorms. Highs in the upper 80s. Chance of rain 50%. Thursday night, partly cloudy with a slight chance of showers and thunderstorms. Lows in the upper 60s. Chance of rain 20%. Friday, showers likely and a chance of thunderstorms. Very warm. Highs in the upper 80s. Chance of rain 70%. Friday night, mostly cloudy with a chance of showers and thunderstorms. Lows in the lower 60s. Chance of rain 30%. Saturday, mostly sunny. Highs in the lower 80s. Saturday night, mostly clear. Lows in the lower 60s. Sunday, mostly sunny with a chance of showers and thunderstorms. Highs in the mid-80s. Chance of rain 30%. Sunday night, mostly cloudy with a chance of showers. Lows around 60. Chance of rain 40%. Monday, partly sunny with a chance of showers. Highs in the lower 80s. Chance of rain 50%. 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Broadcasts originate from the National Weather Service in State College and are transmitted from the tower facilities provided by the Blair County Emergency Management Agency in Frankstown on a frequency of 162.425 MHz. We are located at Innovation Park in State College. 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Properly set weather radios, with the alarm device, will alert you when severe weather warnings or watches are issued. Programming on this station will be temporarily changed during severe weather, to bring you the latest information. Warnings and safety information from the National Weather Service may someday save your life or protect your property. The 8 to 14 day outlook, from Tuesday, June 16th to Monday, June 22nd, calls for above normal temperatures and above normal precipitation. Normal high temperatures across central Pennsylvania during this period range from the mid-70s over the Allegheny Mountains to the low 80s across the lower Susquehanna Valley. Normal lows range from the low 50s over the Alleghenies to the low 60s across the lower Susquehanna Valley. Here are the midnight conditions in the Altoona area. In Altoona, it was mostly cloudy. The temperature was 66 degrees, the dew point 59, and the relative humidity 78%. The wind was south at 7 miles an hour. The pressure was 30.26 inches and steady. At State College, it was mostly cloudy. The temperature was 64 degrees, the dew point 59, and the relative humidity 83%. The wind was southwest at 6 miles an hour. The pressure was 30.25 inches and steady. Now, a few other local conditions: Johnstown, mostly cloudy 62, DuBois, mostly cloudy 65, La Trobe, mostly cloudy 72, Pittsburgh, mostly cloudy 77, Erie, mostly cloudy 73,
Bradford, mostly cloudy, 63. To the south and east, York, cloudy, 66. Selins Grove, clear, 60. Harrisburg, mostly cloudy, 67. Philadelphia, partly cloudy, 63. Baltimore, mostly cloudy, 63. Washington, D.C., cloudy, 69. Once again, in Altoona, it was 66 degrees under mostly cloudy skies.

is particularly Thursday and Friday afternoon. We'll have one more day of comfortable humidity before clouds move in. Humidity ramps up to fairly uncomfortable level and the chance for showers and thunderstorms increases later Tuesday night and Wednesday. High temperatures Tuesday will be in the low to mid 80s with readings rising by 2 to 5 degrees on Wednesday. Thursday and Friday will be the hottest days of the week with the potential for near record highs in the mid 80s to mid 90s. The early season heat can often be more dangerous and pose a greater risk for heat-related illnesses. The heat risk should slowly ease by early next week as temperatures return to historical averages for mid-June. Here is the latest National Weather Service forecast for Blair and Bedford counties, including the city of Altoona. Rest of tonight, mostly cloudy. Lows in the upper 50s. South winds 5 to 10 miles an hour with gusts up to 25 miles an hour. Tuesday, mostly cloudy. A slight chance of showers and thunderstorms after 2 p.m. Highs in the lower 80s. South winds 5 to 10 miles an hour with gusts up to 20 miles an hour. Chance of rain 20%. Tuesday night, cloudy. A chance of showers and a slight chance of thunderstorms through midnight, then showers likely and a chance of thunderstorms after midnight. Rainfall amounts around a tenth of an inch. Lows in the mid-60s. South winds 5 to 10 miles an hour with gusts up to 20 miles an hour. Chance of rain 70%. Wednesday, mostly cloudy, then becoming partly sunny between 8 a.m. and noon, then becoming mostly cloudy. Showers likely and a chance of thunderstorms. Rainfall amounts around a tenth of an inch. Highs in the mid-80s. Southwest winds 10 to 15 miles an hour with gusts up to 25 miles an hour. Chance of rain 70%. Wednesday night, mostly cloudy. Showers likely and a chance of thunderstorms before 8 p.m., then a slight chance of thunderstorms between 8 p.m. and 4 a.m. A slight chance of showers after 8 p.m. Rainfall amounts less than a tenth of an inch. Lows in the upper 60s. West winds 5 to 10 miles an hour with gusts up to 30 miles an hour. Chance of rain 70%. Here is the latest National Weather Service forecast for Cambria County, including the city of Johnstown. Rest of tonight, mostly cloudy. Lows in the upper 50s. Southeast winds 10 to 15 miles an hour with gusts up to 25 miles an hour. Tuesday, mostly cloudy. A chance of showers and thunderstorms after 2 p.m. Rainfall amounts less than a tenth of an inch. Highs in the lower 80s. South winds 5 to 10 miles an hour with gusts up to 20 miles an hour. Chance of rain 50%. Tuesday night, a chance of thunderstorms. Rainfall amounts between a tenth and a quarter of an inch. Lows in the mid-60s. South winds 5 to 10 miles an hour with gusts up to 20 miles an hour. Chance of precipitation near 100%. Wednesday, showers in the morning. A chance of thunderstorms. Showers likely in the afternoon. Rainfall amounts around a tenth of an inch. Highs in the lower 80s. Southwest winds 10 to 15 miles an hour with gusts up to 25 miles an hour. Chance of rain near 100%. Wednesday night, mostly cloudy. Showers likely and a chance of thunderstorms before 8 p.m., then a chance of showers and a slight chance of thunderstorms after 8 p.m. Rainfall amounts less than a tenth of an inch. Lows in the upper 60s. West winds 10 to 15 miles an hour with gusts up to 30 miles an hour. Chance of rain 70%. And now the extended forecast for South Central Pennsylvania. Thursday, partly sunny with a chance of showers and thunderstorms. Highs in the upper 80s. Chance of rain 50%. Thursday night, partly cloudy with a slight chance of showers and thunderstorms. Lows in the upper 60s. Chance of rain 20%. Friday, showers likely and a chance of thunderstorms. Very warm. Highs in the upper 80s. Chance of rain 70%. Friday night, mostly cloudy with a chance of showers and thunderstorms. Lows in the lower 60s. Chance of rain 30%. Saturday, mostly sunny. Highs in the lower 80s. Saturday night, mostly clear. Lows in the lower 60s. Sunday, mostly sunny with a chance of showers.

showers and thunderstorms. Highs in the mid-80s. Chance of rain 30%. Sunday night, mostly cloudy with a chance of showers. Lows around 60. Chance of rain 40%. Monday, partly sunny with a chance of showers. Highs in the lower 80s. Chance of rain 50%. The 8 to 14 day outlook, from Tuesday, June 16th, Monday, June 22nd, calls for above normal temperatures and above normal precipitation. Normal high temperatures across central Pennsylvania during this period range from the mid-70s over the Allegheny Mountains to the low 80s across the lower Susquehanna Valley. Normal lows range from the low 50s over the Alleghenies to the low 60s across the lower Susquehanna Valley. Here are the midnight conditions in the Altoona area. In Altoona, it was mostly cloudy. The temperature was 66 degrees, the dew point 59, and the relative humidity 78%. The wind was south at 7 miles an hour. The pressure was 30.26 inches and steady. At State College, it was mostly cloudy. The temperature was 64 degrees, the dew point 59, and the relative humidity 83%. The wind was southwest at 6 miles an hour. The pressure was 30.25 inches and steady. Now, a few other local conditions. Johnstown, mostly cloudy 62, Dubois, mostly cloudy 65, La Trobe, mostly cloudy 72, Pittsburgh, mostly cloudy 77, Erie, mostly cloudy 73, Bradford, mostly cloudy 63. To the south and east, York, cloudy 66, Selins Grove, clear 60, Harrisburg, mostly cloudy 67, Philadelphia, partly cloudy 63, Baltimore, mostly cloudy 63, Washington, D.C., cloudy 69. Once again, in Altoona, it was 66 degrees under mostly cloudy skies. And at State College, it was 64 degrees under mostly cloudy skies. 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Here's the hazardous weather outlook for the following counties: Bedford, Blair, Cambria, and Huntingdon. For tonight, no hazardous weather is expected at this time. And now the extended outlook for the period Tuesday through Sunday. Heat and humidity will build through late week, resulting in an increased risk for heat-related illnesses, particularly Thursday and Friday afternoon. We'll have one more day of comfortable humidity before clouds move in. Humidity ramps up to fairly uncomfortable level and the chance for showers and thunderstorms increases later Tuesday night and Wednesday. High temperatures Tuesday will be in the low to mid 80s with readings rising by 2 to 5 degrees on Wednesday. Thursday and Friday will be the hottest days of the week with the potential for near record highs in the mid 80s to mid 90s. The early season heat can often be more dangerous and pose a greater risk for heat-related illnesses. The heat risk should slowly ease by early next week as temperatures return to historical averages for mid-June. Here is the latest National Weather Service forecast for Blair and Bedford counties, including the city of Altoona. Rest of tonight, mostly cloudy. Lows in the upper 50s. South winds 5 to 10 miles an hour with gusts up to 25 miles an hour. Tuesday, mostly cloudy. A slight chance of showers and thunderstorms after 2 p.m. Highs in the lower 80s. South winds 5 to 10 miles an hour with gusts up to 20 miles an hour. Chance of rain 20%. Tuesday night, cloudy. A chance of showers and a slight chance of thunderstorms through midnight, then showers likely and a chance of thunderstorms after midnight. Rainfall amounts around a tenth of an inch. Lows in the mid-60s. South winds 5 to 10 miles an hour with gusts up to 20 miles an hour. Chance of rain 70%. Wednesday, mostly cloudy, then becoming partly sunny between 8 a.m. and noon, then becoming mostly cloudy. Showers likely and a chance of thunderstorms. Rainfall amounts around a tenth of an inch. Highs in the mid-80s. Southwest winds 10 to 15 miles an hour with gusts up to 25 miles an hour. Chance of rain 70%. Wednesday night, mostly cloudy. Showers likely and a chance of thunderstorms before 8 p.m., then a slight chance of thunderstorms between 8 p.m. and 4 a.m. A slight chance of showers after 8 p.m. Rainfall amounts less than a tenth of an inch.
lows in the upper 60s. West winds 5 to 10 miles an hour with gusts up to 30 miles an hour. Chance of rain 70%. Here is the latest National Weather Service forecast for Cambria County, including the city of Johnstown. Rest of tonight, mostly cloudy. Lows in the upper 50s. Southeast winds 10 to 15 miles an hour with gusts up to 25 miles an hour. Tuesday, mostly cloudy. A chance of showers and thunderstorms after 2 p.m. Rainfall amounts less than a tenth of an inch. Highs in the lower 80s. South winds 5 to 10 miles an hour with gusts up to 20 miles an hour. Chance of rain 50%. Tuesday night, a chance of thunderstorms. Rainfall amounts between a tenth and a quarter of an inch. Lows in the mid-60s. South winds 5 to 10 miles an hour with gusts up to 20 miles an hour. Chance of precipitation near 100%. Wednesday, showers in the morning. A chance of thunderstorms. Showers likely in the afternoon. Rainfall amounts around a tenth of an inch. Highs in the lower 80s. Southwest winds 10 to 15 miles an hour with gusts up to 25 miles an hour. Chance of rain near 100%. Wednesday night, mostly cloudy. Showers likely and a chance of thunderstorms before 8 p.m., then a chance of showers and a slight chance of thunderstorms after 8 p.m. Rainfall amounts less than a tenth of an inch. Lows in the upper 60s. West winds 10 to 15 miles an hour with gusts up to 30 miles an hour. Chance of rain 70%. And now the extended forecast for South Central Pennsylvania. Thursday, partly sunny with a chance of showers and thunderstorms. Highs in the upper 80s. Chance of rain 50%. Thursday night, partly cloudy with a slight chance of showers and thunderstorms. Lows in the upper 60s. Chance of rain 20%. Friday, showers likely and a chance of thunderstorms. Very warm. Highs in the upper 80s. Chance of rain 70%. Friday night, mostly cloudy with a chance of showers and thunderstorms. Lows in the lower 60s. Chance of rain 30%. Saturday, mostly sunny. Highs in the lower 80s. Saturday night, mostly clear. Lows in the lower 60s. Sunday, mostly sunny with a chance of showers and thunderstorms. Highs in the mid-80s. Chance of rain 30%. Sunday night, mostly cloudy with a chance of showers. Lows around 60. Chance of rain 40%. Monday, partly sunny with a chance of showers. Highs in the lower 80s. Chance of rain 50%. The 8 to 14 day outlook, from Tuesday, June 16th, Monday, June 22nd, calls for above normal temperatures and above normal precipitation. Normal high temperatures across central Pennsylvania during this period range from the mid-70s over the Allegheny Mountains to the low 80s across the lower Susquehanna Valley. Normal lows range from the low 50s over the Alleghenies to the low 60s across the lower Susquehanna Valley. Here are the midnight conditions in the Altoona area. In Altoona, it was mostly cloudy. The temperature was 66 degrees, the dew point 59, and the relative humidity 78%. The wind was south at 7 miles an hour. The pressure was 30.26 inches and steady. At State College, it was mostly cloudy. The temperature was 64 degrees, the dew point 59, and the relative humidity 83%. The wind was southwest at 6 miles an hour. The pressure was 30.25 inches and steady. Now, a few other local conditions. Johnstown, mostly cloudy 62, Du Bois, mostly cloudy 65, La Trobe, mostly cloudy 72, Pittsburgh, mostly cloudy 77, Erie, mostly cloudy 73, Bradford, mostly cloudy 63. To the south and east, York, cloudy 66, Selins Grove, clear 60, Harrisburg, mostly cloudy 67, Philadelphia, partly cloudy 63, Baltimore, mostly cloudy 63, Washington, D.C., cloudy 69. Once again, in Altoona, it was 66 degrees under mostly cloudy skies. And at State College, it was 64 degrees under mostly cloudy skies. This is NOAA Weather Radio, All Hazards Station WNG 589.
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Here's the hazardous weather outlook for the following counties: Bedford, Blair, Cambria, and Huntingdon. For tonight, no hazardous weather is expected at this time. And now the extended outlook for the period Tuesday through Sunday. Heat and humidity will build through late week, resulting in an increased risk for heat-related illnesses, particularly Thursday and Friday afternoon. We'll have one more day of comfortable humidity before clouds move in. Humidity ramps up to fairly uncomfortable level and the chance for showers and thunderstorms increases later Tuesday night and Wednesday. High temperatures Tuesday will be in the low to mid 80s with readings rising by 2 to 5 degrees on Wednesday. Thursday and Friday will be the hottest days of the week with the potential for near record highs in the mid 80s to mid 90s. The early season heat can often be more dangerous and pose a greater risk for heat-related illnesses. The heat risks should slowly ease by early next week as temperatures return to historical averages for mid-June. Here is the latest National Weather Service forecast for Blair and Bedford counties, including the city of Altoona. Rest of tonight, mostly cloudy. Lows in the upper 50s. South winds 5 to 10 miles an hour with gusts up to 25 miles an hour. Tuesday, mostly cloudy. A slight chance of showers and thunderstorms after 2 p.m. Highs in the lower 80s. South winds 5 to 10 miles an hour with gusts up to 20 miles an hour. Chance of rain 20%. Tuesday night, cloudy. A chance of showers and a slight chance of thunderstorms through midnight, then showers likely and a chance of thunderstorms after midnight. Rainfall amounts around a tenth of an inch. Lows in the mid-60s. South winds 5 to 10 miles an hour with gusts up to 20 miles an hour. Chance of rain 70%. Wednesday, mostly cloudy, then becoming partly sunny between 8 a.m. and noon, then becoming mostly cloudy. Showers likely and a chance of thunderstorms. Rainfall amounts around a tenth of an inch. Highs in the mid-80s. Southwest winds 10 to 15 miles an hour with gusts up to 25 miles an hour. Chance of rain 70%. Wednesday night, mostly cloudy. Showers likely and a chance of thunderstorms before 8 p.m., then a slight chance of thunderstorms between 8 p.m. and 4 a.m. A slight chance of showers after 8 p.m. Rainfall amounts less than a tenth of an inch. Lows in the upper 60s. West winds 5 to 10 miles an hour with gusts up to 30 miles an hour. Chance of rain 70%. Here is the latest National Weather Service forecast for Cambria County, including the city of Johnstown. Rest of tonight, mostly cloudy. Lows in the upper 50s. Southeast winds 10 to 15 miles an hour with gusts up to 25 miles an hour. Tuesday, mostly cloudy. A chance of showers and thunderstorms after 2 p.m. Rainfall amounts less than a tenth of an inch. Highs in the lower 80s. South winds 5 to 10 miles an hour with gusts up to 20 miles an hour. Chance of rain 50%. Tuesday night, a chance of thunderstorms. Rainfall amounts between a tenth and a quarter of an inch. Lows in the mid-60s. South winds 5 to 10 miles an hour with gusts up to 20 miles an hour. Chance of precipitation near 100%. Wednesday, showers in the morning. A chance of thunderstorms. Showers likely in the afternoon. Rainfall amounts around a tenth of an inch. Highs in the lower 80s. Southwest winds 10 to 15 miles an hour with gusts up to 25 miles an hour. Chance of rain near 100%. Wednesday night, mostly cloudy. Showers likely and a chance of thunderstorms before 8 p.m., then a chance of showers and a slight chance of thunderstorms after 8 p.m. Rainfall amounts less than a tenth of an inch. Lows in the upper 60s. West winds 10 to 15 miles an hour with gusts up to 30 miles an hour. Chance of rain 70%. And now the extended forecast for South Central Pennsylvania. Thursday, partly sunny with a chance of showers and thunderstorms. Highs in the upper 80s. Chance of rain 50%. Thursday night, partly cloudy with a slight chance of showers and thunderstorms. Lows in the upper 60s. Chance of rain 20%. Friday, showers likely and a chance of thunderstorms.
Very warm. Highs in the upper 80s. Chance of rain 70%. Friday night, mostly cloudy with a chance of showers and thunderstorms. Lows in the lower 60s. Chance of rain 30%. Saturday, mostly sunny. Highs in the lower 80s. Saturday night, mostly clear. Lows in the lower 60s. Sunday, mostly sunny with a chance of showers and thunderstorms. Highs in the mid-80s. Chance of rain 30%. Sunday night, mostly cloudy with a chance of showers. Lows around 60. Chance of rain 40%. Monday, partly sunny with a chance of showers. Highs in the lower 80s. Chance of rain 50%. The 8 to 14 day outlook, from Tuesday, June 16th, Monday, June 22nd, calls for above normal temperatures and above normal precipitation. Normal high temperatures across central Pennsylvania during this period range from the mid-70s over the Allegheny Mountains to the low 80s across the lower Susquehanna Valley. Normal lows range from the low 50s over the Alleghenies to the low 60s across the lower Susquehanna Valley. Here are the midnight conditions in the Altoona area. In Altoona, it was mostly cloudy. The temperature was 66 degrees, the dew point 59, and the relative humidity 78%. The wind was south at 7 miles an hour. The pressure was 30.26 inches and steady. At State College, it was mostly cloudy. The temperature was 64 degrees, the dew point 59, and the relative humidity 83%. The wind was southwest at 6 miles an hour. The pressure was 30.25 inches and steady. Now, a few other local conditions. Johnstown, mostly cloudy 62, Du Bois, mostly cloudy 65, La Trobe, mostly cloudy 72, Pittsburgh, mostly cloudy 77, Erie, mostly cloudy 73, Bradford, mostly cloudy 63. To the south and east, York, cloudy 66, Selins Grove, clear 60, Harrisburg, mostly cloudy 67, Philadelphia, partly cloudy 63, Baltimore, mostly cloudy 63, Washington, D.C., cloudy 69. Once again, in Altoona, it was 66 degrees under mostly cloudy skies. And at State College, it was 64 degrees under mostly cloudy skies. 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Here's the hazardous weather outlook for the following counties: Bedford, Blair, Cambria, and Huntingdon. For tonight, no hazardous weather is expected at this time. And now the extended outlook for the period Tuesday through Sunday. Heat and humidity will build through late week, resulting in an increased risk for heat-related illnesses, particularly Thursday and Friday afternoon. We'll have one more day of comfortable humidity before clouds move in. Humidity ramps up to fairly uncomfortable level and the chance for showers and thunderstorms increases later Tuesday night and Wednesday. High temperatures Tuesday will be in the low to mid 80s with readings rising by 2 to 5 degrees on Wednesday. Thursday and Friday will be the hottest days of the week with the potential for near record highs in the mid 80s to mid 90s. The early season heat can often be more dangerous and pose a greater risk for heat-related illnesses. The heat risks should slowly ease by early next week as temperatures return to historical averages for mid-June. Here is the latest National Weather Service forecast for Blair and Bedford counties, including the city of Altoona. Rest of tonight, mostly cloudy. Lows in the upper 50s. South winds 5 to 10 miles an hour with gusts up to 25 miles an hour. Tuesday, mostly cloudy. A slight chance of showers and thunderstorms after 2 p.m. Highs in the lower 80s. South winds 5 to 10 miles an hour with gusts up to 20 miles an hour. Chance of rain 20%. Tuesday night, cloudy. A chance of showers and a slight chance of thunderstorms through midnight, then showers likely and a chance of thunderstorms after midnight. Rainfall amounts around a tenth of an inch. Lows in the mid-60s. South winds 5 to 10 miles an hour with gusts up to 20 miles an hour. Chance of rain 70%. Wednesday, mostly cloudy, then becoming partly sunny between 8 a.m. and noon, then becoming mostly cloudy. Showers likely and a chance of thunderstorms. Rainfall amounts around a tenth of an inch.
Highs in the mid-80s. Southwest winds 10 to 15 miles an hour with gusts up to 25 miles an hour. Chance of rain 70%. Wednesday night, mostly cloudy. Showers likely and a chance of thunderstorms before 8 p.m., then a slight chance of thunderstorms between 8 p.m. and 4 a.m. A slight chance of showers after 8 p.m. Rainfall amounts less than a tenth of an inch. Lows in the upper 60s. West winds 5 to 10 miles an hour with gusts up to 30 miles an hour. Chance of rain 70%. Here is the latest National Weather Service forecast for Cambria County, including the city of Johnstown. Rest of tonight, mostly cloudy. Lows in the upper 50s. Southeast winds 10 to 15 miles an hour with gusts up to 25 miles an hour. Tuesday, mostly cloudy. A chance of showers and thunderstorms after 2 p.m. Rainfall amounts less than a tenth of an inch. Highs in the lower 80s. South winds 5 to 10 miles an hour with gusts up to 20 miles an hour. Chance of rain 50%. Tuesday night, a chance of thunderstorms. Rainfall amounts between a tenth and a quarter of an inch. Lows in the mid-60s. South winds 5 to 10 miles an hour with gusts up to 20 miles an hour. Chance of precipitation near 100%. Wednesday, showers in the morning. A chance of thunderstorms. Showers likely in the afternoon. Rainfall amounts around a tenth of an inch. Highs in the lower 80s. Southwest winds 10 to 15 miles an hour with gusts up to 25 miles an hour. Chance of rain near 100%. Wednesday night, mostly cloudy. Showers likely and a chance of thunderstorms before 8 p.m., then a chance of showers and a slight chance of thunderstorms after 8 p.m. Rainfall amounts less than a tenth of an inch. Lows in the upper 60s. West winds 10 to 15 miles an hour with gusts up to 30 miles an hour. Chance of rain 70%. And now the extended forecast for South Central Pennsylvania. Thursday, partly sunny with a chance of showers and thunderstorms. Highs in the upper 80s. Chance of rain 50%. Thursday night, partly cloudy with a slight chance of showers and thunderstorms. Lows in the upper 60s. Chance of rain 20%. Friday, showers likely and a chance of thunderstorms. Very warm. Highs in the upper 80s. Chance of rain 70%. Friday night, mostly cloudy with a chance of showers and thunderstorms. Lows in the lower 60s. Chance of rain 30%. Saturday, mostly sunny. Highs in the lower 80s. Saturday night, mostly clear. Lows in the lower 60s. Sunday, mostly sunny with a chance of showers and thunderstorms. Highs in the mid-80s. Chance of rain 30%. Sunday night, mostly cloudy with a chance of showers. Lows around 60. Chance of rain 40%. Monday, partly sunny with a chance of showers. Highs in the lower 80s. Chance of rain 50%. The 8 to 14 day outlook, from Tuesday, June 16th, Monday, June 22nd, calls for above normal temperatures and above normal precipitation. Normal high temperatures across central Pennsylvania during this period range from the mid-70s over the Allegheny Mountains to the low 80s across the lower Susquehanna Valley. Normal lows range from the low 50s over the Alleghenies to the low 60s across the lower Susquehanna Valley. Here are the midnight conditions in the Altoona area. In Altoona, it was mostly cloudy. The temperature was 66 degrees, the dew point 59, and the relative humidity 78%. The wind was south at 7 miles an hour. The pressure was 30.26 inches and steady. At State College, it was mostly cloudy. The temperature was 64 degrees, the dew point 59, and the relative humidity 83%. The wind was southwest at 6 miles an hour. The pressure was 30.25 inches and steady. Now, a few other local conditions. Johnstown, mostly cloudy 62, Du Bois, mostly cloudy 65, La Trobe, mostly cloudy 72, Pittsburgh, mostly cloudy 77, Erie, mostly cloudy 73, Bradford, mostly cloudy 63.
to the south and east, York, cloudy 66, Selams Grove clear 60, Harrisburg mostly cloudy 67, Philadelphia partly cloudy 63, Baltimore mostly cloudy 63, Washington D.C. cloudy 69. Once again, in Altoona it was 66 degrees under mostly cloudy skies. And at State College it was 64 degrees under mostly cloudy skies. 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Here's the hazardous weather outlook for the following counties, Bedford, Blair, Cambria, and Huntingdon. For tonight, no hazardous weather is expected at this time. And now the extended outlook for the period Tuesday through Sunday. Heat and humidity will build through late week, resulting in an increased risk for heat-related illnesses, particularly Thursday and Friday afternoon. We'll have one more day of comfortable humidity before clouds move in. Humidity ramps up to fairly uncomfortable level and the chance for showers and thunderstorms increases later Tuesday night and Wednesday. High temperatures Tuesday will be in the low to mid 80s with readings rising by 2 to 5 degrees on Wednesday. Thursday and Friday will be the hottest days of the week with the potential for near record highs in the mid 80s to mid 90s. The early season heat can often be more dangerous and pose a greater risk for heat-related illnesses. The heat risk should slowly ease by early next week as temperatures return to historical averages for mid-June. Here is the latest National Weather Service forecast for Blair and Bedford counties, including the city of Altoona. Rest of tonight, mostly cloudy. Lows in the upper 50s. South winds 5 to 10 miles an hour with gusts up to 25 miles an hour. Tuesday, mostly cloudy. A slight chance of showers and thunderstorms after 2 p.m. Highs in the lower 80s. South winds 5 to 10 miles an hour with gusts up to 20 miles an hour. Chance of rain 20%. Tuesday night, cloudy. A chance of showers and a slight chance of thunderstorms through midnight, then showers likely and a chance of thunderstorms after midnight. Rainfall amounts around a tenth of an inch. Lows in the mid-60s. South winds 5 to 10 miles an hour with gusts up to 20 miles an hour. Chance of rain 70%. Wednesday, mostly cloudy, then becoming partly sunny between 8 a.m. and noon, then becoming mostly cloudy. Showers likely and a chance of thunderstorms. Rainfall amounts around a tenth of an inch. Highs in the mid-80s. Southwest winds 10 to 15 miles an hour with gusts up to 25 miles an hour. Chance of rain 70%. Wednesday night, mostly cloudy. Showers likely and a chance of thunderstorms before 8 p.m., then a slight chance of thunderstorms between 8 p.m. and 4 a.m. A slight chance of showers after 8 p.m. Rainfall amounts less than a tenth of an inch. Lows in the upper 60s. West winds 5 to 10 miles an hour with gusts up to 30 miles an hour. Chance of rain 70%. Here is the latest National Weather Service forecast for Cambria County, including the city of Johnstown. Rest of tonight, mostly cloudy. Lows in the upper 50s. Southeast winds 10 to 15 miles an hour with gusts up to 25 miles an hour. Tuesday, mostly cloudy. A chance of showers and thunderstorms after 2 p.m. Rainfall amounts less than a tenth of an inch. Highs in the lower 80s. South winds 5 to 10 miles an hour with gusts up to 20 miles an hour. Chance of rain 50%. Tuesday night, a chance of thunderstorms. Rainfall amounts between a tenth and a quarter of an inch. Lows in the mid-60s. South winds 5 to 10 miles an hour with gusts up to 20 miles an hour. Chance of precipitation near 100%. Wednesday, showers in the morning. A chance of thunderstorms. Showers likely in the afternoon. Rainfall amounts around a tenth of an inch. Highs in the lower 80s. Southwest winds 10 to 15 miles an hour with gusts up to 25 miles an hour. Chance of rain near 100%. Wednesday night, mostly cloudy. Showers likely and a chance of thunderstorms before 8 p.m., then a chance of showers and a slight chance of thunderstorms after 8 p.m. Rainfall amounts less than a tenth of an inch. Lows in the upper 60s.
West winds 10 to 15 miles an hour with gusts up to 30 miles an hour. Chance of rain 70%. And now the extended forecast for South Central Pennsylvania. Thursday, partly sunny with a chance of showers and thunderstorms. Highs in the upper 80s. Chance of rain 50%. Thursday night, partly cloudy with a slight chance of showers and thunderstorms. Lows in the upper 60s. Chance of rain 20%. Friday, showers likely and a chance of thunderstorms. Very warm. Highs in the upper 80s. Chance of rain 70%. Friday night, mostly cloudy with a chance of showers and thunderstorms. Lows in the lower 60s. Chance of rain 30%. Saturday, mostly sunny. Highs in the lower 80s. Saturday night, mostly clear. Lows in the lower 60s. Sunday, mostly sunny with a chance of showers and thunderstorms. Highs in the mid 80s. Chance of rain 30%. Sunday night, mostly cloudy with a chance of showers. Lows around 60. Chance of rain 40%. Monday, partly sunny with a chance of showers. Highs in the lower 80s. Chance of rain 50%. The 8 to 14 day outlook, from Tuesday, June 16th, Monday, June 22nd, calls for above normal temperatures and above normal precipitation. Normal high temperatures across central Pennsylvania during this period range from the mid-70s over the Allegheny Mountains to the low 80s across the lower Susquehanna Valley. Normal lows range from the low 50s over the Alleghenies to the low 60s across the lower Susquehanna Valley. Here are the 1 a.m. conditions in the Altoona area. In Altoona, it was mostly cloudy. The temperature was 65 degrees, the dew point 58, and the relative humidity 78%. The wind was south at 6 miles an hour. The pressure was 30.26 inches and steady. At State College, it was mostly cloudy. The temperature was 64 degrees, the dew point 59, and the relative humidity 84%. The wind was calm. The pressure was 30.26 inches and rising. Now, a few other local conditions: Johnstown, mostly cloudy 62, Dubois, mostly cloudy 64, La Trobe, light rain 72, Pittsburgh, mostly cloudy 74, Erie, mostly cloudy 74, Bradford, mostly cloudy 61. To the south and east, York, mostly cloudy 64, Selins Grove, clear 60, Harrisburg, cloudy 67, Philadelphia, partly cloudy 62, Baltimore, mostly cloudy 62, Washington, D.C., cloudy 68. Once again, in Altoona, it was 65 degrees under mostly cloudy skies. And at State College, it was 64 degrees under mostly cloudy skies. 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Here's the hazardous weather outlook for the following counties: Bedford, Blair, Cambria, and Huntingdon. For tonight, no hazardous weather is expected at this time. And now the extended outlook for the period Tuesday through Sunday. Heat and humidity will build through late week, resulting in an increased risk for heat-related illnesses, particularly Thursday and Friday afternoon. We'll have one more day of comfortable humidity before clouds move in. Humidity ramps up to fairly uncomfortable level and the chance for showers and thunderstorms increases later Tuesday night and Wednesday. High temperatures Tuesday will be in the low to mid 80s with readings rising by 2 to 5 degrees on Wednesday. Thursday and Friday will be the hottest days of the week with the potential for near record highs in the mid 80s to mid 90s. The early season heat can often be more dangerous and pose a greater risk for heat-related illnesses. The heat risks should slowly ease by early next week as temperatures return to historical averages for mid-June. Here is the latest National Weather Service forecast for Blair and Bedford counties, including the city of Altoona. Rest of tonight, mostly cloudy. Lows in the upper 50s. South winds 5 to 10 miles an hour with gusts up to 25 miles an hour. Tuesday, mostly cloudy. A slight chance of showers and thunderstorms after 2 p.m. Highs in the lower 80s. South winds 5 to 10 miles an hour with gusts up to 20 miles an hour. Chance of rain 20%. Tuesday night, cloudy.
a chance of showers and a slight chance of thunderstorms through midnight, then showers likely and a chance of thunderstorms after midnight. Rainfall amounts around a tenth of an inch. Lows in the mid-60s. South winds 5 to 10 miles an hour with gusts up to 20 miles an hour. Chance of rain 70%. Wednesday, mostly cloudy, then becoming partly sunny between 8 a.m. and noon, then becoming mostly cloudy. Showers likely and a chance of thunderstorms. Rainfall amounts around a tenth of an inch. Highs in the mid-80s. Southwest winds 10 to 15 miles an hour with gusts up to 25 miles an hour. Chance of rain 70%. Wednesday night, mostly cloudy. Showers likely and a chance of thunderstorms before 8 p.m., then a slight chance of thunderstorms between 8 p.m. and 4 a.m. A slight chance of showers after 8 p.m. Rainfall amounts less than a tenth of an inch. Lows in the upper 60s. West winds 5 to 10 miles an hour with gusts up to 30 miles an hour. Chance of rain 70%. Here is the latest National Weather Service forecast for Cambria County, including the city of Johnstown. Rest of tonight, mostly cloudy. Lows in the upper 50s. Southeast winds 10 to 15 miles an hour with gusts up to 25 miles an hour. Tuesday, mostly cloudy. A chance of showers and thunderstorms after 2 p.m. Rainfall amounts less than a tenth of an inch. Highs in the lower 80s. South winds 5 to 10 miles an hour with gusts up to 20 miles an hour. Chance of rain 50%. Tuesday night, a chance of thunderstorms. Rainfall amounts between a tenth and a quarter of an inch. Lows in the mid-60s. South winds 5 to 10 miles an hour with gusts up to 20 miles an hour. Chance of precipitation near 100%. Wednesday, showers in the morning. A chance of thunderstorms. Showers likely in the afternoon. Rainfall amounts around a tenth of an inch. Highs in the lower 80s. Southwest winds 10 to 15 miles an hour with gusts up to 25 miles an hour. Chance of rain near 100%. Wednesday night, mostly cloudy. Showers likely and a chance of thunderstorms before 8 p.m., then a chance of showers and a slight chance of thunderstorms after 8 p.m. Rainfall amounts less than a tenth of an inch. Lows in the upper 60s. West winds 10 to 15 miles an hour with gusts up to 30 miles an hour. Chance of rain 70%. And now the extended forecast for South Central Pennsylvania. Thursday, partly sunny with a chance of showers and thunderstorms. Highs in the upper 80s. Chance of rain 50%. Thursday night, partly cloudy with a slight chance of showers and thunderstorms. Lows in the upper 60s. Chance of rain 20%. Friday, showers likely and a chance of thunderstorms. Very warm. Highs in the upper 80s. Chance of rain 70%. Friday night, mostly cloudy with a chance of showers and thunderstorms. Lows in the lower 60s. Chance of rain 30%. Saturday, mostly sunny. Highs in the lower 80s. Saturday night, mostly clear. Lows in the lower 60s. Sunday, mostly sunny with a chance of showers and thunderstorms. Highs in the mid-80s. Chance of rain 30%. Sunday night, mostly cloudy with a chance of showers. Lows around 60. Chance of rain 40%. Monday, partly sunny with a chance of showers. Highs in the lower 80s. Chance of rain 50%. The 8 to 14 day outlook, from Tuesday, June 16th, Monday, June 22nd, calls for above normal temperatures and above normal precipitation. Normal high temperatures across central Pennsylvania during this period range from the mid-70s over the Allegheny Mountains to the low 80s across the lower Susquehanna Valley. Normal lows range from the low 50s over the Alleghenies to the low 60s across the lower Susquehanna Valley. Here are the 1 a.m. conditions in the Altoona area. In Altoona, it was mostly cloudy. The temperature was 65 degrees, the dew point 58, and the relative humidity 78%. The wind was south at 6 miles an hour. The pressure was 30.26 inches and steady. At State College, it was mostly cloudy.
The temperature was 64 degrees, the dew point 59, and the relative humidity 84%. The wind was calm. The pressure was 30.26 inches and rising. Now, a few other local conditions: Johnstown, mostly cloudy 62, Dubois, mostly cloudy 64, La Trobe, light rain 72, Pittsburgh, mostly cloudy 74, Erie, mostly cloudy 74, Bradford, mostly cloudy 61. To the south and east, York, mostly cloudy 64, Selins Grove, partly cloudy 60, Harrisburg, cloudy 67, Philadelphia, partly cloudy 62, Baltimore, mostly cloudy 62, Washington, D.C., cloudy 68. Once again, in Altoona, it was 65 degrees under mostly cloudy skies. And at State College, it was 64 degrees under mostly cloudy skies. 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Here's the hazardous weather outlook for the following counties: Bedford, Blair, Cambria, and Huntingdon. For tonight, no hazardous weather is expected at this time. And now the extended outlook for the period Tuesday through Sunday. Heat and humidity will build through late week, resulting in an increased risk for heat-related illnesses, particularly Thursday and Friday afternoon. We'll have one more day of comfortable humidity before clouds move in. Humidity ramps up to fairly uncomfortable level and the chance for showers and thunderstorms increases later Tuesday night and Wednesday. High temperatures Tuesday will be in the low to mid 80s with readings rising by 2 to 5 degrees on Wednesday. Thursday and Friday will be the hottest days of the week with the potential for near record highs in the mid 80s to mid 90s. The early season heat can often be more dangerous and pose a greater risk for heat-related illnesses. The heat risks should slowly ease by early next week as temperatures return to historical averages for mid-June. Here is the latest National Weather Service forecast for Blair and Bedford counties, including the city of Altoona. Rest of tonight, mostly cloudy. Lows in the upper 50s. South winds 5 to 10 miles an hour with gusts up to 25 miles an hour. Tuesday, mostly cloudy. A slight chance of showers and thunderstorms after 2 p.m. Highs in the lower 80s. South winds 5 to 10 miles an hour with gusts up to 20 miles an hour. Chance of rain 20%. Tuesday night, cloudy. A chance of showers and a slight chance of thunderstorms through midnight, then showers likely and a chance of thunderstorms after midnight. Rainfall amounts around a tenth of an inch. Lows in the mid-60s. South winds 5 to 10 miles an hour with gusts up to 20 miles an hour. Chance of rain 70%. Wednesday, mostly cloudy, then becoming partly sunny between 8 a.m. and noon, then becoming mostly cloudy. Showers likely and a chance of thunderstorms. Rainfall amounts around a tenth of an inch. Highs in the mid-80s. Southwest winds 10 to 15 miles an hour with gusts up to 25 miles an hour. Chance of rain 70%. Wednesday night, mostly cloudy. Showers likely and a chance of thunderstorms before 8 p.m., then a slight chance of thunderstorms between 8 p.m. and 4 a.m. A slight chance of showers after 8 p.m. Rainfall amounts less than a tenth of an inch. Lows in the upper 60s. West winds 5 to 10 miles an hour with gusts up to 30 miles an hour. Chance of rain 70%. Here is the latest National Weather Service forecast for Cambria County, including the city of Johnstown. Rest of tonight, mostly cloudy. Lows in the upper 50s. Southeast winds 10 to 15 miles an hour with gusts up to 25 miles an hour. Tuesday, mostly cloudy. A chance of showers and thunderstorms after 2 p.m. Rainfall amounts less than a tenth of an inch. Highs in the lower 80s. South winds 5 to 10 miles an hour with gusts up to 20 miles an hour. Chance of rain 50%. Tuesday night, a chance of thunderstorms. Rainfall amounts between a tenth and a quarter of an inch. Lows in the mid-60s. South winds 5 to 10 miles an hour with gusts up to 20 miles an hour. Chance of precipitation near 100%. Wednesday, showers in the morning. A chance of thunderstorms. Showers likely in the afternoon. Rainfall amounts around a tenth of an inch. Highs in the lower 80s.
southwest winds 10 to 15 miles an hour with gusts up to 25 miles an hour. Chance of rain near 100%. Wednesday night, mostly cloudy. Showers likely and a chance of thunderstorms before 8 p.m., then a chance of showers and a slight chance of thunderstorms after 8 p.m. Rainfall amounts less than a tenth of an inch. Lows in the upper 60s. West winds 10 to 15 miles an hour with gusts up to 30 miles an hour. Chance of rain 70%. And now the extended forecast for South Central Pennsylvania. Thursday, partly sunny with a chance of showers and thunderstorms. Highs in the upper 80s. Chance of rain 50%. Thursday night, partly cloudy with a slight chance of showers and thunderstorms. Lows in the upper 60s. Chance of rain 20%. Friday, showers likely and a chance of thunderstorms. Very warm. Highs in the upper 80s. Chance of rain 70%. Friday night, mostly cloudy with a chance of showers and thunderstorms. Lows in the lower 60s. Chance of rain 30%. Saturday, mostly sunny. Highs in the lower 80s. Saturday night, mostly clear. Lows in the lower 60s. Sunday, mostly sunny with a chance of showers and thunderstorms. Highs in the mid 80s. Chance of rain 30%. Sunday night, mostly cloudy with a chance of showers. Lows around 60. Chance of rain 40%. Monday, partly sunny with a chance of showers. Highs in the lower 80s. Chance of rain 50%. The 8 to 14 day outlook, from Tuesday, June 16th, Monday, June 22nd, calls for above normal temperatures and above normal precipitation. Normal high temperatures across central Pennsylvania during this period range from the mid-70s over the Allegheny Mountains to the low 80s across the lower Susquehanna Valley. Normal lows range from the low 50s over the Alleghenies to the low 60s across the lower Susquehanna Valley. Here are the 1 a.m. conditions in the Altoona area. In Altoona, it was mostly cloudy. The temperature was 65 degrees, the dew point 58, and the relative humidity 78%. The wind was south at 6 miles an hour. The pressure was 30.26 inches and steady. At State College, it was mostly cloudy. The temperature was 64 degrees, the dew point 59, and the relative humidity 84%. The wind was calm. The pressure was 30.26 inches and rising. Now, a few other local conditions: Johnstown, mostly cloudy 62, Dubois, mostly cloudy 64, La Trobe, light rain 72, Pittsburgh, mostly cloudy 74, Erie, mostly cloudy 74, Bradford, mostly cloudy 61. To the south and east, York, mostly cloudy 64, Selins Grove, partly cloudy 60, Harrisburg, cloudy 67, Philadelphia, partly cloudy 62, Baltimore, mostly cloudy 62, Washington, D.C., cloudy 68. Once again, in Altoona, it was 65 degrees under mostly cloudy skies. And at State College, it was 64 degrees under mostly cloudy skies. This is NOAA Weather Radio, All Hazards Station WNG 589. 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We are located at Innovation Park in State College. 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Properly set weather radios, with the alarm device, will alert you when severe weather warnings or watches are issued. Programming on this station will be temporarily changed during severe weather, to bring you the latest information. Warnings and safety information from the National Weather Service may someday save your life or protect your property. Here's the hazardous weather outlook, for the following counties: Bedford, Blair, Cambria, and Huntingdon. For tonight, no hazardous weather is expected at this time. And now the extended outlook for the period Tuesday through Sunday. Heat and humidity will build through late week, resulting in an increased risk for heat-related illnesses, particularly Thursday and Friday afternoon.
We'll have one more day of comfortable humidity before clouds move in. Humidity ramps up to fairly uncomfortable level and the chance for showers and thunderstorms increases later Tuesday night and Wednesday. High temperatures Tuesday will be in the low to mid 80s with readings rising by 2 to 5 degrees on Wednesday. Thursday and Friday will be the hottest days of the week with the potential for near record highs in the mid 80s to mid 90s. The early season heat can often be more dangerous and pose a greater risk for heat-related illnesses. The heat risk should slowly ease by early next week as temperatures return to historical averages for mid-June. Here is the latest National Weather Service forecast for Blair and Bedford counties, including the city of Altoona. Rest of tonight, mostly cloudy. Lows in the upper 50s. South winds 5 to 10 miles an hour with gusts up to 25 miles an hour. Tuesday, mostly cloudy. A slight chance of showers and thunderstorms after 2 p.m. Highs in the lower 80s. South winds 5 to 10 miles an hour with gusts up to 20 miles an hour. Chance of rain 20%. Tuesday night, cloudy. A chance of showers and a slight chance of thunderstorms through midnight, then showers likely and a chance of thunderstorms after midnight. Rainfall amounts around a tenth of an inch. Lows in the mid-60s. South winds 5 to 10 miles an hour with gusts up to 20 miles an hour. Chance of rain 70%. Wednesday, mostly cloudy, then becoming partly sunny between 8 a.m. and noon, then becoming mostly cloudy. Showers likely and a chance of thunderstorms. Rainfall amounts around a tenth of an inch. Highs in the mid-80s. Southwest winds 10 to 15 miles an hour with gusts up to 25 miles an hour. Chance of rain 70%. Wednesday night, mostly cloudy. Showers likely and a chance of thunderstorms before 8 p.m., then a slight chance of thunderstorms between 8 p.m. and 4 a.m. A slight chance of showers after 8 p.m. Rainfall amounts less than a tenth of an inch. Lows in the upper 60s. West winds 5 to 10 miles an hour with gusts up to 30 miles an hour. Chance of rain 70%. Here is the latest National Weather Service forecast for Cambria County, including the city of Johnstown. Rest of tonight, mostly cloudy. Lows in the upper 50s. Southeast winds 10 to 15 miles an hour with gusts up to 25 miles an hour. Tuesday, mostly cloudy. A chance of showers and thunderstorms after 2 p.m. Rainfall amounts less than a tenth of an inch. Highs in the lower 80s. South winds 5 to 10 miles an hour with gusts up to 20 miles an hour. Chance of rain 50%. Tuesday night, a chance of thunderstorms. Rainfall amounts between a tenth and a quarter of an inch. Lows in the mid-60s. South winds 5 to 10 miles an hour with gusts up to 20 miles an hour. Chance of precipitation near 100%. Wednesday, showers in the morning. A chance of thunderstorms. Showers likely in the afternoon. Rainfall amounts around a tenth of an inch. Highs in the lower 80s. Southwest winds 10 to 15 miles an hour with gusts up to 25 miles an hour. Chance of rain near 100%. Wednesday night, mostly cloudy. Showers likely and a chance of thunderstorms before 8 p.m., then a chance of showers and a slight chance of thunderstorms after 8 p.m. Rainfall amounts less than a tenth of an inch. Lows in the upper 60s. West winds 10 to 15 miles an hour with gusts up to 30 miles an hour. Chance of rain 70%. And now the extended forecast for South Central Pennsylvania. Thursday, partly sunny with a chance of showers and thunderstorms. Highs in the upper 80s. Chance of rain 50%. Thursday night, partly cloudy with a slight chance of showers and thunderstorms. Lows in the upper 60s. Chance of rain 20%. Friday, showers likely and a chance of thunderstorms. Very warm. Highs in the upper 80s. Chance of rain 70%. Friday night, mostly cloudy with a chance of showers and thunderstorms. Lows in the lower 60s. Chance of rain 30%. Saturday, mostly sunny. Highs in the lower 80s. Saturday night, mostly clear. Lows in the lower 60s. Sunday, mostly sunny with a chance of showers and thunderstorms. Highs in the mid-80s.
chance of rain 30%. Sunday night, mostly cloudy with a chance of showers. Lows around 60. Chance of rain 40%. Monday, partly sunny with a chance of showers. Highs in the lower 80s. Chance of rain 50%. The 8 to 14 day outlook, from Tuesday, June 16th, Monday, June 22nd, calls for above normal temperatures and above normal precipitation. Normal high temperatures across central Pennsylvania during this

of humidity 84%. The wind was calm. The pressure was 30.26 inches and rising. Now, a few other local conditions: Johnstown, mostly cloudy 62, Dubois, mostly cloudy 64, La Trobe, light rain 72, Pittsburgh, mostly cloudy 74, Erie, mostly cloudy 74, Bradford, mostly cloudy 61. To the south and east, York, mostly cloudy 64, Selins Grove, partly cloudy 60, Harrisburg, cloudy 67, Philadelphia, partly cloudy 62, Baltimore, mostly cloudy 62, Washington, D.C., cloudy 68. Once again, in Altoona, it was 65 degrees under mostly cloudy skies. And at State College, it was 64 degrees under mostly cloudy skies. This is NOAA Weather Radio, All Hazards Station WNG 589. 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Here's the hazardous weather outlook for the following counties: Bedford, Blair, Cambria, and Huntingdon. For tonight, no hazardous weather is expected at this time. And now the extended outlook for the period Tuesday through Sunday. Heat and humidity will build through late week, resulting in an increased risk for heat-related illnesses, particularly Thursday and Friday afternoon. We'll have one more day of comfortable humidity before clouds move in. Humidity ramps up to fairly uncomfortable level and the chance for showers and thunderstorms increases later Tuesday night and Wednesday. High temperatures Tuesday will be in the low to mid 80s with readings rising by 2 to 5 degrees on Wednesday. Thursday and Friday will be the hottest days of the week with the potential for near record highs in the mid 80s to mid 90s. The early season heat can often be more dangerous and pose a greater risk for heat-related illnesses. The heat risks should slowly ease by early next week as temperatures return to historical averages for mid-June. Here is the latest National Weather Service forecast for Blair and Bedford counties, including the city of Altoona. Rest of tonight, mostly cloudy. Lows in the upper 50s. South winds 5 to 10 miles an hour with gusts up to 25 miles an hour. Tuesday, mostly cloudy. A slight chance of showers and thunderstorms after 2 p.m. Highs in the lower 80s. South winds 5 to 10 miles an hour with gusts up to 20 miles an hour. Chance of rain 20%. Tuesday night, cloudy. A chance of showers and a slight chance of thunderstorms through midnight, then showers likely and a chance of thunderstorms after midnight. Rainfall amounts around a tenth of an inch. Lows in the mid-60s. South winds 5 to 10 miles an hour with gusts up to 20 miles an hour. Chance of rain 70%. Wednesday, mostly cloudy, then becoming partly sunny between 8 a.m. and noon, then becoming mostly cloudy. Showers likely and a chance of thunderstorms. Rainfall amounts around a tenth of an inch. Highs in the mid-80s. Southwest winds 10 to 15 miles an hour with gusts up to 25 miles an hour. Chance of rain 70%. Wednesday night, mostly cloudy. Showers likely and a chance of thunderstorms before 8 p.m., then a slight chance of thunderstorms between 8 p.m. and 4 a.m. A slight chance of showers after 8 p.m. Rainfall amounts less than a tenth of an inch. Lows in the upper 60s. West winds 5 to 10 miles an hour with gusts up to 30 miles an hour. Chance of rain 70%. Here is the latest National Weather Service forecast for Cambria County, including the city of Johnstown. Rest of tonight, mostly cloudy. Lows in the upper 50s. Southeast winds 10 to 15 miles an hour with gusts up to 25 miles an hour. Tuesday, mostly cloudy. A chance of showers and thunderstorms after 2 p.m. Rainfall amounts less than a tenth of an inch. Highs in the lower 80s. South winds 5 to 10 miles an hour with gusts up to 20 miles an hour. Chance of rain 50%. Tuesday night, a chance of thunderstorms. Rainfall amounts between a tenth and a quarter of an inch. Lows in the mid-60s. South winds 5 to 10 miles an hour with gusts up to 20 miles an hour. Chance of precipitation near 100%. Wednesday, showers in the morning. A chance of thunderstorms. Showers likely in the afternoon. Rainfall amounts around a tenth of an inch. Highs in the lower 80s. Southwest winds 10 to 15 miles an hour with gusts up to 20.

25 miles an hour. Chance of rain near 100%. Wednesday night, mostly cloudy. Showers likely and a chance of thunderstorms before 8 p.m., then a chance of showers and a slight chance of thunderstorms after 8 p.m. Rainfall amounts less than a tenth of an inch. Lows in the upper 60s. West winds 10 to 15 miles an hour with gusts up to 30 miles an hour. Chance of rain 70%. And now the extended forecast for South Central Pennsylvania. Thursday, partly sunny with a chance of showers and thunderstorms. Highs in the upper 80s. Chance of rain 50%. Thursday night, partly cloudy with a slight chance of showers and thunderstorms. Lows in the upper 60s. Chance of rain 20%. Friday, showers likely and a chance of thunderstorms. Very warm. Highs in the upper 80s. Chance of rain 70%. Friday night, mostly cloudy with a chance of showers and thunderstorms. Lows in the lower 60s. Chance of rain 30%. Saturday, mostly sunny. Highs in the lower 80s. Saturday night, mostly clear. Lows in the lower 60s. Sunday, mostly sunny with a chance of showers and thunderstorms. Highs in the mid 80s. Chance of rain 30%. Sunday night, mostly cloudy with a chance of showers. Lows around 60. Chance of rain 40%. Monday, partly sunny with a chance of showers. Highs in the lower 80s. Chance of rain 50%. Here is the latest National Weather Service forecast for Blair and Bedford counties, including the city of Altoona. Rest of tonight, mostly cloudy. Lows in the upper 50s. Southeast winds 5 to 10 miles an hour with gusts up to 25 miles an hour. Tuesday, mostly cloudy. A slight chance of showers and thunderstorms after 2 p.m. Highs in the lower 80s. South winds 5 to 10 miles an hour with gusts up to 20 miles an hour. Chance of rain 20%. Tuesday night, cloudy. A chance of showers and a slight chance of thunderstorms through midnight, then showers likely and a chance of thunderstorms after midnight. Rainfall amounts around a tenth of an inch. Lows in the mid-60s. South winds 5 to 10 miles an hour with gusts up to 20 miles an hour. Chance of rain 70%. Wednesday, mostly cloudy, then becoming partly sunny between 8 a.m. and noon, then becoming mostly cloudy. Showers likely and a chance of thunderstorms. Rainfall amounts around a tenth of an inch. Highs in the mid-80s. Southwest winds 10 to 15 miles an hour with gusts up to 25 miles an hour. Chance of rain 70%. Wednesday night, mostly cloudy. Showers likely and a chance of thunderstorms before 8 p.m., then a slight chance of thunderstorms between 8 p.m. and 4 a.m. A slight chance of showers after 8 p.m. Rainfall amounts less than a tenth of an inch. Lows in the upper 60s. West winds 5 to 10 miles an hour with gusts up to 30 miles an hour. Chance of rain 70%. Here is the latest National Weather Service forecast for Cambria County, including the city of Johnstown. Rest of tonight, mostly cloudy. Lows in the upper 50s. Southeast winds 10 to 15 miles an hour with gusts up to 25 miles an hour. Tuesday, mostly cloudy. A chance of showers and thunderstorms after 2 p.m. Rainfall amounts less than a tenth of an inch. Highs in the lower 80s. South winds 5 to 10 miles an hour with gusts up to 20 miles an hour. Chance of rain 50%. Tuesday night, a chance of thunderstorms. Rainfall amounts between a tenth and a quarter of an inch. Lows in the mid-60s. South winds 5 to 10 miles an hour with gusts up to 20 miles an hour. Chance of precipitation near 100%. Wednesday, showers in the morning. A chance of thunderstorms. Showers likely in the afternoon. Rainfall amounts around a tenth of an inch. Highs in the lower 80s. Southwest winds 10 to 15 miles an hour with gusts up to 25 miles an hour. Chance of rain near 100%. Wednesday night, mostly cloudy. Showers likely and a chance of thunderstorms before 8 p.m., then a chance of showers and a slight chance of thunderstorms after 8 p.m. Rainfall amounts less than a tenth of an inch.
lows in the upper 60s. West winds 10 to 15 miles an hour with gusts up to 30 miles an hour. Chance of rain 70%. And now the extended forecast for South Central Pennsylvania. Thursday, partly sunny with a chance of showers and thunderstorms. Highs in the upper 80s. Chance of rain 50%. Thursday night, partly cloudy with a slight chance of showers and thunderstorms. Lows in the upper 60s. Chance of rain 20%. Friday, showers likely and a chance of thunderstorms. Very warm. Highs in the upper 80s. Chance of rain 70%. Friday night, mostly cloudy with a chance of showers and thunderstorms. Lows in the lower 60s. Chance of rain 30%. Saturday, mostly sunny. Highs in the lower 80s. Saturday night, mostly clear. Lows in the lower 60s. Sunday, mostly sunny with a chance of showers and thunderstorms. Highs in the mid-80s. Chance of rain 30%. Sunday night, mostly cloudy with a chance of showers. Lows around 60. Chance of rain 40%. Monday, partly sunny with a chance of showers. Highs in the lower 80s. Chance of rain 50%. The 8 to 14 day outlook, from Tuesday, June 16th, Monday, June 22nd, calls for above normal temperatures and above normal precipitation. Normal high temperatures across central Pennsylvania during this period range from the mid-70s over the Allegheny Mountains to the low 80s across the lower Susquehanna Valley. Normal lows range from the low 50s over the Alleghenies to the low 60s across the lower Susquehanna Valley. Here are the 1 a.m. conditions in the Altoona area. In Altoona, it was mostly cloudy. The temperature was 65 degrees, the dew point 58, and the relative humidity 78%. The wind was south at 6 miles an hour. The pressure was 30.26 inches and steady. At State College, it was mostly cloudy. The temperature was 64 degrees, the dew point 59, and the relative humidity 84%. The wind was calm. The pressure was 30.26 inches and rising. Now, a few other local conditions: Johnstown, mostly cloudy 62, Dubois, mostly cloudy 64, La Trobe, light rain 72, Pittsburgh, mostly cloudy 74, Erie, mostly cloudy 74, Bradford, mostly cloudy 61. To the south and east, York, mostly cloudy 64, Selams Grove, partly cloudy 60, Harrisburg, cloudy 67, Philadelphia, partly cloudy 62, Baltimore, mostly cloudy 62, Washington, D.C., cloudy 68. Once again, in Altoona, it was 65 degrees under mostly cloudy skies. And at State College, it was 64 degrees under mostly cloudy skies. 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Here's the hazardous weather outlook for the following counties: Bedford, Blair, Cambria, and Huntingdon. For tonight, no hazardous weather is expected at this time. And now the extended outlook for the period Tuesday through Sunday. Heat and humidity will build through late week, resulting in an increased risk for heat-related illnesses, particularly Thursday and Friday afternoon. We'll have one more day of comfortable humidity before clouds move in. Humidity ramps up to fairly uncomfortable level and the chance for showers and thunderstorms increases later Tuesday night and Wednesday. High temperatures Tuesday will be in the low to mid 80s with readings rising by 2 to 5 degrees on Wednesday. Thursday and Friday will be the hottest days of the week with the potential for near record highs in the mid 80s to mid 90s. The early season heat can often be more dangerous and pose a greater risk for heat-related illnesses. The heat risks should slowly ease by early next week as temperatures return to historical averages for mid-June. Here is the latest National Weather Service forecast for Blair and Bedford counties, including the city of Altoona. Rest of tonight, mostly cloudy. Lows in the upper 50s. Southeast winds 5 to 10 miles an hour with gusts up to 25 miles an hour. Tuesday, mostly cloudy. A slight chance of showers and thunderstorms after 2 p.m. Highs in the lower 80s. South winds 5 to 10 miles an hour with gusts up to 20 miles an hour. Chance of rain 20%. Tuesday night, cloudy.
a chance of showers and a slight chance of thunderstorms through midnight, then showers likely and a chance of thunderstorms after midnight. Rainfall amounts around a tenth of an inch. Lows in the mid-60s. South winds 5 to 10 miles an hour with gusts up to 20 miles an hour. Chance of rain 70%. Wednesday, mostly cloudy, then becoming partly sunny between 8 a.m. and noon, then becoming mostly cloudy. Showers likely and a chance of thunderstorms. Rainfall amounts around a tenth of an inch. Highs in the mid-80s. Southwest winds 10 to 15 miles an hour with gusts up to 25 miles an hour. Chance of rain 70%. Wednesday night, mostly cloudy. Showers likely and a chance of thunderstorms before 8 p.m., then a slight chance of thunderstorms between 8 p.m. and 4 a.m. A slight chance of showers after 8 p.m. Rainfall amounts less than a tenth of an inch. Lows in the upper 60s. West winds 5 to 10 miles an hour with gusts up to 30 miles an hour. Chance of rain 70%. Here is the latest National Weather Service forecast for Cambria County, including the city of Johnstown. Rest of tonight, mostly cloudy. Lows in the upper 50s. Southeast winds 10 to 15 miles an hour with gusts up to 25 miles an hour. Tuesday, mostly cloudy. A chance of showers and thunderstorms after 2 p.m. Rainfall amounts less than a tenth of an inch. Highs in the lower 80s. South winds 5 to 10 miles an hour with gusts up to 20 miles an hour. Chance of rain 50%. Tuesday night, a chance of thunderstorms. Rainfall amounts between a tenth and a quarter of an inch. Lows in the mid-60s. South winds 5 to 10 miles an hour with gusts up to 20 miles an hour. Chance of precipitation near 100%. Wednesday, showers in the morning. A chance of thunderstorms. Showers likely in the afternoon. Rainfall amounts around a tenth of an inch. Highs in the lower 80s. Southwest winds 10 to 15 miles an hour with gusts up to 25 miles an hour. Chance of rain near 100%. Wednesday night, mostly cloudy. Showers likely and a chance of thunderstorms before 8 p.m., then a chance of showers and a slight chance of thunderstorms after 8 p.m. Rainfall amounts less than a tenth of an inch. Lows in the upper 60s. West winds 10 to 15 miles an hour with gusts up to 30 miles an hour. Chance of rain 70%. And now the extended forecast for South Central Pennsylvania. Thursday, partly sunny with a chance of showers and thunderstorms. Highs in the upper 80s. Chance of rain 50%. Thursday night, partly cloudy with a slight chance of showers and thunderstorms. Lows in the upper 60s. Chance of rain 20%. Friday, showers likely and a chance of thunderstorms. Very warm. Highs in the upper 80s. Chance of rain 70%. Friday night, mostly cloudy with a chance of showers and thunderstorms. Lows in the lower 60s. Chance of rain 30%. Saturday, mostly sunny. Highs in the lower 80s. Saturday night, mostly clear. Lows in the lower 60s. Sunday, mostly sunny with a chance of showers and thunderstorms. Highs in the mid-80s. Chance of rain 30%. Sunday night, mostly cloudy with a chance of showers. Lows around 60. Chance of rain 40%. Monday, partly sunny with a chance of showers. Highs in the lower 80s. Chance of rain 50%. The 8 to 14 day outlook, from Tuesday, June 16th, Monday, June 22nd, calls for above normal temperatures and above normal precipitation. Normal high temperatures across central Pennsylvania during this period range from the mid-70s over the Allegheny Mountains to the low 80s across the lower Susquehanna Valley. Normal lows range from the low 50s over the Alleghenies to the low 60s across the lower Susquehanna Valley. Here are the 1 a.m. conditions in the Altoona area. In Altoona, it was mostly cloudy. The temperature was 65 degrees, the dew point 58, and the relative humidity 78%. The wind was south at 6 miles an hour. The pressure was 30.26 inches and steady. At State College, it was mostly cloudy.
The temperature was 64 degrees, the dew point 59, and the relative humidity 84%. The wind was calm. The pressure was 30.26 inches and rising. Now, a few other local conditions: Johnstown, mostly cloudy 62, Dubois, mostly cloudy 64, La Trobe, light rain 72, Pittsburgh, mostly cloudy 74, Erie, mostly cloudy 74, Bradford, mostly cloudy 61. To the south and east, York, mostly cloudy 64, Selins Grove, partly cloudy 60, Harrisburg, cloudy 67, Philadelphia, partly cloudy 62, Baltimore, mostly cloudy 62, Washington, D.C., cloudy 68. Once again, in Altoona, it was 65 degrees under mostly cloudy skies. And at State College, it was 64 degrees under mostly cloudy skies. 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Here's the hazardous weather outlook for the following counties: Bedford, Blair, Cambria, and Huntingdon. For tonight, no hazardous weather is expected at this time. And now the extended outlook for the period Tuesday through Sunday. Heat and humidity will build through late week, resulting in an increased risk for heat-related illnesses, particularly Thursday and Friday afternoon. We'll have one more day of comfortable humidity before clouds move in. Humidity ramps up to fairly uncomfortable level and the chance for showers and thunderstorms increases later Tuesday night and Wednesday. High temperatures Tuesday will be in the low to mid 80s with readings rising by 2 to 5 degrees on Wednesday. Thursday and Friday will be the hottest days of the week with the potential for near record highs in the mid 80s to mid 90s. The early season heat can often be more dangerous and pose a greater risk for heat-related illnesses. The heat risk should slowly ease by early next week as temperatures return to historical averages for mid-June. Here is the latest National Weather Service forecast for Blair and Bedford counties, including the city of Altoona. Rest of tonight, mostly cloudy. Lows in the upper 50s. Southeast winds 5 to 10 miles an hour with gusts up to 25 miles an hour. Tuesday, mostly cloudy. A slight chance of showers and thunderstorms after 2 p.m. Highs in the lower 80s. South winds 5 to 10 miles an hour with gusts up to 20 miles an hour. Chance of rain 20%. Tuesday night, cloudy. A chance of showers and a slight chance of thunderstorms through midnight, then showers likely and a chance of thunderstorms after midnight. Rainfall amounts around a tenth of an inch. Lows in the mid-60s. South winds 5 to 10 miles an hour with gusts up to 20 miles an hour. Chance of rain 70%. Wednesday, mostly cloudy, then becoming partly sunny between 8 a.m. and noon, then becoming mostly cloudy. Showers likely and a chance of thunderstorms. Rainfall amounts around a tenth of an inch. Highs in the mid-80s. Southwest winds 10 to 15 miles an hour with gusts up to 25 miles an hour. Chance of rain 70%. Wednesday night, mostly cloudy. Showers likely and a chance of thunderstorms before 8 p.m., then a slight chance of thunderstorms between 8 p.m. and 4 a.m. A slight chance of showers after 8 p.m. Rainfall amounts less than a tenth of an inch. Lows in the upper 60s. West winds 5 to 10 miles an hour with gusts up to 30 miles an hour. Chance of rain 70%. Here is the latest National Weather Service forecast for Cambria County, including the city of Johnstown. Rest of tonight, mostly cloudy. Lows in the upper 50s. Southeast winds 10 to 15 miles an hour with gusts up to 25 miles an hour. Tuesday, mostly cloudy. A chance of showers and thunderstorms after 2 p.m. Rainfall amounts less than a tenth of an inch. Highs in the lower 80s. South winds 5 to 10 miles an hour with gusts up to 20 miles an hour. Chance of rain 50%. Tuesday night, a chance of thunderstorms. Rainfall amounts between a tenth and a quarter of an inch. Lows in the mid-60s. South winds 5 to 10 miles an hour with gusts up to 20 miles an hour. Chance of precipitation near 100%. Wednesday, showers in the morning. A chance of thunderstorms. Showers likely in the afternoon. Rainfall amounts around a tenth of an inch. Highs in the lower 80s.
southwest winds 10 to 15 miles an hour with gusts up to 25 miles an hour. Chance of rain near 100%. Wednesday night, mostly cloudy. Showers likely and a chance of thunderstorms before 8 p.m., then a chance of showers and a slight chance of thunderstorms after 8 p.m. Rainfall amounts less than a tenth of an inch. Lows in the upper 60s. West winds 10 to 15 miles an hour with gusts up to 30 miles an hour. Chance of rain 70%. And now the extended forecast for South Central Pennsylvania. Thursday, partly sunny with a chance of showers and thunderstorms. Highs in the upper 80s. Chance of rain 50%. Thursday night, partly cloudy with a slight chance of showers and thunderstorms. Lows in the upper 60s. Chance of rain 20%. Friday, showers likely and a chance of thunderstorms. Very warm. Highs in the upper 80s. Chance of rain 70%. Friday night, mostly cloudy with a chance of showers and thunderstorms. Lows in the lower 60s. Chance of rain 30%. Saturday, mostly sunny. Highs in the lower 80s. Saturday night, mostly clear. Lows in the lower 60s. Sunday, mostly sunny with a chance of showers and thunderstorms. Highs in the mid 80s. Chance of rain 30%. Sunday night, mostly cloudy with a chance of showers. Lows around 60. Chance of rain 40%. Monday, partly sunny with a chance of showers. Highs in the lower 80s. Chance of rain 50%. The 8 to 14 day outlook, from Tuesday, June 16th, Monday, June 22nd, calls for above normal temperatures and above normal precipitation. Normal high temperatures across central Pennsylvania during this period range from the mid-70s over the Allegheny Mountains to the low 80s across the lower Susquehanna Valley. Normal lows range from the low 50s over the Alleghenies to the low 60s across the lower Susquehanna Valley. Here are the 1 a.m. conditions in the Altoona area. In Altoona, it was mostly cloudy. The temperature was 65 degrees, the dew point 58, and the relative humidity 78%. The wind was south at 6 miles an hour. The pressure was 30.26 inches and steady. At State College, it was mostly cloudy. The temperature was 64 degrees, the dew point 59, and the relative humidity 84%. The wind was calm. The pressure was 30.26 inches and rising. Now, a few other local conditions: Johnstown, mostly cloudy 62, Dubois, mostly cloudy 64, La Trobe, light rain 72, Pittsburgh, mostly cloudy 74, Erie, mostly cloudy 74, Bradford, mostly cloudy 61. To the south and east, York, mostly cloudy 64, Selins Grove, partly cloudy 60, Harrisburg, cloudy 67, Philadelphia, partly cloudy 62, Baltimore, mostly cloudy 62, Washington, D.C., cloudy 68. Once again, in Altoona, it was 65 degrees under mostly cloudy skies. And at State College, it was 64 degrees under mostly cloudy skies. 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Here's the hazardous weather outlook for the following counties: Bedford, Blair, Cambria, and Huntingdon. For tonight, no hazardous weather is expected at this time. And now the extended outlook for the period Tuesday through Sunday. Heat and humidity will build through late week, resulting in an increased risk for heat-related illnesses, particularly Thursday and Friday afternoon. We'll have one more day of comfortable humidity before clouds move in. Humidity ramps up to fairly uncomfortable level and the chance for showers and thunderstorms increases later Tuesday night and Wednesday. High temperatures Tuesday will be in the low to mid 80s with readings rising by 2 to 5 degrees on Wednesday. Thursday and Friday will be the hottest days of the week with the potential for near record highs in the mid 80s to mid 90s. The early season heat can often be more dangerous and pose a greater risk for heat-related illnesses. The heat risks should slowly ease by early next week as temperatures return to historical averages for mid-June. Here is the latest National Weather Service forecast for Blair and Bedford counties, including the city of Altoona. Rest of tonight, mostly cloudy. Lows in the upper 50s.
southeast winds 5 to 10 miles an hour with gusts up to 25 miles an hour. Tuesday, mostly cloudy. A slight chance of showers and thunderstorms after 2 p.m. Highs in the lower 80s. South winds 5 to 10 miles an hour with gusts up to 20 miles an hour. Chance of rain 20%. Tuesday night, cloudy. A chance of showers and a slight chance of thunderstorms through midnight, then showers likely and a chance of thunderstorms after midnight. Rainfall amounts around a tenth of an inch. Lows in the mid-60s. South winds 5 to 10 miles an hour with gusts up to 20 miles an hour. Chance of rain 70%. Wednesday, mostly cloudy, then becoming partly sunny between 8 a.m. and noon, then becoming mostly cloudy. Showers likely and a chance of thunderstorms. Rainfall amounts around a tenth of an inch. Highs in the mid-80s. Southwest winds 10 to 15 miles an hour with gusts up to 25 miles an hour. Chance of rain 70%. Wednesday night, mostly cloudy. Showers likely and a chance of thunderstorms before 8 p.m., then a slight chance of thunderstorms between 8 p.m. and 4 a.m. A slight chance of showers after 8 p.m. Rainfall amounts less than a tenth of an inch. Lows in the upper 60s. West winds 5 to 10 miles an hour with gusts up to 30 miles an hour. Chance of rain 70%. Here is the latest National Weather Service forecast for Cambria County, including the city of Johnstown. Rest of tonight, mostly cloudy. Lows in the upper 50s. Southeast winds 10 to 15 miles an hour with gusts up to 25 miles an hour. Tuesday, mostly cloudy. A chance of showers and thunderstorms after 2 p.m. Rainfall amounts less than a tenth of an inch. Highs in the lower 80s. South winds 5 to 10 miles an hour with gusts up to 20 miles an hour. Chance of rain 50%. Tuesday night, a chance of thunderstorms. Rainfall amounts between a tenth and a quarter of an inch. Lows in the mid-60s. South winds 5 to 10 miles an hour with gusts up to 20 miles an hour. Chance of precipitation near 100%. Wednesday, showers in the morning. A chance of thunderstorms. Showers likely in the afternoon. Rainfall amounts around a tenth of an inch. Highs in the lower 80s. Southwest winds 10 to 15 miles an hour with gusts up to 25 miles an hour. Chance of rain near 100%. Wednesday night, mostly cloudy. Showers likely and a chance of thunderstorms before 8 p.m., then a chance of showers and a slight chance of thunderstorms after 8 p.m. Rainfall amounts less than a tenth of an inch. Lows in the upper 60s. West winds 10 to 15 miles an hour with gusts up to 30 miles an hour. Chance of rain 70%. And now the extended forecast for South Central Pennsylvania. Thursday, partly sunny with a chance of showers and thunderstorms. Highs in the upper 80s. Chance of rain 50%. Thursday night, partly cloudy with a slight chance of showers and thunderstorms. Lows in the upper 60s. Chance of rain 20%. Friday, showers likely and a chance of thunderstorms. Very warm. Highs in the upper 80s. Chance of rain 70%. Friday night, mostly cloudy with a chance of showers and thunderstorms. Lows in the lower 60s. Chance of rain 30%. Saturday, mostly sunny. Highs in the lower 80s. Saturday night, mostly clear. Lows in the lower 60s. Sunday, mostly sunny with a chance of showers and thunderstorms. Highs in the mid-80s. Chance of rain 30%. Sunday night, mostly cloudy with a chance of showers. Lows around 60. Chance of rain 40%. Monday, partly sunny with a chance of showers. Highs in the lower 80s. Chance of rain 50%. The 8 to 14 day outlook, from Tuesday, June 16th, Monday, June 22nd, calls for above normal temperatures and above normal precipitation. Normal high temperatures across central Pennsylvania during this period range from the mid-70s over the Allegheny Mountains to the low 80s across the lower Susquehanna Valley. Normal lows range from the low 50s over the Alleghenies to the low 60s across the lower Susquehanna Valley. Here are the two air conditions in the Altoona area.
In Altoona, it was mostly cloudy. The temperature was 64 degrees, the dew point 57, and the relative humidity 78%. The wind was south at 5 miles an hour. The pressure was 30.26 inches and steady. At State College, it was mostly cloudy. The temperature was 64 degrees, the dew point 59, and the relative humidity 85%. The wind was southwest at 5 miles an hour. The pressure was 30.25 inches and falling. Now, a few other local conditions: Johnstown, mostly cloudy 61, Dubois, mostly cloudy 63, La Trobe, mostly cloudy 70, Pittsburgh, mostly cloudy 74, Erie, mostly cloudy 73, Bradford, mostly cloudy 61. To the south and east, York, cloudy 64, Selins Grove, partly cloudy 61, Harrisburg, cloudy 66, Philadelphia, partly cloudy 62, Baltimore, mostly cloudy 61, Washington, D.C., cloudy 66. Once again, in Altoona, it was 64 degrees under mostly cloudy skies. And at State College, it was 64 degrees under mostly cloudy skies. 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Here's the hazardous weather outlook for the following counties: Bedford, Blair, Cambria, and Huntingdon. For tonight, no hazardous weather is expected at this time. And now the extended outlook for the period Tuesday through Sunday. Heat and humidity will build through late week, resulting in an increased risk for heat-related illnesses, particularly Thursday and Friday afternoon. We'll have one more day of comfortable humidity before clouds move in. Humidity ramps up to fairly uncomfortable level and the chance for showers and thunderstorms increases later Tuesday night and Wednesday. High temperatures Tuesday will be in the low to mid 80s with readings rising by 2 to 5 degrees on Wednesday. Thursday and Friday will be the hottest days of the week with the potential for near record highs in the mid 80s to mid 90s. The early season heat can often be more dangerous and pose a greater risk for heat-related illnesses. The heat risk should slowly ease by early next week as temperatures return to historical averages for mid-June. Here is the latest National Weather Service forecast for Blair and Bedford counties, including the city of Altoona. Rest of tonight, mostly cloudy. Lows in the upper 50s. Southeast winds 5 to 10 miles an hour with gusts up to 25 miles an hour. Tuesday, mostly cloudy. A slight chance of showers and thunderstorms after 2 p.m. Highs in the lower 80s. South winds 5 to 10 miles an hour with gusts up to 20 miles an hour. Chance of rain 20%. Tuesday night, cloudy. A chance of showers and a slight chance of thunderstorms through midnight, then showers likely and a chance of thunderstorms after midnight. Rainfall amounts around a tenth of an inch. Lows in the mid-60s. South winds 5 to 10 miles an hour with gusts up to 20 miles an hour. Chance of rain 70%. Wednesday, mostly cloudy, then becoming partly sunny between 8 a.m. and noon, then becoming mostly cloudy. Showers likely and a chance of thunderstorms. Rainfall amounts around a tenth of an inch. Highs in the mid-80s. Southwest winds 10 to 15 miles an hour with gusts up to 25 miles an hour. Chance of rain 70%. Wednesday night, mostly cloudy. Showers likely and a chance of thunderstorms before 8 p.m., then a slight chance of thunderstorms between 8 p.m. and 4 a.m. A slight chance of showers after 8 p.m. Rainfall amounts less than a tenth of an inch. Lows in the upper 60s. West winds 5 to 10 miles an hour with gusts up to 30 miles an hour. Chance of rain 70%. Here is the latest National Weather Service forecast for Cambria County, including the city of Johnstown. Rest of tonight, mostly cloudy. Lows in the upper 50s. Southeast winds 10 to 15 miles an hour with gusts up to 25 miles an hour. Tuesday, mostly cloudy. A chance of showers and thunderstorms after 2 p.m. Rainfall amounts less than a tenth of an inch. Highs in the lower 80s. South winds 5 to 10 miles an hour with gusts up to 20 miles an hour. Chance of rain 50%. Tuesday night, a chance of thunderstorms. Rainfall amounts between a tenth and a quarter of an inch. Lows in the mid-60s.
South winds 5 to 10 miles an hour with gusts up to 20 miles an hour. Chance of precipitation 100%. Wednesday, showers in the morning. A chance of thunderstorms. Showers likely in the afternoon. Rainfall amounts around a tenth of an inch. Highs in the lower 80s. Southwest winds 10 to 15 miles an hour with gusts up to 25 miles an hour. Chance of rain near 100%. Wednesday night, mostly cloudy. Showers likely and a chance of thunderstorms before 8 p.m., then a chance of showers and a slight chance of thunderstorms after 8 p.m. Rainfall amounts less than a tenth of an inch. Lows in the upper 60s. West winds 10 to 15 miles an hour with gusts up to 30 miles an hour. Chance of rain 70%. And now the extended forecast for South Central Pennsylvania. Thursday, partly sunny with a chance of showers and thunderstorms. Highs in the upper 80s. Chance of rain 50%. Thursday night, partly cloudy with a slight chance of showers and thunderstorms. Lows in the upper 60s. Chance of rain 20%. Friday, showers likely and a chance of thunderstorms. Very warm. Highs in the upper 80s. Chance of rain 70%. Friday night, mostly cloudy with a chance of showers and thunderstorms. Lows in the lower 60s. Chance of rain 30%. Saturday, mostly sunny. Highs in the lower 80s. Saturday night, mostly clear. Lows in the lower 60s. Sunday, mostly sunny with a chance of showers and thunderstorms. Highs in the mid 80s. Chance of rain 30%. Sunday night, mostly cloudy with a chance of showers. Lows around 60. Chance of rain 40%. Monday, partly sunny with a chance of showers. Highs in the lower 80s. Chance of rain 50%. The 8 to 14 day outlook, from Tuesday, June 16th, Monday, June 22nd, calls for above normal temperatures and above normal precipitation. Normal high temperatures across central Pennsylvania during this period range from the mid-70s over the Allegheny Mountains to the low 80s across the lower Susquehanna Valley. Normal lows range from the low 50s over the Alleghenies to the low 60s across the lower Susquehanna Valley. Here are the two AM conditions in the Altoona area. In Altoona, it was mostly cloudy. The temperature was 64 degrees, the dew point 57, and the relative humidity 78%. The wind was south at 5 miles an hour. The pressure was 30.26 inches and steady. At State College, it was mostly cloudy. The temperature was 64 degrees, the dew point 59, and the relative humidity 85%. The wind was southwest at 5 miles an hour. The pressure was 30.25 inches and falling. Now, a few other local conditions. Johnstown, mostly cloudy 61, Du Bois, mostly cloudy 63, La Trobe, mostly cloudy 70, Pittsburgh, mostly cloudy 74, Erie, mostly cloudy 73, Bradford, mostly cloudy 61. To the south and east, York, cloudy 64, Selams Grove, partly cloudy 61, Harrisburg, cloudy 66, Philadelphia, partly cloudy 62, Baltimore, mostly cloudy 61, Washington, D.C., cloudy 66. Once again, in Altoona, it was 64 degrees under mostly cloudy skies. And at State College, it was 64 degrees under mostly cloudy skies. 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Here's the hazardous weather outlook for the following counties: Bedford, Blair, Cambria, and Huntingdon. For tonight, no hazardous weather is expected at this time. And now the extended outlook for the period Tuesday through Sunday. Heat and humidity will build through late week, resulting in an increased risk for heat-related illnesses, particularly Thursday and Friday afternoon. We'll have one more day of comfortable humidity before clouds move in. Humidity ramps up to fairly uncomfortable level and the chance for showers and thunderstorms increases later Tuesday night and Wednesday. High temperatures Tuesday will be in the low to mid 80s with readings rising by 2 to 5 degrees on Wednesday. Thursday and Friday will be the hottest days of the week with the potential for near record highs in the mid 80s to mid 90s. The early season heat can often be more dangerous and pose a greater risk for heat-related illnesses.
The heat risks should slowly ease by early next week as temperatures return to historical averages for mid-June. Here is the latest National Weather Service forecast for Blair and Bedford counties, including the city of Altoona. Rest of tonight, mostly cloudy. Lows in the upper 50s. Southeast winds 5 to 10 miles an hour with gusts up to 25 miles an hour. Tuesday, mostly cloudy. A slight chance of showers and thunderstorms after 2 p.m. Highs in the lower 80s. South winds 5 to 10 miles an hour with gusts up to 20 miles an hour. Chance of rain 20%. Tuesday night, cloudy. A chance of showers and a slight chance of thunderstorms through midnight, then showers likely and a chance of thunderstorms after midnight. Rainfall amounts around a tenth of an inch. Lows in the mid-60s. South winds 5 to 10 miles an hour with gusts up to 20 miles an hour. Chance of rain 70%. Wednesday, mostly cloudy, then becoming partly sunny between 8 a.m. and noon, then becoming mostly cloudy. Showers likely and a chance of thunderstorms. Rainfall amounts around a tenth of an inch. Highs in the mid-80s. Southwest winds 10 to 15 miles an hour with gusts up to 25 miles an hour. Chance of rain 70%. Wednesday night, mostly cloudy. Showers likely and a chance of thunderstorms before 8 p.m., then a slight chance of thunderstorms between 8 p.m. and 4 a.m. A slight chance of showers after 8 p.m. Rainfall amounts less than a tenth of an inch. Lows in the upper 60s. West winds 5 to 10 miles an hour with gusts up to 30 miles an hour. Chance of rain 70%. Here is the latest National Weather Service forecast for Cambria County, including the city of Johnstown. Rest of tonight, mostly cloudy. Lows in the upper 50s. Southeast winds 10 to 15 miles an hour with gusts up to 25 miles an hour. Tuesday, mostly cloudy. A chance of showers and thunderstorms after 2 p.m. Rainfall amounts less than a tenth of an inch. Highs in the lower 80s. South winds 5 to 10 miles an hour with gusts up to 20 miles an hour. Chance of rain 50%. Tuesday night, a chance of thunderstorms. Rainfall amounts between a tenth and a quarter of an inch. Lows in the mid-60s. South winds 5 to 10 miles an hour with gusts up to 20 miles an hour. Chance of precipitation near 100%. Wednesday, showers in the morning. A chance of thunderstorms. Showers likely in the afternoon. Rainfall amounts around a tenth of an inch. Highs in the lower 80s. Southwest winds 10 to 15 miles an hour with gusts up to 25 miles an hour. Chance of rain near 100%. Wednesday night, mostly cloudy. Showers likely and a chance of thunderstorms before 8 p.m., then a chance of showers and a slight chance of thunderstorms after 8 p.m. Rainfall amounts less than a tenth of an inch. Lows in the upper 60s. West winds 10 to 15 miles an hour with gusts up to 30 miles an hour. Chance of rain 70%. And now the extended forecast for South Central Pennsylvania. Thursday, partly sunny with a chance of showers and thunderstorms. Highs in the upper 80s. Chance of rain 50%. Thursday night, partly cloudy with a slight chance of showers and thunderstorms. Lows in the upper 60s. Chance of rain 20%. Friday, showers likely and a chance of thunderstorms. Very warm. Highs in the upper 80s. Chance of rain 70%. Friday night, mostly cloudy with a chance of showers and thunderstorms. Lows in the lower 60s. Chance of rain 30%. Saturday, mostly sunny. Highs in the lower 80s. Saturday night, mostly clear. Lows in the lower 60s. Sunday, mostly sunny with a chance of showers and thunderstorms. Highs in the mid-80s. Chance of rain 30%. Sunday night, mostly cloudy with a chance of showers. Lows around 60. Chance of rain 40%. Monday, partly sunny with a chance of showers. Highs in the lower 80s. Chance of rain 50%. The 8 to 14 day outlook, from Tuesday, June 16th, Monday, June 22nd, calls for above normal temperatures and above normal precipitation.
Normal high temperatures across central Pennsylvania during this period range from the mid-70s over the Allegheny Mountains to the low 80s across the lower Susquehanna Valley. Normal lows range from the low 50s over the Alleghenies to the low 60s across the lower Susquehanna Valley. Here are the two AM conditions in the Altoona area. In Altoona, it was mostly cloudy. The temperature was 64 degrees, the dew point 57, and the relative humidity 78%. The wind was south at 5 miles an hour. The pressure was 30.26 inches and steady. At State College, it was mostly cloudy. The temperature was 64 degrees, the dew point 59, and the relative humidity 85%. The wind was southwest at 5 miles an hour. The pressure was 30.25 inches and falling. Now, a few other local conditions. Johnstown, mostly cloudy 61, Dubois, mostly cloudy 63, La Trobe, mostly cloudy 70, Pittsburgh, mostly cloudy 74, Erie, mostly cloudy 73, Bradford, mostly cloudy 61. To the south and east, York, cloudy 64, Selins Grove, partly cloudy 61, Harrisburg, cloudy 66, Philadelphia, partly cloudy 62, Baltimore, mostly cloudy 61, Washington, D.C., cloudy 66. Once again, in Altoona, it was 64 degrees under mostly cloudy skies. And at State College, it was 64 degrees under mostly cloudy skies. This is NOAA Weather Radio, all hazards station WNG 589. 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Here's the hazardous weather outlook for the following counties: Bedford, Blair, Cambria, and Huntingdon. For tonight, no hazardous weather is expected at this time. And now the extended outlook for the period Tuesday through Sunday. Heat and humidity will build through late week, resulting in an increased risk for heat-related illnesses, particularly Thursday and Friday afternoon. The Altoona Climate Summary for yesterday, June 8, 2026. Yesterday's high temperature of 79 degrees occurred at 2:33 p.m. This high was 2 degrees above the normal high of 77. Yesterday's low temperature of 57 degrees occurred at 5:17 a.m. This high the normal low of 57. No precipitation fell yesterday, which leaves the monthly total at 0.18 inches. This is 0.75 inches below the normal amount of 0.93 inches for June. The total precipitation for the season since June 1st still stands at 0.18 inches, which is 0.75 inches below normal. The total precipitation for the year is still 13.78 inches, which is 1.34 inches below normal. There were no heating degree days yesterday, which is 2 below normal. This leaves the monthly total at 9, which is 11 below normal. The yearly total since July 1st is 5,812, which is 65 above normal. There were 3 cooling degree days yesterday, which is normal. This brings the monthly total to 30, which is 6 above normal. The yearly total since January 1st is 109, which is 30 above normal. Yesterday the average wind speed was 8 miles per hour. The normal high temperature for today is 77 degrees, and the normal low is 57. The record high for today is 93, which occurred in 1984, and the record low is 41, which occurred in 1949. Sunrise today is at 5:43 a.m. and sunset is at 8:42 p.m. This is NOAA Weather Radio WNG 589 in Frankstown, serving South Central Pennsylvania. Broadcasts originate from the National Weather Service in State College and are transmitted from the tower facilities provided by the Blair County Emergency Management Agency in Frankstown on a frequency of 162.425 MHz. We are located at Innovation Park in State College. 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Properly set weather radios with the alarm device will alert you when severe weather warnings or watches are issued. Programming on this station will be temporarily changed during severe weather to bring you the latest information. Warnings and safety information from the National Weather Service may someday save your life or protect your property. We'll have one more day of comfortable humidity before clouds move in. Humidity ramps up to fairly uncomfortable level and the chance for showers and thunderstorms increases later Tuesday night and Wednesday. High temperatures Tuesday will be in the low to mid 80s with readings rising by 2 to 5 degrees on Wednesday.
Thursday and Friday will be the hottest days of the week with the potential for near record highs in the mid-80s to mid-90s. The early season heat can often be more dangerous and pose a greater risk for heat-related illnesses. The heat risks should slowly ease by early next week as temperatures return to historical averages for mid-June. Here is the latest National Weather Service forecast for Blair and Bedford counties, including the city of Altoona. Rest of tonight, mostly cloudy. Lows in the upper 50s. Southeast winds 5 to 10 miles an hour with gusts up to 25 miles an hour. Tuesday, mostly cloudy. A slight chance of showers and thunderstorms after 2 p.m. Highs in the lower 80s. South winds 5 to 10 miles an hour with gusts up to 20 miles an hour. Chance of rain 20%. Tuesday night, cloudy. A chance of showers and a slight chance of thunderstorms through midnight, then showers likely and a chance of thunderstorms after midnight. Rainfall amounts around a tenth of an inch. Lows in the mid-60s. South winds 5 to 10 miles an hour with gusts up to 20 miles an hour. Chance of rain 70%. Wednesday, mostly cloudy, then becoming partly sunny between 8 a.m. and noon, then becoming mostly cloudy. Showers likely and a chance of thunderstorms. Rainfall amounts around a tenth of an inch. Highs in the mid-80s. Southwest winds 10 to 15 miles an hour with gusts up to 25 miles an hour. Chance of rain 70%. Wednesday night, mostly cloudy. Showers likely and a chance of thunderstorms before 8 p.m., then a slight chance of thunderstorms between 8 p.m. and 4 a.m. A slight chance of showers after 8 p.m. Rainfall amounts less than a tenth of an inch. Lows in the upper 60s. West winds 5 to 10 miles an hour with gusts up to 30 miles an hour. Chance of rain 70%. Here is the latest National Weather Service forecast for Cambria County, including the city of Johnstown. Rest of tonight, mostly cloudy. Lows in the upper 50s. Southeast winds 10 to 15 miles an hour with gusts up to 25 miles an hour. Tuesday, mostly cloudy. A chance of showers and thunderstorms after 2 p.m. Rainfall amounts less than a tenth of an inch. Highs in the lower 80s. South winds 5 to 10 miles an hour with gusts up to 20 miles an hour. Chance of rain 50%. Tuesday night, a chance of thunderstorms. Rainfall amounts between a tenth and a quarter of an inch. Lows in the mid-60s. South winds 5 to 10 miles an hour with gusts up to 20 miles an hour. Chance of precipitation near 100%. Wednesday, showers in the morning. A chance of thunderstorms. Showers likely in the afternoon. Rainfall amounts around a tenth of an inch. Highs in the lower 80s. Southwest winds 10 to 15 miles an hour with gusts up to 25 miles an hour. Chance of rain near 100%. Wednesday night, mostly cloudy. Showers likely and a chance of thunderstorms before 8 p.m., then a chance of showers and a slight chance of thunderstorms after 8 p.m. Rainfall amounts less than a tenth of an inch. Lows in the upper 60s. West winds 10 to 15 miles an hour with gusts up to 30 miles an hour. Chance of rain 70%. And now the extended forecast for South Central Pennsylvania. Thursday, partly sunny with a chance of showers and thunderstorms. Highs in the upper 80s. Chance of rain 50%. Thursday night, partly cloudy with a slight chance of showers and thunderstorms. Lows in the upper 60s. Chance of rain 20%. Friday, showers likely and a chance of thunderstorms. Very warm. Highs in the upper 80s. Chance of rain 70%. Friday night, mostly cloudy with a chance of showers and thunderstorms. Lows in the lower 60s. Chance of rain 30%. Saturday, mostly sunny. Highs in the lower 80s. Saturday night, mostly clear. Lows in the lower 60s. Sunday, mostly sunny with a chance of showers and thunderstorms. Highs in the mid-80s. Chance of rain 30%. Sunday night, mostly cloudy with a chance of showers. Lows around 60. Chance of rain 40%. Monday, partly sunny with a chance of showers. Highs in the lower 80s. Chance of rain 50%.
The 8 to 14 day outlook, from Tuesday, June 16th, Monday, June 22nd, calls for above normal temperatures and above normal precipitation.

At State College, it was mostly cloudy. The temperature was 64 degrees, the dew point 59, and the relative humidity 85%. The wind was southwest at 5 miles an hour. The pressure was 30.25 inches and falling. Now, a few other local conditions: Johnstown, mostly cloudy 61, Dubois, mostly cloudy 63, Latrobe, mostly cloudy 70, Pittsburgh, mostly cloudy 74, Erie, mostly cloudy 73, Bradford, mostly cloudy 61. To the south and east, York, cloudy 64, Selins Grove, partly cloudy 61, Harrisburg, cloudy 66, Philadelphia, partly cloudy 62, Baltimore, mostly cloudy 61, Washington, D.C., cloudy 66. Once again, in Altoona, it was 64 degrees under mostly cloudy skies. And at State College, it was 64 degrees under mostly cloudy skies. This is NOAA Weather Radio, All Hazards Station WMG 589. 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Here's the hazardous weather outlook for the following counties: Bedford, Blair, Cambria, and Huntingdon. For tonight, no hazardous weather is expected at this time. And now the extended outlook for the period Tuesday through Sunday. Heat and humidity will build through late week, resulting in an increased risk for heat-related illnesses, particularly Thursday and Friday afternoon. The Altoona climate summary for yesterday, June 8, 2026. Yesterday's high temperature of 79 degrees occurred at 2:33 p.m. This high was 2 degrees above the normal high of 77. Yesterday's low temperature of 57 degrees occurred at 5:17 a.m. This tied the normal low of 57. No precipitation fell yesterday, which leaves the monthly total at 0.18 inches. This is 0.75 inches below the normal amount of 0.93 inches for June. The total precipitation for the season since June 1st still stands at 0.18 inches, which is 0.75 inches below normal. The total precipitation for the year is still 13.78 inches, which is 1.34 inches below normal. There were no heating degree days yesterday, which is 2 below normal. This leaves the monthly total at 9, which is 11 below normal. The yearly total since July 1st is 5,812, which is 65 above normal. There were 3 cooling degree days yesterday, which is normal. This brings the monthly total to 30, which is 6 above normal. The yearly total since January 1st is 109, which is 30 above normal. Yesterday the average wind speed was 8 miles per hour. The normal high temperature for today is 77 degrees, and the normal low is 57. The record high for today is 93, which occurred in 1984, and the record low is 41, which occurred in 1949. Sunrise today is at 5:43 a.m. and sunset is at 8:42 p.m. We'll have one more day of comfortable humidity before clouds move in. Humidity ramps up to fairly uncomfortable level and the chance for showers and thunderstorms increases later Tuesday night and Wednesday. High temperatures Tuesday will be in the low to mid 80s with readings rising by 2 to 5 degrees on Wednesday. Thursday and Friday will be the hottest days of the week with the potential for near record highs in the mid 80s to mid 90s. The early season heat can often be more dangerous and pose a greater risk for heat-related illnesses. The heat risk should slowly ease by early next week as temperatures return to historical averages for mid-June. Here is the latest National Weather Service forecast for Blair and Bedford counties, including the city of Altoona. Rest of tonight, mostly cloudy. Lows in the upper 50s. Southeast winds 5 to 10 miles an hour with gusts up to 25 miles an hour. Tuesday, mostly cloudy. A slight chance of showers and thunderstorms after 2 p.m. Highs in the lower 80s. South winds 5 to 10 miles an hour with gusts up to 20 miles an hour. Chance of rain 20%. Tuesday night, cloudy. A chance of showers and a slight chance of thunderstorms through midnight, then showers likely and a chance of thunderstorms after midnight. Rainfall amounts around a tenth of an inch. Lows in the mid-60s. South winds 5 to 10 miles an hour with gusts up to 20 miles an hour. Chance of rain 70%. Wednesday, mostly cloudy, then becoming partly sunny between 8 a.m. and noon, then becoming mostly cloudy. Showers likely and a chance of thunderstorms.

rainfall amounts around a tenth of an inch. Highs in the mid-80s. Southwest winds 10 to 15 miles an hour with gusts up to 25 miles an hour. Chance of rain 70%. Wednesday night, mostly cloudy. Showers likely and a chance of thunderstorms before 8 p.m., then a slight chance of thunderstorms between 8 p.m. and 4 a.m. A slight chance of showers after 8 p.m. Rainfall amounts less than a tenth of an inch. Lows in the upper 60s. West winds 5 to 10 miles an hour with gusts up to 30 miles an hour. Chance of rain 70%. Here is the latest National Weather Service forecast for Cambria County, including the city of Johnstown. Rest of tonight, mostly cloudy. Lows in the upper 50s. Southeast winds 10 to 15 miles an hour with gusts up to 25 miles an hour. Tuesday, mostly cloudy. A chance of showers and thunderstorms after 2 p.m. Rainfall amounts less than a tenth of an inch. Highs in the lower 80s. South winds 5 to 10 miles an hour with gusts up to 20 miles an hour. Chance of rain 50%. Tuesday night, a chance of thunderstorms. Rainfall amounts between a tenth and a quarter of an inch. Lows in the mid-60s. South winds 5 to 10 miles an hour with gusts up to 20 miles an hour. Chance of precipitation near 100%. Wednesday, showers in the morning. A chance of thunderstorms. Showers likely in the afternoon. Rainfall amounts around a tenth of an inch. Highs in the lower 80s. Southwest winds 10 to 15 miles an hour with gusts up to 25 miles an hour. Chance of rain near 100%. Wednesday night, mostly cloudy. Showers likely and a chance of thunderstorms before 8 p.m., then a chance of showers and a slight chance of thunderstorms after 8 p.m. Rainfall amounts less than a tenth of an inch. Lows in the upper 60s. West winds 10 to 15 miles an hour with gusts up to 30 miles an hour. Chance of rain 70%. And now the extended forecast for South Central Pennsylvania. Thursday, partly sunny with a chance of showers and thunderstorms. Highs in the upper 80s. Chance of rain 50%. Thursday night, partly cloudy with a slight chance of showers and thunderstorms. Lows in the upper 60s. Chance of rain 20%. Friday, showers likely and a chance of thunderstorms. Very warm. Highs in the upper 80s. Chance of rain 70%. Friday night, mostly cloudy with a chance of showers and thunderstorms. Lows in the lower 60s. Chance of rain 30%. Saturday, mostly sunny. Highs in the lower 80s. Saturday night, mostly clear. Lows in the lower 60s. Sunday, mostly sunny with a chance of showers and thunderstorms. Highs in the mid-80s. Chance of rain 30%. Sunday night, mostly cloudy with a chance of showers. Lows around 60. Chance of rain 40%. Monday, partly sunny with a chance of showers. Highs in the lower 80s. Chance of rain 50%. The 8 to 14 day outlook, from Tuesday, June 16th, Monday, June 22nd, calls for above normal temperatures and above normal precipitation. Normal high temperatures across central Pennsylvania during this period range from the mid-70s over the Allegheny Mountains to the low 80s across the lower Susquehanna Valley. Normal lows range from the low 50s over the Alleghenies to the low 60s across the lower Susquehanna Valley. Here are the 2 a.m. conditions in the Altoona area. In Altoona, it was mostly cloudy. The temperature was 64 degrees, the dew point 57, and the relative humidity 78%. The wind was south at 5 miles an hour. The pressure was 30.26 inches and steady. At State College, it was mostly cloudy. The temperature was 64 degrees, the dew point 59, and the relative humidity 85%. The wind was southwest at 5 miles an hour. The pressure was 30.25 inches and falling. Now, a few other local conditions. Johnstown, mostly cloudy 61, Du Bois, mostly cloudy 63, La Trobe, mostly cloudy 70, Pittsburgh, mostly cloudy 74, Erie, mostly cloudy 73, Bradford, mostly cloudy 61. To the south and east,
York, cloudy 64, Selams Grove, partly cloudy 61, Harrisburg, cloudy 66, Philadelphia, partly cloudy 62, Baltimore, mostly cloudy 61, Washington, D.C., cloudy 66. Once again, in Altoona, it was 64 degrees under mostly cloudy skies. And at State College, it was 64 degrees under mostly cloudy skies. 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Here's the hazardous weather outlook for the following counties: Bedford, Blair, Cambria, and Huntingdon. For tonight, no hazardous weather is expected at this time. And now the extended outlook for the period Tuesday through Sunday. Heat and humidity will build through late week, resulting in an increased risk for heat-related illnesses, particularly Thursday and Friday afternoon. The Altoona climate summary for yesterday, June 8, 2026. Yesterday's high temperature of 79 degrees occurred at 2:33 p.m. This high was 2 degrees above the normal high of 77. Yesterday's low temperature of 57 degrees occurred at 5:17 a.m. This high the normal low of 57. No precipitation fell yesterday, which leaves the monthly total at 0.18 inches. This is 0.75 inches below the normal amount of 0.93 inches for June. The total precipitation for the season since June 1st still stands at 0.18 inches, which is 0.75 inches below normal. The total precipitation for the year is still 13.78 inches, which is 1.34 inches below normal. There were no heating degree days yesterday, which is 2 below normal. This leaves the monthly total at 9, which is 11 below normal. The yearly total since July 1st is 5,812, which is 65 above normal. There were 3 cooling degree days yesterday, which is normal. This brings the monthly total to 30, which is 6 above normal. The yearly total since January 1st is 109, which is 30 above normal. Yesterday the average wind speed was 8 miles per hour. The normal high temperature for today is 77 degrees, and the normal low is 57. The record high for today is 93, which occurred in 1984, and the record low is 41, which occurred in 1949. Sunrise today is at 5:43 a.m. and sunset is at 8:42 p.m. We'll have one more day of comfortable humidity before clouds move in. Humidity ramps up to fairly uncomfortable level and the chance for showers and thunderstorms increases later Tuesday night and Wednesday. High temperatures Tuesday will be in the low to mid 80s with readings rising by 2 to 5 degrees on Wednesday. Thursday and Friday will be the hottest days of the week with the potential for near record highs in the mid 80s to mid 90s. The early season heat can often be more dangerous and pose a greater risk for heat-related illnesses. The heat risk should slowly ease by early next week as temperatures return to historical averages for mid-June. Here is the latest National Weather Service forecast for Blair and Bedford counties, including the city of Altoona. Rest of tonight, mostly cloudy. Lows in the upper 50s. Southeast winds 5 to 10 miles an hour with gusts up to 25 miles an hour. Tuesday, mostly cloudy. A slight chance of showers and thunderstorms after 2 p.m. Highs in the lower 80s. South winds 5 to 10 miles an hour with gusts up to 20 miles an hour. Chance of rain 20%. Tuesday night, cloudy. A chance of showers and a slight chance of thunderstorms through midnight, then showers likely and a chance of thunderstorms after midnight. Rainfall amounts around a tenth of an inch. Lows in the mid-60s. South winds 5 to 10 miles an hour with gusts up to 20 miles an hour. Chance of rain 70%. Wednesday, mostly cloudy, then becoming partly sunny between 8 a.m. and noon, then becoming mostly cloudy. Showers likely and a chance of thunderstorms. Rainfall amounts around a tenth of an inch. Highs in the mid-80s. Southwest winds 10 to 15 miles an hour with gusts up to 25 miles an hour. Chance of rain 70%. Wednesday night, mostly cloudy. Showers likely and a chance of thunderstorms before 8 p.m., then a slight chance of thunderstorms between 8 p.m. and 4 a.m. A slight chance of showers after 8 p.m. Rainfall amounts less than a tenth of an inch. Lows in the upper 60s.
West winds 5 to 10 miles an hour with gusts up to 30 miles an hour. Chance of rain 70%. Here is the latest National Weather Service forecast for Cambria County, including the city of Johnstown. Rest of tonight, mostly cloudy. Lows in the upper 50s. Southeast winds 10 to 15 miles an hour with gusts up to 25 miles an hour. Tuesday, mostly cloudy. A chance of showers and thunderstorms after 2 p.m. Rainfall amounts less than a tenth of an inch. Highs in the lower 80s. South winds 5 to 10 miles an hour with gusts up to 20 miles an hour. Chance of rain 50%. Tuesday night, a chance of thunderstorms. Rainfall amounts between a tenth and a quarter of an inch. Lows in the mid-60s. South winds 5 to 10 miles an hour with gusts up to 20 miles an hour. Chance of precipitation near 100%. Wednesday, showers in the morning. A chance of thunderstorms. Showers likely in the afternoon. Rainfall amounts around a tenth of an inch. Highs in the lower 80s. Southwest winds 10 to 15 miles an hour with gusts up to 25 miles an hour. Chance of rain near 100%. Wednesday night, mostly cloudy. Showers likely and a chance of thunderstorms before 8 p.m., then a chance of showers and a slight chance of thunderstorms after 8 p.m. Rainfall amounts less than a tenth of an inch. Lows in the upper 60s. West winds 10 to 15 miles an hour with gusts up to 30 miles an hour. Chance of rain 70%. And now the extended forecast for South Central Pennsylvania. Thursday, partly sunny with a chance of showers and thunderstorms. Highs in the upper 80s. Chance of rain 50%. Thursday night, partly cloudy with a slight chance of showers and thunderstorms. Lows in the upper 60s. Chance of rain 20%. Friday, showers likely and a chance of thunderstorms. Very warm. Highs in the upper 80s. Chance of rain 70%. Friday night, mostly cloudy with a chance of showers and thunderstorms. Lows in the lower 60s. Chance of rain 30%. Saturday, mostly sunny. Highs in the lower 80s. Saturday night, mostly clear. Lows in the lower 60s. Sunday, mostly sunny with a chance of showers and thunderstorms. Highs in the mid 80s. Chance of rain 30%. Sunday night, mostly cloudy with a chance of showers. Lows around 60. Chance of rain 40%. Monday, partly sunny with a chance of showers. Highs in the lower 80s. Chance of rain 50%. The 8 to 14 day outlook, from Tuesday, June 16th, Monday, June 22nd, calls for above normal temperatures and above normal precipitation. Normal high temperatures across central Pennsylvania during this period range from the mid-70s over the Allegheny Mountains to the low 80s across the lower Susquehanna Valley. Normal lows range from the low 50s over the Alleghenies to the low 60s across the lower Susquehanna Valley. Here are the two AM conditions in the Altoona area. In Altoona, it was mostly cloudy. The temperature was 64 degrees, the dew point 57, and the relative humidity 78%. The wind was south at 5 miles an hour. The pressure was 30.26 inches and steady. At State College, it was mostly cloudy. The temperature was 64 degrees, the dew point 59, and the relative humidity 85%. The wind was southwest at 5 miles an hour. The pressure was 30.25 inches and falling. Now, a few other local conditions. Johnstown, mostly cloudy 61, Du Bois, mostly cloudy 63, La Trobe, mostly cloudy 70, Pittsburgh, mostly cloudy 74, Erie, mostly cloudy 73, Bradford, mostly cloudy 61. To the south and east, York, cloudy 64, Selams Grove, partly cloudy 61, Harrisburg, cloudy 66, Philadelphia, partly cloudy 62, Baltimore, mostly cloudy 61, Washington, D.C., cloudy 66. Once again, in Altoona, it was 64 degrees under mostly cloudy skies. And at State College, it was 64 degrees under mostly cloudy skies. This is NOAA Weather Radio, all hazards station WMG 589. 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
Here's the hazardous weather outlook for the following counties: Bedford, Blair, Cambria, and Huntingdon. For tonight, no hazardous weather is expected at this time. And now the extended outlook for the period Tuesday through Sunday. Heat and humidity will build through late week, resulting in an increased risk for heat-related illnesses, particularly Thursday and Friday afternoon. The Altoona climate summary for yesterday, June 8, 2026. Yesterday's high temperature of 79 degrees occurred at 2:33 p.m. This high was 2 degrees above the normal high of 77. Yesterday's low temperature of 57 degrees occurred at 5:17 a.m. This tied the normal low of 57. No precipitation fell yesterday, which leaves the monthly total at 0.18 inches. This is 0.75 inches below the normal amount of 0.93 inches for June. The total precipitation for the season since June 1st still stands at 0.18 inches, which is 0.75 inches below normal. The total precipitation for the year is still 13.78 inches, which is 1.34 inches below normal. There were no heating degree days yesterday, which is 2 below normal. This leaves the monthly total at 9, which is 11 below normal. The yearly total since July 1st is 5,812, which is 65 above normal. There were 3 cooling degree days yesterday, which is normal. This brings the monthly total to 30, which is 6 above normal. The yearly total since January 1st is 109, which is 30 above normal. Yesterday the average wind speed was 8 miles per hour. The normal high temperature for today is 77 degrees, and the normal low is 57. The record high for today is 93, which occurred in 1984, and the record low is 41, which occurred in 1949. Sunrise today is at 5:43 a.m. and sunset is at 8:42 p.m. We'll have one more day of comfortable humidity before clouds move in. Humidity ramps up to fairly uncomfortable level and the chance for showers and thunderstorms increases later Tuesday night and Wednesday. High temperatures Tuesday will be in the low to mid 80s with readings rising by 2 to 5 degrees on Wednesday. Thursday and Friday will be the hottest days of the week with the potential for near record highs in the mid 80s to mid 90s. The early season heat can often be more dangerous and pose a greater risk for heat-related illnesses. The heat risks should slowly ease by early next week as temperatures return to historical averages for mid-June. Here is the latest National Weather Service forecast for Blair and Bedford counties, including the city of Altoona. Rest of tonight, mostly cloudy. Lows in the upper 50s. Southeast winds 5 to 10 miles an hour with gusts up to 25 miles an hour. Tuesday, mostly cloudy. A slight chance of showers and thunderstorms after 2 p.m. Highs in the lower 80s. South winds 5 to 10 miles an hour with gusts up to 20 miles an hour. Chance of rain 20%. Tuesday night, cloudy. A chance of showers and a slight chance of thunderstorms through midnight, then showers likely and a chance of thunderstorms after midnight. Rainfall amounts around a tenth of an inch. Lows in the mid-60s. South winds 5 to 10 miles an hour with gusts up to 20 miles an hour. Chance of rain 70%. Wednesday, mostly cloudy, then becoming partly sunny between 8 a.m. and noon, then becoming mostly cloudy. Showers likely and a chance of thunderstorms. Rainfall amounts around a tenth of an inch. Highs in the mid-80s. Southwest winds 10 to 15 miles an hour with gusts up to 25 miles an hour. Chance of rain 70%. Wednesday night, mostly cloudy. Showers likely and a chance of thunderstorms before 8 p.m., then a slight chance of thunderstorms between 8 p.m. and 4 a.m. A slight chance of showers after 8 p.m. Rainfall amounts less than a tenth of an inch. Lows in the upper 60s. West winds 5 to 10 miles an hour with gusts up to 30 miles an hour. Chance of rain 70%. Here is the latest National Weather Service forecast for Cambria County, including the city of Johnstown. Rest of tonight, mostly cloudy. Lows in the upper 50s. Southeast winds 10 to 15 miles an hour with gusts up to 25 miles an hour. Tuesday, mostly cloudy. A chance of showers and thunderstorms after 2 p.m. Rainfall amounts less than a tenth of an inch. Highs in the lower 80s.
South winds 5 to 10 miles an hour with gusts up to 20 miles an hour. Chance of rain 50%. Tuesday night, a chance of thunderstorms. Rainfall amounts between a tenth and a quarter of an inch. Lows in the mid-60s. South winds 5 to 10 miles an hour with gusts up to 20 miles an hour. Chance of precipitation near 100%. Wednesday, showers in the morning. A chance of thunderstorms. Showers likely in the afternoon. Rainfall amounts around a tenth of an inch. Highs in the lower 80s. Southwest winds 10 to 15 miles an hour with gusts up to 25 miles an hour. Chance of rain near 100%. Wednesday night, mostly cloudy. Showers likely and a chance of thunderstorms before 8 p.m., then a chance of showers and a slight chance of thunderstorms after 8 p.m. Rainfall amounts less than a tenth of an inch. Lows in the upper 60s. West winds 10 to 15 miles an hour with gusts up to 30 miles an hour. Chance of rain 70%. And now the extended forecast for South Central Pennsylvania. Thursday, partly sunny with a chance of showers and thunderstorms. Highs in the upper 80s. Chance of rain 50%. Thursday night, partly cloudy with a slight chance of showers and thunderstorms. Lows in the upper 60s. Chance of rain 20%. Friday, showers likely and a chance of thunderstorms. Very warm. Highs in the upper 80s. Chance of rain 70%. Friday night, mostly cloudy with a chance of showers and thunderstorms. Lows in the lower 60s. Chance of rain 30%. Saturday, mostly sunny. Highs in the lower 80s. Saturday night, mostly clear. Lows in the lower 60s. Sunday, mostly sunny with a chance of showers and thunderstorms. Highs in the mid-80s. Chance of rain 30%. Sunday night, mostly cloudy with a chance of showers. Lows around 60. Chance of rain 40%. Monday, partly sunny with a chance of showers. Highs in the lower 80s. Chance of rain 50%. The 8 to 14 day outlook, from Tuesday, June 16th, Monday, June 22nd, calls for above normal temperatures and above normal precipitation. Normal high temperatures across central Pennsylvania during this period range from the mid-70s over the Allegheny Mountains to the low 80s across the lower Susquehanna Valley. Normal lows range from the low 50s over the Alleghenies to the low 60s across the lower Susquehanna Valley. Here are the two AM conditions in the Altoona area. In Altoona, it was mostly cloudy. The temperature was 64 degrees, the dew point 57, and the relative humidity 78%. The wind was south at 5 miles an hour. The pressure was 30.26 inches and steady. At State College, it was mostly cloudy. The temperature was 64 degrees, the dew point 59, and the relative humidity 85%. The wind was southwest at 5 miles an hour. The pressure was 30.25 inches and falling. Now, a few other local conditions. Johnstown, mostly cloudy 61, Du Bois, mostly cloudy 63, La Trobe, mostly cloudy 70, Pittsburgh, mostly cloudy 74, Erie, mostly cloudy 73, Bradford, mostly cloudy 61. To the south and east, York, cloudy 64, Selins Grove, partly cloudy 61, Harrisburg, cloudy 66, Philadelphia, partly cloudy 62, Baltimore, mostly cloudy 61, Washington, D.C., cloudy 66. Once again, in Altoona, it was 64 degrees under mostly cloudy skies. And at State College, it was 64 degrees under mostly cloudy skies. 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Here's the hazardous weather outlook for the following counties: Bedford, Blair, Cambria, and Huntingdon. For tonight, no hazardous weather is expected at this time. And now the extended outlook for the period Tuesday through Sunday. Heat and humidity will build through late week, resulting in an increased risk for heat-related illnesses, particularly Thursday and Friday afternoon. The Altoona Climate Summary for yesterday, June 8, 2026. Yesterday's high temperature of 79 degrees occurred at 2:33 p.m. This high was 2 degrees above the normal high of 77.
Yesterday's low temperature of 57 degrees occurred at 5:17 a.m. This tied the normal low of 57. No precipitation fell yesterday, which leaves the monthly total at 0.18 inches. This is 0.75 inches below the normal amount of 0.93 inches for June. The total precipitation for the season since June 1st still stands at 0.18 inches, which is 0.75 inches below normal. The total precipitation for the year is still 13.78 inches, which is 1.34 inches below normal. There were no heating degree days yesterday, which is 2 below normal. This leaves the monthly total at 9, which is 11 below normal. The yearly total since July 1st is 5,812, which is 65 above normal. There were 3 cooling degree days yesterday, which is normal. This brings the monthly total to 30, which is 6 above normal. The yearly total since January 1st is 109, which is 30 above normal. Yesterday the average wind speed was 8 miles per hour. The normal high temperature for today is 77 degrees, and the normal low is 57. The record high for today is 93, which occurred in 1984, and the record low is 41, which occurred in 1949. Sunrise today is at 5:43 a.m. and sunset is at 8:42 p.m. We'll have one more day of comfortable humidity before clouds move in. Humidity ramps up to fairly uncomfortable level and the chance for showers and thunderstorms increases later Tuesday night and Wednesday. High temperatures Tuesday will be in the low to mid 80s with readings rising by 2 to 5 degrees on Wednesday. Thursday and Friday will be the hottest days of the week with the potential for near record highs in the mid 80s to mid 90s. The early season heat can often be more dangerous and pose a greater risk for heat-related illnesses. The heat risk should slowly ease by early next week as temperatures return to historical averages for mid-June. Here is the latest National Weather Service forecast for Blair and Bedford counties, including the city of Altoona. Rest of tonight, mostly cloudy. Lows in the upper 50s. South winds 5 to 10 miles an hour with gusts up to 20 miles an hour. Tuesday, mostly cloudy. A slight chance of showers and thunderstorms after 2 p.m. Highs in the lower 80s. South winds 5 to 10 miles an hour with gusts up to 20 miles an hour. Chance of rain 20%. Tuesday night, mostly cloudy. A chance of showers and a slight chance of thunderstorms through midnight, then showers likely and a chance of thunderstorms after midnight. Rainfall amounts around a tenth of an inch. Lows in the mid-60s. South winds 5 to 10 miles an hour with gusts up to 20 miles an hour. Chance of rain 70%. Wednesday, mostly cloudy, then becoming partly sunny between 8 a.m. and 10 a.m., then becoming mostly cloudy, then becoming mostly sunny in the afternoon. A chance of showers and thunderstorms, mainly in the morning. Rainfall amounts less than a tenth of an inch. Highs in the mid-80s. Southwest winds 10 to 15 miles an hour with gusts up to 25 miles an hour. Chance of rain 50%. Wednesday night, warm. Partly cloudy before 8 p.m., then mostly cloudy with a slight chance of showers and thunderstorms between 8 p.m. and 4 a.m. Mostly cloudy with a slight chance of showers after 4 a.m. Lows around 70. West winds 5 to 10 miles an hour with gusts up to 30 miles an hour. Chance of rain 20%. Here is the latest National Weather Service forecast for Cambria County, including the city of Johnstown. Rest of tonight, mostly cloudy. Near steady temperature around 60. South winds 5 to 10 miles an hour with gusts up to 20 miles an hour. Tuesday, mostly cloudy. A chance of showers and thunderstorms after 2 p.m. Rainfall amounts less than a tenth of an inch. Highs around 80. South winds 5 to 10 miles an hour with gusts up to 20 miles an hour. Chance of rain 50%. Tuesday night, mostly cloudy. A chance of showers through midnight. A chance of thunderstorms. Showers after midnight. Rainfall amounts between a tenth and a quarter of an inch. Lows in the mid-60s. South winds 5 to 10 miles an hour with gusts up to 20 miles an hour. Chance of rain 90%. Wednesday, mostly cloudy through 2 p.m., then becoming partly sunny. Showers likely in the morning.
a chance of thunderstorms, a chance of showers in the afternoon. Rainfall amounts between a tenth and a quarter of an inch. Highs in the lower 80s. Southwest winds 10 to 15 miles an hour with gusts up to 25 miles an hour. Chance of rain 70%. Wednesday night, mostly cloudy with a chance of showers. A chance of thunderstorms through 2 a.m., then a slight chance of thunderstorms after 2 a.m. Rainfall amounts less than a tenth of an inch. Lows in the upper 60s. West winds 10 to 15 miles an hour with gusts up to 30 miles an hour. Chance of rain 50%. And now the extended forecast for South Central Pennsylvania. Thursday, partly sunny with a chance of showers and thunderstorms. Highs in the upper 80s. Chance of rain 50%. Thursday night, partly cloudy with a 20% chance of showers. Lows in the upper 60s. Friday, showers likely and a chance of thunderstorms. Very warm. Highs in the upper 80s. Chance of rain 70%. Friday night, mostly cloudy with a slight chance of showers and thunderstorms. Lows in the lower 60s. Chance of rain 20%. Saturday, sunny. Highs in the lower 80s. Saturday night, mostly clear. Lows in the lower 60s. Sunday, mostly sunny. Highs in the mid 80s. Sunday night, partly cloudy with a chance of showers. Lows around 60. Chance of rain 40%. Monday, partly sunny with a chance of showers and thunderstorms. Highs in the upper 70s. Chance of rain 50%. The 8 to 14 day outlook, from Tuesday, June 16th, Monday, June 22nd, calls for above normal temperatures and above normal precipitation. Normal high temperatures across central Pennsylvania during this period range from the mid-70s over the Allegheny Mountains to the low 80s across the lower Susquehanna Valley. Normal lows range from the low 50s over the Alleghenies to the low 60s across the lower Susquehanna Valley. Here are the 3 a.m. conditions in the Altoona area. In Altoona, it was mostly cloudy. The temperature was 64 degrees, the dew point 57, and the relative humidity 78%. The wind was south at 7 miles an hour. The pressure was 30.25 inches and falling. At State College, it was mostly cloudy. The temperature was 63 degrees, the dew point 59, and the relative humidity 88%. The wind was southwest at 6 miles an hour. The pressure was 30.24 inches and falling. Now, a few other local conditions. Johnstown, mostly cloudy 61, Du Bois, mostly cloudy 62, La Trobe, mostly cloudy 68, Pittsburgh, mostly cloudy 73, Erie, cloudy 73, Bradford, mostly cloudy 60. To the south and east, York, cloudy 63, Selins Grove, partly cloudy 62, Harrisburg, cloudy 65, Philadelphia, clear 60, Baltimore, mostly cloudy 63, Washington, D.C., cloudy 66. Once again, in Altoona, it was 64 degrees under mostly cloudy skies. And at State College, it was 63 degrees under mostly cloudy skies. 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Here's the hazardous weather outlook for the following counties: Bedford, Blair, Cambria, and Huntingdon. For tonight, no hazardous weather is expected at this time. And now the extended outlook for the period Tuesday through Sunday. Heat and humidity will build through late week, resulting in an increased risk for heat-related illnesses, particularly Thursday and Friday afternoon. The Altoona climate summary for yesterday, June 8, 2026. Yesterday's high temperature of 79 degrees occurred at 2:33 p.m. This high was 2 degrees above the normal high of 77. Yesterday's low temperature of 57 degrees occurred at 5:17 a.m. This high the normal low of 57. No precipitation fell yesterday, which leaves the monthly total at 0.18 inches. This is 0.75 inches below the normal amount of 0.93 inches for June. The total precipitation for the season since June 1 still stands at 0.18 inches, which is 0.75 inches below normal.
The total precipitation for the year is still 13.78 inches, which is 1.34 inches below normal. There were no heating degree days yesterday, which is 2 below normal. This leaves the monthly total at 9, which is 11 below normal. The yearly total since July 1st is 5,812, which is 65 above normal. There were 3 cooling degree days yesterday, which is normal. This brings the monthly total to 30, which is 6 above normal. The yearly total since January 1st is 109, which is 30 above normal. Yesterday the average wind speed was 8 miles per hour. The normal high temperature for today is 77 degrees, and the normal low is 57. The record high for today is 93, which occurred in 1984, and the record low is 41, which occurred in 1949. Sunrise today is at 5:43 a.m. and sunset is at 8:42 p.m. We'll have one more day of comfortable humidity before clouds move in. Humidity ramps up to fairly uncomfortable level and the chance for showers and thunderstorms increases later Tuesday night and Wednesday. High temperatures Tuesday will be in the low to mid 80s with readings rising by 2 to 5 degrees on Wednesday. Thursday and Friday will be the hottest days of the week with the potential for near record highs in the mid 80s to mid 90s. The early season heat can often be more dangerous and pose a greater risk for heat-related illnesses. The heat risk should slowly ease by early next week as temperatures return to historical averages for mid-June. Here is the latest National Weather Service forecast for Blair and Bedford counties, including the city of Altoona. Rest of tonight, mostly cloudy. Lows in the upper 50s. South winds 5 to 10 miles an hour with gusts up to 20 miles an hour. Tuesday, mostly cloudy. A slight chance of showers and thunderstorms after 2 p.m. Highs in the lower 80s. South winds 5 to 10 miles an hour with gusts up to 20 miles an hour. Chance of rain 20%. Tuesday night, mostly cloudy. A chance of showers and a slight chance of thunderstorms through midnight, then showers likely and a chance of thunderstorms after midnight. Rainfall amounts around a tenth of an inch. Lows in the mid-60s. South winds 5 to 10 miles an hour with gusts up to 20 miles an hour. Chance of rain 70%. Wednesday, mostly cloudy, then becoming partly sunny between 8 a.m. and 10 a.m., then becoming mostly cloudy, then becoming mostly sunny in the afternoon. A chance of showers and thunderstorms, mainly in the morning. Rainfall amounts less than a tenth of an inch. Highs in the mid-80s. Southwest winds 10 to 15 miles an hour with gusts up to 25 miles an hour. Chance of rain 50%. Wednesday night, warm. Partly cloudy before 8 p.m., then mostly cloudy with a slight chance of showers and thunderstorms between 8 p.m. and 4 a.m. Mostly cloudy with a slight chance of showers after 4 a.m. Lows around 70. West winds 5 to 10 miles an hour with gusts up to 30 miles an hour. Chance of rain 20%. Here is the latest National Weather Service forecast for Cambria County, including the city of Johnstown. Rest of tonight, mostly cloudy. Near steady temperature around 60. South winds 5 to 10 miles an hour with gusts up to 20 miles an hour. Tuesday, mostly cloudy. A chance of showers and thunderstorms after 2 p.m. Rainfall amounts less than a tenth of an inch. Highs around 80. South winds 5 to 10 miles an hour with gusts up to 20 miles an hour. Chance of rain 50%. Tuesday night, mostly cloudy. A chance of showers through midnight. A chance of thunderstorms. Showers after midnight. Rainfall amounts between a tenth and a quarter of an inch. Lows in the mid-60s. South winds 5 to 10 miles an hour with gusts up to 20 miles an hour. Chance of rain 90%. Wednesday, mostly cloudy through 2 p.m., then becoming partly sunny. Showers likely in the morning. A chance of thunderstorms. A chance of showers in the afternoon. Rainfall amounts between a tenth and a quarter of an inch. Highs in the lower 80s. Southwest winds 10 to 15 miles an hour with gusts up to 25 miles an hour. Chance of rain 70%. Wednesday night, mostly cloudy with a chance of showers. A chance of thunderstorms through 2 a.m., then a slight chance of thunderstorms after 2 a.m.
rainfall amounts less than a tenth of an inch. Lows in the upper 60s. West winds 10 to 15 miles an hour with gusts up to 30 miles an hour. Chance of rain 50%. And now the extended forecast for South Central Pennsylvania. Thursday, partly sunny with a chance of showers and thunderstorms. Highs in the upper 80s. Chance of rain 50%. Thursday night, partly cloudy with a 20% chance of showers. Lows in the upper 60s. Friday, showers likely and a chance of thunderstorms. Very warm. Highs in the upper 80s. Chance of rain 70%. Friday night, mostly cloudy with a slight chance of showers and thunderstorms. Lows in the lower 60s. Chance of rain 20%. Saturday, sunny. Highs in the lower 80s. Saturday night, mostly clear. Lows in the lower 60s. Sunday, mostly sunny. Highs in the mid-80s. Sunday night, partly cloudy with a chance of showers. Lows around 60. Chance of rain 40%. Monday, partly sunny with a chance of showers and thunderstorms. Highs in the upper 70s. Chance of rain 50%. The 8 to 14 day outlook, from Tuesday, June 16th, Monday, June 22nd, calls for above normal temperatures and above normal precipitation. Normal high temperatures across central Pennsylvania during this period range from the mid-70s over the Allegheny Mountains to the low 80s across the lower Susquehanna Valley. Normal lows range from the low 50s over the Alleghenies to the low 60s across the lower Susquehanna Valley. Here are the 3 a.m. conditions in the Altoona area. In Altoona, it was partly cloudy. The temperature was 64 degrees, the dew point 57, and the relative humidity 78%. The wind was south at 7 miles an hour. The pressure was 30.25 inches and falling. At State College, it was mostly cloudy. The temperature was 63 degrees, the dew point 59, and the relative humidity 88%. The wind was southwest at 6 miles an hour. The pressure was 30.24 inches and falling. Now, a few other local conditions: Johnstown, partly cloudy 61, Dubois, mostly cloudy 62, Latrobe, mostly cloudy 68, Pittsburgh, mostly cloudy 73, Erie, cloudy 73, Bradford, mostly cloudy 60. To the south and east, York, cloudy 63, Selins Grove, partly cloudy 62, Harrisburg, cloudy 65, Philadelphia, clear 60, Baltimore, mostly cloudy 63, Washington, D.C., cloudy 66. Once again, in Altoona, it was 64 degrees under partly cloudy skies. And at State College, it was 63 degrees under mostly cloudy skies. 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Here's the hazardous weather outlook for the following counties: Bedford, Blair, Cambria, and Huntingdon. For tonight, no hazardous weather is expected at this time. And now the extended outlook for the period Tuesday through Sunday. Heat and humidity will build through late week, resulting in an increased risk for heat-related illnesses, particularly Thursday and Friday afternoon. The Altoona climate summary for yesterday, June 8, 2026. Yesterday's high temperature of 79 degrees occurred at 2:33 p.m. This high was 2 degrees above the normal high of 77. Yesterday's low temperature of 57 degrees occurred at 5:17 a.m. This high the normal low of 57. No precipitation fell yesterday, which leaves the monthly total at 0.18 inches. This is 0.75 inches below the normal amount of 0.93 inches for June. The total precipitation for the season since June 1 still stands at 0.18 inches, which is 0.75 inches below normal. The total precipitation for the year is still 13.78 inches, which is 1.34 inches below normal. There were no heating degree days yesterday, which is 2 below normal. This leaves the monthly total at 9, which is 11 below normal. The yearly total since July 1st is 5,812, which is 65 above normal. There were 3 cooling degree days yesterday, which is normal. This brings the monthly total to 30, which is 6 above normal.
The yearly total since January 1st is 109, which is 30 above normal. Yesterday the average wind speed was 8 miles per hour. The normal high temperature for today is 77 degrees, and the normal low is 57. The record high for today is 93, which occurred in 1984, and the record low is 41, which occurred in 1949. Sunrise today is at 5:43 a.m. and sunset is at 8:42 p.m. We'll have one more day of comfortable humidity before clouds move in. Humidity ramps up to fairly uncomfortable level and the chance for showers and thunderstorms increases later Tuesday night and Wednesday. High temperatures Tuesday will be in the low to mid 80s with readings rising by 2 to 5 degrees on Wednesday. Thursday and Friday will be the hottest days of the week with the potential for near record highs in the mid 80s to mid 90s. The early season heat can often be more dangerous and pose a greater risk for heat-related illnesses. The heat risk should slowly ease by early next week as temperatures return to historical averages for mid-June. Here is the latest National Weather Service forecast for Blair and Bedford counties, including the city of Altoona. Rest of tonight, mostly cloudy. Lows in the upper 50s. South winds 5 to 10 miles an hour with gusts up to 20 miles an hour. Tuesday, mostly cloudy. A slight chance of showers and thunderstorms after 2 p.m. Highs in the lower 80s. South winds 5 to 10 miles an hour with gusts up to 20 miles an hour. Chance of rain 20%. Tuesday night, mostly cloudy. A chance of showers and a slight chance of thunderstorms through midnight, then showers likely and a chance of thunderstorms after midnight. Rainfall amounts around a tenth of an inch. Lows in the mid-60s. South winds 5 to 10 miles an hour with gusts up to 20 miles an hour. Chance of rain 70%. Wednesday, mostly cloudy, then becoming partly sunny between 8 a.m. and 10 a.m., then becoming mostly cloudy, then becoming mostly sunny in the afternoon. A chance of showers and thunderstorms, mainly in the morning. Rainfall amounts less than a tenth of an inch. Highs in the mid-80s. Southwest winds 10 to 15 miles an hour with gusts up to 25 miles an hour. Chance of rain 50%. Wednesday night, warm. Partly cloudy before 8 p.m., then mostly cloudy with a slight chance of showers and thunderstorms between 8 p.m. and 4 a.m. Mostly cloudy with a slight chance of showers after 4 a.m. Lows around 70. West winds 5 to 10 miles an hour with gusts up to 30 miles an hour. Chance of rain 20%. Here is the latest National Weather Service forecast for Cambria County, including the city of Johnstown. Rest of tonight, mostly cloudy. Near steady temperature around 60. South winds 5 to 10 miles an hour with gusts up to 20 miles an hour. Tuesday, mostly cloudy. A chance of showers and thunderstorms after 2 p.m. Rainfall amounts less than a tenth of an inch. Highs around 80. South winds 5 to 10 miles an hour with gusts up to 20 miles an hour. Chance of rain 50%. Tuesday night, mostly cloudy. A chance of showers through midnight. A chance of thunderstorms. Showers after midnight. Rainfall amounts between a tenth and a quarter of an inch. Lows in the mid-60s. South winds 5 to 10 miles an hour with gusts up to 20 miles an hour. Chance of rain 90%. Wednesday, mostly cloudy through 2 p.m., then becoming partly sunny. Showers likely in the morning. A chance of thunderstorms. A chance of showers in the afternoon. Rainfall amounts between a tenth and a quarter of an inch. Highs in the lower 80s. Southwest winds 10 to 15 miles an hour with gusts up to 25 miles an hour. Chance of rain 70%. Wednesday night, mostly cloudy with a chance of showers. A chance of thunderstorms through 2 a.m., then a slight chance of thunderstorms after 2 a.m. Rainfall amounts less than a tenth of an inch. Lows in the upper 60s. West winds 10 to 15 miles an hour with gusts up to 30 miles an hour. Chance of rain 50%. And now the extended forecast for South Central Pennsylvania. Thursday, partly sunny with a chance of showers and thunderstorms. Highs in the upper 80s. Chance of rain 50%. Thursday night, partly cloudy with a 20% chance of showers.
lows in the upper 60s. Friday, showers likely and a chance of thunderstorms. Very warm. Highs in the upper 80s. Chance of rain 70%. Friday night, mostly cloudy with a slight chance of showers and thunderstorms. Lows in the lower 60s. Chance of rain 20%. Saturday, sunny. Highs in the lower 80s. Saturday night, mostly clear. Lows in the lower 60s. Sunday, mostly sunny. Highs in the mid 80s. Sunday night, partly cloudy with a chance of showers. Lows around 60. Chance of rain 40%. Monday, partly sunny with a chance of showers and thunderstorms. Highs in the upper 70s. Chance of rain 50%. 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Broadcasts originate from the National Weather Service in State College and are transmitted from the tower facilities provided by the Blair County Emergency Management Agency in Frankstown on a frequency of 162.425 MHz. We are located at Innovation Park in State College. 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Properly set weather radios with the alarm device will alert you when severe weather warnings or watches are issued. Programming on this station will be temporarily changed during severe weather to bring you the latest information. Warnings and safety information from the National Weather Service may someday save your life or protect your property. The 8 to 14 day outlook from Tuesday, June 16th, Monday, June 22nd calls for above normal temperatures and above normal precipitation. Normal high temperatures across central Pennsylvania during this period range from the mid-70s over the Allegheny Mountains to the low 80s across the lower Susquehanna Valley. Normal lows range from the low 50s over the Alleghenies to the low 60s across the lower Susquehanna Valley. Here are the 3 a.m. conditions in the Altoona area. In Altoona, it was partly cloudy. The temperature was 64 degrees, the dew point 57, and the relative humidity 78%. The wind was south at 7 miles an hour. The pressure was 30.25 inches and falling. At State College, it was mostly cloudy. The temperature was 63 degrees, the dew point 59, and the relative humidity 88%. The wind was southwest at 6 miles an hour. The pressure was 30.24 inches and falling. Now, a few other local conditions. Johnstown, partly cloudy 61, Dubois, mostly cloudy 62, La Trobe, mostly cloudy 68, Pittsburgh, mostly cloudy 73, Erie, cloudy 73, Bradford, mostly cloudy 60. To the south and east, York, cloudy 63, Sealands Grove, partly cloudy 62, Harrisburg, cloudy 65, Philadelphia, clear 60, Baltimore, mostly cloudy 63, Washington, D.C., cloudy 66. Once again, in Altoona, it was 64 degrees under partly cloudy skies. And at State College, it was 63 degrees under mostly cloudy skies. 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Here's the hazardous weather outlook for the following counties: Bedford, Blair, Cambria, and Huntingdon. For tonight, no hazardous weather is expected at this time. And now the extended outlook for the period Tuesday through Sunday. Heat and humidity will build through late week, resulting in an increased risk for heat-related illnesses, particularly Thursday and Friday afternoon. The Altoona climate summary for yesterday, June 8, 2026. Yesterday's high temperature of 79 degrees occurred at 2:33 p.m. This high was 2 degrees above the normal high of 77. Yesterday's low temperature of 57 degrees occurred at 5:17 a.m. This high the normal low of 57. No precipitation fell yesterday, which leaves the monthly total at 0.18 inches. This is 0.75 inches below the normal amount of 0.93 inches for June. The total precipitation for the season since June 1st still stands at 0.18 inches, which is 0.75 inches below normal. The total precipitation for the year is still 13.78 inches, which is 1.34 inches below normal. There were no heating degree days yesterday, which is 2 below normal. This leaves the monthly total at 9, which is 11 below normal.
The yearly total since July 1st is 5,812, which is 65 above normal. There were 3 cooling degree days yesterday, which is normal. This brings the monthly total to 30, which is 6 above normal. The yearly total since January 1st is 109, which is 30 above normal. Yesterday the average wind speed was 8 miles per hour.

potential for near record highs in the mid-80s to mid-90s. The early season heat can often be more dangerous and pose a greater risk for heat-related illnesses. The heat risks should slowly ease by early next week as temperatures return to historical averages for mid-June. Here is the latest National Weather Service forecast for Blair and Bedford counties, including the city of Altoona. Rest of tonight, mostly cloudy. Lows in the upper 50s. South winds 5 to 10 miles an hour with gusts up to 20 miles an hour. Tuesday, mostly cloudy. A slight chance of showers and thunderstorms after 2 p.m. Highs in the lower 80s. South winds 5 to 10 miles an hour with gusts up to 20 miles an hour. Chance of rain 20%. Tuesday night, mostly cloudy. A chance of showers and a slight chance of thunderstorms through midnight, then showers likely and a chance of thunderstorms after midnight. Rainfall amounts around a tenth of an inch. Lows in the mid-60s. South winds 5 to 10 miles an hour with gusts up to 20 miles an hour. Chance of rain 70%. Wednesday, mostly cloudy, then becoming partly sunny between 8 a.m. and 10 a.m., then becoming mostly cloudy, then becoming mostly sunny in the afternoon. A chance of showers and thunderstorms, mainly in the morning. Rainfall amounts less than a tenth of an inch. Highs in the mid-80s. Southwest winds 10 to 15 miles an hour with gusts up to 25 miles an hour. Chance of rain 50%. Wednesday night, warm. Partly cloudy before 8 p.m., then mostly cloudy with a slight chance of showers and thunderstorms between 8 p.m. and 4 a.m. Mostly cloudy with a slight chance of showers after 4 a.m. Lows around 70. West winds 5 to 10 miles an hour with gusts up to 30 miles an hour. Chance of rain 20%. Here is the latest National Weather Service forecast for Cambria County, including the city of Johnstown. Rest of tonight, mostly cloudy. Near steady temperature around 60. South winds 5 to 10 miles an hour with gusts up to 20 miles an hour. Tuesday, mostly cloudy. A chance of showers and thunderstorms after 2 p.m. Rainfall amounts less than a tenth of an inch. Highs around 80. South winds 5 to 10 miles an hour with gusts up to 20 miles an hour. Chance of rain 50%. Tuesday night, mostly cloudy. A chance of showers through midnight. A chance of thunderstorms. Showers after midnight. Rainfall amounts between a tenth and a quarter of an inch. Lows in the mid-60s. South winds 5 to 10 miles an hour with gusts up to 20 miles an hour. Chance of rain 90%. Wednesday, mostly cloudy through 2 p.m., then becoming partly sunny. Showers likely in the morning. A chance of thunderstorms. A chance of showers in the afternoon. Rainfall amounts between a tenth and a quarter of an inch. Highs in the lower 80s. Southwest winds 10 to 15 miles an hour with gusts up to 25 miles an hour. Chance of rain 70%. Wednesday night, mostly cloudy with a chance of showers. A chance of thunderstorms through 2 a.m., then a slight chance of thunderstorms after 2 a.m. Rainfall amounts less than a tenth of an inch. Lows in the upper 60s. West winds 10 to 15 miles an hour with gusts up to 30 miles an hour. Chance of rain 50%. And now the extended forecast for South Central Pennsylvania. Thursday, partly sunny with a chance of showers and thunderstorms. Highs in the upper 80s. Chance of rain 50%. Thursday night, partly cloudy with a 20% chance of showers. Lows in the upper 60s. Friday, showers likely and a chance of thunderstorms. Very warm. Highs in the upper 80s. Chance of rain 70%. Friday night, mostly cloudy with a slight chance of showers and thunderstorms. Lows in the lower 60s. Chance of rain 20%. Saturday, sunny. Highs in the lower 80s. Saturday night, mostly clear. Lows in the lower 60s. Sunday, mostly sunny. Highs in the mid-80s. Sunday night, partly cloudy with a chance of showers. Lows around 60. Chance of rain 40%. Monday, partly sunny with a chance of showers and thunderstorms. Highs in the upper 70s. Chance of rain 50%.

The 8 to 14 day outlook from Tuesday, June 16th, Monday, June 22nd calls for above normal temperatures and above normal precipitation. Normal high temperatures across central Pennsylvania during this period range from the mid-70s over the Allegheny Mountains to the low 80s across the lower Susquehanna Valley. Normal lows range from the low 50s over the Alleghenies to the low 60s across the lower Susquehanna Valley. Here are the 3 a.m. conditions in the Altoona area. In Altoona, it was partly cloudy. The temperature was 64 degrees, the dew point 57, and the relative humidity 78%. The wind was south at 7 miles an hour. The pressure was 30.25 inches and falling. At State College, it was mostly cloudy. The temperature was 63 degrees, the dew point 59, and the relative humidity 88%. The wind was southwest at 6 miles an hour. The pressure was 30.24 inches and falling. Now, a few other local conditions. Johnstown, partly cloudy 61, Du Bois, mostly cloudy 62, La Trobe, mostly cloudy 68, Pittsburgh, mostly cloudy 73, Erie, cloudy 73, Bradford, mostly cloudy 60. To the south and east, York, cloudy 63, Selins Grove, partly cloudy 62, Harrisburg, cloudy 65, Philadelphia, clear 60, Baltimore, mostly cloudy 63, Washington, D.C., cloudy 66. Once again, in Altoona, it was 64 degrees under partly cloudy skies. And at State College, it was 63 degrees under mostly cloudy skies. 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Here's the hazardous weather outlook for the following counties: Bedford, Blair, Cambria, and Huntingdon. For tonight, no hazardous weather is expected at this time. And now the extended outlook for the period Tuesday through Sunday. Heat and humidity will build through late week, resulting in an increased risk for heat-related illnesses, particularly Thursday and Friday afternoon. The Altoona Climate Summary for yesterday, June 8, 2026. Yesterday's high temperature of 79 degrees occurred at 2:33 p.m. This high was 2 degrees above the normal high of 77. Yesterday's low temperature of 57 degrees occurred at 5:17 a.m. This high the normal low of 57. No precipitation fell yesterday, which leaves the monthly total at 0.18 inches. This is 0.75 inches below the normal amount of 0.93 inches for June. The total precipitation for the season since June 1st still stands at 0.18 inches, which is 0.75 inches below normal. The total precipitation for the year is still 13.78 inches, which is 1.34 inches below normal. There were no heating degree days yesterday, which is 2 below normal. This leaves the monthly total at 9, which is 11 below normal. The yearly total since July 1st is 5,812, which is 65 above normal. There were 3 cooling degree days yesterday, which is normal. This brings the monthly total to 30, which is 6 above normal. The yearly total since January 1st is 109, which is 30 above normal. Yesterday the average wind speed was 8 miles per hour. The normal high temperature for today is 77 degrees, and the normal low is 57. The record high for today is 93, which occurred in 1984, and the record low is 41, which occurred in 1949. Sunrise today is at 5:43 a.m. and sunset is at 8:42 p.m. We'll have one more day of comfortable humidity before clouds move in. Humidity ramps up to fairly uncomfortable level and the chance for showers and thunderstorms increases later Tuesday night and Wednesday. High temperatures Tuesday will be in the low to mid 80s with readings rising by 2 to 5 degrees on Wednesday. Thursday and Friday will be the hottest days of the week with the potential for near record highs in the mid 80s to mid 90s. The early season heat can often be more dangerous and pose a greater risk for heat-related illnesses. The heat risk should slowly ease by early next week as temperatures return to historical averages for mid-June. Here is the latest National Weather Service forecast for Blair and Bedford counties, including the city of Altoona. Rest of tonight, mostly cloudy. Lows in the upper 50s. South winds 5 to 10 miles an hour with gusts up to 20 miles an hour. Tuesday, mostly cloudy.
a slight chance of showers and thunderstorms after 2 p.m. Highs in the lower 80s. South winds 5 to 10 miles an hour with gusts up to 20 miles an hour. Chance of rain 20%. Tuesday night, mostly cloudy. A chance of showers and a slight chance of thunderstorms through midnight, then showers likely and a chance of thunderstorms after midnight. Rainfall amounts around a tenth of an inch. Lows in the mid-60s. South winds 5 to 10 miles an hour with gusts up to 20 miles an hour. Chance of rain 70%. Wednesday, mostly cloudy, then becoming partly sunny between 8 a.m. and 10 a.m., then becoming mostly cloudy, then becoming mostly sunny in the afternoon. A chance of showers and thunderstorms, mainly in the morning. Rainfall amounts less than a tenth of an inch. Highs in the mid-80s. Southwest winds 10 to 15 miles an hour with gusts up to 25 miles an hour. Chance of rain 50%. Wednesday night, warm. Partly cloudy before 8 p.m., then mostly cloudy with a slight chance of showers and thunderstorms between 8 p.m. and 4 a.m. Mostly cloudy with a slight chance of showers after 4 a.m. Lows around 70. West winds 5 to 10 miles an hour with gusts up to 30 miles an hour. Chance of rain 20%. Here is the latest National Weather Service forecast for Cambria County, including the city of Johnstown. Rest of tonight, mostly cloudy. Near steady temperature around 60. South winds 5 to 10 miles an hour with gusts up to 20 miles an hour. Tuesday, mostly cloudy. A chance of showers and thunderstorms after 2 p.m. Rainfall amounts less than a tenth of an inch. Highs around 80. South winds 5 to 10 miles an hour with gusts up to 20 miles an hour. Chance of rain 50%. Tuesday night, mostly cloudy. A chance of showers through midnight. A chance of thunderstorms. Showers after midnight. Rainfall amounts between a tenth and a quarter of an inch. Lows in the mid-60s. South winds 5 to 10 miles an hour with gusts up to 20 miles an hour. Chance of rain 90%. Wednesday, mostly cloudy through 2 p.m., then becoming partly sunny. Showers likely in the morning. A chance of thunderstorms. A chance of showers in the afternoon. Rainfall amounts between a tenth and a quarter of an inch. Highs in the lower 80s. Southwest winds 10 to 15 miles an hour with gusts up to 25 miles an hour. Chance of rain 70%. Wednesday night, mostly cloudy with a chance of showers. A chance of thunderstorms through 2 a.m., then a slight chance of thunderstorms after 2 a.m. Rainfall amounts less than a tenth of an inch. Lows in the upper 60s. West winds 10 to 15 miles an hour with gusts up to 30 miles an hour. Chance of rain 50%. And now the extended forecast for South Central Pennsylvania. Thursday, partly sunny with a chance of showers and thunderstorms. Highs in the upper 80s. Chance of rain 50%. Thursday night, partly cloudy with a 20% chance of showers. Lows in the upper 60s. Friday, showers likely and a chance of thunderstorms. Very warm. Highs in the upper 80s. Chance of rain 70%. Friday night, mostly cloudy with a slight chance of showers and thunderstorms. Lows in the lower 60s. Chance of rain 20%. Saturday, sunny. Highs in the lower 80s. Saturday night, mostly clear. Lows in the lower 60s. Sunday, mostly sunny. Highs in the mid-80s. Sunday night, partly cloudy with a chance of showers. Lows around 60. Chance of rain 40%. Monday, partly sunny with a chance of showers and thunderstorms. Highs in the upper 70s. Chance of rain 50%. The 8 to 14 day outlook, from Tuesday, June 16th, Monday, June 22nd, calls for above normal temperatures and above normal precipitation. Normal high temperatures across central Pennsylvania during this period range from the mid-70s over the Allegheny Mountains to the low 80s across the lower Susquehanna Valley. Normal lows range from the low 50s over the Alleghenies to the low 60s across the lower Susquehanna Valley. Here are the 3 a.m. conditions in the Altoona area. In Altoona, it was partly cloudy.
The temperature was 64 degrees, the dew point 57, and the relative humidity 78%. The wind was south at 7 miles an hour. The pressure was 30.25 inches and falling. At State College, it was mostly cloudy. The temperature was 63 degrees, the dew point 59, and the relative humidity 88%. The wind was southwest at 6 miles an hour. The pressure was 30.24 inches and falling. Now, a few other local conditions: Johnstown, partly cloudy 61, Du Bois, mostly cloudy 62, La Trobe, mostly cloudy 68, Pittsburgh, mostly cloudy 73, Erie, cloudy 73, Bradford, mostly cloudy 60. To the south and east, York, cloudy 63, Selins Grove, partly cloudy 62, Harrisburg, cloudy 65, Philadelphia, clear 60, Baltimore, mostly cloudy 63, Washington, D.C., cloudy 66. Once again, in Altoona, it was 64 degrees under partly cloudy skies. And at State College, it was 63 degrees under mostly cloudy skies. This is NOAA Weather Radio, All Hazards Station WNG 589. 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Here's the hazardous weather outlook for the following counties: Bedford, Blair, and Cambria. For today and tonight, no hazardous weather is expected at this time. And now the extended outlook for the period Wednesday through Monday. The probability for widespread hazardous weather is low. The Altoona Climate Summary for yesterday, June 8, 2026. Yesterday's high temperature of 79 degrees occurred at 2:33 p.m. This high was 2 degrees above the normal high of 77. Yesterday's low temperature of 57 degrees occurred at 5:17 a.m. This high the normal low of 57. No precipitation fell yesterday, which leaves the monthly total at 0.18 inches. This is 0.75 inches below the normal amount of 0.93 inches for June. The total precipitation for the season since June 1st still stands at 0.18 inches, which is 0.75 inches below normal. The total precipitation for the year is still 13.78 inches, which is 1.34 inches below normal. There were no heating degree days yesterday, which is 2 below normal. This leaves the monthly total at 9, which is 11 below normal. The yearly total since July 1st is 5,812, which is 65 above normal. There were 3 cooling degree days yesterday, which is normal. This brings the monthly total to 30, which is 6 above normal. The yearly total since January 1st is 109, which is 30 above normal. Yesterday the average wind speed was 8 miles per hour. The normal high temperature for today is 77 degrees, and the normal low is 57. The record high for today is 93, which occurred in 1984, and the record low is 41, which occurred in 1949. Sunrise today is at 5:43 a.m. and sunset is at 8:42 p.m. We'll have one more day of comfortable humidity before clouds move in. Humidity ramps up to fairly uncomfortable level and the chance for showers and thunderstorms increases later Tuesday night and Wednesday. High temperatures Tuesday will be in the low to mid 80s with readings rising by 2 to 5 degrees on Wednesday. Thursday and Friday will be the hottest days of the week with the potential for near record highs in the mid 80s to mid 90s. The early season heat can often be more dangerous and pose a greater risk for heat-related illnesses. The heat risk should slowly ease by early next week as temperatures return to historical averages for mid-June. Here is the latest National Weather Service forecast for Blair and Bedford counties, including the city of Altoona. Rest of tonight, mostly cloudy. Lows in the upper 50s. South winds 5 to 10 miles an hour with gusts up to 20 miles an hour. Tuesday, mostly cloudy. A slight chance of showers and thunderstorms after 2 p.m. Highs in the lower 80s. South winds 5 to 10 miles an hour with gusts up to 20 miles an hour. Chance of rain 20%. Tuesday night, mostly cloudy. A chance of showers and a slight chance of thunderstorms through midnight, then showers likely and a chance of thunderstorms after midnight. Rainfall amounts around a tenth of an inch. Lows in the mid-60s. South winds 5 to 10 miles an hour with gusts up to 20 miles an hour. Chance of rain 70%.
Wednesday, mostly cloudy, then becoming partly sunny between 8 a.m. and 10 a.m., then becoming mostly cloudy, then becoming mostly sunny in the afternoon. A chance of showers and thunderstorms, mainly in the morning. Rainfall amounts less than a tenth of an inch. Highs in the mid-80s. Southwest winds 10 to 15 miles an hour with gusts up to 25 miles an hour. Chance of rain 50%. Wednesday night, warm. Partly cloudy before 8 p.m., then mostly cloudy with a slight chance of showers and thunderstorms between 8 p.m. and 4 a.m. Mostly cloudy with a slight chance of showers after 4 a.m. Lows around 70. West winds 5 to 10 miles an hour with gusts up to 30 miles an hour. Chance of rain 20%. Here is the latest National Weather Service forecast for Cambria County, including the city of Johnstown. Rest of tonight, mostly cloudy. Near steady temperature around 60. South winds 5 to 10 miles an hour with gusts up to 20 miles an hour. Tuesday, mostly cloudy. A chance of showers and thunderstorms after 2 p.m. Rainfall amounts less than a tenth of an inch. Highs around 80. South winds 5 to 10 miles an hour with gusts up to 20 miles an hour. Chance of rain 50%. Tuesday night, mostly cloudy. A chance of showers through midnight. A chance of thunderstorms. Showers after midnight. Rainfall amounts between a tenth and a quarter of an inch. Lows in the mid-60s. South winds 5 to 10 miles an hour with gusts up to 20 miles an hour. Chance of rain 90%. Wednesday, mostly cloudy through 2 p.m., then becoming partly sunny. Showers likely in the morning. A chance of thunderstorms. A chance of showers in the afternoon. Rainfall amounts between a tenth and a quarter of an inch. Highs in the lower 80s. Southwest winds 10 to 15 miles an hour with gusts up to 25 miles an hour. Chance of rain 70%. Wednesday night, mostly cloudy with a chance of showers. A chance of thunderstorms through 2 a.m., then a slight chance of thunderstorms after 2 a.m. Rainfall amounts less than a tenth of an inch. Lows in the upper 60s. West winds 10 to 15 miles an hour with gusts up to 30 miles an hour. Chance of rain 50%. And now the extended forecast for South Central Pennsylvania. Thursday, partly sunny with a chance of showers and thunderstorms. Highs in the upper 80s. Chance of rain 50%. Thursday night, partly cloudy with a 20% chance of showers. Lows in the upper 60s. Friday, showers likely and a chance of thunderstorms. Very warm. Highs in the upper 80s. Chance of rain 70%. Friday night, mostly cloudy with a slight chance of showers and thunderstorms. Lows in the lower 60s. Chance of rain 20%. Saturday, sunny. Highs in the lower 80s. Saturday night, mostly clear. Lows in the lower 60s. Sunday, mostly sunny. Highs in the mid-80s. Sunday night, partly cloudy with a chance of showers. Lows around 60. Chance of rain 40%. Monday, partly sunny with a chance of showers and thunderstorms. Highs in the upper 70s. Chance of rain 50%. The 8 to 14 day outlook, from Tuesday, June 16th, Monday, June 22nd, calls for above normal temperatures and above normal precipitation. Normal high temperatures across central Pennsylvania during this period range from the mid-70s over the Allegheny Mountains to the low 80s across the lower Susquehanna Valley. Normal lows range from the low 50s over the Alleghenies to the low 60s across the lower Susquehanna Valley. Here are the 3 a.m. conditions in the Altoona area. In Altoona, it was partly cloudy. The temperature was 64 degrees, the dew point 57, and the relative humidity 78%. The wind was south at 7 miles an hour. The pressure was 30.25 inches and falling. At State College, it was mostly cloudy. The temperature was 63 degrees, the dew point 59, and the relative humidity 88%. The wind was southwest at 6 miles an hour. The pressure was 30.24 inches and falling. Now, a few other local conditions: Johnstown, partly cloudy 61, Du Bois,
mostly cloudy 62, La Trobe, mostly cloudy 68, Pittsburgh, mostly cloudy 73, Erie, cloudy 73, Bradford, mostly cloudy 60. To the south and east, York, cloudy 63, Selins Grove, partly cloudy 62, Harrisburg, cloudy 65, Philadelphia, clear 60, Baltimore, mostly cloudy 63, Washington, D.C., cloudy 66. Once again, in Altoona, it was 64 degrees under partly cloudy skies. And at State College, it was 63 degrees under mostly cloudy skies. 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Here's the hazardous weather outlook for the following counties, Bedford, Blair, and Cambria. For today and tonight, no hazardous weather is expected at this time. And now the extended outlook for the period Wednesday through Monday. Scattered strong to severe thunderstorms with gusty winds will be possible during the afternoon and evening hours on Wednesday and Thursday. The Altoona Climate Summary for yesterday, June 8, 2026. Yesterday's high temperature of 79 degrees occurred at 2:33 p.m. This high was 2 degrees above the normal high of 77. Yesterday's low temperature of 57 degrees occurred at 5:17 a.m. This high the normal low of 57. No precipitation fell yesterday, which leaves the monthly total at 0.18 inches. This is 0.75 inches below the normal amount of 0.93 inches for June. The total precipitation for the season since June 1st still stands at 0.18 inches, which is 0.75 inches below normal. The total precipitation for the year is still 13.78 inches, which is 1.34 inches below normal. There were no heating degree days yesterday, which is 2 below normal. This leaves the monthly total at 9, which is 11 below normal. The yearly total since July 1st is 5,812, which is 65 above normal. There were 3 cooling degree days yesterday, which is normal. This brings the monthly total to 30, which is 6 above normal. The yearly total since January 1st is 109, which is 30 above normal. Yesterday the average wind speed was 8 miles per hour. The normal high temperature for today is 77 degrees, and the normal low is 57. The record high for today is 93, which occurred in 1984, and the record low is 41, which occurred in 1949. Sunrise today is at 5:43 a.m. and sunset is at 8:42 p.m. We'll have one more day of comfortable humidity before clouds move in. Humidity ramps up to fairly uncomfortable level and the chance for showers and thunderstorms increases later Tuesday night and Wednesday. High temperatures Tuesday will be in the low to mid 80s with readings rising by 2 to 5 degrees on Wednesday. Thursday and Friday will be the hottest days of the week with the potential for near record highs in the mid 80s to mid 90s. The early season heat can often be more dangerous and pose a greater risk for heat-related illnesses. The heat risk should slowly ease by early next week as temperatures return to historical averages for mid-June. Here is the latest National Weather Service forecast for Blair and Bedford counties, including the city of Altoona. Rest of tonight, mostly cloudy. Lows in the upper 50s. South winds 5 to 10 miles an hour with gusts up to 20 miles an hour. Tuesday, mostly cloudy. A slight chance of showers and thunderstorms after 2 p.m. Highs in the lower 80s. South winds 5 to 10 miles an hour with gusts up to 20 miles an hour. Chance of rain 20%. Tuesday night, mostly cloudy. A chance of showers and a slight chance of thunderstorms through midnight, then showers likely and a chance of thunderstorms after midnight. Rainfall amounts around a tenth of an inch. Lows in the mid-60s. South winds 5 to 10 miles an hour with gusts up to 20 miles an hour. Chance of rain 70%. Wednesday, mostly cloudy, then becoming partly sunny between 8 a.m. and 10 a.m., then becoming mostly cloudy, then becoming mostly sunny in the afternoon. A chance of showers and thunderstorms, mainly in the morning. Rainfall amounts less than a tenth of an inch. Highs in the mid-80s. Southwest winds 10 to 15 miles an hour with gusts up to 25 miles an hour. Chance of rain 50%. Wednesday night, warm.
partly cloudy before 8 p.m., then mostly cloudy with a slight chance of showers and thunderstorms between 8 p.m. and 4 a.m. Mostly cloudy with a slight chance of showers after 4 a.m. Lows around 70. West winds 5 to 10 miles an hour with gusts up to 30 miles an hour. Chance of rain 20%. Here is the latest National Weather Service forecast for Cambria County, including the city of Johnstown. Rest of tonight, mostly cloudy. Near steady temperature around 60. South winds 5 to 10 miles an hour with gusts up to 20 miles an hour. Tuesday, mostly cloudy. A chance of showers and thunderstorms after 2 p.m. Rainfall amounts less than a tenth of an inch. Highs around 80. South winds 5 to 10 miles an hour with gusts up to 20 miles an hour. Chance of rain 50%. Tuesday night, mostly cloudy. A chance of showers through midnight. A chance of thunderstorms. Showers after midnight. Rainfall amounts between a tenth and a quarter of an inch. Lows in the mid-60s. South winds 5 to 10 miles an hour with gusts up to 20 miles an hour. Chance of rain 90%. Wednesday, mostly cloudy through 2 p.m., then becoming partly sunny. Showers likely in the morning. A chance of thunderstorms. A chance of showers in the afternoon. Rainfall amounts between a tenth and a quarter of an inch. Highs in the lower 80s. Southwest winds 10 to 15 miles an hour with gusts up to 25 miles an hour. Chance of rain 70%. Wednesday night, mostly cloudy with a chance of showers. A chance of thunderstorms through 2 a.m., then a slight chance of thunderstorms after 2 a.m. Rainfall amounts less than a tenth of an inch. Lows in the upper 60s. West winds 10 to 15 miles an hour with gusts up to 30 miles an hour. Chance of rain 50%. And now the extended forecast for South Central Pennsylvania. Thursday, partly sunny with a chance of showers and thunderstorms. Highs in the upper 80s. Chance of rain 50%. Thursday night, partly cloudy with a 20% chance of showers. Lows in the upper 60s. Friday, showers likely and a chance of thunderstorms. Very warm. Highs in the upper 80s. Chance of rain 70%. Friday night, mostly cloudy with a slight chance of showers and thunderstorms. Lows in the lower 60s. Chance of rain 20%. Saturday, sunny. Highs in the lower 80s. Saturday night, mostly clear. Lows in the lower 60s. Sunday, mostly sunny. Highs in the mid-80s. Sunday night, partly cloudy with a chance of showers. Lows around 60. Chance of rain 40%. Monday, partly sunny with a chance of showers and thunderstorms. Highs in the upper 70s. Chance of rain 50%. The 8 to 14 day outlook, from Tuesday, June 16th, Monday, June 22nd, calls for above normal temperatures and above normal precipitation. Normal high temperatures across central Pennsylvania during this period range from the mid-70s over the Allegheny Mountains to the low 80s across the lower Susquehanna Valley. Normal lows range from the low 50s over the Alleghenies to the low 60s across the lower Susquehanna Valley. Here are the 4 a.m. conditions in the Altoona area. In Altoona, it was partly cloudy. The temperature was 64 degrees, the dew point 57, and the relative humidity 78%. The wind was south at 6 miles an hour. The pressure was 30.25 inches and steady. At State College, it was mostly cloudy. The temperature was 63 degrees, the dew point 58, and the relative humidity 85%. The wind was southwest at 7 miles an hour. The pressure was 30.24 inches and steady. Now, a few other local conditions. Johnstown, partly cloudy 61, Du Bois, mostly cloudy 62, La Trobe, mostly cloudy 68, Pittsburgh, mostly cloudy 71, Erie, partly cloudy 72, Bradford, mostly cloudy 60. To the south and east, York, cloudy 63, Sealands Grove, partly cloudy 61, Harrisburg, cloudy 65, Philadelphia, partly cloudy 59, Baltimore, cloudy 62, Washington, D.C., cloudy 65. Once again, in Altoona, it was 64 degrees under partly cloudy skies.
and at State College it was 63 degrees under mostly cloudy skies. This is NOAA Weather Radio, All Hazards Station WNG 589. 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Here's the hazardous weather outlook for the following counties, Bedford, Blair, and Cambria. For today and tonight, no hazardous weather is expected at this time. And now the extended outlook for the period Wednesday through Monday. Scattered strong to severe thunderstorms with gusty winds will be possible during the afternoon and evening hours on Wednesday and Thursday. The Altoona Climate Summary for yesterday, June 8, 2026. Yesterday's high temperature of 79 degrees occurred at 2:33 p.m. This high was 2 degrees above the normal high of 77. Yesterday's low temperature of 57 degrees occurred at 5:17 a.m. This tied the normal low of 57. No precipitation fell yesterday, which leaves the monthly total at 0.18 inches. This is 0.75 inches below the normal amount of 0.93 inches for June. The total precipitation for the season since June 1st still stands at 0.18 inches, which is 0.75 inches below normal. The total precipitation for the year is still 13.78 inches, which is 1.34 inches below normal. There were no heating degree days yesterday, which is 2 below normal. This leaves the monthly total at 9, which is 11 below normal. The yearly total since July 1st is 5,812, which is 65 above normal. There were 3 cooling degree days yesterday, which is normal. This brings the monthly total to 30, which is 6 above normal. The yearly total since January 1st is 109, which is 30 above normal. Yesterday the average wind speed was 8 miles per hour. The normal high temperature for today is 77 degrees, and the normal low is 57. The record high for today is 93, which occurred in 1984, and the record low is 41, which occurred in 1949. Sunrise today is at 5:43 a.m. and sunset is at 8:42 p.m. We'll have one more day of comfortable humidity before clouds move in. Humidity ramps up to fairly uncomfortable level and the chance for showers and thunderstorms increases later Tuesday night and Wednesday. High temperatures Tuesday will be in the low to mid 80s with readings rising by 2 to 5 degrees on Wednesday. Thursday and Friday will be the hottest days of the week with the potential for near record highs in the mid 80s to mid 90s. The early season heat can often be more dangerous and pose a greater risk for heat-related illnesses. The heat risk should slowly ease by early next week as temperatures return to historical averages for mid-June. Here is the latest National Weather Service forecast for Blair and Bedford counties, including the city of Altoona. Rest of tonight, mostly cloudy. Lows in the upper 50s. South winds 5 to 10 miles an hour with gusts up to 20 miles an hour. Tuesday, mostly cloudy. A slight chance of showers and thunderstorms after 2 p.m. Highs in the lower 80s. South winds 5 to 10 miles an hour with gusts up to 20 miles an hour. Chance of rain 20%. Tuesday night, mostly cloudy. A chance of showers and a slight chance of thunderstorms through midnight, then showers likely and a chance of thunderstorms after midnight. Rainfall amounts around a tenth of an inch. Lows in the mid-60s. South winds 5 to 10 miles an hour with gusts up to 20 miles an hour. Chance of rain 70%. Wednesday, mostly cloudy, then becoming partly sunny between 8 a.m. and 10 a.m., then becoming mostly cloudy, then becoming mostly sunny in the afternoon. A chance of showers and thunderstorms, mainly in the morning. Rainfall amounts less than a tenth of an inch. Highs in the mid-80s. Southwest winds 10 to 15 miles an hour with gusts up to 25 miles an hour. Chance of rain 50%. Wednesday night, warm. Partly cloudy before 8 p.m., then mostly cloudy with a slight chance of showers and thunderstorms between 8 p.m. and 4 a.m. Mostly cloudy with a slight chance of showers after 4 a.m. Lows around 70. West winds 5 to 10 miles an hour with gusts up to 30 miles an hour. Chance of rain 20%. Here is the latest National Weather Service forecast for Cambria County, including the city of Johnstown. Rest of tonight, mostly cloudy. Near steady temperature around 60.
south winds 5 to 10 miles an hour with gusts up to 20 miles an hour. Tuesday, mostly cloudy. A chance of showers and thunderstorms after 2 p.m. Rainfall amount less than a tenth of an inch. Highs around 80. South winds 5 to 10 miles an hour with gusts up to 20 miles an hour. Chance of rain 50%. Tuesday night, mostly cloudy. A chance of showers through midnight. A chance of thunderstorms. Showers after midnight. Rainfall amounts between a tenth and a quarter of an inch. Lows in the mid-60s. South winds 5 to 10 miles an hour with gusts up to 20 miles an hour. Chance of rain 90%. Wednesday, mostly cloudy through 2 p.m., then becoming partly sunny. Showers likely in the morning. A chance of thunderstorms. A chance of showers in the afternoon. Rainfall amounts between a tenth and a quarter of an inch. Highs in the lower 80s. Southwest winds 10 to 15 miles an hour with gusts up to 25 miles an hour. Chance of rain 70%. Wednesday night, mostly cloudy with a chance of showers. A chance of thunderstorms through 2 a.m., then a slight chance of thunderstorms after 2 a.m. Rainfall amounts less than a tenth of an inch. Lows in the upper 60s. West winds 10 to 15 miles an hour with gusts up to 30 miles an hour. Chance of rain 50%. And now the extended forecast for South Central Pennsylvania. Thursday, partly sunny with a chance of showers and thunderstorms. Highs in the upper 80s. Chance of rain 50%. Thursday night, partly cloudy with a 20% chance of showers. Lows in the upper 60s. Friday, showers likely and a chance of thunderstorms. Very warm. Highs in the upper 80s. Chance of rain 70%. Friday night, mostly cloudy with a slight chance of showers and thunderstorms. Lows in the lower 60s. Chance of rain 20%. Saturday, sunny. Highs in the lower 80s. Saturday night, mostly clear. Lows in the lower 60s. Sunday, mostly sunny. Highs in the mid-80s. Sunday night, partly cloudy with a chance of showers. Lows around 60. Chance of rain 40%. Monday, partly sunny with a chance of showers and thunderstorms. Highs in the upper 70s. Chance of rain 50%. The 8 to 14 day outlook, from Tuesday, June 16th, Monday, June 22nd, calls for above normal temperatures and above normal precipitation. Normal high temperatures across central Pennsylvania during this period range from the mid-70s over the Allegheny Mountains to the low 80s across the lower Susquehanna Valley. Normal lows range from the low 50s over the Alleghenies to the low 60s across the lower Susquehanna Valley. Here are the 4 a.m. conditions in the Altoona area. In Altoona, it was mostly cloudy. The temperature was 64 degrees, the dew point 57, and the relative humidity 78%. The wind was south at 6 miles an hour. The pressure was 30.25 inches and steady. At State College, it was mostly cloudy. The temperature was 63 degrees, the dew point 58, and the relative humidity 85%. The wind was southwest at 7 miles an hour. The pressure was 30.24 inches and steady. Now, a few other local conditions. Johnstown, mostly cloudy 61, DuBois, mostly cloudy 62, La Trobe, mostly cloudy 68, Pittsburgh, mostly cloudy 71, Erie, partly cloudy 72, Bradford, partly cloudy 60. To the south and east, York, cloudy 63, Selins Grove, mostly cloudy 61, Harrisburg, cloudy 65, Philadelphia, partly cloudy 59, Baltimore, cloudy 62, Washington, D.C., cloudy 65. Once again, in Altoona, it was 64 degrees under mostly cloudy skies. And at State College, it was 63 degrees under mostly cloudy skies. 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Here's the hazardous weather outlook for the following counties, Bedford, Blair, and Cambria. For today and tonight, no hazardous weather is expected at this time. And now the extended outlook for the period Wednesday through Monday.
Scattered strong to severe thunderstorms with gusty winds will be possible during the afternoon and evening hours on Wednesday and Thursday. The Altoona Climate Summary for yesterday, June 8, 2026. Yesterday's high temperature of 79 degrees occurred at 2:33 p.m. This high was 2 degrees above the normal high of 77. Yesterday's low temperature of 57 degrees occurred at 5:17 a.m. This tied the normal low of 57. No precipitation fell yesterday, which leaves the monthly total at 0.18 inches. This is 0.75 inches below the normal amount of 0.93 inches for June. The total precipitation for the season since June 1 still stands at 0.18 inches, which is 0.75 inches below normal. The total precipitation for the year is still 13.78 inches, which is 1.34 inches below normal. There were no heating degree days yesterday, which is 2 below normal. This leaves the monthly total at 9, which is 11 below normal. The yearly total since July 1 is 5,812, which is 65 above normal. There were 3 cooling degree days yesterday, which is normal. This brings the monthly total to 30, which is 6 above normal. The yearly total since January 1 is 109, which is 30 above normal. Yesterday the average wind speed was 8 miles per hour. The normal high temperature for today is 77 degrees, and the normal low is 57. The record high for today is 93, which occurred in 1984, and the record low is 41, which occurred in 1949. Sunrise today is at 5:43 a.m. and sunset is at 8:42 p.m. We'll have one more day of comfortable humidity before clouds move in. Humidity ramps up to fairly uncomfortable level and the chance for showers and thunderstorms increases later Tuesday night and Wednesday. High temperatures Tuesday will be in the low to mid 80s with readings rising by 2 to 5 degrees on Wednesday. Thursday and Friday will be the hottest days of the week with the potential for near record highs in the mid 80s to mid 90s. The early season heat can often be more dangerous and pose a greater risk for heat-related illnesses. The heat risk should slowly ease by early next week as temperatures return to historical averages for mid-June. Here is the latest National Weather Service forecast for Blair and Bedford counties, including the city of Altoona. Rest of tonight, mostly cloudy. Lows in the upper 50s. South winds 5 to 10 miles an hour with gusts up to 20 miles an hour. Tuesday, mostly cloudy. A slight chance of showers and thunderstorms after 2 p.m. Highs in the lower 80s. South winds 5 to 10 miles an hour with gusts up to 20 miles an hour. Chance of rain 20%. Tuesday night, mostly cloudy. A chance of showers and a slight chance of thunderstorms through midnight, then showers likely and a chance of thunderstorms after midnight. Rainfall amounts around a tenth of an inch. Lows in the mid-60s. South winds 5 to 10 miles an hour with gusts up to 20 miles an hour. Chance of rain 70%. Wednesday, mostly cloudy, then becoming partly sunny between 8 a.m. and 10 a.m., then becoming mostly cloudy, then becoming mostly sunny in the afternoon. A chance of showers and thunderstorms, mainly in the morning. Rainfall amounts less than a tenth of an inch. Highs in the mid-80s. Southwest winds 10 to 15 miles an hour with gusts up to 25 miles an hour. Chance of rain 50%. Wednesday night, warm. Partly cloudy before 8 p.m., then mostly cloudy with a slight chance of showers and thunderstorms between 8 p.m. and 4 a.m. Mostly cloudy with a slight chance of showers after 4 a.m. Lows around 70. West winds 5 to 10 miles an hour with gusts up to 30 miles an hour. Chance of rain 20%. Here is the latest National Weather Service forecast for Cambria County, including the city of Johnstown. Rest of tonight, mostly cloudy. Near steady temperature around 60. South winds 5 to 10 miles an hour with gusts up to 20 miles an hour. Tuesday, mostly cloudy. A chance of showers and thunderstorms after 2 p.m. Rainfall amounts less than a tenth of an inch. Highs around 80. South winds 5 to 10 miles an hour with gusts up to 20 miles an hour. Chance of rain 50%. Tuesday night, mostly cloudy. A chance of showers through midnight. A chance of thunderstorms. Showers after midnight.
Rainfall amounts between a tenth and a quarter of an inch. Lows in the mid-60s. South winds 5 to 10 miles an hour with gusts up to 20 miles an hour. Chance of rain 90%. Wednesday, mostly cloudy through 2 p.m., then becoming partly sunny. Showers likely in the morning. A chance of thunderstorms. A chance of showers in the afternoon. Rainfall amounts between a tenth and a quarter of an inch. Highs in the lower 80s. Southwest winds 10 to 15 miles an hour with gusts up to 25 miles an hour. Chance of rain 70%. Wednesday night, mostly cloudy with a chance of showers. A chance of thunderstorms through 2 a.m., then a slight chance of thunderstorms after 2 a.m. Rainfall amounts less than a tenth of an inch. Lows in the upper 60s. West winds 10 to 15 miles an hour with gusts up to 30 miles an hour. Chance of rain 50%. And now the extended forecast for South Central Pennsylvania. Thursday, partly sunny with a chance of showers and thunderstorms. Highs in the upper 80s. Chance of rain 50%. Thursday night, partly cloudy with a 20% chance of showers. Lows in the upper 60s. Friday, showers likely and a chance of thunderstorms. Very warm. Highs in the upper 80s. Chance of rain 70%. Friday night, mostly cloudy with a slight chance of showers and thunderstorms. Lows in the lower 60s. Chance of rain 20%. Saturday, sunny. Highs in the lower 80s. Saturday night, mostly clear. Lows in the lower 60s. Sunday, mostly sunny. Highs in the mid-80s. Sunday night, partly cloudy with a chance of showers. Lows around 60. Chance of rain 40%. Monday, partly sunny with a chance of showers and thunderstorms. Highs in the upper 70s. Chance of rain 50%. 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Broadcasts originate from the National Weather Service in State College and are transmitted from the tower facilities provided by the Blair County Emergency Management Agency in Frankstown on a frequency of 162.425 MHz. We are located at Innovation Park in State College. 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Properly set weather radios with the alarm device will alert you when severe weather warnings or watches are issued. Programming on this station will be temporarily changed during severe weather to bring you the latest information. Warnings and safety information from the National Weather Service may someday save your life or protect your property. The 8 to 14 day outlook from Tuesday, June 16th, Monday, June 22nd calls for above normal temperatures and above normal precipitation. Normal high temperatures across central Pennsylvania during this period range from the mid-70s over the Allegheny Mountains to the low 80s across the lower Susquehanna Valley. Normal lows range from the low 50s over the Alleghenies to the low 60s across the lower Susquehanna Valley. Here are the 4 a.m. conditions in the Altoona area. In Altoona, it was mostly cloudy. The temperature was 64 degrees, the dew point 57, and the relative humidity 78%. The wind was south at 6 miles an hour. The pressure was 30.25 inches and steady. At State College, it was mostly cloudy. The temperature was 63 degrees, the dew point 58, and the relative humidity 85%. The wind was southwest at 7 miles an hour. The pressure was 30.24 inches and steady. Now, a few other local conditions. Johnstown, mostly cloudy 61, Dubois, mostly cloudy 62, La Trobe, mostly cloudy 68, Pittsburgh, mostly cloudy 71, Erie, partly cloudy 72, Bradford, partly cloudy 60. To the south and east, York, cloudy 63, Selins Grove, mostly cloudy 61, Harrisburg, cloudy 65, Philadelphia, partly cloudy 59, Baltimore, cloudy 62, Washington, D.C., cloudy 65. Once again, in Altoona, it was 64 degrees under mostly cloudy skies. And at State College, it was 63 degrees under mostly cloudy skies. This is NOAA Weather Radio, All Hazards Station WNG 589. 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
Here's the hazardous weather outlook for the following counties, Bedford, Blair, and Cambria. For today and tonight, no hazardous weather is expected at this time. And now the extended outlook for the period Wednesday through Monday. Scattered strong to severe thunderstorms with gusty winds will be possible during the afternoon and evening hours on Wednesday and Thursday. The Altoona climate summary for yesterday, June 8, 2026. Yesterday's high temperature of 79 degrees occurred at 2:33 p.m. This high was 2 degrees above the normal high of 77. Yesterday's low temperature of 57 degrees occurred at 5:17 a.m. This tied the normal low of 57. No precipitation fell yesterday, which leaves the monthly total at 0.18 inches. This is 0.75 inches below the normal amount of 0.93 inches for June. The total precipitation for the season since June 1st still stands at 0.18 inches, which is 0.75 inches below normal. The total precipitation for the year is still 13.78 inches, which is 1.34 inches below normal. There were no heating degree days yesterday, which is 2 below normal. This leaves the monthly total at 9, which is 11 below normal. The yearly total since July 1st is 5,812, which is 65 above normal. There were 3 cooling degree days yesterday, which is normal. This brings the monthly total to 30, which is 6 above normal. The yearly total since January 1st is 109, which is 30 above normal. Yesterday the average wind speed was 8 miles per hour. The normal high temperature for today is 77 degrees, and the normal low is 57. The record high for today is 93, which occurred in 1984, and the record low is 41, which occurred in 1949. Sunrise today is at 5:43 a.m. and sunset is at 8:42 p.m. We'll have one more day of comfortable humidity before clouds move in. Humidity ramps up to fairly uncomfortable level and the chance for showers and thunderstorms increases later Tuesday night and Wednesday. High temperatures Tuesday will be in the low to mid 80s with readings rising by 2 to 5 degrees on Wednesday. Thursday and Friday will be the hottest days of the week with the potential for near record highs in the mid 80s to mid 90s. The early season heat can often be more dangerous and pose a greater risk for heat-related illnesses. The heat risk should slowly ease by early next week as temperatures return to historical averages for mid-June. Here is the latest National Weather Service forecast for Blair and Bedford counties, including the city of Altoona. Rest of tonight, mostly cloudy. Lows in the upper 50s. South winds 5 to 10 miles an hour with gusts up to 20 miles an hour. Tuesday, mostly cloudy. A slight chance of showers and thunderstorms after 2 p.m. Highs in the lower 80s. South winds 5 to 10 miles an hour with gusts up to 20 miles an hour. Chance of rain 20%. Tuesday night, mostly cloudy. A chance of showers and a slight chance of thunderstorms through midnight, then showers likely and a chance of thunderstorms after midnight. Rainfall amounts around a tenth of an inch. Lows in the mid-60s. South winds 5 to 10 miles an hour with gusts up to 20 miles an hour. Chance of rain 70%. Wednesday, mostly cloudy, then becoming partly sunny between 8 a.m. and 10 a.m., then becoming mostly cloudy, then becoming mostly sunny in the afternoon. A chance of showers and thunderstorms, mainly in the morning. Rainfall amounts less than a tenth of an inch. Highs in the mid-80s. Southwest winds 10 to 15 miles an hour with gusts up to 25 miles an hour. Chance of rain 50%. Wednesday night, warm. Partly cloudy before 8 p.m., then mostly cloudy with a slight chance of showers and thunderstorms between 8 p.m. and 4 a.m. Mostly cloudy with a slight chance of showers after 4 a.m. Lows around 70. West winds 5 to 10 miles an hour with gusts up to 30 miles an hour. Chance of rain 20%. Here is the latest National Weather Service forecast for Cambria County, including the city of Johnstown. Rest of tonight, mostly cloudy. Near steady temperature around 60. South winds 5 to 10 miles an hour with gusts up to 20 miles an hour. Tuesday, mostly cloudy. A chance of showers and thunderstorms after 2 p.m. Rainfall amounts less than a tenth of an inch. Highs around 80.
South winds 5 to 10 miles an hour with gusts up to 20 miles an hour. Chance of rain 50%. Tuesday night, mostly cloudy. A chance of showers through midnight. A chance of thunderstorms. Showers after midnight. Rainfall amounts between a tenth and a quarter of an inch.

night, mostly cloudy with a chance of showers. A chance of thunderstorms through 2 a.m., then a slight chance of thunderstorms after 2 a.m. Rainfall amounts less than a tenth of an inch. Lows in the upper 60s. West winds 10 to 15 miles an hour with gusts up to 30 miles an hour. Chance of rain 50%. And now the extended forecast for South Central Pennsylvania. Thursday, partly sunny with a chance of showers and thunderstorms. Highs in the upper 80s. Chance of rain 50%. Thursday night, partly cloudy with a 20% chance of showers. Lows in the upper 60s. Friday, showers likely and a chance of thunderstorms. Very warm. Highs in the upper 80s. Chance of rain 70%. Friday night, mostly cloudy with a slight chance of showers and thunderstorms. Lows in the lower 60s. Chance of rain 20%. Saturday, sunny. Highs in the lower 80s. Saturday night, mostly clear. Lows in the lower 60s. Sunday, mostly sunny. Highs in the mid 80s. Sunday night, partly cloudy with a chance of showers. Lows around 60. Chance of rain 40%. Monday, partly sunny with a chance of showers and thunderstorms. Highs in the upper 70s. Chance of rain 50%. Here is the latest National Weather Service forecast for Blair and Bedford counties, including the city of Altoona. Today, mostly cloudy. A slight chance of showers and thunderstorms after 2 p.m. Highs in the lower 80s. South winds 5 to 10 miles an hour with gusts up to 20 miles an hour. Chance of rain 20%. Tonight, mostly cloudy. A chance of showers and a slight chance of thunderstorms through midnight, then showers likely and a chance of thunderstorms after midnight. Rainfall amounts around a tenth of an inch. Lows in the mid-60s. South winds 5 to 10 miles an hour with gusts up to 20 miles an hour. Chance of rain 70%. Wednesday, mostly cloudy, then becoming partly sunny between 8 a.m. and 10 a.m., then becoming mostly cloudy, then becoming mostly sunny in the afternoon. A chance of showers and thunderstorms, mainly in the morning. Rainfall amounts less than a tenth of an inch. Highs in the mid-80s. Southwest winds 10 to 15 miles an hour with gusts up to 25 miles an hour. Chance of rain 50%. Wednesday night, warm. Partly cloudy before 8 p.m., then mostly cloudy with a slight chance of showers and thunderstorms between 8 p.m. and 4 a.m. Mostly cloudy with a slight chance of showers after 4 a.m. Lows around 70. West winds 5 to 10 miles an hour with gusts up to 30 miles an hour. Chance of rain 20%. Here is the latest National Weather Service forecast for Cambria County, including the city of Johnstown. Today, mostly cloudy. A chance of showers and thunderstorms after 2 p.m. Rainfall amounts less than a tenth of an inch. Highs around 80. South winds 5 to 10 miles an hour with gusts up to 20 miles an hour. Chance of rain 50%. Tonight, mostly cloudy. A chance of showers through midnight. A chance of thunderstorms. Showers after midnight. Rainfall amounts between a tenth and a quarter of an inch. Lows in the mid-60s. South winds 5 to 10 miles an hour with gusts up to 20 miles an hour. Chance of rain 90%. Wednesday, mostly cloudy through 2 p.m., then becoming partly sunny. Showers likely in the morning. A chance of thunderstorms. A chance of showers in the afternoon. Rainfall amounts between a tenth and a quarter of an inch. Highs in the lower 80s. Southwest winds 10 to 15 miles an hour with gusts up to 25 miles an hour. Chance of rain 70%. Wednesday night, mostly cloudy with a chance of showers. A chance of thunderstorms through 2 a.m., then a slight chance of thunderstorms after 2 a.m. Rainfall amounts less than a tenth of an inch. Lows in the upper 60s. West winds 10 to 15 miles an hour with gusts up to 30 miles an hour. Chance of rain 50%. And now the extended forecast for South Central Pennsylvania. Thursday, partly sunny with a chance of showers and thunderstorms. Highs in the upper 80s. Chance of rain 50%. Thursday night, partly cloudy with

20% chance of showers. Lows in the upper 60s. Friday, showers likely and a chance of thunderstorms. Very warm. Highs in the upper 80s. Chance of rain 70%. Friday night, mostly cloudy with a slight chance of showers and thunderstorms. Lows in the lower 60s. Chance of rain 20%. Saturday, sunny. Highs in the lower 80s. Saturday night, mostly clear. Lows in the lower 60s. Sunday, mostly sunny. Highs in the mid 80s. Sunday night, partly cloudy with a chance of showers. Lows around 60. Chance of rain 40%. Monday, partly sunny with a chance of showers and thunderstorms. Highs in the upper 70s. Chance of rain 50%. The 8 to 14 day outlook, from Tuesday, June 16th, Monday, June 22nd, calls for above normal temperatures and above normal precipitation. Normal high temperatures across central Pennsylvania during this period range from the mid-70s over the Allegheny Mountains to the low 80s across the lower Susquehanna Valley. Normal lows range from the low 50s over the Alleghenies to the low 60s across the lower Susquehanna Valley. Here are the 4 a.m. conditions in the Altoona area. In Altoona, it was mostly cloudy. The temperature was 64 degrees, the dew point 57, and the relative humidity 78%. The wind was south at 6 miles an hour. The pressure was 30.25 inches and steady. At State College, it was mostly cloudy. The temperature was 63 degrees, the dew point 58, and the relative humidity 85%. The wind was southwest at 7 miles an hour. The pressure was 30.24 inches and steady. Now, a few other local conditions. Johnstown, mostly cloudy 61, Du Bois, mostly cloudy 62, La Trobe, mostly cloudy 68, Pittsburgh, mostly cloudy 71, Erie, partly cloudy 72, Bradford, partly cloudy 60. To the south and east, York, cloudy 63, Selins Grove, mostly cloudy 61, Harrisburg, cloudy 65, Philadelphia, partly cloudy 59, Baltimore, cloudy 62, Washington, D.C., cloudy 65. Once again, in Altoona, it was 64 degrees under mostly cloudy skies. And at State College, it was 63 degrees under mostly cloudy skies. 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Here's the hazardous weather outlook for the following counties, Bedford, Blair, and Cambria. For today and tonight, no hazardous weather is expected at this time. And now the extended outlook for the period Wednesday through Monday. Scattered strong to severe thunderstorms with gusty winds will be possible during the afternoon and evening hours on Wednesday and Thursday. The Altoona Climate Summary for yesterday, June 8, 2026. Yesterday's high temperature of 79 degrees occurred at 2:33 p.m. This high was 2 degrees above the normal high of 77. Yesterday's low temperature of 57 degrees occurred at 5:17 a.m. This high the normal low of 57. No precipitation fell yesterday, which leaves the monthly total at 0.18 inches. This is 0.75 inches below the normal amount of 0.93 inches for June. The total precipitation for the season since June 1st still stands at 0.18 inches, which is 0.75 inches below normal. The total precipitation for the year is still 13.78 inches, which is 1.34 inches below normal. There were no heating degree days yesterday, which is 2 below normal. This leaves the monthly total at 9, which is 11 below normal. The yearly total since July 1st is 5,812, which is 65 above normal. There were 3 cooling degree days yesterday, which is normal. This brings the monthly total to 30, which is 6 above normal. The yearly total since January 1st is 109, which is 30 above normal. Yesterday the average wind speed was 8 miles per hour. The normal high temperature for today is 77 degrees, and the normal low is 57. The record high for today is 93, which occurred in 1984, and the record low is 41, which occurred in 1949. Sunrise today is at 5:43 a.m. and sunset is at 8:42 p.m.
We'll have one more day of comfortable humidity before clouds move in. Humidity ramps up to fairly uncomfortable level and the chance for showers and thunderstorms increases later Tuesday night and Wednesday. High temperatures Tuesday will be in the low to mid 80s with readings rising by 2 to 5 degrees on Wednesday. Thursday and Friday will be the hottest days of the week with the potential for near record highs in the mid 80s to mid 90s. The early season heat can often be more dangerous and pose a greater risk for heat-related illnesses. The heat risk should slowly ease by early next week as temperatures return to historical averages for mid-June. Here is the latest National Weather Service forecast for Blair and Bedford counties, including the city of Altoona. Today, mostly cloudy. A slight chance of showers and thunderstorms after 2 p.m. Highs in the lower 80s. South winds 5 to 10 miles an hour with gusts up to 20 miles an hour. Chance of rain 20%. Tonight, mostly cloudy. A chance of showers and a slight chance of thunderstorms through midnight, then showers likely and a chance of thunderstorms after midnight. Rainfall amounts around a tenth of an inch. Lows in the mid-60s. South winds 5 to 10 miles an hour with gusts up to 20 miles an hour. Chance of rain 70%. Wednesday, mostly cloudy, then becoming partly sunny between 8 a.m. and 10 a.m., then becoming mostly cloudy, then becoming mostly sunny in the afternoon. A chance of showers and thunderstorms, mainly in the morning. Rainfall amounts less than a tenth of an inch. Highs in the mid-80s. Southwest winds 10 to 15 miles an hour with gusts up to 25 miles an hour. Chance of rain 50%. Wednesday night, warm. Partly cloudy before 8 p.m., then mostly cloudy with a slight chance of showers and thunderstorms between 8 p.m. and 4 a.m. Mostly cloudy with a slight chance of showers after 4 a.m. Lows around 70. West winds 5 to 10 miles an hour with gusts up to 30 miles an hour. Chance of rain 20%. Here is the latest National Weather Service forecast for Cambria County, including the city of Johnstown. Today, mostly cloudy. A chance of showers and thunderstorms after 2 p.m. Rainfall amounts less than a tenth of an inch. Highs around 80. South winds 5 to 10 miles an hour with gusts up to 20 miles an hour. Chance of rain 50%. Tonight, mostly cloudy. A chance of showers through midnight. A chance of thunderstorms. Showers after midnight. Rainfall amounts between a tenth and a quarter of an inch. Lows in the mid-60s. South winds 5 to 10 miles an hour with gusts up to 20 miles an hour. Chance of rain 90%. Wednesday, mostly cloudy through 2 p.m., then becoming partly sunny. Showers likely in the morning. A chance of thunderstorms. A chance of showers in the afternoon. Rainfall amounts between a tenth and a quarter of an inch. Highs in the lower 80s. Southwest winds 10 to 15 miles an hour with gusts up to 25 miles an hour. Chance of rain 70%. Wednesday night, mostly cloudy with a chance of showers. A chance of thunderstorms through 2 a.m., then a slight chance of thunderstorms after 2 a.m. Rainfall amounts less than a tenth of an inch. Lows in the upper 60s. West winds 10 to 15 miles an hour with gusts up to 30 miles an hour. Chance of rain 50%. And now the extended forecast for South Central Pennsylvania. Thursday, partly sunny with a chance of showers and thunderstorms. Highs in the upper 80s. Chance of rain 50%. Thursday night, partly cloudy with a 20% chance of showers. Lows in the upper 60s. Friday, showers likely and a chance of thunderstorms. Very warm. Highs in the upper 80s. Chance of rain 70%. Friday night, mostly cloudy with a slight chance of showers and thunderstorms. Lows in the lower 60s. Chance of rain 20%. Saturday, sunny. Highs in the lower 80s. Saturday night, mostly clear. Lows in the lower 60s. Sunday, mostly sunny. Highs in the mid 80s. Sunday night, partly cloudy with a chance of showers. Lows around 60. Chance of rain 40%. Monday, partly sunny with a chance of showers and thunderstorms. Highs in the upper 70s. Chance of rain 50%.
The 8 to 14 day outlook, from Tuesday, June 16th to Monday, June 22nd, calls for above normal temperatures and above normal precipitation. Normal high temperatures across central Pennsylvania during this period range from the mid-70s over the Allegheny Mountains to the low 80s across the lower Susquehanna Valley. Normal lows range from the low 50s over the Alleghenies to the low 60s across the lower Susquehanna Valley. Here are the 4 a.m. conditions in the Altoona area. In Altoona, it was mostly cloudy. The temperature was 64 degrees, the dew point 57, and the relative humidity 78%. The wind was south at 6 miles an hour. The pressure was 30.25 inches and steady. At State College, it was mostly cloudy. The temperature was 63 degrees, the dew point 58, and the relative humidity 85%. The wind was southwest at 7 miles an hour. The pressure was 30.24 inches and steady. Now, a few other local conditions. Johnstown, mostly cloudy 61, Du Bois, mostly cloudy 62, La Trobe, mostly cloudy 68, Pittsburgh, mostly cloudy 71, Erie, partly cloudy 72, Bradford, partly cloudy 60. To the south and east, York, cloudy 63, Selins Grove, mostly cloudy 61, Harrisburg, cloudy 65, Philadelphia, partly cloudy 59, Baltimore, cloudy 62, Washington, D.C., cloudy 65. Once again, in Altoona, it was 64 degrees under mostly cloudy skies. And at State College, it was 63 degrees under mostly cloudy skies. 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Here's the hazardous weather outlook for the following counties, Bedford, Blair, and Cambria. For today and tonight, no hazardous weather is expected at this time. And now the extended outlook for the period Wednesday through Monday. Scattered strong to severe thunderstorms with gusty winds will be possible during the afternoon and evening hours on Wednesday and Thursday. The Altoona Climate Summary for yesterday, June 8, 2026. Yesterday's high temperature of 79 degrees occurred at 2:33 p.m. This high was 2 degrees above the normal high of 77. Yesterday's low temperature of 57 degrees occurred at 5:17 a.m. This tied the normal low of 57. No precipitation fell yesterday, which leaves the monthly total at 0.18 inches. This is 0.75 inches below the normal amount of 0.93 inches for June. The total precipitation for the season since June 1st still stands at 0.18 inches, which is 0.75 inches below normal. The total precipitation for the year is still 13.78 inches, which is 1.34 inches below normal. There were no heating degree days yesterday, which is 2 below normal. This leaves the monthly total at 9, which is 11 below normal. The yearly total since July 1st is 5,812, which is 65 above normal. There were 3 cooling degree days yesterday, which is normal. This brings the monthly total to 30, which is 6 above normal. The yearly total since January 1st is 109, which is 30 above normal. Yesterday the average wind speed was 8 miles per hour. The normal high temperature for today is 77 degrees, and the normal low is 57. The record high for today is 93, which occurred in 1984, and the record low is 41, which occurred in 1949. Sunrise today is at 5:43 a.m. and sunset is at 8:42 p.m. We'll have one more day of comfortable humidity before clouds move in. Humidity ramps up to fairly uncomfortable level and the chance for showers and thunderstorms increases later Tuesday night and Wednesday. High temperatures Tuesday will be in the low to mid 80s with readings rising by 2 to 5 degrees on Wednesday. Thursday and Friday will be the hottest days of the week with the potential for near record highs in the mid 80s to mid 90s. The early season heat can often be more dangerous and pose a greater risk for heat-related illnesses. The heat risk should slowly ease by early next week as temperatures return to historical averages for mid-June. Here is the latest National Weather Service forecast for Blair and Bedford counties, including the city of Altoona. Today, mostly cloudy. A slight chance of showers and thunderstorms after 2 p.m. Highs in the lower 80s. South winds 5 to 10 miles an hour with gusts up to 20 miles an hour.
chance of rain 20%. Tonight, mostly cloudy. A chance of showers and a slight chance of thunderstorms through midnight, then showers likely and a chance of thunderstorms after midnight. Rainfall amounts around a tenth of an inch. Lows in the mid-60s. South winds 5 to 10 miles an hour with gusts up to 20 miles an hour. Chance of rain 70%. Wednesday, mostly cloudy, then becoming partly sunny between 8 a.m. and 10 a.m., then becoming mostly cloudy, then becoming mostly sunny in the afternoon. A chance of showers and thunderstorms, mainly in the morning. Rainfall amounts less than a tenth of an inch. Highs in the mid-80s. Southwest winds 10 to 15 miles an hour with gusts up to 25 miles an hour. Chance of rain 50%. Wednesday night, warm. Partly cloudy before 8 p.m., then mostly cloudy with a slight chance of showers and thunderstorms between 8 p.m. and 4 a.m. Mostly cloudy with a slight chance of showers after 4 a.m. Lows around 70. West winds 5 to 10 miles an hour with gusts up to 30 miles an hour. Chance of rain 20%. Here is the latest National Weather Service forecast for Cambria County, including the city of Johnstown. Today, mostly cloudy. A chance of showers and thunderstorms after 2 p.m. Rainfall amounts less than a tenth of an inch. Highs around 80. South winds 5 to 10 miles an hour with gusts up to 20 miles an hour. Chance of rain 50%. Tonight, mostly cloudy. A chance of showers through midnight. A chance of thunderstorms. Showers after midnight. Rainfall amounts between a tenth and a quarter of an inch. Lows in the mid-60s. South winds 5 to 10 miles an hour with gusts up to 20 miles an hour. Chance of rain 90%. Wednesday, mostly cloudy through 2 p.m., then becoming partly sunny. Showers likely in the morning. A chance of thunderstorms. A chance of showers in the afternoon. Rainfall amounts between a tenth and a quarter of an inch. Highs in the lower 80s. Southwest winds 10 to 15 miles an hour with gusts up to 25 miles an hour. Chance of rain 70%. Wednesday night, mostly cloudy with a chance of showers. A chance of thunderstorms through 2 a.m., then a slight chance of thunderstorms after 2 a.m. Rainfall amounts less than a tenth of an inch. Lows in the upper 60s. West winds 10 to 15 miles an hour with gusts up to 30 miles an hour. Chance of rain 50%. And now the extended forecast for South Central Pennsylvania. Thursday, partly sunny with a chance of showers and thunderstorms. Highs in the upper 80s. Chance of rain 50%. Thursday night, partly cloudy with a 20% chance of showers. Lows in the upper 60s. Friday, showers likely and a chance of thunderstorms. Very warm. Highs in the upper 80s. Chance of rain 70%. Friday night, mostly cloudy with a slight chance of showers and thunderstorms. Lows in the lower 60s. Chance of rain 20%. Saturday, sunny. Highs in the lower 80s. Saturday night, mostly clear. Lows in the lower 60s. Sunday, mostly sunny. Highs in the mid-80s. Sunday night, partly cloudy with a chance of showers. Lows around 60. Chance of rain 40%. Monday, partly sunny with a chance of showers and thunderstorms. Highs in the upper 70s. Chance of rain 50%. The 8 to 14 day outlook, from Tuesday, June 16th, Monday, June 22nd, calls for above normal temperatures and above normal precipitation. Normal high temperatures across central Pennsylvania during this period range from the mid-70s over the Allegheny Mountains to the low 80s across the lower Susquehanna Valley. Normal lows range from the low 50s over the Alleghenies to the low 60s across the lower Susquehanna Valley. Here are the 4 a.m. conditions in the Altoona area. In Altoona, it was mostly cloudy. The temperature was 64 degrees, the dew point 57, and the relative humidity 78%. The wind was south at 6 miles an hour. The pressure was 30.25 inches and steady. At State College, it was mostly cloudy. The temperature was 63 degrees, the dew point 58, and the relative humidity 85%.
The wind was southwest at 7 miles an hour. The pressure was 30.24 inches and steady. Now, a few other local conditions: Johnstown, mostly cloudy 61, DuBois, mostly cloudy 62, La Trobe, mostly cloudy 68, Pittsburgh, mostly cloudy 71, Erie, partly cloudy 72, Bradford, partly cloudy 60. To the south and east, York, cloudy 63, Selins Grove, mostly cloudy 61, Harrisburg, cloudy 65, Philadelphia, partly cloudy 59, Baltimore, cloudy 62, Washington, D.C., cloudy 65. Once again, in Altoona, it was 64 degrees under mostly cloudy skies. And at State College, it was 63 degrees under mostly cloudy skies. 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Here's the hazardous weather outlook for the following counties: Bedford, Blair, and Cambria. For today and tonight, no hazardous weather is expected at this time. And now the extended outlook for the period Wednesday through Monday. Scattered strong to severe thunderstorms with gusty winds will be possible during the afternoon and evening hours on Wednesday and Thursday. The Altoona Climate Summary for yesterday, June 8, 2026. Yesterday's high temperature of 79 degrees occurred at 2:33 p.m. This high was 2 degrees above the normal high of 77. Yesterday's low temperature of 57 degrees occurred at 5:17 a.m. This tied the normal low of 57. No precipitation fell yesterday, which leaves the monthly total at 0.18 inches. This is 0.75 inches below the normal amount of 0.93 inches for June. The total precipitation for the season since June 1st still stands at 0.18 inches, which is 0.75 inches below normal. The total precipitation for the year is still 13.78 inches, which is 1.34 inches below normal. There were no heating degree days yesterday, which is 2 below normal. This leaves the monthly total at 9, which is 11 below normal. The yearly total since July 1st is 5,812, which is 65 above normal. There were 3 cooling degree days yesterday, which is normal. This brings the monthly total to 30, which is 6 above normal. The yearly total since January 1st is 109, which is 30 above normal. Yesterday the average wind speed was 8 miles per hour. The normal high temperature for today is 77 degrees, and the normal low is 57. The record high for today is 93, which occurred in 1984, and the record low is 41, which occurred in 1949. Sunrise today is at 5:43 a.m. and sunset is at 8:42 p.m. We'll have one more day of comfortable humidity before clouds move in. Humidity ramps up to fairly uncomfortable level and the chance for showers and thunderstorms increases later Tuesday night and Wednesday. High temperatures Tuesday will be in the low to mid 80s with readings rising by 2 to 5 degrees on Wednesday. Thursday and Friday will be the hottest days of the week with the potential for near record highs in the mid 80s to mid 90s. The early season heat can often be more dangerous and pose a greater risk for heat-related illnesses. The heat risk should slowly ease by early next week as temperatures return to historical averages for mid-June. Here is the latest National Weather Service forecast for Blair and Bedford counties, including the city of Altoona. Today, mostly cloudy. A slight chance of showers and thunderstorms after 2 p.m. Highs in the lower 80s. South winds 5 to 10 miles an hour with gusts up to 20 miles an hour. Chance of rain 20%. Tonight, mostly cloudy. A chance of showers and a slight chance of thunderstorms through midnight, then showers likely and a chance of thunderstorms after midnight. Rainfall amounts around a tenth of an inch. Lows in the mid-60s. South winds 5 to 10 miles an hour with gusts up to 20 miles an hour. Chance of rain 70%. Wednesday, mostly cloudy, then becoming partly sunny between 8 a.m. and 10 a.m., then becoming mostly cloudy, then becoming mostly sunny in the afternoon. A chance of showers and thunderstorms, mainly in the morning. Rainfall amounts less than a tenth of an inch. Highs in the mid-80s. Southwest winds 10 to 15 miles an hour with gusts up to 25 miles an hour. Chance of rain 50%. Wednesday night, warm.
partly cloudy before 8 p.m., then mostly cloudy with a slight chance of showers and thunderstorms between 8 p.m. and 4 a.m. Mostly cloudy with a slight chance of showers after 4 a.m. Lows around 70. West winds 5 to 10 miles an hour with gusts up to 30 miles an hour. Chance of rain 20%. Here is the latest National Weather Service forecast for Cambria County, including the city of Johnstown. Today, mostly cloudy. A chance of showers and thunderstorms after 2 p.m. Rainfall amounts less than a tenth of an inch. Highs around 80. South winds 5 to 10 miles an hour with gusts up to 20 miles an hour. Chance of rain 50%. Tonight, mostly cloudy. A chance of showers through midnight. A chance of thunderstorms. Showers after midnight. Rainfall amounts between a tenth and a quarter of an inch. Lows in the mid-60s. South winds 5 to 10 miles an hour with gusts up to 20 miles an hour. Chance of rain 90%. Wednesday, mostly cloudy through 2 p.m., then becoming partly sunny. Showers likely in the morning. A chance of thunderstorms. A chance of showers in the afternoon. Rainfall amounts between a tenth and a quarter of an inch. Highs in the lower 80s. Southwest winds 10 to 15 miles an hour with gusts up to 25 miles an hour. Chance of rain 70%. Wednesday night, mostly cloudy with a chance of showers. A chance of thunderstorms through 2 a.m., then a slight chance of thunderstorms after 2 a.m. Rainfall amounts less than a tenth of an inch. Lows in the upper 60s. West winds 10 to 15 miles an hour with gusts up to 30 miles an hour. Chance of rain 50%. And now the extended forecast for South Central Pennsylvania. Thursday, partly sunny with a chance of showers and thunderstorms. Highs in the upper 80s. Chance of rain 50%. Thursday night, partly cloudy with a 20% chance of showers. Lows in the upper 60s. Friday, showers likely and a chance of thunderstorms. Very warm. Highs in the upper 80s. Chance of rain 70%. Friday night, mostly cloudy with a slight chance of showers and thunderstorms. Lows in the lower 60s. Chance of rain 20%. Saturday, sunny. Highs in the lower 80s. Saturday night, mostly clear. Lows in the lower 60s. Sunday, mostly sunny. Highs in the mid-80s. Sunday night, partly cloudy with a chance of showers. Lows around 60. Chance of rain 40%. Monday, partly sunny with a chance of showers and thunderstorms. Highs in the upper 70s. Chance of rain 50%. The 8 to 14 day outlook, from Tuesday, June 16th, Monday, June 22nd, calls for above normal temperatures and above normal precipitation. Normal high temperatures across central Pennsylvania during this period range from the mid-70s over the Allegheny Mountains to the low 80s across the lower Susquehanna Valley. Normal lows range from the low 50s over the Alleghenies to the low 60s across the lower Susquehanna Valley. Here are the 5 a.m. conditions in the Altoona area. In Altoona, it was mostly cloudy. The temperature was 63 degrees, the dew point 58, and the relative humidity 83%. The wind was south at 7 miles an hour. The pressure was 30.24 inches and falling. At State College, it was mostly cloudy. The temperature was 63 degrees, the dew point 57, and the relative humidity 83%. The wind was southwest at 7 miles an hour. The pressure was 30.24 inches and steady. Now, a few other local conditions. Johnstown, mostly cloudy 60, Dubois, mostly cloudy 61, La Trobe, mostly cloudy 68, Pittsburgh, mostly cloudy 71, Erie, partly cloudy 71, Bradford, partly cloudy 60. To the south and east, York, cloudy 63, Selins Grove, mostly cloudy 60, Harrisburg, cloudy 64, Philadelphia, partly cloudy 57, Baltimore, mostly cloudy 62, Washington, D.C., cloudy 65. Once again, in Altoona, it was 63 degrees under mostly cloudy skies. And at State College, it was 63 degrees under mostly cloudy skies. This is NOAA Weather Radio, all hazards station WNG 589.
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Here's the hazardous weather outlook for the following counties, Bedford, Blair, and Cambria. For today and tonight, no hazardous weather is expected at this time. And now the extended outlook for the period Wednesday through Monday. Scattered strong to severe thunderstorms with gusty winds will be possible during the afternoon and evening hours on Wednesday and Thursday. The Altoona Climate Summary for yesterday, June 8, 2026. Yesterday's high temperature of 79 degrees occurred at 2:33 p.m. This high was 2 degrees above the normal high of 77. Yesterday's low temperature of 57 degrees occurred at 5:17 a.m. This tied the normal low of 57. No precipitation fell yesterday, which leaves the monthly total at 0.18 inches. This is 0.75 inches below the normal amount of 0.93 inches for June. The total precipitation for the season since June 1 still stands at 0.18 inches, which is 0.75 inches below normal. The total precipitation for the year is still 13.78 inches, which is 1.34 inches below normal. There were no heating degree days yesterday, which is 2 below normal. This leaves the monthly total at 9, which is 11 below normal. The yearly total since July 1 is 5,812, which is 65 above normal. There were 3 cooling degree days yesterday, which is normal. This brings the monthly total to 30, which is 6 above normal. The yearly total since January 1 is 109, which is 30 above normal. Yesterday the average wind speed was 8 miles per hour. The normal high temperature for today is 77 degrees, and the normal low is 57. The record high for today is 93, which occurred in 1984, and the record low is 41, which occurred in 1949. Sunrise today is at 5:43 a.m. and sunset is at 8:42 p.m. Increasing heat and humidity is expected to continue throughout the week, with showers and thunderstorms beginning to enter the forecast later this afternoon and evening. Periods of showers and thunderstorms will continue on Wednesday and Thursday, with more widespread coverage expected on Friday. Some strong to severe thunderstorms will be possible on Wednesday, Thursday, and Friday, with damaging winds being the main hazard. High temperatures today will range from the upper 70s across the Laurel Highlands to the low to mid 80s across portions of southwestern Pennsylvania. The aforementioned warming trend continues through Friday, where high temperatures will range from the low to mid 80s across portions of western Pennsylvania to the lower 90s across eastern Pennsylvania. This increasing heat and humidity could lead to an increase in heat-related illnesses Thursday and Friday afternoons, especially across southeastern Pennsylvania. The heat risk should slowly ease by early next week as temperatures return to historical averages for mid-June. Here is the latest National Weather Service forecast for Blair and Bedford counties, including the city of Altoona. Today, mostly cloudy. A slight chance of showers and thunderstorms after 2 p.m. Highs in the lower 80s. South winds 5 to 10 miles an hour with gusts up to 20 miles an hour. Chance of rain 20%. Tonight, mostly cloudy. A chance of showers and a slight chance of thunderstorms through midnight, then showers likely and a chance of thunderstorms after midnight. Rainfall amounts around a tenth of an inch. Lows in the mid-60s. South winds 5 to 10 miles an hour with gusts up to 20 miles an hour. Chance of rain 70%. Wednesday, mostly cloudy, then becoming partly sunny between 8 a.m. and 10 a.m., then becoming mostly cloudy, then becoming mostly sunny in the afternoon. A chance of showers and thunderstorms, mainly in the morning. Rainfall amounts less than a tenth of an inch. Highs in the mid-80s. Southwest winds 10 to 15 miles an hour with gusts up to 25 miles an hour. Chance of rain 50%. Wednesday night, warm. Partly cloudy before 8 p.m., then mostly cloudy with a slight chance of showers and thunderstorms between 8 p.m. and 4 a.m. Mostly cloudy with a slight chance of showers after 4 a.m. Lows around 70. West winds 5 to 10 miles an hour with gusts up to 30 miles an hour. Chance of rain 20%. Here is the latest National Weather Service forecast for Cambria County, including the city of Johnstown. Today, mostly cloudy. A chance of showers and thunderstorms after 2 p.m.
Rainfall amounts less than a tenth of an inch. Highs around 80. South winds 5 to 10 miles an hour with gusts up to 20 miles an hour. Chance of rain 50%. Tonight, mostly cloudy. A chance of showers through midnight. A chance of thunderstorms. Showers after midnight. Rainfall amounts between a tenth and a quarter of an inch. Lows in the mid-60s. South winds 5 to 10 miles an hour with gusts up to 20 miles an hour. Chance of rain 90%. Wednesday, mostly cloudy through 2 p.m., then becoming partly sunny. Showers likely in the morning. A chance of thunderstorms. A chance of showers in the afternoon. Rainfall amounts between a tenth and a quarter of an inch. Highs in the lower 80s. Southwest winds 10 to 15 miles an hour with gusts up to 25 miles an hour. Chance of rain 70%. Wednesday night, mostly cloudy with a chance of showers. A chance of thunderstorms through 2 a.m., then a slight chance of thunderstorms after 2 a.m. Rainfall amounts less than a tenth of an inch. Lows in the upper 60s. West winds 10 to 15 miles an hour with gusts up to 30 miles an hour. Chance of rain 50%. And now the extended forecast for South Central Pennsylvania. Thursday, partly sunny with a chance of showers and thunderstorms. Highs in the upper 80s. Chance of rain 50%. Thursday night, partly cloudy with a 20% chance of showers. Lows in the upper 60s. Friday, showers likely and a chance of thunderstorms. Very warm. Highs in the upper 80s. Chance of rain 70%. Friday night, mostly cloudy with a slight chance of showers and thunderstorms. Lows in the lower 60s. Chance of rain 20%. Saturday, sunny. Highs in the lower 80s. Saturday night, mostly clear. Lows in the lower 60s. Sunday, mostly sunny. Highs in the mid-80s. Sunday night, partly cloudy with a chance of showers. Lows around 60. Chance of rain 40%. Monday, partly sunny with a chance of showers and thunderstorms. Highs in the upper 70s. Chance of rain 50%. The 8 to 14 day outlook, from Tuesday, June 16th, Monday, June 22nd, calls for above normal temperatures and above normal precipitation. Normal high temperatures across central Pennsylvania during this period range from the mid-70s over the Allegheny Mountains to the low 80s across the lower Susquehanna Valley. Normal lows range from the low 50s over the Alleghenies to the low 60s across the lower Susquehanna Valley. Here are the 5 a.m. conditions in the Altoona area. In Altoona, it was partly cloudy. The temperature was 63 degrees, the dew point 58, and the relative humidity 83%. The wind was south at 7 miles an hour. The pressure was 30.24 inches and falling. At State College, it was mostly cloudy. The temperature was 63 degrees, the dew point 57, and the relative humidity 83%. The wind was southwest at 7 miles an hour. The pressure was 30.24 inches and steady. Now, a few other local conditions: Johnstown, partly cloudy 60, DuBois, mostly cloudy 61, La Trobe, cloudy 68, Pittsburgh, mostly cloudy 71, Erie, partly cloudy 71, Bradford, mostly cloudy 60. To the south and east, York, cloudy 63, Selins Grove, partly cloudy 60, Harrisburg, cloudy 64, Philadelphia, partly cloudy 57, Baltimore, mostly cloudy 62, Washington, D.C., cloudy 65. Once again, in Altoona, it was 63 degrees under partly cloudy skies. And at State College, it was 63 degrees under mostly cloudy skies. 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Here's the hazardous weather outlook for the following counties: Bedford, Blair, and Cambria. For today and tonight, no hazardous weather is expected at this time. And now the extended outlook for the period Wednesday through Monday. Scattered strong to severe thunderstorms with gusty winds will be possible during the afternoon and evening hours on Wednesday and Thursday. The Altoona Climate Summary for yesterday, June 8, 2026.
Yesterday's high temperature of 79 degrees occurred at 2:33 p.m. This high was 2 degrees above the normal high of 77. Yesterday's low temperature of 57 degrees occurred at 5:17 a.m. This tied the normal low of 57. No precipitation fell yesterday, which leaves the monthly total at 0.18 inches. This is 0.75 inches below the normal amount of 0.93 inches for June. The total precipitation for the season since June 1st still stands at 0.18 inches, which is 0.75 inches below normal. The total precipitation for the year is still 13.78 inches, which is 1.34 inches below normal. There were no heating degree days yesterday, which is 2 below normal. This leaves the monthly total at 9, which is 11 below normal. The yearly total since July 1st is 5,812, which is 65 above normal. There were 3 cooling degree days yesterday, which is normal. This brings the monthly total to 30, which is 6 above normal. The yearly total since January 1st is 109, which is 30 above normal. Yesterday the average wind speed was 8 miles per hour. The normal high temperature for today is 77 degrees, and the normal low is 57. The record high for today is 93, which occurred in 1984, and the record low is 41, which occurred in 1949. Sunrise today is at 5:43 a.m. and sunset is at 8:42 p.m. Increasing heat and humidity is expected to continue throughout the week, with showers and thunderstorms beginning to enter the forecast later this afternoon and evening. Periods of showers and thunderstorms will continue on Wednesday and Thursday, with more widespread coverage expected on Friday. Some strong to severe thunderstorms will be possible on Wednesday, Thursday, and Friday, with damaging winds being the main hazard. High temperatures today will range from the upper 70s across the Laurel Highlands to the low to mid 80s across portions of southwestern Pennsylvania. The aforementioned warming trend continues through Friday, where high temperatures will range from the low to mid 80s across portions of western Pennsylvania to the lower 90s across eastern Pennsylvania. This increasing heat and humidity could lead to an increase in heat-related illnesses Thursday and Friday afternoons, especially across southeastern Pennsylvania. The heat risks should slowly ease by early next week as temperatures return to historical averages for mid-June. Here is the latest National Weather Service forecast for Blair and Bedford counties, including the city of Altoona. Today, mostly cloudy. A slight chance of showers and thunderstorms after 2 p.m. Highs in the lower 80s. South winds 5 to 10 miles an hour with gusts up to 20 miles an hour. Chance of rain 20%. Tonight, mostly cloudy. A chance of showers and a slight chance of thunderstorms through midnight, then showers likely and a chance of thunderstorms after midnight. Rainfall amounts around a tenth of an inch. Lows in the mid-60s. South winds 5 to 10 miles an hour with gusts up to 20 miles an hour. Chance of rain 70%. Wednesday, mostly cloudy, then becoming partly sunny between 8 a.m. and 10 a.m., then becoming mostly cloudy, then becoming mostly sunny in the afternoon. A chance of showers and thunderstorms, mainly in the morning. Rainfall amounts less than a tenth of an inch. Highs in the mid-80s. Southwest winds 10 to 15 miles an hour with gusts up to 25 miles an hour. Chance of rain 50%. Wednesday night, warm. Partly cloudy before 8 p.m., then mostly cloudy with a slight chance of showers and thunderstorms between 8 p.m. and 4 a.m. Mostly cloudy with a slight chance of showers after 4 a.m. Lows around 70. West winds 5 to 10 miles an hour with gusts up to 30 miles an hour. Chance of rain 20%. Here is the latest National Weather Service forecast for Cambria County, including the city of Johnstown. Today, mostly cloudy. A chance of showers and thunderstorms after 2 p.m. Rainfall amounts less than a tenth of an inch. Highs around 80. South winds 5 to 10 miles an hour with gusts up to 20 miles an hour. Chance of rain 50%. Tonight, mostly cloudy. A chance of showers through midnight. A chance of thunderstorms. Showers after midnight. Rainfall amounts between a tenth and a quarter of an inch. Lows in the mid-60s. South winds 5 to 10 miles an hour with gusts up to 20 miles an hour.
chance of rain 90%. Wednesday, mostly cloudy through 2 p.m., then becoming partly sunny. Showers likely in the morning. A chance of thunderstorms. A chance of showers in the afternoon. Rainfall amounts between a tenth and a quarter of an inch. Highs in the lower 80s. Southwest winds 10 to 15 miles an hour with gusts up to 25 miles an hour. Chance of rain 70%. Wednesday night, mostly cloudy with a chance of showers. A chance of thunderstorms through 2 a.m., then a slight chance of thunderstorms after 2 a.m. Rainfall amounts less than a tenth of an inch. Lows in the upper 60s. West winds 10 to 15 miles an hour with gusts up to 30 miles an hour. Chance of rain 50%. And now the extended forecast for South Central Pennsylvania. Thursday, partly sunny with a chance of showers and thunderstorms. Highs in the upper 80s. Chance of rain 50%. Thursday night, partly cloudy with a 20% chance of showers. Lows in the upper 60s. Friday, showers likely and a chance of thunderstorms. Very warm. Highs in the upper 80s. Chance of rain 70%. Friday night, mostly cloudy with a slight chance of showers and thunderstorms. Lows in the lower 60s. Chance of rain 20%. Saturday, sunny. Highs in the lower 80s. Saturday night, mostly clear. Lows in the lower 60s. Sunday, mostly sunny. Highs in the mid-80s. Sunday night, partly cloudy with a chance of showers. Lows around 60. Chance of rain 40%. Monday, partly sunny with a chance of showers and thunderstorms. Highs in the upper 70s. Chance of rain 50%. 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Broadcasts originate from the National Weather Service in State College and are transmitted from the tower facilities provided by the Blair County Emergency Management Agency in Frankstown on a frequency of 162.425 MHz. We are located at Innovation Park in State College. 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Properly set weather radios with the alarm device will alert you when severe weather warnings or watches are issued. Programming on this station will be temporarily changed during severe weather to bring you the latest information. Warnings and safety information from the National Weather Service may someday save your life or protect your property. The 8 to 14 day outlook from Tuesday, June 16th, Monday, June 22nd calls for above normal temperatures and above normal precipitation. Normal high temperatures across central Pennsylvania during this period range from the mid-70s over the Allegheny Mountains to the low 80s across the lower Susquehanna Valley. Normal lows range from the low 50s over the Alleghenies to the low 60s across the lower Susquehanna Valley. Here are the 5 a.m. conditions in the Altoona area. In Altoona, it was partly cloudy. The temperature was 63 degrees, the dew point 58, and the relative humidity 83%. The wind was south at 7 miles an hour. The pressure was 30.24 inches and falling. At State College, it was mostly cloudy. The temperature was 63 degrees, the dew point 57, and the relative humidity 83%. The wind was southwest at 7 miles an hour. The pressure was 30.24 inches and steady. Now, a few other local conditions. Johnstown, partly cloudy 60, Dubois, mostly cloudy 61, La Trobe, cloudy 68, Pittsburgh, mostly cloudy 71, Erie, partly cloudy 71, Bradford, mostly cloudy 60. To the south and east, York, cloudy 63, Selins Grove, partly cloudy 60, Harrisburg, cloudy 64, Philadelphia, partly cloudy 57, Baltimore, mostly cloudy 62, Washington, D.C., cloudy 65. Once again, in Altoona, it was 63 degrees under partly cloudy skies. And at State College, it was 63 degrees under mostly cloudy skies. 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Here's the hazardous weather outlook for the following counties, Bedford, Blair, and Cambria. For today and tonight, no hazardous weather is expected at this time. And now the extended outlook for the period Wednesday through Monday.
Scattered strong to severe thunderstorms with gusty winds will be possible during the afternoon and evening hours on Wednesday and Thursday. The Altoona Climate Summary for yesterday, June 8, 2026. Yesterday's high temperature of 79 degrees occurred at 2:33 p.m. This high was 2 degrees above the normal high of 77. Yesterday's low temperature of 57 degrees occurred at 5:17 a.m. This tied the normal low of 57. No precipitation fell yesterday, which leaves the monthly total at 0.18 inches. This is 0.75 inches below the normal amount of 0.93 inches for June. The total precipitation for the season since June 1 still stands at 0.18 inches, which is 0.75 inches below normal. The total precipitation for the year is still 13.78 inches, which is 1.34 inches below normal. There were no heating degree days yesterday, which is 2 below normal. This leaves the monthly total at 9, which is 11 below normal. The yearly total since July 1 is 5,812, which is 65 above normal. There were 3 cooling degree days yesterday, which is normal. This brings the monthly total to 30, which is 6 above normal. The yearly total since January 1 is 109, which is 30 above normal. Yesterday the average wind speed was 8 miles per hour. The normal high temperature for today is 77 degrees, and the normal low is 57. The record high for today is 93, which occurred in 1984, and the record low is 41, which occurred in 1949. Sunrise today is at 5:43 a.m. and sunset is at 8:42 p.m. Increasing heat and humidity is expected to continue throughout the week, with showers and thunderstorms beginning to enter the forecast later this afternoon and evening. Periods of showers and thunderstorms will continue on Wednesday and Thursday, with more widespread coverage expected on Friday. Some strong to severe thunderstorms will be possible on Wednesday, Thursday, and Friday, with damaging winds being the main hazard. High temperatures today will range from the upper 70s across the Laurel Highlands to the low to mid 80s across portions of southwestern Pennsylvania. The aforementioned warming trend continues through Friday, where high temperatures will range from the low to mid 80s across portions of western Pennsylvania to the lower 90s across eastern Pennsylvania. This increasing heat and humidity could lead to an increase in heat-related illnesses Thursday and Friday afternoons, especially across southeastern Pennsylvania. The heat risk should slowly ease by early next week as temperatures return to historical averages for mid-June. Here is the latest National Weather Service forecast for Blair and Bedford counties, including the city of Altoona. Today, mostly cloudy. A slight chance of showers and thunderstorms after 2 p.m. Highs in the lower 80s. South winds 5 to 10 miles an hour with gusts up to 20 miles an hour. Chance of rain 20%. Tonight, mostly cloudy. A chance of showers and a slight chance of thunderstorms through midnight, then showers likely and a chance of thunderstorms after midnight. Rainfall amounts around a tenth of an inch. Lows in the mid-60s. South winds 5 to 10 miles an hour with gusts up to 20 miles an hour. Chance of rain 70%. Wednesday, mostly cloudy, then becoming partly sunny between 8 a.m. and 10 a.m., then becoming mostly cloudy, then becoming mostly sunny in the afternoon. A chance of showers and thunderstorms, mainly in the morning. Rainfall amounts less than a tenth of an inch. Highs in the mid-80s. Southwest winds 10 to 15 miles an hour with gusts up to 25 miles an hour. Chance of rain 50%. Wednesday night, warm. Partly cloudy before 8 p.m., then mostly cloudy with a slight chance of showers and thunderstorms between 8 p.m. and 4 a.m. Mostly cloudy with a slight chance of showers after 4 a.m. Lows around 70. West winds 5 to 10 miles an hour with gusts up to 30 miles an hour. Chance of rain 20%. Here is the latest National Weather Service forecast for Cambria County, including the city of Johnstown. Today, mostly cloudy. A chance of showers and thunderstorms after 2 p.m. Rainfall amounts less than a tenth of an inch. Highs around 80. South winds 5 to 10 miles an hour with gusts up to 20 miles an hour. Chance of rain 50%. Tonight, mostly cloudy. A chance of showers through midnight. A chance of thunderstorms. Showers after midnight.
Rainfall amounts between a tenth and a quarter of an inch. Lows in the mid-60s. South winds 5 to 10 miles an hour with gusts up to 20 miles an hour. Chance of rain 90%.

rainfall amounts less than a tenth of an inch. Lows in the upper 60s. West winds 10 to 15 miles an hour with gusts up to 30 miles an hour. Chance of rain 50%. And now the extended forecast for South Central Pennsylvania. Thursday, partly sunny with a chance of showers and thunderstorms. Highs in the upper 80s. Chance of rain 50%. Thursday night, partly cloudy with a 20% chance of showers. Lows in the upper 60s. Friday, showers likely and a chance of thunderstorms. Very warm. Highs in the upper 80s. Chance of rain 70%. Friday night, mostly cloudy with a slight chance of showers and thunderstorms. Lows in the lower 60s. Chance of rain 20%. Saturday, sunny. Highs in the lower 80s. Saturday night, mostly clear. Lows in the lower 60s. Sunday, mostly sunny. Highs in the mid-80s. Sunday night, partly cloudy with a chance of showers. Lows around 60. Chance of rain 40%. Monday, partly sunny with a chance of showers and thunderstorms. Highs in the upper 70s. Chance of rain 50%. The 8 to 14 day outlook, from Tuesday, June 16th, Monday, June 22nd, calls for above normal temperatures and above normal precipitation. Normal high temperatures across central Pennsylvania during this period range from the mid-70s over the Allegheny Mountains to the low 80s across the lower Susquehanna Valley. Normal lows range from the low 50s over the Alleghenies to the low 60s across the lower Susquehanna Valley. Here are the 5 a.m. conditions in the Altoona area. In Altoona, it was partly cloudy. The temperature was 63 degrees, the dew point 58, and the relative humidity 83%. The wind was south at 7 miles an hour. The pressure was 30.24 inches and falling. At State College, it was mostly cloudy. The temperature was 63 degrees, the dew point 57, and the relative humidity 83%. The wind was southwest at 7 miles an hour. The pressure was 30.24 inches and steady. Now, a few other local conditions: Johnstown, partly cloudy 60, DuBois, mostly cloudy 61, La Trobe, cloudy 68, Pittsburgh, mostly cloudy 71, Erie, partly cloudy 71, Bradford, mostly cloudy 60. To the south and east, York, cloudy 63, Selins Grove, partly cloudy 60, Harrisburg, cloudy 64, Philadelphia, partly cloudy 57, Baltimore, mostly cloudy 62, Washington, D.C., cloudy 65. Once again, in Altoona, it was 63 degrees under partly cloudy skies. And at State College, it was 63 degrees under mostly cloudy skies. 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Here's the hazardous weather outlook for the following counties: Bedford, Blair, and Cambria. For today and tonight, no hazardous weather is expected at this time. And now the extended outlook for the period Wednesday through Monday. Scattered strong to severe thunderstorms with gusty winds will be possible during the afternoon and evening hours on Wednesday and Thursday. The Altoona climate summary for yesterday, June 8, 2026. Yesterday's high temperature of 79 degrees occurred at 2:33 p.m. This high was 2 degrees above the normal high of 77. Yesterday's low temperature of 57 degrees occurred at 5:17 a.m. This tied the normal low of 57. No precipitation fell yesterday, which leaves the monthly total at 0.18 inches. This is 0.75 inches below the normal amount of 0.93 inches for June. The total precipitation for the season since June 1st still stands at 0.18 inches, which is 0.75 inches below normal. The total precipitation for the year is still 13.78 inches, which is 1.34 inches below normal. There were no heating degree days yesterday, which is 2 below normal. This leaves the monthly total at 9, which is 11 below normal. The yearly total since July 1st is 5,812, which is 65 above normal. There were 3 cooling degree days yesterday, which is normal. This brings the monthly total to 30, which is 6 above normal. The yearly total since January 1st is 109, which is 30 above normal.

Yesterday, the average wind speed was 8 miles per hour. The normal high temperature for today is 77 degrees, and the normal low is 57. The record high for today is 93, which occurred in 1984, and the record low is 41, which occurred in 1949. Sunrise today is at 5:43 a.m. and sunset is at 8:42 p.m. Increasing heat and humidity is expected to continue throughout the week, with showers and thunderstorms beginning to enter the forecast later this afternoon and evening. Periods of showers and thunderstorms will continue on Wednesday and Thursday, with more widespread coverage expected on Friday. Some strong to severe thunderstorms will be possible on Wednesday, Thursday, and Friday, with damaging winds being the main hazard. High temperatures today will range from the upper 70s across the Laurel Highlands to the low to mid 80s across portions of southwestern Pennsylvania. The aforementioned warming trend continues through Friday, where high temperatures will range from the low to mid 80s across portions of western Pennsylvania to the lower 90s across eastern Pennsylvania. This increasing heat and humidity could lead to an increase in heat-related illnesses Thursday and Friday afternoons, especially across southeastern Pennsylvania. The heat risks should slowly ease by early next week as temperatures return to historical averages for mid-June. Here is the latest National Weather Service forecast for Blair and Bedford counties, including the city of Altoona. Today, mostly cloudy. A slight chance of showers and thunderstorms after 2 p.m. Highs in the lower 80s. South winds 5 to 10 miles an hour with gusts up to 20 miles an hour. Chance of rain 20%. Tonight, mostly cloudy. A chance of showers and a slight chance of thunderstorms through midnight, then showers likely and a chance of thunderstorms after midnight. Rainfall amounts around a tenth of an inch. Lows in the mid-60s. South winds 5 to 10 miles an hour with gusts up to 20 miles an hour. Chance of rain 70%. Wednesday, mostly cloudy, then becoming partly sunny between 8 a.m. and 10 a.m., then becoming mostly cloudy, then becoming mostly sunny in the afternoon. A chance of showers and thunderstorms, mainly in the morning. Rainfall amounts less than a tenth of an inch. Highs in the mid-80s. Southwest winds 10 to 15 miles an hour with gusts up to 25 miles an hour. Chance of rain 50%. Wednesday night, warm. Partly cloudy before 8 p.m., then mostly cloudy with a slight chance of showers and thunderstorms between 8 p.m. and 4 a.m. Mostly cloudy with a slight chance of showers after 4 a.m. Lows around 70. West winds 5 to 10 miles an hour with gusts up to 30 miles an hour. Chance of rain 20%. Here is the latest National Weather Service forecast for Cambria County, including the city of Johnstown. Today, mostly cloudy. A chance of showers and thunderstorms after 2 p.m. Rainfall amounts less than a tenth of an inch. Highs around 80. South winds 5 to 10 miles an hour with gusts up to 20 miles an hour. Chance of rain 50%. Tonight, mostly cloudy. A chance of showers through midnight. A chance of thunderstorms. Showers after midnight. Rainfall amounts between a tenth and a quarter of an inch. Lows in the mid-60s. South winds 5 to 10 miles an hour with gusts up to 20 miles an hour. Chance of rain 90%. Wednesday, mostly cloudy through 2 p.m., then becoming partly sunny. Showers likely in the morning. A chance of thunderstorms. A chance of showers in the afternoon. Rainfall amounts between a tenth and a quarter of an inch. Highs in the lower 80s. Southwest winds 10 to 15 miles an hour with gusts up to 25 miles an hour. Chance of rain 70%. Wednesday night, mostly cloudy with a chance of showers. A chance of thunderstorms through 2 a.m., then a slight chance of thunderstorms after 2 a.m. Rainfall amounts less than a tenth of an inch. Lows in the upper 60s. West winds 10 to 15 miles an hour with gusts up to 30 miles an hour. Chance of rain 50%. And now the extended forecast for South Central Pennsylvania. Thursday, partly sunny with a chance of showers and thunderstorms. Highs in the upper 80s. Chance of rain 50%. Thursday night, partly cloudy with a 20% chance of showers. Lows in the upper 60s. Friday, showers likely and a chance of thunderstorms.
Very warm. Highs in the upper 80s. Chance of rain 70%. Friday night, mostly cloudy with a slight chance of showers and thunderstorms. Lows in the lower 60s. Chance of rain 20%. Saturday, sunny. Highs in the lower 80s. Saturday night, mostly clear. Lows in the lower 60s. Sunday, mostly sunny. Highs in the mid 80s. Sunday night, partly cloudy with a chance of showers. Lows around 60. Chance of rain 40%. Monday, partly sunny with a chance of showers and thunderstorms. Highs in the upper 70s. Chance of rain 50%. The 8 to 14 day outlook, from Tuesday, June 16th, Monday, June 22nd, calls for above normal temperatures and above normal precipitation. Normal high temperatures across central Pennsylvania during this period range from the mid-70s over the Allegheny Mountains to the low 80s across the lower Susquehanna Valley. Normal lows range from the low 50s over the Alleghenies to the low 60s across the lower Susquehanna Valley. Here are the 5 a.m. conditions in the Altoona area. In Altoona, it was partly cloudy. The temperature was 63 degrees, the dew point 58, and the relative humidity 83%. The wind was south at 7 miles an hour. The pressure was 30.24 inches and falling. At State College, it was mostly cloudy. The temperature was 63 degrees, the dew point 57, and the relative humidity 83%. The wind was southwest at 7 miles an hour. The pressure was 30.24 inches and steady. Now, a few other local conditions: Johnstown, partly cloudy 60, Dubois, mostly cloudy 61, La Trobe, cloudy 68, Pittsburgh, mostly cloudy 71, Erie, partly cloudy 71, Bradford, mostly cloudy 60. To the south and east, York, cloudy 63, Selins Grove, partly cloudy 60, Harrisburg, cloudy 64, Philadelphia, partly cloudy 57, Baltimore, mostly cloudy 62, Washington, D.C., cloudy 65. Once again, in Altoona, it was 63 degrees under partly cloudy skies. And at State College, it was 63 degrees under mostly cloudy skies. 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Here's the hazardous weather outlook for the following counties: Bedford, Blair, and Cambria. For today and tonight, no hazardous weather is expected at this time. And now the extended outlook for the period Wednesday through Monday. Scattered strong to severe thunderstorms with gusty winds will be possible during the afternoon and evening hours on Wednesday and Thursday. The Altoona Climate Summary for yesterday, June 8, 2026. Yesterday's high temperature of 79 degrees occurred at 2:33 p.m. This high was 2 degrees above the normal high of 77. Yesterday's low temperature of 57 degrees occurred at 5:17 a.m. This high the normal low of 57. No precipitation fell yesterday, which leaves the monthly total at 0.18 inches. This is 0.75 inches below the normal amount of 0.93 inches for June. The total precipitation for the season since June 1st still stands at 0.18 inches, which is 0.75 inches below normal. The total precipitation for the year is still 13.78 inches, which is 1.34 inches below normal. There were no heating degree days yesterday, which is 2 below normal. This leaves the monthly total at 9, which is 11 below normal. The yearly total since July 1st is 5,812, which is 65 above normal. There were 3 cooling degree days yesterday, which is normal. This brings the monthly total to 30, which is 6 above normal. The yearly total since January 1st is 109, which is 30 above normal. Yesterday the average wind speed was 8 miles per hour. The normal high temperature for today is 77 degrees, and the normal low is 57. The record high for today is 93, which occurred in 1984, and the record low is 41, which occurred in 1949. Sunrise today is at 5:43 a.m. and sunset is at 8:42 p.m. Increasing heat and humidity is expected to continue throughout the week, with showers and thunderstorms beginning to enter the forecast later this afternoon and evening.
periods of showers and thunderstorms will continue on Wednesday and Thursday, with more widespread coverage expected on Friday. Some strong to severe thunderstorms will be possible on Wednesday, Thursday, and Friday, with damaging winds being the main hazard. High temperatures today will range from the upper 70s across the Laurel Highlands to the low to mid 80s across portions of southwestern Pennsylvania. The aforementioned warming trend continues through Friday, where high temperatures will range from the low to mid 80s across portions of western Pennsylvania to the lower 90s across eastern Pennsylvania. This increasing heat and humidity could lead to an increase in heat-related illnesses Thursday and Friday afternoons, especially across southeastern Pennsylvania. The heat risks should slowly ease by early next week as temperatures return to historical averages for mid-June. Here is the latest National Weather Service forecast for Blair and Bedford counties, including the city of Altoona. Today, mostly cloudy. A slight chance of showers and thunderstorms after 2 p.m. Highs in the lower 80s. South winds 5 to 10 miles an hour with gusts up to 20 miles an hour. Chance of rain 20%. Tonight, mostly cloudy. A chance of showers and a slight chance of thunderstorms through midnight, then showers likely and a chance of thunderstorms after midnight. Rainfall amounts around a tenth of an inch. Lows in the mid-60s. South winds 5 to 10 miles an hour with gusts up to 20 miles an hour. Chance of rain 70%. Wednesday, mostly cloudy, then becoming partly sunny between 8 a.m. and 10 a.m., then becoming mostly cloudy, then becoming mostly sunny in the afternoon. A chance of showers and thunderstorms, mainly in the morning. Rainfall amounts less than a tenth of an inch. Highs in the mid-80s. Southwest winds 10 to 15 miles an hour with gusts up to 25 miles an hour. Chance of rain 50%. Wednesday night, warm. Partly cloudy before 8 p.m., then mostly cloudy with a slight chance of showers and thunderstorms between 8 p.m. and 4 a.m. Mostly cloudy with a slight chance of showers after 4 a.m. Lows around 70. West winds 5 to 10 miles an hour with gusts up to 30 miles an hour. Chance of rain 20%. Here is the latest National Weather Service forecast for Cambria County, including the city of Johnstown. Today, mostly cloudy. A chance of showers and thunderstorms after 2 p.m. Rainfall amounts less than a tenth of an inch. Highs around 80. South winds 5 to 10 miles an hour with gusts up to 20 miles an hour. Chance of rain 50%. Tonight, mostly cloudy. A chance of showers through midnight. A chance of thunderstorms. Showers after midnight. Rainfall amounts between a tenth and a quarter of an inch. Lows in the mid-60s. South winds 5 to 10 miles an hour with gusts up to 20 miles an hour. Chance of rain 90%. Wednesday, mostly cloudy through 2 p.m., then becoming partly sunny. Showers likely in the morning. A chance of thunderstorms. A chance of showers in the afternoon. Rainfall amounts between a tenth and a quarter of an inch. Highs in the lower 80s. Southwest winds 10 to 15 miles an hour with gusts up to 25 miles an hour. Chance of rain 70%. Wednesday night, mostly cloudy with a chance of showers. A chance of thunderstorms through 2 a.m., then a slight chance of thunderstorms after 2 a.m. Rainfall amounts less than a tenth of an inch. Lows in the upper 60s. West winds 10 to 15 miles an hour with gusts up to 30 miles an hour. Chance of rain 50%. And now the extended forecast for South Central Pennsylvania. Thursday, partly sunny with a chance of showers and thunderstorms. Highs in the upper 80s. Chance of rain 50%. Thursday night, partly cloudy with a 20% chance of showers. Lows in the upper 60s. Friday, showers likely and a chance of thunderstorms. Very warm. Highs in the upper 80s. Chance of rain 70%. Friday night, mostly cloudy with a slight chance of showers and thunderstorms. Lows in the lower 60s. Chance of rain 20%. Saturday, sunny. Highs in the lower 80s. Saturday night, mostly clear. Lows in the lower 60s. Sunday, mostly sunny. Highs in the mid 80s. Sunday night, partly cloudy with a chance of showers.
Lows around 60. Chance of rain 40%. Monday, partly sunny with a chance of showers and thunderstorms. Highs in the upper 70s. Chance of rain 50%. The 8 to 14 day outlook, from Tuesday, June 16th, Monday, June 22nd, calls for above normal temperatures and above normal precipitation. Normal high temperatures across central Pennsylvania during this period range from the mid-70s over the Allegheny Mountains to the low 80s across the lower Susquehanna Valley. Normal lows range from the low 50s over the Alleghenies to the low 60s across the lower Susquehanna Valley. Here are the 5 a.m. conditions in the Altoona area. In Altoona, it was partly cloudy. The temperature was 63 degrees, the dew point 58, and the relative humidity 83%. The wind was south at 7 miles an hour. The pressure was 30.24 inches and falling. At State College, it was mostly cloudy. The temperature was 63 degrees, the dew point 57, and the relative humidity 83%. The wind was southwest at 7 miles an hour. The pressure was 30.24 inches and steady. Now, a few other local conditions: Johnstown, partly cloudy 60, Du Bois, mostly cloudy 61, La Trobe, cloudy 68, Pittsburgh, mostly cloudy 71, Erie, partly cloudy 71, Bradford, mostly cloudy 60. To the south and east, York, cloudy 63, Selins Grove, partly cloudy 60, Harrisburg, cloudy 64, Philadelphia, partly cloudy 57, Baltimore, mostly cloudy 62, Washington, D.C., cloudy 65. Once again, in Altoona, it was 63 degrees under partly cloudy skies. And at State College, it was 63 degrees under mostly cloudy skies. 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Here's the hazardous weather outlook for the following counties: Bedford, Blair, and Cambria. For today and tonight, no hazardous weather is expected at this time. And now the extended outlook for the period Wednesday through Monday. Scattered strong to severe thunderstorms with gusty winds will be possible during the afternoon and evening hours on Wednesday and Thursday. The Altoona Climate Summary for yesterday, June 8, 2026. Yesterday's high temperature of 79 degrees occurred at 2:33 p.m. This high was 2 degrees above the normal high of 77. Yesterday's low temperature of 57 degrees occurred at 5:17 a.m. This high the normal low of 57. No precipitation fell yesterday, which leaves the monthly total at 0.18 inches. This is 0.75 inches below the normal amount of 0.93 inches for June. The total precipitation for the season since June 1st still stands at 0.18 inches, which is 0.75 inches below normal. The total precipitation for the year is still 13.78 inches, which is 1.34 inches below normal. There were no heating degree days yesterday, which is 2 below normal. This leaves the monthly total at 9, which is 11 below normal. The yearly total since July 1st is 5,812, which is 65 above normal. There were 3 cooling degree days yesterday, which is normal. This brings the monthly total to 30, which is 6 above normal. The yearly total since January 1st is 109, which is 30 above normal. Yesterday the average wind speed was 8 miles per hour. The normal high temperature for today is 77 degrees, and the normal low is 57. The record high for today is 93, which occurred in 1984, and the record low is 41, which occurred in 1949. Sunrise today is at 5:43 a.m. and sunset is at 8:42 p.m. Increasing heat and humidity is expected to continue throughout the week, with showers and thunderstorms beginning to enter the forecast later this afternoon and evening. Periods of showers and thunderstorms will continue on Wednesday and Thursday, with more widespread coverage expected on Friday. Some strong to severe thunderstorms will be possible on Wednesday, Thursday, and Friday, with damaging winds being the main hazard. High temperatures today will range from the upper 70s across the Laurel Highlands to the low to mid 80s across portions of southwestern Pennsylvania. The aforementioned warming trend continues through Friday, where high temperatures will range from the low to mid 80s across portions of western Pennsylvania to the lower 90s across eastern Pennsylvania.
This increasing heat and humidity could lead to an increase in heat-related illnesses Thursday and Friday afternoons, especially across southeastern Pennsylvania. The heat risk should slowly ease by early next week as temperatures return to historical averages for mid-June. Here is the latest National Weather Service forecast for Blair and Bedford counties, including the city of Altoona. Today, mostly cloudy. A slight chance of showers and thunderstorms after 2 p.m. Highs in the lower 80s. South winds 5 to 10 miles an hour with gusts up to 20 miles an hour. Chance of rain 20%. Tonight, mostly cloudy. A chance of showers and a slight chance of thunderstorms through midnight, then showers likely and a chance of thunderstorms after midnight. Rainfall amounts around a tenth of an inch. Lows in the mid-60s. South winds 5 to 10 miles an hour with gusts up to 20 miles an hour. Chance of rain 70%. Wednesday, mostly cloudy, then becoming partly sunny between 8 a.m. and 10 a.m., then becoming mostly cloudy, then becoming mostly sunny in the afternoon. A chance of showers and thunderstorms, mainly in the morning. Rainfall amounts less than a tenth of an inch. Highs in the mid-80s. Southwest winds 10 to 15 miles an hour with gusts up to 25 miles an hour. Chance of rain 50%. Wednesday night, warm. Partly cloudy before 8 p.m., then mostly cloudy with a slight chance of showers and thunderstorms between 8 p.m. and 4 a.m. Mostly cloudy with a slight chance of showers after 4 a.m. Lows around 70. West winds 5 to 10 miles an hour with gusts up to 30 miles an hour. Chance of rain 20%. Here is the latest National Weather Service forecast for Cambria County, including the city of Johnstown. Today, mostly cloudy. A chance of showers and thunderstorms after 2 p.m. Rainfall amounts less than a tenth of an inch. Highs around 80. South winds 5 to 10 miles an hour with gusts up to 20 miles an hour. Chance of rain 50%. Tonight, mostly cloudy. A chance of showers through midnight. A chance of thunderstorms. Showers after midnight. Rainfall amounts between a tenth and a quarter of an inch. Lows in the mid-60s. South winds 5 to 10 miles an hour with gusts up to 20 miles an hour. Chance of rain 90%. Wednesday, mostly cloudy through 2 p.m., then becoming partly sunny. Showers likely in the morning. A chance of thunderstorms. A chance of showers in the afternoon. Rainfall amounts between a tenth and a quarter of an inch. Highs in the lower 80s. Southwest winds 10 to 15 miles an hour with gusts up to 25 miles an hour. Chance of rain 70%. Wednesday night, mostly cloudy with a chance of showers. A chance of thunderstorms through 2 a.m., then a slight chance of thunderstorms after 2 a.m. Rainfall amounts less than a tenth of an inch. Lows in the upper 60s. West winds 10 to 15 miles an hour with gusts up to 30 miles an hour. Chance of rain 50%. And now the extended forecast for South Central Pennsylvania. Thursday, partly sunny with a chance of showers and thunderstorms. Highs in the upper 80s. Chance of rain 50%. Thursday night, partly cloudy with a 20% chance of showers. Lows in the upper 60s. Friday, showers likely and a chance of thunderstorms. Very warm. Highs in the upper 80s. Chance of rain 70%. Friday night, mostly cloudy with a slight chance of showers and thunderstorms. Lows in the lower 60s. Chance of rain 20%. Saturday, sunny. Highs in the lower 80s. Saturday night, mostly clear. Lows in the lower 60s. Sunday, mostly sunny. Highs in the mid-80s. Sunday night, partly cloudy with a chance of showers. Lows around 60. Chance of rain 40%. Monday, partly sunny with a chance of showers and thunderstorms. Highs in the upper 70s. Chance of rain 50%. Here is the latest National Weather Service forecast for Blair and Bedford counties, including the city of Altoona. Today, mostly cloudy. A slight chance of showers and thunderstorms after 2 p.m. Highs around 80. South winds 5 to 10 miles an hour with gusts up to 20 miles an hour.
chance of rain 20%. Tonight, mostly cloudy. A chance of showers and a slight chance of thunderstorms through midnight, then showers likely and a chance of thunderstorms after midnight. Rainfall amounts around a tenth of an inch. Lows in the mid-60s. South winds 5 to 10 miles an hour with gusts up to 20 miles an hour. Chance of rain 70%. Wednesday, mostly cloudy, then becoming partly sunny between 8 a.m. and 10 a.m., then becoming mostly cloudy, then becoming mostly sunny in the afternoon. A chance of showers and thunderstorms, mainly in the morning. Rainfall amounts less than a tenth of an inch. Highs in the mid-80s. Southwest winds 10 to 15 miles an hour with gusts up to 25 miles an hour. Chance of rain 50%. Wednesday night, warm. Partly cloudy before 8 p.m., then mostly cloudy with a slight chance of showers and thunderstorms between 8 p.m. and 4 a.m. Mostly cloudy with a slight chance of showers after 4 a.m. Lows around 70. West winds 5 to 10 miles an hour with gusts up to 30 miles an hour. Chance of rain 20%. Here is the latest National Weather Service forecast for Cambria County, including the city of Johnstown. Today, mostly cloudy. A chance of showers and thunderstorms after 2 p.m. Rainfall amounts less than a tenth of an inch. Highs in the upper 70s. South winds 5 to 10 miles an hour with gusts up to 20 miles an hour. Chance of rain 50%. Tonight, mostly cloudy. A chance of showers through midnight. A chance of thunderstorms. Showers after midnight. Rainfall amounts between a tenth and a quarter of an inch. Lows in the mid-60s. South winds 5 to 10 miles an hour with gusts up to 20 miles an hour. Chance of rain 90%. Wednesday, mostly cloudy through 2 p.m., then becoming partly sunny. Showers likely in the morning. A chance of thunderstorms. A chance of showers in the afternoon. Rainfall amounts between a tenth and a quarter of an inch. Highs in the lower 80s. Southwest winds 10 to 15 miles an hour with gusts up to 25 miles an hour. Chance of rain 70%. Wednesday night, mostly cloudy with a chance of showers. A chance of thunderstorms through 2 a.m., then a slight chance of thunderstorms after 2 a.m. Rainfall amounts less than a tenth of an inch. Lows in the upper 60s. West winds 10 to 15 miles an hour with gusts up to 30 miles an hour. Chance of rain 50%. And now the extended forecast for South Central Pennsylvania. Thursday, partly sunny with a chance of showers and thunderstorms. Highs in the upper 80s. Chance of rain 50%. Thursday night, partly cloudy with a 20% chance of showers. Lows in the upper 60s. Friday, showers likely and a chance of thunderstorms. Very warm. Highs in the upper 80s. Chance of rain 70%. Friday night, mostly cloudy with a slight chance of showers and thunderstorms. Lows in the lower 60s. Chance of rain 20%. Saturday, sunny. Highs in the lower 80s. Saturday night, mostly clear. Lows in the lower 60s. Sunday, mostly sunny. Highs in the mid-80s. Sunday night, partly cloudy with a chance of showers. Lows around 60. Chance of rain 40%. Monday, partly sunny with a chance of showers and thunderstorms. Highs in the upper 70s. Chance of rain 50%. The 8 to 14 day outlook, from Tuesday, June 16th, Monday, June 22nd, calls for above normal temperatures and above normal precipitation. Normal high temperatures across central Pennsylvania during this period range from the mid-70s over the Allegheny Mountains to the low 80s across the lower Susquehanna Valley. Normal lows range from the low 50s over the Alleghenies to the low 60s across the lower Susquehanna Valley. Here are the 6 a.m. conditions in the Altoona area. In Altoona, it was partly cloudy. The temperature was 62 degrees, the dew point 57, and the relative humidity 83%. The wind was south at 6 miles an hour. The pressure was 30.24 inches and steady. At State College, it was mostly cloudy. The temperature was 63 degrees, the dew point 57, and the relative humidity 81%.
The wind was southwest at 6 miles an hour. The pressure was 30.24 inches and steady. Now, a few of the local conditions: Johnstown, clear 61, Dubois, mostly cloudy 60, La Trobe, cloudy 66, Pittsburgh cloudy 70, Erie, partly cloudy 70, Bradford mostly cloudy 59. To the south and east, York, cloudy 63, Selins Grove partly cloudy 58, Harrisburg cloudy 64, Philadelphia mostly cloudy 57, Baltimore mostly cloudy 62, Washington D.C. cloudy 65. Once again, in Altoona it was 62 degrees under partly cloudy skies. And at State College it was 63 degrees under mostly cloudy skies. 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Here's the hazardous weather outlook for the following counties: Bedford, Blair, and Cambria. For today and tonight, no hazardous weather is expected at this time. And now the extended outlook for the period Wednesday through Monday. Scattered strong to severe thunderstorms with gusty winds will be possible during the afternoon and evening hours on Wednesday and Thursday. The Altoona Climate Summary for yesterday, June 8, 2026. Yesterday's high temperature of 79 degrees occurred at 2:33 p.m. This high was 2 degrees above the normal high of 77. Yesterday's low temperature of 57 degrees occurred at 5:17 a.m. This high the normal low of 57. No precipitation fell yesterday, which leaves the monthly total at 0.18 inches. This is 0.75 inches below the normal amount of 0.93 inches for June. The total precipitation for the season since June 1st still stands at 0.18 inches, which is 0.75 inches below normal. The total precipitation for the year is still 13.78 inches, which is 1.34 inches below normal. There were no heating degree days yesterday, which is 2 below normal. This leaves the monthly total at 9, which is 11 below normal. The yearly total since July 1st is 5,812, which is 65 above normal. There were 3 cooling degree days yesterday, which is normal. This brings the monthly total to 30, which is 6 above normal. The yearly total since January 1st is 109, which is 30 above normal. Yesterday the average wind speed was 8 miles per hour. The normal high temperature for today is 77 degrees, and the normal low is 57. The record high for today is 93, which occurred in 1984, and the record low is 41, which occurred in 1949. Sunrise today is at 5:43 a.m. and sunset is at 8:42 p.m. Increasing heat and humidity is expected to continue throughout the week, with showers and thunderstorms beginning to enter the forecast later this afternoon and evening. Periods of showers and thunderstorms will continue on Wednesday and Thursday, with more widespread coverage expected on Friday. Some strong to severe thunderstorms will be possible on Wednesday, Thursday, and Friday, with damaging winds being the main hazard. High temperatures today will range from the upper 70s across the Laurel Highlands to the low to mid 80s across portions of southwestern Pennsylvania. The aforementioned warming trend continues through Friday, where high temperatures will range from the low to mid 80s across portions of western Pennsylvania to the lower 90s across eastern Pennsylvania. This increasing heat and humidity could lead to an increase in heat-related illnesses Thursday and Friday afternoons, especially across southeastern Pennsylvania. The heat risk should slowly ease by early next week as temperatures return to historical averages for mid-June. Here is the latest National Weather Service forecast for Blair and Bedford counties, including the city of Altoona. Today, mostly cloudy. A slight chance of showers and thunderstorms after 2 p.m. Highs around 80. South winds 5 to 10 miles an hour with gusts up to 20 miles an hour. Chance of rain 20%. Tonight, mostly cloudy. A chance of showers and a slight chance of thunderstorms through midnight, then showers likely and a chance of thunderstorms after midnight. Rainfall amounts around a tenth of an inch. Lows in the mid-60s. South winds 5 to 10 miles an hour with gusts up to 20 miles an hour. Chance of rain 70%. Wednesday, mostly cloudy, then becoming partly sunny between 8 a.m. and 10 a.m., then becoming mostly cloudy, then becoming mostly sunny in the afternoon.
a chance of showers and thunderstorms, mainly in the morning. Rainfall amounts less than a tenth of an inch. Highs in the mid-80s. Southwest winds 10 to 15 miles an hour with gusts up to 25 miles an hour. Chance of rain 50%. Wednesday night, warm. Partly cloudy before 8 p.m., then mostly cloudy with a slight chance of showers and thunderstorms between 8 p.m. and 4 a.m. Mostly cloudy with a slight chance of showers after 4 a.m. Lows around 70. West winds 5 to 10 miles an hour with gusts up to 30 miles an hour. Chance of rain 20%. Here is the latest National Weather Service forecast for Cambria County, including the city of Johnstown. Today, mostly cloudy. A chance of showers and thunderstorms after 2 p.m. Rainfall amounts less than a tenth of an inch. Highs in the upper 70s. South winds 5 to 10 miles an hour with gusts up to 20 miles an hour. Chance of rain 50%. Tonight, mostly cloudy. A chance of showers through midnight. A chance of thunderstorms. Showers after midnight. Rainfall amounts between a tenth and a quarter of an inch. Lows in the mid-60s. South winds 5 to 10 miles an hour with gusts up to 20 miles an hour. Chance of rain 90%. Wednesday, mostly cloudy through 2 p.m., then becoming partly sunny. Showers likely in the morning. A chance of thunderstorms. A chance of showers in the afternoon. Rainfall amounts between a tenth and a quarter of an inch. Highs in the lower 80s. Southwest winds 10 to 15 miles an hour with gusts up to 25 miles an hour. Chance of rain 70%. Wednesday night, mostly cloudy with a chance of showers. A chance of thunderstorms through 2 a.m., then a slight chance of thunderstorms after 2 a.m. Rainfall amounts less than a tenth of an inch. Lows in the upper 60s. West winds 10 to 15 miles an hour with gusts up to 30 miles an hour. Chance of rain 50%. And now the extended forecast for South Central Pennsylvania. Thursday, partly sunny with a chance of showers and thunderstorms. Highs in the upper 80s. Chance of rain 50%. Thursday night, partly cloudy with a 20% chance of showers. Lows in the upper 60s. Friday, showers likely and a chance of thunderstorms. Very warm. Highs in the upper 80s. Chance of rain 70%. Friday night, mostly cloudy with a slight chance of showers and thunderstorms. Lows in the lower 60s. Chance of rain 20%. Saturday, sunny. Highs in the lower 80s. Saturday night, mostly clear. Lows in the lower 60s. Sunday, mostly sunny. Highs in the mid-80s. Sunday night, partly cloudy with a chance of showers. Lows around 60. Chance of rain 40%. Monday, partly sunny with a chance of showers and thunderstorms. Highs in the upper 70s. Chance of rain 50%. The 8 to 14 day outlook, from Tuesday, June 16th to Monday, June 22nd, calls for above normal temperatures and above normal precipitation. Normal high temperatures across central Pennsylvania during this period range from the mid-70s over the Allegheny Mountains to the low 80s across the lower Susquehanna Valley. Normal lows range from the low 50s over the Alleghenies to the low 60s across the lower Susquehanna Valley. Here are the 6 a.m. conditions in the Altoona area. In Altoona, it was mostly cloudy. The temperature was 62 degrees, the dew point 57, and the relative humidity 83%. The wind was south at 6 miles an hour. The pressure was 30.24 inches and steady. At State College, it was clear. The temperature was 63 degrees, the dew point 57, and the relative humidity 82%. The wind was southwest at 5 miles an hour. The pressure was 30.24 inches and steady. Now, a few other local conditions. Johnstown, mostly cloudy 61, Du Bois, mostly cloudy 60, La Trobe, mostly cloudy 66, Pittsburgh cloudy 70, Erie, partly cloudy 70, Bradford partly cloudy 59.
to the south and east, York, cloudy 63, Selins Grove mostly cloudy 58, Harrisburg cloudy 64, Philadelphia mostly cloudy 57, Baltimore mostly cloudy 62, Washington D.C. cloudy 65. Once again, in Altoona it was 62 degrees under mostly cloudy skies. And at State College it was 63 degrees under clear skies. This is NOAA Weather Radio, All Hazards Station WNG 589. 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Here's the hazardous weather outlook for the following counties, Bedford, Blair, and Cambria. For today and tonight, no hazardous weather is expected at this time. And now the extended outlook for the period Wednesday through Monday. Scattered strong to severe thunderstorms with gusty winds will be possible during the afternoon and evening hours on Wednesday and Thursday. The Altoona Climate Summary for yesterday, June 8, 2026. Yesterday's high temperature of 79 degrees occurred at 2:33 p.m. This high was 2 degrees above the normal high of 77. Yesterday's low temperature of 57 degrees occurred at 5:17 a.m. This high the normal low of 57. No precipitation fell yesterday, which leaves the monthly total at 0.18 inches. This is 0.75 inches below the normal amount of 0.93 inches for June. The total precipitation for the season since June 1st still stands at 0.18 inches, which is 0.75 inches below normal. The total precipitation for the year is still 13.78 inches, which is 1.34 inches below normal. There were no heating degree days yesterday, which is 2 below normal. This leaves the monthly total at 9, which is 11 below normal. The yearly total since July 1st is 5,812, which is 65 above normal. There were 3 cooling degree days yesterday, which is normal. This brings the monthly total to 30, which is 6 above normal. The yearly total since January 1st is 109, which is 30 above normal. Yesterday the average wind speed was 8 miles per hour. The normal high temperature for today is 77 degrees, and the normal low is 57. The record high for today is 93, which occurred in 1984, and the record low is 41, which occurred in 1949. Sunrise today is at 5:43 a.m. and sunset is at 8:42 p.m. Increasing heat and humidity is expected to continue throughout the week with showers and thunderstorms beginning to enter the forecast later this afternoon and evening. Periods of showers and thunderstorms will continue on Wednesday and Thursday, with more widespread coverage expected on Friday. Some strong to severe thunderstorms will be possible on Wednesday, Thursday, and Friday with damaging winds being the main hazard. High temperatures today will range from the upper 70s across the Laurel Highlands to the low to mid 80s across portions of southwestern Pennsylvania. The aforementioned warming trend continues through Friday, where high temperatures will range from the low to mid 80s across portions of western Pennsylvania to the lower 90s across eastern Pennsylvania. This increasing heat and humidity could lead to an increase in heat-related illnesses Thursday and Friday afternoons, especially across southeastern Pennsylvania. The heat risks should slowly ease by early next week as temperatures return to historical averages for mid-June. Here is the latest National Weather Service forecast for Blair and Bedford counties, including the city of Altoona. Today, mostly cloudy. A slight chance of showers and thunderstorms after 2 p.m. Highs around 80. South winds 5 to 10 miles an hour with gusts up to 20 miles an hour. Chance of rain 20%. Tonight, mostly cloudy. A chance of showers and a slight chance of thunderstorms through midnight, then showers likely and a chance of thunderstorms after midnight. Rainfall amounts around a tenth of an inch. Lows in the mid-60s. South winds 5 to 10 miles an hour with gusts up to 20 miles an hour. Chance of rain 70%. Wednesday, mostly cloudy, then becoming partly sunny between 8 a.m. and 10 a.m., then becoming mostly cloudy, then becoming mostly sunny in the afternoon. A chance of showers and thunderstorms, mainly in the morning. Rainfall amounts less than a tenth of an inch. Highs in the mid-80s. Southwest winds 10 to 15 miles an hour with gusts up to 25 miles an hour. Chance of rain 50%. Wednesday night, warm.
partly cloudy before 8 p.m., then mostly cloudy with a slight chance of showers and thunderstorms between 8 p.m. and 4 a.m. Mostly cloudy with a slight chance of showers after 4 a.m. Lows around 70. West winds 5 to 10 miles an hour with gusts up to 30 miles an hour. Chance of rain 20%. Here is the latest National Weather Service forecast for Cambria County, including the city of Johnstown. Today, mostly cloudy. A chance of showers and thunderstorms after 2 p.m. Rainfall amounts less than a tenth of an inch. Highs in the upper 70s. South winds 5 to 10 miles an hour with gusts up to 20 miles an hour. Chance of rain 50%. Tonight, mostly cloudy. A chance of showers through midnight. A chance of thunderstorms. Showers after midnight. Rainfall amounts between a tenth and a quarter of an inch. Lows in the mid-60s. South winds 5 to 10 miles an hour with gusts up to 20 miles an hour. Chance of rain 90%. Wednesday, mostly cloudy through 2 p.m., then becoming partly sunny. Showers likely in the morning. A chance of thunderstorms. A chance of showers in the afternoon. Rainfall amounts between a tenth and a quarter of an inch. Highs in the lower 80s. Southwest winds 10 to 15 miles an hour with gusts up to 25 miles an hour. Chance of rain 70%. Wednesday night, mostly cloudy with a chance of showers. A chance of thunderstorms through 2 a.m., then a slight chance of thunderstorms after 2 a.m. Rainfall amounts less than a tenth of an inch. Lows in the upper 60s. West winds 10 to 15 miles an hour with gusts up to 30 miles an hour. Chance of rain 50%. And now the extended forecast for South Central Pennsylvania. Thursday, partly sunny with a chance of showers and thunderstorms. Highs in the upper 80s. Chance of rain 50%. Thursday night, partly cloudy with a 20% chance of showers. Lows in the upper 60s. Friday, showers likely and a chance of thunderstorms. Very warm. Highs in the upper 80s. Chance of rain 70%. Friday night, mostly cloudy with a slight chance of showers and thunderstorms. Lows in the lower 60s. Chance of rain 20%. Saturday, sunny. Highs in the lower 80s. Saturday night, mostly clear. Lows in the lower 60s. Sunday, mostly sunny. Highs in the mid 80s. Sunday night, partly cloudy with a chance of showers. Lows around 60. Chance of rain 40%. Monday, partly sunny with a chance of showers and thunderstorms. Highs in the upper 70s. Chance of rain 50%. 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Broadcasts originate from the National Weather Service in State College and are transmitted from the tower facilities provided by the Blair County Emergency Management Agency in Frankstown on a frequency of 162.425 MHz. 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Properly set weather radios with the alarm device will alert you when severe weather warnings or watches are issued. Programming on this station will be temporarily changed during severe weather to bring you the latest information. Warnings and safety information from the National Weather Service may someday save your life or protect your property. The 8 to 14 day outlook from Tuesday, June 16th, Monday, June 22nd calls for above normal temperatures and above normal precipitation. Normal high temperatures across central Pennsylvania during this period range from the mid-70s over the Allegheny Mountains to the low 80s across the lower Susquehanna Valley. Normal lows range from the low 50s over the Alleghenies to the low 60s across the lower Susquehanna Valley. Here are the 6 a.m. conditions in the Altoona area. In Altoona, it was mostly cloudy. The temperature was 62 degrees, the dew point 57, and the relative humidity 83%. The wind was south at 6 miles an hour. The pressure was 30.24 inches and steady. At State College, it was clear. The temperature was 63 degrees, the dew point 57, and the relative humidity 82%. The wind was southwest at 5 miles an hour. The pressure was 30.24 inches and steady.
Now, a few other local conditions. Johnstown, mostly cloudy 61. DuBois, mostly cloudy 60. La Trobe, mostly cloudy 66. Pittsburgh, cloudy 70. Erie, partly cloudy 70. Bradford, partly cloudy 59. To the south and east, York, cloudy 63, Selins Grove mostly cloudy 58, Harrisburg cloudy 64, Philadelphia mostly cloudy 57, Baltimore mostly cloudy 62, Washington DC cloudy 65. Once again, in Altoona it was 62 degrees under mostly cloudy skies. And at State College it was 63 degrees under clear skies. 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Here's the hazardous weather outlook for the following counties, Bedford, Blair, and Cambria. For today and tonight, no hazardous weather is expected at this time. And now the extended outlook for the period Wednesday through Monday. Scattered strong to severe thunderstorms with gusty winds will be possible during the afternoon and evening hours on Wednesday and Thursday. The Altoona Climate Summary for yesterday, June 8, 2026. Yesterday's high temperature of 79 degrees occurred at 2:33 p.m. This high was 2 degrees above the normal high of 77. Yesterday's low temperature of 57 degrees occurred at 5:17 a.m. This tied the normal low of 57. No precipitation fell yesterday, which leaves the monthly total at 0.18 inches. This is 0.75 inches below the normal amount of 0.93 inches for June. The total precipitation for the season since June 1st still stands at 0.18 inches, which is 0.75 inches below normal. The total precipitation for the year is still 13.78 inches, which is 1.34 inches below normal. There were no heating degree days yesterday, which is 2 below normal. This leaves the monthly total at 9, which is 11 below normal. The yearly total since July 1st is 5,812, which is 65 above normal. There were 3 cooling degree days yesterday, which is normal. This brings the monthly total to 30, which is 6 above normal. The yearly total since January 1st is 109, which is 30 above normal. Yesterday the average wind speed was 8 miles per hour. The normal high temperature for today is 77 degrees, and the normal low is 57. The record high for today is 93, which occurred in 1984, and the record low is 41, which occurred in 1949. Sunrise today is at 5:43 a.m. and sunset is at 8:42 p.m. Increasing heat and humidity is expected to continue throughout the week with showers and thunderstorms beginning to enter the forecast later this afternoon and evening. Periods of showers and thunderstorms will continue on Wednesday and Thursday, with more widespread coverage expected on Friday. Some strong to severe thunderstorms will be possible on Wednesday, Thursday, and Friday with damaging winds being the main hazard. High temperatures today will range from the upper 70s across the Laurel Highlands to the low to mid 80s across portions of southwestern Pennsylvania. The aforementioned warming trend continues through Friday, where high temperatures will range from the low to mid 80s across portions of western Pennsylvania to the lower 90s across eastern Pennsylvania. This increasing heat and humidity could lead to an increase in heat-related illnesses Thursday and Friday afternoons, especially across southeastern Pennsylvania. The heat risks should slowly ease by early next week as temperatures return to historical averages for mid-June. Here is the latest National Weather Service forecast for Blair and Bedford counties, including the city of Altoona. Today, mostly cloudy. A slight chance of showers and thunderstorms after 2 p.m. Highs around 80. South winds 5 to 10 miles an hour with gusts up to 20 miles an hour. Chance of rain 20%. Tonight, mostly cloudy. A chance of showers and a slight chance of thunderstorms through midnight, then showers likely and a chance of thunderstorms after midnight. Rainfall amounts around a tenth of an inch. Lows in the mid-60s. South winds 5 to 10 miles an hour with gusts up to 20 miles an hour. Chance of rain 70%. Wednesday, mostly cloudy, then becoming partly sunny between 8 a.m. and 10 a.m., then becoming mostly cloudy, then becoming mostly sunny in the afternoon. A chance of showers and thunderstorms, mainly in the morning. Rainfall amounts less than a tenth of an inch.
highs in the mid-80s. Southwest winds 10 to 15 miles an hour with gusts up to 25 miles an hour. Chance of rain 50%. Wednesday night, warm. Partly cloudy before 8 p.m., then mostly cloudy with a slight chance of showers and thunderstorms between 8 p.m. and 4 a.m. Mostly cloudy with a slight chance of showers after 4 a.m. Lows around 70. West winds 5 to 10 miles an hour with gusts up to 30 miles an hour.

Rainfall amounts between a tenth and a quarter of an inch. Lows in the mid-60s. South winds 5 to 10 miles an hour with gusts up to 20 miles an hour. Chance of rain 90%. Wednesday, mostly cloudy through 2 p.m., then becoming partly sunny. Showers likely in the morning. A chance of thunderstorms. A chance of showers in the afternoon. Rainfall amounts between a tenth and a quarter of an inch. Highs in the lower 80s. Southwest winds 10 to 15 miles an hour with gusts up to 25 miles an hour. Chance of rain 70%. Wednesday night, mostly cloudy with a chance of showers. A chance of thunderstorms through 2 a.m., then a slight chance of thunderstorms after 2 a.m. Rainfall amounts less than a tenth of an inch. Lows in the upper 60s. West winds 10 to 15 miles an hour with gusts up to 30 miles an hour. Chance of rain 50%. And now the extended forecast for South Central Pennsylvania. Thursday, partly sunny with a chance of showers and thunderstorms. Highs in the upper 80s. Chance of rain 50%. Thursday night, partly cloudy with a 20% chance of showers. Lows in the upper 60s. Friday, showers likely and a chance of thunderstorms. Very warm. Highs in the upper 80s. Chance of rain 70%. Friday night, mostly cloudy with a slight chance of showers and thunderstorms. Lows in the lower 60s. Chance of rain 20%. Saturday, sunny. Highs in the lower 80s. Saturday night, mostly clear. Lows in the lower 60s. Sunday, mostly sunny. Highs in the mid-80s. Sunday night, partly cloudy with a chance of showers. Lows around 60. Chance of rain 40%. Monday, partly sunny with a chance of showers and thunderstorms. Highs in the upper 70s. Chance of rain 50%. The 8 to 14 day outlook, from Tuesday, June 16th, Monday, June 22nd, calls for above normal temperatures and above normal precipitation. Normal high temperatures across central Pennsylvania during this period range from the mid-70s over the Allegheny Mountains to the low 80s across the lower Susquehanna Valley. Normal lows range from the low 50s over the Alleghenies to the low 60s across the lower Susquehanna Valley. Here are the 6 a.m. conditions in the Altoona area. In Altoona, it was mostly cloudy. The temperature was 62 degrees, the dew point 57, and the relative humidity 83%. The wind was south at 6 miles an hour. The pressure was 30.24 inches and steady. At State College, it was clear. The temperature was 63 degrees, the dew point 57, and the relative humidity 82%. The wind was southwest at 5 miles an hour. The pressure was 30.24 inches and steady. Now, a few other local conditions: Johnstown, mostly cloudy 61, Dubois, mostly cloudy 60, Latrobe, mostly cloudy 66, Pittsburgh cloudy 70, Erie, partly cloudy 70, Bradford partly cloudy 59. To the south and east, York, cloudy 63, Selins Grove mostly cloudy 58, Harrisburg cloudy 64, Philadelphia mostly cloudy 57, Baltimore mostly cloudy 62, Washington D.C. cloudy 65. Once again, in Altoona it was 62 degrees under mostly cloudy skies. And at State College it was 63 degrees under clear skies. This is NOAA Weather Radio, All Hazards Station WNG 589. 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Here's the hazardous weather outlook for the following counties: Bedford, Blair, and Cambria. For today and tonight, no hazardous weather is expected at this time. And now the extended outlook for the period Wednesday through Monday. Scattered strong to severe thunderstorms with gusty winds will be possible during the afternoon and evening hours on Wednesday and Thursday. The Altoona climate summary for yesterday, June 8, 2026. Yesterday's high temperature of 79 degrees occurred at 2:33 p.m. This high was 2 degrees above the normal high of 77. Yesterday's low temperature of 57 degrees occurred at 5:17 a.m. This tied the normal low of 57. No precipitation fell yesterday, which leaves the monthly total at 0.18 inches. This is 0.75 inches below the normal.

amount of 0.93 inches for June. The total precipitation for the season since June 1st still stands at 0.18 inches, which is 0.75 inches below normal. The total precipitation for the year is still 13.78 inches, which is 1.34 inches below normal. There were no heating degree days yesterday, which is 2 below normal. This leaves the monthly total at 9, which is 11 below normal. The yearly total since July 1st is 5,812, which is 65 above normal. There were 3 cooling degree days yesterday, which is normal. This brings the monthly total to 30, which is 6 above normal. The yearly total since January 1st is 109, which is 30 above normal. Yesterday the average wind speed was 8 miles per hour. The normal high temperature for today is 77 degrees, and the normal low is 57. The record high for today is 93, which occurred in 1984, and the record low is 41, which occurred in 1949. Sunrise today is at 5:43 a.m. and sunset is at 8:42 p.m. Increasing heat and humidity is expected to continue throughout the week, with showers and thunderstorms beginning to enter the forecast later this afternoon and evening. Periods of showers and thunderstorms will continue on Wednesday and Thursday, with more widespread coverage expected on Friday. Some strong to severe thunderstorms will be possible on Wednesday, Thursday, and Friday, with damaging winds being the main hazard. High temperatures today will range from the upper 70s across the Laurel Highlands to the low to mid 80s across portions of southwestern Pennsylvania. The aforementioned warming trend continues through Friday, where high temperatures will range from the low to mid 80s across portions of western Pennsylvania to the lower 90s across eastern Pennsylvania. This increasing heat and humidity could lead to an increase in heat-related illnesses Thursday and Friday afternoons, especially across southeastern Pennsylvania. The heat risks should slowly ease by early next week as temperatures return to historical averages for mid-June. Here is the latest National Weather Service forecast for Blair and Bedford counties, including the city of Altoona. Today, mostly cloudy. A slight chance of showers and thunderstorms after 2 p.m. Highs around 80. South winds 5 to 10 miles an hour with gusts up to 20 miles an hour. Chance of rain 20%. Tonight, mostly cloudy. A chance of showers and a slight chance of thunderstorms through midnight, then showers likely and a chance of thunderstorms after midnight. Rainfall amounts around a tenth of an inch. Lows in the mid-60s. South winds 5 to 10 miles an hour with gusts up to 20 miles an hour. Chance of rain 70%. Wednesday, mostly cloudy, then becoming partly sunny between 8 a.m. and 10 a.m., then becoming mostly cloudy, then becoming mostly sunny in the afternoon. A chance of showers and thunderstorms, mainly in the morning. Rainfall amounts less than a tenth of an inch. Highs in the mid-80s. Southwest winds 10 to 15 miles an hour with gusts up to 25 miles an hour. Chance of rain 50%. Wednesday night, warm. Partly cloudy before 8 p.m., then mostly cloudy with a slight chance of showers and thunderstorms between 8 p.m. and 4 a.m. Mostly cloudy with a slight chance of showers after 4 a.m. Lows around 70. West winds 5 to 10 miles an hour with gusts up to 30 miles an hour. Chance of rain 20%. Here is the latest National Weather Service forecast for Cambria County, including the city of Johnstown. Today, mostly cloudy. A chance of showers and thunderstorms after 2 p.m. Rainfall amounts less than a tenth of an inch. Highs in the upper 70s. South winds 5 to 10 miles an hour with gusts up to 20 miles an hour. Chance of rain 50%. Tonight, mostly cloudy. A chance of showers through midnight. A chance of thunderstorms. Showers after midnight. Rainfall amounts between a tenth and a quarter of an inch. Lows in the mid-60s. South winds 5 to 10 miles an hour with gusts up to 20 miles an hour. Chance of rain 90%. Wednesday, mostly cloudy through 2 p.m., then becoming partly sunny. Showers likely in the morning. A chance of thunderstorms. A chance of showers in the afternoon. Rainfall amounts between a tenth and a quarter of an inch. Highs in the lower 80s. Southwest winds 10 to 15 miles an hour with gusts up to 25 miles an hour.
chance of rain 70%. Wednesday night, mostly cloudy with a chance of showers. A chance of thunderstorms through 2 a.m., then a slight chance of thunderstorms after 2 a.m. Rainfall amounts less than a tenth of an inch. Lows in the upper 60s. West winds 10 to 15 miles an hour with gusts up to 30 miles an hour. Chance of rain 50%. And now the extended forecast for South Central Pennsylvania. Thursday, partly sunny with a chance of showers and thunderstorms. Highs in the upper 80s. Chance of rain 50%. Thursday night, partly cloudy with a 20% chance of showers. Lows in the upper 60s. Friday, showers likely and a chance of thunderstorms. Very warm. Highs in the upper 80s. Chance of rain 70%. Friday night, mostly cloudy with a slight chance of showers and thunderstorms. Lows in the lower 60s. Chance of rain 20%. Saturday, sunny. Highs in the lower 80s. Saturday night, mostly clear. Lows in the lower 60s. Sunday, mostly sunny. Highs in the mid 80s. Sunday night, partly cloudy with a chance of showers. Lows around 60. Chance of rain 40%. Monday, partly sunny with a chance of showers and thunderstorms. Highs in the upper 70s. Chance of rain 50%. The 8 to 14 day outlook, from Tuesday, June 16th, Monday, June 22nd, calls for above normal temperatures and above normal precipitation. Normal high temperatures across central Pennsylvania during this period range from the mid-70s over the Allegheny Mountains to the low 80s across the lower Susquehanna Valley. Normal lows range from the low 50s over the Alleghenies to the low 60s across the lower Susquehanna Valley. Here are the 6 a.m. conditions in the Altoona area. In Altoona, it was mostly cloudy. The temperature was 62 degrees, the dew point 57, and the relative humidity 83%. The wind was south at 6 miles an hour. The pressure was 30.24 inches and steady. At State College, it was clear. The temperature was 63 degrees, the dew point 57, and the relative humidity 82%. The wind was southwest at 5 miles an hour. The pressure was 30.24 inches and steady. Now, a few other local conditions: Johnstown, mostly cloudy 61, Du Bois, mostly cloudy 60, La Trobe, mostly cloudy 66, Pittsburgh cloudy 70, Erie, partly cloudy 70, Bradford partly cloudy 59. To the south and east, York, cloudy 63, Selins Grove mostly cloudy 58, Harrisburg cloudy 64, Philadelphia mostly cloudy 57, Baltimore mostly cloudy 62, Washington D.C. cloudy 65. Once again, in Altoona it was 62 degrees under mostly cloudy skies. And at State College it was 63 degrees under clear skies. 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Here's the hazardous weather outlook for the following counties: Bedford, Blair, and Cambria. For today and tonight, no hazardous weather is expected at this time. And now the extended outlook for the period Wednesday through Monday. Scattered strong to severe thunderstorms with gusty winds will be possible during the afternoon and evening hours on Wednesday and Thursday. The Altoona climate summary for yesterday, June 8, 2026. Yesterday's high temperature of 79 degrees occurred at 2:33 p.m. This high was 2 degrees above the normal high of 77. Yesterday's low temperature of 57 degrees occurred at 5:17 a.m. This high the normal low of 57. No precipitation fell yesterday, which leaves the monthly total at 0.18 inches. This is 0.75 inches below the normal amount of 0.93 inches for June. The total precipitation for the season since June 1st still stands at 0.18 inches, which is 0.75 inches below normal. The total precipitation for the year is still 13.78 inches, which is 1.34 inches below normal. There were no heating degree days yesterday, which is 2 below normal. This leaves the monthly total at 9, which is 11 below normal. The yearly total since July 1st is 5,812, which is 65 above normal.
There were 3 cooling degree days yesterday, which is normal. This brings the monthly total to 30, which is 6 above normal. The yearly total since January 1st is 109, which is 30 above normal. Yesterday the average wind speed was 8 miles per hour. The normal high temperature for today is 77 degrees, and the normal low is 57. The record high for today is 93, which occurred in 1984, and the record low is 41, which occurred in 1949. Sunrise today is at 5:43 a.m. and sunset is at 8:42 p.m. Increasing heat and humidity is expected to continue throughout the week, with showers and thunderstorms beginning to enter the forecast later this afternoon and evening. Periods of showers and thunderstorms will continue on Wednesday and Thursday, with more widespread coverage expected on Friday. Some strong to severe thunderstorms will be possible on Wednesday, Thursday, and Friday, with damaging winds being the main hazard. High temperatures today will range from the upper 70s across the Laurel Highlands to the low to mid 80s across portions of southwestern Pennsylvania. The aforementioned warming trend continues through Friday, where high temperatures will range from the low to mid 80s across portions of western Pennsylvania to the lower 90s across eastern Pennsylvania. This increasing heat and humidity could lead to an increase in heat-related illnesses Thursday and Friday afternoons, especially across southeastern Pennsylvania. The heat risks should slowly ease by early next week as temperatures return to historical averages for mid-June. Here is the latest National Weather Service forecast for Blair and Bedford counties, including the city of Altoona. Today, mostly cloudy. A slight chance of showers and thunderstorms after 2 p.m. Highs around 80. South winds 5 to 10 miles an hour with gusts up to 20 miles an hour. Chance of rain 20%. Tonight, mostly cloudy. A chance of showers and a slight chance of thunderstorms through midnight, then showers likely and a chance of thunderstorms after midnight. Rainfall amounts around a tenth of an inch. Lows in the mid-60s. South winds 5 to 10 miles an hour with gusts up to 20 miles an hour. Chance of rain 70%. Wednesday, mostly cloudy, then becoming partly sunny between 8 a.m. and 10 a.m., then becoming mostly cloudy, then becoming mostly sunny in the afternoon. A chance of showers and thunderstorms, mainly in the morning. Rainfall amounts less than a tenth of an inch. Highs in the mid-80s. Southwest winds 10 to 15 miles an hour with gusts up to 25 miles an hour. Chance of rain 50%. Wednesday night, warm. Partly cloudy before 8 p.m., then mostly cloudy with a slight chance of showers and thunderstorms between 8 p.m. and 4 a.m. Mostly cloudy with a slight chance of showers after 4 a.m. Lows around 70. West winds 5 to 10 miles an hour with gusts up to 30 miles an hour. Chance of rain 20%. Here is the latest National Weather Service forecast for Cambria County, including the city of Johnstown. Today, mostly cloudy. A chance of showers and thunderstorms after 2 p.m. Rainfall amounts less than a tenth of an inch. Highs in the upper 70s. South winds 5 to 10 miles an hour with gusts up to 20 miles an hour. Chance of rain 50%. Tonight, mostly cloudy. A chance of showers through midnight. A chance of thunderstorms. Showers after midnight. Rainfall amounts between a tenth and a quarter of an inch. Lows in the mid-60s. South winds 5 to 10 miles an hour with gusts up to 20 miles an hour. Chance of rain 90%. Wednesday, mostly cloudy through 2 p.m., then becoming partly sunny. Showers likely in the morning. A chance of thunderstorms. A chance of showers in the afternoon. Rainfall amounts between a tenth and a quarter of an inch. Highs in the lower 80s. Southwest winds 10 to 15 miles an hour with gusts up to 25 miles an hour. Chance of rain 70%. Wednesday night, mostly cloudy with a chance of showers. A chance of thunderstorms through 2 a.m., then a slight chance of thunderstorms after 2 a.m. Rainfall amounts less than a tenth of an inch. Lows in the upper 60s. West winds 10 to 15 miles an hour with gusts up to 30 miles an hour. Chance of rain 50%. And now the extended forecast for South Central Pennsylvania. Thursday, partly sunny with a chance of showers and thunderstorms. Highs in the upper 80s.
chance of rain 50%. Thursday night, partly cloudy with a 20% chance of showers. Lows in the upper 60s. Friday, showers likely and a chance of thunderstorms. Very warm. Highs in the upper 80s. Chance of rain 70%. Friday night, mostly cloudy with a slight chance of showers and thunderstorms. Lows in the lower 60s. Chance of rain 20%. Saturday, sunny. Highs in the lower 80s. Saturday night, mostly clear. Lows in the lower 60s. Sunday, mostly sunny. Highs in the mid 80s. Sunday night, partly cloudy with a chance of showers. Lows around 60. Chance of rain 40%. Monday, partly sunny with a chance of showers and thunderstorms. Highs in the upper 70s. Chance of rain 50%. The 8 to 14 day outlook, from Tuesday, June 16th, Monday, June 22nd, calls for above normal temperatures and above normal precipitation. Normal high temperatures across central Pennsylvania during this period range from the mid-70s over the Allegheny Mountains to the low 80s across the lower Susquehanna Valley. Normal lows range from the low 50s over the Alleghenies to the low 60s across the lower Susquehanna Valley. Here are the 6 a.m. conditions in the Altoona area. In Altoona, it was mostly cloudy. The temperature was 62 degrees, the dew point 57, and the relative humidity 83%. The wind was south at 6 miles an hour. The pressure was 30.24 inches and steady. At State College, it was clear. The temperature was 63 degrees, the dew point 57, and the relative humidity 82%. The wind was southwest at 5 miles an hour. The pressure was 30.24 inches and steady. Now, a few other local conditions: Johnstown, mostly cloudy 61, Du Bois, mostly cloudy 60, La Trobe, mostly cloudy 66, Pittsburgh cloudy 70, Erie, partly cloudy 70, Bradford partly cloudy 59. To the south and east, York, cloudy 63, Selins Grove mostly cloudy 58, Harrisburg cloudy 64, Philadelphia mostly cloudy 57, Baltimore mostly cloudy 62, Washington D.C. cloudy 65. Once again, in Altoona it was 62 degrees under mostly cloudy skies. And at State College it was 63 degrees under clear skies. 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Here's the hazardous weather outlook for the following counties: Bedford, Blair, and Cambria. For today and tonight, no hazardous weather is expected at this time. And now the extended outlook for the period Wednesday through Monday. Scattered strong to severe thunderstorms with gusty winds will be possible during the afternoon and evening hours on Wednesday and Thursday. The Altoona climate summary for yesterday, June 8, 2026. Yesterday's high temperature of 79 degrees occurred at 2:33 p.m. This high was 2 degrees above the normal high of 77. Yesterday's low temperature of 57 degrees occurred at 5:17 a.m. This high the normal low of 57. No precipitation fell yesterday, which leaves the monthly total at 0.18 inches. This is 0.75 inches below the normal amount of 0.93 inches for June. The total precipitation for the season since June 1st still stands at 0.18 inches, which is 0.75 inches below normal. The total precipitation for the year is still 13.78 inches, which is 1.34 inches below normal. There were no heating degree days yesterday, which is 2 below normal. This leaves the monthly total at 9, which is 11 below normal. The yearly total since July 1st is 5,812, which is 65 above normal. There were 3 cooling degree days yesterday, which is normal. This brings the monthly total to 30, which is 6 above normal. The yearly total since January 1st is 109, which is 30 above normal. Yesterday the average wind speed was 8 miles per hour. The normal high temperature for today is 77 degrees, and the normal low is 57. The record high for today is 93, which occurred in 1984, and the record low is 41, which occurred in 1949. Sunrise today is at 5:43 a.m. and sunset is at 8:42 p.m.
Increasing heat and humidity is expected to continue throughout the week with showers and thunderstorms beginning to enter the forecast later this afternoon and evening. Periods of showers and thunderstorms will continue on Wednesday and Thursday, with more widespread coverage expected on Friday. Some strong to severe thunderstorms will be possible on Wednesday, Thursday, and Friday, with damaging winds being the main hazard. High temperatures today will range from the upper 70s across the Laurel Highlands to the low to mid 80s across portions of southwestern Pennsylvania. The aforementioned warming trend continues through Friday, where high temperatures will range from the low to mid 80s across portions of western Pennsylvania to the lower 90s across eastern Pennsylvania. This increasing heat and humidity could lead to an increase in heat-related illnesses Thursday and Friday afternoons, especially across southeastern Pennsylvania. The heat risks should slowly ease by early next week as temperatures return to historical averages for mid-June. Here is the latest National Weather Service forecast for Blair and Bedford counties, including the city of Altoona. Today, mostly cloudy. A slight chance of showers and thunderstorms after 2 p.m. Highs around 80. South winds 5 to 10 miles an hour with gusts up to 20 miles an hour. Chance of rain 20%. Tonight, mostly cloudy. A chance of showers and a slight chance of thunderstorms through midnight, then showers likely and a chance of thunderstorms after midnight. Rainfall amounts around a tenth of an inch. Lows in the mid-60s. South winds 5 to 10 miles an hour with gusts up to 20 miles an hour. Chance of rain 70%. Wednesday, mostly cloudy, then becoming partly sunny between 8 a.m. and 10 a.m., then becoming mostly cloudy, then becoming mostly sunny in the afternoon. A chance of showers and thunderstorms, mainly in the morning. Rainfall amounts less than a tenth of an inch. Highs in the mid-80s. Southwest winds 10 to 15 miles an hour with gusts up to 25 miles an hour. Chance of rain 50%. Wednesday night, warm. Partly cloudy before 8 p.m., then mostly cloudy with a slight chance of showers and thunderstorms between 8 p.m. and 4 a.m. Mostly cloudy with a slight chance of showers after 4 a.m. Lows around 70. West winds 5 to 10 miles an hour with gusts up to 30 miles an hour. Chance of rain 20%. Here is the latest National Weather Service forecast for Cambria County, including the city of Johnstown. Today, mostly cloudy. A chance of showers and thunderstorms after 2 p.m. Rainfall amounts less than a tenth of an inch. Highs in the upper 70s. South winds 5 to 10 miles an hour with gusts up to 20 miles an hour. Chance of rain 50%. Tonight, mostly cloudy. A chance of showers through midnight. A chance of thunderstorms. Showers after midnight. Rainfall amounts between a tenth and a quarter of an inch. Lows in the mid-60s. South winds 5 to 10 miles an hour with gusts up to 20 miles an hour. Chance of rain 90%. Wednesday, mostly cloudy through 2 p.m., then becoming partly sunny. Showers likely in the morning. A chance of thunderstorms. A chance of showers in the afternoon. Rainfall amounts between a tenth and a quarter of an inch. Highs in the lower 80s. Southwest winds 10 to 15 miles an hour with gusts up to 25 miles an hour. Chance of rain 70%. Wednesday night, mostly cloudy with a chance of showers. A chance of thunderstorms through 2 a.m., then a slight chance of thunderstorms after 2 a.m. Rainfall amounts less than a tenth of an inch. Lows in the upper 60s. West winds 10 to 15 miles an hour with gusts up to 30 miles an hour. Chance of rain 50%. And now the extended forecast for South Central Pennsylvania. Thursday, partly sunny with a chance of showers and thunderstorms. Highs in the upper 80s. Chance of rain 50%. Thursday night, partly cloudy with a 20% chance of showers. Lows in the upper 60s. Friday, showers likely and a chance of thunderstorms. Very warm. Highs in the upper 80s. Chance of rain 70%. Friday night, mostly cloudy with a slight chance of showers and thunderstorms. Lows in the lower 60s. Chance of rain 20%. Saturday, sunny. Highs in the lower 80s. Saturday night, mostly clear. Lows in the lower 60s.
Sunday, mostly sunny. Highs in the mid-80s. Sunday night, partly cloudy with a chance of showers. Lows around 60. Chance of rain 40%. Monday, partly sunny with a chance of showers and thunderstorms. Highs in the upper 70s. Chance of rain 50%. The 8 to 14 day outlook, from Tuesday, June 16th to Monday, June 22nd, calls for above normal temperatures and above normal precipitation. Normal high temperatures across central Pennsylvania during this period range from the mid-70s over the Allegheny Mountains to the low 80s across the lower Susquehanna Valley. Normal lows range from the low 50s over the Alleghenies to the low 60s across the lower Susquehanna Valley. Here are the 7 a.m. conditions in the Altoona area. In Altoona, it was partly sunny. The temperature was 63 degrees, the dew point 58, and the relative humidity 83%. The wind was south at 5 miles an hour. The pressure was 30.25 inches and rising. At State College, it was mostly sunny. The temperature was 63 degrees, the dew point 57, and the relative humidity 82%. The wind was southwest at 5 miles an hour. The pressure was 30.24 inches and steady. Now, a few other local conditions: Johnstown, partly sunny 62, Dubois, partly sunny 62, Latrobe, sunny 68, Pittsburgh cloudy 71, Erie, mostly sunny 71, Bradford mostly sunny 62. To the south and east, York, cloudy 63, Selins Grove cloudy 63, Harrisburg cloudy 64, Philadelphia partly sunny 60, Baltimore partly sunny 63, Washington D.C. cloudy 65. Once again, in Altoona it was 63 degrees under partly sunny skies. And at State College it was 63 degrees under mostly sunny skies. This is NOAA Weather Radio, All Hazards Station WMG 589. 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Here's the hazardous weather outlook for the following counties: Bedford, Blair, and Cambria. For today and tonight, no hazardous weather is expected at this time. And now the extended outlook for the period Wednesday through Monday. Scattered strong to severe thunderstorms with gusty winds will be possible during the afternoon and evening hours on Wednesday and Thursday. The Altoona climate summary for yesterday, June 8, 2026. Yesterday's high temperature of 79 degrees occurred at 2:33 p.m. This high was 2 degrees above the normal high of 77. Yesterday's low temperature of 57 degrees occurred at 5:17 a.m. This tied the normal low of 57. No precipitation fell yesterday, which leaves the monthly total at 0.18 inches. This is 0.75 inches below the normal amount of 0.93 inches for June. The total precipitation for the season since June 1st still stands at 0.18 inches, which is 0.75 inches below normal. The total precipitation for the year is still 13.78 inches, which is 1.34 inches below normal. There were no heating degree days yesterday, which is 2 below normal. This leaves the monthly total at 9, which is 11 below normal. The yearly total since July 1st is 5,812, which is 65 above normal. There were 3 cooling degree days yesterday, which is normal. This brings the monthly total to 30, which is 6 above normal. The yearly total since January 1st is 109, which is 30 above normal. Yesterday the average wind speed was 8 miles per hour. The normal high temperature for today is 77 degrees, and the normal low is 57. The record high for today is 93, which occurred in 1984, and the record low is 41, which occurred in 1949. Sunrise today is at 5:43 a.m. and sunset is at 8:42 p.m. Increasing heat and humidity is expected to continue throughout the week, with showers and thunderstorms beginning to enter the forecast later this afternoon and evening. Periods of showers and thunderstorms will continue on Wednesday and Thursday, with more widespread coverage expected on Friday. Some strong to severe thunderstorms will be possible on Wednesday, Thursday, and Friday, with damaging winds being the main hazard. High temperatures today will range from the upper 70s across the Laurel Highlands to the low to mid 80s across portions of southwestern Pennsylvania.
The aforementioned warming trend continues through Friday, where high temperatures will range from the low to mid 80s across portions of western Pennsylvania to the lower 90s across eastern Pennsylvania. This increasing heat and humidity could lead to an increase in heat-related illnesses Thursday and Friday afternoons, especially across southeastern Pennsylvania. The heat risks should slowly ease by early next week as temperatures return to historical averages for mid-June. Here is the latest National Weather Service forecast for Blair and Bedford counties, including the city of Altoona. Today, mostly cloudy. A slight chance of showers and thunderstorms after 2 p.m. Highs around 80. South winds 5 to 10 miles an hour with gusts up to 20 miles an hour. Chance of rain 20%. Tonight, mostly cloudy. A chance of showers and a slight chance of thunderstorms through midnight, then showers likely and a chance of thunderstorms after midnight. Rainfall amounts around a tenth of an inch. Lows in the mid-60s. South winds 5 to 10 miles an hour with gusts up to 20 miles an hour. Chance of rain 70%. Wednesday, mostly cloudy, then becoming partly sunny between 8 a.m. and 10 a.m., then becoming mostly cloudy, then becoming mostly sunny in the afternoon. A chance of showers and thunderstorms, mainly in the morning. Rainfall amounts less than a tenth of an inch. Highs in the mid-80s. Southwest winds 10 to 15 miles an hour with gusts up to 25 miles an hour. Chance of rain 50%. Wednesday night, warm. Partly cloudy before 8 p.m., then mostly cloudy with a slight chance of showers and thunderstorms between 8 p.m. and 4 a.m. Mostly cloudy with a slight chance of showers after 4 a.m. Lows around 70. West winds 5 to 10 miles an hour with gusts up to 30 miles an hour. Chance of rain 20%. Here is the latest National Weather Service forecast for Cambria County, including the city of Johnstown. Today, mostly cloudy. A chance of showers and thunderstorms after 2 p.m. Rainfall amounts less than a tenth of an inch. Highs in the upper 70s. South winds 5 to 10 miles an hour with gusts up to 20 miles an hour. Chance of rain 50%. Tonight, mostly cloudy. A chance of showers through midnight. A chance of thunderstorms. Showers after midnight. Rainfall amounts between a tenth and a quarter of an inch. Lows in the mid-60s. South winds 5 to 10 miles an hour with gusts up to 20 miles an hour. Chance of rain 90%. Wednesday, mostly cloudy through 2 p.m., then becoming partly sunny. Showers likely in the morning. A chance of thunderstorms. A chance of showers in the afternoon. Rainfall amounts between a tenth and a quarter of an inch. Highs in the lower 80s. Southwest winds 10 to 15 miles an hour with gusts up to 25 miles an hour. Chance of rain 70%. Wednesday night, mostly cloudy with a chance of showers. A chance of thunderstorms through 2 a.m., then a slight chance of thunderstorms after 2 a.m. Rainfall amounts less than a tenth of an inch. Lows in the upper 60s. West winds 10 to 15 miles an hour with gusts up to 30 miles an hour. Chance of rain 50%. And now the extended forecast for South Central Pennsylvania. Thursday, partly sunny with a chance of showers and thunderstorms. Highs in the upper 80s. Chance of rain 50%. Thursday night, partly cloudy with a 20% chance of showers. Lows in the upper 60s. Friday, showers likely and a chance of thunderstorms. Very warm. Highs in the upper 80s. Chance of rain 70%. Friday night, mostly cloudy with a slight chance of showers and thunderstorms. Lows in the lower 60s. Chance of rain 20%. Saturday, sunny. Highs in the lower 80s. Saturday night, mostly clear. Lows in the lower 60s. Sunday, mostly sunny. Highs in the mid-80s. Sunday night, partly cloudy with a chance of showers. Lows around 60. Chance of rain 40%. Monday, partly sunny with a chance of showers and thunderstorms. Highs in the upper 70s. Chance of rain 50%. The 8 to 14 day outlook, from Tuesday, June 16th, Monday, June 22nd, calls for above normal temperatures and above normal precipitation.
Normal high temperatures across central Pennsylvania during this period range from the mid-70s over the Allegheny Mountains to the low 80s across the lower Susquehanna Valley. Normal lows range from the low 50s over the Alleghenies to the low 60s across the lower Susquehanna Valley. Here are the 7 a.m. conditions in the Altoona area. In Altoona, it was partly sunny. The temperature was 63 degrees, the dew point 58, and the relative humidity 83%. The wind was south at 5 miles an hour. The pressure was 30.25 inches and rising. At State College, it was mostly sunny. The temperature was 63 degrees, the dew point 57, and the relative humidity 82%. The wind was southwest at 5 miles an hour. The pressure was 30.24 inches and steady. Now, a few other local conditions: Johnstown, partly sunny 62, DuBois, partly sunny 62, La Trobe, sunny 68, Pittsburgh cloudy 71, Erie, mostly sunny 71, Bradford mostly sunny 62. To the south and east, York, cloudy 63, Selins Grove cloudy 63, Harrisburg cloudy 64, Philadelphia partly sunny 60, Baltimore partly sunny 63, Washington D.C. cloudy 65. Once again, in Altoona it was 63 degrees under partly sunny skies. And at State College it was 63 degrees under mostly sunny skies. This is NOAA Weather Radio, All Hazards Station WNG 589. 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Here's the hazardous weather outlook for the following counties: Bedford, Blair, and Cambria. For today and tonight, no hazardous weather is expected at this time. And now the extended outlook for the period Wednesday through Monday. Scattered strong to severe thunderstorms with gusty winds will be possible during the afternoon and evening hours on Wednesday and Thursday. The Altoona Climate Summary for yesterday, June 8, 2026. Yesterday's high temperature of 79 degrees occurred at 2:33 p.m. This high was 2 degrees above the normal high of 77. Yesterday's low temperature of 57 degrees occurred at 5:17 a.m. This high the normal low of 57. No precipitation fell yesterday, which leaves the monthly total at 0.18 inches. This is 0.75 inches below the normal amount of 0.93 inches for June. The total precipitation for the season since June 1st still stands at 0.18 inches, which is 0.75 inches below normal. The total precipitation for the year is still 13.78 inches, which is 1.34 inches below normal. There were no heating degree days yesterday, which is 2 below normal. This leaves the monthly total at 9, which is 11 below normal. The yearly total since July 1st is 5,812, which is 65 above normal. There were 3 cooling degree days yesterday, which is normal. This brings the monthly total to 30, which is 6 above normal. The yearly total since January 1st is 109, which is 30 above normal. Yesterday the average wind speed was 8 miles per hour. The normal high temperature for today is 77 degrees, and the normal low is 57. The record high for today is 93, which occurred in 1984, and the record low is 41, which occurred in 1949. Sunrise today is at 5:43 a.m. and sunset is at 8:42 p.m. Increasing heat and humidity is expected to continue throughout the week, with showers and thunderstorms beginning to enter the forecast later this afternoon and evening. Periods of showers and thunderstorms will continue on Wednesday and Thursday, with more widespread coverage expected on Friday. Some strong to severe thunderstorms will be possible on Wednesday, Thursday, and Friday, with damaging winds being the main hazard. High temperatures today will range from the upper 70s across the Laurel Highlands to the low to mid 80s across portions of southwestern Pennsylvania. The aforementioned warming trend continues through Friday, where high temperatures will range from the low to mid 80s across portions of western Pennsylvania to the lower 90s across eastern Pennsylvania. This increasing heat and humidity could lead to an increase in heat-related illnesses Thursday and Friday afternoons, especially across southeastern Pennsylvania. The heat risk should slowly ease by early next week as temperatures return to historical averages for mid-June. Here is the latest National Weather Service forecast for Blair and Bedford counties, including the city of Altoona. Today, mostly cloudy.
a slight chance of showers and thunderstorms after 2 p.m. Highs around 80. South winds 5 to 10 miles an hour with gusts up to 20 miles an hour. Chance of rain 20%. Tonight, mostly cloudy. A chance of showers and a slight chance of thunderstorms through midnight, then showers likely and a chance of thunderstorms after midnight. Rainfall amounts around a tenth of an inch. Lows in the mid-60s. South winds 5 to 10 miles an hour with gusts up to 20 miles an hour. Chance of rain 70%. Wednesday, mostly cloudy, then becoming partly sunny between 8 a.m. and 10 a.m., then becoming mostly cloudy, then becoming mostly sunny in the afternoon. A chance of showers and thunderstorms, mainly in the morning. Rainfall amounts less than a tenth of an inch. Highs in the mid-80s. Southwest winds 10 to 15 miles an hour with gusts up to 25 miles an hour. Chance of rain 50%. Wednesday night, warm. Partly cloudy before 8 p.m., then mostly cloudy with a slight chance of showers and thunderstorms between 8 p.m. and 4 a.m. Mostly cloudy with a slight chance of showers after 4 a.m. Lows around 70. West winds 5 to 10 miles an hour with gusts up to 30 miles an hour. Chance of rain 20%. Here is the latest National Weather Service forecast for Cambria County, including the city of Johnstown. Today, mostly cloudy. A chance of showers and thunderstorms after 2 p.m. Rainfall amounts less than a tenth of an inch. Highs in the upper 70s. South winds 5 to 10 miles an hour with gusts up to miles an hour. Chance of rain 50%. Tonight, mostly cloudy. A chance of showers through midnight. A chance of thunderstorms. Showers after midnight. Rainfall amounts between a tenth and a quarter of an inch. Lows in the mid-60s. South winds 5 to 10 miles an hour with gusts up to 20 miles an hour. Chance of rain 90%. Wednesday, mostly cloudy through 2 p.m., then becoming partly sunny. Showers likely in the morning. A chance of thunderstorms. A chance of showers in the afternoon. Rainfall amounts between a tenth and a quarter of an inch. Highs in the lower 80s. Southwest winds 10 to 15 miles an hour with gusts up to 25 miles an hour. Chance of rain 70%. Wednesday night, mostly cloudy with a chance of showers. A chance of thunderstorms through 2 a.m., then a slight chance of thunderstorms after 2 a.m. Rainfall amounts less than a tenth of an inch. Lows in the upper 60s. West winds 10 to 15 miles an hour with gusts up to 30 miles an hour. Chance of rain 50%. And now the extended forecast for South Central Pennsylvania. Thursday, partly sunny with a chance of showers and thunderstorms. Highs in the upper 80s. Chance of rain 50%. Thursday night, partly cloudy with a 20% chance of showers. Lows in the upper 60s. Friday, showers likely and a chance of thunderstorms. Very warm. Highs in the upper 80s. Chance of rain 70%. Friday night, mostly cloudy with a slight chance of showers and thunderstorms. Lows in the lower 60s. Chance of rain 20%. Saturday, sunny. Highs in the lower 80s. Saturday night, mostly clear. Lows in the lower 60s. Sunday, mostly sunny. Highs in the mid-80s. Sunday night, partly cloudy with a chance of showers. Lows around 60. Chance of rain 40%. Monday, partly sunny with a chance of showers and thunderstorms. Highs in the upper 70s. Chance of rain 50%. The 8 to 14 day outlook, from Tuesday, June 16th, Monday, June 22nd, calls for above normal temperatures and above normal precipitation. Normal high temperatures across central Pennsylvania during this period range from the mid-70s over the Allegheny Mountains to the low 80s across the lower Susquehanna Valley. Normal lows range from the low 50s over the Alleghenies to the low 60s across the lower Susquehanna Valley. 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
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We are located at Innovation Park in State College. 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Properly set weather radios with the alarm device will alert you when severe weather warnings or watches are issued. Programming on this station will be temporarily changed during severe weather to bring you the latest information. Warnings and safety information from the National Weather Service may someday save your life or protect your property. Here are the 7 a.m. conditions in the Altoona area. In Altoona, it was partly sunny. The temperature was 63 degrees, the dew point 58, and the relative humidity 83%. The wind was south at 5 miles an hour. The pressure was 30.25 inches and rising. At State College, it was mostly sunny. The temperature was 63 degrees, the dew point 57, and the relative humidity 82%. The wind was southwest at 5 miles an hour. The pressure was 30.24 inches and steady. Now, a few other local conditions: Johnstown, partly sunny 62, DuBois, partly sunny 62, La Trobe, sunny 68, Pittsburgh cloudy 71, Erie, mostly sunny 71, Bradford mostly sunny 62. To the south and east, York, cloudy 63, Selins Grove cloudy 63, Harrisburg cloudy 64, Philadelphia partly sunny 60, Baltimore partly sunny 63, Washington D.C. cloudy 65. Once again, in Altoona it was 63 degrees under partly sunny skies. And at State College it was 63 degrees under mostly sunny skies. This is NOAA Weather Radio, All Hazards Station WNG589. 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Here's the hazardous weather outlook for the following counties: Bedford, Blair, and Cambria. For today and tonight, no hazardous weather is expected at this time. And now the extended outlook for the period Wednesday through Monday. Scattered strong to severe thunderstorms with gusty winds will be possible during the afternoon and evening hours on Wednesday and Thursday. The Altoona climate summary for yesterday, June 8, 2026. Yesterday's high temperature of 79 degrees occurred at 2:33 p.m. This high was 2 degrees above the normal high of 77. Yesterday's low temperature of 57 degrees occurred at 5:17 a.m. This high the normal low of 57. No precipitation fell yesterday, which leaves the monthly total at 0.18 inches. This is 0.75 inches below the normal amount of 0.93 inches for June. The total precipitation for the season since June 1st still stands at 0.18 inches, which is 0.75 inches below normal. The total precipitation for the year is still 13.78 inches, which is 1.34 inches below normal. There were no heating degree days yesterday, which is 2 below normal. This leaves the monthly total at 9, which is 11 below normal. The yearly total since July 1st is 5,812, which is 65 above normal. There were 3 cooling degree days yesterday, which is normal. This brings the monthly total to 30, which is 6 above normal. The yearly total since January 1st is 109, which is 30 above normal. Yesterday the average wind speed was 8 miles per hour. The normal high temperature for today is 77 degrees, and the normal low is 57. The record high for today is 93, which occurred in 1984, and the record low is 41, which occurred in 1949. Sunrise today is at 5:43 a.m. and sunset is at 8:42 p.m. Increasing heat and humidity is expected to continue throughout the week, with showers and thunderstorms beginning to enter the forecast later this afternoon and evening. Periods of showers and thunderstorms will continue on Wednesday and Thursday, with more widespread coverage expected on Friday. Some strong to severe thunderstorms will be possible on Wednesday, Thursday, and Friday, with damaging winds being the main hazard. High temperatures today will range from the upper 70s across the Laurel Highlands to the low to mid 80s across portions of southwestern Pennsylvania. The aforementioned warming trend continues through Friday, where high temperatures will range from the low to mid 80s across portions of western Pennsylvania to the lower 90s across eastern Pennsylvania.
This increasing heat and humidity could lead to an increase in heat-related illnesses Thursday and Friday afternoons, especially across southeastern Pennsylvania. The heat risks should slowly ease by early next week as temperatures return to historical averages for mid-June. Here is the latest National Weather Service forecast for Blair and Bedford counties, including the city of Altoona. Today, mostly cloudy. A slight chance of showers and thunderstorms after 2 p.m. Highs around 80. South winds 5 to 10 miles an hour with gusts up to 20 miles an hour. Chance of rain 20%. Tonight, mostly cloudy. A chance of showers and a slight chance of thunderstorms through midnight, then showers likely and a chance of thunderstorms after midnight. Rainfall amounts around a tenth of an inch. Lows in the mid-60s. South winds 5 to 10 miles an hour with gusts up to 20 miles an hour. Chance of rain 70%. Wednesday, mostly cloudy, then becoming partly sunny between 8 a.m. and 10 a.m., then becoming mostly cloudy, then becoming mostly sunny in the afternoon. A chance of showers and thunderstorms, mainly in the morning. Rainfall amounts less than a tenth of an inch. Highs in the mid-80s. Southwest winds 10 to 15 miles an hour with gusts up to 25 miles an hour. Chance of rain 50%. Wednesday night, warm. Partly cloudy before 8 p.m., then mostly cloudy with a slight chance of showers and thunderstorms between 8 p.m. and 4 a.m. Mostly cloudy with a slight chance of showers after 4 a.m. Lows around 70. West winds 5 to 10 miles an hour with gusts up to 30 miles an hour. Chance of rain 20%. Here is the latest National Weather Service forecast for Cambria County, including the city of Johnstown. Today, mostly cloudy. A chance of showers and thunderstorms after 2 p.m. Rainfall amounts less than a tenth of an inch. Highs in the upper 70s. South winds 5 to 10 miles an hour with gusts up to 20 miles an hour. Chance of rain 50%. Tonight, mostly cloudy. A chance of showers through midnight. A chance of thunderstorms. Showers after midnight. Rainfall amounts between a tenth and a quarter of an inch. Lows in the mid-60s. South winds 5 to 10 miles an hour with gusts up to 20 miles an hour. Chance of rain 90%. Wednesday, mostly cloudy through 2 p.m., then becoming partly sunny. Showers likely in the morning. A chance of thunderstorms. A chance of showers in the afternoon. Rainfall amounts between a tenth and a quarter of an inch. Highs in the lower 80s. Southwest winds 10 to 15 miles an hour with gusts up to 25 miles an hour. Chance of rain 70%. Wednesday night, mostly cloudy with a chance of showers. A chance of thunderstorms through 2 a.m., then a slight chance of thunderstorms after 2 a.m. Rainfall amounts less than a tenth of an inch. Lows in the upper 60s. West winds 10 to 15 miles an hour with gusts up to 30 miles an hour. Chance of rain 50%. And now the extended forecast for South Central Pennsylvania. Thursday, partly sunny with a chance of showers and thunderstorms. Highs in the upper 80s. Chance of rain 50%. Thursday night, partly cloudy with a 20% chance of showers. Lows in the upper 60s. Friday, showers likely and a chance of thunderstorms. Very warm. Highs in the upper 80s. Chance of rain 70%. Friday night, mostly cloudy with a slight chance of showers and thunderstorms. Lows in the lower 60s. Chance of rain 20%. Saturday, sunny. Highs in the lower 80s. Saturday night, mostly clear. Lows in the lower 60s. Sunday, mostly sunny. Highs in the mid-80s. Sunday night, partly cloudy with a chance of showers. Lows around 60. Chance of rain 40%. Monday, partly sunny with a chance of showers and thunderstorms. Highs in the upper 70s. Chance of rain 50%. Here is the latest National Weather Service forecast for Blair and Bedford counties, including the city of Altoona. Rest of today, mostly cloudy. A slight chance of showers and thunderstorms after 2 p.m. Highs around 80. South winds 5 to 10 miles an hour. Chance of rain 20%.
tonight, mostly cloudy. A chance of showers and a slight chance of thunderstorms through midnight, then showers likely and a chance of thunderstorms after midnight. Rainfall amounts around a tenth of an inch. Lows in the mid-60s. South winds 5 to 10 miles an hour with gusts up to 20 miles an hour. Chance of rain 70%. Wednesday, mostly cloudy, then becoming partly sunny between 8 a.m. and 10 a.m.

Mostly cloudy with a slight chance of showers after 4 a.m. Lows around 70. West winds 5 to 10 miles an hour with gusts up to 30 miles an hour. Chance of rain 20%. Here is the latest National Weather Service forecast for Cambria County, including the city of Johnstown. Rest of today, mostly cloudy. A chance of showers and thunderstorms after 2 p.m. Rainfall amounts less than a tenth of an inch. Highs in the upper 70s. South winds 5 to 10 miles an hour. Chance of rain 50%. Tonight, mostly cloudy. A chance of showers through midnight. A chance of thunderstorms. Showers after midnight. Rainfall amounts between a tenth and a quarter of an inch. Lows in the mid-60s. South winds 5 to 10 miles an hour with gusts up to 20 miles an hour. Chance of rain 90%. Wednesday, mostly cloudy through 2 p.m., then becoming partly sunny. Showers likely in the morning. A chance of thunderstorms. A chance of showers in the afternoon. Rainfall amounts between a tenth and a quarter of an inch. Highs in the lower 80s. Southwest winds 10 to 15 miles an hour with gusts up to 25 miles an hour. Chance of rain 70%. Wednesday night, mostly cloudy with a chance of showers. A chance of thunderstorms through 2 a.m., then a slight chance of thunderstorms after 2 a.m. Rainfall amounts less than a tenth of an inch. Lows in the upper 60s. West winds 10 to 15 miles an hour with gusts up to 30 miles an hour. Chance of rain 50%. And now the extended forecast for South Central Pennsylvania. Thursday, partly sunny with a chance of showers and thunderstorms. Highs in the upper 80s. Chance of rain 50%. Thursday night, partly cloudy with a 20% chance of showers. Lows in the upper 60s. Friday, showers likely and a chance of thunderstorms. Very warm. Highs in the upper 80s. Chance of rain 70%. Friday night, mostly cloudy with a slight chance of showers and thunderstorms. Lows in the lower 60s. Chance of rain 20%. Saturday, sunny. Highs in the lower 80s. Saturday night, mostly clear. Lows in the lower 60s. Sunday, mostly sunny. Highs in the mid-80s. Sunday night, partly cloudy with a chance of showers. Lows around 60. Chance of rain 40%. Monday, partly sunny with a chance of showers and thunderstorms. Highs in the upper 70s. Chance of rain 50%. The 8 to 14 day outlook, from Tuesday, June 16th, Monday, June 22nd, calls for above normal temperatures and above normal precipitation. Normal high temperatures across central Pennsylvania during this period range from the mid-70s over the Allegheny Mountains to the low 80s across the lower Susquehanna Valley. Normal lows range from the low 50s over the Alleghenies to the low 60s across the lower Susquehanna Valley. Here are the 7 a.m. conditions in the Altoona area. In Altoona, it was partly sunny. The temperature was 63 degrees, the dew point 58, and the relative humidity 83%. The wind was south at 5 miles an hour. The pressure was 30.25 inches and rising. At State College, it was mostly sunny. The temperature was 63 degrees, the dew point 57, and the relative humidity 82%. The wind was southwest at 5 miles an hour. The pressure was 30.24 inches and steady. Now, a few other local conditions. Johnstown, partly sunny 62, Du Bois, partly sunny 62, La Trobe, sunny 68, Pittsburgh cloudy 71, Erie, mostly sunny 71, Bradford mostly sunny 62. To the south and east, York, cloudy 63, Sealands Grove cloudy 63, Harrisburg cloudy 64, Philadelphia partly sunny 60, Baltimore partly sunny 63, Washington D.C. cloudy 65. Once again, in Altoona it was 63 degrees under partly sunny skies. And at State College it was 63 degrees under mostly sunny skies. This is NOAA Weather Radio, All Hazards Station WNG 589. 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Here's the hazardous weather outlook for the following counties, Bedford, Blair, and Cambria. For today and tonight.

No hazardous weather is expected at this time. And now the extended outlook for the period Wednesday through Monday. Scattered strong to severe thunderstorms with gusty winds will be possible during the afternoon and evening hours on Wednesday and Thursday. The Altoona Climate Summary for yesterday, June 8, 2026. Yesterday's high temperature of 79 degrees occurred at 2:33 p.m. This high was 2 degrees above the normal high of 77. Yesterday's low temperature of 57 degrees occurred at 5:17 a.m. This high the normal low of 57. No precipitation fell yesterday, which leaves the monthly total at 0.18 inches. This is 0.75 inches below the normal amount of 0.93 inches for June. The total precipitation for the season since June 1 still stands at 0.18 inches, which is 0.75 inches below normal. The total precipitation for the year is still 13.78 inches, which is 1.34 inches below normal. There were no heating degree days yesterday, which is 2 below normal. This leaves the monthly total at 9, which is 11 below normal. The yearly total since July 1 is 5,812, which is 65 above normal. There were 3 cooling degree days yesterday, which is normal. This brings the monthly total to 30, which is 6 above normal. The yearly total since January 1 is 109, which is 30 above normal. Yesterday the average wind speed was 8 miles per hour. The normal high temperature for today is 77 degrees, and the normal low is 57. The record high for today is 93, which occurred in 1984, and the record low is 41, which occurred in 1949. Sunrise today is at 5:43 a.m. and sunset is at 8:42 p.m. Increasing heat and humidity is expected to continue throughout the week with showers and thunderstorms beginning to enter the forecast later this afternoon and evening. Periods of showers and thunderstorms will continue on Wednesday and Thursday, with more widespread coverage expected on Friday. Some strong to severe thunderstorms will be possible on Wednesday, Thursday, and Friday with damaging winds being the main hazard. High temperatures today will range from the upper 70s across the Laurel Highlands to the low to mid 80s across portions of southwestern Pennsylvania. The aforementioned warming trend continues through Friday, where high temperatures will range from the low to mid 80s across portions of western Pennsylvania to the lower 90s across eastern Pennsylvania. This increasing heat and humidity could lead to an increase in heat-related illnesses Thursday and Friday afternoons, especially across southeastern Pennsylvania. The heat risk should slowly ease by early next week as temperatures return to historical averages for mid-June. Here is the latest National Weather Service forecast for Blair and Bedford counties, including the city of Altoona. Rest of today, mostly cloudy. A slight chance of showers and thunderstorms after 2 p.m. Highs around 80. South winds 5 to 10 miles an hour. Chance of rain 20%. Tonight, mostly cloudy. A chance of showers and a slight chance of thunderstorms through midnight, then showers likely and a chance of thunderstorms after midnight. Rainfall amounts around a tenth of an inch. Lows in the mid-60s. South winds 5 to 10 miles an hour with gusts up to 20 miles an hour. Chance of rain 70%. Wednesday, mostly cloudy, then becoming partly sunny between 8 a.m. and 10 a.m., then becoming mostly cloudy, then becoming mostly sunny in the afternoon. A chance of showers and thunderstorms, mainly in the morning. Rainfall amounts less than a tenth of an inch. Highs in the mid-80s. Southwest winds 10 to 15 miles an hour with gusts up to 25 miles an hour. Chance of rain 50%. Wednesday night, warm. Partly cloudy before 8 p.m., then mostly cloudy with a slight chance of showers and thunderstorms between 8 p.m. and 4 a.m. Mostly cloudy with a slight chance of showers after 4 a.m. Lows around 70. West winds 5 to 10 miles an hour with gusts up to 30 miles an hour. Chance of rain 20%. Here is the latest National Weather Service forecast for Cambria County, including the city of Johnstown. Rest of today, mostly cloudy. A chance of showers and thunderstorms after 2 p.m. Rainfall amounts less than a tenth of an inch. Highs in the upper 70s. South winds 5 to 10 miles an hour. Chance of rain 50%. Tonight, mostly cloudy. A chance of showers through midnight.
a chance of thunderstorms. Showers after midnight. Rainfall amounts between a tenth and a quarter of an inch. Lows in the mid-60s. South winds 5 to 10 miles an hour with gusts up to 20 miles an hour. Chance of rain 90%. Wednesday, mostly cloudy through 2 p.m., then becoming partly sunny. Showers likely in the morning. A chance of thunderstorms. A chance of showers in the afternoon. Rainfall amounts between a tenth and a quarter of an inch. Highs in the lower 80s. Southwest winds 10 to 15 miles an hour with gusts up to 25 miles an hour. Chance of rain 70%. Wednesday night, mostly cloudy with a chance of showers. A chance of thunderstorms through 2 a.m., then a slight chance of thunderstorms after 2 a.m. Rainfall amounts less than a tenth of an inch. Lows in the upper 60s. West winds 10 to 15 miles an hour with gusts up to 30 miles an hour. Chance of rain 50%. And now the extended forecast for South Central Pennsylvania. Thursday, partly sunny with a chance of showers and thunderstorms. Highs in the upper 80s. Chance of rain 50%. Thursday night, partly cloudy with a 20% chance of showers. Lows in the upper 60s. Friday, showers likely and a chance of thunderstorms. Very warm. Highs in the upper 80s. Chance of rain 70%. Friday night, mostly cloudy with a slight chance of showers and thunderstorms. Lows in the lower 60s. Chance of rain 20%. Saturday, sunny. Highs in the lower 80s. Saturday night, mostly clear. Lows in the lower 60s. Sunday, mostly sunny. Highs in the mid-80s. Sunday night, partly cloudy with a chance of showers. Lows around 60. Chance of rain 40%. Monday, partly sunny with a chance of showers and thunderstorms. Highs in the upper 70s. Chance of rain 50%. The 8 to 14 day outlook, from Tuesday, June 16th to Monday, June 22nd, calls for above normal temperatures and above normal precipitation. Normal high temperatures across central Pennsylvania during this period range from the mid-70s over the Allegheny Mountains to the low 80s across the lower Susquehanna Valley. Normal lows range from the low 50s over the Alleghenies to the low 60s across the lower Susquehanna Valley. Here are the 7 a.m. conditions in the Altoona area. In Altoona, it was partly sunny. The temperature was 63 degrees, the dew point 58, and the relative humidity 83%. The wind was south at 5 miles an hour. The pressure was 30.25 inches and rising. At State College, it was mostly sunny. The temperature was 63 degrees, the dew point 57, and the relative humidity 82%. The wind was southwest at 5 miles an hour. The pressure was 30.24 inches and steady. Now, a few other local conditions. Johnstown, partly sunny 62, Du Bois, partly sunny 62, La Trobe, sunny 68, Pittsburgh cloudy 71, Erie, mostly sunny 71, Bradford mostly sunny 62. To the south and east, York, cloudy 63, Selins Grove cloudy 63, Harrisburg cloudy 64, Philadelphia partly sunny 60, Baltimore partly sunny 63, Washington D.C. cloudy 65. Once again, in Altoona it was 63 degrees under partly sunny skies. And at State College it was 63 degrees under mostly sunny skies. 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Here's the hazardous weather outlook for the following counties, Bedford, Blair, and Cambria. For today and tonight. No hazardous weather is expected at this time. And now the extended outlook for the period Wednesday through Monday. Scattered strong to severe thunderstorms with gusty winds will be possible during the afternoon and evening hours on Wednesday and Thursday. The Altoona Climate Summary for yesterday, June 8, 2026. Yesterday's high temperature of 79 degrees occurred at 2:33 p.m. This high was 2 degrees above the normal high of 77. Yesterday's low temperature of 57 degrees occurred at 5:17 a.m. This tied the normal low of 57.
No precipitation fell yesterday, which leaves the monthly total at 0.18 inches. This is 0.75 inches below the normal amount of 0.93 inches for June. The total precipitation for the season since June 1 still stands at 0.18 inches, which is 0.75 inches below normal. The total precipitation for the year is still 13.78 inches, which is 1.34 inches below normal. There were no heating degree days yesterday, which is 2 below normal. This leaves the monthly total at 9, which is 11 below normal. The yearly total since July 1 is 5,812, which is 65 above normal. There were 3 cooling degree days yesterday, which is normal. This brings the monthly total to 30, which is 6 above normal. The yearly total since January 1 is 109, which is 30 above normal. Yesterday the average wind speed was 8 miles per hour. The normal high temperature for today is 77 degrees, and the normal low is 57. The record high for today is 93, which occurred in 1984, and the record low is 41, which occurred in 1949. Sunrise today is at 5:43 a.m. and sunset is at 8:42 p.m. Increasing heat and humidity is expected to continue throughout the week with showers and thunderstorms beginning to enter the forecast later this afternoon and evening. Periods of showers and thunderstorms will continue on Wednesday and Thursday, with more widespread coverage expected on Friday. Some strong to severe thunderstorms will be possible on Wednesday, Thursday, and Friday, with damaging winds being the main hazard. High temperatures today will range from the upper 70s across the Laurel Highlands to the low to mid 80s across portions of southwestern Pennsylvania. The aforementioned warming trend continues through Friday, where high temperatures will range from the low to mid 80s across portions of western Pennsylvania to the lower 90s across eastern Pennsylvania. This increasing heat and humidity could lead to an increase in heat-related illnesses Thursday and Friday afternoons, especially across southeastern Pennsylvania. The heat risk should slowly ease by early next week as temperatures return to historical averages for mid-June. Here is the latest National Weather Service forecast for Blair and Bedford counties, including the city of Altoona. Rest of today, mostly cloudy. A slight chance of showers and thunderstorms after 2 p.m. Highs around 80. South winds 5 to 10 miles an hour. Chance of rain 20%. Tonight, mostly cloudy. A chance of showers and a slight chance of thunderstorms through midnight, then showers likely and a chance of thunderstorms after midnight. Rainfall amounts around a tenth of an inch. Lows in the mid-60s. South winds 5 to 10 miles an hour with gusts up to 20 miles an hour. Chance of rain 70%. Wednesday, mostly cloudy, then becoming partly sunny between 8 a.m. and 10 a.m., then becoming mostly cloudy, then becoming mostly sunny in the afternoon. A chance of showers and thunderstorms, mainly in the morning. Rainfall amounts less than a tenth of an inch. Highs in the mid-80s. Southwest winds 10 to 15 miles an hour with gusts up to 25 miles an hour. Chance of rain 50%. Wednesday night, warm. Partly cloudy before 8 p.m., then mostly cloudy with a slight chance of showers and thunderstorms between 8 p.m. and 4 a.m. Mostly cloudy with a slight chance of showers after 4 a.m. Lows around 70. West winds 5 to 10 miles an hour with gusts up to 30 miles an hour. Chance of rain 20%. Here is the latest National Weather Service forecast for Cambria County, including the city of Johnstown. Rest of today, mostly cloudy. A chance of showers and thunderstorms after 2 p.m. Rainfall amounts less than a tenth of an inch. Highs in the upper 70s. South winds 5 to 10 miles an hour. Chance of rain 50%. Tonight, mostly cloudy. A chance of showers through midnight. A chance of thunderstorms. Showers after midnight. Rainfall amounts between a tenth and a quarter of an inch. Lows in the mid-60s. South winds 5 to 10 miles an hour with gusts up to 20 miles an hour. Chance of rain 90%. Wednesday, mostly cloudy through 2 p.m., then becoming partly sunny. Showers likely in the morning. A chance of thunderstorms. A chance of showers in the afternoon. Rainfall amounts between a tenth and a quarter of an inch. Highs in the lower 80s.
southwest winds 10 to 15 miles an hour with gusts up to 25 miles an hour. Chance of rain 70%. Wednesday night, mostly cloudy with a chance of showers. A chance of thunderstorms through 2 a.m., then a slight chance of thunderstorms after 2 a.m. Rainfall amounts less than a tenth of an inch. Lows in the upper 60s. West winds 10 to 15 miles an hour with gusts up to 30 miles an hour. Chance of rain 50%. And now the extended forecast for South Central Pennsylvania. Thursday, partly sunny with a chance of showers and thunderstorms. Highs in the upper 80s. Chance of rain 50%. Thursday night, partly cloudy with a 20% chance of showers. Lows in the upper 60s. Friday, showers likely and a chance of thunderstorms. Very warm. Highs in the upper 80s. Chance of rain 70%. Friday night, mostly cloudy with a slight chance of showers and thunderstorms. Lows in the lower 60s. Chance of rain 20%. Saturday, sunny. Highs in the lower 80s. Saturday night, mostly clear. Lows in the lower 60s. Sunday, mostly sunny. Highs in the mid 80s. Sunday night, partly cloudy with a chance of showers. Lows around 60. Chance of rain 40%. Monday, partly sunny with a chance of showers and thunderstorms. Highs in the upper 70s. Chance of rain 50%. The 8 to 14 day outlook, from Tuesday, June 16th, Monday, June 22nd, calls for above normal temperatures and above normal precipitation. Normal high temperatures across central Pennsylvania during this period range from the mid-70s over the Allegheny Mountains to the low 80s across the lower Susquehanna Valley. Normal lows range from the low 50s over the Alleghenies to the low 60s across the lower Susquehanna Valley. Here are the 7 a.m. conditions in the Altoona area. In Altoona, it was partly sunny. The temperature was 63 degrees, the dew point 58, and the relative humidity 83%. The wind was south at 5 miles an hour. The pressure was 30.25 inches and rising. At State College, it was mostly sunny. The temperature was 63 degrees, the dew point 57, and the relative humidity 82%. The wind was southwest at 5 miles an hour. The pressure was 30.24 inches and steady. Now, a few other local conditions. Johnstown, partly sunny 62, Du Bois, partly sunny 62, La Trobe, sunny 68, Pittsburgh cloudy 71, Erie, mostly sunny 71, Bradford mostly sunny 62. To the south and east, York, cloudy 63, Selins Grove cloudy 63, Harrisburg cloudy 64, Philadelphia partly sunny 60, Baltimore partly sunny 63, Washington D.C. cloudy 65. Once again, in Altoona it was 63 degrees under partly sunny skies. And at State College it was 63 degrees under mostly sunny skies. This is NOAA Weather Radio, All Hazards Station WNG 589. 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Here's the hazardous weather outlook for the following counties, Bedford, Blair, and Cambria. For today and tonight. No hazardous weather is expected at this time. And now the extended outlook for the period Wednesday through Monday. Scattered strong to severe thunderstorms with gusty winds will be possible during the afternoon and evening hours on Wednesday and Thursday. The Altoona Climate Summary for yesterday, June 8, 2026. Yesterday's high temperature of 79 degrees occurred at 2:33 p.m. This high was 2 degrees above the normal high of 77. Yesterday's low temperature of 57 degrees occurred at 5:17 a.m. This tied the normal low of 57. No precipitation fell yesterday, which leaves the monthly total at 0.18 inches. This is 0.75 inches below the normal amount of 0.93 inches for June. The total precipitation for the season since June 1st still stands at 0.18 inches, which is 0.75 inches below normal. The total precipitation for the year is still 13.78 inches, which is 1.34 inches below normal. There were no heating degree days yesterday, which is 2 below normal. This leaves the monthly total at 9, which is 11 below normal.
The yearly total since July 1st is 5,812, which is 65 above normal. There were 3 cooling degree days yesterday, which is normal. This brings the monthly total to 30, which is 6 above normal. The yearly total since January 1st is 109, which is 30 above normal. Yesterday the average wind speed was 8 miles per hour. The normal high temperature for today is 77 degrees, and the normal low is 57. The record high for today is 93, which occurred in 1984, and the record low is 41, which occurred in 1949. Sunrise today is at 5:43 a.m. and sunset is at 8:42 p.m. Increasing heat and humidity is expected to continue throughout the week, with showers and thunderstorms beginning to enter the forecast later this afternoon and evening. Periods of showers and thunderstorms will continue on Wednesday and Thursday, with more widespread coverage expected on Friday. Some strong to severe thunderstorms will be possible on Wednesday, Thursday, and Friday, with damaging winds being the main hazard. High temperatures today will range from the upper 70s across the Laurel Highlands to the low to mid 80s across portions of southwestern Pennsylvania. The aforementioned warming trend continues through Friday, where high temperatures will range from the low to mid 80s across portions of western Pennsylvania to the lower 90s across eastern Pennsylvania. This increasing heat and humidity could lead to an increase in heat-related illnesses Thursday and Friday afternoons, especially across southeastern Pennsylvania. The heat risk should slowly ease by early next week as temperatures return to historical averages for mid-June. Here is the latest National Weather Service forecast for Blair and Bedford counties, including the city of Altoona. Rest of today, mostly cloudy. A slight chance of showers and thunderstorms after 2 p.m. Highs around 80. South winds 5 to 10 miles an hour. Chance of rain 20%. Tonight, mostly cloudy. A chance of showers and a slight chance of thunderstorms through midnight, then showers likely and a chance of thunderstorms after midnight. Rainfall amounts around a tenth of an inch. Lows in the mid-60s. South winds 5 to 10 miles an hour with gusts up to 20 miles an hour. Chance of rain 70%. Wednesday, mostly cloudy, then becoming partly sunny between 8 a.m. and 10 a.m., then becoming mostly cloudy, then becoming mostly sunny in the afternoon. A chance of showers and thunderstorms, mainly in the morning. Rainfall amounts less than a tenth of an inch. Highs in the mid-80s. Southwest winds 10 to 15 miles an hour with gusts up to 25 miles an hour. Chance of rain 50%. Wednesday night, warm. Partly cloudy before 8 p.m., then mostly cloudy with a slight chance of showers and thunderstorms between 8 p.m. and 4 a.m. Mostly cloudy with a slight chance of showers after 4 a.m. Lows around 70. West winds 5 to 10 miles an hour with gusts up to 30 miles an hour. Chance of rain 20%. Here is the latest National Weather Service forecast for Cambria County, including the city of Johnstown. Rest of today, mostly cloudy. A chance of showers and thunderstorms after 2 p.m. Rainfall amounts less than a tenth of an inch. Highs in the upper 70s. South winds 5 to 10 miles an hour. Chance of rain 50%. Tonight, mostly cloudy. A chance of showers through midnight. A chance of thunderstorms. Showers after midnight. Rainfall amounts between a tenth and a quarter of an inch. Lows in the mid-60s. South winds 5 to 10 miles an hour with gusts up to 20 miles an hour. Chance of rain 90%. Wednesday, mostly cloudy through 2 p.m., then becoming partly sunny. Showers likely in the morning. A chance of thunderstorms. A chance of showers in the afternoon. Rainfall amounts between a tenth and a quarter of an inch. Highs in the lower 80s. Southwest winds 10 to 15 miles an hour with gusts up to 25 miles an hour. Chance of rain 70%. Wednesday night, mostly cloudy with a chance of showers. A chance of thunderstorms through 2 a.m., then a slight chance of thunderstorms after 2 a.m. Rainfall amounts less than a tenth of an inch. Lows in the upper 60s. West winds 10 to 15 miles an hour with gusts up to 30 miles an hour. Chance of rain 50%. And now the extended forecast for south central Pennsylvania.
Thursday, partly sunny with a chance of showers and thunderstorms. Highs in the upper 80s. Chance of rain 50%. Thursday night, partly cloudy with a 20% chance of showers. Lows in the upper 60s. Friday, showers likely and a chance of thunderstorms. Very warm. Highs in the upper 80s. Chance of rain 70%. Friday night, mostly cloudy with a slight chance of showers and thunderstorms. Lows in the lower 60s. Chance of rain 20%. Saturday, sunny. Highs in the lower 80s. Saturday night, mostly clear. Lows in the lower 60s. Sunday, mostly sunny. Highs in the mid 80s. Sunday night, partly cloudy with a chance of showers. Lows around 60. Chance of rain 40%. Monday, partly sunny with a chance of showers and thunderstorms. Highs in the upper 70s. Chance of rain 50%. The 8 to 14 day outlook, from Tuesday, June 16th, Monday, June 22nd, calls for above normal temperatures and above normal precipitation. Normal high temperatures across central Pennsylvania during this period range from the mid-70s over the Allegheny Mountains to the low 80s across the lower Susquehanna Valley. Normal lows range from the low 50s over the Alleghenies to the low 60s across the lower Susquehanna Valley. Here are the 8 a.m. conditions in the Altoona area. In Altoona, it was partly sunny. The temperature was 65 degrees, the dew point 58, and the relative humidity 78%. The wind was south at 10 miles an hour. The pressure was 30.24 inches and falling. At State College, it was mostly sunny. The temperature was 64 degrees, the dew point 59, and the relative humidity 82%. The wind was calm. The pressure was 30.24 inches and steady. Now, a few other local conditions. Johnstown, partly sunny 65, Dubois, partly sunny 64, La Trobe, sunny 77, Pittsburgh, partly sunny 72, Erie, cloudy 72, Bradford, mostly sunny 64. To the south and east, York, cloudy 63, Selins Grove, partly sunny 67, Harrisburg, cloudy 64, Philadelphia, partly sunny 63, Baltimore, partly sunny 63, Washington, D.C., partly sunny 66. Once again, in Altoona, it was 65 degrees under partly sunny skies. And at State College, it was 64 degrees under mostly sunny skies. 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Here's the hazardous weather outlook for the following counties, Bedford, Blair, and Cambria. For today and tonight, no hazardous weather is expected at this time. And now the extended outlook for the period Wednesday through Monday. Scattered strong to severe thunderstorms with gusty winds will be possible during the afternoon and evening hours on Wednesday and Thursday. The Altoona Climate Summary for yesterday, June 8, 2026. Yesterday's high temperature of 79 degrees occurred at 2:33 p.m. This high was 2 degrees above the normal high of 77. Yesterday's low temperature of 57 degrees occurred at 5:17 a.m. This tied the normal low of 57. No precipitation fell yesterday, which leaves the monthly total at 0.18 inches. This is 0.75 inches below the normal amount of 0.93 inches for June. The total precipitation for the season since June 1st still stands at 0.18 inches, which is 0.75 inches below normal. The total precipitation for the year is still 13.78 inches, which is 1.34 inches below normal. There were no heating degree days yesterday, which is 2 below normal. This leaves the monthly total at 9, which is 11 below normal. The yearly total since July 1st is 5,812, which is 65 above normal. There were 3 cooling degree days yesterday, which is normal. This brings the monthly total to 30, which is 6 above normal. The yearly total since January 1st is 109, which is 30 above normal. Yesterday the average wind speed was 8 miles per hour. The normal high temperature for today is 77 degrees, and the normal low is 57. The record high for today is 93, which occurred in 1984, and the record low is 41, which occurred in 1949.
Sunrise today is at 5:43 a.m. and sunset is at 8:42 p.m. Increasing heat and humidity is expected to continue throughout the week with showers and thunderstorms beginning to enter the forecast later this afternoon and evening. Periods of showers and thunderstorms will continue on Wednesday and Thursday, with more widespread coverage expected on Friday. Some strong to severe thunderstorms will be possible on Wednesday, Thursday, and Friday, with damaging winds being the main hazard. High temperatures today will range from the upper 70s across the Laurel Highlands to the low to mid 80s across portions of southwestern Pennsylvania. The aforementioned warming trend continues through Friday, where high temperatures will range from the low to mid 80s across portions of western Pennsylvania to the lower 90s across eastern Pennsylvania. This increasing heat and humidity could lead to an increase in heat-related illnesses Thursday and Friday afternoons, especially across southeastern Pennsylvania. The heat risks should slowly ease by early next week as temperatures return to historical averages for mid-June. Here is the latest National Weather Service forecast for Blair and Bedford counties, including the city of Altoona. Rest of today, mostly cloudy. A slight chance of showers and thunderstorms after 2 p.m. Highs around 80. South winds 5 to 10 miles an hour. Chance of rain 20%. Tonight, mostly cloudy. A chance of showers and a slight chance of thunderstorms through midnight, then showers likely and a chance of thunderstorms after midnight. Rainfall amounts around a tenth of an inch. Lows in the mid-60s. South winds 5 to 10 miles an hour with gusts up to 20 miles an hour. Chance of rain 70%. Wednesday, mostly cloudy, then becoming partly sunny between 8 a.m. and 10 a.m., then becoming mostly cloudy, then becoming mostly sunny in the afternoon. A chance of showers and thunderstorms, mainly in the morning. Rainfall amounts less than a tenth of an inch. Highs in the mid-80s. Southwest winds 10 to 15 miles an hour with gusts up to 25 miles an hour. Chance of rain 50%. Wednesday night, warm. Partly cloudy before 8 p.m., then mostly cloudy with a slight chance of showers and thunderstorms between 8 p.m. and 4 a.m. Mostly cloudy with a slight chance of showers after 4 a.m. Lows around 70. West winds 5 to 10 miles an hour with gusts up to 30 miles an hour. Chance of rain 20%. Here is the latest National Weather Service forecast for Cambria County, including the city of Johnstown. Rest of today, mostly cloudy. A chance of showers and thunderstorms after 2 p.m. Rainfall amounts less than a tenth of an inch. Highs in the upper 70s. South winds 5 to 10 miles an hour. Chance of rain 50%. Tonight, mostly cloudy. A chance of showers through midnight. A chance of thunderstorms. Showers after midnight. Rainfall amounts between a tenth and a quarter of an inch. Lows in the mid-60s. South winds 5 to 10 miles an hour with gusts up to 20 miles an hour. Chance of rain 90%. Wednesday, mostly cloudy through 2 p.m., then becoming partly sunny. Showers likely in the morning. A chance of thunderstorms. A chance of showers in the afternoon. Rainfall amounts between a tenth and a quarter of an inch. Highs in the lower 80s. Southwest winds 10 to 15 miles an hour with gusts up to 25 miles an hour. Chance of rain 70%. Wednesday night, mostly cloudy with a chance of showers. A chance of thunderstorms through 2 a.m., then a slight chance of thunderstorms after 2 a.m. Rainfall amounts less than a tenth of an inch. Lows in the upper 60s. West winds 10 to 15 miles an hour with gusts up to 30 miles an hour. Chance of rain 50%. And now the extended forecast for South Central Pennsylvania. Thursday, partly sunny with a chance of showers and thunderstorms. Highs in the upper 80s. Chance of rain 50%. Thursday night, partly cloudy with a 20% chance of showers. Lows in the upper 60s. Friday, showers likely and a chance of thunderstorms. Very warm. Highs in the upper 80s. Chance of rain 70%. Friday night, mostly cloudy with a slight chance of showers and thunderstorms. Lows in the lower 60s. Chance of rain 20%. Saturday, sunny. Highs in the lower 80s.
Saturday night, mostly clear. Lows in the lower 60s. Sunday, mostly sunny. Highs in the mid-80s. Sunday night, partly cloudy with a chance of showers. Lows around 60. Chance of rain 40%. Monday, partly sunny with a chance of showers and thunderstorms. Highs in the upper 70s. Chance of rain 50%. The 8 to 14 day outlook, from Tuesday, June 16th, Monday, June 22nd, calls for above normal temperatures and above normal precipitation. Normal high temperatures across central Pennsylvania during this period range from the mid-70s over the Allegheny Mountains to the low 80s across the lower Susquehanna Valley. Normal lows range from the low 50s over the Alleghenies to the low 60s across the lower Susquehanna Valley. Here are the 8 a.m. conditions in the Altoona area. In Altoona, it was mostly sunny. The temperature was 65 degrees, the dew point 58, and the relative humidity 78%. The wind was south at 10 miles an hour. The pressure was 30.24 inches and falling. At State College, it was mostly sunny. The temperature was 64 degrees, the dew point 59, and the relative humidity 82%. The wind was calm. The pressure was 30.24 inches and steady. Now, a few other local conditions. Johnstown, mostly sunny 65, Du Bois, mostly sunny 64, La Trobe, sunny 77, Pittsburgh partly sunny 72, Erie, cloudy 72, Bradford mostly sunny 64. To the south and east, York, cloudy 63, Selins Grove partly sunny 67, Harrisburg cloudy 64, Philadelphia partly sunny 63, Baltimore partly sunny 63, Washington D.C. partly sunny 66. Once again, in Altoona it was 65 degrees under mostly sunny skies. And at State College it was 64 degrees under mostly sunny skies. This is NOAA Weather Radio, All Hazards Station WNG589. 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Here's the hazardous weather outlook for the following counties, Bedford, Blair, and Cambria. For today and tonight, no hazardous weather is expected at this time. And now the extended outlook for the period Wednesday through Monday. Scattered strong to severe thunderstorms with gusty winds will be possible during the afternoon and evening hours on Wednesday and Thursday. The Altoona Climate Summary for yesterday, June 8, 2026. Yesterday's high temperature of 79 degrees occurred at 2:33 p.m. This high was 2 degrees above the normal high of 77. Yesterday's low temperature of 57 degrees occurred at 5:17 a.m. This tied the normal low of 57. No precipitation fell yesterday, which leaves the monthly total at 0.18 inches. This is 0.75 inches below the normal amount of 0.93 inches for June. The total precipitation for the season since June 1st still stands at 0.18 inches, which is 0.75 inches below normal. The total precipitation for the year is still 13.78 inches, which is 1.34 inches below normal. There were no heating degree days yesterday, which is 2 below normal. This leaves the monthly total at 9, which is 11 below normal. The yearly total since July 1st is 5,812, which is 65 above normal. There were 3 cooling degree days yesterday, which is normal. This brings the monthly total to 30, which is 6 above normal. The yearly total since January 1st is 109, which is 30 above normal. Yesterday the average wind speed was 8 miles per hour. The normal high temperature for today is 77 degrees, and the normal low is 57. The record high for today is 93, which occurred in 1984, and the record low is 41, which occurred in 1949. Sunrise today is at 5:43 a.m. and sunset is at 8:42 p.m. Increasing heat and humidity is expected to continue throughout the week with showers and thunderstorms beginning to enter the forecast later this afternoon and evening. Periods of showers and thunderstorms will continue on Wednesday and Thursday, with more widespread coverage expected on Friday. Some strong to severe thunderstorms will be possible on Wednesday, Thursday, and Friday with damaging winds being the main hazard. High temperatures today will range from the upper 70s across the Laurel Highlands to the low to mid 80s across portions of southwestern Pennsylvania.
The aforementioned warming trend continues through Friday, where high temperatures will range from the low to mid-80s across portions of western Pennsylvania to the lower 90s across eastern Pennsylvania. This increasing heat and humidity could lead to an increase in heat-related illnesses Thursday and Friday afternoons, especially across southeastern Pennsylvania. The heat risks should slowly ease by early next week as temperatures return to historical averages for mid-June. Here is the latest National Weather Service forecast for Blair and Bedford counties, including the city of Altoona. Rest of today, mostly cloudy. A slight chance of showers and thunderstorms after 2 p.m. Highs around 80. South winds 5 to 10 miles an hour. Chance of rain 20%. Tonight, mostly cloudy. A chance of showers and a slight chance of thunderstorms through midnight, then showers likely and a chance of thunderstorms after midnight. Rainfall amounts around a tenth of an inch. Lows in the mid-60s. South winds 5 to 10 miles an hour with gusts up to 20 miles an hour. Chance of rain 70%. Wednesday, mostly cloudy, then becoming partly sunny between 8 a.m. and 10 a.m., then becoming mostly cloudy, then becoming mostly sunny in the afternoon. A chance of showers and thunderstorms, mainly in the morning. Rainfall amounts less than a tenth of an inch. Highs in the mid-80s. Southwest winds 10 to 15 miles an hour with gusts up to 25 miles an hour. Chance of rain 50%. Wednesday night, warm. Partly cloudy before 8 p.m., then mostly cloudy with a slight chance of showers and thunderstorms between 8 p.m. and 4 a.m. Mostly cloudy with a slight chance of showers after 4 a.m. Lows around 70. West winds 5 to 10 miles an hour. The service forecast for Cambria County, including the city of Johnstown. Rest of today, mostly cloudy. A chance of showers and thunderstorms after 2 p.m. Rainfall amounts less than a tenth of an inch. Highs in the upper 70s. South winds 5 to 10 miles an hour. Chance of rain 50%. Tonight, mostly cloudy. A chance of showers through midnight. A chance of thunderstorms. Showers after midnight. Rainfall amounts between a tenth and a quarter of an inch. Lows in the mid-60s. South winds 5 to 10 miles an hour with gusts up to 20 miles an hour. Chance of rain 90%. Wednesday, mostly cloudy through 2 p.m., then becoming partly sunny. Showers likely in the morning. A chance of thunderstorms. A chance of showers in the afternoon. Rainfall amounts between a tenth and a quarter of an inch. Highs in the lower 80s. Southwest winds 10 to 15 miles an hour with gusts up to 25 miles an hour. Chance of rain 70%. Wednesday night, mostly cloudy with a chance of showers. A chance of thunderstorms through 2 a.m., then a slight chance of thunderstorms after 2 a.m. Rainfall amounts less than a tenth of an inch. Lows in the upper 60s. West winds 10 to 15 miles an hour with gusts up to 30 miles an hour. Chance of rain 50%. And now the extended forecast for South Central Pennsylvania. Thursday, partly sunny with a chance of showers and thunderstorms. Highs in the upper 80s. Chance of rain 50%. Thursday night, partly cloudy with a 20% chance of showers. Lows in the upper 60s. Friday, showers likely and a chance of thunderstorms. Very warm. Highs in the upper 80s. Chance of rain 70%. Friday night, mostly cloudy with a slight chance of showers and thunderstorms. Lows in the lower 60s. Chance of rain 20%. Saturday, sunny. Highs in the lower 80s. Saturday night, mostly clear. Lows in the lower 60s. Sunday, mostly sunny. Highs in the mid-80s. Sunday night, partly cloudy with a chance of showers. Lows around 60. Chance of rain 40%. Monday, partly sunny with a chance of showers and thunderstorms. Highs in the upper 70s. Chance of rain 50%. 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
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We are located at Innovation Park in State College. 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Properly set weather radios with the alarm device will alert you when severe weather warnings or watches are issued. Programming on this station will be temporarily changed during severe weather to bring you the latest information. Warnings and safety information from the National Weather Service may someday save your life or protect your property. The 8 to 14 day outlook from Tuesday, June 16th, Monday, June 22nd calls for above normal temperatures and above normal precipitation. Normal high temperatures across central Pennsylvania during this period range from the mid-70s over the Allegheny Mountains to the low 80s across the lower Susquehanna Valley. Normal lows range from the low 50s over the Alleghenies to the low 60s across the lower Susquehanna Valley. Here are the 8 a.m. conditions in the Altoona area. In Altoona, it was mostly sunny. The temperature was 65 degrees, the dew point 58, and the relative humidity 78%. The wind was south at 10 miles an hour. The pressure was 30.24 inches and falling. At State College, it was mostly sunny. The temperature was 64 degrees, the dew point 59, and the relative humidity 82%. The wind was calm. The pressure was 30.24 inches and steady. Now, a few other local conditions. Johnstown, mostly sunny 65, Dubois, mostly sunny 64, La Trobe, sunny 77, Pittsburgh, partly sunny 72, Erie, cloudy 72, Bradford, mostly sunny 64. To the south and east, York, cloudy 63, Selins Grove, partly sunny 67, Harrisburg, cloudy 64, Philadelphia, partly sunny 63, Baltimore, partly sunny 63, Washington, D.C., partly sunny 66. Once again, in Altoona, it was 65 degrees under mostly sunny skies. And at State College, it was 64 degrees under mostly sunny skies. This is NOAA Weather Radio, All Hazards Station WNG 589. 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Here's the hazardous weather outlook for the following counties: Bedford, Blair, and Cambria. For today and tonight, no hazardous weather is expected at this time. And now the extended outlook for the period Wednesday through Monday. Scattered strong to severe thunderstorms with gusty winds will be possible during the afternoon and evening hours on Wednesday and Thursday. The Altoona Climate Summary for yesterday, June 8, 2026. Yesterday's high temperature of 79 degrees occurred at 2:33 p.m. This high was 2 degrees above the normal high of 77. Yesterday's low temperature of 57 degrees occurred at 5:17 a.m. This tied the normal low of 57. No precipitation fell yesterday, which leaves the monthly total at 0.18 inches. This is 0.75 inches below the normal amount of 0.93 inches for June. The total precipitation for the season since June 1st still stands at 0.18 inches, which is 0.75 inches below normal. The total precipitation for the year is still 13.78 inches, which is 1.34 inches below normal. There were no heating degree days yesterday, which is 2 below normal. This leaves the monthly total at 9, which is 11 below normal. The yearly total since July 1st is 5,812, which is 65 above normal. There were 3 cooling degree days yesterday, which is normal. This brings the monthly total to 30, which is 6 above normal. The yearly total since January 1st is 109, which is 30 above normal. Yesterday the average wind speed was 8 miles per hour. The normal high temperature for today is 77 degrees, and the normal low is 57. The record high for today is 93, which occurred in 1984, and the record low is 41, which occurred in 1949. Sunrise today is at 5:43 a.m. and sunset is at 8:42 p.m. Increasing heat and humidity is expected to continue throughout the week, with showers and thunderstorms beginning to enter the forecast later this afternoon and evening. Periods of showers and thunderstorms will continue on Wednesday and Thursday, with more widespread coverage expected on Friday.
Some strong to severe thunderstorms will be possible on Wednesday, Thursday, and Friday, with damaging winds being the main hazard. High temperatures today will range from the upper 70s across the Laurel Highlands to the low to mid 80s across portions of southwestern Pennsylvania. The aforementioned warming trend continues through Friday, where high temperatures will range from the low to mid 80s across portions of western Pennsylvania to the lower 90s across eastern Pennsylvania. This increasing heat and humidity could lead to an increase in heat-related illnesses Thursday and Friday afternoons, especially across southeastern Pennsylvania. The heat risks should slowly ease by early next week as temperatures return to historical averages for mid-June. Here is the latest National Weather Service forecast for Blair and Bedford counties, including the city of Altoona. Rest of today, mostly cloudy. A slight chance of showers and thunderstorms after 2 p.m. Highs around 80. South winds 5 to 10 miles an hour. Chance of rain 20%. Tonight, mostly cloudy. A chance of showers and a slight chance of thunderstorms through midnight, then showers likely and a chance of thunderstorms after midnight. Rainfall amounts around a tenth of an inch. Lows in the mid-60s. South winds 5 to 10 miles an hour with gusts up to 20 miles an hour. Chance of rain 70%. Wednesday, mostly cloudy, then becoming partly sunny between 8 a.m. and 10 a.m., then becoming mostly cloudy, then becoming mostly sunny in the afternoon. A chance of showers and thunderstorms, mainly in the morning. Rainfall amounts less than a tenth of an inch. Highs in the mid-80s. Southwest winds 10 to 15 miles an hour with gusts up to 25 miles an hour. Chance of rain 50%. Wednesday night, warm. Partly cloudy before 8 p.m., then mostly cloudy with a slight chance of showers and thunderstorms between 8 p.m. and 4 a.m. Mostly cloudy with a slight chance of showers after 4 a.m. Lows around 70. West winds 5 to 10 miles an hour with gusts up to 30 miles an hour. Chance of rain 20%. Here is the latest National Weather Service forecast for Cambria County, including the city of Johnstown. Rest of today, mostly cloudy. A chance of showers and thunderstorms after 2 p.m. Rainfall amounts less than a tenth of an inch. Highs in the upper 70s. South winds 5 to 10 miles an hour. Chance of rain 50%. Tonight, mostly cloudy. A chance of showers through midnight. A chance of thunderstorms. Showers after midnight. Rainfall amounts between a tenth and a quarter of an inch. Lows in the mid-60s. South winds 5 to 10 miles an hour with gusts up to 20 miles an hour. Chance of rain 90%. Wednesday, mostly cloudy through 2 p.m., then becoming partly sunny. Showers likely in the morning. A chance of thunderstorms. A chance of showers in the afternoon. Rainfall amounts between a tenth and a quarter of an inch. Highs in the lower 80s. Southwest winds 10 to 15 miles an hour with gusts up to 25 miles an hour. Chance of rain 70%. Wednesday night, mostly cloudy with a chance of showers. A chance of thunderstorms through 2 a.m., then a slight chance of thunderstorms after 2 a.m. Rainfall amounts less than a tenth of an inch. Lows in the upper 60s. West winds 10 to 15 miles an hour with gusts up to 30 miles an hour. Chance of rain 50%. And now the extended forecast for South Central Pennsylvania. Thursday, partly sunny with a chance of showers and thunderstorms. Highs in the upper 80s. Chance of rain 50%. Thursday night, partly cloudy with a 20% chance of showers. Lows in the upper 60s. Friday, showers likely and a chance of thunderstorms. Very warm. Highs in the upper 80s. Chance of rain 70%. Friday night, mostly cloudy with a slight chance of showers and thunderstorms. Lows in the lower 60s. Chance of rain 20%. Saturday, sunny. Highs in the lower 80s. Saturday night, mostly clear. Lows in the lower 60s. Sunday, mostly sunny. Highs in the mid-80s. Sunday night, partly cloudy with a chance of showers. Lows around 60. Chance of rain 40%. Monday, partly sunny with a chance of showers and thunderstorms. Highs in the upper 70s.
chance of rain 50%. The 8 to 14 day outlook, from Tuesday, June 16th, Monday, June 22nd, calls for above normal temperatures and above normal precipitation. Normal high temperatures across central Pennsylvania during this period range from the mid-70s over the Allegheny Mountains to the low 80s across the lower Susquehanna Valley. Normal lows range from the low 50s over the Alleghenies to the low 60s across

A few other local conditions: Johnstown, mostly sunny 65, Dubois, mostly sunny 64, La Trobe, sunny 77, Pittsburgh partly sunny 72, Erie, cloudy 72, Bradford mostly sunny 64. To the south and east, York, cloudy 63, Selins Grove partly sunny 67, Harrisburg cloudy 64, Philadelphia partly sunny 63, Baltimore partly sunny 63, Washington DC partly sunny 66. Once again, in Altoona it was 65 degrees under mostly sunny skies. And at State College it was 64 degrees under mostly sunny skies. This is NOAA Weather Radio, All Hazards Station WMG 589. 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Here's the hazardous weather outlook for the following counties: Bedford, Blair, and Cambria. For today and tonight, no hazardous weather is expected at this time. And now the extended outlook for the period Wednesday through Monday. Scattered strong to severe thunderstorms with gusty winds will be possible during the afternoon and evening hours on Wednesday and Thursday. The Altoona Climate Summary for yesterday, June 8, 2026. Yesterday's high temperature of 79 degrees occurred at 2:33 p.m. This high was 2 degrees above the normal high of 77. Yesterday's low temperature of 57 degrees occurred at 5:17 a.m. This high the normal low of 57. No precipitation fell yesterday, which leaves the monthly total at 0.18 inches. This is 0.75 inches below the normal amount of 0.93 inches for June. The total precipitation for the season since June 1st still stands at 0.18 inches, which is 0.75 inches below normal. The total precipitation for the year is still 13.78 inches, which is 1.34 inches below normal. There were no heating degree days yesterday, which is 2 below normal. This leaves the monthly total at 9, which is 11 below normal. The yearly total since July 1st is 5,812, which is 65 above normal. There were 3 cooling degree days yesterday, which is normal. This brings the monthly total to 30, which is 6 above normal. The yearly total since January 1st is 109, which is 30 above normal. Yesterday the average wind speed was 8 miles per hour. The normal high temperature for today is 77 degrees, and the normal low is 57. The record high for today is 93, which occurred in 1984, and the record low is 41, which occurred in 1949. Sunrise today is at 5:43 a.m. and sunset is at 8:42 p.m. Increasing heat and humidity is expected to continue throughout the week, with showers and thunderstorms beginning to enter the forecast later this afternoon and evening. Periods of showers and thunderstorms will continue on Wednesday and Thursday, with more widespread coverage expected on Friday. Some strong to severe thunderstorms will be possible on Wednesday, Thursday, and Friday, with damaging winds being the main hazard. High temperatures today will range from the upper 70s across the Laurel Highlands to the low to mid 80s across portions of southwestern Pennsylvania. The aforementioned warming trend continues through Friday, where high temperatures will range from the low to mid 80s across portions of western Pennsylvania to the lower 90s across eastern Pennsylvania. This increasing heat and humidity could lead to an increase in heat-related illnesses Thursday and Friday afternoons, especially across southeastern Pennsylvania. The heat risk should slowly ease by early next week as temperatures return to historical averages for mid-June. Here is the latest National Weather Service forecast for Blair and Bedford counties, including the city of Altoona. Rest of today, mostly cloudy. A slight chance of showers and thunderstorms after 2 p.m. Highs around 80. South winds 5 to 10 miles an hour. Chance of rain 20%. Tonight, mostly cloudy. A chance of showers and a slight chance of thunderstorms through midnight, then showers likely and a chance of thunderstorms after midnight. Rainfall amounts around a tenth of an inch. Lows in the mid-60s. South winds 5 to 10 miles an hour with gusts up to 20 miles an hour. Chance of rain 70%. Wednesday, mostly cloudy, then becoming partly sunny between 8 a.m. and 10 a.m., then becoming mostly cloudy, then becoming mostly sunny in the afternoon. A chance of showers and thunderstorms, mainly in the morning. Rainfall amounts less than a tenth of an inch. Highs in the mid

80s. Southwest winds 10 to 15 miles an hour with gusts up to 25 miles an hour. Chance of rain 50%. Wednesday night, warm. Partly cloudy before 8 p.m., then mostly cloudy with a slight chance of showers and thunderstorms between 8 p.m. and 4 a.m. Mostly cloudy with a slight chance of showers after 4 a.m. Lows around 70. West winds 5 to 10 miles an hour with gusts up to 30 miles an hour. Chance of rain 20%. Here is the latest National Weather Service forecast for Cambria County, including the city of Johnstown. Rest of today, mostly cloudy. A chance of showers and thunderstorms after 2 p.m. Rainfall amounts less than a tenth of an inch. Highs in the upper 70s. South winds 5 to 10 miles an hour. Chance of rain 50%. Tonight, mostly cloudy. A chance of showers through midnight. A chance of thunderstorms. Showers after midnight. Rainfall amounts between a tenth and a quarter of an inch. Lows in the mid-60s. South winds 5 to 10 miles an hour with gusts up to 20 miles an hour. Chance of rain 90%. Wednesday, mostly cloudy through 2 p.m., then becoming partly sunny. Showers likely in the morning. A chance of thunderstorms. A chance of showers in the afternoon. Rainfall amounts between a tenth and a quarter of an inch. Highs in the lower 80s. Southwest winds 10 to 15 miles an hour with gusts up to 25 miles an hour. Chance of rain 70%. Wednesday night, mostly cloudy with a chance of showers. A chance of thunderstorms through 2 a.m., then a slight chance of thunderstorms after 2 a.m. Rainfall amounts less than a tenth of an inch. Lows in the upper 60s. West winds 10 to 15 miles an hour with gusts up to 30 miles an hour. Chance of rain 50%. And now the extended forecast for South Central Pennsylvania. Thursday, partly sunny with a chance of showers and thunderstorms. Highs in the upper 80s. Chance of rain 50%. Thursday night, partly cloudy with a 20% chance of showers. Lows in the upper 60s. Friday, showers likely and a chance of thunderstorms. Very warm. Highs in the upper 80s. Chance of rain 70%. Friday night, mostly cloudy with a slight chance of showers and thunderstorms. Lows in the lower 60s. Chance of rain 20%. Saturday, sunny. Highs in the lower 80s. Saturday night, mostly clear. Lows in the lower 60s. Sunday, mostly sunny. Highs in the mid-80s. Sunday night, partly cloudy with a chance of showers. Lows around 60. Chance of rain 40%. Monday, partly sunny with a chance of showers and thunderstorms. Highs in the upper 70s. Chance of rain 50%. The 8 to 14 day outlook, from Tuesday, June 16th, Monday, June 22nd, calls for above normal temperatures and above normal precipitation. Normal high temperatures across central Pennsylvania during this period range from the mid-70s over the Allegheny Mountains to the low 80s across the lower Susquehanna Valley. Normal lows range from the low 50s over the Alleghenies to the low 60s across the lower Susquehanna Valley. Here are the 8 a.m. conditions in the Altoona area. In Altoona, it was mostly sunny. The temperature was 65 degrees, the dew point 58, and the relative humidity 78%. The wind was south at 10 miles an hour. The pressure was 30.24 inches and falling. At State College, it was mostly sunny. The temperature was 64 degrees, the dew point 59, and the relative humidity 82%. The wind was calm. The pressure was 30.24 inches and steady. Now, a few other local conditions. Johnstown, mostly sunny 65, Du Bois, mostly sunny 64, La Trobe, sunny 77, Pittsburgh partly sunny 72, Erie, cloudy 72, Bradford mostly sunny 64. To the south and east, York, cloudy 63, Selins Grove partly sunny 67, Harrisburg cloudy 64, Philadelphia partly sunny 63, Baltimore partly sunny 63, Washington D.C. partly sunny 66. Once again, in Altoona it was 65 degrees under mostly sunny skies. And at State College it was 64 degrees under mostly sunny skies.
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Here's the hazardous weather outlook for the following counties, Bedford, Blair, and Cambria. For today and tonight, no hazardous weather is expected at this time. And now the extended outlook for the period Wednesday through Monday. Scattered strong to severe thunderstorms with gusty winds will be possible during the afternoon and evening hours on Wednesday and Thursday. The Altoona Climate Summary for yesterday, June 8, 2026. Yesterday's high temperature of 79 degrees occurred at 2:33 p.m. This high was 2 degrees above the normal high of 77. Yesterday's low temperature of 57 degrees occurred at 5:17 a.m. This tied the normal low of 57. No precipitation fell yesterday, which leaves the monthly total at 0.18 inches. This is 0.75 inches below the normal amount of 0.93 inches for June. The total precipitation for the season since June 1 still stands at 0.18 inches, which is 0.75 inches below normal. The total precipitation for the year is still 13.78 inches, which is 1.34 inches below normal. There were no heating degree days yesterday, which is 2 below normal. This leaves the monthly total at 9, which is 11 below normal. The yearly total since July 1 is 5,812, which is 65 above normal. There were 3 cooling degree days yesterday, which is normal. This brings the monthly total to 30, which is 6 above normal. The yearly total since January 1 is 109, which is 30 above normal. Yesterday the average wind speed was 8 miles per hour. The normal high temperature for today is 77 degrees, and the normal low is 57. The record high for today is 93, which occurred in 1984, and the record low is 41, which occurred in 1949. Sunrise today is at 5:43 a.m. and sunset is at 8:42 p.m. Increasing heat and humidity is expected to continue throughout the week, with showers and thunderstorms beginning to enter the forecast later this afternoon and evening. Periods of showers and thunderstorms will continue on Wednesday and Thursday, with more widespread coverage expected on Friday. Some strong to severe thunderstorms will be possible on Wednesday, Thursday, and Friday, with damaging winds being the main hazard. High temperatures today will range from the upper 70s across the Laurel Highlands to the low to mid 80s across portions of southwestern Pennsylvania. The aforementioned warming trend continues through Friday, where high temperatures will range from the low to mid 80s across portions of western Pennsylvania to the lower 90s across eastern Pennsylvania. This increasing heat and humidity could lead to an increase in heat-related illnesses Thursday and Friday afternoons, especially across southeastern Pennsylvania. The heat risk should slowly ease by early next week as temperatures return to historical averages for mid-June. Here is the latest National Weather Service forecast for Blair and Bedford counties, including the city of Altoona. Rest of today, mostly cloudy. A slight chance of showers and thunderstorms after 2 p.m. Highs around 80. South winds 5 to 10 miles an hour. Chance of rain 20%. Tonight, mostly cloudy. A chance of showers and a slight chance of thunderstorms through midnight, then showers likely and a chance of thunderstorms after midnight. Rainfall amounts around a tenth of an inch. Lows in the mid-60s. South winds 5 to 10 miles an hour with gusts up to 20 miles an hour. Chance of rain 70%. Wednesday, mostly cloudy, then becoming partly sunny between 8 a.m. and 10 a.m., then becoming mostly cloudy, then becoming mostly sunny in the afternoon. A chance of showers and thunderstorms, mainly in the morning. Rainfall amounts less than a tenth of an inch. Highs in the mid-80s. Southwest winds 10 to 15 miles an hour with gusts up to 25 miles an hour. Chance of rain 50%. Wednesday night, warm. Partly cloudy before 8 p.m., then mostly cloudy with a slight chance of showers and thunderstorms between 8 p.m. and 4 a.m. Mostly cloudy with a slight chance of showers after 4 a.m. Lows around 70. West winds 5 to 10 miles an hour with gusts up to 30 miles an hour. Chance of rain 20%. Here is the latest National Weather Service forecast for Cambria County, including the city of Johnstown. Rest of today, mostly cloudy.
a chance of showers and thunderstorms after 2 p.m. Rainfall amounts less than a tenth of an inch. Highs in the upper 70s. South winds 5 to 10 miles an hour. Chance of rain 50%. Tonight, mostly cloudy. A chance of showers through midnight. A chance of thunderstorms. Showers after midnight. Rainfall amounts between a tenth and a quarter of an inch. Lows in the mid-60s. South winds 5 to 10 miles an hour with gusts up to 20 miles an hour. Chance of rain 90%. Wednesday, mostly cloudy through 2 p.m., then becoming partly sunny. Showers likely in the morning. A chance of thunderstorms. A chance of showers in the afternoon. Rainfall amounts between a tenth and a quarter of an inch. Highs in the lower 80s. Southwest winds 10 to 15 miles an hour with gusts up to 25 miles an hour. Chance of rain 70%. Wednesday night, mostly cloudy with a chance of showers. A chance of thunderstorms through 2 a.m., then a slight chance of thunderstorms after 2 a.m. Rainfall amounts less than a tenth of an inch. Lows in the upper 60s. West winds 10 to 15 miles an hour with gusts up to 30 miles an hour. Chance of rain 50%. And now the extended forecast for South Central Pennsylvania. Thursday, partly sunny with a chance of showers and thunderstorms. Highs in the upper 80s. Chance of rain 50%. Thursday night, partly cloudy with a 20% chance of showers. Lows in the upper 60s. Friday, showers likely and a chance of thunderstorms. Very warm. Highs in the upper 80s. Chance of rain 70%. Friday night, mostly cloudy with a slight chance of showers and thunderstorms. Lows in the lower 60s. Chance of rain 20%. Saturday, sunny. Highs in the lower 80s. Saturday night, mostly clear. Lows in the lower 60s. Sunday, mostly sunny. Highs in the mid-80s. Sunday night, partly cloudy with a chance of showers. Lows around 60. Chance of rain 40%. Monday, partly sunny with a chance of showers and thunderstorms. Highs in the upper 70s. Chance of rain 50%. The 8 to 14 day outlook, from Tuesday, June 16th, Monday, June 22nd, calls for above normal temperatures and above normal precipitation. Normal high temperatures across central Pennsylvania during this period range from the mid-70s over the Allegheny Mountains to the low 80s across the lower Susquehanna Valley. Normal lows range from the low 50s over the Alleghenies to the low 60s across the lower Susquehanna Valley. Here are the 8 a.m. conditions in the Altoona area. In Altoona, it was mostly sunny. The temperature was 65 degrees, the dew point 58, and the relative humidity 78%. The wind was south at 10 miles an hour. The pressure was 30.24 inches and falling. At State College, it was mostly sunny. The temperature was 64 degrees, the dew point 59, and the relative humidity 82%. The wind was calm. The pressure was 30.24 inches and steady. Now, a few other local conditions. Johnstown, mostly sunny 65, Du Bois, mostly sunny 64, La Trobe, sunny 77, Pittsburgh partly sunny 72, Erie, cloudy 72, Bradford mostly sunny 64. To the south and east, York, cloudy 63, Selins Grove partly sunny 67, Harrisburg cloudy 64, Philadelphia partly sunny 63, Baltimore partly sunny 63, Washington D.C. partly sunny 66. Once again, in Altoona it was 65 degrees under mostly sunny skies. And at State College it was 64 degrees under mostly sunny skies. This is NOAA Weather Radio, All Hazards Station WNG 589. 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Here's the hazardous weather outlook for the following counties, Bedford, Blair, and Cambria. For today and tonight, no hazardous weather is expected at this time. And now the extended outlook for the period Wednesday through Monday. Scattered strong to severe thunderstorms with gusty winds will be possible during the afternoon and evening hours on Wednesday and Thursday. The Altoona Climate Summary for yesterday, June 8, 2026.
Yesterday's high temperature of 79 degrees occurred at 2:33 p.m. This high was 2 degrees above the normal high of 77. Yesterday's low temperature of 57 degrees occurred at 5:17 a.m. This high the normal low of 57. No precipitation fell yesterday, which leaves the monthly total at 0.18 inches. This is 0.75 inches below the normal amount of 0.93 inches for June. The total precipitation for the season since June 1 still stands at 0.18 inches, which is 0.75 inches below normal. The total precipitation for the year is still 13.78 inches, which is 1.34 inches below normal. There were no heating degree days yesterday, which is 2 below normal. This leaves the monthly total at 9, which is 11 below normal. The yearly total since July 1 is 5,812, which is 65 above normal. There were 3 cooling degree days yesterday, which is normal. This brings the monthly total to 30, which is 6 above normal. The yearly total since January 1 is 109, which is 30 above normal. Yesterday the average wind speed was 8 miles per hour. The normal high temperature for today is 77 degrees, and the normal low is 57. The record high for today is 93, which occurred in 1984, and the record low is 41, which occurred in 1949. Sunrise today is at 5:43 a.m. and sunset is at 8:42 p.m. Increasing heat and humidity is expected to continue throughout the week, with showers and thunderstorms beginning to enter the forecast later this afternoon and evening. Periods of showers and thunderstorms will continue on Wednesday and Thursday, with more widespread coverage expected on Friday. Some strong to severe thunderstorms will be possible on Wednesday, Thursday, and Friday, with damaging winds being the main hazard. High temperatures today will range from the upper 70s across the Laurel Highlands to the low to mid 80s across portions of southwestern Pennsylvania. The aforementioned warming trend continues through Friday, where high temperatures will range from the low to mid 80s across portions of western Pennsylvania to the lower 90s across eastern Pennsylvania. This increasing heat and humidity could lead to an increase in heat-related illnesses Thursday and Friday afternoons, especially across southeastern Pennsylvania. The heat risk should slowly ease by early next week as temperatures return to historical averages for mid-June. Here is the latest National Weather Service forecast for Blair and Bedford counties, including the city of Altoona. Rest of today, mostly cloudy. A slight chance of showers and thunderstorms after 2 p.m. Highs around 80. South winds 5 to 10 miles an hour. Chance of rain 20%. Tonight, mostly cloudy. A chance of showers and a slight chance of thunderstorms through midnight, then showers likely and a chance of thunderstorms after midnight. Rainfall amounts around a tenth of an inch. Lows in the mid-60s. South winds 5 to 10 miles an hour with gusts up to 20 miles an hour. Chance of rain 70%. Wednesday, mostly cloudy, then becoming partly sunny between 8 a.m. and 10 a.m., then becoming mostly cloudy, then becoming mostly sunny in the afternoon. A chance of showers and thunderstorms, mainly in the morning. Rainfall amounts less than a tenth of an inch. Highs in the mid-80s. Southwest winds 10 to 15 miles an hour with gusts up to 25 miles an hour. Chance of rain 50%. Wednesday night, warm. Partly cloudy before 8 p.m., then mostly cloudy with a slight chance of showers and thunderstorms between 8 p.m. and 4 a.m. Mostly cloudy with a slight chance of showers after 4 a.m. Lows around 70. West winds 5 to 10 miles an hour with gusts up to 30 miles an hour. Chance of rain 20%. Here is the latest National Weather Service forecast for Cambria County, including the city of Johnstown. Rest of today, mostly cloudy. A chance of showers and thunderstorms after 2 p.m. Rainfall amounts less than a tenth of an inch. Highs in the upper 70s. South winds 5 to 10 miles an hour. Chance of rain 50%. Tonight, mostly cloudy. A chance of showers through midnight. A chance of thunderstorms. Showers after midnight. Rainfall amounts between a tenth and a quarter of an inch. Lows in the mid-60s. South winds 5 to 10 miles an hour with gusts up to 20 miles an hour. Chance of rain 90%.
Wednesday, mostly cloudy through 2 p.m., then becoming partly sunny. Showers likely in the morning. A chance of thunderstorms. A chance of showers in the afternoon. Rainfall amounts between a tenth and a quarter of an inch. Highs in the lower 80s. Southwest winds 10 to 15 miles an hour with gusts up to 25 miles an hour. Chance of rain 70%. Wednesday night, mostly cloudy with a chance of showers. A chance of thunderstorms through 2 a.m., then a slight chance of thunderstorms after 2 a.m. Rainfall amounts less than a tenth of an inch. Lows in the upper 60s. West winds 10 to 15 miles an hour with gusts up to 30 miles an hour. Chance of rain 50%. And now the extended forecast for South Central Pennsylvania. Thursday, partly sunny with a chance of showers and thunderstorms. Highs in the upper 80s. Chance of rain 50%. Thursday night, partly cloudy with a 20% chance of showers. Lows in the upper 60s. Friday, showers likely and a chance of thunderstorms. Very warm. Highs in the upper 80s. Chance of rain 70%. Friday night, mostly cloudy with a slight chance of showers and thunderstorms. Lows in the lower 60s. Chance of rain 20%. Saturday, sunny. Highs in the lower 80s. Saturday night, mostly clear. Lows in the lower 60s. Sunday, mostly sunny. Highs in the mid-80s. Sunday night, partly cloudy with a chance of showers. Lows around 60. Chance of rain 40%. Monday, partly sunny with a chance of showers and thunderstorms. Highs in the upper 70s. Chance of rain 50%. The 8 to 14 day outlook, from Tuesday, June 16th, Monday, June 22nd, calls for above normal temperatures and above normal precipitation. Normal high temperatures across central Pennsylvania during this period range from the mid-70s over the Allegheny Mountains to the low 80s across the lower Susquehanna Valley. Normal lows range from the low 50s over the Alleghenies to the low 60s across the lower Susquehanna Valley. Here are the 8 a.m. conditions in the Altoona area. In Altoona, it was mostly sunny. The temperature was 65 degrees, the dew point 58, and the relative humidity 78%. The wind was south at 10 miles an hour. The pressure was 30.24 inches and falling. At State College, it was mostly sunny. The temperature was 64 degrees, the dew point 59, and the relative humidity 82%. The wind was calm. The pressure was 30.24 inches and steady. Now, a few other local conditions. Johnstown, mostly sunny 65, Du Bois, mostly sunny 64, La Trobe, sunny 77, Pittsburgh partly sunny 72, Erie, cloudy 72, Bradford mostly sunny 64. To the south and east, York, cloudy 63, Selins Grove partly sunny 67, Harrisburg cloudy 64, Philadelphia partly sunny 63, Baltimore partly sunny 63, Washington D.C. partly sunny 66. Once again, in Altoona it was 65 degrees under mostly sunny skies. And at State College it was 64 degrees under mostly sunny skies. This is NOAA Weather Radio, All Hazards Station WNG 589. 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Here are the 9 a.m. conditions in the Altoona area. In Altoona, it was mostly sunny. The temperature was 68 degrees, the dew point 59, and the relative humidity 73%. The wind was southeast at 7 miles an hour. The pressure was 30.23 inches and falling. At State College, it was cloudy. The temperature was 66 degrees, the dew point 57, and the relative humidity 72%. The wind was south at 5 miles an hour. The pressure was 30.24 inches and steady. Now, a few other local conditions. Johnstown, mostly sunny 68, Du Bois, mostly sunny 66, La Trobe, sunny 77, Pittsburgh cloudy 75, Erie, cloudy 74, Bradford mostly sunny 67. To the south and east, York, cloudy 64, Selins Grove partly sunny 70, Harrisburg cloudy 65, Philadelphia partly sunny 67, Baltimore partly sunny 65, Washington D.C. cloudy 68.
Once again, in Altoona it was 68 degrees under mostly sunny skies. And at State College it was 66 degrees under cloudy skies. This is NOAA Weather Radio, All Hazards Station WNG 589. 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Here's the hazardous weather outlook for the following counties, Bedford, Blair, and Cambria. For today and tonight, no hazardous weather is expected at this time. And now the extended outlook for the period Wednesday through Monday. Scattered strong to severe thunderstorms with gusty winds will be possible during the afternoon and evening hours on Wednesday and Thursday. The Altoona Climate Summary for yesterday, June 8, 2026. Yesterday's high temperature of 79 degrees occurred at 2:33 p.m. This high was 2 degrees above the normal high of 77. Yesterday's low temperature of 57 degrees occurred at 5:17 a.m. This tied the normal low of 57. No precipitation fell yesterday, which leaves the monthly total at 0.18 inches. This is 0.75 inches below the normal amount of 0.93 inches for June. The total precipitation for the season since June 1st still stands at 0.18 inches, which is 0.75 inches below normal. The total precipitation for the year is still 13.78 inches, which is 1.34 inches below normal. There were no heating degree days yesterday, which is 2 below normal. This leaves the monthly total at 9, which is 11 below normal. The yearly total since July 1st is 5,812, which is 65 above normal. There were 3 cooling degree days yesterday, which is normal. This brings the monthly total to 30, which is 6 above normal. The yearly total since January 1st is 109, which is 30 above normal. Yesterday the average wind speed was 8 miles per hour. The normal high temperature for today is 77 degrees, and the normal low is 57. The record high for today is 93, which occurred in 1984, and the record low is 41, which occurred in 1949. Sunrise today is at 5:43 a.m. and sunset is at 8:42 p.m. Increasing heat and humidity is expected to continue throughout the week, with showers and thunderstorms beginning to enter the forecast later this afternoon and evening. Periods of showers and thunderstorms will continue on Wednesday and Thursday, with more widespread coverage expected on Friday. Some strong to severe thunderstorms will be possible on Wednesday, Thursday, and Friday, with damaging winds being the main hazard. High temperatures today will range from the upper 70s across the Laurel Highlands to the low to mid 80s across portions of southwestern Pennsylvania. The aforementioned warming trend continues through Friday, where high temperatures will range from the low to mid 80s across portions of western Pennsylvania to the lower 90s across eastern Pennsylvania. This increasing heat and humidity could lead to an increase in heat-related illnesses Thursday and Friday afternoons, especially across southeastern Pennsylvania. The heat risks should slowly ease by early next week as temperatures return to historical averages for mid-June. Here is the latest National Weather Service forecast for Blair and Bedford counties, including the city of Altoona. Rest of today, mostly cloudy. A slight chance of showers and thunderstorms after 2 p.m. Highs around 80. South winds 5 to 10 miles an hour. Chance of rain 20%. Tonight, mostly cloudy. A chance of showers and a slight chance of thunderstorms through midnight, then showers likely and a chance of thunderstorms after midnight. Rainfall amounts around a tenth of an inch. Lows in the mid-60s. South winds 5 to 10 miles an hour with gusts up to 20 miles an hour. Chance of rain 70%. Wednesday, mostly cloudy, then becoming partly sunny between 8 a.m. and 10 a.m., then becoming mostly cloudy, then becoming mostly sunny in the afternoon. A chance of showers and thunderstorms, mainly in the morning. Rainfall amounts less than a tenth of an inch. Highs in the mid-80s. Southwest winds 10 to 15 miles an hour with gusts up to 25 miles an hour. Chance of rain 50%. Wednesday night, warm. Partly cloudy before 8 p.m., then mostly cloudy with a slight chance of showers and thunderstorms between 8 p.m. and 4 a.m. Mostly cloudy with a slight chance of showers after 4 a.m. Lows around 70. West winds 5 to 10 miles an hour with gusts up to 30 miles an hour. Chance of rain 20%.
Here is the latest National Weather Service forecast for Cambria County, including the city of Johnstown. Rest of today, mostly cloudy. A chance of showers and thunderstorms after 2 p.m. Rainfall amounts less than a tenth of an inch. Highs in the upper 70s. South winds 5 to 10 miles an hour. Chance of rain 50%. Tonight, mostly cloudy. A chance of showers through midnight. A chance of thunderstorms. Showers after midnight. Rainfall amounts between a tenth and a quarter of an inch. Lows in the mid-60s. South winds 5 to 10 miles an hour with gusts up to 20 miles an hour. Chance of rain 90%. Wednesday, mostly cloudy through 2 p.m., then becoming partly sunny. Showers likely in the morning. A chance of thunderstorms. A chance of showers in the afternoon. Rainfall amounts between a tenth and a quarter of an inch. Highs in the lower 80s. Southwest winds 10 to 15 miles an hour with gusts up to 25 miles an hour. Chance of rain 70%. Wednesday night, mostly cloudy with a chance of showers. A chance of thunderstorms through 2 a.m., then a slight chance of thunderstorms after 2 a.m. Rainfall amounts less than a tenth of an inch. Lows in the upper 60s. West winds 10 to 15 miles an hour with gusts up to 30 miles an hour. Chance of rain 50%. And now the extended forecast for South Central Pennsylvania. Thursday, partly sunny with a chance of showers and thunderstorms. Highs in the upper 80s. Chance of rain 50%. Thursday night, partly cloudy with a 20% chance of showers. Lows in the upper 60s. Friday, showers likely and a chance of thunderstorms. Very warm. Highs in the upper 80s. Chance of rain 70%. Friday night, mostly cloudy with a slight chance of showers and thunderstorms. Lows in the lower 60s. Chance of rain 20%. Saturday, sunny. Highs in the lower 80s. Saturday night, mostly clear. Lows in the lower 60s. Sunday, mostly sunny. Highs in the mid-80s. Sunday night, partly cloudy with a chance of showers. Lows around 60. Chance of rain 40%. Monday, partly sunny with a chance of showers and thunderstorms. Highs in the upper 70s. Chance of rain 50%. The 8 to 14 day outlook, from Tuesday, June 16th, Monday, June 22nd, calls for above normal temperatures and above normal precipitation. Normal high temperatures across central Pennsylvania during this period range from the mid-70s over the Allegheny Mountains to the low 80s across the lower Susquehanna Valley. Normal lows range from the low 50s over the Alleghenies to the low 60s across the lower Susquehanna Valley. Here are the 9 a.m. conditions in the Altoona area. In Altoona, it was partly sunny. The temperature was 68 degrees, the dew point 59, and the relative humidity 73%. The wind was southeast at 7 miles an hour. The pressure was 30.23 inches and falling. At State College, it was cloudy. The temperature was 66 degrees, the dew point 57, and the relative humidity 72%. The wind was south at 5 miles an hour. The pressure was 30.24 inches and steady. Now, a few other local conditions: Johnstown, partly sunny 68, Dubois, mostly sunny 66, Latrobe, sunny 77, Pittsburgh cloudy 75, Erie, cloudy 74, Bradford mostly sunny 67. To the south and east, York, cloudy 64, Selins Grove partly sunny 70, Harrisburg cloudy 65, Philadelphia partly sunny 67, Baltimore partly sunny 65, Washington D.C. cloudy 68. Once again, in Altoona it was 68 degrees under partly sunny skies. And at State College it was 66 degrees under cloudy skies. 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Here's the hazardous weather outlook for the following counties: Bedford, Blair, and Cambria. For today and tonight, no hazardous weather is expected at this time. And now the extended outlook for the period Wednesday through Monday.
Scattered strong to severe thunderstorms with gusty winds will be possible during the afternoon and evening hours on Wednesday and Thursday. The Altoona Climate Summary for yesterday, June 8, 2026. Yesterday's high temperature of 79 degrees occurred at 2:33 p.m. This high was 2 degrees above the normal high of 77. Yesterday's low temperature of 57 degrees occurred at 5:17 a.m. This high the normal low of 57. No precipitation fell yesterday, which leaves the monthly total at 0.18 inches. This is 0.75 inches below the normal amount of 0.93 inches for June. The total precipitation for the season since June 1 still stands at 0.18 inches, which is 0.75 inches below normal. The total precipitation for the year is still 13.78 inches, which is 1.34 inches below normal. There were no heating degree days yesterday, which is 2 below normal. This leaves the monthly total at 9, which is 11 below normal. The yearly total since July 1 is 5,812, which is 65 above normal. There were 3 cooling degree days yesterday, which is normal. This brings the monthly total to 30, which is 6 above normal. The yearly total since January 1 is 109, which is 30 above normal. Yesterday the average wind speed was 8 miles per hour. The normal high temperature for today is 77 degrees, and the normal low is 57. The record high for today is 93, which occurred in 1984, and the record low is 41, which occurred in 1949. Sunrise today is at 5:43 a.m. and sunset is at 8:42 p.m. Increasing heat and humidity is expected to continue throughout the week, with showers and thunderstorms beginning to enter the forecast later this afternoon and evening. Periods of showers and thunderstorms will continue on Wednesday and Thursday, with more widespread coverage expected on Friday. Some strong to severe thunderstorms will be possible on Wednesday, Thursday, and Friday, with damaging winds being the main hazard. High temperatures today will range from the upper 70s across the Laurel Highlands to the low to mid 80s across portions of southwestern Pennsylvania. The aforementioned warming trend continues through Friday, where high temperatures will range from the low to mid 80s across portions of western Pennsylvania to the lower 90s across eastern Pennsylvania. This increasing heat and humidity could lead to an increase in heat-related illnesses Thursday and Friday afternoons, especially across southeastern Pennsylvania. The heat risk should slowly ease by early next week as temperatures return to historical averages for mid-June. Here is the latest National Weather Service forecast for Blair and Bedford counties, including the city of Altoona. Rest of today, mostly cloudy. A slight chance of showers and thunderstorms after 2 p.m. Highs around 80. South winds 5 to 10 miles an hour. Chance of rain 20%. Tonight, mostly cloudy. A chance of showers and a slight chance of thunderstorms through midnight, then showers likely and a chance of thunderstorms after midnight. Rainfall amounts around a tenth of an inch. Lows in the mid-60s. South winds 5 to 10 miles an hour with gusts up to 20 miles an hour. Chance of rain 70%. Wednesday, mostly cloudy, then becoming partly sunny between 8 a.m. and 10 a.m., then becoming mostly cloudy, then becoming mostly sunny in the afternoon. A chance of showers and thunderstorms, mainly in the morning. Rainfall amounts less than a tenth of an inch. Highs in the mid-80s. Southwest winds 10 to 15 miles an hour with gusts up to 25 miles an hour. Chance of rain 50%. Wednesday night, warm. Partly cloudy before 8 p.m., then mostly cloudy with a slight chance of showers and thunderstorms between 8 p.m. and 4 a.m. Mostly cloudy with a slight chance of showers after 4 a.m. Lows around 70. West winds 5 to 10 miles an hour with gusts up to 30 miles an hour. Chance of rain 20%. Here is the latest National Weather Service forecast for Cambria County, including the city of Johnstown. Rest of today, mostly cloudy. A chance of showers and thunderstorms after 2 p.m. Rainfall amounts less than a tenth of an inch. Highs in the upper 70s. South winds 5 to 10 miles an hour. Chance of rain 50%. Tonight, mostly cloudy. A chance of showers through midnight. A chance of thunderstorms. Showers after midnight. Rainfall amounts between a tenth and a quarter of an inch.
lows in the mid-60s. South winds 5 to 10 miles an hour with gusts up to 20 miles an hour. Chance of rain 90%. Wednesday, mostly cloudy through 2 p.m., then becoming partly sunny. Showers likely in the morning. A chance of thunderstorms. A chance of showers in the afternoon. Rainfall amounts between a tenth and a quarter of an inch. Highs in the lower 80s. Southwest winds 10 to 15 miles an hour with gusts up to 25 miles an hour. Chance of rain 70%. Wednesday night, mostly cloudy with a chance of showers. A chance of thunderstorms through 2 a.m., then a slight chance of thunderstorms after 2 a.m. Rainfall amounts less than a tenth of an inch. Lows in the upper 60s. West winds 10 to 15 miles an hour with gusts up to 30 miles an hour. Chance of rain 50%. And now the extended forecast for South Central Pennsylvania. Thursday, partly sunny with a chance of showers and thunderstorms. Highs in the upper 80s. Chance of rain 50%. Thursday night, partly cloudy with a 20% chance of showers. Lows in the upper 60s. Friday, showers likely and a chance of thunderstorms. Very warm. Highs in the upper 80s. Chance of rain 70%. Friday night, mostly cloudy with a slight chance of showers and thunderstorms. Lows in the lower 60s. Chance of rain 20%. Saturday, sunny. Highs in the lower 80s. Saturday night, mostly clear. Lows in the lower 60s. Sunday, mostly sunny. Highs in the mid-80s. Sunday night, partly cloudy with a chance of showers. Lows around 60. Chance of rain 40%. Monday, partly sunny with a chance of showers and thunderstorms. Highs in the upper 70s. Chance of rain 50%. The 8 to 14 day outlook, from Tuesday, June 16th, Monday, June 22nd, calls for above normal temperatures and above normal precipitation. Normal high temperatures across central Pennsylvania during this period range from the mid-70s over the Allegheny Mountains to the low 80s across the lower Susquehanna Valley. Normal lows range from the low 50s over the Alleghenies to the low 60s across the lower Susquehanna Valley. Here are the 9 a.m. conditions in the Altoona area. In Altoona, it was partly sunny. The temperature was 68 degrees, the dew point 59, and the relative humidity 73%. The wind was southeast at 7 miles an hour. The pressure was 30.23 inches and falling. At State College, it was cloudy. The temperature was 66 degrees, the dew point 57, and the relative humidity 72%. The wind was south at 5 miles an hour. The pressure was 30.24 inches and steady. Now, a few other local conditions. Johnstown, partly sunny 68, Dubois, mostly sunny 66, La Trobe, sunny 77, Pittsburgh cloudy 75, Erie, cloudy 74, Bradford mostly sunny 67. To the south and east, York, cloudy 64, Selins Grove partly sunny 70, Harrisburg cloudy 65, Philadelphia partly sunny 67, Baltimore partly sunny 65, Washington D.C. cloudy 68. Once again, in Altoona it was 68 degrees under partly sunny skies. And at State College it was 66 degrees under cloudy skies. This is NOAA Weather Radio, All Hazards Station WNG 589. 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Properly set weather radios with the alarm device will alert you when severe weather warnings or watches are issued. Programming on this station will be temporarily changed during severe weather to bring you the latest information. Warnings and safety information from the National Weather Service may someday save your life or protect your property. Here's the hazardous weather outlook for the following counties: Bedford, Blair, and Cambria. For today and tonight,
No hazardous weather is expected at this time. And now the extended outlook for the period Wednesday through Monday. Scattered strong to severe thunderstorms with gusty winds will be possible during the afternoon and evening hours on Wednesday and Thursday. The Altoona Climate Summary for yesterday, June 8, 2026. Yesterday's high temperature of 79 degrees occurred at 2:33 p.m. This high was 2 degrees above the normal high of 77. Yesterday's low temperature of 57 degrees occurred at 5:17 a.m. This high the normal low of 57. No precipitation fell yesterday, which leaves the monthly total at 0.18 inches. This is 0.75 inches below the normal amount of 0.93 inches for June. The total precipitation for the season since June 1st still stands at 0.18 inches, which is 0.75 inches below normal. The total precipitation for the year is still 13.78 inches, which is 1.34 inches below normal. There were no heating degree days yesterday, which is 2 below normal. This leaves the monthly total at 9, which is 11 below normal. The yearly total since July 1st is 5,812, which is 65 above normal. There were 3 cooling degree days yesterday, which is normal. This brings the monthly total to 30, which is 6 above normal. The yearly total since January 1st is 109, which is 30 above normal. Yesterday the average wind speed was 8 miles per hour. The normal high temperature for today is 77 degrees, and the normal low is 57. The record high for today is 93, which occurred in 1984, and the record low is 41, which occurred in 1949. Sunrise today is at 5:43 a.m. and sunset is at 8:42 p.m. Increasing heat and humidity is expected to continue throughout the week, with showers and thunderstorms beginning to enter the forecast later this afternoon and evening. Periods of showers and thunderstorms will continue on Wednesday and Thursday, with more widespread coverage expected on Friday. Some strong to severe thunderstorms will be possible on Wednesday, Thursday, and Friday, with damaging winds being the main hazard. High temperatures today will range from the upper 70s across the Laurel Highlands to the low to mid 80s across portions of southwestern Pennsylvania. The aforementioned warming trend continues through Friday, where high temperatures will range from the low to mid 80s across portions of western Pennsylvania to the lower 90s across eastern Pennsylvania. This increasing heat and humidity could lead to an increase in heat-related illnesses Thursday and Friday afternoons, especially across southeastern Pennsylvania. The heat risks should slowly ease by early next week as temperatures return to historical averages for mid-June. Here is the latest National Weather Service forecast for Blair and Bedford counties, including the city of Altoona. Rest of today, mostly cloudy. A slight chance of showers and thunderstorms after 2 p.m. Highs around 80. South winds 5 to 10 miles an hour. Chance of rain 20%. Tonight, mostly cloudy. A chance of showers and a slight chance of thunderstorms through midnight, then showers likely and a chance of thunderstorms after midnight. Rainfall amounts around a tenth of an inch. Lows in the mid-60s. South winds 5 to 10 miles an hour with gusts up to 20 miles an hour. Chance of rain 70%. Wednesday, mostly cloudy, then becoming partly sunny between 8 a.m. and 10 a.m., then becoming mostly cloudy, then becoming mostly sunny in the afternoon. A chance of showers and thunderstorms, mainly in the morning. Rainfall amounts less than a tenth of an inch. Highs in the mid-80s. Southwest winds 10 to 15 miles an hour with gusts up to 25 miles an hour. Chance of rain 50%. Wednesday night, warm. Partly cloudy before 8 p.m., then mostly cloudy with a slight chance of showers and thunderstorms between 8 p.m. and 4 a.m. Mostly cloudy with a slight chance of showers after 4 a.m. Lows around 70. West winds 5 to 10 miles an hour with gusts up to 30 miles an hour. Chance of rain 20%. Here is the latest National Weather Service forecast for Cambria County, including the city of Johnstown. Rest of today, mostly cloudy. A chance of showers and thunderstorms after 2 p.m. Rainfall amounts less than a tenth of an inch. Highs in the upper 70s. South winds 5 to 10 miles an hour. Chance of rain 50%. Tonight, mostly cloudy. A chance of showers through midnight.
a chance of thunderstorms. Showers after midnight. Rainfall amounts between a tenth and a quarter of an inch. Lows in the mid-60s. South winds 5 to 10 miles an hour with gusts up to 20 miles an hour. Chance of rain 90%. Wednesday, mostly cloudy through 2 p.m., then becoming partly sunny. Showers likely in the morning. A chance of thunderstorms. A chance of showers in the afternoon. Rainfall amounts between a tenth and a quarter of an inch. Highs in the lower 80s. Southwest winds 10 to 15 miles an hour with gusts up to 25 miles an hour. Chance of rain 70%. Wednesday night, mostly cloudy with a chance of showers. A chance of thunderstorms through 2 a.m., then a slight chance of thunderstorms after 2 a.m. Rainfall amounts less than a tenth of an inch. Lows in the upper 60s. West winds 10 to 15 miles an hour with gusts up to 30 miles an hour. Chance of rain 50%. And now the extended forecast for South Central Pennsylvania. Thursday, partly sunny with a chance of showers and thunderstorms. Highs in the upper 80s. Chance of rain 50%. Thursday night, partly cloudy with a 20% chance of showers. Lows in the upper 60s. Friday, showers likely and a chance of thunderstorms. Very warm. Highs in the upper 80s. Chance of rain 70%. Friday night, mostly cloudy with a slight chance of showers and thunderstorms. Lows in the lower 60s. Chance of rain 20%. Saturday, sunny. Highs in the lower 80s. Saturday night, mostly clear. Lows in the lower 60s. Sunday, mostly sunny. Highs in the mid-80s. Sunday night, partly cloudy with a chance of showers. Lows around 60. Chance of rain 40%. Monday, partly sunny with a chance of showers and thunderstorms. Highs in the upper 70s. Chance of rain 50%. The 8 to 14 day outlook, from Tuesday, June 16th, Monday, June 22nd, calls for above normal temperatures and above normal precipitation. Normal high temperatures across central Pennsylvania during this period range from the mid-70s over the Allegheny Mountains to the low 80s across the lower Susquehanna Valley. Normal lows range from the low 50s over the Alleghenies to the low 60s across the lower Susquehanna Valley. Here are the 9 a.m. conditions in the Altoona area. In Altoona, it was partly sunny. The temperature was 68 degrees, the dew point 59, and the relative humidity 73%. The wind was southeast at 7 miles an hour. The pressure was 30.23 inches and falling. At State College, it was cloudy. The temperature was 66 degrees, the dew point 57, and the relative humidity 72%. The wind was south at 5 miles an hour. The pressure was 30.24 inches and steady. Now, a few other local conditions. Johnstown, partly sunny 68, Dubois, mostly sunny 66, La Trobe, sunny 77, Pittsburgh cloudy 75, Erie, cloudy 74, Bradford mostly sunny 67. To the south and east, York, cloudy 64, Selins Grove partly sunny 70, Harrisburg cloudy 65, Philadelphia partly sunny 67, Baltimore partly sunny 65, Washington D.C. cloudy 68. Once again, in Altoona it was 68 degrees under partly sunny skies. And at State College it was 66 degrees under cloudy skies. This is NOAA Weather Radio, All Hazards Station WNG 589. 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Here's the hazardous weather outlook for the following counties, Bedford, Blair, and Cambria. For today and tonight. No hazardous weather is expected at this time. And now the extended outlook for the period Wednesday through Monday. Scattered strong to severe thunderstorms with gusty winds will be possible during the afternoon and evening hours on Wednesday and Thursday. The Altoona Climate Summary for yesterday, June 8, 2026. Yesterday's high temperature of 79 degrees occurred at 2:33 p.m. This high was 2 degrees above the normal high of 77. Yesterday's low temperature of 57 degrees occurred at 5:17 a.m. This high the normal low of 57.
No precipitation fell yesterday, which leaves the monthly total at 0.18 inches. This is 0.75 inches below the normal amount of 0.93 inches for June. The total precipitation for the season since June 1st still stands at 0.18 inches.

total since January 1st is 109, which is 30 above normal. Yesterday the average wind speed was 8 miles per hour. The normal high temperature for today is 77 degrees, and the normal low is 57. The record high for today is 93, which occurred in 1984, and the record low is 41, which occurred in 1949. Sunrise today is at 5:43 a.m. and sunset is at 8:42 p.m. Increasing heat and humidity is expected to continue throughout the week, with showers and thunderstorms beginning to enter the forecast later this afternoon and evening. Periods of showers and thunderstorms will continue on Wednesday and Thursday, with more widespread coverage expected on Friday. Some strong to severe thunderstorms will be possible on Wednesday, Thursday, and Friday, with damaging winds being the main hazard. High temperatures today will range from the upper 70s across the Laurel Highlands to the low to mid 80s across portions of southwestern Pennsylvania. The aforementioned warming trend continues through Friday, where high temperatures will range from the low to mid 80s across portions of western Pennsylvania to the lower 90s across eastern Pennsylvania. This increasing heat and humidity could lead to an increase in heat-related illnesses Thursday and Friday afternoons, especially across southeastern Pennsylvania. The heat risks should slowly ease by early next week as temperatures return to historical averages for mid-June. Here is the latest National Weather Service forecast for Blair and Bedford counties, including the city of Altoona. Rest of today, mostly cloudy. A slight chance of showers and thunderstorms after 2 p.m. Highs around 80. South winds 5 to 10 miles an hour. Chance of rain 20%. Tonight, mostly cloudy. A chance of showers and a slight chance of thunderstorms through midnight, then showers likely and a chance of thunderstorms after midnight. Rainfall amounts around a tenth of an inch. Lows in the mid-60s. South winds 5 to 10 miles an hour with gusts up to 20 miles an hour. Chance of rain 70%. Wednesday, mostly cloudy, then becoming partly sunny between 8 a.m. and 10 a.m., then becoming mostly cloudy, then becoming mostly sunny in the afternoon. A chance of showers and thunderstorms, mainly in the morning. Rainfall amounts less than a tenth of an inch. Highs in the mid-80s. Southwest winds 10 to 15 miles an hour with gusts up to 25 miles an hour. Chance of rain 50%. Wednesday night, warm. Partly cloudy before 8 p.m., then mostly cloudy with a slight chance of showers and thunderstorms between 8 p.m. and 4 a.m. Mostly cloudy with a slight chance of showers after 4 a.m. Lows around 70. West winds 5 to 10 miles an hour with gusts up to 30 miles an hour. Chance of rain 20%. Here is the latest National Weather Service forecast for Cambria County, including the city of Johnstown. Rest of today, mostly cloudy. A chance of showers and thunderstorms after 2 p.m. Rainfall amounts less than a tenth of an inch. Highs in the upper 70s. South winds 5 to 10 miles an hour. Chance of rain 50%. Tonight, mostly cloudy. A chance of showers through midnight. A chance of thunderstorms. Showers after midnight. Rainfall amounts between a tenth and a quarter of an inch. Lows in the mid-60s. South winds 5 to 10 miles an hour with gusts up to 20 miles an hour. Chance of rain 90%. Wednesday, mostly cloudy through 2 p.m., then becoming partly sunny. Showers likely in the morning. A chance of thunderstorms. A chance of showers in the afternoon. Rainfall amounts between a tenth and a quarter of an inch. Highs in the lower 80s. Southwest winds 10 to 15 miles an hour with gusts up to 25 miles an hour. Chance of rain 70%. Wednesday night, mostly cloudy with a chance of showers. A chance of thunderstorms through 2 a.m., then a slight chance of thunderstorms after 2 a.m. Rainfall amounts less than a tenth of an inch. Lows in the upper 60s. West winds 10 to 15 miles an hour with gusts up to 30 miles an hour. Chance of rain 50%. And now the extended forecast for South Central Pennsylvania. Thursday, partly sunny with a chance of showers and thunderstorms. Highs in the upper 80s. Chance of rain 50%. Thursday night, partly cloudy with a 20% chance of showers. Lows in the upper 60s. Friday, showers likely and a chance of thunderstorms.

very warm. Highs in the upper 80s. Chance of rain 70%. Friday night, mostly cloudy with a slight chance of showers and thunderstorms. Lows in the lower 60s. Chance of rain 20%. Saturday, sunny. Highs in the lower 80s. Saturday night, mostly clear. Lows in the lower 60s. Sunday, mostly sunny. Highs in the mid 80s. Sunday night, partly cloudy with a chance of showers. Lows around 60. Chance of rain 40%. Monday, partly sunny with a chance of showers and thunderstorms. Highs in the upper 70s. Chance of rain 50%. The 8 to 14 day outlook, from Tuesday, June 16th, Monday, June 22nd, calls for above normal temperatures and above normal precipitation. Normal high temperatures across central Pennsylvania during this period range from the mid-70s over the Allegheny Mountains to the low 80s across the lower Susquehanna Valley. Normal lows range from the low 50s over the Alleghenies to the low 60s across the lower Susquehanna Valley. Here are the 9 a.m. conditions in the Altoona area. In Altoona, it was partly sunny. The temperature was 68 degrees, the dew point 59, and the relative humidity 73%. The wind was southeast at 7 miles an hour. The pressure was 30.23 inches and falling. At State College, it was cloudy. The temperature was 66 degrees, the dew point 57, and the relative humidity 72%. The wind was south at 5 miles an hour. The pressure was 30.24 inches and steady. Now, a few other local conditions. Johnstown, partly sunny 68, Dubois, mostly sunny 66, La Trobe, sunny 77, Pittsburgh cloudy 75, Erie, cloudy 74, Bradford mostly sunny 67. To the south and east, York, cloudy 64, Selins Grove partly sunny 70, Harrisburg cloudy 65, Philadelphia partly sunny 67, Baltimore partly sunny 65, Washington D.C. cloudy 68. Once again, in Altoona it was 68 degrees under partly sunny skies. And at State College it was 66 degrees under cloudy skies. This is NOAA Weather Radio, All Hazards Station WNG 589. 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Here's the hazardous weather outlook for the following counties, Bedford, Blair, and Cambria. For today and tonight. No hazardous weather is expected at this time. And now the extended outlook for the period Wednesday through Monday. Scattered strong to severe thunderstorms with gusty winds will be possible during the afternoon and evening hours on Wednesday and Thursday. The Altoona Climate Summary for yesterday, June 8, 2026. Yesterday's high temperature of 79 degrees occurred at 2:33 p.m. This high was 2 degrees above the normal high of 77. Yesterday's low temperature of 57 degrees occurred at 5:17 a.m. This tied the normal low of 57. No precipitation fell yesterday, which leaves the monthly total at 0.18 inches. This is 0.75 inches below the normal amount of 0.93 inches for June. The total precipitation for the season since June 1st still stands at 0.18 inches, which is 0.75 inches below normal. The total precipitation for the year is still 13.78 inches, which is 1.34 inches below normal. There were no heating degree days yesterday, which is 2 below normal. This leaves the monthly total at 9, which is 11 below normal. The yearly total since July 1st is 5,812, which is 65 above normal. There were 3 cooling degree days yesterday, which is normal. This brings the monthly total to 30, which is 6 above normal. The yearly total since January 1st is 109, which is 30 above normal. Yesterday the average wind speed was 8 miles per hour. The normal high temperature for today is 77 degrees, and the normal low is 57. The record high for today is 93, which occurred in 1984, and the record low is 41, which occurred in 1949. Sunrise today is at 5:43 a.m. and sunset is at 8:42 p.m. Increasing heat and humidity is expected to continue throughout the week with showers and thunderstorms beginning to enter the forecast later this afternoon and evening.
periods of showers and thunderstorms will continue on Wednesday and Thursday, with more widespread coverage expected on Friday. Some strong to severe thunderstorms will be possible on Wednesday, Thursday, and Friday, with damaging winds being the main hazard. High temperatures today will range from the upper 70s across the Laurel Highlands to the low to mid 80s across portions of southwestern Pennsylvania. The aforementioned warming trend continues through Friday, where high temperatures will range from the low to mid 80s across portions of western Pennsylvania to the lower 90s across eastern Pennsylvania. This increasing heat and humidity could lead to an increase in heat-related illnesses Thursday and Friday afternoons, especially across southeastern Pennsylvania. The heat risk should slowly ease by early next week as temperatures return to historical averages for mid-June. Here is the latest National Weather Service forecast for Blair and Bedford counties, including the city of Altoona. Rest of today, mostly cloudy. A slight chance of showers and thunderstorms after 2 p.m. Highs around 80. South winds 5 to 10 miles an hour. Chance of rain 20%. Tonight, mostly cloudy. A chance of showers and a slight chance of thunderstorms through midnight, then showers likely and a chance of thunderstorms after midnight. Rainfall amounts around a tenth of an inch. Lows in the mid-60s. South winds 5 to 10 miles an hour with gusts up to 20 miles an hour. Chance of rain 70%. Wednesday, mostly cloudy, then becoming partly sunny between 8 a.m. and 10 a.m., then becoming mostly cloudy, then becoming mostly sunny in the afternoon. A chance of showers and thunderstorms, mainly in the morning. Rainfall amounts less than a tenth of an inch. Highs in the mid-80s. Southwest winds 10 to 15 miles an hour with gusts up to 25 miles an hour. Chance of rain 50%. Wednesday night, warm. Partly cloudy before 8 p.m., then mostly cloudy with a slight chance of showers and thunderstorms between 8 p.m. and 4 a.m. Mostly cloudy with a slight chance of showers after 4 a.m. Lows around 70. West winds 5 to 10 miles an hour with gusts up to 30 miles an hour. Chance of rain 20%. Here is the latest National Weather Service forecast for Cambria County, including the city of Johnstown. Rest of today, mostly cloudy. A chance of showers and thunderstorms after 2 p.m. Rainfall amounts less than a tenth of an inch. Highs in the upper 70s. South winds 5 to 10 miles an hour. Chance of rain 50%. Tonight, mostly cloudy. A chance of showers through midnight. A chance of thunderstorms. Showers after midnight. Rainfall amounts between a tenth and a quarter of an inch. Lows in the mid-60s. South winds 5 to 10 miles an hour with gusts up to 20 miles an hour. Chance of rain 90%. Wednesday, mostly cloudy through 2 p.m., then becoming partly sunny. Showers likely in the morning. A chance of thunderstorms. A chance of showers in the afternoon. Rainfall amounts between a tenth and a quarter of an inch. Highs in the lower 80s. Southwest winds 10 to 15 miles an hour with gusts up to 25 miles an hour. Chance of rain 70%. Wednesday night, mostly cloudy with a chance of showers. A chance of thunderstorms through 2 a.m., then a slight chance of thunderstorms after 2 a.m. Rainfall amounts less than a tenth of an inch. Lows in the upper 60s. West winds 10 to 15 miles an hour with gusts up to 30 miles an hour. Chance of rain 50%. And now the extended forecast for South Central Pennsylvania. Thursday, partly sunny with a chance of showers and thunderstorms. Highs in the upper 80s. Chance of rain 50%. Thursday night, partly cloudy with a 20% chance of showers. Lows in the upper 60s. Friday, showers likely and a chance of thunderstorms. Very warm. Highs in the upper 80s. Chance of rain 70%. Friday night, mostly cloudy with a slight chance of showers and thunderstorms. Lows in the lower 60s. Chance of rain 20%. Saturday, sunny. Highs in the lower 80s. Saturday night, mostly clear. Lows in the lower 60s. Sunday, mostly sunny. Highs in the mid-80s. Sunday night, partly cloudy with a chance of showers. Lows around 60. Chance of rain 40%.
Monday, partly sunny with a chance of showers and thunderstorms. Highs in the upper 70s. Chance of rain 50%. The 8 to 14 day outlook, from Tuesday, June 16th, Monday, June 22nd, calls for above normal temperatures and above normal precipitation. Normal high temperatures across central Pennsylvania during this period range from the mid-70s over the Allegheny Mountains to the low 80s across the lower Susquehanna Valley. Normal lows range from the low 50s over the Alleghenies to the low 60s across the lower Susquehanna Valley. Here are the 9 a.m. conditions in the Altoona area. In Altoona, it was partly sunny. The temperature was 68 degrees, the dew point 59, and the relative humidity 73%. The wind was southeast at 7 miles an hour. The pressure was 30.23 inches and falling. At State College, it was cloudy. The temperature was 66 degrees, the dew point 57, and the relative humidity 72%. The wind was south at 5 miles an hour. The pressure was 30.24 inches and steady. Now, a few other local conditions. Johnstown, partly sunny 68, Dubois, mostly sunny 66, La Trobe, sunny 77, Pittsburgh cloudy 75, Erie, cloudy 74, Bradford mostly sunny 67. To the south and east, York, cloudy 64, Selins Grove partly sunny 70, Harrisburg cloudy 65, Philadelphia partly sunny 67, Baltimore partly sunny 65, Washington D.C. cloudy 68. Once again, in Altoona it was 68 degrees under partly sunny skies. And at State College it was 66 degrees under cloudy skies. 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Here's the hazardous weather outlook for the following counties, Bedford, Blair, and Cambria. For today and tonight. No hazardous weather is expected at this time. And now the extended outlook for the period Wednesday through Monday. Scattered strong to severe thunderstorms with gusty winds will be possible during the afternoon and evening hours on Wednesday and Thursday. The Altoona Climate Summary for yesterday, June 8, 2026. Yesterday's high temperature of 79 degrees occurred at 2:33 p.m. This high was 2 degrees above the normal high of 77. Yesterday's low temperature of 57 degrees occurred at 5:17 a.m. This tied the normal low of 57. No precipitation fell yesterday, which leaves the monthly total at 0.18 inches. This is 0.75 inches below the normal amount of 0.93 inches for June. The total precipitation for the season since June 1st still stands at 0.18 inches, which is 0.75 inches below normal. The total precipitation for the year is still 13.78 inches, which is 1.34 inches below normal. There were no heating degree days yesterday, which is 2 below normal. This leaves the monthly total at 9, which is 11 below normal. The yearly total since July 1st is 5,812, which is 65 above normal. There were 3 cooling degree days yesterday, which is normal. This brings the monthly total to 30, which is 6 above normal. The yearly total since January 1st is 109, which is 30 above normal. Yesterday the average wind speed was 8 miles per hour. The normal high temperature for today is 77 degrees, and the normal low is 57. The record high for today is 93, which occurred in 1984, and the record low is 41, which occurred in 1949. Sunrise today is at 5:43 a.m. and sunset is at 8:42 p.m. Increasing heat and humidity is expected to continue throughout the week with showers and thunderstorms beginning to enter the forecast later this afternoon and evening. Periods of showers and thunderstorms will continue on Wednesday and Thursday, with more widespread coverage expected on Friday. Some strong to severe thunderstorms will be possible on Wednesday, Thursday, and Friday with damaging winds being the main hazard. High temperatures today will range from the upper 70s across the Laurel Highlands to the low to mid 80s across portions of southwestern Pennsylvania. The aforementioned warming trend continues through Friday, where high temperatures will range from the low to mid 80s across portions of western Pennsylvania to the lower 90s across eastern Pennsylvania.
This increasing heat and humidity could lead to an increase in heat-related illnesses Thursday and Friday afternoons, especially across southeastern Pennsylvania. The heat risks should slowly ease by early next week as temperatures return to historical averages for mid-June. Here is the latest National Weather Service forecast for Blair and Bedford counties, including the city of Altoona. Rest of today, mostly cloudy. A slight chance of showers and thunderstorms after 2 p.m. Highs around 80. South winds 5 to 10 miles an hour. Chance of rain 20%. Tonight, mostly cloudy. A chance of showers and a slight chance of thunderstorms through midnight, then showers likely and a chance of thunderstorms after midnight. Rainfall amounts around a tenth of an inch. Lows in the mid-60s. South winds 5 to 10 miles an hour with gusts up to 20 miles an hour. Chance of rain 70%. Wednesday, mostly cloudy, then becoming partly sunny between 8 a.m. and 10 a.m., then becoming mostly cloudy, then becoming mostly sunny in the afternoon. A chance of showers and thunderstorms, mainly in the morning. Rainfall amounts less than a tenth of an inch. Highs in the mid-80s. Southwest winds 10 to 15 miles an hour with gusts up to 25 miles an hour. Chance of rain 50%. Wednesday night, warm. Partly cloudy before 8 p.m., then mostly cloudy with a slight chance of showers and thunderstorms between 8 p.m. and 4 a.m. Mostly cloudy with a slight chance of showers after 4 a.m. Lows around 70. West winds 5 to 10 miles an hour with gusts up to 30 miles an hour. Chance of rain 20%. Here is the latest National Weather Service forecast for Cambria County, including the city of Johnstown. Rest of today, mostly cloudy. A chance of showers and thunderstorms after 2 p.m. Rainfall amounts less than a tenth of an inch. Highs in the upper 70s. South winds 5 to 10 miles an hour. Chance of rain 50%. Tonight, mostly cloudy. A chance of showers through midnight. A chance of thunderstorms. Showers after midnight. Rainfall amounts between a tenth and a quarter of an inch. Lows in the mid-60s. South winds 5 to 10 miles an hour with gusts up to 20 miles an hour. Chance of rain 90%. Wednesday, mostly cloudy through 2 p.m., then becoming partly sunny. Showers likely in the morning. A chance of thunderstorms. A chance of showers in the afternoon. Rainfall amounts between a tenth and a quarter of an inch. Highs in the lower 80s. Southwest winds 10 to 15 miles an hour with gusts up to 25 miles an hour. Chance of rain 70%. Wednesday night, mostly cloudy with a chance of showers. A chance of thunderstorms through 2 a.m., then a slight chance of thunderstorms after 2 a.m. Rainfall amounts less than a tenth of an inch. Lows in the upper 60s. West winds 10 to 15 miles an hour with gusts up to 30 miles an hour. Chance of rain 50%. And now the extended forecast for South Central Pennsylvania. Thursday, partly sunny with a chance of showers and thunderstorms. Highs in the upper 80s. Chance of rain 50%. Thursday night, partly cloudy with a 20% chance of showers. Lows in the upper 60s. Friday, showers likely and a chance of thunderstorms. Very warm. Highs in the upper 80s. Chance of rain 70%. Friday night, mostly cloudy with a slight chance of showers and thunderstorms. Lows in the lower 60s. Chance of rain 20%. Saturday, sunny. Highs in the lower 80s. Saturday night, mostly clear. Lows in the lower 60s. Sunday, mostly sunny. Highs in the mid-80s. Sunday night, partly cloudy with a chance of showers. Lows around 60. Chance of rain 40%. Monday, partly sunny with a chance of showers and thunderstorms. Highs in the upper 70s. Chance of rain 50%. The 8 to 14 day outlook, from Tuesday, June 16th, Monday, June 22nd, calls for above normal temperatures and above normal precipitation. Normal high temperatures across central Pennsylvania during this period range from the mid-70s over the Allegheny Mountains to the low 80s across the lower Susquehanna Valley.
Normal lows range from the low 50s over the Alleghenies to the low 60s across the lower Susquehanna Valley. Here are the 9 a.m. conditions in the Altoona area. In Altoona, it was partly sunny. The temperature was 68 degrees, the dew point 59, and the relative humidity 73%. The wind was southeast at 7 miles an hour. The pressure was 30.23 inches and falling. At State College, it was cloudy. The temperature was 66 degrees, the dew point 57, and the relative humidity 72%. The wind was south at 5 miles an hour. The pressure was 30.24 inches and steady. Now, a few other local conditions: Johnstown, partly sunny 68, Dubois, mostly sunny 66, La Trobe, sunny 77, Pittsburgh cloudy 75, Erie, cloudy 74, Bradford mostly sunny 67. To the south and east, York, cloudy 64, Selins Grove partly sunny 70, Harrisburg cloudy 65, Philadelphia partly sunny 67, Baltimore partly sunny 65, Washington D.C. cloudy 68. Once again, in Altoona it was 68 degrees under partly sunny skies. And at State College it was 66 degrees under cloudy skies. This is NOAA Weather Radio, All Hazards Station WNG 589. 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Here's the hazardous weather outlook for the following counties: Bedford, Blair, and Cambria. For today and tonight, no hazardous weather is expected at this time. And now the extended outlook for the period Wednesday through Monday. Scattered strong to severe thunderstorms with gusty winds will be possible during the afternoon and evening hours on Wednesday and Thursday. The Altoona Climate Summary for yesterday, June 8, 2026. Yesterday's high temperature of 79 degrees occurred at 2:33 p.m. This high was 2 degrees above the normal high of 77. Yesterday's low temperature of 57 degrees occurred at 5:17 a.m. This high the normal low of 57. No precipitation fell yesterday, which leaves the monthly total at 0.18 inches. This is 0.75 inches below the normal amount of 0.93 inches for June. The total precipitation for the season since June 1st still stands at 0.18 inches, which is 0.75 inches below normal. The total precipitation for the year is still 13.78 inches, which is 1.34 inches below normal. There were no heating degree days yesterday, which is 2 below normal. This leaves the monthly total at 9, which is 11 below normal. The yearly total since July 1st is 5,812, which is 65 above normal. There were 3 cooling degree days yesterday, which is normal. This brings the monthly total to 30, which is 6 above normal. The yearly total since January 1st is 109, which is 30 above normal. Yesterday the average wind speed was 8 miles per hour. The normal high temperature for today is 77 degrees, and the normal low is 57. The record high for today is 93, which occurred in 1984, and the record low is 41, which occurred in 1949. Sunrise today is at 5:43 a.m. and sunset is at 8:42 p.m. Increasing heat and humidity is expected to continue throughout the week, with showers and thunderstorms beginning to enter the forecast later this afternoon and evening. Periods of showers and thunderstorms will continue on Wednesday and Thursday, with more widespread coverage expected on Friday. Some strong to severe thunderstorms will be possible on Wednesday, Thursday, and Friday, with damaging winds being the main hazard. High temperatures today will range from the upper 70s across the Laurel Highlands to the low to mid 80s across portions of southwestern Pennsylvania. The aforementioned warming trend continues through Friday, where high temperatures will range from the low to mid 80s across portions of western Pennsylvania to the lower 90s across eastern Pennsylvania. This increasing heat and humidity could lead to an increase in heat-related illnesses Thursday and Friday afternoons, especially across southeastern Pennsylvania. The heat risk should slowly ease by early next week as temperatures return to historical averages for mid-June. Here is the latest National Weather Service forecast for Blair and Bedford counties, including the city of Altoona. Rest of today, mostly cloudy. A slight chance of showers and thunderstorms after 2 p.m. Highs around 80. South winds 5 to 10 miles an hour. Chance of rain 20%.
Tonight, mostly cloudy. A chance of showers and a slight chance of thunderstorms through midnight, then showers likely and a chance of thunderstorms after midnight. Rainfall amounts around a tenth of an inch. Lows in the mid-60s. South winds 5 to 10 miles an hour with gusts up to 20 miles an hour. Chance of rain 70%. Wednesday, mostly cloudy, then becoming partly sunny between 8 a.m. and 10 a.m., then becoming mostly cloudy, then becoming mostly sunny in the afternoon. A chance of showers and thunderstorms, mainly in the morning. Rainfall amounts less than a tenth of an inch. Highs in the mid-80s. Southwest winds 10 to 15 miles an hour with gusts up to 25 miles an hour. Chance of rain 50%. Wednesday night, warm. Partly cloudy before 8 p.m., then mostly cloudy with a slight chance of showers and thunderstorms between 8 p.m. and 4 a.m. Mostly cloudy with a slight chance of showers after 4 a.m. Lows around 70. West winds 5 to 10 miles an hour with gusts up to 30 miles an hour. Chance of rain 20%. Here is the latest National Weather Service forecast for Cambria County, including the city of Johnstown. Rest of today, mostly cloudy. A chance of showers and thunderstorms after 2 p.m. Rainfall amounts less than a tenth of an inch. Highs in the upper 70s. South winds 5 to 10 miles an hour. Chance of rain 50%. Tonight, mostly cloudy. A chance of showers through midnight. A chance of thunderstorms. Showers after midnight. Rainfall amounts between a tenth and a quarter of an inch. Lows in the mid-60s. South winds 5 to 10 miles an hour with gusts up to 20 miles an hour. Chance of rain 90%. Wednesday, mostly cloudy through 2 p.m., then becoming partly sunny. Showers likely in the morning. A chance of thunderstorms. A chance of showers in the afternoon. Rainfall amounts between a tenth and a quarter of an inch. Highs in the lower 80s. Southwest winds 10 to 15 miles an hour with gusts up to 25 miles an hour. Chance of rain 70%. Wednesday night, mostly cloudy with a chance of showers. A chance of thunderstorms through 2 a.m., then a slight chance of thunderstorms after 2 a.m. Rainfall amounts less than a tenth of an inch. Lows in the upper 60s. West winds 10 to 15 miles an hour with gusts up to 30 miles an hour. Chance of rain 50%. And now the extended forecast for South Central Pennsylvania. Thursday, partly sunny with a chance of showers and thunderstorms. Highs in the upper 80s. Chance of rain 50%. Thursday night, partly cloudy with a 20% chance of showers. Lows in the upper 60s. Friday, showers likely and a chance of thunderstorms. Very warm. Highs in the upper 80s. Chance of rain 70%. Friday night, mostly cloudy with a slight chance of showers and thunderstorms. Lows in the lower 60s. Chance of rain 20%. Saturday, sunny. Highs in the lower 80s. Saturday night, mostly clear. Lows in the lower 60s. Sunday, mostly sunny. Highs in the mid-80s. Sunday night, partly cloudy with a chance of showers. Lows around 60. Chance of rain 40%. Monday, partly sunny with a chance of showers and thunderstorms. Highs in the upper 70s. Chance of rain 50%. The 8 to 14 day outlook, from Tuesday, June 16th, Monday, June 22nd, calls for above normal temperatures and above normal precipitation. Normal high temperatures across central Pennsylvania during this period range from the mid-70s over the Allegheny Mountains to the low 80s across the lower Susquehanna Valley. Normal lows range from the low 50s over the Alleghenies to the low 60s across the lower Susquehanna Valley. Here are the 10 a.m. conditions in the Altoona area. In Altoona, it was partly sunny. The temperature was 71 degrees, the dew point 61, and the relative humidity 70%. The wind was southeast at 9 miles an hour. The pressure was 30.23 inches and steady. At State College, it was mostly sunny. The temperature was 68 degrees, the dew point 59, and the relative humidity 73%. The wind was south at 7 miles an hour.
the pressure was 30.23 inches and falling. Now, a few other local conditions: Johnstown, partly sunny 71, Dubois, partly sunny 70, Latrobe, mostly sunny 79, Pittsburgh, partly sunny 77, Erie, partly sunny 79, Bradford, mostly sunny 72. To the south and east, York, cloudy 66, Selins Grove, cloudy 67, Harrisburg, cloudy 67, Philadelphia, partly sunny 70, Baltimore, partly sunny 70, Washington, D.C., cloudy 71. Once again, in Altoona it was 71 degrees under partly sunny skies. And at State College it was 68 degrees under mostly sunny skies. This is NOAA Weather Radio, All Hazards Station WMG 589. 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Here are the 10 a.m. conditions in the Altoona area. In Altoona, it was partly sunny. The temperature was 71 degrees, the dew point 61, and the relative humidity 70%. The wind was southeast at 9 miles an hour. The pressure was 30.23 inches and steady. At State College, it was mostly sunny. The temperature was 68 degrees, the dew point 59, and the relative humidity 73%. The wind was south at 7 miles an hour. The pressure was 30.23 inches and falling. Now, a few other local conditions: Johnstown, partly sunny 71, Dubois, partly sunny 70, Latrobe, mostly sunny 79, Pittsburgh, partly sunny 77, Erie, partly sunny 79, Bradford, mostly sunny 72. To the south and east, York, cloudy 66, Selins Grove, cloudy 67, Harrisburg, cloudy 67, Philadelphia, partly sunny 70, Baltimore, partly sunny 70, Washington, D.C., cloudy 71. Once again, in Altoona it was 71 degrees under partly sunny skies. And at State College it was 68 degrees under mostly sunny skies. This is NOAA Weather Radio, All Hazards Station WMG 589. 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Here's the hazardous weather outlook for the following counties: Bedford, Blair, and Cambria. For today and tonight, no hazardous weather is expected at this time. And now the extended outlook for the period Wednesday through Monday. Scattered strong to severe thunderstorms with gusty winds will be possible during the afternoon and evening hours on Wednesday and Thursday. The Altoona climate summary for yesterday, June 8, 2026. Yesterday's high temperature of 79 degrees occurred at 2:33 p.m. This high was 2 degrees above the normal high of 77. Yesterday's low temperature of 57 degrees occurred at 5:17 a.m. This high the normal low of 57. No precipitation fell yesterday, which leaves the monthly total at 0.18 inches. This is 0.75 inches below the normal amount of 0.93 inches for June. The total precipitation for the season since June 1st still stands at 0.18 inches, which is 0.75 inches below normal. The total precipitation for the year is still 13.78 inches, which is 1.34 inches below normal. There were no heating degree days yesterday, which is 2 below normal. This leaves the monthly total at 9, which is 11 below normal. The yearly total since July 1st is 5,812, which is 65 above normal. There were 3 cooling degree days yesterday, which is normal. This brings the monthly total to 30, which is 6 above normal. The yearly total since January 1st is 109, which is 30 above normal. Yesterday the average wind speed was 8 miles per hour. The normal high temperature for today is 77 degrees, and the normal low is 57. The record high for today is 93, which occurred in 1984, and the record low is 41, which occurred in 1949. Sunrise today is at 5:43 a.m. and sunset is at 8:42 p.m. Increasing heat and humidity is expected to continue throughout the week, with showers and thunderstorms beginning to enter the forecast later this afternoon and evening. Periods of showers and thunderstorms will continue on Wednesday and Thursday, with more widespread coverage expected on Friday. Some strong to severe thunderstorms will be possible on Wednesday, Thursday, and Friday, with damaging winds being the main hazard.
High temperatures today will range from the upper 70s across the Laurel Highlands to the low to mid 80s across portions of southwestern Pennsylvania. The aforementioned warming trend continues through Friday, where high temperatures will range from the low to mid 80s across portions of western Pennsylvania to the lower 90s across eastern Pennsylvania. This increasing heat and humidity could lead to an increase in heat-related illnesses Thursday and Friday afternoons, especially across southeastern Pennsylvania. The heat risks should slowly ease by early next week as temperatures return to historical averages for mid-June. Here is the latest National Weather Service forecast for Blair and Bedford counties, including the city of Altoona. Rest of today, mostly cloudy. A slight chance of showers and thunderstorms after 2 p.m. Highs around 80. South winds 5 to 10 miles an hour. Chance of rain 20%. Tonight, mostly cloudy. A chance of showers and a slight chance of thunderstorms through midnight, then showers likely and a chance of thunderstorms after midnight. Rainfall amounts around a tenth of an inch. Lows in the mid-60s. South winds 5 to 10 miles an hour with gusts up to 20 miles an hour. Chance of rain 70%. Wednesday, mostly cloudy, then becoming partly sunny between 8 a.m. and 10 a.m., then becoming mostly cloudy, then becoming mostly sunny in the afternoon. A chance of showers and thunderstorms, mainly in the morning. Rainfall amounts less than a tenth of an inch. Highs in the mid-80s. Southwest winds 10 to 15 miles an hour with gusts up to 25 miles an hour. Chance of rain 50%. Wednesday night, warm. Partly cloudy before 8 p.m., then mostly cloudy with a slight chance of showers and thunderstorms between 8 p.m. and 4 a.m. Mostly cloudy with a slight chance of showers after 4 a.m. Lows around 70. West winds 5 to 10 miles an hour with gusts up to 30 miles an hour. Chance of rain 20%. Here is the latest National Weather Service forecast for Cambria County, including the city of Johnstown. Rest of today, mostly cloudy. A chance of showers and thunderstorms after 2 p.m. Rainfall amounts less than a tenth of an inch. Highs in the upper 70s. South winds 5 to 10 miles an hour. Chance of rain 50%. Tonight, mostly cloudy. A chance of showers through midnight. A chance of thunderstorms. Showers after midnight. Rainfall amounts between a tenth and a quarter of an inch. Lows in the mid-60s. South winds 5 to 10 miles an hour with gusts up to 20 miles an hour. Chance of rain 90%. Wednesday, mostly cloudy through 2 p.m., then becoming partly sunny. Showers likely in the morning. A chance of thunderstorms. A chance of showers in the afternoon. Rainfall amounts between a tenth and a quarter of an inch. Highs in the lower 80s. Southwest winds 10 to 15 miles an hour with gusts up to 25 miles an hour. Chance of rain 70%. Wednesday night, mostly cloudy with a chance of showers. A chance of thunderstorms through 2 a.m., then a slight chance of thunderstorms after 2 a.m. Rainfall amounts less than a tenth of an inch. Lows in the upper 60s. West winds 10 to 15 miles an hour with gusts up to 30 miles an hour. Chance of rain 50%. And now the extended forecast for South Central Pennsylvania. Thursday, partly sunny with a chance of showers and thunderstorms. Highs in the upper 80s. Chance of rain 50%. Thursday night, partly cloudy with a 20% chance of showers. Lows in the upper 60s. Friday, showers likely and a chance of thunderstorms. Very warm. Highs in the upper 80s. Chance of rain 70%. Friday night, mostly cloudy with a slight chance of showers and thunderstorms. Lows in the lower 60s. Chance of rain 20%. Saturday, sunny. Highs in the lower 80s. Saturday night, mostly clear. Lows in the lower 60s. Sunday, mostly sunny. Highs in the mid 80s. Sunday night, partly cloudy with a chance of showers. Lows around 60. Chance of rain 40%. Monday, partly sunny with a chance of showers and thunderstorms. Highs in the upper 70s. Chance of rain 50%. The 8 to 14 day outlook
from Tuesday, June 16th, Monday, June 22nd, calls for above normal temperatures and above normal precipitation. Normal high temperatures across central Pennsylvania during this period range from the mid-70s over the Allegheny Mountains to the low 80s across the lower Susquehanna Valley. Normal lows range from the low 50s over the Alleghenies to the low 60s across the lower Susquehanna Valley. Here are the 10 a.m. conditions in the Altoona area. In Altoona, it was partly sunny. The temperature was 71 degrees, the dew point 61, and the relative humidity 70%. The wind was southeast at 9 miles an hour. The pressure was 30.23 inches and steady. At State College, it was mostly sunny. The temperature was 68 degrees, the dew point 59, and the relative humidity 73%. The wind was south at 7 miles an hour. The pressure was 30.23 inches and falling. Now, a few other local conditions: Johnstown, partly sunny 71, DuBois, partly sunny 70, La Trobe, mostly sunny 79, Pittsburgh, partly sunny 77, Erie, partly sunny 79, Bradford, mostly sunny 72. To the south and east, York, cloudy 66, Selins Grove, cloudy 67, Harrisburg, cloudy 67, Philadelphia, partly sunny 70, Baltimore, partly sunny 70, Washington, D.C., cloudy 71. Once again, in Altoona, it was 71 degrees under partly sunny skies. And at State College, it was 68 degrees under mostly sunny skies. 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Here's the hazardous weather outlook for the following counties: Bedford, Blair, and Cambria. For today and tonight, no hazardous weather is expected at this time. And now the extended outlook for the period Wednesday through Monday. Scattered strong to severe thunderstorms with gusty winds will be possible during the afternoon and evening hours on Wednesday and Thursday. The Altoona climate summary for yesterday, June 8, 2026. Yesterday's high temperature of 79 degrees occurred at 2:33 p.m. This high was 2 degrees above the normal high of 77. Yesterday's low temperature of 57 degrees occurred at 5:17 a.m. This high the normal low of 57. No precipitation fell yesterday, which leaves the monthly total at 0.18 inches. This is 0.75 inches below the normal amount of 0.93 inches for June. The total precipitation for the season since June 1st still stands at 0.18 inches, which is 0.75 inches below normal. The total precipitation for the year is still 13.78 inches, which is 1.34 inches below normal. There were no heating degree days yesterday, which is 2 below normal. This leaves the monthly total at 9, which is 11 below normal. The yearly total since July 1st is 5,812, which is 65 above normal. There were 3 cooling degree days yesterday, which is normal. This brings the monthly total to 30, which is 6 above normal. The yearly total since January 1st is 109, which is 30 above normal. Yesterday the average wind speed was 8 miles per hour. The normal high temperature for today is 77 degrees, and the normal low is 57. The record high for today is 93, which occurred in 1984, and the record low is 41, which occurred in 1949. Sunrise today is at 5:43 a.m. and sunset is at 8:42 p.m. This is NOAA Weather Radio WNG 589 in Frankstown, serving South Central Pennsylvania. Broadcasts originate from the National Weather Service in State College and are transmitted from the tower facilities provided by the Blair County Emergency Management Agency in Frankstown on a frequency of 162.425 MHz. We are located at Innovation Park in State College. 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Properly set weather radios with the alarm device will alert you when severe weather warnings or watches are issued. Programming on this station will be temporarily changed during severe weather to bring you the latest information. Warnings and safety information from the National Weather Service may someday save your life or protect your property. Increasing heat and humidity is expected to continue throughout the week, with showers and thunderstorms beginning to enter the forecast later this afternoon and evening.
Periods of showers and thunderstorms will continue on Wednesday and Thursday, with more widespread coverage expected on Friday. Some strong to severe thunderstorms will be possible on Wednesday, Thursday, and Friday, with damaging winds being the main hazard. High temperatures today will range from the upper 70s across the Laurel Highlands to the low to mid 80s across portions of southwestern Pennsylvania. The aforementioned warming trend continues through Friday, where high temperatures will range from the low to mid 80s across portions of western Pennsylvania to the lower 90s across eastern Pennsylvania. This increasing heat and humidity could lead to an increase in heat-related illnesses Thursday and Friday afternoons, especially across southeastern Pennsylvania. The heat risks should slowly ease by early next week as temperatures return to historical averages for mid-June. Here is the latest National Weather Service forecast for Blair and Bedford counties, including the city of Altoona. Rest of today, mostly cloudy. A slight chance of showers and thunderstorms after 2 p.m. Highs around 80. South winds 5 to 10 miles an hour. Chance of rain 20%. Tonight, mostly cloudy. A chance of showers and a slight chance of thunderstorms through midnight, then showers likely and a chance of thunderstorms after midnight. Rainfall amounts around a tenth of an inch. Lows in the mid-60s. South winds 5 to 10 miles an hour with gusts up to 20 miles an hour. Chance of rain 70%. Wednesday, mostly cloudy, then becoming partly sunny between 8 a.m. and 10 a.m., then becoming mostly cloudy, then becoming mostly sunny in the afternoon. A chance of showers and thunderstorms, mainly in the morning. Rainfall amounts less than a tenth of an inch. Highs in the mid-80s. Southwest winds 10 to 15 miles an hour with gusts up to 25 miles an hour. Chance of rain 50%. Wednesday night, warm. Partly cloudy before 8 p.m., then mostly cloudy with a slight chance of showers and thunderstorms between 8 p.m. and 4 a.m. Mostly cloudy with a slight chance of showers after 4 a.m. Lows around 70. West winds 5 to 10 miles an hour with gusts up to 30 miles an hour. Chance of rain 20%. Here is the latest National Weather Service forecast for Cambria County, including the city of Johnstown. Rest of today, mostly cloudy. A chance of showers and thunderstorms after 2 p.m. Rainfall amounts less than a tenth of an inch. Highs in the upper 70s. South winds 5 to 10 miles an hour. Chance of rain 50%. Tonight, mostly cloudy. A chance of showers through midnight. A chance of thunderstorms. Showers after midnight. Rainfall amounts between a tenth and a quarter of an inch. Lows in the mid-60s. South winds 5 to 10 miles an hour with gusts up to 20 miles an hour. Chance of rain 90%. Wednesday, mostly cloudy through 2 p.m., then becoming partly sunny. Showers likely in the morning. A chance of thunderstorms. A chance of showers in the afternoon. Rainfall amounts between a tenth and a quarter of an inch. Highs in the lower 80s. Southwest winds 10 to 15 miles an hour with gusts up to 25 miles an hour. Chance of rain 70%. Wednesday night, mostly cloudy with a chance of showers. A chance of thunderstorms through 2 a.m., then a slight chance of thunderstorms after 2 a.m. Rainfall amounts less than a tenth of an inch. Lows in the upper 60s. West winds 10 to 15 miles an hour with gusts up to 30 miles an hour. Chance of rain 50%. And now the extended forecast for South Central Pennsylvania. Thursday, partly sunny with a chance of showers and thunderstorms. Highs in the upper 80s. Chance of rain 50%. Thursday night, partly cloudy with a 20% chance of showers. Lows in the upper 60s. Friday, showers likely and a chance of thunderstorms. Very warm. Highs in the upper 80s. Chance of rain 70%. Friday night, mostly cloudy with a slight chance of showers and thunderstorms. Lows in the lower 60s. Chance of rain 20%. Saturday, sunny. Highs in the lower 80s. Saturday night, mostly clear. Lows in the lower 60s. Sunday, mostly sunny. Highs in the mid 80s. Sunday night, partly cloudy with a chance of showers. Lows around 60. Chance of rain 40%.
Monday, partly sunny with a chance of showers and thunderstorms. Highs in the upper 70s. Chance of rain 50%. The 8 to 14 day outlook, from Tuesday, June 16th, Monday, June 22nd, calls for above normal temperatures and above normal precipitation. Normal high temperatures across central Pennsylvania during this period range from the mid-70s over the Allegheny Mountains to the low 80s across the lower Susquehanna Valley. Normal lows range from the low 50s over the Alleghenies to the low 60s across the lower Susquehanna Valley. Here are the 10 a.m. conditions in the Altoona area. In Altoona, it was partly sunny. The temperature was 71 degrees, the dew point 61, and the relative humidity 70%. The wind was southeast at 9 miles an hour. The pressure was 30.23 inches and steady. At State College, it was mostly sunny. The temperature was 68 degrees, the dew point 59, and the relative humidity 73%. The wind was south at 7 miles an hour. The pressure was 30.23 inches and falling. Now, a few other local conditions. Johnstown, partly sunny 71, DuBois, partly sunny 70, Latrobe, mostly sunny 79, Pittsburgh, partly sunny 77, Erie, partly sunny 79, Bradford, mostly sunny 72. To the south and east, York, cloudy 66, Sealands Grove, cloudy 67, Harrisburg, cloudy 67, Philadelphia, partly sunny 70, Baltimore, partly sunny 70, Washington, D.C., cloudy 71. Once again, in Altoona, it was 71 degrees under partly sunny skies. And at State College, it was 68 degrees under mostly sunny skies. 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Here's the hazardous weather outlook for the following counties, Bedford, Blair, and Cambria. For today and tonight, no hazardous weather is expected at this time. And now the extended outlook for the period Wednesday through Monday. Scattered strong to severe thunderstorms with gusty winds will be possible during the afternoon and evening hours on Wednesday and Thursday. Increasing heat and humidity is expected to continue throughout the week with showers and thunderstorms beginning to enter the forecast later this afternoon and evening. Periods of showers and thunderstorms will continue on Wednesday and Thursday, with more widespread coverage expected on Friday. Some strong to severe thunderstorms will be possible on Wednesday, Thursday, and Friday, with damaging winds being the main hazard. High temperatures today will range from the upper 70s across the Laurel Highlands to the low to mid 80s across portions of southwestern Pennsylvania. The aforementioned warming trend continues through Friday, where high temperatures will range from the low to mid 80s across portions of western Pennsylvania to the lower 90s across eastern Pennsylvania. This increasing heat and humidity could lead to an increase in heat-related illnesses Thursday and Friday afternoons, especially across southeastern Pennsylvania. The heat risks should slowly ease by early next week as temperatures return to historical averages for mid-June. Here is the latest National Weather Service forecast for Blair and Bedford counties, including the city of Altoona. Rest of today, mostly cloudy. A slight chance of showers between 10 a.m. and 4 p.m. A slight chance of thunderstorms between 2 p.m. and 4 p.m., then a chance of showers and thunderstorms after 4 p.m. Rainfall amounts less than a tenth of an inch. Highs around 80. South winds 5 to 10 miles an hour. Chance of rain 50%. Tonight, mostly cloudy. A chance of showers through midnight. A chance of thunderstorms. Showers after midnight. Rainfall amounts around a tenth of an inch. Lows in the mid-60s. South winds 5 to 10 miles an hour with gusts up to 20 miles an hour. Chance of rain 90%. Wednesday, mostly cloudy with a chance of showers and a slight chance of thunderstorms in the morning, then partly sunny with a slight chance of showers and thunderstorms between noon and 4 p.m. Mostly sunny after 4 p.m. Rainfall amounts less than a tenth of an inch. Highs in the mid-80s. Southwest winds 10 to 15 miles an hour with gusts up to 25 miles an hour. Chance of rain 50%. Wednesday night, warm. Partly cloudy before 8 p.m., then mostly cloudy with a slight chance of showers and thunderstorms between 8 p.m. and 4 a.m.
mostly cloudy with a slight chance of showers after 4 a.m. Lows around 70. West winds 5 to 10 miles an hour with gusts up to 30 miles an hour. Chance of rain 20%. Here is the latest National Weather Service forecast for Cambria County, including the city of Johnstown. Rest of today, mostly cloudy. A chance of showers between 10 a.m. and noon. A slight chance of showers between noon and 2 p.m., then a chance of showers and thunderstorms after 2 p.m. Rainfall amounts less than a tenth of an inch. Highs in the upper 70s.

of an inch. Highs in the lower 80s. Southwest winds 10 to 15 miles an hour with gusts up to 25 miles an hour. Chance of rain 70%. Wednesday night, mostly cloudy with a chance of showers. A chance of thunderstorms through 2 a.m., then a slight chance of thunderstorms after 2 a.m. Rainfall amounts less than a tenth of an inch. Lows in the upper 60s. West winds 10 to 15 miles an hour with gusts up to 30 miles an hour. Chance of rain 50%. And now the extended forecast for South Central Pennsylvania. Thursday, partly sunny with a chance of showers and thunderstorms. Highs in the upper 80s. Chance of rain 50%. Thursday night, partly cloudy with a 20% chance of showers. Lows in the upper 60s. Friday, showers likely and a chance of thunderstorms. Very warm. Highs in the upper 80s. Chance of rain 70%. Friday night, mostly cloudy with a slight chance of showers and thunderstorms. Lows in the lower 60s. Chance of rain 20%. Saturday, sunny. Highs in the lower 80s. Saturday night, mostly clear. Lows in the lower 60s. Sunday, mostly sunny. Highs in the mid 80s. Sunday night, partly cloudy with a chance of showers. Lows around 60. Chance of rain 40%. Monday, partly sunny with a chance of showers and thunderstorms. Highs in the upper 70s. Chance of rain 50%. The 8 to 14 day outlook, from Tuesday, June 16th, Monday, June 22nd, calls for above normal temperatures and above normal precipitation. Normal high temperatures across central Pennsylvania during this period range from the mid-70s over the Allegheny Mountains to the low 80s across the lower Susquehanna Valley. Normal lows range from the low 50s over the Alleghenies to the low 60s across the lower Susquehanna Valley. Here are the 10 a.m. conditions in the Altoona area. In Altoona, it was partly sunny. The temperature was 71 degrees, the dew point 61, and the relative humidity 70%. The wind was southeast at 9 miles an hour. The pressure was 30.23 inches and steady. At State College, it was mostly sunny. The temperature was 68 degrees, the dew point 59, and the relative humidity 73%. The wind was south at 7 miles an hour. The pressure was 30.23 inches and falling. Now, a few other local conditions: Johnstown, partly sunny 71, DuBois, partly sunny 70, La Trobe, mostly sunny 79, Pittsburgh, partly sunny 77, Erie, partly sunny 79, Bradford, mostly sunny 72. To the south and east, York, cloudy 66, Selins Grove, cloudy 67, Harrisburg, cloudy 67, Philadelphia, partly sunny 70, Baltimore, partly sunny 70, Washington, D.C., cloudy 71. Once again, in Altoona, it was 71 degrees under partly sunny skies. And at State College, it was 68 degrees under mostly sunny skies. 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Here's the hazardous weather outlook for the following counties: Bedford, Blair, and Cambria. For today and tonight, no hazardous weather is expected at this time. And now the extended outlook for the period Wednesday through Monday. Scattered strong to severe thunderstorms with gusty winds will be possible during the afternoon and evening hours on Wednesday and Thursday. Increasing heat and humidity is expected to continue throughout the week, with showers and thunderstorms beginning to enter the forecast later this afternoon and evening. Periods of showers and thunderstorms will continue on Wednesday and Thursday, with more widespread coverage expected on Friday. Some strong to severe thunderstorms will be possible on Wednesday, Thursday, and Friday, with damaging winds being the main hazard. High temperatures today will range from the upper 70s across the Laurel Highlands to the low to mid 80s across portions of southwestern Pennsylvania. The aforementioned warming trend continues through Friday, where high temperatures will range from the low to mid 80s across portions of western Pennsylvania to the lower 90s across eastern Pennsylvania. This increasing heat and humidity could lead to an increase in heat-related illnesses Thursday and Friday afternoons, especially across southeastern Pennsylvania. The heat risks should slowly ease by early next week as temperatures return to historical averages for mid-June.

Here is the latest National Weather Service forecast for Blair and Bedford counties, including the city of Altoona. Rest of today, mostly cloudy. A slight chance of showers between 10 a.m. and 4 p.m. A slight chance of thunderstorms between 2 p.m. and 4 p.m., then a chance of showers and thunderstorms after 4 p.m. Rainfall amounts less than a tenth of an inch. Highs around 80. South winds 5 to 10 miles an hour. Chance of rain 50%. Tonight, mostly cloudy. A chance of showers through midnight. A chance of thunderstorms. Showers after midnight. Rainfall amounts around a tenth of an inch. Lows in the mid-60s. South winds 5 to 10 miles an hour with gusts up to 20 miles an hour. Chance of rain 90%. Wednesday, mostly cloudy with a chance of showers and a slight chance of thunderstorms in the morning, then partly sunny with a slight chance of showers and thunderstorms between noon and 4 p.m. Mostly sunny after 4 p.m. Rainfall amounts less than a tenth of an inch. Highs in the mid-80s. Southwest winds 10 to 15 miles an hour with gusts up to 25 miles an hour. Chance of rain 50%. Wednesday night, warm. Partly cloudy before 8 p.m., then mostly cloudy with a slight chance of showers and thunderstorms between 8 p.m. and 4 a.m. Mostly cloudy with a slight chance of showers after 4 a.m. Lows around 70. West winds 5 to 10 miles an hour with gusts up to 30 miles an hour. Chance of rain 20%. Here is the latest National Weather Service forecast for Cambria County, including the city of Johnstown. Rest of today, mostly cloudy. A chance of showers between 10 a.m. and noon. A slight chance of showers between noon and 2 p.m., then a chance of showers and thunderstorms after 2 p.m. Rainfall amounts less than a tenth of an inch. Highs in the upper 70s. South winds 5 to 10 miles an hour. Chance of rain 50%. Tonight, mostly cloudy. A chance of showers through midnight. A chance of thunderstorms. Showers after midnight. Rainfall amounts between a tenth and a quarter of an inch. Lows in the mid-60s. South winds 5 to 10 miles an hour with gusts up to 20 miles an hour. Chance of rain 90%. Wednesday, mostly cloudy through 2 p.m., then becoming partly sunny. Showers likely in the morning. A chance of thunderstorms. A chance of showers in the afternoon. Rainfall amounts around a tenth of an inch. Highs in the lower 80s. Southwest winds 10 to 15 miles an hour with gusts up to 25 miles an hour. Chance of rain 70%. Wednesday night, mostly cloudy with a chance of showers. A chance of thunderstorms through 2 a.m., then a slight chance of thunderstorms after 2 a.m. Rainfall amounts less than a tenth of an inch. Lows in the upper 60s. West winds 10 to 15 miles an hour with gusts up to 30 miles an hour. Chance of rain 50%. And now the extended forecast for South Central Pennsylvania. Thursday, partly sunny with a chance of showers and thunderstorms. Highs in the upper 80s. Chance of rain 50%. Thursday night, partly cloudy with a 20% chance of showers. Lows in the upper 60s. Friday, showers likely and a chance of thunderstorms. Very warm. Highs in the upper 80s. Chance of rain 70%. Friday night, mostly cloudy with a slight chance of showers and thunderstorms. Lows in the lower 60s. Chance of rain 20%. Saturday, sunny. Highs in the lower 80s. Saturday night, mostly clear. Lows in the lower 60s. Sunday, mostly sunny. Highs in the mid-80s. Sunday night, partly cloudy with a chance of showers. Lows around 60. Chance of rain 40%. Monday, partly sunny with a chance of showers and thunderstorms. Highs in the upper 70s. Chance of rain 50%. The 8 to 14 day outlook, from Tuesday, June 16th, Monday, June 22nd, calls for above normal temperatures and above normal precipitation. Normal high temperatures across central Pennsylvania during this period range from the mid-70s over the Allegheny Mountains to the low 80s across the lower Susquehanna Valley.
Normal lows range from the low 50s over the Alleghenies to the low 60s across the lower Susquehanna Valley. Here are the 10 a.m. conditions in the Altoona area. In Altoona, it was partly sunny. The temperature was 71 degrees, the dew point 61, and the relative humidity 70%. The wind was southeast at 9 miles an hour. The pressure was 30.23 inches and steady. At State College, it was mostly sunny. The temperature was 68 degrees, the dew point 59, and the relative humidity 73%. The wind was south at 7 miles an hour. The pressure was 30.23 inches and falling. Now, a few other local conditions: Johnstown, partly sunny 71, Du Bois, partly sunny 70, La Trobe, mostly sunny 79, Pittsburgh, partly sunny 77, Erie, partly sunny 79, Bradford, mostly sunny 72. To the south and east, York, cloudy 66, Selins Grove, cloudy 67, Harrisburg, cloudy 67, Philadelphia, partly sunny 70, Baltimore, partly sunny 70, Washington, D.C., cloudy 71. Once again, in Altoona, it was 71 degrees under partly sunny skies. And at State College, it was 68 degrees under mostly sunny skies. 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Here's the hazardous weather outlook for the following counties: Bedford, Blair, and Cambria. For today and tonight, no hazardous weather is expected at this time. And now the extended outlook for the period Wednesday through Monday. Scattered strong to severe thunderstorms with gusty winds will be possible during the afternoon and evening hours on Wednesday and Thursday. Increasing heat and humidity is expected to continue throughout the week, with showers and thunderstorms beginning to enter the forecast later this afternoon and evening. Periods of showers and thunderstorms will continue on Wednesday and Thursday, with more widespread coverage expected on Friday. Some strong to severe thunderstorms will be possible on Wednesday, Thursday, and Friday, with damaging winds being the main hazard. High temperatures today will range from the upper 70s across the Laurel Highlands to the low to mid 80s across portions of southwestern Pennsylvania. The aforementioned warming trend continues through Friday, where high temperatures will range from the low to mid 80s across portions of western Pennsylvania to the lower 90s across eastern Pennsylvania. This increasing heat and humidity could lead to an increase in heat-related illnesses Thursday and Friday afternoons, especially across southeastern Pennsylvania. The heat risks should slowly ease by early next week as temperatures return to historical averages for mid-June. Here is the latest National Weather Service forecast for Blair and Bedford counties, including the city of Altoona. Rest of today, mostly cloudy. A slight chance of showers between 10 a.m. and 4 p.m. A slight chance of thunderstorms between 2 p.m. and 4 p.m., then a chance of showers and thunderstorms after 4 p.m. Rainfall amounts less than a tenth of an inch. Highs around 80. South winds 5 to 10 miles an hour. Chance of rain 50%. Tonight, mostly cloudy. A chance of showers through midnight. A chance of thunderstorms. Showers after midnight. Rainfall amounts around a tenth of an inch. Lows in the mid-60s. South winds 5 to 10 miles an hour with gusts up to 20 miles an hour. Chance of rain 90%. Wednesday, mostly cloudy with a chance of showers and a slight chance of thunderstorms in the morning, then partly sunny with a slight chance of showers and thunderstorms between noon and 4 p.m. Mostly sunny after 4 p.m. Rainfall amounts less than a tenth of an inch. Highs in the mid-80s. Southwest winds 10 to 15 miles an hour with gusts up to 25 miles an hour. Chance of rain 50%. Wednesday night, warm. Partly cloudy before 8 p.m., then mostly cloudy with a slight chance of showers and thunderstorms between 8 p.m. and 4 a.m. Mostly cloudy with a slight chance of showers after 4 a.m. Lows around 70. West winds 5 to 10 miles an hour with gusts up to 30 miles an hour. Chance of rain 20%. Here is the latest National Weather Service forecast for Cambria County, including the city of Johnstown. Rest of today, mostly cloudy. A chance of showers between 10 a.m. and noon.
a slight chance of showers between noon and 2 p.m., then a chance of showers and thunderstorms after 2 p.m. Rainfall amounts less than a tenth of an inch. Highs in the upper 70s. South winds 5 to 10 miles an hour. Chance of rain 50%. Tonight, mostly cloudy. A chance of showers through midnight. A chance of thunderstorms. Showers after midnight. Rainfall amounts between a tenth and a quarter of an inch. Lows in the mid-60s. South winds 5 to 10 miles an hour with gusts up to 20 miles an hour. Chance of rain 90%. Wednesday, mostly cloudy through 2 p.m., then becoming partly sunny. Showers likely in the morning. A chance of thunderstorms. A chance of showers in the afternoon. Rainfall amounts around a tenth of an inch. Highs in the lower 80s. Southwest winds 10 to 15 miles an hour with gusts up to 25 miles an hour. Chance of rain 70%. Wednesday night, mostly cloudy with a chance of showers. A chance of thunderstorms through 2 a.m., then a slight chance of thunderstorms after 2 a.m. Rainfall amounts less than a tenth of an inch. Lows in the upper 60s. West winds 10 to 15 miles an hour with gusts up to 30 miles an hour. Chance of rain 50%. And now the extended forecast for South Central Pennsylvania. Thursday, partly sunny with a chance of showers and thunderstorms. Highs in the upper 80s. Chance of rain 50%. Thursday night, partly cloudy with a 20% chance of showers. Lows in the upper 60s. Friday, showers likely and a chance of thunderstorms. Very warm. Highs in the upper 80s. Chance of rain 70%. Friday night, mostly cloudy with a slight chance of showers and thunderstorms. Lows in the lower 60s. Chance of rain 20%. Saturday, sunny. Highs in the lower 80s. Saturday night, mostly clear. Lows in the lower 60s. Sunday, mostly sunny. Highs in the mid-80s. Sunday night, partly cloudy with a chance of showers. Lows around 60. Chance of rain 40%. Monday, partly sunny with a chance of showers and thunderstorms. Highs in the upper 70s. Chance of rain 50%. The 8 to 14 day outlook, from Tuesday, June 16th, Monday, June 22nd, calls for above normal temperatures and above normal precipitation. Normal high temperatures across central Pennsylvania during this period range from the mid-70s over the Allegheny Mountains to the low 80s across the lower Susquehanna Valley. Normal lows range from the low 50s over the Alleghenies to the low 60s across the lower Susquehanna Valley. Here are the 10 a.m. conditions in the Altoona area. In Altoona, it was partly sunny. The temperature was 71 degrees, the dew point 61, and the relative humidity 70%. The wind was southeast at 9 miles an hour. The pressure was 30.23 inches and steady. At State College, it was mostly sunny. The temperature was 68 degrees, the dew point 59, and the relative humidity 73%. The wind was south at 7 miles an hour. The pressure was 30.23 inches and falling. Now, a few other local conditions: Johnstown, partly sunny 71, DuBois, partly sunny 70, La Trobe, mostly sunny 79, Pittsburgh, partly sunny 77, Erie, partly sunny 79, Bradford, mostly sunny 72. To the south and east, York, cloudy 66, Selins Grove, cloudy 67, Harrisburg, cloudy 67, Philadelphia, partly sunny 70, Baltimore, partly sunny 70, Washington, D.C., cloudy 71. Once again, in Altoona, it was 71 degrees under partly sunny skies. And at State College, it was 68 degrees under mostly sunny skies. 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Here's the hazardous weather outlook for the following counties: Bedford, Blair, and Cambria. For today and tonight, no hazardous weather is expected at this time. And now the extended outlook for the period Wednesday through Monday. Scattered strong to severe thunderstorms with gusty winds will be possible during the afternoon and evening hours on Wednesday and Thursday.
increasing heat and humidity is expected to continue throughout the week, with showers and thunderstorms beginning to enter the forecast later this afternoon and evening. Periods of showers and thunderstorms will continue on Wednesday and Thursday, with more widespread coverage expected on Friday. Some strong to severe thunderstorms will be possible on Wednesday, Thursday, and Friday, with damaging winds being the main hazard. High temperatures today will range from the upper 70s across the Laurel Highlands to the low to mid 80s across portions of southwestern Pennsylvania. The aforementioned warming trend continues through Friday, where high temperatures will range from the low to mid 80s across portions of western Pennsylvania to the lower 90s across eastern Pennsylvania. This increasing heat and humidity could lead to an increase in heat-related illnesses Thursday and Friday afternoons, especially across southeastern Pennsylvania. The heat risks should slowly ease by early next week as temperatures return to historical averages for mid-June. Here is the latest National Weather Service forecast for Blair and Bedford counties, including the city of Altoona. Rest of today, mostly cloudy. A slight chance of showers between 10 a.m. and 4 p.m. A slight chance of thunderstorms between 2 p.m. and 4 p.m., then a chance of showers and thunderstorms after 4 p.m. Rainfall amounts less than a tenth of an inch. Highs around 80. South winds 5 to 10 miles an hour. Chance of rain 50%. Tonight, mostly cloudy. A chance of showers through midnight. A chance of thunderstorms. Showers after midnight. Rainfall amounts around a tenth of an inch. Lows in the mid-60s. South winds 5 to 10 miles an hour with gusts up to 20 miles an hour. Chance of rain 90%. Wednesday, mostly cloudy with a chance of showers and a slight chance of thunderstorms in the morning, then partly sunny with a slight chance of showers and thunderstorms between noon and 4 p.m. Mostly sunny after 4 p.m. Rainfall amounts less than a tenth of an inch. Highs in the mid-80s. Southwest winds 10 to 15 miles an hour with gusts up to 25 miles an hour. Chance of rain 50%. Wednesday night, warm. Partly cloudy before 8 p.m., then mostly cloudy with a slight chance of showers and thunderstorms between 8 p.m. and 4 a.m. Mostly cloudy with a slight chance of showers after 4 a.m. Lows around 70. West winds 5 to 10 miles an hour with gusts up to 30 miles an hour. Chance of rain 20%. Here is the latest National Weather Service forecast for Cambria County, including the city of Johnstown. Rest of today, mostly cloudy. A chance of showers between 10 a.m. and noon. A slight chance of showers between noon and 2 p.m., then a chance of showers and thunderstorms after 2 p.m. Rainfall amounts less than a tenth of an inch. Highs in the upper 70s. South winds 5 to 10 miles an hour. Chance of rain 50%. Tonight, mostly cloudy. A chance of showers through midnight. A chance of thunderstorms. Showers after midnight. Rainfall amounts between a tenth and a quarter of an inch. Lows in the mid-60s. South winds 5 to 10 miles an hour with gusts up to 20 miles an hour. Chance of rain 90%. Wednesday, mostly cloudy through 2 p.m., then becoming partly sunny. Showers likely in the morning. A chance of thunderstorms. A chance of showers in the afternoon. Rainfall amounts around a tenth of an inch. Highs in the lower 80s. Southwest winds 10 to 15 miles an hour with gusts up to 25 miles an hour. Chance of rain 70%. Wednesday night, mostly cloudy with a chance of showers. A chance of thunderstorms through 2 a.m., then a slight chance of thunderstorms after 2 a.m. Rainfall amounts less than a tenth of an inch. Lows in the upper 60s. West winds 10 to 15 miles an hour with gusts up to 30 miles an hour. Chance of rain 50%. And now the extended forecast for South Central Pennsylvania. Thursday, partly sunny with a chance of showers and thunderstorms. Highs in the upper 80s. Chance of rain 50%. Thursday night, partly cloudy with a 20% chance of showers. Lows in the upper 60s. Friday, showers likely and a chance of thunderstorms. Very warm. Highs in the upper 80s. Chance of rain 70%. Friday night, mostly cloudy with a slight chance of showers and thunderstorms. Lows in the lower 60s.
chance of rain 20%. Saturday, sunny. Highs in the lower 80s. Saturday night, mostly clear. Lows in the lower 60s. Sunday, mostly sunny. Highs in the mid-80s. Sunday night, partly cloudy with a chance of showers. Lows around 60. Chance of rain 40%. Monday, partly sunny with a chance of showers and thunderstorms. Highs in the upper 70s. Chance of rain 50%. The 8 to 14 day outlook, from Tuesday, June 16th, Monday, June 22nd, calls for above normal temperatures and above normal precipitation. Normal high temperatures across central Pennsylvania during this period range from the mid-70s over the Allegheny Mountains to the low 80s across the lower Susquehanna Valley. Normal lows range from the low 50s over the Alleghenies to the low 60s across the lower Susquehanna Valley. Here are the 10 a.m. conditions in the Altoona area. In Altoona, it was partly sunny. The temperature was 71 degrees, the dew point 61, and the relative humidity 70%. The wind was southeast at 9 miles an hour. The pressure was 30.23 inches and steady. At State College, it was mostly sunny. The temperature was 68 degrees, the dew point 59, and the relative humidity 73%. The wind was south at 7 miles an hour. The pressure was 30.23 inches and falling. Now, a few other local conditions. Johnstown, partly sunny 71, Du Bois, partly sunny 70, La Trobe, mostly sunny 79, Pittsburgh, partly sunny 77, Erie, partly sunny 79, Bradford, mostly sunny 72. To the south and east, York, cloudy 66, Selinsgrove Grove, cloudy 67, Harrisburg, cloudy 67, Philadelphia, partly sunny 70, Baltimore, partly sunny 70, Washington, D.C., cloudy 71. Once again, in Altoona, it was 71 degrees under partly sunny skies. And at State College, it was 68 degrees under mostly sunny skies. 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Here's the hazardous weather outlook for the following counties, Bedford, Blair, and Cambria. For today and tonight, no hazardous weather is expected at this time. And now the extended outlook for the period Wednesday through Monday. Scattered strong to severe thunderstorms with gusty winds will be possible during the afternoon and evening hours on Wednesday and Thursday. Increasing heat and humidity is expected to continue throughout the week with showers and thunderstorms beginning to enter the forecast later this afternoon and evening. Periods of showers and thunderstorms will continue on Wednesday and Thursday, with more widespread coverage expected on Friday. Some strong to severe thunderstorms will be possible on Wednesday, Thursday, and Friday, with damaging winds being the main hazard. High temperatures today will range from the upper 70s across the Laurel Highlands to the low to mid 80s across portions of southwestern Pennsylvania. The aforementioned warming trend continues through Friday, where high temperatures will range from the low to mid 80s across portions of western Pennsylvania to the lower 90s across eastern Pennsylvania. This increasing heat and humidity could lead to an increase in heat-related illnesses Thursday and Friday afternoons, especially across southeastern Pennsylvania. The heat risk should slowly ease by early next week as temperatures return to historical averages for mid-June. Here is the latest National Weather Service forecast for Blair and Bedford counties, including the city of Altoona. Rest of today, mostly cloudy. A slight chance of showers between 10 a.m. and 4 p.m. A slight chance of thunderstorms between 2 p.m. and 4 p.m., then a chance of showers and thunderstorms after 4 p.m. Rainfall amounts less than a tenth of an inch. Highs around 80. South winds 5 to 10 miles an hour. Chance of rain 50%. Tonight, mostly cloudy. A chance of showers through midnight. A chance of thunderstorms. Showers after midnight. Rainfall amounts around a tenth of an inch. Lows in the mid-60s. South winds 5 to 10 miles an hour with gusts up to 20 miles an hour. Chance of rain 90%. Wednesday, mostly cloudy with a chance of showers and a slight chance of thunderstorms in the morning, then partly sunny with a slight chance of showers and thunderstorms between noon and 4 p.m. Mostly sunny after 4 p.m. Rainfall amounts less than a tenth of an inch.
highs in the mid-80s. Southwest winds 10 to 15 miles an hour with gusts up to 25 miles an hour. Chance of rain 50%. Wednesday night, warm. Partly cloudy before 8 p.m., then mostly cloudy with a slight chance of showers and thunderstorms between 8 p.m. and 4 a.m. Mostly cloudy with a slight chance of showers after 4 a.m. Lows around 70. West winds 5 to 10 miles an hour with gusts up to 30 miles an hour. Chance of rain 20%. Here is the latest National Weather Service forecast for Cambria County, including the city of Johnstown. Rest of today, mostly cloudy. A chance of showers between 10 a.m. and noon. A slight chance of showers between noon and 2 p.m., then a chance of showers and thunderstorms after 2 p.m. Rainfall amounts less than a tenth of an inch. Highs in the upper 70s. South winds 5 to 10 miles an hour. Chance of rain 50%. Tonight, mostly cloudy. A chance of showers through midnight. A chance of thunderstorms. Showers after midnight. Rainfall amounts between a tenth and a quarter of an inch. Lows in the mid-60s. South winds 5 to 10 miles an hour with gusts up to 20 miles an hour. Chance of rain 90%. Wednesday, mostly cloudy through 2 p.m., then becoming partly sunny. Showers likely in the morning. A chance of thunderstorms. A chance of showers in the afternoon. Rainfall amounts around a tenth of an inch. Highs in the lower 80s. Southwest winds 10 to 15 miles an hour with gusts up to 25 miles an hour. Chance of rain 70%. Wednesday night, mostly cloudy with a chance of showers. A chance of thunderstorms through 2 a.m., then a slight chance of thunderstorms after 2 a.m. Rainfall amounts less than a tenth of an inch. Lows in the upper 60s. West winds 10 to 15 miles an hour with gusts up to 30 miles an hour. Chance of rain 50%. And now the extended forecast for South Central Pennsylvania. Thursday, partly sunny with a chance of showers and thunderstorms. Highs in the upper 80s. Chance of rain 50%. Thursday night, partly cloudy with a 20% chance of showers. Lows in the upper 60s. Friday, showers likely and a chance of thunderstorms. Very warm. Highs in the upper 80s. Chance of rain 70%. Friday night, mostly cloudy with a slight chance of showers and thunderstorms. Lows in the lower 60s. Chance of rain 20%. Saturday, sunny. Highs in the lower 80s. Saturday night, mostly clear. Lows in the lower 60s. Sunday, mostly sunny. Highs in the mid-80s. Sunday night, partly cloudy with a chance of showers. Lows around 60. Chance of rain 40%. Monday, partly sunny with a chance of showers and thunderstorms. Highs in the upper 70s. Chance of rain 50%. The 8 to 14 day outlook, from Tuesday, June 16th to Monday, June 22nd, calls for above normal temperatures and above normal precipitation. Normal high temperatures across central Pennsylvania during this period range from the mid-70s over the Allegheny Mountains to the low 80s across the lower Susquehanna Valley. Normal lows range from the low 50s over the Alleghenies to the low 60s across the lower Susquehanna Valley. Here are the 11 a.m. conditions in the Altoona area. In Altoona, it was cloudy. The temperature was 73 degrees, the dew point 61, and the relative humidity 65%. The wind was south at 8 miles an hour. The pressure was 30.22 inches and falling. At State College, it was mostly sunny. The temperature was 72 degrees, the dew point 61, and the relative humidity 68%. The wind was southwest at 7 miles an hour. The pressure was 30.22 inches and falling. Now, a few other local conditions. Johnstown, partly sunny 72, DuBois, partly sunny 75, Pittsburgh cloudy 79, Erie, partly sunny 80, Bradford cloudy 74. To the south and east, York, cloudy 69, Selins Grove cloudy 70, Harrisburg cloudy 70, Philadelphia partly sunny 74, Baltimore partly sunny 73, Washington DC partly sunny 74. Once again, in Altoona it was 73 degrees under cloudy skies.
and at State College it was 72 degrees under mostly sunny skies. This is NOAA Weather Radio, All Hazards Station WNG 589. Serving South Central Pennsylvania, and originating from the National Weather Service Office in State College. Here are the 11 a.m. conditions in the Altoona area. In Altoona, it was cloudy. The temperature was 73 degrees, the dew point 61, and the relative humidity 65%. The wind was south at 8 miles an hour. The pressure was 30.22 inches and falling. At State College, it was mostly sunny. The temperature was 72 degrees, the dew point 61, and the relative humidity 68%. The wind was southwest at 7 miles an hour. The pressure was 30.22 inches and falling. Now, a few other local conditions: Johnstown, partly sunny 72, Dubois, partly sunny 75, La Trobe, partly sunny 81, Pittsburgh cloudy 79, Erie, partly sunny 80, Bradford cloudy 74. To the south and east, York, cloudy 69, Selins Grove cloudy 70, Harrisburg cloudy 70, Philadelphia partly sunny 74, Baltimore partly sunny 73, Washington DC partly sunny 74. Once again, in Altoona it was 73 degrees under cloudy skies. And at State College it was 72 degrees under mostly sunny skies. 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Here's the hazardous weather outlook for the following counties: Bedford, Blair, and Cambria. For today and tonight, no hazardous weather is expected at this time. And now the extended outlook for the period Wednesday through Monday. Scattered strong to severe thunderstorms with gusty winds will be possible during the afternoon and evening hours on Wednesday and Thursday. Increasing heat and humidity is expected to continue throughout the week, with showers and thunderstorms beginning to enter the forecast later this afternoon and evening. Periods of showers and thunderstorms will continue on Wednesday and Thursday, with more widespread coverage expected on Friday. Some strong to severe thunderstorms will be possible on Wednesday, Thursday, and Friday, with damaging winds being the main hazard. High temperatures today will range from the upper 70s across the Laurel Highlands to the low to mid 80s across portions of southwestern Pennsylvania. The aforementioned warming trend continues through Friday, where high temperatures will range from the low to mid 80s across portions of western Pennsylvania to the lower 90s across eastern Pennsylvania. This increasing heat and humidity could lead to an increase in heat-related illnesses Thursday and Friday afternoons, especially across southeastern Pennsylvania. The heat risks should slowly ease by early next week as temperatures return to historical averages for mid-June. Here is the latest National Weather Service forecast for Blair and Bedford counties, including the city of Altoona. Rest of today, mostly cloudy. A slight chance of showers between 10 a.m. and 4 p.m. A slight chance of thunderstorms between 2 p.m. and 4 p.m., then a chance of showers and thunderstorms after 4 p.m. Rainfall amounts less than a tenth of an inch. Highs around 80. South winds 5 to 10 miles an hour. Chance of rain 50%. Tonight, mostly cloudy. A chance of showers through midnight. A chance of thunderstorms. Showers after midnight. Rainfall amounts around a tenth of an inch. Lows in the mid-60s. South winds 5 to 10 miles an hour with gusts up to 20 miles an hour. Chance of rain 90%. Wednesday, mostly cloudy with a chance of showers and a slight chance of thunderstorms in the morning, then partly sunny with a slight chance of showers and thunderstorms between noon and 4 p.m. Mostly sunny after 4 p.m. Rainfall amounts less than a tenth of an inch. Highs in the mid-80s. Southwest winds 10 to 15 miles an hour with gusts up to 25 miles an hour. Chance of rain 50%. Wednesday night, warm. Partly cloudy before 8 p.m., then mostly cloudy with a slight chance of showers and thunderstorms between 8 p.m. and 4 a.m. Mostly cloudy with a slight chance of showers after 4 a.m. Lows around 70. West winds 5 to 10 miles an hour with gusts up to 30 miles an hour. Chance of rain 20%. Here is the latest National Weather Service forecast for Cambria County, including the city of Johnstown. Rest of today, mostly cloudy.
a chance of showers between 10 a.m. and noon. A slight chance of showers between noon and 2 p.m., then a chance of showers and thunderstorms after 2 p.m. Rainfall amounts less than a tenth of an inch. Highs in the upper 70s. South winds 5 to 10 miles an hour. Chance of rain 50%. Tonight, mostly cloudy. A chance of showers through midnight. A chance of thunderstorms. Showers after midnight. Rainfall amounts between a tenth and a quarter of an inch. Lows in the mid-60s. South winds 5 to 10 miles an hour with gusts up to 20 miles an hour. Chance of rain 90%. Wednesday, mostly cloudy through 2 p.m., then becoming partly sunny. Showers likely in the morning. A chance of thunderstorms. A chance of showers in the afternoon. Rainfall amounts around a tenth of an inch. Highs in the lower 80s. Southwest winds 10 to 15 miles an hour with gusts up to 25 miles an hour. Chance of rain 70%. Wednesday night, mostly cloudy with a chance of showers. A chance of thunderstorms through 2 a.m., then a slight chance of thunderstorms after 2 a.m. Rainfall amounts less than a tenth of an inch. Lows in the upper 60s. West winds 10 to 15 miles an hour with gusts up to 30 miles an hour. Chance of rain 50%. And now the extended forecast for South Central Pennsylvania. Thursday, partly sunny with a chance of showers and thunderstorms. Highs in the upper 80s. Chance of rain 50%. Thursday night, partly cloudy with a 20% chance of showers. Lows in the upper 60s. Friday, showers likely and a chance of thunderstorms. Very warm. Highs in the upper 80s. Chance of rain 70%. Friday night, mostly cloudy with a slight chance of showers and thunderstorms. Lows in the lower 60s. Chance of rain 20%. Saturday, sunny. Highs in the lower 80s. Saturday night, mostly clear. Lows in the lower 60s. Sunday, mostly sunny. Highs in the mid-80s. Sunday night, partly cloudy with a chance of showers. Lows around 60. Chance of rain 40%. Monday, partly sunny with a chance of showers and thunderstorms. Highs in the upper 70s. Chance of rain 50%. The 8 to 14 day outlook, from Tuesday, June 16th, Monday, June 22nd, calls for above normal temperatures and above normal precipitation. Normal high temperatures across central Pennsylvania during this period range from the mid-70s over the Allegheny Mountains to the low 80s across the lower Susquehanna Valley. Normal lows range from the low 50s over the Alleghenies to the low 60s across the lower Susquehanna Valley. Here are the 11 a.m. conditions in the Altoona area. In Altoona, it was cloudy. The temperature was 73 degrees, the dew point 61, and the relative humidity 65%. The wind was south at 8 miles an hour. The pressure was 30.22 inches and falling. At State College, it was mostly sunny. The temperature was 72 degrees, the dew point 61, and the relative humidity 68%. The wind was southwest at 7 miles an hour. The pressure was 30.22 inches and falling. Now, a few other local conditions. Johnstown, partly sunny 72, Dubois, partly sunny 75, La Trobe, partly sunny 81, Pittsburgh cloudy 79, Erie, partly sunny 80, Bradford cloudy 74. To the south and east, York, cloudy 69, Selins Grove cloudy 70, Harrisburg cloudy 70, Philadelphia partly sunny 74, Baltimore partly sunny 73, Washington D.C. partly sunny 74. Once again, in Altoona it was 73 degrees under cloudy skies. And at State College it was 72 degrees under mostly sunny skies. 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Here's the hazardous weather outlook for the following counties, Bedford, Blair, and Cambria. For today and tonight. No hazardous weather is expected at this time. And now the extended outlook for the period Wednesday through Monday. Scattered strong to severe thunderstorms with gusty winds will be possible during the afternoon and evening hours on Wednesday and Thursday.
increasing heat and humidity is expected to continue throughout the week, with showers and thunderstorms beginning to enter the forecast later this afternoon and evening. Periods of showers and thunderstorms will continue on Wednesday and Thursday, with more widespread coverage expected on Friday. Some strong to severe thunderstorms will be possible on Wednesday, Thursday, and Friday, with damaging winds being the main hazard. High temperatures today will range from the upper 70s across the Laurel Highlands to the low to mid 80s across portions of southwestern Pennsylvania. The aforementioned warming trend continues through Friday, where high temperatures will range from the low to mid 80s across portions of western Pennsylvania to the lower 90s across eastern Pennsylvania. This increasing heat and humidity could lead to an increase in heat-related illnesses Thursday and Friday afternoons, especially across southeastern Pennsylvania. The heat risk should slowly ease by early next week as temperatures return to historical averages for mid-June. Here is the latest National Weather Service forecast for Blair and Bedford counties, including the city of Altoona. Rest of today, mostly cloudy. A slight chance of showers between 10 a.m. and 4 p.m. A slight chance of thunderstorms between 2 p.m. and 4 p.m., then a chance of showers and thunderstorms after 4 p.m. Rainfall amounts less than a tenth of an inch. Highs around 80. South winds 5 to 10 miles an hour. Chance of rain 50%. Tonight, mostly cloudy. A chance of showers through midnight. A chance of thunderstorms. Showers after midnight. Rainfall amounts around a tenth of an inch. Lows in the mid-60s. South winds 5 to 10 miles an hour with gusts up to 20 miles an hour. Chance of rain 90%. Wednesday, mostly cloudy with a chance of showers and a slight chance of thunderstorms in the morning, then partly sunny with a slight chance of showers and thunderstorms between noon and 4 p.m. Mostly sunny after 4 p.m. Rainfall amounts less than a tenth of an inch. Highs in the mid-80s. Southwest winds 10 to 15 miles an hour with gusts up to 25 miles an hour. Chance of rain 50%. Wednesday night, warm. Partly cloudy before 8 p.m., then mostly cloudy with a slight chance of showers and thunderstorms between 8 p.m. and 4 a.m. Mostly cloudy with a slight chance of showers after 4 a.m. Lows around 70. West winds 5 to 10 miles an hour with gusts up to 30 miles an hour. Chance of rain 20%. Here is the latest National Weather Service forecast for Cambria County, including the city of Johnstown. Rest of today, mostly cloudy. A chance of showers between 10 a.m. and noon. A slight chance of showers between noon and 2 p.m., then a chance of showers and thunderstorms after 2 p.m. Rainfall amounts less than a tenth of an inch. Highs in the upper 70s. South winds 5 to 10 miles an hour. Chance of rain 50%. Tonight, mostly cloudy. A chance of showers through midnight. A chance of thunderstorms. Showers after midnight. Rainfall amounts between a tenth and a quarter of an inch. Lows in the mid-60s. South winds 5 to 10 miles an hour with gusts up to 20 miles an hour. Chance of rain 90%. Wednesday, mostly cloudy through 2 p.m., then becoming partly sunny. Showers likely in the morning. A chance of thunderstorms. A chance of showers in the afternoon. Rainfall amounts around a tenth of an inch. Highs in the lower 80s. Southwest winds 10 to 15 miles an hour with gusts up to 25 miles an hour. Chance of rain 70%. Wednesday night, mostly cloudy with a chance of showers. A chance of thunderstorms through 2 a.m., then a slight chance of thunderstorms after 2 a.m. Rainfall amounts less than a tenth of an inch. Lows in the upper 60s. West winds 10 to 15 miles an hour with gusts up to 30 miles an hour. Chance of rain 50%. And now the extended forecast for South Central Pennsylvania. Thursday, partly sunny with a chance of showers and thunderstorms. Highs in the upper 80s. Chance of rain 50%. Thursday night, partly cloudy with a 20% chance of showers. Lows in the upper 60s. Friday, showers likely and a chance of thunderstorms. Very warm. Highs in the upper 80s. Chance of rain 70%. Friday night, mostly cloudy with a slight chance of showers and thunderstorms. Lows in the lower 60s.
chance of rain 20%. Saturday, sunny. Highs in the lower 80s. Saturday night, mostly clear. Lows in the lower 60s. Sunday, mostly sunny. Highs in the mid-80s. Sunday night, partly cloudy with a chance of showers. Lows around 60. Chance of rain 40%. Monday, partly sunny with a chance of showers and thunderstorms. Highs in the upper 70s. Chance of rain 50%. 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Broadcasts originate from the National Weather Service in State College and are transmitted from the tower facilities provided by the Blair County Emergency Management Agency in Frankstown on a frequency of 162.425 MHz. We are located at Innovation Park in State College. 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Properly set weather radios with the alarm device will alert you when severe weather warnings or watches are issued. Programming on this station will be temporarily changed during severe weather to bring you the latest information. Warnings and safety information from the National Weather Service may someday save your life or protect your property. The 8 to 14 day outlook from Tuesday, June 16th, Monday, June 22nd calls for above normal temperatures and above normal precipitation. Normal high temperatures across central Pennsylvania during this period range from the mid-70s over the Allegheny Mountains to the low 80s across the lower Susquehanna Valley. Normal lows range from the low 50s over the Alleghenies to the low 60s across the lower Susquehanna Valley. Here are the 11 a.m. conditions in the Altoona area. In Altoona, it was cloudy. The temperature was 73 degrees, the dew point 61, and the relative humidity 65%. The wind was south at 8 miles an hour. The pressure was 30.22 inches and falling. At State College, it was mostly sunny. The temperature was 72 degrees, the dew point 61, and the relative humidity 68%. The wind was southwest at 7 miles an hour. The pressure was 30.22 inches and falling. Now, a few other local conditions. Johnstown, partly sunny 72, Dubois, partly sunny 75, La Trobe, partly sunny 81, Pittsburgh cloudy 79, Erie, partly sunny 80, Bradford cloudy 74. To the south and east, York, cloudy 69, Selins Grove cloudy 70, Harrisburg cloudy 70, Philadelphia partly sunny 74, Baltimore partly sunny 73, Washington D.C. partly sunny 74. Once again, in Altoona it was 73 degrees under cloudy skies. And at State College it was 72 degrees under mostly sunny skies. 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Here's the hazardous weather outlook for the following counties, Bedford, Blair, and Cambria. For today and tonight. No hazardous weather is expected at this time. And now the extended outlook for the period Wednesday through Monday. Scattered strong to severe thunderstorms with gusty winds will be possible during the afternoon and evening hours on Wednesday and Thursday. Increasing heat and humidity is expected to continue throughout the week with showers and thunderstorms beginning to enter the forecast later this afternoon and evening. Periods of showers and thunderstorms will continue on Wednesday and Thursday, with more widespread coverage expected on Friday. Some strong to severe thunderstorms will be possible on Wednesday, Thursday, and Friday, with damaging winds being the main hazard. High temperatures today will range from the upper 70s across the Laurel Highlands to the low to mid 80s across portions of southwestern Pennsylvania. The aforementioned warming trend continues through Friday, where high temperatures will range from the low to mid 80s across portions of western Pennsylvania to the lower 90s across eastern Pennsylvania. This increasing heat and humidity could lead to an increase in heat-related illnesses Thursday and Friday afternoons, especially across southeastern Pennsylvania. The heat risks should slowly ease by early next week as temperatures return to historical averages for mid-June. Here is the latest National Weather Service forecast for Blair and Bedford counties, including the city of Altoona. Rest of today, mostly cloudy. A slight chance of showers between 10 a.m. and 4 p.m. A slight chance of thunderstorms between 2 p.m. and 4 p.m., then a chance of showers and thunderstorms after 4 p.m.
Rainfall amounts less than a tenth of an inch. Highs around 80. South winds 5 to 10 miles an hour. Chance of rain 50%. Tonight, mostly cloudy. A chance of showers through midnight. A chance of thunderstorms. Showers after midnight. Rainfall amounts around a tenth of an inch. Lows in the mid-60s. South winds 5 to 10 miles an hour with gusts up to 20 miles an hour. Chance of rain 90%. Wednesday, mostly cloudy with a chance of showers and a slight chance of thunderstorms in the morning, then partly sunny with a slight chance of showers and thunderstorms between noon and 4 p.m. Mostly sunny after 4 p.m. Rainfall amounts less than a tenth of an inch. Highs in the mid-80s. Southwest winds 10 to 15 miles an hour with gusts up to 25 miles an hour. Chance of rain 50%. Wednesday night, warm. Partly cloudy before 8 p.m., then mostly cloudy with a slight chance of showers and thunderstorms between 8 p.m. and 4 a.m. Mostly cloudy with a slight chance of showers after 4 a.m. Lows around 70. West winds 5 to 10 miles an hour with gusts up to 30 miles an hour. Chance of rain 20%. Here is the latest National Weather Service forecast for Cambria County, including the city of Johnstown. Rest of today, mostly cloudy. A chance of showers between 10 a.m. and noon. A slight chance of showers between noon and 2 p.m., then a chance of showers and thunderstorms after 2 p.m. Rainfall amounts less than a tenth of an inch. Highs in the upper 70s. South winds 5 to 10 miles an hour. Chance of rain 50%. Tonight, mostly cloudy. A chance of showers through midnight. A chance of thunderstorms. Showers after midnight. Rainfall amounts between a tenth and a quarter of an inch. Lows in the mid-60s. South winds 5 to 10 miles an hour with gusts up to 20 miles an hour. Chance of rain 90%. Wednesday, mostly cloudy through 2 p.m., then becoming partly sunny. Showers likely in the morning. A chance of thunderstorms. A chance of showers in the afternoon. Rainfall amounts around a tenth of an inch. Highs in the lower 80s. Southwest winds 10 to 15 miles an hour with gusts up to 25 miles an hour. Chance of rain 70%. Wednesday night, mostly cloudy with a chance of showers. A chance of thunderstorms through 2 a.m., then a slight chance of thunderstorms after 2 a.m. Rainfall amounts less than a tenth of an inch. Lows in the upper 60s. West winds 10 to 15 miles an hour with gusts up to 30 miles an hour. Chance of rain 50%. And now the extended forecast for South Central Pennsylvania. Thursday, partly sunny with a chance of showers and thunderstorms. Highs in the upper 80s. Chance of rain 50%. Thursday night, partly cloudy with a 20% chance of showers. Lows in the upper 60s. Friday, showers likely and a chance of thunderstorms. Very warm. Highs in the upper 80s. Chance of rain 70%. Friday night, mostly cloudy with a slight chance of showers and thunderstorms. Lows in the lower 60s. Chance of rain 20%. Saturday, sunny. Highs in the lower 80s. Saturday night, mostly clear. Lows in the lower 60s. Sunday, mostly sunny. Highs in the mid-80s. Sunday night, partly cloudy with a chance of showers. Lows around 60. Chance of rain 40%. Monday, partly sunny with a chance of showers and thunderstorms. Highs in the upper 70s. Chance of rain 50%. The 8 to 14 day outlook, from Tuesday, June 16th to Monday, June 22nd, calls for above normal temperatures and above normal precipitation. Normal high temperatures across central Pennsylvania during this period range from the mid-70s over the Allegheny Mountains to the low 80s across the lower Susquehanna Valley. Normal lows range from the low 50s over the Alleghenies to the low 60s across the lower Susquehanna Valley. Here are the 11 a.m. conditions in the Altoona area. In Altoona, it was cloudy. The temperature was 73 degrees, the dew point 61, and the relative humidity 65%. The wind was south at 8 miles an hour. The pressure was 30.22 inches and falling.
At State College, it was mostly sunny. The temperature was 72 degrees, the dew point 61, and the relative humidity 68%. The wind was southwest at 7 miles an hour. The pressure was 30.22 inches and falling.

was 72 degrees under mostly sunny skies. This is NOAA Weather Radio, All Hazards Station WNG 589. 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Here's the hazardous weather outlook for the following counties, Bedford, Blair, and Cambria. For today and tonight, no hazardous weather is expected at this time. And now the extended outlook for the period Wednesday through Monday. Scattered strong to severe thunderstorms with gusty winds will be possible during the afternoon and evening hours on Wednesday and Thursday. Increasing heat and humidity is expected to continue throughout the week with showers and thunderstorms beginning to enter the forecast later this afternoon and evening. Periods of showers and thunderstorms will continue on Wednesday and Thursday, with more widespread coverage expected on Friday. Some strong to severe thunderstorms will be possible on Wednesday, Thursday, and Friday with damaging winds being the main hazard. High temperatures today will range from the upper 70s across the Laurel Highlands to the low to mid 80s across portions of southwestern Pennsylvania. The aforementioned warming trend continues through Friday, where high temperatures will range from the low to mid 80s across portions of western Pennsylvania to the lower 90s across eastern Pennsylvania. This increasing heat and humidity could lead to an increase in heat-related illnesses Thursday and Friday afternoons, especially across southeastern Pennsylvania. The heat risk should slowly ease by early next week as temperatures return to historical averages for mid-June. Here is the latest National Weather Service forecast for Blair and Bedford counties, including the city of Altoona. Rest of today, mostly cloudy. A slight chance of showers between 10 a.m. and 4 p.m. A slight chance of thunderstorms between 2 p.m. and 4 p.m., then a chance of showers and thunderstorms after 4 p.m. Rainfall amounts less than a tenth of an inch. Highs around 80. South winds 5 to 10 miles an hour. Chance of rain 50%. Tonight, mostly cloudy. A chance of showers through midnight. A chance of thunderstorms. Showers after midnight. Rainfall amounts around a tenth of an inch. Lows in the mid-60s. South winds 5 to 10 miles an hour with gusts up to 20 miles an hour. Chance of rain 90%. Wednesday, mostly cloudy with a chance of showers and a slight chance of thunderstorms in the morning, then partly sunny with a slight chance of showers and thunderstorms between noon and 4 p.m. Mostly sunny after 4 p.m. Rainfall amounts less than a tenth of an inch. Highs in the mid-80s. Southwest winds 10 to 15 miles an hour with gusts up to 25 miles an hour. Chance of rain 50%. Wednesday night, warm. Partly cloudy before 8 p.m., then mostly cloudy with a slight chance of showers and thunderstorms between 8 p.m. and 4 a.m. Mostly cloudy with a slight chance of showers after 4 a.m. Lows around 70. West winds 5 to 10 miles an hour with gusts up to 30 miles an hour. Chance of rain 20%. Here is the latest National Weather Service forecast for Cambria County, including the city of Johnstown. Rest of today, mostly cloudy. A chance of showers between 10 a.m. and noon. A slight chance of showers between noon and 2 p.m., then a chance of showers and thunderstorms after 2 p.m. Rainfall amounts less than a tenth of an inch. Highs in the upper 70s. South winds 5 to 10 miles an hour. Chance of rain 50%. Tonight, mostly cloudy. A chance of showers through midnight. A chance of thunderstorms. Showers after midnight. Rainfall amounts between a tenth and a quarter of an inch. Lows in the mid-60s. South winds 5 to 10 miles an hour with gusts up to 20 miles an hour. Chance of rain 90%. Wednesday, mostly cloudy through 2 p.m., then becoming partly sunny. Showers likely in the morning. A chance of thunderstorms. A chance of showers in the afternoon. Rainfall amounts around a tenth of an inch. Highs in the lower 80s. Southwest winds 10 to 15 miles an hour with gusts up to 25 miles an hour. Chance of rain 70%. Wednesday night, mostly cloudy with a chance of showers. A chance of thunderstorms through 2 a.m., then a slight chance of thunderstorms after 2 a.m. Rainfall amounts less than a tenth of an inch. Lows in the upper 60s. West winds 10 to 15 miles an hour with gusts up to 30 miles an hour.

chance of rain 50%. And now the extended forecast for south central Pennsylvania. Thursday, partly sunny with a chance of showers and thunderstorms. Highs in the upper 80s. Chance of rain 50%. Thursday night, partly cloudy with a 20% chance of showers. Lows in the upper 60s. Friday, showers likely and a chance of thunderstorms. Very warm. Highs in the upper 80s. Chance of rain 70%. Friday night, mostly cloudy with a slight chance of showers and thunderstorms. Lows in the lower 60s. Chance of rain 20%. Saturday, sunny. Highs in the lower 80s. Saturday night, mostly clear. Lows in the lower 60s. Sunday, mostly sunny. Highs in the mid-80s. Sunday night, partly cloudy with a chance of showers. Lows around 60. Chance of rain 40%. Monday, partly sunny with a chance of showers and thunderstorms. Highs in the upper 70s. Chance of rain 50%. The 8 to 14 day outlook, from Tuesday, June 16th, Monday, June 22nd, calls for above normal temperatures and above normal precipitation. Normal high temperatures across central Pennsylvania during this period range from the mid-70s over the Allegheny Mountains to the low 80s across the lower Susquehanna Valley. Normal lows range from the low 50s over the Alleghenies to the low 60s across the lower Susquehanna Valley. Here are the 11 a.m. conditions in the Altoona area. In Altoona, it was cloudy. The temperature was 73 degrees, the dew point 61, and the relative humidity 65%. The wind was south at 8 miles an hour. The pressure was 30.22 inches and falling. At State College, it was mostly sunny. The temperature was 72 degrees, the dew point 61, and the relative humidity 68%. The wind was southwest at 7 miles an hour. The pressure was 30.22 inches and falling. Now, a few other local conditions: Johnstown, partly sunny 72, DuBois, partly sunny 75, La Trobe, partly sunny 81, Pittsburgh cloudy 79, Erie, partly sunny 80, Bradford cloudy 74. To the south and east, York, cloudy 69, Selins Grove cloudy 70, Harrisburg cloudy 70, Philadelphia partly sunny 74, Baltimore partly sunny 73, Washington DC partly sunny 74. Once again, in Altoona it was 73 degrees under cloudy skies. And at State College it was 72 degrees under mostly sunny skies. 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Here's the hazardous weather outlook for the following counties: Bedford, Blair, and Cambria. For today and tonight, no hazardous weather is expected at this time. And now the extended outlook for the period Wednesday through Monday. Scattered strong to severe thunderstorms with gusty winds will be possible during the afternoon and evening hours on Wednesday and Thursday. Increasing heat and humidity is expected to continue throughout the week, with showers and thunderstorms beginning to enter the forecast later this afternoon and evening. Periods of showers and thunderstorms will continue on Wednesday and Thursday, with more widespread coverage expected on Friday. Some strong to severe thunderstorms will be possible on Wednesday, Thursday, and Friday, with damaging winds being the main hazard. High temperatures today will range from the upper 70s across the Laurel Highlands to the low to mid 80s across portions of southwestern Pennsylvania. The aforementioned warming trend continues through Friday, where high temperatures will range from the low to mid 80s across portions of western Pennsylvania to the lower 90s across eastern Pennsylvania. This increasing heat and humidity could lead to an increase in heat-related illnesses Thursday and Friday afternoons, especially across southeastern Pennsylvania. The heat risk should slowly ease by early next week as temperatures return to historical averages for mid-June. Here is the latest National Weather Service forecast for Blair and Bedford counties, including the city of Altoona. Rest of today, mostly cloudy. A slight chance of showers between 10 a.m. and 4 p.m. A slight chance of thunderstorms between 2 p.m. and 4 p.m., then a chance of showers and thunderstorms after 4 p.m. Rainfall amounts less than a tenth of an inch. Highs around 80. South winds 5 to 10 miles an hour. Chance of rain 50%.
Tonight, mostly cloudy. A chance of showers through midnight. A chance of thunderstorms. Showers after midnight. Rainfall amounts around a tenth of an inch. Lows in the mid-60s. South winds 5 to 10 miles an hour with gusts up to 20 miles an hour. Chance of rain 90%. Wednesday, mostly cloudy with a chance of showers and a slight chance of thunderstorms in the morning, then partly sunny with a slight chance of showers and thunderstorms between noon and 4 p.m. Mostly sunny after 4 p.m. Rainfall amounts less than a tenth of an inch. Highs in the mid-80s. Southwest winds 10 to 15 miles an hour with gusts up to 25 miles an hour. Chance of rain 50%. Wednesday night, warm. Partly cloudy before 8 p.m., then mostly cloudy with a slight chance of showers and thunderstorms between 8 p.m. and 4 a.m. Mostly cloudy with a slight chance of showers after 4 a.m. Lows around 70. West winds 5 to 10 miles an hour with gusts up to 30 miles an hour. Chance of rain 20%. Here is the latest National Weather Service forecast for Cambria County, including the city of Johnstown. Rest of today, mostly cloudy. A chance of showers between 10 a.m. and noon. A slight chance of showers between noon and 2 p.m., then a chance of showers and thunderstorms after 2 p.m. Rainfall amounts less than a tenth of an inch. Highs in the upper 70s. South winds 5 to 10 miles an hour. Chance of rain 50%. Tonight, mostly cloudy. A chance of showers through midnight. A chance of thunderstorms. Showers after midnight. Rainfall amounts between a tenth and a quarter of an inch. Lows in the mid-60s. South winds 5 to 10 miles an hour with gusts up to 20 miles an hour. Chance of rain 90%. Wednesday, mostly cloudy through 2 p.m., then becoming partly sunny. Showers likely in the morning. A chance of thunderstorms. A chance of showers in the afternoon. Rainfall amounts around a tenth of an inch. Highs in the lower 80s. Southwest winds 10 to 15 miles an hour with gusts up to 25 miles an hour. Chance of rain 70%. Wednesday night, mostly cloudy with a chance of showers. A chance of thunderstorms through 2 a.m., then a slight chance of thunderstorms after 2 a.m. Rainfall amounts less than a tenth of an inch. Lows in the upper 60s. West winds 10 to 15 miles an hour with gusts up to 30 miles an hour. Chance of rain 50%. And now the extended forecast for South Central Pennsylvania. Thursday, partly sunny with a chance of showers and thunderstorms. Highs in the upper 80s. Chance of rain 50%. Thursday night, partly cloudy with a 20% chance of showers. Lows in the upper 60s. Friday, showers likely and a chance of thunderstorms. Very warm. Highs in the upper 80s. Chance of rain 70%. Friday night, mostly cloudy with a slight chance of showers and thunderstorms. Lows in the lower 60s. Chance of rain 20%. Saturday, sunny. Highs in the lower 80s. Saturday night, mostly clear. Lows in the lower 60s. Sunday, mostly sunny. Highs in the mid-80s. Sunday night, partly cloudy with a chance of showers. Lows around 60. Chance of rain 40%. Monday, partly sunny with a chance of showers and thunderstorms. Highs in the upper 70s. Chance of rain 50%. The 8 to 14 day outlook, from Tuesday, June 16th, Monday, June 22nd, calls for above normal temperatures and above normal precipitation. Normal high temperatures across central Pennsylvania during this period range from the mid-70s over the Allegheny Mountains to the low 80s across the lower Susquehanna Valley. Normal lows range from the low 50s over the Alleghenies to the low 60s across the lower Susquehanna Valley. Here are the 11 a.m. conditions in the Altoona area. In Altoona, it was cloudy. The temperature was 73 degrees, the dew point 61, and the relative humidity 65%. The wind was south at 8 miles an hour. The pressure was 30.22 inches and falling. At State College, it was mostly sunny. The temperature was 72 degrees, the dew point 61, and the relative humidity 68%.
The wind was southwest at 7 miles an hour. The pressure was 30.22 inches and falling. Now, a few other local conditions: Johnstown, partly sunny 72, DuBois, partly sunny 75, La Trobe, partly sunny 81, Pittsburgh cloudy 79, Erie, partly sunny 80, Bradford cloudy 74. To the south and east, York, cloudy 69, Selins Grove cloudy 70, Harrisburg cloudy 70, Philadelphia partly sunny 74, Baltimore partly sunny 73, Washington DC partly sunny 74. Once again, in Altoona it was 73 degrees under cloudy skies. And at State College it was 72 degrees under mostly sunny skies. 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Here's the hazardous weather outlook for the following counties: Bedford, Blair, and Cambria. For today and tonight, no hazardous weather is expected at this time. And now the extended outlook for the period Wednesday through Monday. Scattered strong to severe thunderstorms with gusty winds will be possible during the afternoon and evening hours on Wednesday and Thursday. Increasing heat and humidity is expected to continue throughout the week, with showers and thunderstorms beginning to enter the forecast later this afternoon and evening. Periods of showers and thunderstorms will continue on Wednesday and Thursday, with more widespread coverage expected on Friday. Some strong to severe thunderstorms will be possible on Wednesday, Thursday, and Friday, with damaging winds being the main hazard. High temperatures today will range from the upper 70s across the Laurel Highlands to the low to mid 80s across portions of southwestern Pennsylvania. The aforementioned warming trend continues through Friday, where high temperatures will range from the low to mid 80s across portions of western Pennsylvania to the lower 90s across eastern Pennsylvania. This increasing heat and humidity could lead to an increase in heat-related illnesses Thursday and Friday afternoons, especially across southeastern Pennsylvania. The heat risk should slowly ease by early next week as temperatures return to historical averages for mid-June. Here is the latest National Weather Service forecast for Blair and Bedford counties, including the city of Altoona. Rest of today, mostly cloudy. A slight chance of showers between 10 a.m. and 4 p.m. A slight chance of thunderstorms between 2 p.m. and 4 p.m., then a chance of showers and thunderstorms after 4 p.m. Rainfall amounts less than a tenth of an inch. Highs around 80. South winds 5 to 10 miles an hour. Chance of rain 50%. Tonight, mostly cloudy. A chance of showers through midnight. A chance of thunderstorms. Showers after midnight. Rainfall amounts around a tenth of an inch. Lows in the mid-60s. South winds 5 to 10 miles an hour with gusts up to 20 miles an hour. Chance of rain 90%. Wednesday, mostly cloudy with a chance of showers and a slight chance of thunderstorms in the morning, then partly sunny with a slight chance of showers and thunderstorms between noon and 4 p.m. Mostly sunny after 4 p.m. Rainfall amounts less than a tenth of an inch. Highs in the mid-80s. Southwest winds 10 to 15 miles an hour with gusts up to 25 miles an hour. Chance of rain 50%. Wednesday night, warm. Partly cloudy before 8 p.m., then mostly cloudy with a slight chance of showers and thunderstorms between 8 p.m. and 4 a.m. Mostly cloudy with a slight chance of showers after 4 a.m. Lows around 70. West winds 5 to 10 miles an hour with gusts up to 30 miles an hour. Chance of rain 20%. Here is the latest National Weather Service forecast for Cambria County, including the city of Johnstown. Rest of today, mostly cloudy. A chance of showers between 10 a.m. and noon. A slight chance of showers between noon and 2 p.m., then a chance of showers and thunderstorms after 2 p.m. Rainfall amounts less than a tenth of an inch. Highs in the upper 70s. South winds 5 to 10 miles an hour. Chance of rain 50%. Tonight, mostly cloudy. A chance of showers through midnight. A chance of thunderstorms. Showers after midnight. Rainfall amounts between a tenth and a quarter of an inch. Lows in the mid-60s. South winds 5 to 10 miles an hour with gusts up to 20 miles an hour. Chance of rain 90%.
Wednesday, mostly cloudy through 2 p.m., then becoming partly sunny. Showers likely in the morning. A chance of thunderstorms. A chance of showers in the afternoon. Rainfall amounts around a tenth of an inch. Highs in the lower 80s. Southwest winds 10 to 15 miles an hour with gusts up to 25 miles an hour. Chance of rain 70%. Wednesday night, mostly cloudy with a chance of showers. A chance of thunderstorms through 2 a.m., then a slight chance of thunderstorms after 2 a.m. Rainfall amounts less than a tenth of an inch. Lows in the upper 60s. West winds 10 to 15 miles an hour with gusts up to 30 miles an hour. Chance of rain 50%. And now the extended forecast for South Central Pennsylvania. Thursday, partly sunny with a chance of showers and thunderstorms. Highs in the upper 80s. Chance of rain 50%. Thursday night, partly cloudy with a 20% chance of showers. Lows in the upper 60s. Friday, showers likely and a chance of thunderstorms. Very warm. Highs in the upper 80s. Chance of rain 70%. Friday night, mostly cloudy with a slight chance of showers and thunderstorms. Lows in the lower 60s. Chance of rain 20%. Saturday, sunny. Highs in the lower 80s. Saturday night, mostly clear. Lows in the lower 60s. Sunday, mostly sunny. Highs in the mid 80s. Sunday night, partly cloudy with a chance of showers. Lows around 60. Chance of rain 40%. Monday, partly sunny with a chance of showers and thunderstorms. Highs in the upper 70s. Chance of rain 50%. The 8 to 14 day outlook, from Tuesday, June 16th, Monday, June 22nd, calls for above normal temperatures and above normal precipitation. Normal high temperatures across central Pennsylvania during this period range from the mid-70s over the Allegheny Mountains to the low 80s across the lower Susquehanna Valley. Normal lows range from the low 50s over the Alleghenies to the low 60s across the lower Susquehanna Valley. Here are the 11 a.m. conditions in the Altoona area. In Altoona, it was cloudy. The temperature was 73 degrees, the dew point 61, and the relative humidity 65%. The wind was south at 8 miles an hour. The pressure was 30.22 inches and falling. At State College, it was mostly sunny. The temperature was 72 degrees, the dew point 61, and the relative humidity 68%. The wind was southwest at 7 miles an hour. The pressure was 30.22 inches and falling. Now, a few other local conditions: Johnstown, partly sunny 72, Du Bois, partly sunny 75, La Trobe, partly sunny 81, Pittsburgh cloudy 79, Erie, partly sunny 80, Bradford cloudy 74. To the south and east, York, cloudy 69, Selins Grove cloudy 70, Harrisburg cloudy 70, Philadelphia partly sunny 74, Baltimore partly sunny 73, Washington DC partly sunny 74. Once again, in Altoona it was 73 degrees under cloudy skies. And at State College it was 72 degrees under mostly sunny skies. 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Here's the hazardous weather outlook for the following counties: Bedford, Blair, and Cambria. For today and tonight. No hazardous weather is expected at this time. And now the extended outlook for the period Wednesday through Monday. Scattered strong to severe thunderstorms with gusty winds will be possible during the afternoon and evening hours on Wednesday and Thursday. Increasing heat and humidity is expected to continue throughout the week, with showers and thunderstorms beginning to enter the forecast later this afternoon and evening. Periods of showers and thunderstorms will continue on Wednesday and Thursday, with more widespread coverage expected on Friday. Some strong to severe thunderstorms will be possible on Wednesday, Thursday, and Friday, with damaging winds being the main hazard. High temperatures today will range from the upper 70s across the Laurel Highlands to the low to mid 80s across portions of southwestern Pennsylvania. The aforementioned warming trend continues through Friday, where high temperatures will range from the low to mid 80s across portions of western Pennsylvania to the lower 90s across eastern Pennsylvania.
This increasing heat and humidity could lead to an increase in heat-related illnesses Thursday and Friday afternoons, especially across southeastern Pennsylvania. The heat risk should slowly ease by early next week as temperatures return to historical averages for mid-June. Here is the latest National Weather Service forecast for Blair and Bedford counties, including the city of Altoona. Rest of today, mostly cloudy. A slight chance of showers between 10 a.m. and 4 p.m. A slight chance of thunderstorms between 2 p.m. and 4 p.m., then a chance of showers and thunderstorms after 4 p.m. Rainfall amounts less than a tenth of an inch. Highs around 80. South winds 5 to 10 miles an hour. Chance of rain 50%. Tonight, mostly cloudy. A chance of showers through midnight. A chance of thunderstorms. Showers after midnight. Rainfall amounts around a tenth of an inch. Lows in the mid-60s. South winds 5 to 10 miles an hour with gusts up to 20 miles an hour. Chance of rain 90%. Wednesday, mostly cloudy with a chance of showers and a slight chance of thunderstorms in the morning, then partly sunny with a slight chance of showers and thunderstorms between noon and 4 p.m. Mostly sunny after 4 p.m. Rainfall amounts less than a tenth of an inch. Highs in the mid-80s. Southwest winds 10 to 15 miles an hour with gusts up to 25 miles an hour. Chance of rain 50%. Wednesday night, warm. Partly cloudy before 8 p.m., then mostly cloudy with a slight chance of showers and thunderstorms between 8 p.m. and 4 a.m. Mostly cloudy with a slight chance of showers after 4 a.m. Lows around 70. West winds 5 to 10 miles an hour with gusts up to 30 miles an hour. Chance of rain 20%. Here is the latest National Weather Service forecast for Cambria County, including the city of Johnstown. Rest of today, mostly cloudy. A chance of showers between 10 a.m. and noon. A slight chance of showers between noon and 2 p.m., then a chance of showers and thunderstorms after 2 p.m. Rainfall amounts less than a tenth of an inch. Highs in the upper 70s. South winds 5 to 10 miles an hour. Chance of rain 50%. Tonight, mostly cloudy. A chance of showers through midnight. A chance of thunderstorms. Showers after midnight. Rainfall amounts between a tenth and a quarter of an inch. Lows in the mid-60s. South winds 5 to 10 miles an hour with gusts up to 20 miles an hour. Chance of rain 90%. Wednesday, mostly cloudy through 2 p.m., then becoming partly sunny. Showers likely in the morning. A chance of thunderstorms. A chance of showers in the afternoon. Rainfall amounts around a tenth of an inch. Highs in the lower 80s. Southwest winds 10 to 15 miles an hour with gusts up to 25 miles an hour. Chance of rain 70%. Wednesday night, mostly cloudy with a chance of showers. A chance of thunderstorms through 2 a.m., then a slight chance of thunderstorms after 2 a.m. Rainfall amounts less than a tenth of an inch. Lows in the upper 60s. West winds 10 to 15 miles an hour with gusts up to 30 miles an hour. Chance of rain 50%. And now the extended forecast for South Central Pennsylvania. Thursday, partly sunny with a chance of showers and thunderstorms. Highs in the upper 80s. Chance of rain 50%. Thursday night, partly cloudy with a 20% chance of showers. Lows in the upper 60s. Friday, showers likely and a chance of thunderstorms. Very warm. Highs in the upper 80s. Chance of rain 70%. Friday night, mostly cloudy with a slight chance of showers and thunderstorms. Lows in the lower 60s. Chance of rain 20%. Saturday, sunny. Highs in the lower 80s. Saturday night, mostly clear. Lows in the lower 60s. Sunday, mostly sunny. Highs in the mid-80s. Sunday night, partly cloudy with a chance of showers. Lows around 60. Chance of rain 40%. Monday, partly sunny with a chance of showers and thunderstorms. Highs in the upper 70s. Chance of rain 50%. Here is the latest National Weather Service forecast for Blair and Bedford counties, including the city of Altoona. This afternoon, mostly cloudy.
A slight chance of showers between noon and 4 p.m. A slight chance of thunderstorms between 2 p.m. and 4 p.m., then a chance of showers and thunderstorms after 4 p.m. Rainfall amounts less than a tenth of an inch. Highs around 80. South winds 5 to 10 miles an hour with gusts up to 20 miles an hour. Chance of rain 50%. Tonight, mostly cloudy. A chance of showers through midnight. A chance of thunderstorms. Showers after midnight. Rainfall amounts around a tenth of an inch. Lows in the mid-60s. South winds 5 to 10 miles an hour with gusts up to 20 miles an hour. Chance of rain 90%. Wednesday, mostly cloudy with a chance of showers and a slight chance of thunderstorms in the morning, then partly sunny with a slight chance of showers and thunderstorms between noon and 4 p.m. Mostly sunny after 4 p.m. Rainfall amounts less than a tenth of an inch. Highs in the mid-80s. Southwest winds 10 to 15 miles an hour with gusts up to 25 miles an hour. Chance of rain 50%. Wednesday night, warm. Partly cloudy before 8 p.m., then mostly cloudy with a slight chance of showers and thunderstorms between 8 p.m. and 4 a.m. Mostly cloudy with a slight chance of showers after 4 a.m. Lows around 70. West winds 5 to 10 miles an hour with gusts up to 30 miles an hour. Chance of rain 20%. Here is the latest National Weather Service forecast for Cambria County, including the city of Johnstown. This afternoon, mostly cloudy. A slight chance of showers between noon and 2 p.m., then a chance of showers and thunderstorms after 2 p.m. Rainfall amounts less than a tenth of an inch. Highs in the upper 70s. South winds 5 to 10 miles an hour with gusts up to 20 miles an hour. Chance of rain 50%. Tonight, mostly cloudy. A chance of showers through midnight. A chance of thunderstorms. Showers after midnight. Rainfall amounts between a tenth and a quarter of an inch. Lows in the mid-60s. South winds 5 to 10 miles an hour with gusts up to 20 miles an hour. Chance of rain 90%. Wednesday, mostly cloudy through 2 p.m., then becoming partly sunny. Showers likely in the morning. A chance of thunderstorms. A chance of showers in the afternoon. Rainfall amounts around a tenth of an inch. Highs in the lower 80s. Southwest winds 10 to 15 miles an hour with gusts up to 25 miles an hour. Chance of rain 70%. Wednesday night, mostly cloudy with a chance of showers. A chance of thunderstorms through 2 a.m., then a slight chance of thunderstorms after 2 a.m. Rainfall amounts less than a tenth of an inch. Lows in the upper 60s. West winds 10 to 15 miles an hour with gusts up to 30 miles an hour. Chance of rain 50%. And now the extended forecast for South Central Pennsylvania. Thursday, partly sunny with a chance of showers and thunderstorms. Highs in the upper 80s. Chance of rain 50%. Thursday night, partly cloudy with a 20% chance of showers. Lows in the upper 60s. Friday, showers likely and a chance of thunderstorms. Very warm. Highs in the upper 80s. Chance of rain 70%. Friday night, mostly cloudy with a slight chance of showers and thunderstorms. Lows in the lower 60s. Chance of rain 20%. Saturday, sunny. Highs in the lower 80s. Saturday night, mostly clear. Lows in the lower 60s. Sunday, mostly sunny. Highs in the mid-80s. Sunday night, partly cloudy with a chance of showers. Lows around 60. Chance of rain 40%. Monday, partly sunny with a chance of showers and thunderstorms. Highs in the upper 70s. Chance of rain 50%. The 8 to 14 day outlook, from Tuesday, June 16th, Monday, June 22nd, calls for above normal temperatures and above normal precipitation. Normal high temperatures across central Pennsylvania during this period range from the mid-70s over the Allegheny Mountains to the low 80s across the lower Susquehanna Valley. Normal lows range from the low 50s over the Alleghenies to the low 60s across the lower Susquehanna Valley. Here are the noon conditions in the Altoona area. In Altoona, it was partly sunny.
The temperature was 74 degrees, the dew point 62, and the relative humidity 66%. The wind was southwest at 8 miles an hour. The pressure was 30.21 inches and falling. At State College, it was mostly sunny. The temperature was 73 degrees, the dew point 63, and the relative humidity 68%. The wind was southwest at 7 miles an hour. The pressure was 30.21 inches and falling. Now, a few other local conditions: Johnstown, partly sunny 75, Dubois, partly sunny 78, La Trobe, cloudy 79, Pittsburgh cloudy 80, Erie, partly sunny 80, Bradford cloudy 73. To the south and east, York, cloudy 72, Selins Grove partly sunny 73, Harrisburg cloudy 72, Philadelphia partly sunny 75, Baltimore partly sunny 76, Washington DC partly sunny 75. Once again, in Altoona it was 74 degrees under partly sunny skies. And at State College it was 73 degrees under mostly sunny skies. This is NOAA Weather Radio, All Hazards Station WNG 589. 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Here's the hazardous weather outlook for the following counties: Bedford, Blair, and Cambria. For today and tonight, no hazardous weather is expected at this time. And now the extended outlook for the period Wednesday through Monday. Scattered strong to severe thunderstorms with gusty winds will be possible during the afternoon and evening hours on Wednesday and Thursday. Increasing heat and humidity is expected to continue throughout the week, with showers and thunderstorms beginning to enter the forecast later this afternoon and evening. Periods of showers and thunderstorms will continue on Wednesday and Thursday, with more widespread coverage expected on Friday. Some strong to severe thunderstorms will be possible on Wednesday, Thursday, and Friday, with damaging winds being the main hazard. High temperatures today will range from the upper 70s across the Laurel Highlands to the low to mid 80s across portions of southwestern Pennsylvania. The aforementioned warming trend continues through Friday, where high temperatures will range from the low to mid 80s across portions of western Pennsylvania to the lower 90s across eastern Pennsylvania. This increasing heat and humidity could lead to an increase in heat-related illnesses Thursday and Friday afternoons, especially across southeastern Pennsylvania. The heat risk should slowly ease by early next week as temperatures return to historical averages for mid-June. Here is the latest National Weather Service forecast for Blair and Bedford counties, including the city of Altoona. This afternoon, mostly cloudy. A slight chance of showers between noon and 4 p.m. A slight chance of thunderstorms between 2 p.m. and 4 p.m., then a chance of showers and thunderstorms after 4 p.m. Rainfall amounts less than a tenth of an inch. Highs around 80. South winds 5 to 10 miles an hour with gusts up to 20 miles an hour. Chance of rain 50%. Tonight, mostly cloudy. A chance of showers through midnight. A chance of thunderstorms. Showers after midnight. Rainfall amounts around a tenth of an inch. Lows in the mid-60s. South winds 5 to 10 miles an hour with gusts up to 20 miles an hour. Chance of rain 90%. Wednesday, mostly cloudy with a chance of showers and a slight chance of thunderstorms in the morning, then partly sunny with a slight chance of showers and thunderstorms between noon and 4 p.m. Mostly sunny after 4 p.m. Rainfall amounts less than a tenth of an inch. Highs in the mid-80s. Southwest winds 10 to 15 miles an hour with gusts up to 25 miles an hour. Chance of rain 50%. Wednesday night, warm. Partly cloudy before 8 p.m., then mostly cloudy with a slight chance of showers and thunderstorms between 8 p.m. and 4 a.m. Mostly cloudy with a slight chance of showers after 4 a.m. Lows around 70. West winds 5 to 10 miles an hour with gusts up to 30 miles an hour. Chance of rain 20%. Here is the latest National Weather Service forecast for Cambria County, including the city of Johnstown. This afternoon, mostly cloudy. A slight chance of showers between noon and 2 p.m., then a chance of showers and thunderstorms after 2 p.m. Rainfall amounts less than a tenth of an inch. Highs in the upper 70s. South winds 5 to 10 miles an hour with gusts up to 20 miles an hour. Chance of rain 50%.
Tonight, mostly cloudy. A chance of showers through midnight. A chance of thunderstorms. Showers after midnight. Rainfall amounts between a tenth and a quarter of an inch. Lows in the mid-60s. South winds 5 to 10 miles an hour with gusts up to 20 miles an hour. Chance of rain 90%. Wednesday, mostly cloudy through 2 p.m., then becoming partly sunny. Showers likely in the morning. A chance of thunderstorms. A chance of showers in the afternoon. Rainfall amounts around a tenth of an inch. Highs in the lower 80s. Southwest winds 10 to 15 miles an hour with gusts up to 25 miles an hour. Chance of rain 70%. Wednesday night, mostly cloudy with a chance of showers. A chance of thunderstorms through 2 a.m., then a slight chance of thunderstorms after 2 a.m. Rainfall amounts less than a tenth of an inch. Lows in the upper 60s. West winds 10 to 15 miles an hour with gusts up to 30 miles an hour. Chance of rain 50%. And now the extended forecast for South Central Pennsylvania. Thursday, partly sunny with a chance of showers and thunderstorms. Highs in the upper 80s. Chance of rain 50%. Thursday night, partly cloudy with a 20% chance of showers. Lows in the upper 60s. Friday, showers likely and a chance of thunderstorms. Very warm. Highs in the upper 80s. Chance of rain 70%. Friday night, mostly cloudy with a slight chance of showers and thunderstorms. Lows in the lower 60s. Chance of rain 20%. Saturday, sunny. Highs in the lower 80s. Saturday night, mostly clear. Lows in the lower 60s. Sunday, mostly sunny. Highs in the mid-80s. Sunday night, partly cloudy with a chance of showers. Lows around 60. Chance of rain 40%. Monday, partly sunny with a chance of showers and thunderstorms. Highs in the upper 70s. Chance of rain 50%. The 8 to 14 day outlook, from Tuesday, June 16th, Monday, June 22nd, calls for above normal temperatures and above normal precipitation. Normal high temperatures across central Pennsylvania during this period range from the mid-70s over the Allegheny Mountains to the low 80s across the lower Susquehanna Valley. Normal lows range from the low 50s over the Alleghenies to the low 60s across the lower Susquehanna Valley. Here are the noon conditions in the Altoona area. In Altoona, it was partly sunny. The temperature was 74 degrees, the dew point 62, and the relative humidity 66%. The wind was southwest at 8 miles an hour. The pressure was 30.21 inches and falling. At State College, it was mostly sunny. The temperature was 73 degrees, the dew point 63, and the relative humidity 68%. The wind was southwest at 7 miles an hour. The pressure was 30.21 inches and falling. Now, a few other local conditions. Johnstown, partly sunny 75, Dubois, partly sunny 78, La Trobe, cloudy 79, Pittsburgh cloudy 80, Erie, partly sunny 80, Bradford cloudy 73. To the south and east, York, cloudy 72, Selins Grove partly sunny 73, Harrisburg cloudy 72, Philadelphia partly sunny 75, Baltimore partly sunny 76, Washington D.C. partly sunny 75. Once again, in Altoona it was 74 degrees under partly sunny skies. And at State College it was 73 degrees under mostly sunny skies. This is NOAA Weather Radio, All Hazards Station WNG 589. 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Here's the hazardous weather outlook for the following counties, Bedford, Blair, and Cambria. For today and tonight. No hazardous weather is expected at this time. And now the extended outlook for the period Wednesday through Monday. Scattered strong to severe thunderstorms with gusty winds will be possible during the afternoon and evening hours on Wednesday and Thursday. Increasing heat and humidity is expected to continue throughout the week with showers and thunderstorms beginning to enter the forecast later this afternoon and evening. Periods of showers and thunderstorms will continue on Wednesday and Thursday, with more widespread coverage expected on Friday.
Some strong to severe thunderstorms will be possible on Wednesday, Thursday, and Friday, with damaging winds being the main hazard. High temperatures today will range from the upper 70s across the Laurel Highlands to the low to mid 80s across portions of southwestern Pennsylvania. The aforementioned warming trend continues through Friday, where high temperatures will range from the low to mid 80s across portions of western Pennsylvania to the lower 90s across eastern Pennsylvania. This increasing heat and humidity could lead to an increase in heat-related illnesses Thursday and Friday afternoons, especially across southeastern Pennsylvania. The heat risks should slowly ease by early next week as temperatures return to historical averages for mid-June. Here is the latest National Weather Service forecast for Blair and Bedford counties, including the city of Altoona. This afternoon, mostly cloudy. A slight chance of showers between noon and 4 p.m. A slight chance of thunderstorms between 2 p.m. and 4 p.m., then a chance of showers and thunderstorms after 4 p.m. Rainfall amounts less than a tenth of an inch. Highs around 80. South winds 5 to 10 miles an hour with gusts up to 20 miles an hour. Chance of rain 50%. Tonight, mostly cloudy. A chance of showers through midnight. A chance of thunderstorms. Showers after midnight. Rainfall amounts around a tenth of an inch. Lows in the mid-60s. South winds 5 to 10 miles an hour with gusts up to 20 miles an hour. Chance of rain 90%. Wednesday, mostly cloudy with a chance of showers and a slight chance of thunderstorms in the morning, then partly sunny with a slight chance of showers and thunderstorms between noon and 4 p.m. Mostly sunny after 4 p.m. Rainfall amounts less than a tenth of an inch. Highs in the mid-80s. Southwest winds 10 to 15 miles an hour with gusts up to 25 miles an hour. Chance of rain 50%. Wednesday night, warm. Partly cloudy before 8 p.m., then mostly cloudy with a slight chance of showers and thunderstorms between 8 p.m. and 4 a.m. Mostly cloudy with a slight chance of showers after 4 a.m. Lows around 70. West winds 5 to 10 miles an hour with gusts up to 30 miles an hour. Chance of rain 20%. Here is the latest National Weather Service forecast for Cambria County, including the city of Johnstown. This afternoon, mostly cloudy. A slight chance of showers between noon and 2 p.m., then a chance of showers and thunderstorms after 2 p.m. Rainfall amounts less than a tenth of an inch. Highs in the upper 70s. South winds 5 to 10 miles an hour with gusts up to 20 miles an hour. Chance of rain 50%. Tonight, mostly cloudy. A chance of showers through midnight. A chance of thunderstorms. Showers after midnight. Rainfall amounts between a tenth and a quarter of an inch. Lows in the mid-60s. South winds 5 to 10 miles an hour with gusts up to 20 miles an hour. Chance of rain 90%. Wednesday, mostly cloudy through 2 p.m., then becoming partly sunny. Showers likely in the morning. A chance of thunderstorms. A chance of showers in the afternoon. Rainfall amounts around a tenth of an inch. Highs in the lower 80s. Southwest winds 10 to 15 miles an hour with gusts up to 25 miles an hour. Chance of rain 70%. Wednesday night, mostly cloudy with a chance of showers. A chance of thunderstorms through 2 a.m., then a slight chance of thunderstorms after 2 a.m. Rainfall amounts less than a tenth of an inch. Lows in the upper 60s. West winds 10 to 15 miles an hour with gusts up to 30 miles an hour. Chance of rain 50%. And now the extended forecast for South Central Pennsylvania. Thursday, partly sunny with a chance of showers and thunderstorms. Highs in the upper 80s. Chance of rain 50%. Thursday night, partly cloudy with a 20% chance of showers. Lows in the upper 60s. Friday, showers likely and a chance of thunderstorms. Very warm. Highs in the upper 80s. Chance of rain 70%. Friday night, mostly cloudy with a slight chance of showers and thunderstorms. Lows in the lower 60s. Chance of rain 20%. Saturday, sunny. Highs in the lower 80s. Saturday night, mostly clear. Lows in the lower 60s. Sunday, mostly sunny. Highs in the mid-80s.
Sunday night, partly cloudy with a chance of showers. Lows around 60. Chance of rain 40%. Monday, partly sunny with a chance of showers and thunderstorms. Highs in the upper 70s. Chance of rain 50%. 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Broadcasts originate from the National Weather Service in State College and are transmitted from the tower facilities provided by the Blair County Emergency Management Agency in Frankstown on a frequency of 162.425 MHz. We are located at Innovation Park in State College. 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Properly set weather radios with the alarm device will alert you when severe weather warnings or watches are issued. Programming on this station will be temporarily changed during severe weather to bring you the latest information. Warnings and safety information from the National Weather Service may someday save your life or protect your property. The 8 to 14 day outlook from Tuesday, June 16th, Monday, June 22nd calls for above normal temperatures and above normal precipitation. Normal high temperatures across central Pennsylvania during this period range from the mid-70s over the Allegheny Mountains to the low 80s across the lower Susquehanna Valley. Normal lows range from the low 50s over the Alleghenies to the low 60s across the lower Susquehanna Valley. Here are the noon conditions in the Altoona area. In Altoona, it was partly sunny. The temperature was 74 degrees, the dew point 62, and the relative humidity 66%. The wind was southwest at 8 miles an hour. The pressure was 30.21 inches and falling. At State College, it was mostly sunny. The temperature was 73 degrees, the dew point 63, and the relative humidity 68%. The wind was southwest at 7 miles an hour. The pressure was 30.21 inches and falling. Now, a few other local conditions. Johnstown, partly sunny 75, Dubois, partly sunny 78, La Trobe, cloudy 79, Pittsburgh cloudy 80, Erie, partly sunny 80, Bradford cloudy 73. To the south and east, York, cloudy 72, Selins Grove partly sunny 73, Harrisburg cloudy 72, Philadelphia partly sunny 75, Baltimore partly sunny 76, Washington DC partly sunny 75. Once again, in Altoona it was 74 degrees under partly sunny skies. And at State College it was 73 degrees under mostly sunny skies. 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Here's the hazardous weather outlook for the following counties, Bedford, Blair, and Cambria. For today and tonight. No hazardous weather is expected at this time. And now the extended outlook for the period Wednesday through Monday. Scattered strong to severe thunderstorms with gusty winds will be possible during the afternoon and evening hours on Wednesday and Thursday. Increasing heat and humidity is expected to continue throughout the week with showers and thunderstorms beginning to enter the forecast later this afternoon and evening. Periods of showers and thunderstorms will continue on Wednesday and Thursday, with more widespread coverage expected on Friday. Some strong to severe thunderstorms will be possible on Wednesday, Thursday, and Friday, with damaging winds being the main hazard. High temperatures today will range from the upper 70s across the Laurel Highlands to the low to mid 80s across portions of southwestern Pennsylvania. The aforementioned warming trend continues through Friday, where high temperatures will range from the low to mid 80s across portions of western Pennsylvania to the lower 90s across eastern Pennsylvania. This increasing heat and humidity could lead to an increase in heat-related illnesses Thursday and Friday afternoons, especially across southeastern Pennsylvania. The heat risks should slowly ease by early next week as temperatures return to historical averages for mid-June. Here is the latest National Weather Service forecast for Blair and Bedford counties, including the city of Altoona. This afternoon, mostly cloudy. A slight chance of showers between noon and 4 p.m. A slight chance of thunderstorms between 2 p.m. and 4 p.m., then a chance of showers and thunderstorms after 4 p.m. Rainfall amounts less than a tenth of an inch. Highs around 80. South winds 5 to 10 miles an hour with gusts up to 20 miles an hour. Chance of rain 50%. Tonight, mostly cloudy. A chance of showers through midnight.
a chance of thunderstorms, showers after midnight, rainfall amounts around a tenth of an inch, lows in the mid-60s, south winds 5 to 10 miles an hour with gusts up to 20 miles an hour, chance of rain 90%. Wednesday, mostly cloudy with a chance of showers and a slight chance of thunderstorms in the morning, then partly sunny with a slight chance of showers and thunderstorms between noon and 4 p.m. Mostly sunny after 4 p.m. Rainfall amounts less than a tenth of an inch. Highs in the mid-80s. Southwest winds 10 to 15 miles an hour with gusts up to 25 miles an hour. Chance of rain 50%. Wednesday night, warm. Partly cloudy before 8 p.m., then mostly cloudy with a slight chance of showers and thunderstorms between 8 p.m. and 4 a.m. Mostly cloudy with a slight chance of showers after 4 a.m. Lows around 70. West winds 5 to 10 miles an hour with gusts up to 30 miles an hour. Chance of rain 20%. Here is the latest National Weather Service forecast for Cambria County, including the city of Johnstown. This afternoon, mostly cloudy. A slight chance of showers between noon and 2 p.m., then a chance of showers and thunderstorms after 2 p.m. Rainfall amounts less than a tenth of an inch. Highs in the upper 70s. South winds 5 to 10 miles an hour with gusts up to 20 miles an hour. Chance of rain 50%. Tonight, mostly cloudy. A chance of showers through midnight. A chance of thunderstorms. Showers after midnight. Rainfall amounts between a tenth and a quarter of an inch. Lows in the mid-60s. South winds 5 to 10 miles an hour with gusts up to 20 miles an hour. Chance of rain 90%. Wednesday, mostly cloudy through 2 p.m., then becoming partly sunny. Showers likely in the morning. A chance of thunderstorms. A chance of showers in the afternoon. Rainfall amounts around a tenth of an inch. Highs in the lower 80s. Southwest winds 10 to 15 miles an hour with gusts up to 25 miles an hour. Chance of rain 70%. Wednesday night, mostly cloudy with a chance of showers. A chance of thunderstorms through 2 a.m., then a slight chance of thunderstorms after 2 a.m. Rainfall amounts less than a tenth of an inch. Lows in the upper 60s. West winds 10 to 15 miles an hour with gusts up to 30 miles an hour. Chance of rain 50%. And now the extended forecast for South Central Pennsylvania. Thursday, partly sunny with a chance of showers and thunderstorms. Highs in the upper 80s. Chance of rain 50%. Thursday night, partly cloudy with a 20% chance of showers. Lows in the upper 60s. Friday, showers likely and a chance of thunderstorms. Very warm. Highs in the upper 80s. Chance of rain 70%. Friday night, mostly cloudy with a slight chance of showers and thunderstorms. Lows in the lower 60s. Chance of rain 20%. Saturday, sunny. Highs in the lower 80s. Saturday night, mostly clear. Lows in the lower 60s. Sunday, mostly sunny. Highs in the mid-80s. Sunday night, partly cloudy with a chance of showers. Lows around 60. Chance of rain 40%. Monday, partly sunny with a chance of showers and thunderstorms. Highs in the upper 70s. Chance of rain 50%. The 8 to 14 day outlook, from Tuesday, June 16th, Monday, June 22nd, calls for above normal temperatures and above normal precipitation. Normal high temperatures across central Pennsylvania during this period range from the mid-70s over the Allegheny Mountains to the low 80s across the lower Susquehanna Valley. Normal lows range from the low 50s over the Alleghenies to the low 60s across the lower Susquehanna Valley. Here are the noon conditions in the Altoona area. In Altoona, it was partly sunny. The temperature was 74 degrees, the dew point 62, and the relative humidity 66%. The wind was southwest at 8 miles an hour. The pressure was 30.21 inches and falling. At State College, it was mostly sunny. The temperature was 73 degrees, the dew point 63, and the relative humidity 68%. The wind was southwest at 7 miles an hour. The pressure was 30.21 inches and falling.
Now, a few other local conditions: Johnstown, partly sunny 75, Du Bois, partly sunny 78, La Trobe, cloudy 79, Pittsburgh cloudy.

Pennsylvania, and originating from the National Weather Service Office in State College. Here's the hazardous weather outlook for the following counties: Bedford, Blair, and Cambria. For today and tonight, no hazardous weather is expected at this time. And now the extended outlook for the period Wednesday through Monday. Scattered strong to severe thunderstorms with gusty winds will be possible during the afternoon and evening hours on Wednesday and Thursday. Increasing heat and humidity is expected to continue throughout the week, with showers and thunderstorms beginning to enter the forecast later this afternoon and evening. Periods of showers and thunderstorms will continue on Wednesday and Thursday, with more widespread coverage expected on Friday. Some strong to severe thunderstorms will be possible on Wednesday, Thursday, and Friday, with damaging winds being the main hazard. High temperatures today will range from the upper 70s across the Laurel Highlands to the low to mid 80s across portions of southwestern Pennsylvania. The aforementioned warming trend continues through Friday, where high temperatures will range from the low to mid 80s across portions of western Pennsylvania to the lower 90s across eastern Pennsylvania. This increasing heat and humidity could lead to an increase in heat-related illnesses Thursday and Friday afternoons, especially across southeastern Pennsylvania. The heat risk should slowly ease by early next week as temperatures return to historical averages for mid-June. Here is the latest National Weather Service forecast for Blair and Bedford counties, including the city of Altoona. This afternoon, mostly cloudy. A slight chance of showers between noon and 4 p.m. A slight chance of thunderstorms between 2 p.m. and 4 p.m., then a chance of showers and thunderstorms after 4 p.m. Rainfall amounts less than a tenth of an inch. Highs around 80. South winds 5 to 10 miles an hour with gusts up to 20 miles an hour. Chance of rain 50%. Tonight, mostly cloudy. A chance of showers through midnight. A chance of thunderstorms. Showers after midnight. Rainfall amounts around a tenth of an inch. Lows in the mid-60s. South winds 5 to 10 miles an hour with gusts up to 20 miles an hour. Chance of rain 90%. Wednesday, mostly cloudy with a chance of showers and a slight chance of thunderstorms in the morning, then partly sunny with a slight chance of showers and thunderstorms between noon and 4 p.m. Mostly sunny after 4 p.m. Rainfall amounts less than a tenth of an inch. Highs in the mid-80s. Southwest winds 10 to 15 miles an hour with gusts up to 25 miles an hour. Chance of rain 50%. Wednesday night, warm. Partly cloudy before 8 p.m., then mostly cloudy with a slight chance of showers and thunderstorms between 8 p.m. and 4 a.m. Mostly cloudy with a slight chance of showers after 4 a.m. Lows around 70. West winds 5 to 10 miles an hour with gusts up to 30 miles an hour. Chance of rain 20%. Here is the latest National Weather Service forecast for Cambria County, including the city of Johnstown. This afternoon, mostly cloudy. A slight chance of showers between noon and 2 p.m., then a chance of showers and thunderstorms after 2 p.m. Rainfall amounts less than a tenth of an inch. Highs in the upper 70s. South winds 5 to 10 miles an hour with gusts up to 20 miles an hour. Chance of rain 50%. Tonight, mostly cloudy. A chance of showers through midnight. A chance of thunderstorms. Showers after midnight. Rainfall amounts between a tenth and a quarter of an inch. Lows in the mid-60s. South winds 5 to 10 miles an hour with gusts up to 20 miles an hour. Chance of rain 90%. Wednesday, mostly cloudy through 2 p.m., then becoming partly sunny. Showers likely in the morning. A chance of thunderstorms. A chance of showers in the afternoon. Rainfall amounts around a tenth of an inch. Highs in the lower 80s. Southwest winds 10 to 15 miles an hour with gusts up to 25 miles an hour. Chance of rain 70%. Wednesday night, mostly cloudy with a chance of showers. A chance of thunderstorms through 2 a.m., then a slight chance of thunderstorms after 2 a.m. Rainfall amounts less than a tenth of an inch. Lows in the upper 60s. West winds 10 to 15 miles an hour with gusts up to 30 miles an hour. Chance of rain 50%. And now the extended forecast for south central Pennsylvania. Thursday, partly sunny with a chance of showers and thunderstorms.

storms. Highs in the upper 80s. Chance of rain 50%. Thursday night, partly cloudy with a 20% chance of showers. Lows in the upper 60s. Friday, showers likely and a chance of thunderstorms. Very warm. Highs in the upper 80s. Chance of rain 70%. Friday night, mostly cloudy with a slight chance of showers and thunderstorms. Lows in the lower 60s. Chance of rain 20%. Saturday, sunny. Highs in the lower 80s. Saturday night, mostly clear. Lows in the lower 60s. Sunday, mostly sunny. Highs in the mid 80s. Sunday night, partly cloudy with a chance of showers. Lows around 60. Chance of rain 40%. Monday, partly sunny with a chance of showers and thunderstorms. Highs in the upper 70s. Chance of rain 50%. The 8 to 14 day outlook, from Tuesday, June 16th, Monday, June 22nd, calls for above normal temperatures and above normal precipitation. Normal high temperatures across central Pennsylvania during this period range from the mid-70s over the Allegheny Mountains to the low 80s across the lower Susquehanna Valley. Normal lows range from the low 50s over the Alleghenies to the low 60s across the lower Susquehanna Valley. Here are the noon conditions in the Altoona area. In Altoona, it was partly sunny. The temperature was 74 degrees, the dew point 62, and the relative humidity 66%. The wind was southwest at 8 miles an hour. The pressure was 30.21 inches and falling. At State College, it was mostly sunny. The temperature was 73 degrees, the dew point 63, and the relative humidity 68%. The wind was southwest at 7 miles an hour. The pressure was 30.21 inches and falling. Now, a few other local conditions. Johnstown, partly sunny 75, Dubois, partly sunny 78, La Trobe, cloudy 79, Pittsburgh cloudy 80, Erie, partly sunny 80, Bradford cloudy 73. To the south and east, York, cloudy 72, Selins Grove partly sunny 73, Harrisburg cloudy 72, Philadelphia partly sunny 75, Baltimore partly sunny 76, Washington DC partly sunny 75. Once again, in Altoona it was 74 degrees under partly sunny skies. And at State College it was 73 degrees under mostly sunny skies. This is NOAA Weather Radio, All Hazards Station WMG 589. 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Here's the hazardous weather outlook for the following counties, Bedford, Blair and Cambria. For today and tonight. No hazardous weather is expected at this time. And now the extended outlook for the period Wednesday through Monday. Scattered strong to severe thunderstorms with gusty winds will be possible during the afternoon and evening hours on Wednesday and Thursday. Increasing heat and humidity is expected to continue throughout the week with showers and thunderstorms beginning to enter the forecast later this afternoon and evening. Periods of showers and thunderstorms will continue on Wednesday and Thursday, with more widespread coverage expected on Friday. Some strong to severe thunderstorms will be possible on Wednesday, Thursday, and Friday, with damaging winds being the main hazard. High temperatures today will range from the upper 70s across the Laurel Highlands to the low to mid 80s across portions of southwestern Pennsylvania. The aforementioned warming trend continues through Friday, where high temperatures will range from the low to mid 80s across portions of western Pennsylvania to the lower 90s across eastern Pennsylvania. This increasing heat and humidity could lead to an increase in heat-related illnesses Thursday and Friday afternoons, especially across southeastern Pennsylvania. The heat risks should slowly ease by early next week as temperatures return to historical averages for mid-June. Here is the latest National Weather Service forecast for Blair and Bedford counties, including the city of Altoona. This afternoon, mostly cloudy. A slight chance of showers between noon and 4 p.m. A slight chance of thunderstorms between 2 p.m. and 4 p.m., then a chance of showers and thunderstorms after 4 p.m. Rainfall amounts less than a tenth of an inch. Highs around 80. South winds 5 to 10 miles an hour with gusts up to 20 miles an hour. Chance of rain 50%. Tonight, mostly cloudy. A chance of showers through midnight. A chance of thunderstorms.
showers after midnight. Rainfall amounts around a tenth of an inch. Lows in the mid-60s. South winds 5 to 10 miles an hour with gusts up to 20 miles an hour. Chance of rain 90%. Wednesday, mostly cloudy with a chance of showers and a slight chance of thunderstorms in the morning, then partly sunny with a slight chance of showers and thunderstorms between noon and 4 p.m. Mostly sunny after 4 p.m. Rainfall amounts less than a tenth of an inch. Highs in the mid-80s. Southwest winds 10 to 15 miles an hour with gusts up to 25 miles an hour. Chance of rain 50%. Wednesday night, warm. Partly cloudy before 8 p.m., then mostly cloudy with a slight chance of showers and thunderstorms between 8 p.m. and 4 a.m. Mostly cloudy with a slight chance of showers after 4 a.m. Lows around 70. West winds 5 to 10 miles an hour with gusts up to 30 miles an hour. Chance of rain 20%. Here is the latest National Weather Service forecast for Cambria County, including the city of Johnstown. This afternoon, mostly cloudy. A slight chance of showers between noon and 2 p.m., then a chance of showers and thunderstorms after 2 p.m. Rainfall amounts less than a tenth of an inch. Highs in the upper 70s. South winds 5 to 10 miles an hour with gusts up to 20 miles an hour. Chance of rain 50%. Tonight, mostly cloudy. A chance of showers through midnight. A chance of thunderstorms. Showers after midnight. Rainfall amounts between a tenth and a quarter of an inch. Lows in the mid-60s. South winds 5 to 10 miles an hour with gusts up to 20 miles an hour. Chance of rain 90%. Wednesday, mostly cloudy through 2 p.m., then becoming partly sunny. Showers likely in the morning. A chance of thunderstorms. A chance of showers in the afternoon. Rainfall amounts around a tenth of an inch. Highs in the lower 80s. Southwest winds 10 to 15 miles an hour with gusts up to 25 miles an hour. Chance of rain 70%. Wednesday night, mostly cloudy with a chance of showers. A chance of thunderstorms through 2 a.m., then a slight chance of thunderstorms after 2 a.m. Rainfall amounts less than a tenth of an inch. Lows in the upper 60s. West winds 10 to 15 miles an hour with gusts up to 30 miles an hour. Chance of rain 50%. And now the extended forecast for South Central Pennsylvania. Thursday, partly sunny with a chance of showers and thunderstorms. Highs in the upper 80s. Chance of rain 50%. Thursday night, partly cloudy with a 20% chance of showers. Lows in the upper 60s. Friday, showers likely and a chance of thunderstorms. Very warm. Highs in the upper 80s. Chance of rain 70%. Friday night, mostly cloudy with a slight chance of showers and thunderstorms. Lows in the lower 60s. Chance of rain 20%. Saturday, sunny. Highs in the lower 80s. Saturday night, mostly clear. Lows in the lower 60s. Sunday, mostly sunny. Highs in the mid-80s. Sunday night, partly cloudy with a chance of showers. Lows around 60. Chance of rain 40%. Monday, partly sunny with a chance of showers and thunderstorms. Highs in the upper 70s. Chance of rain 50%. The 8 to 14 day outlook, from Tuesday, June 16th, Monday, June 22nd, calls for above normal temperatures and above normal precipitation. Normal high temperatures across central Pennsylvania during this period range from the mid-70s over the Allegheny Mountains to the low 80s across the lower Susquehanna Valley. Normal lows range from the low 50s over the Alleghenies to the low 60s across the lower Susquehanna Valley. Here are the noon conditions in the Altoona area. In Altoona, it was partly sunny. The temperature was 74 degrees, the dew point 62, and the relative humidity 66%. The wind was southwest at 8 miles an hour. The pressure was 30.21 inches and falling. At State College, it was mostly sunny. The temperature was 73 degrees, the dew point 63, and the relative humidity 68%. The wind was southwest at 7 miles an hour. The pressure was 30.21 inches and falling.
Now, a few other local conditions: Johnstown, partly sunny 75, Dubois, partly sunny 78, La Trobe, cloudy 79, Pittsburgh cloudy 80, Erie, partly sunny 80, Bradford cloudy 73. To the south and east, York, cloudy 72, Selins Grove partly sunny 73, Harrisburg cloudy 72, Philadelphia partly sunny 75, Baltimore partly sunny 76, Washington DC partly sunny 75. Once again, in Altoona it was 74 degrees under partly sunny skies. And at State College it was 73 degrees under mostly sunny skies. 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Here's the hazardous weather outlook for the following counties: Bedford, Blair, and Cambria. For today and tonight, no hazardous weather is expected at this time. And now the extended outlook for the period Wednesday through Monday. Scattered strong to severe thunderstorms with gusty winds will be possible during the afternoon and evening hours on Wednesday and Thursday. Increasing heat and humidity is expected to continue throughout the week, with showers and thunderstorms beginning to enter the forecast later this afternoon and evening. Periods of showers and thunderstorms will continue on Wednesday and Thursday, with more widespread coverage expected on Friday. Some strong to severe thunderstorms will be possible on Wednesday, Thursday, and Friday, with damaging winds being the main hazard. High temperatures today will range from the upper 70s across the Laurel Highlands to the low to mid 80s across portions of southwestern Pennsylvania. The aforementioned warming trend continues through Friday, where high temperatures will range from the low to mid 80s across portions of western Pennsylvania to the lower 90s across eastern Pennsylvania. This increasing heat and humidity could lead to an increase in heat-related illnesses Thursday and Friday afternoons, especially across southeastern Pennsylvania. The heat risk should slowly ease by early next week as temperatures return to historical averages for mid-June. Here is the latest National Weather Service forecast for Blair and Bedford counties, including the city of Altoona. This afternoon, mostly cloudy. A slight chance of showers between noon and 4 p.m. A slight chance of thunderstorms between 2 p.m. and 4 p.m., then a chance of showers and thunderstorms after 4 p.m. Rainfall amounts less than a tenth of an inch. Highs around 80. South winds 5 to 10 miles an hour with gusts up to 20 miles an hour. Chance of rain 50%. Tonight, mostly cloudy. A chance of showers through midnight. A chance of thunderstorms. Showers after midnight. Rainfall amounts around a tenth of an inch. Lows in the mid-60s. South winds 5 to 10 miles an hour with gusts up to 20 miles an hour. Chance of rain 90%. Wednesday, mostly cloudy with a chance of showers and a slight chance of thunderstorms in the morning, then partly sunny with a slight chance of showers and thunderstorms between noon and 4 p.m. Mostly sunny after 4 p.m. Rainfall amounts less than a tenth of an inch. Highs in the mid-80s. Southwest winds 10 to 15 miles an hour with gusts up to 25 miles an hour. Chance of rain 50%. Wednesday night, warm. Partly cloudy before 8 p.m., then mostly cloudy with a slight chance of showers and thunderstorms between 8 p.m. and 4 a.m. Mostly cloudy with a slight chance of showers after 4 a.m. Lows around 70. West winds 5 to 10 miles an hour with gusts up to 30 miles an hour. Chance of rain 20%. Here is the latest National Weather Service forecast for Cambria County, including the city of Johnstown. This afternoon, mostly cloudy. A slight chance of showers between noon and 2 p.m., then a chance of showers and thunderstorms after 2 p.m. Rainfall amounts less than a tenth of an inch. Highs in the upper 70s. South winds 5 to 10 miles an hour with gusts up to 20 miles an hour. Chance of rain 50%. Tonight, mostly cloudy. A chance of showers through midnight. A chance of thunderstorms. Showers after midnight. Rainfall amounts between a tenth and a quarter of an inch. Lows in the mid-60s. South winds 5 to 10 miles an hour with gusts up to 20 miles an hour. Chance of rain 90%. Wednesday, mostly cloudy through 2 p.m., then becoming partly sunny. Showers likely in the morning.
a chance of thunderstorms, a chance of showers in the afternoon. Rainfall amounts around a tenth of an inch. Highs in the lower 80s. Southwest winds 10 to 15 miles an hour with gusts up to 25 miles an hour. Chance of rain 70%. Wednesday night, mostly cloudy with a chance of showers. A chance of thunderstorms through 2 a.m., then a slight chance of thunderstorms after 2 a.m. Rainfall amounts less than a tenth of an inch. Lows in the upper 60s. West winds 10 to 15 miles an hour with gusts up to 30 miles an hour. Chance of rain 50%. And now the extended forecast for South Central Pennsylvania. Thursday, partly sunny with a chance of showers and thunderstorms. Highs in the upper 80s. Chance of rain 50%. Thursday night, partly cloudy with a 20% chance of showers. Lows in the upper 60s. Friday, showers likely and a chance of thunderstorms. Very warm. Highs in the upper 80s. Chance of rain 70%. Friday night, mostly cloudy with a slight chance of showers and thunderstorms. Lows in the lower 60s. Chance of rain 20%. Saturday, sunny. Highs in the lower 80s. Saturday night, mostly clear. Lows in the lower 60s. Sunday, mostly sunny. Highs in the mid-80s. Sunday night, partly cloudy with a chance of showers. Lows around 60. Chance of rain 40%. Monday, partly sunny with a chance of showers and thunderstorms. Highs in the upper 70s. Chance of rain 50%. The 8 to 14 day outlook, from Tuesday, June 16th, Monday, June 22nd, calls for above normal temperatures and above normal precipitation. Normal high temperatures across central Pennsylvania during this period range from the mid-70s over the Allegheny Mountains to the low 80s across the lower Susquehanna Valley. Normal lows range from the low 50s over the Alleghenies to the low 60s across the lower Susquehanna Valley. Here are the noon conditions in the Altoona area. In Altoona, it was partly sunny. The temperature was 74 degrees, the dew point 62, and the relative humidity 66%. The wind was southwest at 8 miles an hour. The pressure was 30.21 inches and falling. At State College, it was mostly sunny. The temperature was 73 degrees, the dew point 63, and the relative humidity 68%. The wind was southwest at 7 miles an hour. The pressure was 30.21 inches and falling. Now, a few other local conditions. Johnstown, partly sunny 75, Dubois, partly sunny 78, La Trobe, cloudy 79, Pittsburgh cloudy 80, Erie, partly sunny 80, Bradford cloudy 73. To the south and east, York, cloudy 72, Selins Grove partly sunny 73, Harrisburg cloudy 72, Philadelphia partly sunny 75, Baltimore partly sunny 76, Washington D.C. partly sunny 75. Once again, in Altoona it was 74 degrees under partly sunny skies. And at State College it was 73 degrees under mostly sunny skies. This is NOAA Weather Radio, All Hazards Station WNG 589. 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Here's the hazardous weather outlook for the following counties, Bedford, Blair, and Cambria. For today and tonight. No hazardous weather is expected at this time. And now the extended outlook for the period Wednesday through Monday. Scattered strong to severe thunderstorms with gusty winds will be possible during the afternoon and evening hours on Wednesday and Thursday. Increasing heat and humidity is expected to continue throughout the week with showers and thunderstorms beginning to enter the forecast later this afternoon and evening. Periods of showers and thunderstorms will continue on Wednesday and Thursday, with more widespread coverage expected on Friday. Some strong to severe thunderstorms will be possible on Wednesday, Thursday, and Friday with damaging winds being the main hazard. High temperatures today will range from the upper 70s across the Laurel Highlands to the low to mid 80s across portions of southwestern Pennsylvania. The aforementioned warming trend continues through Friday, where high temperatures will range from the low to mid 80s across portions of western Pennsylvania to the lower 90s across eastern Pennsylvania.
This increasing heat and humidity could lead to an increase in heat-related illnesses Thursday and Friday afternoons, especially across southeastern Pennsylvania. The heat risks should slowly ease by early next week as temperatures return to historical averages for mid-June. Here is the latest National Weather Service forecast for Blair and Bedford counties, including the city of Altoona. This afternoon, mostly cloudy. A slight chance of showers between noon and 4 p.m. A slight chance of thunderstorms between 2 p.m. and 4 p.m., then a chance of showers and thunderstorms after 4 p.m. Rainfall amounts less than a tenth of an inch. Highs around 80. South winds 5 to 10 miles an hour with gusts up to 20 miles an hour. Chance of rain 50%. Tonight, mostly cloudy. A chance of showers through midnight. A chance of thunderstorms. Showers after midnight. Rainfall amounts around a tenth of an inch. Lows in the mid-60s. South winds 5 to 10 miles an hour with gusts up to 20 miles an hour. Chance of rain 90%. Wednesday, mostly cloudy with a chance of showers and a slight chance of thunderstorms in the morning, then partly sunny with a slight chance of showers and thunderstorms between noon and 4 p.m. Mostly sunny after 4 p.m. Rainfall amounts less than a tenth of an inch. Highs in the mid-80s. Southwest winds 10 to 15 miles an hour with gusts up to 25 miles an hour. Chance of rain 50%. Wednesday night, warm. Partly cloudy before 8 p.m., then mostly cloudy with a slight chance of showers and thunderstorms between 8 p.m. and 4 a.m. Mostly cloudy with a slight chance of showers after 4 a.m. Lows around 70. West winds 5 to 10 miles an hour with gusts up to 30 miles an hour. Chance of rain 20%. Here is the latest National Weather Service forecast for Cambria County, including the city of Johnstown. This afternoon, mostly cloudy. A slight chance of showers between noon and 2 p.m., then a chance of showers and thunderstorms after 2 p.m. Rainfall amounts less than a tenth of an inch. Highs in the upper 70s. South winds 5 to 10 miles an hour with gusts up to 20 miles an hour. Chance of rain 50%. Tonight, mostly cloudy. A chance of showers through midnight. A chance of thunderstorms. Showers after midnight. Rainfall amounts between a tenth and a quarter of an inch. Lows in the mid-60s. South winds 5 to 10 miles an hour with gusts up to 20 miles an hour. Chance of rain 90%. Wednesday, mostly cloudy through 2 p.m., then becoming partly sunny. Showers likely in the morning. A chance of thunderstorms. A chance of showers in the afternoon. Rainfall amounts around a tenth of an inch. Highs in the lower 80s. Southwest winds 10 to 15 miles an hour with gusts up to 25 miles an hour. Chance of rain 70%. Wednesday night, mostly cloudy with a chance of showers. A chance of thunderstorms through 2 a.m., then a slight chance of thunderstorms after 2 a.m. Rainfall amounts less than a tenth of an inch. Lows in the upper 60s. West winds 10 to 15 miles an hour with gusts up to 30 miles an hour. Chance of rain 50%. And now the extended forecast for South Central Pennsylvania. Thursday, partly sunny with a chance of showers and thunderstorms. Highs in the upper 80s. Chance of rain 50%. Thursday night, partly cloudy with a 20% chance of showers. Lows in the upper 60s. Friday, showers likely and a chance of thunderstorms. Very warm. Highs in the upper 80s. Chance of rain 70%. Friday night, mostly cloudy with a slight chance of showers and thunderstorms. Lows in the lower 60s. Chance of rain 20%. Saturday, sunny. Highs in the lower 80s. Saturday night, mostly clear. Lows in the lower 60s. Sunday, mostly sunny. Highs in the mid-80s. Sunday night, partly cloudy with a chance of showers. Lows around 60. Chance of rain 40%. Monday, partly sunny with a chance of showers and thunderstorms. Highs in the upper 70s. Chance of rain 50%. The 8 to 14 day outlook, from Tuesday, June 16th, Monday, June 22nd, calls for above normal temperatures and above normal precipitation.
Normal high temperatures across central Pennsylvania during this period range from the mid-70s over the Allegheny Mountains to the low 80s across the lower Susquehanna Valley. Normal lows range from the low 50s over the Alleghenies to the low 60s across the lower Susquehanna Valley. Here are the 1 p.m. conditions in the Altoona area. In Altoona, it was partly sunny. The temperature was 77 degrees, the dew point 64, and the relative humidity 64%. The pressure was 30.19 inches and falling. At State College, it was mostly sunny. The temperature was 75 degrees, the dew point 63, and the relative humidity 64%. The wind was south at 7 miles an hour. The pressure was 30.19 inches and falling. Now, a few other local conditions: Johnstown, partly sunny 76, DuBois, cloudy 77, La Trobe, cloudy 81, Pittsburgh, cloudy 79, Erie, partly sunny 82, Bradford, cloudy 76. To the south and east, York, partly sunny 74, Selins Grove, mostly sunny 74, Harrisburg, cloudy 73, Philadelphia, partly sunny 78, Baltimore, partly sunny 78, Washington, D.C., partly sunny 78. Once again, in Altoona, it was 77 degrees under partly sunny skies. And at State College, it was 75 degrees under mostly sunny skies. This is NOAA Weather Radio, All Hazards Station WMG 589. 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Here's the hazardous weather outlook for the following counties: Bedford, Blair, and Cambria. For today and tonight, no hazardous weather is expected at this time. And now the extended outlook for the period Wednesday through Monday. Scattered strong to severe thunderstorms with gusty winds will be possible during the afternoon and evening hours on Wednesday and Thursday. Increasing heat and humidity is expected to continue throughout the week, with showers and thunderstorms beginning to enter the forecast later this afternoon and evening. Periods of showers and thunderstorms will continue on Wednesday and Thursday, with more widespread coverage expected on Friday. Some strong to severe thunderstorms will be possible on Wednesday, Thursday, and Friday, with damaging winds being the main hazard. High temperatures today will range from the upper 70s across the Laurel Highlands to the low to mid 80s across portions of southwestern Pennsylvania. The aforementioned warming trend continues through Friday, where high temperatures will range from the low to mid 80s across portions of western Pennsylvania to the lower 90s across eastern Pennsylvania. This increasing heat and humidity could lead to an increase in heat-related illnesses Thursday and Friday afternoons, especially across southeastern Pennsylvania. The heat risks should slowly ease by early next week as temperatures return to historical averages for mid-June. Here is the latest National Weather Service forecast for Blair and Bedford counties, including the city of Altoona. This afternoon, mostly cloudy. A slight chance of showers between noon and 4 p.m. A slight chance of thunderstorms between 2 p.m. and 4 p.m., then a chance of showers and thunderstorms after 4 p.m. Rainfall amounts less than a tenth of an inch. Highs around 80. South winds 5 to 10 miles an hour with gusts up to 20 miles an hour. Chance of rain 50%. Tonight, mostly cloudy. A chance of showers through midnight. A chance of thunderstorms. Showers after midnight. Rainfall amounts around a tenth of an inch. Lows in the mid-60s. South winds 5 to 10 miles an hour with gusts up to 20 miles an hour. Chance of rain 90%. Wednesday, mostly cloudy with a chance of showers and a slight chance of thunderstorms in the morning, then partly sunny with a slight chance of showers and thunderstorms between noon and 4 p.m. Mostly sunny after 4 p.m. Rainfall amounts less than a tenth of an inch. Highs in the mid-80s. Southwest winds 10 to 15 miles an hour with gusts up to 25 miles an hour. Chance of rain 50%. Wednesday night, warm. Partly cloudy before 8 p.m., then mostly cloudy with a slight chance of showers and thunderstorms between 8 p.m. and 4 a.m. Mostly cloudy with a slight chance of showers after 4 a.m. Lows around 70. West winds 5 to 10 miles an hour with gusts up to 30 miles an hour. Chance of rain 20%. Here is the latest National Weather Service forecast for Cambria County, including the city of Johnstown.
This afternoon, mostly cloudy. A slight chance of showers between noon and 2 p.m., then a chance of showers and thunderstorms after 2 p.m. Rainfall amounts less than a tenth of an inch. Highs in the upper 70s. South winds 5 to 10 miles an hour with gusts up to 20 miles an hour. Chance of rain 50%. Tonight, mostly cloudy. A chance of showers through midnight. A chance of thunderstorms. Showers after midnight. Rainfall amounts between a tenth and a quarter of an inch. Lows in the mid-60s. South winds 5 to 10 miles an hour with gusts up to 20 miles an hour. Chance of rain 90%. Wednesday, mostly cloudy through 2 p.m., then becoming partly sunny. Showers likely in the morning. A chance of thunderstorms. A chance of showers in the afternoon. Rainfall amounts around a tenth of an inch. Highs in the lower 80s. Southwest winds 10 to 15 miles an hour with gusts up to 25 miles an hour. Chance of rain 70%. Wednesday night, mostly cloudy with a chance of showers. A chance of thunderstorms through 2 a.m., then a slight chance of thunderstorms after 2 a.m. Rainfall amounts less than a tenth of an inch. Lows in the upper 60s. West winds 10 to 15 miles an hour with gusts up to 30 miles an hour. Chance of rain 50%. And now the extended forecast for South Central Pennsylvania. Thursday, partly sunny with a chance of showers and thunderstorms. Highs in the upper 80s. Chance of rain 50%. Thursday night, partly cloudy with a 20% chance of showers. Lows in the upper 60s. Friday, showers likely and a chance of thunderstorms. Very warm. Highs in the upper 80s. Chance of rain 70%. Friday night, mostly cloudy with a slight chance of showers and thunderstorms. Lows in the lower 60s. Chance of rain 20%. Saturday, sunny. Highs in the lower 80s. Saturday night, mostly clear. Lows in the lower 60s. Sunday, mostly sunny. Highs in the mid-80s. Sunday night, partly cloudy with a chance of showers. Lows around 60. Chance of rain 40%. Monday, partly sunny with a chance of showers and thunderstorms. Highs in the upper 70s. Chance of rain 50%. The 8 to 14 day outlook, from Tuesday, June 16th, Monday, June 22nd, calls for above normal temperatures and above normal precipitation. Normal high temperatures across central Pennsylvania during this period range from the mid-70s over the Allegheny Mountains to the low 80s across the lower Susquehanna Valley. Normal lows range from the low 50s over the Alleghenies to the low 60s across the lower Susquehanna Valley. Here are the 1 p.m. conditions in the Altoona area. In Altoona, it was partly sunny. The temperature was 77 degrees, the dew point 64, and the relative humidity 64%. The pressure was 30.19 inches and falling. At State College, it was mostly sunny. The temperature was 75 degrees, the dew point 63, and the relative humidity 64%. The wind was south at 7 miles an hour. The pressure was 30.19 inches and falling. Now, a few other local conditions: Johnstown, partly sunny 76, Dubois, cloudy 77, La Trobe, cloudy 81, Pittsburgh, cloudy 79, Erie, partly sunny 82, Bradford, cloudy 76. To the south and east, York, partly sunny 74, Selins Grove, mostly sunny 74, Harrisburg, cloudy 73, Philadelphia, partly sunny 78, Baltimore, partly sunny 78, Washington, D.C., partly sunny 78. Once again, in Altoona it was 77 degrees under partly sunny skies. And at State College it was 75 degrees under mostly sunny skies. This is NOAA Weather Radio, All Hazards Station WNG 589. 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Here's the hazardous weather outlook for the following counties: Bedford, Blair, and Cambria. For today and tonight. No hazardous weather is expected at this time. And now the extended outlook for the period Wednesday through Monday. Scattered strong to severe thunderstorms with gusty winds will be possible during the afternoon and evening hours on Wednesday and Thursday.
Increasing heat and humidity is expected to continue throughout the week, with showers and thunderstorms beginning to enter the forecast later this afternoon and evening. Periods of showers and thunderstorms will continue on Wednesday and Thursday, with more widespread coverage expected on Friday. Some strong to severe thunderstorms will be possible on Wednesday, Thursday, and Friday, with damaging winds being the main hazard. High temperatures today will range from the upper 70s across the Laurel Highlands to the low to mid 80s across portions of southwestern Pennsylvania. The aforementioned warming trend continues through Friday, where high temperatures will range from the low to mid 80s across portions of western Pennsylvania to the lower 90s across eastern Pennsylvania. This increasing heat and humidity could lead to an increase in heat-related illnesses Thursday and Friday afternoons, especially across southeastern Pennsylvania. The heat risks should slowly ease by early next week as temperatures return to historical averages for mid-June. Here is the latest National Weather Service forecast for Blair and Bedford counties, including the city of Altoona. This afternoon, mostly cloudy. A slight chance of showers between noon and 4 p.m. A slight chance of thunderstorms between 2 p.m. and 4 p.m., then a chance of showers and thunderstorms after 4 p.m. Rainfall amounts less than a tenth of an inch. Highs around 80. South winds 5 to 10 miles an hour with gusts up to 20 miles an hour. Chance of rain 50%. Tonight, mostly cloudy. A chance of showers through midnight. A chance of thunderstorms. Showers after midnight. Rainfall amounts around a tenth of an inch. Lows in the mid-60s. South winds 5 to 10 miles an hour with gusts up to 20 miles an hour. Chance of rain 90%. Wednesday, mostly cloudy with a chance of showers and a slight chance of thunderstorms in the morning, then partly sunny with a slight chance of showers and thunderstorms between noon and 4 p.m. Mostly sunny after 4 p.m. Rainfall amounts less than a tenth of an inch. Highs in the mid-80s. Southwest winds 10 to 15 miles an hour with gusts up to 25 miles an hour. Chance of rain 50%. Wednesday night, warm. Partly cloudy before 8 p.m., then mostly cloudy with a slight chance of showers and thunderstorms between 8 p.m. and 4 a.m. Mostly cloudy with a slight chance of showers after 4 a.m. Lows around 70. West winds 5 to 10 miles an hour with gusts up to 30 miles an hour. Chance of rain 20%. Here is the latest National Weather Service forecast for Cambria County, including the city of Johnstown. This afternoon, mostly cloudy. A slight chance of showers between noon and 2 p.m., then a chance of showers and thunderstorms after 2 p.m. Rainfall amounts less than a tenth of an inch. Highs in the upper 70s. South winds 5 to 10 miles an hour with gusts up to 20 miles an hour. Chance of rain 50%. Tonight, mostly cloudy. A chance of showers through midnight. A chance of thunderstorms. Showers after midnight. Rainfall amounts between a tenth and a quarter of an inch. Lows in the mid-60s. South winds 5 to 10 miles an hour with gusts up to 20 miles an hour. Chance of rain 90%. Wednesday, mostly cloudy through 2 p.m., then becoming partly sunny. Showers likely in the morning. A chance of thunderstorms. A chance of showers in the afternoon. Rainfall amounts around a tenth of an inch. Highs in the lower 80s. Southwest winds 10 to 15 miles an hour with gusts up to 25 miles an hour. Chance of rain 70%. Wednesday night, mostly cloudy with a chance of showers. A chance of thunderstorms through 2 a.m., then a slight chance of thunderstorms after 2 a.m. Rainfall amounts less than a tenth of an inch. Lows in the upper 60s. West winds 10 to 15 miles an hour with gusts up to 30 miles an hour. Chance of rain 50%. And now the extended forecast for South Central Pennsylvania. Thursday, partly sunny with a chance of showers and thunderstorms. Highs in the upper 80s. Chance of rain 50%. Thursday night, partly cloudy with a 20% chance of showers. Lows in the upper 60s. Friday, showers likely and a chance of thunderstorms. Very warm. Highs in the upper 80s. Chance of rain 70%. Friday night, mostly cloudy with a slight chance of showers and thunderstorms.
Lows in the lower 60s. Chance of rain 20%. Saturday, sunny. Highs in the lower 80s. Saturday night, mostly clear. Lows in the lower 60s. Sunday, mostly sunny. Highs in the mid 80s. Sunday night, partly cloudy with a chance of showers. Lows around 60. Chance of rain 40%. Monday, partly sunny with a chance of showers and thunderstorms. Highs in the upper 70s. Chance of rain 50%. The 8 to 14 day outlook, from Tuesday, June 16th, Monday, June 22nd, calls for above normal temperatures and above normal precipitation. Normal high temperatures across central Pennsylvania during this period range from the mid-70s over the Allegheny Mountains to the low 80s across the lower Susquehanna Valley. Normal lows range from the low 50s over the Alleghenies to the low 60s across the lower Susquehanna Valley. 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Broadcasts originate from the National Weather Service in State College and are transmitted from the tower facilities provided by the Blair County Emergency Management Agency in Frankstown on a frequency of 162.425 MHz. We are located at Innovation Park in State College. 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Properly set weather radios with the alarm device will alert you when severe weather warnings or watches are issued. Programming on this station will be temporarily changed during severe weather to bring you the latest information. Warnings and safety information from the National Weather Service may someday save your life or protect your property. Here are the 1 p.m. conditions in the Altoona area. In Altoona, it was partly sunny. The temperature was 77 degrees, the dew point 64, and the relative humidity 64%. The pressure was 30.19 inches and falling. At State College, it was mostly sunny. The temperature was 75 degrees, the dew point 63, and the relative humidity 64%. The wind was south at 7 miles an hour. The pressure was 30.19 inches and falling. Now, a few other local conditions: Johnstown, partly sunny 76, DuBois, cloudy 77, La Trobe, cloudy 81, Pittsburgh, cloudy 79, Erie, partly sunny 82, Bradford, cloudy 76. To the south and east, York, partly sunny 74, Selins Grove, mostly sunny 74, Harrisburg, cloudy 73, Philadelphia, partly sunny 78, Baltimore, partly sunny 78, Washington, D.C., partly sunny 78. Once again, in Altoona it was 77 degrees under partly sunny skies. And at State College it was 75 degrees under mostly sunny skies. This is NOAA Weather Radio, All Hazards Station WNG 589. Serving south central Pennsylvania and originating from the National Weather Service office in State College. Here's the hazardous weather outlook for the following counties: Bedford, Blair, and Cambria. For today and tonight, no hazardous weather is expected at this time. And now the extended outlook for the period Wednesday through Monday. Scattered strong to severe thunderstorms with gusty winds will be possible during the afternoon and evening hours on Wednesday and Thursday. Increasing heat and humidity is expected to continue throughout the week, with showers and thunderstorms beginning to enter the forecast later this afternoon and evening. Periods of showers and thunderstorms will continue on Wednesday and Thursday, with more widespread coverage expected on Friday. Some strong to severe thunderstorms will be possible on Wednesday, Thursday, and Friday, with damaging winds being the main hazard. High temperatures today will range from the upper 70s across the Laurel Highlands to the low to mid 80s across portions of southwestern Pennsylvania. The aforementioned warming trend continues through Friday, where high temperatures will range from the low to mid 80s across portions of western Pennsylvania to the lower 90s across eastern Pennsylvania. This increasing heat and humidity could lead to an increase in heat-related illnesses Thursday and Friday afternoons, especially across southeastern Pennsylvania. The heat risks should slowly ease by early next week as temperatures return to historical averages for mid-June. Here is the latest National Weather Service forecast for Blair and Bedford counties, including the city of Altoona. This afternoon, mostly cloudy. A slight chance of showers between noon and 4 p.m. A slight chance of thunderstorms between 2 p.m. and 4 p.m., then a chance of showers and thunderstorms after 4 p.m.
Rainfall amounts less than a tenth of an inch. Highs around 80. South winds 5 to 10 miles an hour with gusts up to 20 miles an hour. Chance of rain 50%. Tonight, mostly cloudy. A chance of showers through midnight. A chance of thunderstorms. Showers after midnight. Rainfall amounts around a tenth of an inch. Lows in the mid-60s. South winds 5 to 10 miles an hour with gusts up to 20 miles an hour. Chance of rain 90%. Wednesday, mostly cloudy with a chance of showers and a slight chance of thunderstorms in the morning, then partly sunny with a slight chance of showers and thunderstorms between noon and 4 p.m. Mostly sunny after 4 p.m. Rainfall amounts less than a tenth of an inch. Highs in the mid-80s. Southwest winds 10 to 15 miles an hour with gusts up to 25 miles an hour. Chance of rain 50%. Wednesday night, warm. Partly cloudy before 8 p.m., then mostly cloudy with a slight chance of showers and thunderstorms between 8 p.m. and 4 a.m. Mostly cloudy with a slight chance of showers after 4 a.m. Lows around 70. West winds 5 to 10 miles an hour with gusts up to 30 miles an hour. Chance of rain 20%. Here is the latest National Weather Service forecast for Cambria County, including the city of Johnstown. This afternoon, mostly cloudy. A slight chance of showers between noon and 2 p.m., then a chance of showers and thunderstorms after 2 p.m. Rainfall amounts less than a tenth of an inch. Highs in the upper 70s. South winds 5 to 10 miles an hour with gusts up to 20 miles an hour. Chance of rain 50%. Tonight, mostly cloudy. A chance of showers through midnight. A chance of thunderstorms. Showers after midnight. Rainfall amounts between a tenth and a quarter of an inch. Lows in the mid-60s. South winds 5 to 10 miles an hour with gusts up to 20 miles an hour. Chance of rain 90%. Wednesday, mostly cloudy through 2 p.m., then becoming partly sunny. Showers likely in the morning. A chance of thunderstorms. A chance of showers in the afternoon. Rainfall amounts around a tenth of an inch. Highs in the lower 80s. Southwest winds 10 to 15 miles an hour with gusts up to 25 miles an hour. Chance of rain 70%. Wednesday night, mostly cloudy with a chance of showers. A chance of thunderstorms through 2 a.m., then a slight chance of thunderstorms after 2 a.m. Rainfall amounts less than a tenth of an inch. Lows in the upper 60s. West winds 10 to 15 miles an hour with gusts up to 30 miles an hour. Chance of rain 50%. And now the extended forecast for South Central Pennsylvania. Thursday, partly sunny with a chance of showers and thunderstorms. Highs in the upper 80s. Chance of rain 50%. Thursday night, partly cloudy with a 20% chance of showers. Lows in the upper 60s. Friday, showers likely and a chance of thunderstorms. Very warm. Highs in the upper 80s. Chance of rain 70%. Friday night, mostly cloudy with a slight chance of showers and thunderstorms. Lows in the lower 60s. Chance of rain 20%. Saturday, sunny. Highs in the lower 80s. Saturday night, mostly clear. Lows in the lower 60s. Sunday, mostly sunny. Highs in the mid-80s. Sunday night, partly cloudy with a chance of showers. Lows around 60. Chance of rain 40%. Monday, partly sunny with a chance of showers and thunderstorms. Highs in the upper 70s. Chance of rain 50%. The 8 to 14 day outlook, from Tuesday, June 16th to Monday, June 22nd, calls for above normal temperatures and above normal precipitation. Normal high temperatures across central Pennsylvania during this period range from the mid-70s over the Allegheny Mountains to the low 80s across the lower Susquehanna Valley. Normal lows range from the low 50s over the Alleghenies to the low 60s across the lower Susquehanna Valley. Here are the 1 p.m. conditions in the Altoona area. In Altoona, it was partly sunny. The temperature was 77 degrees, the dew point 64, and the relative humidity 64%. The pressure was 30.19 inches and falling.
At State College, it was mostly sunny. The temperature was 75 degrees, the dew point 63, and the relative humidity 64%. The wind was south at 7 miles an hour. The pressure was 30.19 inches and falling. Now, a few other local conditions: Johnstown, partly sunny 76, DuBois, cloudy 77, La Trobe, cloudy 81, Pittsburgh, cloudy 79, Erie, partly sunny 82, Bradford, cloudy 76. To the south and east, York, partly sunny 74, Selins Grove, mostly sunny 74, Harrisburg, cloudy 73, Philadelphia, partly sunny 78, Baltimore, partly sunny 78, Washington, D.C., partly sunny 78. Once again, in Altoona it was 77 degrees under partly sunny skies. And at State College it was 75 degrees under mostly sunny skies. This is NOAA Weather Radio, All Hazards Station WNG 589. 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Here's the hazardous weather outlook for the following counties: Bedford, Blair, and Cambria. For today and tonight, no hazardous weather is expected at this time. And now the extended outlook for the period Wednesday through Monday. Scattered strong to severe thunderstorms with gusty winds will be possible during the afternoon and evening hours on Wednesday and Thursday. Increasing heat and humidity is expected to continue throughout the week, with showers and thunderstorms beginning to enter the forecast later this afternoon and evening. Periods of showers and thunderstorms will continue on Wednesday and Thursday, with more widespread coverage expected on Friday. Some strong to severe thunderstorms will be possible on Wednesday, Thursday, and Friday, with damaging winds being the main hazard. High temperatures today will range from the upper 70s across the Laurel Highlands to the low to mid 80s across portions of southwestern Pennsylvania. The aforementioned warming trend continues through Friday, where high temperatures will range from the low to mid 80s across portions of western Pennsylvania to the lower 90s across eastern Pennsylvania. This increasing heat and humidity could lead to an increase in heat-related illnesses Thursday and Friday afternoons, especially across southeastern Pennsylvania. The heat risks should slowly ease by early next week as temperatures return to historical averages for mid-June. Here is the latest National Weather Service forecast for Blair and Bedford counties, including the city of Altoona. This afternoon, mostly cloudy. Isolated showers and thunderstorms between 2 p.m. and 4 p.m., then scattered showers and thunderstorms after 4 p.m. Rainfall amounts less than a tenth of an inch. Near steady temperature in the upper 70s. South winds 5 to 10 miles an hour. Chance of rain 50%. Tonight, mostly cloudy. Scattered showers through midnight. Scattered thunderstorms. Numerous showers after midnight. Rainfall amounts around a tenth of an inch. Lows in the mid-60s. South winds 5 to 10 miles an hour. Chance of rain 70%. Wednesday, mostly cloudy before 8 a.m., then becoming partly sunny. Scattered showers and thunderstorms. Rainfall amounts around a tenth of an inch. Highs in the mid-80s. Southwest winds 10 to 15 miles an hour with gusts up to 25 miles an hour. Chance of rain 50%. Wednesday night, partly cloudy with isolated showers and thunderstorms before 8 p.m., then mostly clear between 8 p.m. and midnight. Partly cloudy with a slight chance of showers and thunderstorms between midnight and 4 a.m., then mostly cloudy after 4 a.m. Rainfall amounts less than a tenth of an inch. Lows in the upper 60s. West winds 5 to 10 miles an hour with gusts up to 30 miles an hour. Chance of rain 20%. Here is the latest National Weather Service forecast for Cambria County, including the city of Johnstown. This afternoon, mostly cloudy with scattered showers and thunderstorms. Rainfall amounts less than a tenth of an inch. Near steady temperature in the upper 70s. South winds 5 to 10 miles an hour. Chance of rain 50%. Tonight, mostly cloudy. Scattered showers through midnight. Scattered thunderstorms. Numerous showers after midnight. Rainfall amounts between a tenth and a quarter of an inch. Lows in the mid-60s. South winds 5 to 10 miles an hour. Chance of rain 70%. Wednesday, mostly cloudy through 2 p.m., then becoming partly sunny.
numerous showers and scattered thunderstorms. Rainfall amounts between a tenth and a quarter of an inch. Highs in the lower 80s. Southwest winds 10 to 15 miles an hour with gusts up to 25 miles an hour. Chance of rain 70%.

The upper 80s. Chance of rain 50%. Thursday night, partly cloudy with a slight chance of showers and thunderstorms. Lows around 70. Chance of rain 20%. Friday, showers likely and a chance of thunderstorms. Very warm. Highs in the upper 80s. Chance of rain 70%. Friday night, partly cloudy. Lows in the lower 60s. Saturday, sunny. Highs in the lower 80s. Saturday night, mostly clear. Lows around 60. Sunday, sunny. Highs in the mid 80s. Sunday night, mostly cloudy with a chance of showers. Lows in the lower 60s. Chance of rain 40%. Monday, partly sunny with a chance of showers and thunderstorms. Highs around 80. Chance of rain 50%. The 8 to 14 day outlook, from Tuesday, June 16th, Monday, June 22nd, calls for above normal temperatures and above normal precipitation. Normal high temperatures across central Pennsylvania during this period range from the mid-70s over the Allegheny Mountains to the low 80s across the lower Susquehanna Valley. Normal lows range from the low 50s over the Alleghenies to the low 60s across the lower Susquehanna Valley. Here are the 1 p.m. conditions in the Altoona area. In Altoona, it was partly sunny. The temperature was 77 degrees, the dew point 64, and the relative humidity 64%. The pressure was 30.19 inches and falling. At State College, it was mostly sunny. The temperature was 75 degrees, the dew point 63, and the relative humidity 64%. The wind was south at 7 miles an hour. The pressure was 30.19 inches and falling. Now, a few other local conditions: Johnstown, partly sunny 76, DuBois, cloudy 77, La Trobe, cloudy 81, Pittsburgh, cloudy 79, Erie, partly sunny 82, Bradford, cloudy 76. To the south and east, York, partly sunny 74, Selins Grove, mostly sunny 74, Harrisburg, cloudy 73, Philadelphia, partly sunny 78, Baltimore, partly sunny 78, Washington, D.C., partly sunny 78. Once again, in Altoona it was 77 degrees under partly sunny skies. And at State College it was 75 degrees under mostly sunny skies. 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Here's the hazardous weather outlook for the following counties: Bedford, Blair, and Cambria. For today and tonight, no hazardous weather is expected at this time. And now the extended outlook for the period Wednesday through Monday. Scattered strong to severe thunderstorms with gusty winds will be possible during the afternoon and evening hours on Wednesday and Thursday. Increasing heat and humidity is expected to continue throughout the week, with showers and thunderstorms beginning to enter the forecast later this afternoon and evening. Periods of showers and thunderstorms will continue on Wednesday and Thursday, with more widespread coverage expected on Friday. Some strong to severe thunderstorms will be possible on Wednesday, Thursday, and Friday, with damaging winds being the main hazard. High temperatures today will range from the upper 70s across the Laurel Highlands to the low to mid 80s across portions of southwestern Pennsylvania. The aforementioned warming trend continues through Friday, where high temperatures will range from the low to mid 80s across portions of western Pennsylvania to the lower 90s across eastern Pennsylvania. This increasing heat and humidity could lead to an increase in heat-related illnesses Thursday and Friday afternoons, especially across southeastern Pennsylvania. The heat risks should slowly ease by early next week as temperatures return to historical averages for mid-June. Here is the latest National Weather Service forecast for Blair and Bedford counties, including the city of Altoona. This afternoon, mostly cloudy. Isolated showers and thunderstorms between 2 p.m. and 4 p.m., then scattered showers and thunderstorms after 4 p.m. Rainfall amounts less than a tenth of an inch. Near steady temperature in the upper 70s. South winds 5 to 10 miles an hour. Chance of rain 50%. Tonight, mostly cloudy. Scattered showers through midnight. Scattered thunderstorms. Numerous showers after midnight. Rainfall amounts around a tenth of an inch. Lows in the mid-60s. South winds 5 to 10 miles an hour.

chance of rain 70%. Wednesday, mostly cloudy before 8 a.m., then becoming partly sunny. Scattered showers and thunderstorms. Rainfall amounts around a tenth of an inch. Highs in the mid-80s. Southwest winds 10 to 15 miles an hour with gusts up to 25 miles an hour. Chance of rain 50%. Wednesday night, partly cloudy with isolated showers and thunderstorms before 8 p.m., then mostly clear between 8 p.m. and midnight. Partly cloudy with a slight chance of showers and thunderstorms between midnight and 4 a.m., then mostly cloudy after 4 a.m. Rainfall amounts less than a tenth of an inch. Lows in the upper 60s. West winds 5 to 10 miles an hour with gusts up to 30 miles an hour. Chance of rain 20%. Here is the latest National Weather Service forecast for Cambria County, including the city of Johnstown. This afternoon, mostly cloudy with scattered showers and thunderstorms. Rainfall amounts less than a tenth of an inch. Near steady temperature in the upper 70s. South winds 5 to 10 miles an hour. Chance of rain 50%. Tonight, mostly cloudy. Scattered showers through midnight. Scattered thunderstorms. Numerous showers after midnight. Rainfall amounts between a tenth and a quarter of an inch. Lows in the mid-60s. South winds 5 to 10 miles an hour. Chance of rain 70%. Wednesday, mostly cloudy through 2 p.m., then becoming partly sunny. Numerous showers and scattered thunderstorms. Rainfall amounts between a tenth and a quarter of an inch. Highs in the lower 80s. Southwest winds 10 to 15 miles an hour with gusts up to 25 miles an hour. Chance of rain 70%. Wednesday night, mostly cloudy, then becoming partly cloudy between 8 p.m. and midnight, then becoming mostly cloudy. A slight chance of showers through midnight. A slight chance of thunderstorms. A chance of showers after midnight. Rainfall amounts around a tenth of an inch. Lows in the upper 60s. West winds 10 to 15 miles an hour with gusts up to 30 miles an hour. Chance of rain 50%. And now the extended forecast for South Central Pennsylvania. Thursday, partly sunny with a chance of showers and thunderstorms. Highs in the upper 80s. Chance of rain 50%. Thursday night, partly cloudy with a slight chance of showers and thunderstorms. Lows around 70. Chance of rain 20%. Friday, showers likely and a chance of thunderstorms. Very warm. Highs in the upper 80s. Chance of rain 70%. Friday night, partly cloudy. Lows in the lower 60s. Saturday, sunny. Highs in the lower 80s. Saturday night, mostly clear. Lows around 60. Sunday, sunny. Highs in the mid-80s. Sunday night, mostly cloudy with a chance of showers. Lows in the lower 60s. Chance of rain 40%. Monday, partly sunny with a chance of showers and thunderstorms. Highs around 80. Chance of rain 50%. The 8 to 14 day outlook, from Tuesday, June 16th, Monday, June 22nd, calls for above normal temperatures and above normal precipitation. Normal high temperatures across central Pennsylvania during this period range from the mid-70s over the Allegheny Mountains to the low 80s across the lower Susquehanna Valley. Normal lows range from the low 50s over the Alleghenies to the low 60s across the lower Susquehanna Valley. Here are the 1 p.m. conditions in the Altoona area. In Altoona, it was partly sunny. The temperature was 77 degrees, the dew point 64, and the relative humidity 64%. The pressure was 30.19 inches and falling. At State College, it was mostly sunny. The temperature was 75 degrees, the dew point 63, and the relative humidity 64%. The wind was south at 7 miles an hour. The pressure was 30.19 inches and falling. Now, a few other local conditions: Johnstown, partly sunny 76, Dubois, cloudy 77, La Trobe, cloudy 81, Pittsburgh, cloudy 79, Erie, partly sunny 82, Bradford, cloudy 76.
to the south and east, York, partly sunny 74, Selins Grove mostly sunny 74, Harrisburg cloudy 73, Philadelphia partly sunny 78, Baltimore partly sunny 78, Washington D.C. partly sunny 78. Once again, in Altoona it was 77 degrees under partly sunny skies. And at State College it was 75 degrees under mostly sunny skies. This is NOAA Weather Radio, All Hazards Station WNG 589. 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Here's the hazardous weather outlook for the following counties, Bedford, Blair, and Cambria. For today and tonight. No hazardous weather is expected at this time. And now the extended outlook for the period Wednesday through Monday. Scattered strong to severe thunderstorms with gusty winds will be possible during the afternoon and evening hours on Wednesday and Thursday. Increasing heat and humidity is expected to continue throughout the week with showers and thunderstorms beginning to enter the forecast later this afternoon and evening. Periods of showers and thunderstorms will continue on Wednesday and Thursday, with more widespread coverage expected on Friday. Some strong to severe thunderstorms will be possible on Wednesday, Thursday, and Friday with damaging winds being the main hazard. High temperatures today will range from the upper 70s across the Laurel Highlands to the low to mid 80s across portions of southwestern Pennsylvania. The aforementioned warming trend continues through Friday, where high temperatures will range from the low to mid 80s across portions of western Pennsylvania to the lower 90s across eastern Pennsylvania. This increasing heat and humidity could lead to an increase in heat-related illnesses Thursday and Friday afternoons, especially across southeastern Pennsylvania. The heat risk should slowly ease by early next week as temperatures return to historical averages for mid-June. Here is the latest National Weather Service forecast for Blair and Bedford counties, including the city of Altoona. This afternoon, mostly cloudy. Isolated showers and thunderstorms between 2 p.m. and 4 p.m., then scattered showers and thunderstorms after 4 p.m. Rainfall amounts less than a tenth of an inch. Near steady temperature in the upper 70s. South winds 5 to 10 miles an hour. Chance of rain 50%. Tonight, mostly cloudy. Scattered showers through midnight. Scattered thunderstorms. Numerous showers after midnight. Rainfall amounts around a tenth of an inch. Lows in the mid-60s. South winds 5 to 10 miles an hour. Chance of rain 70%. Wednesday, mostly cloudy before 8 a.m., then becoming partly sunny. Scattered showers and thunderstorms. Rainfall amounts around a tenth of an inch. Highs in the mid-80s. Southwest winds 10 to 15 miles an hour with gusts up to 25 miles an hour. Chance of rain 50%. Wednesday night, partly cloudy with isolated showers and thunderstorms before 8 p.m., then mostly clear between 8 p.m. and midnight. Partly cloudy with a slight chance of showers and thunderstorms between midnight and 4 a.m., then mostly cloudy after 4 a.m. Rainfall amounts less than a tenth of an inch. Lows in the upper 60s. West winds 5 to 10 miles an hour with gusts up to 30 miles an hour. Chance of rain 20%. Here is the latest National Weather Service forecast for Cambria County, including the city of Johnstown. This afternoon, mostly cloudy with scattered showers and thunderstorms. Rainfall amounts less than a tenth of an inch. Near steady temperature in the upper 70s. South winds 5 to 10 miles an hour. Chance of rain 50%. Tonight, mostly cloudy. Scattered showers through midnight. Scattered thunderstorms. Numerous showers after midnight. Rainfall amounts between a tenth and a quarter of an inch. Lows in the mid-60s. South winds 5 to 10 miles an hour. Chance of rain 70%. Wednesday, mostly cloudy through 2 p.m., then becoming partly sunny. Numerous showers and scattered thunderstorms. Rainfall amounts between a tenth and a quarter of an inch. Highs in the lower 80s. Southwest winds 10 to 15 miles an hour with gusts up to 25 miles an hour. Chance of rain 70%. Wednesday night, mostly cloudy, then becoming partly cloudy between 8 p.m. and midnight, then becoming mostly cloudy. A slight chance of showers through midnight. A slight chance of thunderstorms.
a chance of showers after midnight. Rainfall amounts around a tenth of an inch. Lows in the upper 60s. West winds 10 to 15 miles an hour with gusts up to 30 miles an hour. Chance of rain 50%. And now the extended forecast for South Central Pennsylvania. Thursday, partly sunny with a chance of showers and thunderstorms. Highs in the upper 80s. Chance of rain 50%. Thursday night, partly cloudy with a slight chance of showers and thunderstorms. Lows around 70. Chance of rain 20%. Friday, showers likely and a chance of thunderstorms. Very warm. Highs in the upper 80s. Chance of rain 70%. Friday night, partly cloudy. Lows in the lower 60s. Saturday, sunny. Highs in the lower 80s. Saturday night, mostly clear. Lows around 60. Sunday, sunny. Highs in the mid 80s. Sunday night, mostly cloudy with a chance of showers. Lows in the lower 60s. Chance of rain 40%. Monday, partly sunny with a chance of showers and thunderstorms. Highs around 80. Chance of rain 50%. The 8 to 14 day outlook, from Tuesday, June 16th to Monday, June 22nd, calls for above normal temperatures and above normal precipitation. Normal high temperatures across central Pennsylvania during this period range from the mid-70s over the Allegheny Mountains to the low 80s across the lower Susquehanna Valley. Normal lows range from the low 50s over the Alleghenies to the low 60s across the lower Susquehanna Valley. Here are the 1 p.m. conditions in the Altoona area. In Altoona, it was partly sunny. The temperature was 77 degrees, the dew point 64, and the relative humidity 64%. The pressure was 30.19 inches and falling. At State College, it was mostly sunny. The temperature was 75 degrees, the dew point 63, and the relative humidity 64%. The wind was south at 7 miles an hour. The pressure was 30.19 inches and falling. Now, a few other local conditions: Johnstown, partly sunny 76, Dubois, cloudy 77, La Trobe, cloudy 81, Pittsburgh, cloudy 79, Erie, partly sunny 82, Bradford, cloudy 76. To the south and east, York, partly sunny 74, Selins Grove, mostly sunny 74, Harrisburg, cloudy 73, Philadelphia, partly sunny 78, Baltimore, partly sunny 78, Washington, D.C., partly sunny 78. Once again, in Altoona, it was 77 degrees under partly sunny skies. And at State College, it was 75 degrees under mostly sunny skies. This is NOAA Weather Radio, All Hazards Station WNG 589. 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Here's the hazardous weather outlook for the following counties: Bedford, Blair, and Cambria. For today and tonight, no hazardous weather is expected at this time. And now the extended outlook for the period Wednesday through Monday. Scattered strong to severe thunderstorms with gusty winds will be possible during the afternoon and evening hours on Wednesday and Thursday. Increasing heat and humidity is expected to continue throughout the week, with showers and thunderstorms beginning to enter the forecast later this afternoon and evening. Periods of showers and thunderstorms will continue on Wednesday and Thursday, with more widespread coverage expected on Friday. Some strong to severe thunderstorms will be possible on Wednesday, Thursday, and Friday, with damaging winds being the main hazard. High temperatures today will range from the upper 70s across the Laurel Highlands to the low to mid 80s across portions of southwestern Pennsylvania. The aforementioned warming trend continues through Friday, where high temperatures will range from the low to mid 80s across portions of western Pennsylvania to the lower 90s across eastern Pennsylvania. This increasing heat and humidity could lead to an increase in heat-related illnesses Thursday and Friday afternoons, especially across southeastern Pennsylvania. The heat risk should slowly ease by early next week as temperatures return to historical averages for mid-June. Here is the latest National Weather Service forecast for Blair and Bedford counties, including the city of Altoona. This afternoon, mostly cloudy. Isolated showers and thunderstorms between 2 p.m. and 4 p.m., then scattered showers and thunderstorms after 4 p.m. Rainfall amounts less than a tenth of an inch. Near
near steady temperature in the upper 70s. South winds 5 to 10 miles an hour. Chance of rain 50%. Tonight, mostly cloudy. Scattered showers through midnight. Scattered thunderstorms. Numerous showers after midnight. Rainfall amounts around a tenth of an inch. Lows in the mid-60s. South winds 5 to 10 miles an hour. Chance of rain 70%. Wednesday, mostly cloudy before 8 a.m., then becoming partly sunny. Scattered showers and thunderstorms. Rainfall amounts around a tenth of an inch. Highs in the mid-80s. Southwest winds 10 to 15 miles an hour with gusts up to 25 miles an hour. Chance of rain 50%. Wednesday night, partly cloudy with isolated showers and thunderstorms before 8 p.m., then mostly clear between 8 p.m. and midnight. Partly cloudy with a slight chance of showers and thunderstorms between midnight and 4 a.m., then mostly cloudy after 4 a.m. Rainfall amounts less than a tenth of an inch. Lows in the upper 60s. West winds 5 to 10 miles an hour with gusts up to 30 miles an hour. Chance of rain 20%. Here is the latest National Weather Service forecast for Cambria County, including the city of Johnstown. This afternoon, mostly cloudy with scattered showers and thunderstorms. Rainfall amounts less than a tenth of an inch. Near steady temperature in the upper 70s. South winds 5 to 10 miles an hour. Chance of rain 50%. Tonight, mostly cloudy. Scattered showers through midnight. Scattered thunderstorms. Numerous showers after midnight. Rainfall amounts between a tenth and a quarter of an inch. Lows in the mid-60s. South winds 5 to 10 miles an hour. Chance of rain 70%. Wednesday, mostly cloudy through 2 p.m., then becoming partly sunny. Numerous showers and scattered thunderstorms. Rainfall amounts between a tenth and a quarter of an inch. Highs in the lower 80s. Southwest winds 10 to 15 miles an hour with gusts up to 25 miles an hour. Chance of rain 70%. Wednesday night, mostly cloudy, then becoming partly cloudy between 8 p.m. and midnight, then becoming mostly cloudy. A slight chance of showers through midnight. A slight chance of thunderstorms. A chance of showers after midnight. Rainfall amounts around a tenth of an inch. Lows in the upper 60s. West winds 10 to 15 miles an hour with gusts up to 30 miles an hour. Chance of rain 50%. And now the extended forecast for South Central Pennsylvania. Thursday, partly sunny with a chance of showers and thunderstorms. Highs in the upper 80s. Chance of rain 50%. Thursday night, partly cloudy with a slight chance of showers and thunderstorms. Lows around 70. Chance of rain 20%. Friday, showers likely and a chance of thunderstorms. Very warm. Highs in the upper 80s. Chance of rain 70%. Friday night, partly cloudy. Lows in the lower 60s. Saturday, sunny. Highs in the lower 80s. Saturday night, mostly clear. Lows around 60. Sunday, sunny. Highs in the mid-80s. Sunday night, mostly cloudy with a chance of showers. Lows in the lower 60s. Chance of rain 40%. Monday, partly sunny with a chance of showers and thunderstorms. Highs around 80. Chance of rain 50%. The 8 to 14 day outlook, from Tuesday, June 16th, Monday, June 22nd, calls for above normal temperatures and above normal precipitation. Normal high temperatures across central Pennsylvania during this period range from the mid-70s over the Allegheny Mountains to the low 80s across the lower Susquehanna Valley. Normal lows range from the low 50s over the Alleghenies to the low 60s across the lower Susquehanna Valley. Here are the 1 p.m. conditions in the Altoona area. In Altoona, it was partly sunny. The temperature was 77 degrees, the dew point 64, and the relative humidity 64%. The pressure was 30.19 inches and falling. At State College, it was mostly sunny. The temperature was 75 degrees, the dew point 63, and the relative humidity 64%. The wind was south at 7 miles an hour.
the pressure was 30.19 inches and falling. Now, a few other local conditions: Johnstown, partly sunny 76, Dubois, cloudy 77, La Trobe, cloudy 81, Pittsburgh, cloudy 79, Erie, partly sunny 82, Bradford, cloudy 76. To the south and east, York, partly sunny 74, Selins Grove, mostly sunny 74, Harrisburg, cloudy 73, Philadelphia, partly sunny 78, Baltimore, partly sunny 78, Washington, D.C., partly sunny 78. Once again, in Altoona it was 77 degrees under partly sunny skies. And at State College it was 75 degrees under mostly sunny skies. This is NOAA Weather Radio, All Hazards Station WNG 589. 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Here are the 2 p.m. conditions in the Altoona area. In Altoona, it was partly sunny. The temperature was 78 degrees, the dew point 64, and the relative humidity 61%. The wind was southwest at 6 miles an hour. The pressure was 30.16 inches and falling. At State College, it was mostly sunny. The temperature was 77 degrees, the dew point 64, and the relative humidity 65%. The wind was south at 8 miles an hour. The pressure was 30.16 inches and falling. Now, a few other local conditions: Johnstown, partly sunny 76, Dubois, partly sunny 80, La Trobe, light rain 79, Pittsburgh, partly sunny 79, Erie, partly sunny 81, Bradford, partly sunny 77. To the south and east, York, partly sunny 76, Selins Grove, mostly sunny 75, Harrisburg, cloudy 78, Philadelphia, partly sunny 79, Baltimore, partly sunny 79, Washington, D.C., partly sunny 80. Once again, in Altoona it was 78 degrees under partly sunny skies. And at State College it was 77 degrees under mostly sunny skies. This is NOAA Weather Radio, All Hazards Station WNG 589. 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Here's the hazardous weather outlook for the following counties: Bedford, Blair, and Cambria. For today and tonight, no hazardous weather is expected at this time. And now the extended outlook for the period Wednesday through Monday. Scattered strong to severe thunderstorms with gusty winds will be possible during the afternoon and evening hours on Wednesday and Thursday. Increasing heat and humidity is expected to continue throughout the week, with showers and thunderstorms beginning to enter the forecast later this afternoon and evening. Periods of showers and thunderstorms will continue on Wednesday and Thursday, with more widespread coverage expected on Friday. Some strong to severe thunderstorms will be possible on Wednesday, Thursday, and Friday, with damaging winds being the main hazard. High temperatures today will range from the upper 70s across the Laurel Highlands to the low to mid 80s across portions of southwestern Pennsylvania. The aforementioned warming trend continues through Friday, where high temperatures will range from the low to mid 80s across portions of western Pennsylvania to the lower 90s across eastern Pennsylvania. This increasing heat and humidity could lead to an increase in heat-related illnesses Thursday and Friday afternoons, especially across southeastern Pennsylvania. The heat risks should slowly ease by early next week as temperatures return to historical averages for mid-June. Here is the latest National Weather Service forecast for Blair and Bedford counties, including the city of Altoona. This afternoon, mostly cloudy. Isolated showers and thunderstorms between 2 p.m. and 4 p.m., then scattered showers and thunderstorms after 4 p.m. Rainfall amounts less than a tenth of an inch. Near steady temperature in the upper 70s. South winds 5 to 10 miles an hour. Chance of rain 50%. Tonight, mostly cloudy. Scattered showers through midnight. Scattered thunderstorms. Numerous showers after midnight. Rainfall amounts around a tenth of an inch. Lows in the mid-60s. South winds 5 to 10 miles an hour. Chance of rain 70%. Wednesday, mostly cloudy before 8 a.m., then becoming partly sunny. Scattered showers and thunderstorms. Rainfall amounts around a tenth of an inch. Highs in the mid-80s. Southwest winds 10 to 15 miles an hour with gusts up to 25 miles an hour. Chance of rain 50%.
Wednesday night, partly cloudy with isolated showers and thunderstorms before 8 p.m., then mostly clear between 8 p.m. and midnight. Partly cloudy with a slight chance of showers and thunderstorms between midnight and 4 a.m., then mostly cloudy after 4 a.m. Rainfall amounts less than a tenth of an inch. Lows in the upper 60s. West winds 5 to 10 miles an hour with gusts up to 30 miles an hour. Chance of rain 20%. Here is the latest National Weather Service forecast for Cambria County, including the city of Johnstown. This afternoon, mostly cloudy with scattered showers and thunderstorms. Rainfall amounts less than a tenth of an inch. Near steady temperature in the upper 70s. South winds 5 to 10 miles an hour. Chance of rain 50%. Tonight, mostly cloudy. Scattered showers through midnight. Scattered thunderstorms. Numerous showers after midnight. Rainfall amounts between a tenth and a quarter of an inch. Lows in the mid-60s. South winds 5 to 10 miles an hour. Chance of rain 70%. Wednesday, mostly cloudy through 2 p.m., then becoming partly sunny. Numerous showers and scattered thunderstorms. Rainfall amounts between a tenth and a quarter of an inch. Highs in the lower 80s. Southwest winds 10 to 15 miles an hour with gusts up to 25 miles an hour. Chance of rain 70%. Wednesday night, mostly cloudy, then becoming partly cloudy between 8 p.m. and midnight, then becoming mostly cloudy. A slight chance of showers through midnight. A slight chance of thunderstorms. A chance of showers after midnight. Rainfall amounts around a tenth of an inch. Lows in the upper 60s. West winds 10 to 15 miles an hour with gusts up to 30 miles an hour. Chance of rain 50%. And now the extended forecast for South Central Pennsylvania. Thursday, partly sunny with a chance of showers and thunderstorms. Highs in the upper 80s. Chance of rain 50%. Thursday night, partly cloudy with a slight chance of showers and thunderstorms. Lows around 70. Chance of rain 20%. Friday, showers likely and a chance of thunderstorms. Very warm. Highs in the upper 80s. Chance of rain 70%. Friday night, partly cloudy. Lows in the lower 60s. Saturday, sunny. Highs in the lower 80s. Saturday night, mostly clear. Lows around 60. Sunday, sunny. Highs in the mid 80s. Sunday night, mostly cloudy with a chance of showers. Lows in the lower 60s. Chance of rain 40%. Monday, partly sunny with a chance of showers and thunderstorms. Highs around 80. Chance of rain 50%. The 8 to 14 day outlook, from Tuesday, June 16th, Monday, June 22nd, calls for above normal temperatures and above normal precipitation. Normal high temperatures across central Pennsylvania during this period range from the mid-70s over the Allegheny Mountains to the low 80s across the lower Susquehanna Valley. Normal lows range from the low 50s over the Alleghenies to the low 60s across the lower Susquehanna Valley. Here are the 2 p.m. conditions in the Altoona area. In Altoona, it was partly sunny. The temperature was 78 degrees, the dew point 64, and the relative humidity 61%. The wind was southwest at 6 miles an hour. The pressure was 30.16 inches and falling. At State College, it was mostly sunny. The temperature was 77 degrees, the dew point 64, and the relative humidity 65%. The wind was south at 8 miles an hour. The pressure was 30.16 inches and falling. Now, a few other local conditions: Johnstown, cloudy 76, DuBois, partly sunny 80, Latrobe, light rain 79, Pittsburgh, partly sunny 79, Erie, partly sunny 81, Bradford, partly sunny 77. To the south and east, York, partly sunny 76, Selins Grove, partly sunny 75, Harrisburg, cloudy 78, Philadelphia, partly sunny 79, Baltimore, partly sunny 79, Washington, D.C., partly sunny 80. Once again, in Altoona it was 78 degrees under partly sunny skies. And at State College it was 77 degrees under mostly sunny skies.
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Here's the hazardous weather outlook for the following counties, Bedford, Blair, and Cambria. For today and tonight, no hazardous weather is expected at this time. And now the extended outlook for the period Wednesday through Monday. Scattered strong to severe thunderstorms with gusty winds will be possible during the afternoon and evening hours on Wednesday and Thursday. Increasing heat and humidity is expected to continue throughout the week, with showers and thunderstorms beginning to enter the forecast later this afternoon and evening. Periods of showers and thunderstorms will continue on Wednesday and Thursday, with more widespread coverage expected on Friday. Some strong to severe thunderstorms will be possible on Wednesday, Thursday, and Friday, with damaging winds being the main hazard. High temperatures today will range from the upper 70s across the Laurel Highlands to the low to mid 80s across portions of southwestern Pennsylvania. The aforementioned warming trend continues through Friday, where high temperatures will range from the low to mid 80s across portions of western Pennsylvania to the lower 90s across eastern Pennsylvania. This increasing heat and humidity could lead to an increase in heat-related illnesses Thursday and Friday afternoons, especially across southeastern Pennsylvania. The heat risk should slowly ease by early next week as temperatures return to historical averages for mid-June. Here is the latest National Weather Service forecast for Blair and Bedford counties, including the city of Altoona. This afternoon, mostly cloudy. Isolated showers and thunderstorms between 2 p.m. and 4 p.m., then scattered showers and thunderstorms after 4 p.m. Rainfall amounts less than a tenth of an inch. Near steady temperature in the upper 70s. South winds 5 to 10 miles an hour. Chance of rain 50%. Tonight, mostly cloudy. Scattered showers through midnight. Scattered thunderstorms. Numerous showers after midnight. Rainfall amounts around a tenth of an inch. Lows in the mid-60s. South winds 5 to 10 miles an hour. Chance of rain 70%. Wednesday, mostly cloudy before 8 a.m., then becoming partly sunny. Scattered showers and thunderstorms. Rainfall amounts around a tenth of an inch. Highs in the mid-80s. Southwest winds 10 to 15 miles an hour with gusts up to 25 miles an hour. Chance of rain 50%. Wednesday night, partly cloudy with isolated showers and thunderstorms before 8 p.m., then mostly clear between 8 p.m. and midnight. Partly cloudy with a slight chance of showers and thunderstorms between midnight and 4 a.m., then mostly cloudy after 4 a.m. Rainfall amounts less than a tenth of an inch. Lows in the upper 60s. West winds 5 to 10 miles an hour with gusts up to 30 miles an hour. Chance of rain 20%. Here is the latest National Weather Service forecast for Cambria County, including the city of Johnstown. This afternoon, mostly cloudy with scattered showers and thunderstorms. Rainfall amounts less than a tenth of an inch. Near steady temperature in the upper 70s. South winds 5 to 10 miles an hour. Chance of rain 50%. Tonight, mostly cloudy. Scattered showers through midnight. Scattered thunderstorms. Numerous showers after midnight. Rainfall amounts between a tenth and a quarter of an inch. Lows in the mid-60s. South winds 5 to 10 miles an hour. Chance of rain 70%. Wednesday, mostly cloudy through 2 p.m., then becoming partly sunny. Numerous showers and scattered thunderstorms. Rainfall amounts between a tenth and a quarter of an inch. Highs in the lower 80s. Southwest winds 10 to 15 miles an hour with gusts up to 25 miles an hour. Chance of rain 70%. Wednesday night, mostly cloudy, then becoming partly cloudy between 8 p.m. and midnight, then becoming mostly cloudy. A slight chance of showers through midnight. A slight chance of thunderstorms. A chance of showers after midnight. Rainfall amounts around a tenth of an inch. Lows in the upper 60s. West winds 10 to 15 miles an hour with gusts up to 30 miles an hour. Chance of rain 50%. And now the extended forecast for South Central Pennsylvania. Thursday, partly sunny with a chance of showers and thunderstorms. Highs in the upper 80s.
chance of rain 50%. Thursday night, partly cloudy with a slight chance of showers and thunderstorms. Lows around 70. Chance of rain 20%. Friday, showers likely and a chance of thunderstorms. Very warm. Highs in the upper 80s. Chance of rain 70%. Friday night, partly cloudy. Lows in the lower 60s. Saturday, sunny. Highs in the lower 80s. Saturday night, mostly clear. Lows around 60. Sunday, sunny. Highs in the mid 80s. Sunday night, mostly cloudy with a chance of showers. Lows in the lower 60s. Chance of rain 40%. Monday, partly sunny with a chance of showers and thunderstorms. Highs around 80. Chance of rain 50%. The 8 to 14 day outlook, from Tuesday, June 16th, Monday, June 22nd, calls for above normal temperatures and above normal precipitation. Normal high temperatures across central Pennsylvania during this period range from the mid-70s over the Allegheny Mountains to the low 80s across the lower Susquehanna Valley. Normal lows range from the low 50s over the Alleghenies to the low 60s across the lower Susquehanna Valley. Here are the 2 p.m. conditions in the Altoona area. In Altoona, it was partly sunny. The temperature was 78 degrees, the dew point 64, and the relative humidity 61%. The wind was southwest at 6 miles an hour. The pressure was 30.16 inches and falling. At State College, it was mostly sunny. The temperature was 77 degrees, the dew point 64, and the relative humidity 65%. The wind was south at 8 miles an hour. The pressure was 30.16 inches and falling. Now, a few other local conditions: Johnstown, cloudy 76, DuBois, partly sunny 80, Latrobe, light rain 79, Pittsburgh, partly sunny 79, Erie, partly sunny 81, Bradford, partly sunny 77. To the south and east, York, partly sunny 76, Selins Grove, partly sunny 75, Harrisburg, cloudy 78, Philadelphia, partly sunny 79, Baltimore, partly sunny 79, Washington, D.C., partly sunny 80. Once again, in Altoona, it was 78 degrees under partly sunny skies. And at State College, it was 77 degrees under mostly sunny skies. 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Here's the hazardous weather outlook for the following counties: Bedford, Blair, and Cambria. For today and tonight, no hazardous weather is expected at this time. And now the extended outlook for the period Wednesday through Monday. Scattered strong to severe thunderstorms with gusty winds will be possible during the afternoon and evening hours on Wednesday and Thursday. Increasing heat and humidity is expected to continue throughout the week, with showers and thunderstorms beginning to enter the forecast later this afternoon and evening. Periods of showers and thunderstorms will continue on Wednesday and Thursday, with more widespread coverage expected on Friday. Some strong to severe thunderstorms will be possible on Wednesday, Thursday, and Friday, with damaging winds being the main hazard. High temperatures today will range from the upper 70s across the Laurel Highlands to the low to mid 80s across portions of southwestern Pennsylvania. The aforementioned warming trend continues through Friday, where high temperatures will range from the low to mid 80s across portions of western Pennsylvania to the lower 90s across eastern Pennsylvania. This increasing heat and humidity could lead to an increase in heat-related illnesses Thursday and Friday afternoons, especially across southeastern Pennsylvania. The heat risk should slowly ease by early next week as temperatures return to historical averages for mid-June. Here is the latest National Weather Service forecast for Blair and Bedford counties, including the city of Altoona. This afternoon, mostly cloudy. Isolated showers and thunderstorms between 2 p.m. and 4 p.m., then scattered showers and thunderstorms after 4 p.m. Rainfall amounts less than a tenth of an inch. Near steady temperature in the upper 70s. South winds 5 to 10 miles an hour. Chance of rain 50%. Tonight, mostly cloudy. Scattered showers through midnight. Scattered thunderstorms. Numerous showers after midnight. Rainfall amounts around a tenth of an inch. Lows in the mid-60s.
South winds 5 to 10 miles an hour. Chance of rain 70%. Wednesday, mostly cloudy before 8 a.m., then becoming partly sunny. Scattered showers and thunderstorms. Rainfall amounts around a tenth of an inch. Highs in the mid-80s. Southwest winds 10 to 15 miles an hour with gusts up to 25 miles an hour. Chance of rain 50%. Wednesday night, partly cloudy with isolated showers and thunderstorms before 8 p.m., then mostly clear between 8 p.m. and midnight. Partly cloudy with a slight chance of showers and thunderstorms between midnight and 4 a.m., then mostly cloudy after 4 a.m. Rainfall amounts less than a tenth of an inch. Lows in the upper 60s. West winds 5 to 10 miles an hour with gusts up to 30 miles an hour. Chance of rain 20%. Here is the latest National Weather Service forecast for Cambria County, including the city of Johnstown. This afternoon, mostly cloudy with scattered showers and thunderstorms. Rainfall amounts less than a tenth of an inch. Near steady temperature in the upper 70s. South winds 5 to 10 miles an hour. Chance of rain 50%. Tonight, mostly cloudy. Scattered showers through midnight. Scattered thunderstorms. Numerous showers after midnight. Rainfall amounts between a tenth and a quarter of an inch. Lows in the mid-60s. South winds 5 to 10 miles an hour. Chance of rain 70%. Wednesday, mostly cloudy through 2 p.m., then becoming partly sunny. Numerous showers and scattered thunderstorms. Rainfall amounts between a tenth and a quarter of an inch. Highs in the lower 80s. Southwest winds 10 to 15 miles an hour with gusts up to 25 miles an hour. Chance of rain 70%. Wednesday night, mostly cloudy, then becoming partly cloudy between 8 p.m. and midnight, then becoming mostly cloudy. A slight chance of showers through midnight. A slight chance of thunderstorms. A chance of showers after midnight. Rainfall amounts around a tenth of an inch. Lows in the upper 60s. West winds 10 to 15 miles an hour with gusts up to 30 miles an hour. Chance of rain 50%. And now the extended forecast for South Central Pennsylvania. Thursday, partly sunny with a chance of showers and thunderstorms. Highs in the upper 80s. Chance of rain 50%. Thursday night, partly cloudy with a slight chance of showers and thunderstorms. Lows around 70. Chance of rain 20%. Friday, showers likely and a chance of thunderstorms. Very warm. Highs in the upper 80s. Chance of rain 70%. Friday night, partly cloudy. Lows in the lower 60s. Saturday, sunny. Highs in the lower 80s. Saturday night, mostly clear. Lows around 60. Sunday, sunny. Highs in the mid-80s. Sunday night, mostly cloudy with a chance of showers. Lows in the lower 60s. Chance of rain 40%. Monday, partly sunny with a chance of showers and thunderstorms. Highs around 80. Chance of rain 50%. 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Broadcasts originate from the National Weather Service in State College and are transmitted from the tower facilities provided by the Blair County Emergency Management Agency in Frankstown on a frequency of 162.425 MHz. We are located at Innovation Park in State College. 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Properly set weather radios, with the alarm device, will alert you when severe weather warnings or watches are issued. Programming on this station will be temporarily changed during severe weather, to bring you the latest information. Warnings and safety information from the National Weather Service may someday save your life or protect your property. The 8 to 14 day outlook, from Tuesday, June 16th, Monday, June 22nd, calls for above normal temperatures and above normal precipitation. Normal high temperatures across central Pennsylvania during this period range from the mid-70s over the Allegheny Mountains to the low 80s across the lower Susquehanna Valley. Normal lows range from the low 50s over the Alleghenies to the low 60s across the lower Susquehanna Valley. Here are the 2 p.m. conditions in the Altoona area. In Altoona, it was partly sunny.
the temperature was 78 degrees, the dew point 64, and the relative humidity 61%. The wind was southwest at 6 miles an hour. The pressure was 30.16 inches and falling. At State College, it was mostly sunny. The temperature was 77 degrees, the dew point 64, and the relative humidity 65%. The wind was south at 8 miles an hour. The pressure was 30.16 inches and falling. Now, a few other local conditions: Johnstown, cloudy 76, DuBois, partly sunny 80, La Trobe, light rain 79, Pittsburgh partly sunny 79, Erie, partly sunny 81, Bradford partly sunny 77. To the south and east, York, partly sunny 76, Selins Grove partly sunny 75, Harrisburg cloudy 78, Philadelphia partly sunny 79, Baltimore partly sunny 79, Washington D.C. partly sunny 80. Once again, in Altoona it was 78 degrees under partly sunny skies. And at State College it was 77 degrees under mostly sunny skies. This is NOAA Weather Radio, All Hazards Station WNG 589. 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Here's the hazardous weather outlook for the following counties: Bedford, Blair, and Cambria. For today and tonight, no hazardous weather is expected at this time. And now the extended outlook for the period Wednesday through Monday. Scattered strong to severe thunderstorms with gusty winds will be possible during the afternoon and evening hours on Wednesday and Thursday. Increasing heat and humidity is expected to continue throughout the week, with showers and thunderstorms beginning to enter the forecast later this afternoon and evening. Periods of showers and thunderstorms will continue on Wednesday and Thursday, with more widespread coverage expected on Friday. Some strong to severe thunderstorms will be possible on Wednesday, Thursday, and Friday, with damaging winds being the main hazard. High temperatures today will range from the upper 70s across the Laurel Highlands to the low to mid 80s across portions of southwestern Pennsylvania. The aforementioned warming trend continues through Friday, where high temperatures will range from the low to mid 80s across portions of western Pennsylvania to the lower 90s across eastern Pennsylvania. This increasing heat and humidity could lead to an increase in heat-related illnesses Thursday and Friday afternoons, especially across southeastern Pennsylvania. The heat risks should slowly ease by early next week as temperatures return to historical averages for mid-June. Here is the latest National Weather Service forecast for Blair and Bedford counties, including the city of Altoona. This afternoon, mostly cloudy. Isolated showers and thunderstorms between 2 p.m. and 4 p.m., then scattered showers and thunderstorms after 4 p.m. Rainfall amounts less than a tenth of an inch. Near steady temperature in the upper 70s. South winds 5 to 10 miles an hour. Chance of rain 50%. Tonight, mostly cloudy. Scattered showers through midnight. Scattered thunderstorms. Numerous showers after midnight. Rainfall amounts around a tenth of an inch. Lows in the mid 60s. South winds 5 to 10 miles an hour. Chance of rain 70%. Wednesday, mostly cloudy before 8 a.m., then becoming partly sunny. Scattered showers and thunderstorms. Rainfall amounts around a tenth of an inch. Highs in the mid-80s. Southwest winds 10 to 15 miles an hour with gusts up to 25 miles an hour. Chance of rain 50%. Wednesday night, partly cloudy with isolated showers and thunderstorms before 8 p.m., then mostly clear between 8 p.m. and midnight. Partly cloudy with a slight chance of showers and thunderstorms between midnight and 4 a.m., then mostly cloudy after 4 a.m. Rainfall amounts less than a tenth of an inch. Lows in the upper 60s. West winds 5 to 10 miles an hour with gusts up to 30 miles an hour. Chance of rain 20%. Here is the latest National Weather Service forecast for Cambria County, including the city of Johnstown. This afternoon, mostly cloudy with scattered showers and thunderstorms. Rainfall amounts less than a tenth of an inch. Near steady temperature in the upper 70s. South winds 5 to 10 miles an hour. Chance of rain 50%. Tonight, mostly cloudy. Scattered showers through midnight. Scattered thunderstorms. Numerous showers after midnight.
Rainfall amounts between a tenth and a quarter of an inch. Lows in the mid-60s. South winds 5 to 10 miles an hour. Chance of rain 70%. Wednesday, mostly cloudy through 2 p.m., then becoming partly sunny. Numerous showers and scattered thunderstorms. Rainfall amounts between a tenth and a quarter of an inch. Highs in the lower 80s. Southwest winds 10 to 15 miles an hour with gusts up to 25 miles an hour. Chance of rain 70%. Wednesday night, mostly cloudy, then becoming partly cloudy between 8 p.m. and midnight, then becoming mostly cloudy. A slight chance of showers through midnight. A slight chance of thunderstorms. A chance of showers after midnight. Rainfall amounts around a tenth of an inch. Lows in the upper 60s. West winds 10 to 15 miles an hour with gusts up to 30 miles an hour. Chance of rain 50%. And now the extended forecast for South Central Pennsylvania. Thursday, partly sunny with a chance of showers and thunderstorms. Highs in the upper 80s. Chance of rain 50%. Thursday night, partly cloudy with a slight chance of showers and thunderstorms. Lows around 70. Chance of rain 20%. Friday, showers likely and a chance of thunderstorms. Very warm. Highs in the upper 80s. Chance of rain 70%. Friday night, partly cloudy. Lows in the lower 60s. Saturday, sunny. Highs in the lower 80s. Saturday night, mostly clear. Lows around 60. Sunday, sunny. Highs in the mid-80s. Sunday night, mostly cloudy with a chance of showers. Lows in the lower 60s. Chance of rain 40%. Monday, partly sunny with a chance of showers and thunderstorms. Highs around 80. Chance of rain 50%. The 8 to 14 day outlook, from Tuesday, June 16th, Monday, June 22nd, calls for above normal temperatures and above normal precipitation. Normal high temperatures across central Pennsylvania during this period range from the mid-70s over the Allegheny Mountains to the low 80s across the lower Susquehanna Valley. Normal lows range from the low 50s over the Alleghenies to the low 60s across the lower Susquehanna Valley. Here are the 2 p.m. conditions in the Altoona area. In Altoona, it was partly sunny. The temperature was 78 degrees, the dew point 64, and the relative humidity 61%. The wind was southwest at 6 miles an hour. The pressure was 30.16 inches and falling. At State College, it was mostly sunny. The temperature was 77 degrees, the dew point 64, and the relative humidity 65%. The wind was south at 8 miles an hour. The pressure was 30.16 inches and falling. Now, a few other local conditions: Johnstown, cloudy 76, DuBois, partly sunny 80, Latrobe, light rain 79, Pittsburgh, partly sunny 79, Erie, partly sunny 81, Bradford, partly sunny 77. To the south and east, York, partly sunny 76, Selins Grove, partly sunny 75, Harrisburg, cloudy 78, Philadelphia, partly sunny 79, Baltimore, partly sunny 79, Washington, D.C., partly sunny 80. Once again, in Altoona, it was 78 degrees under partly sunny skies. And at State College, it was 77 degrees under mostly sunny skies. This is NOAA Weather Radio, All Hazards Station WNG 589. 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Here's the hazardous weather outlook for the following counties: Bedford, Blair, and Cambria. For today and tonight, no hazardous weather is expected at this time. And now the extended outlook for the period Wednesday through Monday. Scattered strong to severe thunderstorms with gusty winds will be possible during the afternoon and evening hours on Wednesday and Thursday. Increasing heat and humidity is expected to continue throughout the week, with showers and thunderstorms beginning to enter the forecast later this afternoon and evening. Periods of showers and thunderstorms will continue on Wednesday and Thursday, with more widespread coverage expected on Friday. Some strong to severe thunderstorms will be possible on Wednesday, Thursday, and Friday, with damaging winds being the main hazard.
High temperatures today will range from the upper 70s across the Laurel Highlands to the low to mid 80s across portions of southwestern Pennsylvania. The aforementioned warming trend continues through Friday, where high temperatures will range from the low to mid 80s across portions of western Pennsylvania to the lower 90s across eastern Pennsylvania. This increasing heat and humidity could lead to an increase in heat-related illnesses Thursday and Friday afternoons, especially across southeastern Pennsylvania. The heat risks should slowly ease by early next week as temperatures return to historical averages for mid-June.

Tonight, mostly cloudy. Scattered showers through midnight. Scattered thunderstorms. Numerous showers after midnight. Rainfall amounts around a tenth of an inch. Lows in the mid-60s. South winds 5 to 10 miles an hour. Chance of rain 70%. Wednesday, mostly cloudy before 8 a.m., then becoming partly sunny. Scattered showers and thunderstorms. Rainfall amounts around a tenth of an inch. Highs in the mid-80s. Southwest winds 10 to 15 miles an hour with gusts up to 25 miles an hour. Chance of rain 50%. Wednesday night, partly cloudy with isolated showers and thunderstorms before 8 p.m., then mostly clear between 8 p.m. and midnight. Partly cloudy with a slight chance of showers and thunderstorms between midnight and 4 a.m., then mostly cloudy after 4 a.m. Rainfall amounts less than a tenth of an inch. Lows in the upper 60s. West winds 5 to 10 miles an hour with gusts up to 30 miles an hour. Chance of rain 20%. Here is the latest National Weather Service forecast for Cambria County, including the city of Johnstown. This afternoon, mostly cloudy with scattered showers and thunderstorms. Rainfall amounts less than a tenth of an inch. Near steady temperature in the upper 70s. South winds 5 to 10 miles an hour. Chance of rain 50%. Tonight, mostly cloudy. Scattered showers through midnight. Scattered thunderstorms. Numerous showers after midnight. Rainfall amounts between a tenth and a quarter of an inch. Lows in the mid-60s. South winds 5 to 10 miles an hour. Chance of rain 70%. Wednesday, mostly cloudy through 2 p.m., then becoming partly sunny. Numerous showers and scattered thunderstorms. Rainfall amounts between a tenth and a quarter of an inch. Highs in the lower 80s. Southwest winds 10 to 15 miles an hour with gusts up to 25 miles an hour. Chance of rain 70%. Wednesday night, mostly cloudy, then becoming partly cloudy between 8 p.m. and midnight, then becoming mostly cloudy. A slight chance of showers through midnight. A slight chance of thunderstorms. A chance of showers after midnight. Rainfall amounts around a tenth of an inch. Lows in the upper 60s. West winds 10 to 15 miles an hour with gusts up to 30 miles an hour. Chance of rain 50%. And now the extended forecast for South Central Pennsylvania. Thursday, partly sunny with a chance of showers and thunderstorms. Highs in the upper 80s. Chance of rain 50%. Thursday night, partly cloudy with a slight chance of showers and thunderstorms. Lows around 70. Chance of rain 20%. Friday, showers likely and a chance of thunderstorms. Very warm. Highs in the upper 80s. Chance of rain 70%. Friday night, partly cloudy. Lows in the lower 60s. Saturday, sunny. Highs in the lower 80s. Saturday night, mostly clear. Lows around 60. Sunday, sunny. Highs in the mid-80s. Sunday night, mostly cloudy with a chance of showers. Lows in the lower 60s. Chance of rain 40%. Monday, partly sunny with a chance of showers and thunderstorms. Highs around 80. Chance of rain 50%. The 8 to 14 day outlook, from Tuesday, June 16th, Monday, June 22nd, calls for above normal temperatures and above normal precipitation. Normal high temperatures across central Pennsylvania during this period range from the mid-70s over the Allegheny Mountains to the low 80s across the lower Susquehanna Valley. Normal lows range from the low 50s over the Alleghenies to the low 60s across the lower Susquehanna Valley. Here are the 2 p.m. conditions in the Altoona area. In Altoona, it was partly sunny. The temperature was 78 degrees, the dew point 64, and the relative humidity 61%. The wind was southwest at 6 miles an hour. The pressure was 30.16 inches and falling. At State College, it was mostly sunny. The temperature was 77 degrees, the dew point 64, and the relative humidity 65%. The wind was south at 8 miles an hour. The pressure was 30.16 inches and falling. Now, a few other local conditions, Johnstown,

partly 76, Dubois, partly sunny 80, Latrobe, light rain 79, Pittsburgh partly sunny 79, Erie, partly sunny 81, Bradford partly sunny 77. To the south and east, York, partly sunny 76, Selins Grove partly sunny 75, Harrisburg cloudy 78, Philadelphia partly sunny 79, Baltimore partly sunny 79, Washington DC partly sunny 80. Once again, in Altoona it was 78 degrees under partly sunny skies. And at State College it was 77 degrees under mostly sunny skies. This is NOAA Weather Radio, All Hazards Station WNG 589. 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Here's the hazardous weather outlook for the following counties, Bedford, Blair, and Cambria. For today and tonight, no hazardous weather is expected at this time. And now the extended outlook for the period Wednesday through Monday. Scattered strong to severe thunderstorms with gusty winds will be possible during the afternoon and evening hours on Wednesday and Thursday. Increasing heat and humidity is expected to continue throughout the week with showers and thunderstorms beginning to enter the forecast later this afternoon and evening. Periods of showers and thunderstorms will continue on Wednesday and Thursday, with more widespread coverage expected on Friday. Some strong to severe thunderstorms will be possible on Wednesday, Thursday, and Friday with damaging winds being the main hazard. High temperatures today will range from the upper 70s across the Laurel Highlands to the low to mid 80s across portions of southwestern Pennsylvania. The aforementioned warming trend continues through Friday, where high temperatures will range from the low to mid 80s across portions of western Pennsylvania to the lower 90s across eastern Pennsylvania. This increasing heat and humidity could lead to an increase in heat-related illnesses Thursday and Friday afternoons, especially across southeastern Pennsylvania. The heat risk should slowly ease by early next week as temperatures return to historical averages for mid-June. Here is the latest National Weather Service forecast for Blair and Bedford counties, including the city of Altoona. This afternoon, mostly cloudy. Isolated showers and thunderstorms between 2 p.m. and 4 p.m., then scattered showers and thunderstorms after 4 p.m. Rainfall amounts less than a tenth of an inch. Near steady temperature in the upper 70s. South winds 5 to 10 miles an hour. Chance of rain 50%. Tonight, mostly cloudy. Scattered showers through midnight. Scattered thunderstorms. Numerous showers after midnight. Rainfall amounts around a tenth of an inch. Lows in the mid-60s. South winds 5 to 10 miles an hour. Chance of rain 70%. Wednesday, mostly cloudy before 8 a.m., then becoming partly sunny. Scattered showers and thunderstorms. Rainfall amounts around a tenth of an inch. Highs in the mid-80s. Southwest winds 10 to 15 miles an hour with gusts up to 25 miles an hour. Chance of rain 50%. Wednesday night, partly cloudy with isolated showers and thunderstorms before 8 p.m., then mostly clear between 8 p.m. and midnight. Partly cloudy with a slight chance of showers and thunderstorms between midnight and 4 a.m., then mostly cloudy after 4 a.m. Rainfall amounts less than a tenth of an inch. Lows in the upper 60s. West winds 5 to 10 miles an hour with gusts up to 30 miles an hour. Chance of rain 20%. Here is the latest National Weather Service forecast for Cambria County, including the city of Johnstown. This afternoon, mostly cloudy with scattered showers and thunderstorms. Rainfall amounts less than a tenth of an inch. Near steady temperature in the upper 70s. South winds 5 to 10 miles an hour. Chance of rain 50%. Tonight, mostly cloudy. Scattered showers through midnight. Scattered thunderstorms. Numerous showers after midnight. Rainfall amounts between a tenth and a quarter of an inch. Lows in the mid-60s. South winds 5 to 10 miles an hour. Chance of rain 70%. Wednesday, mostly cloudy through 2 p.m., then becoming partly sunny. Numerous showers and scattered thunderstorms. Rainfall amounts between a tenth and a quarter of an inch. Highs in the lower 80s. Southwest winds 10 to 15 miles an hour with gusts up to 25 miles an hour. Chance of rain 70%.
Wednesday night, mostly cloudy, then becoming partly cloudy between 8 p.m. and midnight, then becoming mostly cloudy. A slight chance of showers through midnight. A slight chance of thunderstorms. A chance of showers after midnight. Rainfall amounts around a tenth of an inch. Lows in the upper 60s. West winds 10 to 15 miles an hour with gusts up to 30 miles an hour. Chance of rain 50%. And now the extended forecast for South Central Pennsylvania. Thursday, partly sunny with a chance of showers and thunderstorms. Highs in the upper 80s. Chance of rain 50%. Thursday night, partly cloudy with a slight chance of showers and thunderstorms. Lows around 70. Chance of rain 20%. Friday, showers likely and a chance of thunderstorms. Very warm. Highs in the upper 80s. Chance of rain 70%. Friday night, partly cloudy. Lows in the lower 60s. Saturday, sunny. Highs in the lower 80s. Saturday night, mostly clear. Lows around 60. Sunday, sunny. Highs in the mid 80s. Sunday night, mostly cloudy with a chance of showers. Lows in the lower 60s. Chance of rain 40%. Monday, partly sunny with a chance of showers and thunderstorms. Highs around 80. Chance of rain 50%. The 8 to 14 day outlook, from Tuesday, June 16th, Monday, June 22nd, calls for above normal temperatures and above normal precipitation. Normal high temperatures across central Pennsylvania during this period range from the mid-70s over the Allegheny Mountains to the low 80s across the lower Susquehanna Valley. Normal lows range from the low 50s over the Alleghenies to the low 60s across the lower Susquehanna Valley. Here are the 2 p.m. conditions in the Altoona area. In Altoona, it was partly sunny. The temperature was 78 degrees, the dew point 64, and the relative humidity 61%. The wind was southwest at 6 miles an hour. The pressure was 30.16 inches and falling. At State College, it was mostly sunny. The temperature was 77 degrees, the dew point 64, and the relative humidity 65%. The wind was south at 8 miles an hour. The pressure was 30.16 inches and falling. Now, a few other local conditions: Johnstown, cloudy 76, DuBois, partly sunny 80, La Trobe, light rain 79, Pittsburgh, partly sunny 79, Erie, partly sunny 81, Bradford, partly sunny 77. To the south and east, York, partly sunny 76, Selins Grove, partly sunny 75, Harrisburg, cloudy 78, Philadelphia, partly sunny 79, Baltimore, partly sunny 79, Washington, D.C., partly sunny 80. Once again, in Altoona, it was 78 degrees under partly sunny skies. And at State College, it was 77 degrees under mostly sunny skies. This is NOAA Weather Radio, All Hazards Station WNG 589. 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Here's the hazardous weather outlook for the following counties: Bedford, Blair, and Cambria. For today and tonight, no hazardous weather is expected at this time. And now the extended outlook for the period Wednesday through Monday. Scattered strong to severe thunderstorms with gusty winds will be possible during the afternoon and evening hours on Wednesday and Thursday. Increasing heat and humidity is expected to continue throughout the week, with showers and thunderstorms beginning to enter the forecast later this afternoon and evening. Periods of showers and thunderstorms will continue on Wednesday and Thursday, with more widespread coverage expected on Friday. Some strong to severe thunderstorms will be possible on Wednesday, Thursday, and Friday, with damaging winds being the main hazard. High temperatures today will range from the upper 70s across the Laurel Highlands to the low to mid 80s across portions of southwestern Pennsylvania. The aforementioned warming trend continues through Friday, where high temperatures will range from the low to mid 80s across portions of western Pennsylvania to the lower 90s across eastern Pennsylvania. This increasing heat and humidity could lead to an increase in heat-related illnesses Thursday and Friday afternoons, especially across southeastern Pennsylvania. The heat risks should slowly ease by early next week as temperatures return to historical averages for mid-June.
Here is the latest National Weather Service forecast for Blair and Bedford counties, including the city of Altoona. This afternoon, mostly cloudy. Isolated showers and thunderstorms between 2 p.m. and 4 p.m., then scattered showers and thunderstorms after 4 p.m. Rainfall amounts less than a tenth of an inch. Near steady temperature in the upper 70s. South winds 5 to 10 miles an hour. Chance of rain 50%. Tonight, mostly cloudy. Scattered showers through midnight. Scattered thunderstorms. Numerous showers after midnight. Rainfall amounts around a tenth of an inch. Lows in the mid-60s. South winds 5 to 10 miles an hour. Chance of rain 70%. Wednesday, mostly cloudy before 8 a.m., then becoming partly sunny. Scattered showers and thunderstorms. Rainfall amounts around a tenth of an inch. Highs in the mid-80s. Southwest winds 10 to 15 miles an hour with gusts up to 25 miles an hour. Chance of rain 50%. Wednesday night, partly cloudy with isolated showers and thunderstorms before 8 p.m., then mostly clear between 8 p.m. and midnight. Partly cloudy with a slight chance of showers and thunderstorms between midnight and 4 a.m., then mostly cloudy after 4 a.m. Rainfall amounts less than a tenth of an inch. Lows in the upper 60s. West winds 5 to 10 miles an hour with gusts up to 30 miles an hour. Chance of rain 20%. Here is the latest National Weather Service forecast for Cambria County, including the city of Johnstown. This afternoon, mostly cloudy with scattered showers and thunderstorms. Rainfall amounts less than a tenth of an inch. Near steady temperature in the upper 70s. South winds 5 to 10 miles an hour. Chance of rain 50%. Tonight, mostly cloudy. Scattered showers through midnight. Scattered thunderstorms. Numerous showers after midnight. Rainfall amounts between a tenth and a quarter of an inch. Lows in the mid-60s. South winds 5 to 10 miles an hour. Chance of rain 70%. Wednesday, mostly cloudy through 2 p.m., then becoming partly sunny. Numerous showers and scattered thunderstorms. Rainfall amounts between a tenth and a quarter of an inch. Highs in the lower 80s. Southwest winds 10 to 15 miles an hour with gusts up to 25 miles an hour. Chance of rain 70%. Wednesday night, mostly cloudy, then becoming partly cloudy between 8 p.m. and midnight, then becoming mostly cloudy. A slight chance of showers through midnight. A slight chance of thunderstorms. A chance of showers after midnight. Rainfall amounts around a tenth of an inch. Lows in the upper 60s. West winds 10 to 15 miles an hour with gusts up to 30 miles an hour. Chance of rain 50%. And now the extended forecast for South Central Pennsylvania. Thursday, partly sunny with a chance of showers and thunderstorms. Highs in the upper 80s. Chance of rain 50%. Thursday night, partly cloudy with a slight chance of showers and thunderstorms. Lows around 70. Chance of rain 20%. Friday, showers likely and a chance of thunderstorms. Very warm. Highs in the upper 80s. Chance of rain 70%. Friday night, partly cloudy. Lows in the lower 60s. Saturday, sunny. Highs in the lower 80s. Saturday night, mostly clear. Lows around 60. Sunday, sunny. Highs in the mid-80s. Sunday night, mostly cloudy with a chance of showers. Lows in the lower 60s. Chance of rain 40%. Monday, partly sunny with a chance of showers and thunderstorms. Highs around 80. Chance of rain 50%. The 8 to 14 day outlook, from Tuesday, June 16th, Monday, June 22nd, calls for above normal temperatures and above normal precipitation. Normal high temperatures across central Pennsylvania during this period range from the mid-70s over the Allegheny Mountains to the low 80s across the lower Susquehanna Valley. Normal lows range from the low 50s over the Alleghenies to the low 60s across the lower Susquehanna Valley. Here are the 2 p.m. conditions in the Altoona area. In Altoona, it was partly sunny.
The temperature was 78 degrees, the dew point 64, and the relative humidity 61%. The wind was southwest at 6 miles an hour. The pressure was 30.16 inches and falling. At State College, it was mostly sunny. The temperature was 77 degrees, the dew point 64, and the relative humidity 65%. The wind was south at 8 miles an hour. The pressure was 30.16 inches and falling. Now, a few other local conditions: Johnstown, cloudy 76, Dubois, partly sunny 80, Latrobe, light rain 79, Pittsburgh, partly sunny 79, Erie, partly sunny 81, Bradford, partly sunny 77. To the south and east, York, partly sunny 76, Selins Grove, partly sunny 75, Harrisburg, cloudy 78, Philadelphia, partly sunny 79, Baltimore, partly sunny 79, Washington, D.C., partly sunny 80. Once again, in Altoona, it was 78 degrees under partly sunny skies. And at State College, it was 77 degrees under mostly sunny skies. This is NOAA Weather Radio, All Hazards Station WNG 589. 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Here's the hazardous weather outlook for the following counties: Bedford, Blair, and Cambria. For today and tonight, no hazardous weather is expected at this time. And now the extended outlook for the period Wednesday through Monday. Scattered strong to severe thunderstorms with gusty winds will be possible during the afternoon and evening hours on Wednesday and Thursday. Increasing heat and humidity is expected to continue throughout the week, with showers and thunderstorms beginning to enter the forecast later this afternoon and evening. Periods of showers and thunderstorms will continue on Wednesday and Thursday, with more widespread coverage expected on Friday. Some strong to severe thunderstorms will be possible on Wednesday, Thursday, and Friday, with damaging winds being the main hazard. High temperatures today will range from the upper 70s across the Laurel Highlands to the low to mid 80s across portions of southwestern Pennsylvania. The aforementioned warming trend continues through Friday, where high temperatures will range from the low to mid 80s across portions of western Pennsylvania to the lower 90s across eastern Pennsylvania. This increasing heat and humidity could lead to an increase in heat-related illnesses Thursday and Friday afternoons, especially across southeastern Pennsylvania. The heat risks should slowly ease by early next week as temperatures return to historical averages for mid-June. Here is the latest National Weather Service forecast for Blair and Bedford counties, including the city of Altoona. This afternoon, mostly cloudy. Isolated showers and thunderstorms between 2 p.m. and 4 p.m., then scattered showers and thunderstorms after 4 p.m. Rainfall amounts less than a tenth of an inch. Near steady temperature in the upper 70s. South winds 5 to 10 miles an hour. Chance of rain 50%. Tonight, mostly cloudy. Scattered showers through midnight. Scattered thunderstorms. Numerous showers after midnight. Rainfall amounts around a tenth of an inch. Lows in the mid-60s. South winds 5 to 10 miles an hour. Chance of rain 70%. Wednesday, mostly cloudy before 8 a.m., then becoming partly sunny. Scattered showers and thunderstorms. Rainfall amounts around a tenth of an inch. Highs in the mid-80s. Southwest winds 10 to 15 miles an hour with gusts up to 25 miles an hour. Chance of rain 50%. Wednesday night, partly cloudy with isolated showers and thunderstorms before 8 p.m., then mostly clear between 8 p.m. and midnight. Partly cloudy with a slight chance of showers and thunderstorms between midnight and 4 a.m., then mostly cloudy after 4 a.m. Rainfall amounts less than a tenth of an inch. Lows in the upper 60s. West winds 5 to 10 miles an hour with gusts up to 30 miles an hour. Chance of rain 20%. Here is the latest National Weather Service forecast for Cambria County, including the city of Johnstown. This afternoon, mostly cloudy with scattered showers and thunderstorms. Rainfall amounts less than a tenth of an inch. Near steady temperature in the upper 70s. South winds 5 to 10 miles an hour. Chance of rain 50%. Tonight, mostly cloudy. Scattered showers through midnight. Scattered thunderstorms. Numerous showers after midnight.
Rainfall amounts between a tenth and a quarter of an inch. Lows in the mid-60s. South winds 5 to 10 miles an hour. Chance of rain 70%. Wednesday, mostly cloudy through 2 p.m., then becoming partly sunny. Numerous showers and scattered thunderstorms. Rainfall amounts between a tenth and a quarter of an inch. Highs in the lower 80s. Southwest winds 10 to 15 miles an hour with gusts up to 25 miles an hour. Chance of rain 70%. Wednesday night, mostly cloudy, then becoming partly cloudy between 8 p.m. and midnight, then becoming mostly cloudy. A slight chance of showers through midnight. A slight chance of thunderstorms. A chance of showers after midnight. Rainfall amounts around a tenth of an inch. Lows in the upper 60s. West winds 10 to 15 miles an hour with gusts up to 30 miles an hour. Chance of rain 50%. And now the extended forecast for South Central Pennsylvania. Thursday, partly sunny with a chance of showers and thunderstorms. Highs in the upper 80s. Chance of rain 50%. Thursday night, partly cloudy with a slight chance of showers and thunderstorms. Lows around 70. Chance of rain 20%. Friday, showers likely and a chance of thunderstorms. Very warm. Highs in the upper 80s. Chance of rain 70%. Friday night, partly cloudy. Lows in the lower 60s. Saturday, sunny. Highs in the lower 80s. Saturday night, mostly clear. Lows around 60. Sunday, sunny. Highs in the mid-80s. Sunday night, mostly cloudy with a chance of showers. Lows in the lower 60s. Chance of rain 40%. Monday, partly sunny with a chance of showers and thunderstorms. Highs around 80. Chance of rain 50%. Here is the latest National Weather Service forecast for Blair and Bedford counties, including the city of Altoona. This afternoon, mostly cloudy. Isolated showers and thunderstorms between 2 p.m. and 4 p.m., then scattered showers and thunderstorms after 4 p.m. Rainfall amounts less than a tenth of an inch. Near steady temperature in the upper 70s. South winds 5 to 10 miles an hour. Chance of rain 50%. Tonight, mostly cloudy. Scattered showers through midnight. Scattered thunderstorms. Numerous showers after midnight. Rainfall amounts around a tenth of an inch. Lows in the mid-60s. South winds 5 to 10 miles an hour. Chance of rain 70%. Wednesday, mostly cloudy before 8 a.m., then becoming partly sunny. Scattered showers and thunderstorms. Rainfall amounts around a tenth of an inch. Highs in the mid-80s. Southwest winds 10 to 15 miles an hour with gusts up to 25 miles an hour. Chance of rain 50%. Wednesday night, partly cloudy with isolated showers and thunderstorms before 8 p.m., then mostly clear between 8 p.m. and midnight. Partly cloudy with a slight chance of showers and thunderstorms between midnight and 4 a.m., then mostly cloudy after 4 a.m. Rainfall amounts less than a tenth of an inch. Lows in the upper 60s. West winds 5 to 10 miles an hour with gusts up to 30 miles an hour. Chance of rain 20%. Here is the latest National Weather Service forecast for Cambria County, including the city of Johnstown. This afternoon, mostly cloudy with scattered showers and thunderstorms. Rainfall amounts less than a tenth of an inch. Near steady temperature in the mid-70s. South winds 5 to 10 miles an hour. Chance of rain 50%. Tonight, mostly cloudy. Scattered showers through midnight. Scattered thunderstorms. Numerous showers after midnight. Rainfall amounts between a tenth and a quarter of an inch. Lows in the mid-60s. South winds 5 to 10 miles an hour. Chance of rain 70%. Wednesday, mostly cloudy through 2 p.m., then becoming partly sunny. Numerous showers and scattered thunderstorms. Rainfall amounts between a tenth and a quarter of an inch. Highs in the lower 80s. Southwest winds 10 to 15 miles an hour with gusts up to 25 miles an hour. Chance of rain 70%.
Wednesday night, mostly cloudy, then becoming partly cloudy between 8 p.m. and midnight, then becoming mostly cloudy. A slight chance of showers through midnight. A slight chance of thunderstorms. A chance of showers after midnight. Rainfall amounts around a tenth of an inch. Lows in the upper 60s. West winds 10 to 15 miles an hour with gusts up to 30 miles an hour. Chance of rain 50%. And now the extended forecast for South Central Pennsylvania. Thursday, partly sunny with a chance of showers and thunderstorms. Highs in the upper 80s. Chance of rain 50%. Thursday night, partly cloudy with a slight chance of showers and thunderstorms. Lows around 70. Chance of rain 20%. Friday, showers likely and a chance of thunderstorms. Very warm. Highs in the upper 80s. Chance of rain 70%. Friday night, mostly cloudy with a slight chance of showers and thunderstorms. Lows in the lower 60s. Chance of rain 20%. Saturday, sunny. Highs in the lower 80s. Saturday night, clear. Lows around 60. Sunday, sunny. Highs in the mid 80s. Sunday night, mostly cloudy with a chance of showers. Lows in the lower 60s. Chance of rain 40%. Monday, partly sunny with a chance of showers and thunderstorms. Highs around 80. Chance of rain 50%. The 8 to 14 day outlook, from Tuesday, June 16th, Monday, June 22nd, calls for above normal temperatures and above normal precipitation. Normal high temperatures across central Pennsylvania during this period range from the mid-70s over the Allegheny Mountains to the low 80s across the lower Susquehanna Valley. Normal lows range from the low 50s over the Alleghenies to the low 60s across the lower Susquehanna Valley. Here are the 3 p.m. conditions in the Altoona area. In Altoona, it was partly sunny. The temperature was 78 degrees, the dew point 65, and the relative humidity 63%. The wind was south at 9 miles an hour. The pressure was 30.15 inches and falling. At State College, it was mostly sunny. The temperature was 79 degrees, the dew point 66, and the relative humidity 65%. The wind was south at 8 miles an hour. The pressure was 30.13 inches and falling. Now, a few other local conditions: Johnstown, light rain 76, DuBois, partly sunny 80, La Trobe, mostly sunny 79, Pittsburgh, partly sunny 80, Erie, partly sunny 84, Bradford, cloudy 78. To the south and east, York, partly sunny 78, Selins Grove, partly sunny 77, Harrisburg, partly sunny 78, Philadelphia, partly sunny 80, Baltimore, partly sunny 81, Washington, D.C., partly sunny 82. Once again, in Altoona it was 78 degrees under partly sunny skies. And at State College it was 79 degrees under mostly sunny skies. This is NOAA Weather Radio, All Hazards Station WNG 589. 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Here are the 3 p.m. conditions in the Altoona area. In Altoona, it was cloudy. The temperature was 78 degrees, the dew point 65, and the relative humidity 63%. The wind was south at 9 miles an hour. The pressure was 30.15 inches and falling. At State College, it was mostly sunny. The temperature was 79 degrees, the dew point 66, and the relative humidity 65%. The wind was south at 8 miles an hour. The pressure was 30.13 inches and falling. Now, a few other local conditions: Johnstown, light rain 76, DuBois, partly sunny 80, La Trobe, mostly sunny 79, Pittsburgh, partly sunny 80, Erie, partly sunny 84, Bradford, cloudy 78. To the south and east, York, partly sunny 78, Selins Grove, mostly sunny 77, Harrisburg, partly sunny 78, Philadelphia, partly sunny 80, Baltimore, partly sunny 81, Washington, D.C., partly sunny 82. Once again, in Altoona it was 78 degrees under cloudy skies. And at State College it was 79 degrees under mostly sunny skies. This is NOAA Weather Radio, All Hazards Station WNG 589.
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Here's the hazardous weather outlook for the following counties, Bedford, Blair, and Cambria. For today and tonight, no hazardous weather is expected at this time. And now the extended outlook for the period Wednesday through Monday. Scattered strong to severe thunderstorms with gusty winds will be possible during the afternoon and evening hours on Wednesday and Thursday. Increasing heat and humidity is expected to continue throughout the week, with showers and thunderstorms beginning to enter the forecast later this afternoon and evening. Periods of showers and thunderstorms will continue on Wednesday and Thursday, with more widespread coverage expected on Friday. Some strong to severe thunderstorms will be possible on Wednesday, Thursday, and Friday, with damaging winds being the main hazard. High temperatures today will range from the upper 70s across the Laurel Highlands to the low to mid 80s across portions of southwestern Pennsylvania. The aforementioned warming trend continues through Friday, where high temperatures will range from the low to mid 80s across portions of western Pennsylvania to the lower 90s across eastern Pennsylvania. This increasing heat and humidity could lead to an increase in heat-related illnesses Thursday and Friday afternoons, especially across southeastern Pennsylvania. The heat risk should slowly ease by early next week as temperatures return to historical averages for mid-June. Here is the latest National Weather Service forecast for Blair and Bedford counties, including the city of Altoona. This afternoon, mostly cloudy. Isolated showers and thunderstorms between 2 p.m. and 4 p.m., then scattered showers and thunderstorms after 4 p.m. Rainfall amounts less than a tenth of an inch. Near steady temperature in the upper 70s. South winds 5 to 10 miles an hour. Chance of rain 50%. Tonight, mostly cloudy. Scattered showers through midnight. Scattered thunderstorms. Numerous showers after midnight. Rainfall amounts around a tenth of an inch. Lows in the mid-60s. South winds 5 to 10 miles an hour. Chance of rain 70%. Wednesday, mostly cloudy before 8 a.m., then becoming partly sunny. Scattered showers and thunderstorms. Rainfall amounts around a tenth of an inch. Highs in the mid-80s. Southwest winds 10 to 15 miles an hour with gusts up to 25 miles an hour. Chance of rain 50%. Wednesday night, partly cloudy with isolated showers and thunderstorms before 8 p.m., then mostly clear between 8 p.m. and midnight. Partly cloudy with a slight chance of showers and thunderstorms between midnight and 4 a.m., then mostly cloudy after 4 a.m. Rainfall amounts less than a tenth of an inch. Lows in the upper 60s. West winds 5 to 10 miles an hour with gusts up to 30 miles an hour. Chance of rain 20%. Here is the latest National Weather Service forecast for Cambria County, including the city of Johnstown. This afternoon, mostly cloudy with scattered showers and thunderstorms. Rainfall amounts less than a tenth of an inch. Near steady temperature in the mid-70s. South winds 5 to 10 miles an hour. Chance of rain 50%. Tonight, mostly cloudy. Scattered showers through midnight. Scattered thunderstorms. Numerous showers after midnight. Rainfall amounts between a tenth and a quarter of an inch. Lows in the mid-60s. South winds 5 to 10 miles an hour. Chance of rain 70%. Wednesday, mostly cloudy through 2 p.m., then becoming partly sunny. Numerous showers and scattered thunderstorms. Rainfall amounts between a tenth and a quarter of an inch. Highs in the lower 80s. Southwest winds 10 to 15 miles an hour with gusts up to 25 miles an hour. Chance of rain 70%. Wednesday night, mostly cloudy, then becoming partly cloudy between 8 p.m. and midnight, then becoming mostly cloudy. A slight chance of showers through midnight. A slight chance of thunderstorms. A chance of showers after midnight. Rainfall amounts around a tenth of an inch. Lows in the upper 60s. West winds 10 to 15 miles an hour with gusts up to 30 miles an hour. Chance of rain 50%. And now the extended forecast for South Central Pennsylvania. Thursday, partly sunny with a chance of showers and thunderstorms. Highs in the upper 80s. Chance of rain 50%.
Thursday night, partly cloudy with a slight chance of showers and thunderstorms. Lows around 70. Chance of rain 20%. Friday, showers likely and a chance of thunderstorms. Very warm. Highs in the upper 80s. Chance of rain 70%. Friday night, mostly cloudy with a slight chance of showers and thunderstorms. Lows in the lower 60s. Chance of rain 20%. Saturday, sunny. Highs in the lower 80s. Saturday night, clear. Lows around 60. Sunday, sunny. Highs in the mid 80s. Sunday night, mostly cloudy with a chance of showers. Lows in the lower 60s. Chance of rain 40%. Monday, partly sunny with a chance of showers and thunderstorms. Highs around 80. Chance of rain 50%. The 8 to 14 day outlook, from Tuesday, June 16th, Monday, June 22nd, calls for above normal temperatures and above normal precipitation. Normal high temperatures across central Pennsylvania during this period range from the mid-70s over the Allegheny Mountains to the low 80s across the lower Susquehanna Valley. Normal lows range from the low 50s over the Alleghenies to the low 60s across the lower Susquehanna Valley. Here are the 3 p.m. conditions in the Altoona area. In Altoona, it was cloudy. The temperature was 78 degrees, the dew point 65, and the relative humidity 63%. The wind was south at 9 miles an hour. The pressure was 30.15 inches and falling. At State College, it was mostly sunny. The temperature was 79 degrees, the dew point 66, and the relative humidity 65%. The wind was south at 8 miles an hour. The pressure was 30.13 inches and falling. Now, a few other local conditions: Johnstown, light rain 76, Dubois, partly sunny 80, La Trobe, mostly sunny 79, Pittsburgh, partly sunny 80, Erie, partly sunny 84, Bradford, cloudy 78. To the south and east, York, partly sunny 78, Selins Grove, mostly sunny 77, Harrisburg, partly sunny 78, Philadelphia, partly sunny 80, Baltimore, partly sunny 81, Washington, D.C., partly sunny 82. Once again, in Altoona it was 78 degrees under cloudy skies. And at State College it was 79 degrees under mostly sunny skies. This is NOAA Weather Radio, All Hazards Station WNG 589. 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Here's the hazardous weather outlook for the following counties: Bedford, Blair, and Cambria. For today and tonight, no hazardous weather is expected at this time. And now the extended outlook for the period Wednesday through Monday. Scattered strong to severe thunderstorms with gusty winds will be possible during the afternoon and evening hours on Wednesday and Thursday. Increasing heat and humidity is expected to continue throughout the week, with showers and thunderstorms beginning to enter the forecast later this afternoon and evening. Periods of showers and thunderstorms will continue on Wednesday and Thursday, with more widespread coverage expected on Friday. Some strong to severe thunderstorms will be possible on Wednesday, Thursday, and Friday, with damaging winds being the main hazard. High temperatures today will range from the upper 70s across the Laurel Highlands to the low to mid 80s across portions of southwestern Pennsylvania. The aforementioned warming trend continues through Friday, where high temperatures will range from the low to mid 80s across portions of western Pennsylvania to the lower 90s across eastern Pennsylvania. This increasing heat and humidity could lead to an increase in heat-related illnesses Thursday and Friday afternoons, especially across southeastern Pennsylvania. The heat risks should slowly ease by early next week as temperatures return to historical averages for mid-June. Here is the latest National Weather Service forecast for Blair and Bedford counties, including the city of Altoona. This afternoon, mostly cloudy. Isolated showers and thunderstorms between 2 p.m. and 4 p.m., then scattered showers and thunderstorms after 4 p.m. Rainfall amounts less than a tenth of an inch. Near steady temperature in the upper 70s. South winds 5 to 10 miles an hour. Chance of rain 50%. Tonight, mostly cloudy. Scattered showers through midnight. Scattered thunderstorms. Numerous showers after midnight. Rainfall amounts around a tenth of an inch. Lows in the mid-60s.
South winds 5 to 10 miles an hour. Chance of rain 70%. Wednesday, mostly cloudy before 8 a.m., then becoming partly sunny. Scattered showers and thunderstorms. Rainfall amounts around a tenth of an inch. Highs in the mid-80s. Southwest winds 10 to 15 miles an hour with gusts up to 25 miles an hour. Chance of rain 50%. Wednesday night, partly cloudy with isolated showers and thunderstorms before 8 p.m., then mostly clear between 8 p.m. and midnight. Partly cloudy with a slight chance of showers and thunderstorms between midnight and 4 a.m., then mostly cloudy after 4 a.m. Rainfall amounts less than a tenth of an inch. Lows in the upper 60s. West winds 5 to 10 miles an hour with gusts up to 30 miles an hour. Chance of rain 20%. Here is the latest National Weather Service forecast for Cambria County, including the city of Johnstown. This afternoon, mostly cloudy with scattered showers and thunderstorms. Rainfall amounts less than a tenth of an inch. Near steady temperature in the mid-70s. South winds 5 to 10 miles an hour. Chance of rain 50%. Tonight, mostly cloudy. Scattered showers through midnight. Scattered thunderstorms. Numerous showers after midnight. Rainfall amounts between a tenth and a quarter of an inch. Lows in the mid-60s. South winds 5 to 10 miles an hour. Chance of rain 70%. Wednesday, mostly cloudy through 2 p.m., then becoming partly sunny. Numerous showers and scattered thunderstorms. Rainfall amounts between a tenth and a quarter of an inch. Highs in the lower 80s. Southwest winds 10 to 15 miles an hour with gusts up to 25 miles an hour. Chance of rain 70%. Wednesday night, mostly cloudy, then becoming partly cloudy between 8 p.m. and midnight, then becoming mostly cloudy. A slight chance of showers through midnight. A slight chance of thunderstorms. A chance of showers after midnight. Rainfall amounts around a tenth of an inch. Lows in the upper 60s. West winds 10 to 15 miles an hour with gusts up to 30 miles an hour. Chance of rain 50%. And now the extended forecast for South Central Pennsylvania. Thursday, partly sunny with a chance of showers and thunderstorms. Highs in the upper 80s. Chance of rain 50%. Thursday night, partly cloudy with a slight chance of showers and thunderstorms. Lows around 70. Chance of rain 20%. Friday, showers likely and a chance of thunderstorms. Very warm. Highs in the upper 80s. Chance of rain 70%. Friday night, mostly cloudy with a slight chance of showers and thunderstorms. Lows in the lower 60s. Chance of rain 20%. Saturday, sunny. Highs in the lower 80s. Saturday night, clear. Lows around 60. Sunday, sunny. Highs in the mid-80s. Sunday night, mostly cloudy with a chance of showers. Lows in the lower 60s. Chance of rain 40%. Monday, partly sunny with a chance of showers and thunderstorms. Highs around 80. Chance of rain 50%. 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Broadcasts originate from the National Weather Service in State College and are transmitted from the tower facilities provided by the Blair County Emergency Management Agency in Frankstown on a frequency of 162.425 MHz. We are located at Innovation Park in State College. 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Properly set weather radios with the alarm device will alert you when severe weather warnings or watches are issued. Programming on this station will be temporarily changed during severe weather to bring you the latest information. Warnings and safety information from the National Weather Service may someday save your life or protect your property. The 8 to 14 day outlook from Tuesday, June 16th, Monday, June 22nd calls for above normal temperatures and above normal precipitation. Normal high temperatures across central Pennsylvania during this period range from the mid-70s over the Allegheny Mountains to the low 80s across the lower Susquehanna Valley. Normal lows range from the low 50s over the Alleghenies to the low 60s across the lower Susquehanna Valley. Here are the 3 p.m. conditions in the Altoona area.
In Altoona, it was cloudy. The temperature was 78 degrees, the dew point 65, and the relative humidity 63%. The wind was south at 9 miles an hour. The pressure was 30.15 inches and falling. At State College, it was mostly sunny. The temperature was 79 degrees, the dew point 66, and the relative humidity 65%. The wind was south at 8 miles an hour. The pressure was 30.13 inches and falling. Now, a few other local conditions: Johnstown, light rain 76, Dubois, partly sunny 80, La Trobe, mostly sunny 79, Pittsburgh, partly sunny 80, Erie, partly sunny 84, Bradford, cloudy 78. To the south and east, York, partly sunny 78, Selins Grove, mostly sunny 77, Harrisburg, partly sunny 78, Philadelphia, partly sunny 80, Baltimore, partly sunny 81, Washington, D.C., partly sunny 82. Once again, in Altoona it was 78 degrees under cloudy skies. And at State College it was 79 degrees under mostly sunny skies. This is NOAA Weather Radio, All Hazards Station WNG 589. 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Here's the hazardous weather outlook for the following counties: Bedford, Blair, and Cambria. For today and tonight, no hazardous weather is expected at this time. And now the extended outlook for the period Wednesday through Monday. Scattered strong to severe thunderstorms with gusty winds will be possible during the afternoon and evening hours on Wednesday and Thursday. Increasing heat and humidity is expected to continue throughout the week, with showers and thunderstorms beginning to enter the forecast later this afternoon and evening. Periods of showers and thunderstorms will continue on Wednesday and Thursday, with more widespread coverage expected on Friday. Some strong to severe thunderstorms will be possible on Wednesday, Thursday, and Friday, with damaging winds being the main hazard. High temperatures today will range from the upper 70s across the Laurel Highlands to the low to mid 80s across portions of southwestern Pennsylvania. The aforementioned warming trend continues through Friday, where high temperatures will range from the low to mid 80s across portions of western Pennsylvania to the lower 90s across eastern Pennsylvania. This increasing heat and humidity could lead to an increase in heat-related illnesses Thursday and Friday afternoons, especially across southeastern Pennsylvania. The heat risk should slowly ease by early next week as temperatures return to historical averages for mid-June. Here is the latest National Weather Service forecast for Blair and Bedford counties, including the city of Altoona. This afternoon, mostly cloudy. Isolated showers and thunderstorms between 2 p.m. and 4 p.m., then scattered showers and thunderstorms after 4 p.m. Rainfall amounts less than a tenth of an inch. Near steady temperature in the upper 70s. South winds 5 to 10 miles an hour. Chance of rain 50%. Tonight, mostly cloudy. Scattered showers through midnight. Scattered thunderstorms. Numerous showers after midnight. Rainfall amounts around a tenth of an inch. Lows in the mid-60s. South winds 5 to 10 miles an hour. Chance of rain 70%. Wednesday, mostly cloudy before 8 a.m., then becoming partly sunny. Scattered showers and thunderstorms. Rainfall amounts around a tenth of an inch. Highs in the mid-80s. Southwest winds 10 to 15 miles an hour with gusts up to 25 miles an hour. Chance of rain 50%. Wednesday night, partly cloudy with isolated showers and thunderstorms before 8 p.m., then mostly clear between 8 p.m. and midnight. Partly cloudy with a slight chance of showers and thunderstorms between midnight and 4 a.m., then mostly cloudy after 4 a.m. Rainfall amounts less than a tenth of an inch. Lows in the upper 60s. West winds 5 to 10 miles an hour with gusts up to 30 miles an hour. Chance of rain 20%. Here is the latest National Weather Service forecast for Cambria County, including the city of Johnstown. This afternoon, mostly cloudy with scattered showers and thunderstorms. Rainfall amounts less than a tenth of an inch. Near steady temperature in the mid-70s. South winds 5 to 10 miles an hour. Chance of rain 50%. Tonight, mostly cloudy. Scattered showers through midnight. Scattered thunderstorms. Numerous showers after midnight.
Rainfall amounts between a tenth and a quarter of an inch. Lows in the mid-60s. South winds 5 to 10 miles an hour. Chance of rain 70%. Wednesday, mostly cloudy through 2 p.m., then becoming partly sunny. Numerous showers and scattered thunderstorms. Rainfall amounts between a tenth and a quarter of an inch. Highs in the lower 80s. Southwest winds 10 to 15 miles an hour with gusts up to 25 miles an hour. Chance of rain 70%. Wednesday night, mostly cloudy, then becoming partly cloudy between 8 p.m. and midnight, then becoming mostly cloudy. A slight chance of showers through midnight. A slight chance of thunderstorms. A chance of showers after midnight. Rainfall amounts around a tenth of an inch. Lows in the upper 60s. West winds 10 to 15 miles an hour with gusts up to 30 miles an hour. Chance of rain 50%. And now the extended forecast for South Central Pennsylvania. Thursday, partly sunny with a chance of showers and thunderstorms. Highs in the upper 80s. Chance of rain 50%. Thursday night, partly cloudy with a slight chance of showers and thunderstorms. Lows around 70. Chance of rain 20%. Friday, showers likely and a chance of thunderstorms. Very warm. Highs in the upper 80s. Chance of rain 70%. Friday night, mostly cloudy with a slight chance of showers and thunderstorms. Lows in the lower 60s. Chance of rain 20%. Saturday, sunny. Highs in the lower 80s. Saturday night, clear. Lows around 60. Sunday, sunny. Highs in the mid-80s. Sunday night, mostly cloudy with a chance of showers. Lows in the lower 60s. Chance of rain 40%. Monday, partly sunny with a chance of showers and thunderstorms. Highs around 80. Chance of rain 50%. The 8 to 14 day outlook, from Tuesday, June 16th to Monday, June 22nd, calls for above normal temperatures and above normal precipitation. Normal high temperatures across central Pennsylvania during this period range from the mid-70s over the Allegheny Mountains to the low 80s across the lower Susquehanna Valley. Normal lows range from the low 50s over the Alleghenies to the low 60s across the lower Susquehanna Valley. Here are the 3 p.m. conditions in the Altoona area. In Altoona, it was cloudy. The temperature was 78 degrees, the dew point 65, and the relative humidity 63%. The wind was south at 9 miles an hour. The pressure was 30.15 inches and falling. At State College, it was mostly sunny. The temperature was 79 degrees, the dew point 66, and the relative humidity 65%. The wind was south at 8 miles an hour. The pressure was 30.13 inches and falling. Now, a few other local conditions: Johnstown, light rain 76, Dubois, partly sunny 80, Latrobe, mostly sunny 79, Pittsburgh, partly sunny 80, Erie, partly sunny 84, Bradford, cloudy 78. To the south and east, York, partly sunny 78, Selins Grove, mostly sunny 77, Harrisburg, partly sunny 78, Philadelphia, partly sunny 80, Baltimore, partly sunny 81, Washington, D.C., partly sunny 82. Once again, in Altoona it was 78 degrees under cloudy skies. And at State College it was 79 degrees under mostly sunny skies. 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Here's the hazardous weather outlook for the following counties: Bedford, Blair, and Cambria. For today and tonight. No hazardous weather is expected at this time. And now the extended outlook for the period Wednesday through Monday. Scattered strong to severe thunderstorms with gusty winds will be possible during the afternoon and evening hours on Wednesday and Thursday. Increasing heat and humidity is expected to continue throughout the week, with showers and thunderstorms beginning to enter the forecast later this afternoon and evening. Periods of showers and thunderstorms will continue on Wednesday and Thursday, with more widespread coverage expected on Friday. Some strong to severe thunderstorms will be possible on Wednesday, Thursday, and Friday, with damaging winds being the main hazard.
High temperatures today will range from the upper 70s across the Laurel Highlands to the low to mid 80s across portions of southwestern Pennsylvania. The aforementioned warming trend continues through Friday, where high temperatures will range from the low to mid 80s across portions of western Pennsylvania to the lower 90s across eastern Pennsylvania. This increasing heat and humidity could lead to an increase in heat-related illnesses Thursday and Friday afternoons, especially across southeastern Pennsylvania. The heat risks should slowly ease by early next week as temperatures return to historical averages for mid-June.

rainfall amounts around a tenth of an inch. Lows in the mid-60s. South winds 5 to 10 miles an hour. Chance of rain 70%. Wednesday, mostly cloudy before 8 a.m., then becoming partly sunny. Scattered showers and thunderstorms. Rainfall amounts around a tenth of an inch. Highs in the mid-80s. Southwest winds 10 to 15 miles an hour with gusts up to 25 miles an hour. Chance of rain 50%. Wednesday night, partly cloudy with isolated showers and thunderstorms before 8 p.m., then mostly clear between 8 p.m. and midnight. Partly cloudy with a slight chance of showers and thunderstorms between midnight and 4 a.m., then mostly cloudy after 4 a.m. Rainfall amounts less than a tenth of an inch. Lows in the upper 60s. West winds 5 to 10 miles an hour with gusts up to 30 miles an hour. Chance of rain 20%. Here is the latest National Weather Service forecast for Cambria County, including the city of Johnstown. This afternoon, mostly cloudy with scattered showers and thunderstorms. Rainfall amounts less than a tenth of an inch. Near steady temperature in the mid-70s. South winds 5 to 10 miles an hour. Chance of rain 50%. Tonight, mostly cloudy. Scattered showers through midnight. Scattered thunderstorms. Numerous showers after midnight. Rainfall amounts between a tenth and a quarter of an inch. Lows in the mid-60s. South winds 5 to 10 miles an hour. Chance of rain 70%. Wednesday, mostly cloudy through 2 p.m., then becoming partly sunny. Numerous showers and scattered thunderstorms. Rainfall amounts between a tenth and a quarter of an inch. Highs in the lower 80s. Southwest winds 10 to 15 miles an hour with gusts up to 25 miles an hour. Chance of rain 70%. Wednesday night, mostly cloudy, then becoming partly cloudy between 8 p.m. and midnight, then becoming mostly cloudy. A slight chance of showers through midnight. A slight chance of thunderstorms. A chance of showers after midnight. Rainfall amounts around a tenth of an inch. Lows in the upper 60s. West winds 10 to 15 miles an hour with gusts up to 30 miles an hour. Chance of rain 50%. And now the extended forecast for South Central Pennsylvania. Thursday, partly sunny with a chance of showers and thunderstorms. Highs in the upper 80s. Chance of rain 50%. Thursday night, partly cloudy with a slight chance of showers and thunderstorms. Lows around 70. Chance of rain 20%. Friday, showers likely and a chance of thunderstorms. Very warm. Highs in the upper 80s. Chance of rain 70%. Friday night, mostly cloudy with a slight chance of showers and thunderstorms. Lows in the lower 60s. Chance of rain 20%. Saturday, sunny. Highs in the lower 80s. Saturday night, clear. Lows around 60. Sunday, sunny. Highs in the mid-80s. Sunday night, mostly cloudy with a chance of showers. Lows in the lower 60s. Chance of rain 40%. Monday, partly sunny with a chance of showers and thunderstorms. Highs around 80. Chance of rain 50%. The 8 to 14 day outlook, from Tuesday, June 16th, Monday, June 22nd, calls for above normal temperatures and above normal precipitation. Normal high temperatures across central Pennsylvania during this period range from the mid-70s over the Allegheny Mountains to the low 80s across the lower Susquehanna Valley. Normal lows range from the low 50s over the Alleghenies to the low 60s across the lower Susquehanna Valley. Here are the 3 p.m. conditions in the Altoona area. In Altoona, it was cloudy. The temperature was 78 degrees, the dew point 65, and the relative humidity 63%. The wind was south at 9 miles an hour. The pressure was 30.15 inches and falling. At State College, it was mostly sunny. The temperature was 79 degrees, the dew point 66, and the relative humidity 65%. The wind was south at 8 miles an hour. The pressure was 30.13 inches and falling. Now, a few other local conditions: Johnstown, light rain 76, Du Bois, partly sunny 80, La Trobe, mostly sunny 79,

Pittsburgh partly sunny 80, Erie partly sunny 84, Bradford cloudy 78. To the south and east, York partly sunny 78, Selins Grove mostly sunny 77, Harrisburg partly sunny 78, Philadelphia partly sunny 80, Baltimore partly sunny 81, Washington DC partly sunny 82. Once again, in Altoona it was 78 degrees under cloudy skies. And at State College it was 79 degrees under mostly sunny skies. This is NOAA Weather Radio, All Hazards Station WNG 589. 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Here's the hazardous weather outlook for the following counties, Bedford, Blair, and Cambria. For today and tonight. No hazardous weather is expected at this time. And now the extended outlook for the period Wednesday through Monday. Scattered strong to severe thunderstorms with gusty winds will be possible during the afternoon and evening hours on Wednesday and Thursday. Increasing heat and humidity is expected to continue throughout the week with showers and thunderstorms beginning to enter the forecast later this afternoon and evening. Periods of showers and thunderstorms will continue on Wednesday and Thursday, with more widespread coverage expected on Friday. Some strong to severe thunderstorms will be possible on Wednesday, Thursday, and Friday with damaging winds being the main hazard. High temperatures today will range from the upper 70s across the Laurel Highlands to the low to mid 80s across portions of southwestern Pennsylvania. The aforementioned warming trend continues through Friday, where high temperatures will range from the low to mid 80s across portions of western Pennsylvania to the lower 90s across eastern Pennsylvania. This increasing heat and humidity could lead to an increase in heat-related illnesses Thursday and Friday afternoons, especially across southeastern Pennsylvania. The heat risk should slowly ease by early next week as temperatures return to historical averages for mid-June. Here is the latest National Weather Service forecast for Blair and Bedford counties, including the city of Altoona. This afternoon, mostly cloudy. Isolated showers and thunderstorms between 2 p.m. and 4 p.m., then scattered showers and thunderstorms after 4 p.m. Rainfall amounts less than a tenth of an inch. Near steady temperature in the upper 70s. South winds 5 to 10 miles an hour. Chance of rain 50%. Tonight, mostly cloudy. Scattered showers through midnight. Scattered thunderstorms. Numerous showers after midnight. Rainfall amounts around a tenth of an inch. Lows in the mid-60s. South winds 5 to 10 miles an hour. Chance of rain 70%. Wednesday, mostly cloudy before 8 a.m., then becoming partly sunny. Scattered showers and thunderstorms. Rainfall amounts around a tenth of an inch. Highs in the mid-80s. Southwest winds 10 to 15 miles an hour with gusts up to 25 miles an hour. Chance of rain 50%. Wednesday night, partly cloudy with isolated showers and thunderstorms before 8 p.m., then mostly clear between 8 p.m. and midnight. Partly cloudy with a slight chance of showers and thunderstorms between midnight and 4 a.m., then mostly cloudy after 4 a.m. Rainfall amounts less than a tenth of an inch. Lows in the upper 60s. West winds 5 to 10 miles an hour with gusts up to 30 miles an hour. Chance of rain 20%. Here is the latest National Weather Service forecast for Cambria County, including the city of Johnstown. This afternoon, mostly cloudy with scattered showers and thunderstorms. Rainfall amounts less than a tenth of an inch. Near steady temperature in the mid-70s. South winds 5 to 10 miles an hour. Chance of rain 50%. Tonight, mostly cloudy. Scattered showers through midnight. Scattered thunderstorms. Numerous showers after midnight. Rainfall amounts between a tenth and a quarter of an inch. Lows in the mid-60s. South winds 5 to 10 miles an hour. Chance of rain 70%. Wednesday, mostly cloudy through 2 p.m., then becoming partly sunny. Numerous showers and scattered thunderstorms. Rainfall amounts between a tenth and a quarter of an inch. Highs in the lower 80s. Southwest winds 10 to 15 miles an hour with gusts up to 25 miles an hour. Chance of rain 70%. Wednesday night, mostly cloudy, then becoming partly cloudy between 8 p.m. and midnight, then becoming mostly cloudy.
A slight chance of showers through midnight. A slight chance of thunderstorms. A chance of showers after midnight. Rainfall amounts around a tenth of an inch. Lows in the upper 60s. West winds 10 to 15 miles an hour with gusts up to 30 miles an hour. Chance of rain 50%. And now the extended forecast for South Central Pennsylvania. Thursday, partly sunny with a chance of showers and thunderstorms. Highs in the upper 80s. Chance of rain 50%. Thursday night, partly cloudy with a slight chance of showers and thunderstorms. Lows around 70. Chance of rain 20%. Friday, showers likely and a chance of thunderstorms. Very warm. Highs in the upper 80s. Chance of rain 70%. Friday night, mostly cloudy with a slight chance of showers and thunderstorms. Lows in the lower 60s. Chance of rain 20%. Saturday, sunny. Highs in the lower 80s. Saturday night, clear. Lows around 60. Sunday, sunny. Highs in the mid 80s. Sunday night, mostly cloudy with a chance of showers. Lows in the lower 60s. Chance of rain 40%. Monday, partly sunny with a chance of showers and thunderstorms. Highs around 80. Chance of rain 50%. The 8 to 14 day outlook, from Tuesday, June 16th, Monday, June 22nd, calls for above normal temperatures and above normal precipitation. Normal high temperatures across central Pennsylvania during this period range from the mid-70s over the Allegheny Mountains to the low 80s across the lower Susquehanna Valley. Normal lows range from the low 50s over the Alleghenies to the low 60s across the lower Susquehanna Valley. Here are the 3 p.m. conditions in the Altoona area. In Altoona, it was cloudy. The temperature was 78 degrees, the dew point 65, and the relative humidity 63%. The wind was south at 9 miles an hour. The pressure was 30.15 inches and falling. At State College, it was mostly sunny. The temperature was 79 degrees, the dew point 66, and the relative humidity 65%. The wind was south at 8 miles an hour. The pressure was 30.13 inches and falling. Now, a few other local conditions: Johnstown, light rain 76, Dubois, partly sunny 80, La Trobe, mostly sunny 79, Pittsburgh, partly sunny 80, Erie, partly sunny 84, Bradford, cloudy 78. To the south and east, York, partly sunny 78, Selins Grove, mostly sunny 77, Harrisburg, partly sunny 78, Philadelphia, partly sunny 80, Baltimore, partly sunny 81, Washington, D.C., partly sunny 82. Once again, in Altoona it was 78 degrees under cloudy skies. And at State College it was 79 degrees under mostly sunny skies. 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Here's the hazardous weather outlook for the following counties: Bedford, Blair, and Cambria. For today and tonight, no hazardous weather is expected at this time. And now the extended outlook for the period Wednesday through Monday. Scattered strong to severe thunderstorms with gusty winds will be possible during the afternoon and evening hours on Wednesday and Thursday. Increasing heat and humidity is expected to continue throughout the week, with showers and thunderstorms beginning to enter the forecast later this afternoon and evening. Periods of showers and thunderstorms will continue on Wednesday and Thursday, with more widespread coverage expected on Friday. Some strong to severe thunderstorms will be possible on Wednesday, Thursday, and Friday, with damaging winds being the main hazard. High temperatures today will range from the upper 70s across the Laurel Highlands to the low to mid 80s across portions of southwestern Pennsylvania. The aforementioned warming trend continues through Friday, where high temperatures will range from the low to mid 80s across portions of western Pennsylvania to the lower 90s across eastern Pennsylvania. This increasing heat and humidity could lead to an increase in heat-related illnesses Thursday and Friday afternoons, especially across southeastern Pennsylvania. The heat risks should slowly ease by early next week as temperatures return to historical averages for mid-June. Here is the latest National Weather Service forecast for Blair and Bedford counties, including the city of Altoona. This afternoon, mostly cloudy.
Isolated showers and thunderstorms between 2 p.m. and 4 p.m., then scattered showers and thunderstorms after 4 p.m. Rainfall amounts less than a tenth of an inch. Near steady temperature in the upper 70s. South winds 5 to 10 miles an hour. Chance of rain 50%. Tonight, mostly cloudy. Scattered showers through midnight. Scattered thunderstorms. Numerous showers after midnight. Rainfall amounts around a tenth of an inch. Lows in the mid-60s. South winds 5 to 10 miles an hour. Chance of rain 70%. Wednesday, mostly cloudy before 8 a.m., then becoming partly sunny. Scattered showers and thunderstorms. Rainfall amounts around a tenth of an inch. Highs in the mid-80s. Southwest winds 10 to 15 miles an hour with gusts up to 25 miles an hour. Chance of rain 50%. Wednesday night, partly cloudy with isolated showers and thunderstorms before 8 p.m., then mostly clear between 8 p.m. and midnight. Partly cloudy with a slight chance of showers and thunderstorms between midnight and 4 a.m., then mostly cloudy after 4 a.m. Rainfall amounts less than a tenth of an inch. Lows in the upper 60s. West winds 5 to 10 miles an hour with gusts up to 30 miles an hour. Chance of rain 20%. Here is the latest National Weather Service forecast for Cambria County, including the city of Johnstown. This afternoon, mostly cloudy with scattered showers and thunderstorms. Rainfall amounts less than a tenth of an inch. Near steady temperature in the mid-70s. South winds 5 to 10 miles an hour. Chance of rain 50%. Tonight, mostly cloudy. Scattered showers through midnight. Scattered thunderstorms. Numerous showers after midnight. Rainfall amounts between a tenth and a quarter of an inch. Lows in the mid-60s. South winds 5 to 10 miles an hour. Chance of rain 70%. Wednesday, mostly cloudy through 2 p.m., then becoming partly sunny. Numerous showers and scattered thunderstorms. Rainfall amounts between a tenth and a quarter of an inch. Highs in the lower 80s. Southwest winds 10 to 15 miles an hour with gusts up to 25 miles an hour. Chance of rain 70%. Wednesday night, mostly cloudy, then becoming partly cloudy between 8 p.m. and midnight, then becoming mostly cloudy. A slight chance of showers through midnight. A slight chance of thunderstorms. A chance of showers after midnight. Rainfall amounts around a tenth of an inch. Lows in the upper 60s. West winds 10 to 15 miles an hour with gusts up to 30 miles an hour. Chance of rain 50%. And now the extended forecast for South Central Pennsylvania. Thursday, partly sunny with a chance of showers and thunderstorms. Highs in the upper 80s. Chance of rain 50%. Thursday night, partly cloudy with a slight chance of showers and thunderstorms. Lows around 70. Chance of rain 20%. Friday, showers likely and a chance of thunderstorms. Very warm. Highs in the upper 80s. Chance of rain 70%. Friday night, mostly cloudy with a slight chance of showers and thunderstorms. Lows in the lower 60s. Chance of rain 20%. Saturday, sunny. Highs in the lower 80s. Saturday night, clear. Lows around 60. Sunday, sunny. Highs in the mid-80s. Sunday night, mostly cloudy with a chance of showers. Lows in the lower 60s. Chance of rain 40%. Monday, partly sunny with a chance of showers and thunderstorms. Highs around 80. Chance of rain 50%. The 8 to 14 day outlook, from Tuesday, June 16th to Monday, June 22nd, calls for above normal temperatures and above normal precipitation. Normal high temperatures across central Pennsylvania during this period range from the mid-70s over the Allegheny Mountains to the low 80s across the lower Susquehanna Valley. Normal lows range from the low 50s over the Alleghenies to the low 60s across the lower Susquehanna Valley. Here are the 3 p.m. conditions in the Altoona area. In Altoona, it was cloudy. The temperature was 78 degrees, the dew point 65, and the relative humidity 63%. The wind was south at 9 miles an hour.
the pressure was 30.15 inches and falling. At State College, it was mostly sunny. The temperature was 79 degrees, the dew point 66, and the relative humidity 65%. The wind was south at 8 miles an hour. The pressure was 30.13 inches and falling. Now, a few other local conditions: Johnstown, light rain 76, Dubois, partly sunny 80, La Trobe, mostly sunny 79, Pittsburgh, partly sunny 80, Erie, partly sunny 84, Bradford, cloudy 78. To the south and east, York, partly sunny 78, Selins Grove, mostly sunny 77, Harrisburg, partly sunny 78, Philadelphia, partly sunny 80, Baltimore, partly sunny 81, Washington, D.C., partly sunny 82. Once again, in Altoona it was 78 degrees under cloudy skies. And at State College it was 79 degrees under mostly sunny skies. 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Here's the hazardous weather outlook for the following counties: Bedford, Blair, and Cambria. For today and tonight, no hazardous weather is expected at this time. And now the extended outlook for the period Wednesday through Monday. Scattered strong to severe thunderstorms with gusty winds will be possible during the afternoon and evening hours on Wednesday and Thursday. Increasing heat and humidity is expected to continue throughout the week, with showers and thunderstorms beginning to enter the forecast later this afternoon and evening. Periods of showers and thunderstorms will continue on Wednesday and Thursday, with more widespread coverage expected on Friday. Some strong to severe thunderstorms will be possible on Wednesday, Thursday, and Friday, with damaging winds being the main hazard. High temperatures today will range from the upper 70s across the Laurel Highlands to the low to mid 80s across portions of southwestern Pennsylvania. The aforementioned warming trend continues through Friday, where high temperatures will range from the low to mid 80s across portions of western Pennsylvania to the lower 90s across eastern Pennsylvania. This increasing heat and humidity could lead to an increase in heat-related illnesses Thursday and Friday afternoons, especially across southeastern Pennsylvania. The heat risk should slowly ease by early next week as temperatures return to historical averages for mid-June. Here is the latest National Weather Service forecast for Blair and Bedford counties, including the city of Altoona. This afternoon, mostly cloudy. Isolated showers and thunderstorms between 2 p.m. and 4 p.m., then scattered showers and thunderstorms after 4 p.m. Rainfall amounts less than a tenth of an inch. Near steady temperature in the upper 70s. South winds 5 to 10 miles an hour. Chance of rain 50%. Tonight, mostly cloudy. Scattered showers through midnight. Scattered thunderstorms. Numerous showers after midnight. Rainfall amounts around a tenth of an inch. Lows in the mid-60s. South winds 5 to 10 miles an hour. Chance of rain 70%. Wednesday, mostly cloudy before 8 a.m., then becoming partly sunny. Scattered showers and thunderstorms. Rainfall amounts around a tenth of an inch. Highs in the mid-80s. Southwest winds 10 to 15 miles an hour with gusts up to 25 miles an hour. Chance of rain 50%. Wednesday night, partly cloudy with isolated showers and thunderstorms before 8 p.m., then mostly clear between 8 p.m. and midnight. Partly cloudy with a slight chance of showers and thunderstorms between midnight and 4 a.m., then mostly cloudy after 4 a.m. Rainfall amounts less than a tenth of an inch. Lows in the upper 60s. West winds 5 to 10 miles an hour with gusts up to 30 miles an hour. Chance of rain 20%. Here is the latest National Weather Service forecast for Cambria County, including the city of Johnstown. This afternoon, mostly cloudy with scattered showers and thunderstorms. Rainfall amounts less than a tenth of an inch. Near steady temperature in the mid-70s. South winds 5 to 10 miles an hour. Chance of rain 50%. Tonight, mostly cloudy. Scattered showers through midnight. Scattered thunderstorms. Numerous showers after midnight. Rainfall amounts between a tenth and a quarter of an inch. Lows in the mid-60s. South winds 5 to 10 miles an hour. Chance of rain 70%.
Wednesday, mostly cloudy through 2 p.m., then becoming partly sunny. Numerous showers and scattered thunderstorms. Rainfall amounts between a tenth and a quarter of an inch. Highs in the lower 80s. Southwest winds 10 to 15 miles an hour with gusts up to 25 miles an hour. Chance of rain 70%. Wednesday night, mostly cloudy, then becoming partly cloudy between 8 p.m. and midnight, then becoming mostly cloudy. A slight chance of showers through midnight. A slight chance of thunderstorms. A chance of showers after midnight. Rainfall amounts around a tenth of an inch. Lows in the upper 60s. West winds 10 to 15 miles an hour with gusts up to 30 miles an hour. Chance of rain 50%. And now the extended forecast for South Central Pennsylvania. Thursday, partly sunny with a chance of showers and thunderstorms. Highs in the upper 80s. Chance of rain 50%. Thursday night, partly cloudy with a slight chance of showers and thunderstorms. Lows around 70. Chance of rain 20%. Friday, showers likely and a chance of thunderstorms. Very warm. Highs in the upper 80s. Chance of rain 70%. Friday night, mostly cloudy with a slight chance of showers and thunderstorms. Lows in the lower 60s. Chance of rain 20%. Saturday, sunny. Highs in the lower 80s. Saturday night, clear. Lows around 60. Sunday, sunny. Highs in the mid 80s. Sunday night, mostly cloudy with a chance of showers. Lows in the lower 60s. Chance of rain 40%. Monday, partly sunny with a chance of showers and thunderstorms. Highs around 80. Chance of rain 50%. The 8 to 14 day outlook, from Tuesday, June 16th, Monday, June 22nd, calls for above normal temperatures and above normal precipitation. Normal high temperatures across central Pennsylvania during this period range from the mid-70s over the Allegheny Mountains to the low 80s across the lower Susquehanna Valley. Normal lows range from the low 50s over the Alleghenies to the low 60s across the lower Susquehanna Valley. Here are the 4 p.m. conditions in the Altoona area. In Altoona, it was cloudy. The temperature was 77 degrees, the dew point 65, and the relative humidity 66%. The wind was south at 13 miles an hour. The pressure was 30.13 inches and falling. At State College, it was mostly sunny. The temperature was 79 degrees, the dew point 64, and the relative humidity 61%. The wind was south at 5 miles an hour. The pressure was 30.11 inches and falling. Now, a few other local conditions: Johnstown, cloudy 73, DuBois, partly sunny 79, La Trobe, partly sunny 81, Pittsburgh, partly sunny 81, Erie, partly sunny 86, Bradford, partly sunny 78. To the south and east, York, partly sunny 78, Selins Grove, mostly sunny 79, Harrisburg, partly sunny 80, Philadelphia, partly sunny 80, Baltimore, partly sunny 82, Washington, D.C., partly sunny 83. Once again, in Altoona it was 77 degrees under cloudy skies. And at State College it was 79 degrees under mostly sunny skies. This is NOAA Weather Radio, All Hazards Station WNG 589. 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Here's the hazardous weather outlook for the following counties: Bedford, Blair, and Cambria. For today and tonight. No hazardous weather is expected at this time. And now the extended outlook for the period Wednesday through Monday. Scattered strong to severe thunderstorms with gusty winds will be possible during the afternoon and evening hours on Wednesday and Thursday. Increasing heat and humidity is expected to continue throughout the week, with showers and thunderstorms beginning to enter the forecast later this afternoon and evening. Periods of showers and thunderstorms will continue on Wednesday and Thursday, with more widespread coverage expected on Friday. Some strong to severe thunderstorms will be possible on Wednesday, Thursday, and Friday, with damaging winds being the main hazard. High temperatures today will range from the upper 70s across the Laurel Highlands to the low to mid 80s across portions of southwestern Pennsylvania.
The aforementioned warming trend continues through Friday, where high temperatures will range from the low to mid-80s across portions of western Pennsylvania to the lower 90s across eastern Pennsylvania. This increasing heat and humidity could lead to an increase in heat-related illnesses Thursday and Friday afternoons, especially across southeastern Pennsylvania. The heat risks should slowly ease by early next week as temperatures return to historical averages for mid-June. Here is the latest National Weather Service forecast for Blair and Bedford counties, including the city of Altoona. This afternoon, mostly cloudy. Isolated showers and thunderstorms between 2 p.m. and 4 p.m., then scattered showers and thunderstorms after 4 p.m. Rainfall amounts less than a tenth of an inch. Near steady temperature in the upper 70s. South winds 5 to 10 miles an hour. Chance of rain 50%. Tonight, mostly cloudy. Scattered showers through midnight. Scattered thunderstorms. Numerous showers after midnight. Rainfall amounts around a tenth of an inch. Lows in the mid-60s. South winds 5 to 10 miles an hour. Chance of rain 70%. Wednesday, mostly cloudy before 8 a.m., then becoming partly sunny. Scattered showers and thunderstorms. Rainfall amounts around a tenth of an inch. Highs in the mid-80s. Southwest winds 10 to 15 miles an hour with gusts up to 25 miles an hour. Chance of rain 50%. Wednesday night, partly cloudy with isolated showers and thunderstorms before 8 p.m., then mostly clear between 8 p.m. and midnight. Partly cloudy with a slight chance of showers and thunderstorms between midnight and 4 a.m., then mostly cloudy after 4 a.m. Rainfall amounts less than a tenth of an inch. Lows in the upper 60s. West winds 5 to 10 miles an hour with gusts up to 30 miles an hour. Chance of rain 20%. Here is the latest National Weather Service forecast for Cambria County, including the city of Johnstown. This afternoon, mostly cloudy with scattered showers and thunderstorms. Rainfall amounts less than a tenth of an inch. Near steady temperature in the mid-70s. South winds 5 to 10 miles an hour. Chance of rain 50%. Tonight, mostly cloudy. Scattered showers through midnight. Scattered thunderstorms. Numerous showers after midnight. Rainfall amounts between a tenth and a quarter of an inch. Lows in the mid-60s. South winds 5 to 10 miles an hour. Chance of rain 70%. Wednesday, mostly cloudy through 2 p.m., then becoming partly sunny. Numerous showers and scattered thunderstorms. Rainfall amounts between a tenth and a quarter of an inch. Highs in the lower 80s. Southwest winds 10 to 15 miles an hour with gusts up to 25 miles an hour. Chance of rain 70%. Wednesday night, mostly cloudy, then becoming partly cloudy between 8 p.m. and midnight, then becoming mostly cloudy. A slight chance of showers through midnight. A slight chance of thunderstorms. A chance of showers after midnight. Rainfall amounts around a tenth of an inch. Lows in the upper 60s. West winds 10 to 15 miles an hour with gusts up to 30 miles an hour. Chance of rain 50%. And now the extended forecast for South Central Pennsylvania. Thursday, partly sunny with a chance of showers and thunderstorms. Highs in the upper 80s. Chance of rain 50%. Thursday night, partly cloudy with a slight chance of showers and thunderstorms. Lows around 70. Chance of rain 20%. Friday, showers likely and a chance of thunderstorms. Very warm. Highs in the upper 80s. Chance of rain 70%. Friday night, mostly cloudy with a slight chance of showers and thunderstorms. Lows in the lower 60s. Chance of rain 20%. Saturday, sunny. Highs in the lower 80s. Saturday night, clear. Lows around 60. Sunday, sunny. Highs in the mid-80s. Sunday night, mostly cloudy with a chance of showers. Lows in the lower 60s. Chance of rain 40%. Monday, partly sunny with a chance of showers and thunderstorms. Highs around 80. Chance of rain 50%.
The 8 to 14-day outlook, from Tuesday, June 16th, Monday, June 22nd, calls for above-normal temperatures and above-normal precipitation. Normal high temperatures across central Pennsylvania during this period range from the mid-70s over the Allegheny Mountains to the low 80s across the lower Susquehanna Valley. Normal lows range from the low 50s over the Alleghenies to the low 60s across the lower Susquehanna Valley. Here are the 4 p.m. conditions in the Altoona area. In Altoona, it was cloudy. The temperature was 77 degrees, the dew point 65, and the relative humidity 66%. The wind was south at 13 miles an hour. The pressure was 30.13 inches and falling. At State College, it was mostly sunny. The temperature was 79 degrees, the dew point 64, and the relative humidity 61%. The wind was south at 5 miles an hour. The pressure was 30.11 inches and falling. Now, a few other local conditions: Johnstown, cloudy 73, DuBois, partly sunny 79, La Trobe, partly sunny 81, Pittsburgh, partly sunny 81, Erie, partly sunny 86, Bradford, partly sunny 78. To the south and east, York, mostly sunny 78, Selins Grove, mostly sunny 79, Harrisburg, partly sunny 80, Philadelphia, partly sunny 80, Baltimore, partly sunny 82, Washington, D.C., partly sunny 83. Once again, in Altoona it was 77 degrees under cloudy skies. And at State College it was 79 degrees under mostly sunny skies. 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Here's the hazardous weather outlook for the following counties: Bedford, Blair, and Cambria. For today and tonight, no hazardous weather is expected at this time. And now the extended outlook for the period Wednesday through Monday. Scattered strong to severe thunderstorms with gusty winds will be possible during the afternoon and evening hours on Wednesday and Thursday. Increasing heat and humidity is expected to continue throughout the week, with showers and thunderstorms beginning to enter the forecast later this afternoon and evening. Periods of showers and thunderstorms will continue on Wednesday and Thursday, with more widespread coverage expected on Friday. Some strong to severe thunderstorms will be possible on Wednesday, Thursday, and Friday, with damaging winds being the main hazard. High temperatures today will range from the upper 70s across the Laurel Highlands to the low to mid 80s across portions of southwestern Pennsylvania. The aforementioned warming trend continues through Friday, where high temperatures will range from the low to mid 80s across portions of western Pennsylvania to the lower 90s across eastern Pennsylvania. This increasing heat and humidity could lead to an increase in heat-related illnesses Thursday and Friday afternoons, especially across southeastern Pennsylvania. The heat risk should slowly ease by early next week as temperatures return to historical averages for mid-June. Here is the latest National Weather Service forecast for Blair and Bedford counties, including the city of Altoona. This afternoon, mostly cloudy. Isolated showers and thunderstorms between 2 p.m. and 4 p.m., then scattered showers and thunderstorms after 4 p.m. Rainfall amounts less than a tenth of an inch. Near steady temperature in the upper 70s. South winds 5 to 10 miles an hour. Chance of rain 50%. Tonight, mostly cloudy. Scattered showers through midnight. Scattered thunderstorms. Numerous showers after midnight. Rainfall amounts around a tenth of an inch. Lows in the mid-60s. South winds 5 to 10 miles an hour. Chance of rain 70%. Wednesday, mostly cloudy before 8 a.m., then becoming partly sunny. Scattered showers and thunderstorms. Rainfall amounts around a tenth of an inch. Highs in the mid-80s. Southwest winds 10 to 15 miles an hour with gusts up to 25 miles an hour. Chance of rain 50%. Wednesday night, partly cloudy with isolated showers and thunderstorms before 8 p.m., then mostly clear between 8 p.m. and midnight. Partly cloudy with a slight chance of showers and thunderstorms between midnight and 4 a.m., then mostly cloudy after 4 a.m. Rainfall amounts less than a tenth of an inch. Lows in the upper 60s. West winds 5 to 10 miles an hour with gusts up to 30 miles an hour. Chance of rain 20%.
Here is the latest National Weather Service forecast for Cambria County, including the city of Johnstown. This afternoon, mostly cloudy with scattered showers and thunderstorms. Rainfall amounts less than a tenth of an inch. Near steady temperature in the mid-70s. South winds 5 to 10 miles an hour. Chance of rain 50%. Tonight, mostly cloudy. Scattered showers through midnight. Scattered thunderstorms. Numerous showers after midnight. Rainfall amounts between a tenth and a quarter of an inch. Lows in the mid-60s. South winds 5 to 10 miles an hour. Chance of rain 70%. Wednesday, mostly cloudy through 2 p.m., then becoming partly sunny. Numerous showers and scattered thunderstorms. Rainfall amounts between a tenth and a quarter of an inch. Highs in the lower 80s. Southwest winds 10 to 15 miles an hour with gusts up to 25 miles an hour. Chance of rain 70%. Wednesday night, mostly cloudy, then becoming partly cloudy between 8 p.m. and midnight, then becoming mostly cloudy. A slight chance of showers through midnight. A slight chance of thunderstorms. A chance of showers after midnight. Rainfall amounts around a tenth of an inch. Lows in the upper 60s. West winds 10 to 15 miles an hour with gusts up to 30 miles an hour. Chance of rain 50%. And now the extended forecast for South Central Pennsylvania. Thursday, partly sunny with a chance of showers and thunderstorms. Highs in the upper 80s. Chance of rain 50%. Thursday night, partly cloudy with a slight chance of showers and thunderstorms. Lows around 70. Chance of rain 20%. Friday, showers likely and a chance of thunderstorms. Very warm. Highs in the upper 80s. Chance of rain 70%. Friday night, mostly cloudy with a slight chance of showers and thunderstorms. Lows in the lower 60s. Chance of rain 20%. Saturday, sunny. Highs in the lower 80s. Saturday night, clear. Lows around 60. Sunday, sunny. Highs in the mid 80s. Sunday night, mostly cloudy with a chance of showers. Lows in the lower 60s. Chance of rain 40%. Monday, partly sunny with a chance of showers and thunderstorms. Highs around 80. Chance of rain 50%. The 8 to 14 day outlook, from Tuesday, June 16th, Monday, June 22nd, calls for above normal temperatures and above normal precipitation. Normal high temperatures across central Pennsylvania during this period range from the mid-70s over the Allegheny Mountains to the low 80s across the lower Susquehanna Valley. Normal lows range from the low 50s over the Alleghenies to the low 60s across the lower Susquehanna Valley. Here are the 4 p.m. conditions in the Altoona area. In Altoona, it was cloudy. The temperature was 77 degrees, the dew point 65, and the relative humidity 66%. The wind was south at 13 miles an hour. The pressure was 30.13 inches and falling. At State College, it was mostly sunny. The temperature was 79 degrees, the dew point 64, and the relative humidity 61%. The wind was south at 5 miles an hour. The pressure was 30.11 inches and falling. Now, a few other local conditions: Johnstown, cloudy 73, Dubois, partly sunny 79, La Trobe, partly sunny 81, Pittsburgh, partly sunny 81, Erie, partly sunny 86, Bradford, partly sunny 78. To the south and east, York, mostly sunny 78, Selins Grove, mostly sunny 79, Harrisburg, partly sunny 80, Philadelphia, partly sunny 80, Baltimore, partly sunny 82, Washington, D.C., partly sunny 83. Once again, in Altoona it was 77 degrees under cloudy skies. And at State College it was 79 degrees under mostly sunny skies. This is NOAA Weather Radio, All Hazards Station WNG 589. 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
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We are located at Innovation Park in State College. 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Properly set weather radios with the alarm device will alert you when severe weather warnings or watches are issued. Programming on this station will be temporarily changed during severe weather to bring you the latest information. Warnings and safety information from the National Weather Service may someday save your life or protect your property. Here's the hazardous weather outlook for the following counties, Bedford, Blair, and Cambria. For today and tonight, no hazardous weather is expected at this time. And now the extended outlook for the period Wednesday through Monday. Scattered strong to severe thunderstorms with gusty winds will be possible during the afternoon and evening hours on Wednesday and Thursday. Increasing heat and humidity is expected to continue throughout the week with showers and thunderstorms beginning to enter the forecast later this afternoon and evening. Periods of showers and thunderstorms will continue on Wednesday and Thursday, with more widespread coverage expected on Friday. Some strong to severe thunderstorms will be possible on Wednesday, Thursday, and Friday with damaging winds being the main hazard. High temperatures today will range from the upper 70s across the Laurel Highlands to the low to mid 80s across portions of southwestern Pennsylvania. The aforementioned warming trend continues through Friday, where high temperatures will range from the low to mid 80s across portions of western Pennsylvania to the lower 90s across eastern Pennsylvania. This increasing heat and humidity could lead to an increase in heat-related illnesses Thursday and Friday afternoons, especially across southeastern Pennsylvania. The heat risks should slowly ease by early next week as temperatures return to historical averages for mid-June. Here is the latest National Weather Service forecast for Blair and Bedford counties, including the city of Altoona. This afternoon, mostly cloudy. Isolated showers and thunderstorms between 2 p.m. and 4 p.m., then scattered showers and thunderstorms after 4 p.m. Rainfall amounts less than a tenth of an inch. Near steady temperature in the upper 70s. South winds 5 to 10 miles an hour. Chance of rain 50%. Tonight, mostly cloudy. Scattered showers through midnight. Scattered thunderstorms. Numerous showers after midnight. Rainfall amounts around a tenth of an inch. Lows in the mid-60s. South winds 5 to 10 miles an hour. Chance of rain 70%. Wednesday, mostly cloudy before 8 a.m., then becoming partly sunny. Scattered showers and thunderstorms. Rainfall amounts around a tenth of an inch. Highs in the mid-80s. Southwest winds 10 to 15 miles an hour with gusts up to 25 miles an hour. Chance of rain 50%. Wednesday night, partly cloudy with isolated showers and thunderstorms before 8 p.m., then mostly clear between 8 p.m. and midnight. Partly cloudy with a slight chance of showers and thunderstorms between midnight and 4 a.m., then mostly cloudy after 4 a.m. Rainfall amounts less than a tenth of an inch. Lows in the upper 60s. West winds 5 to 10 miles an hour with gusts up to 30 miles an hour. Chance of rain 20%. Here is the latest National Weather Service forecast for Cambria County, including the city of Johnstown. This afternoon, mostly cloudy with scattered showers and thunderstorms. Rainfall amounts less than a tenth of an inch. Near steady temperature in the mid-70s. South winds 5 to 10 miles an hour. Chance of rain 50%. Tonight, mostly cloudy. Scattered showers through midnight. Scattered thunderstorms. Numerous showers after midnight. Rainfall amounts between a tenth and a quarter of an inch. Lows in the mid-60s. South winds 5 to 10 miles an hour. Chance of rain 70%. Wednesday, mostly cloudy through 2 p.m., then becoming partly sunny. Numerous showers and scattered thunderstorms. Rainfall amounts between a tenth and a quarter of an inch. Highs in the lower 80s. Southwest winds 10 to 15 miles an hour with gusts up to 25 miles an hour. Chance of rain 70%. Wednesday night, mostly cloudy, then becoming partly cloudy between 8 p.m. and midnight, then becoming mostly cloudy. A slight chance of showers through midnight.
A slight chance of thunderstorms. A chance of showers after midnight. Rainfall amounts around a tenth of an inch. Lows in the upper 60s. West winds 10 to 15 miles an hour with gusts up to 30 miles an hour. Chance of rain 50%. And now the extended forecast for South Central Pennsylvania. Thursday, partly sunny with a chance of showers and thunderstorms. Highs in the upper 80s. Chance of rain 50%. Thursday night, partly cloudy with a slight chance of showers and thunderstorms. Lows around 70. Chance of rain 20%. Friday, showers likely and a chance of thunderstorms. Very warm. Highs in the upper 80s. Chance of rain 70%. Friday night, mostly cloudy with a slight chance of showers and thunderstorms. Lows in the lower 60s. Chance of rain 20%. Saturday, sunny. Highs in the lower 80s. Saturday night, clear. Lows around 60. Sunday, sunny. Highs in the mid 80s. Sunday night, mostly cloudy with a chance of showers. Lows in the lower 60s. Chance of rain 40%. Monday, partly sunny with a chance of showers and thunderstorms. Highs around 80. Chance of rain 50%. Here are the 4 p.m. conditions in the Altoona area. In Altoona, it was cloudy. The temperature was 77 degrees, the dew point 65, and the relative humidity 66%. The wind was south at 13 miles an hour. The pressure was 30.13 inches and falling. At State College, it was mostly sunny. The temperature was 79 degrees, the dew point 64, and the relative humidity 61%. The wind was south at 5 miles an hour. The pressure was 30.11 inches and falling. Now, a few other local conditions: Johnstown, cloudy 73, DuBois, partly sunny 79, La Trobe, partly sunny 81, Pittsburgh, partly sunny 81, Erie, partly sunny 86, Bradford, partly sunny 78. To the south and east, York, mostly sunny 78, Selins Grove, mostly sunny 79, Harrisburg, partly sunny 80, Philadelphia, partly sunny 80, Baltimore, partly sunny 82, Washington, D.C., partly sunny 83. Once again, in Altoona it was 77 degrees under cloudy skies. And at State College it was 79 degrees under mostly sunny skies. This is NOAA Weather Radio, All Hazards Station WNG 589. 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Here's the hazardous weather outlook for the following counties: Bedford, Blair, and Cambria. For today and tonight, no hazardous weather is expected at this time. And now the extended outlook for the period Wednesday through Monday. Scattered strong to severe thunderstorms with gusty winds will be possible during the afternoon and evening hours on Wednesday and Thursday. Increasing heat and humidity is expected to continue throughout the week, with showers and thunderstorms beginning to enter the forecast later this afternoon and evening. Periods of showers and thunderstorms will continue on Wednesday and Thursday, with more widespread coverage expected on Friday. Some strong to severe thunderstorms will be possible on Wednesday, Thursday, and Friday, with damaging winds being the main hazard. High temperatures today will range from the upper 70s across the Laurel Highlands to the low to mid 80s across portions of southwestern Pennsylvania. The aforementioned warming trend continues through Friday, where high temperatures will range from the low to mid 80s across portions of western Pennsylvania to the lower 90s across eastern Pennsylvania. This increasing heat and humidity could lead to an increase in heat-related illnesses Thursday and Friday afternoons, especially across southeastern Pennsylvania. The heat risk should slowly ease by early next week as temperatures return to historical averages for mid-June. Here is the latest National Weather Service forecast for Blair and Bedford counties, including the city of Altoona. Tonight, mostly cloudy. Scattered showers through midnight. Scattered thunderstorms. Numerous showers after midnight. Rainfall amounts around a tenth of an inch. Lows in the mid-60s. South winds 5 to 10 miles an hour. Chance of rain 70%. Wednesday, mostly cloudy before 8 a.m., then becoming partly sunny. Scattered showers and thunderstorms. Rainfall amounts around a tenth of an inch. Highs in the mid-80s.
Southwest winds 10 to 15 miles an hour with gusts up to 25 miles an hour. Chance of rain 50%. Wednesday night, partly cloudy with isolated showers and thunderstorms before 8 p.m., then mostly clear between 8 p.m. and midnight. Partly cloudy with a slight chance of showers and thunderstorms between midnight and 4 a.m., then mostly cloudy after 4 a.m. Rainfall amounts less than a tenth of an inch. Lows in the upper 60s. West winds 5 to 10 miles an hour with gusts up to 30 miles an hour. Chance of rain 20%. Thursday, very warm. Partly sunny. A slight chance of showers before 8 a.m. A chance of showers and thunderstorms after 2 p.m. Rainfall amounts less than a tenth of an inch. Highs in the upper 80s. West winds 10 to 15 miles an hour with gusts up to 30 miles an hour. Chance of rain 50%. Thursday night, warm. Mostly cloudy with a chance of showers and thunderstorms before 8 p.m., then partly cloudy between 8 p.m. and 2 a.m. Partly cloudy with a slight chance of showers and thunderstorms after 2 a.m. Rainfall amounts less than a tenth of an inch. Lows around 70. West winds 5 to 10 miles an hour with gusts up to 25 miles an hour. Chance of rain 50%. Here is the latest National Weather Service forecast for Cambria County, including the city of Johnstown. Tonight, mostly cloudy. Scattered showers through midnight. Scattered thunderstorms. Numerous showers after midnight. Rainfall amounts between a tenth and a quarter of an inch. Lows in the mid-60s. South winds 5 to 10 miles an hour. Chance of rain 70%. Wednesday, mostly cloudy through 2 p.m., then becoming partly sunny. Numerous showers and scattered thunderstorms. Rainfall amounts between a tenth and a quarter of an inch. Highs in the lower 80s. Southwest winds 10 to 15 miles an hour with gusts up to 25 miles an hour. Chance of rain 70%. Wednesday night, mostly cloudy, then becoming partly cloudy between 8 p.m. and midnight, then becoming mostly cloudy. A slight chance of showers through midnight. A slight chance of thunderstorms. A chance of showers after midnight. Rainfall amounts around a tenth of an inch. Lows in the upper 60s. West winds 10 to 15 miles an hour with gusts up to 30 miles an hour. Chance of rain 50%. Thursday, mostly cloudy, then becoming partly sunny between 8 a.m. and 2 p.m., then becoming mostly cloudy. A chance of showers and a slight chance of thunderstorms in the morning. Showers likely and a chance of thunderstorms in the afternoon. Rainfall amounts around a tenth of an inch. Highs in the mid-80s. West winds 10 to 15 miles an hour with gusts up to 30 miles an hour. Chance of rain 70%. Thursday night, mostly cloudy. Showers likely and a chance of thunderstorms before 8 p.m., then a slight chance of showers and thunderstorms after 8 p.m. Rainfall amounts less than a tenth of an inch. Lows in the upper 60s. West winds 5 to 10 miles an hour with gusts up to 25 miles an hour. Chance of rain 70%. And now the extended forecast for South Central Pennsylvania. Friday, showers likely and a chance of thunderstorms. Highs in the upper 80s. Chance of rain 70%. Friday night, mostly cloudy with a slight chance of showers and thunderstorms. Lows in the lower 60s. Chance of rain 20%. Saturday, sunny. Highs in the lower 80s. Saturday night, clear. Lows around 60. Sunday, sunny with a slight chance of showers and thunderstorms. Highs in the mid-80s. Chance of rain 20%. Sunday night, mostly cloudy with a chance of showers. Lows in the lower 60s. Chance of rain 40%. Monday, partly sunny with a chance of showers and thunderstorms. Highs around 80. Chance of rain 50%. Monday night, mostly cloudy with a 50% chance of showers. Lows in the upper 50s. Tuesday, partly sunny with a chance of showers and thunderstorms. Highs in the upper 70s. Chance of rain 50%. The 8 to 14 day outlook, from Wednesday, June 17th to Tuesday, June 23rd, calls for near normal temperatures and above normal precipitation.
Normal high temperatures across central Pennsylvania during this period range from the mid-70s over the Allegheny Mountains to the low 80s across the lower Susquehanna Valley. Normal lows range from the low 50s over the Alleghenies to the low 60s across the lower Susquehanna Valley. Here are the 4 p.m. conditions in the Altoona area. In Altoona, it was cloudy. The temperature was 77 degrees, the dew point 65, and the relative humidity 66%. The wind was south at 13 miles an hour. The pressure was 30.13 inches and fall.

to the south and east. York, mostly sunny 78. Selins Grove, mostly sunny 79. Harrisburg, partly sunny 80. Philadelphia, partly sunny 80. Baltimore, partly sunny 82. Washington, D.C., partly sunny 83. Once again, in Altoona it was 77 degrees under cloudy skies. And at State College it was 79 degrees under mostly sunny skies. This is NOAA Weather Radio, All Hazards Station WNG 589. 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Here's the hazardous weather outlook for the following counties, Bedford, Blair, and Cambria. For today and tonight. No hazardous weather is expected at this time. And now the extended outlook for the period Wednesday through Monday. Scattered strong to severe thunderstorms with gusty winds will be possible during the afternoon and evening hours on Wednesday and Thursday. Increasing heat and humidity is expected to continue throughout the week with showers and thunderstorms beginning to enter the forecast later this afternoon and evening. Periods of showers and thunderstorms will continue on Wednesday and Thursday, with more widespread coverage expected on Friday. Some strong to severe thunderstorms will be possible on Wednesday, Thursday, and Friday with damaging winds being the main hazard. High temperatures today will range from the upper 70s across the Laurel Highlands to the low to mid 80s across portions of southwestern Pennsylvania. The aforementioned warming trend continues through Friday, where high temperatures will range from the low to mid 80s across portions of western Pennsylvania to the lower 90s across eastern Pennsylvania. This increasing heat and humidity could lead to an increase in heat-related illnesses Thursday and Friday afternoons, especially across southeastern Pennsylvania. The heat risks should slowly ease by early next week as temperatures return to historical averages for mid-June. Here is the latest National Weather Service forecast for Blair and Bedford counties, including the city of Altoona. Tonight, mostly cloudy. Scattered showers through midnight. Scattered thunderstorms. Numerous showers after midnight. Rainfall amounts around a tenth of an inch. Lows in the mid-60s. South winds 5 to 10 miles an hour. Chance of rain 70%. Wednesday, mostly cloudy before 8 a.m., then becoming partly sunny. Scattered showers and thunderstorms. Rainfall amounts around a tenth of an inch. Highs in the mid-80s. Southwest winds 10 to 15 miles an hour with gusts up to 25 miles an hour. Chance of rain 50%. Wednesday night, partly cloudy with isolated showers and thunderstorms before 8 p.m., then mostly clear between 8 p.m. and midnight. Partly cloudy with a slight chance of showers and thunderstorms between midnight and 4 a.m., then mostly cloudy after 4 a.m. Rainfall amounts less than a tenth of an inch. Lows in the upper 60s. West winds 5 to 10 miles an hour with gusts up to 30 miles an hour. Chance of rain 20%. Thursday, very warm. Partly sunny. A slight chance of showers before 8 a.m. A chance of showers and thunderstorms after 2 p.m. Rainfall amounts less than a tenth of an inch. Highs in the upper 80s. West winds 10 to 15 miles an hour with gusts up to 30 miles an hour. Chance of rain 50%. Thursday night, warm. Mostly cloudy with a chance of showers and thunderstorms before 8 p.m., then partly cloudy between 8 p.m. and 2 a.m. Partly cloudy with a slight chance of showers and thunderstorms after 2 a.m. Rainfall amounts less than a tenth of an inch. Lows around 70. West winds 5 to 10 miles an hour with gusts up to 25 miles an hour. Chance of rain 50%. Here is the latest National Weather Service forecast for Cambria County, including the city of Johnstown. Tonight, mostly cloudy. Scattered showers through midnight. Scattered thunderstorms. Numerous showers after midnight. Rainfall amounts between a tenth and a quarter of an inch. Lows in the mid-60s. South winds 5 to 10 miles an hour. Chance of rain 70%. Wednesday, mostly cloudy through 2 p.m., then becoming partly sunny. Numerous showers and scattered thunderstorms. Rainfall amounts between a tenth and a quarter of an inch. Highs in the lower 80s. Southwest winds 10 to 15 miles an hour with gusts up to 25 miles an hour. Chance of rain 70%. Wednesday night, mostly cloudy, then becoming

becoming partly cloudy between 8 p.m. and midnight, then becoming mostly cloudy. A slight chance of showers through midnight. A slight chance of thunderstorms. A chance of showers after midnight. Rainfall amounts around a tenth of an inch. Lows in the upper 60s. West winds 10 to 15 miles an hour with gusts up to 30 miles an hour. Chance of rain 50%. Thursday, mostly cloudy, then becoming partly sunny between 8 a.m. and 2 p.m., then becoming mostly cloudy. A chance of showers and a slight chance of thunderstorms in the morning. Showers likely and a chance of thunderstorms in the afternoon. Rainfall amounts around a tenth of an inch. Highs in the mid-80s. West winds 10 to 15 miles an hour with gusts up to 30 miles an hour. Chance of rain 70%. Thursday night, mostly cloudy. Showers likely and a chance of thunderstorms before 8 p.m., then a slight chance of showers and thunderstorms after 8 p.m. Rainfall amounts less than a tenth of an inch. Lows in the upper 60s. West winds 5 to 10 miles an hour with gusts up to 25 miles an hour. Chance of rain 70%. And now the extended forecast for South Central Pennsylvania. Friday, showers likely and a chance of thunderstorms. Highs in the upper 80s. Chance of rain 70%. Friday night, mostly cloudy with a slight chance of showers and thunderstorms. Lows in the lower 60s. Chance of rain 20%. Saturday, sunny. Highs in the lower 80s. Saturday night, clear. Lows around 60. Sunday, sunny with a slight chance of showers and thunderstorms. Highs in the mid-80s. Chance of rain 20%. Sunday night, mostly cloudy with a chance of showers. Lows in the lower 60s. Chance of rain 40%. Monday, partly sunny with a chance of showers and thunderstorms. Highs around 80. Chance of rain 50%. Monday night, mostly cloudy with a 50% chance of showers. Lows in the upper 50s. Tuesday, partly sunny with a chance of showers and thunderstorms. Highs in the upper 70s. Chance of rain 50%. The 8 to 14 day outlook, from Wednesday, June 17th to Tuesday, June 23rd, calls for near normal temperatures and above normal precipitation. Normal high temperatures across central Pennsylvania during this period range from the mid-70s over the Allegheny Mountains to the low 80s across the lower Susquehanna Valley. Normal lows range from the low 50s over the Alleghenies to the low 60s across the lower Susquehanna Valley. Here are the 4 p.m. conditions in the Altoona area. In Altoona, it was cloudy. The temperature was 77 degrees, the dew point 65, and the relative humidity 66%. The wind was south at 13 miles an hour. The pressure was 30.13 inches and falling. At State College, it was mostly sunny. The temperature was 79 degrees, the dew point 64, and the relative humidity 61%. The wind was south at 5 miles an hour. The pressure was 30.11 inches and falling. Now, a few other local conditions: Johnstown, cloudy 73, Dubois, partly sunny 79, La Trobe, partly sunny 81, Pittsburgh, partly sunny 81, Erie, partly sunny 86, Bradford, partly sunny 78. To the south and east, York, mostly sunny 78, Selins Grove, mostly sunny 79, Harrisburg, partly sunny 80, Philadelphia, partly sunny 80, Baltimore, partly sunny 82, Washington, D.C., partly sunny 83. Once again, in Altoona it was 77 degrees under cloudy skies. And at State College it was 79 degrees under mostly sunny skies. 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Here's the hazardous weather outlook for the following counties: Bedford, Blair, and Cambria. For today and tonight, no hazardous weather is expected at this time. And now the extended outlook for the period Wednesday through Monday. Scattered strong to severe thunderstorms with gusty winds will be possible during the afternoon and evening hours on Wednesday and Thursday. Increasing heat and humidity is expected to continue throughout the week, with showers and thunderstorms beginning to enter the forecast later this afternoon and evening.
Periods of showers and thunderstorms will continue on Wednesday and Thursday, with more widespread coverage expected on Friday. Some strong to severe thunderstorms will be possible on Wednesday, Thursday, and Friday, with damaging winds being the main hazard. High temperatures today will range from the upper 70s across the Laurel Highlands to the low to mid 80s across portions of southwestern Pennsylvania. The aforementioned warming trend continues through Friday, where high temperatures will range from the low to mid 80s across portions of western Pennsylvania to the lower 90s across eastern Pennsylvania. This increasing heat and humidity could lead to an increase in heat-related illnesses Thursday and Friday afternoons, especially across southeastern Pennsylvania. The heat risk should slowly ease by early next week as temperatures return to historical averages for mid-June. Here is the latest National Weather Service forecast for Blair and Bedford counties, including the city of Altoona. Tonight, mostly cloudy. Scattered showers through midnight. Scattered thunderstorms. Numerous showers after midnight. Rainfall amounts around a tenth of an inch. Lows in the mid-60s. South winds 5 to 10 miles an hour. Chance of rain 70%. Wednesday, mostly cloudy before 8 a.m., then becoming partly sunny. Scattered showers and thunderstorms. Rainfall amounts around a tenth of an inch. Highs in the mid-80s. Southwest winds 10 to 15 miles an hour with gusts up to 25 miles an hour. Chance of rain 50%. Wednesday night, partly cloudy with isolated showers and thunderstorms before 8 p.m., then mostly clear between 8 p.m. and midnight. Partly cloudy with a slight chance of showers and thunderstorms between midnight and 4 a.m., then mostly cloudy after 4 a.m. Rainfall amounts less than a tenth of an inch. Lows in the upper 60s. West winds 5 to 10 miles an hour with gusts up to 30 miles an hour. Chance of rain 20%. Thursday, very warm. Partly sunny. A slight chance of showers before 8 a.m. A chance of showers and thunderstorms after 2 p.m. Rainfall amounts less than a tenth of an inch. Highs in the upper 80s. West winds 10 to 15 miles an hour with gusts up to 30 miles an hour. Chance of rain 50%. Thursday night, warm. Mostly cloudy with a chance of showers and thunderstorms before 8 p.m., then partly cloudy between 8 p.m. and 2 a.m. Partly cloudy with a slight chance of showers and thunderstorms after 2 a.m. Rainfall amounts less than a tenth of an inch. Lows around 70. West winds 5 to 10 miles an hour with gusts up to 25 miles an hour. Chance of rain 50%. Here is the latest National Weather Service forecast for Cambria County, including the city of Johnstown. Tonight, mostly cloudy. Scattered showers through midnight. Scattered thunderstorms. Numerous showers after midnight. Rainfall amounts between a tenth and a quarter of an inch. Lows in the mid-60s. South winds 5 to 10 miles an hour. Chance of rain 70%. Wednesday, mostly cloudy through 2 p.m., then becoming partly sunny. Numerous showers and scattered thunderstorms. Rainfall amounts between a tenth and a quarter of an inch. Highs in the lower 80s. Southwest winds 10 to 15 miles an hour with gusts up to 25 miles an hour. Chance of rain 70%. Wednesday night, mostly cloudy, then becoming partly cloudy between 8 p.m. and midnight, then becoming mostly cloudy. A slight chance of showers through midnight. A slight chance of thunderstorms. A chance of showers after midnight. Rainfall amounts around a tenth of an inch. Lows in the upper 60s. West winds 10 to 15 miles an hour with gusts up to 30 miles an hour. Chance of rain 50%. Thursday, mostly cloudy, then becoming partly sunny between 8 a.m. and 2 p.m., then becoming mostly cloudy. A chance of showers and a slight chance of thunderstorms in the morning. Showers likely and a chance of thunderstorms in the afternoon. Rainfall amounts around a tenth of an inch. Highs in the mid-80s. West winds 10 to 15 miles an hour with gusts up to 30 miles an hour. Chance of rain 70%. Thursday night, mostly cloudy. Showers likely and a chance of thunderstorms before 8 p.m., then a slight chance of showers and thunderstorms after 8 p.m. Rainfall amounts less than a tenth of an inch.
lows in the upper 60s. West winds 5 to 10 miles an hour with gusts up to 25 miles an hour. Chance of rain 70%. And now the extended forecast for south central Pennsylvania. Friday, showers likely and a chance of thunderstorms. Highs in the upper 80s. Chance of rain 70%. Friday night, mostly cloudy with a slight chance of showers and thunderstorms. Lows in the lower 60s. Chance of rain 20%. Saturday, sunny. Highs in the lower 80s. Saturday night, clear. Lows around 60. Sunday, sunny with a slight chance of showers and thunderstorms. Highs in the mid-80s. Chance of rain 20%. Sunday night, mostly cloudy with a chance of showers. Lows in the lower 60s. Chance of rain 40%. Monday, partly sunny with a chance of showers and thunderstorms. Highs around 80. Chance of rain 50%. Monday night, mostly cloudy with a 50% chance of showers. Lows in the upper 50s. Tuesday, partly sunny with a chance of showers and thunderstorms. Highs in the upper 70s. Chance of rain 50%. The 8 to 14 day outlook, from Wednesday, June 17th to Tuesday, June 23rd, calls for near normal temperatures and above normal precipitation. Normal high temperatures across central Pennsylvania during this period range from the mid-70s over the Allegheny Mountains to the low 80s across the lower Susquehanna Valley. Normal lows range from the low 50s over the Alleghenies to the low 60s across the lower Susquehanna Valley. Here are the 4 p.m. conditions in the Altoona area. In Altoona, it was cloudy. The temperature was 77 degrees, the dew point 65, and the relative humidity 66%. The wind was south at 13 miles an hour. The pressure was 30.13 inches and falling. At State College, it was mostly sunny. The temperature was 79 degrees, the dew point 64, and the relative humidity 61%. The wind was south at 5 miles an hour. The pressure was 30.11 inches and falling. Now, a few other local conditions: Johnstown, cloudy 73, DuBois, partly sunny 79, La Trobe, partly sunny 81, Pittsburgh, partly sunny 81, Erie, partly sunny 86, Bradford, partly sunny 78. To the south and east, York, mostly sunny 78, Selins Grove, mostly sunny 79, Harrisburg, partly sunny 80, Philadelphia, partly sunny 80, Baltimore, partly sunny 82, Washington, D.C., partly sunny 83. Once again, in Altoona it was 77 degrees under cloudy skies. And at State College it was 79 degrees under mostly sunny skies. This is NOAA Weather Radio, All Hazards Station WNG 589. 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Here's the hazardous weather outlook for the following counties: Bedford, Blair, and Cambria. For today and tonight, no hazardous weather is expected at this time. And now the extended outlook for the period Wednesday through Monday. Scattered strong to severe thunderstorms with gusty winds will be possible during the afternoon and evening hours on Wednesday and Thursday. Increasing heat and humidity is expected to continue throughout the week, with showers and thunderstorms beginning to enter the forecast later this afternoon and evening. Periods of showers and thunderstorms will continue on Wednesday and Thursday, with more widespread coverage expected on Friday. Some strong to severe thunderstorms will be possible on Wednesday, Thursday, and Friday, with damaging winds being the main hazard. High temperatures today will range from the upper 70s across the Laurel Highlands to the low to mid 80s across portions of southwestern Pennsylvania. The aforementioned warming trend continues through Friday, where high temperatures will range from the low to mid 80s across portions of western Pennsylvania to the lower 90s across eastern Pennsylvania. This increasing heat and humidity could lead to an increase in heat-related illnesses Thursday and Friday afternoons, especially across southeastern Pennsylvania. The heat risks should slowly ease by early next week as temperatures return to historical averages for mid-June. Here is the latest National Weather Service forecast for Blair and Bedford counties, including the city of Altoona. Tonight, mostly cloudy. Scattered showers through midnight. Scattered thunderstorms. Numerous showers after midnight. Rainfall amounts around a tenth of an inch.
lows in the mid-60s. South winds 5 to 10 miles an hour. Chance of rain 70%. Wednesday, mostly cloudy before 8 a.m., then becoming partly sunny. Scattered showers and thunderstorms. Rainfall amounts around a tenth of an inch. Highs in the mid-80s. Southwest winds 10 to 15 miles an hour with gusts up to 25 miles an hour. Chance of rain 50%. Wednesday night, partly cloudy with isolated showers and thunderstorms before 8 p.m., then mostly clear between 8 p.m. and midnight. Partly cloudy with a slight chance of showers and thunderstorms between midnight and 4 a.m., then mostly cloudy after 4 a.m. Rainfall amounts less than a tenth of an inch. Lows in the upper 60s. West winds 5 to 10 miles an hour with gusts up to 30 miles an hour. Chance of rain 20%. Thursday, very warm. Partly sunny. A slight chance of showers before 8 a.m. A chance of showers and thunderstorms after 2 p.m. Rainfall amounts less than a tenth of an inch. Highs in the upper 80s. West winds 10 to 15 miles an hour with gusts up to 30 miles an hour. Chance of rain 50%. Thursday night, warm. Mostly cloudy with a chance of showers and thunderstorms before 8 p.m., then partly cloudy between 8 p.m. and 2 a.m. Partly cloudy with a slight chance of showers and thunderstorms after 2 a.m. Rainfall amounts less than a tenth of an inch. Lows around 70. West winds 5 to 10 miles an hour with gusts up to 25 miles an hour. Chance of rain 50%. Here is the latest National Weather Service forecast for Cambria County, including the city of Johnstown. Tonight, mostly cloudy. Scattered showers through midnight. Scattered thunderstorms. Numerous showers after midnight. Rainfall amounts between a tenth and a quarter of an inch. Lows in the mid-60s. South winds 5 to 10 miles an hour. Chance of rain 70%. Wednesday, mostly cloudy through 2 p.m., then becoming partly sunny. Numerous showers and scattered thunderstorms. Rainfall amounts between a tenth and a quarter of an inch. Highs in the lower 80s. Southwest winds 10 to 15 miles an hour with gusts up to 25 miles an hour. Chance of rain 70%. Wednesday night, mostly cloudy, then becoming partly cloudy between 8 p.m. and midnight, then becoming mostly cloudy. A slight chance of showers through midnight. A slight chance of thunderstorms. A chance of showers after midnight. Rainfall amounts around a tenth of an inch. Lows in the upper 60s. West winds 10 to 15 miles an hour with gusts up to 30 miles an hour. Chance of rain 50%. Thursday, mostly cloudy, then becoming partly sunny between 8 a.m. and 2 p.m., then becoming mostly cloudy. A chance of showers and a slight chance of thunderstorms in the morning. Showers likely and a chance of thunderstorms in the afternoon. Rainfall amounts around a tenth of an inch. Highs in the mid-80s. West winds 10 to 15 miles an hour with gusts up to 30 miles an hour. Chance of rain 70%. Thursday night, mostly cloudy. Showers likely and a chance of thunderstorms before 8 p.m., then a slight chance of showers and thunderstorms after 8 p.m. Rainfall amounts less than a tenth of an inch. Lows in the upper 60s. West winds 5 to 10 miles an hour with gusts up to 25 miles an hour. Chance of rain 70%. And now the extended forecast for South Central Pennsylvania. Friday, showers likely and a chance of thunderstorms. Highs in the upper 80s. Chance of rain 70%. Friday night, mostly cloudy with a slight chance of showers and thunderstorms. Lows in the lower 60s. Chance of rain 20%. Saturday, sunny. Highs in the lower 80s. Saturday night, clear. Lows around 60. Sunday, sunny with a slight chance of showers and thunderstorms. Highs in the mid-80s. Chance of rain 20%. Sunday night, mostly cloudy with a chance of showers. Lows in the lower 60s. Chance of rain 40%. Monday, partly sunny with a chance of showers and thunderstorms. Highs around 80. Chance of rain 50%. Monday night, mostly cloudy with a 50% chance of showers.
lows in the upper 50s. Tuesday, partly sunny with a chance of showers and thunderstorms. Highs in the upper 70s. Chance of rain 50%. The 8 to 14 day outlook, from Wednesday, June 17th to Tuesday, June 23rd, calls for near normal temperatures and above normal precipitation. Normal high temperatures across central Pennsylvania during this period range from the mid-70s over the Allegheny Mountains to the low 80s across the lower Susquehanna Valley. Normal lows range from the low 50s over the Alleghenies to the low 60s across the lower Susquehanna Valley. Here are the 5 p.m. conditions in the Altoona area. In Altoona, it was cloudy. The temperature was 75 degrees, the dew point 66, and the relative humidity 73%. The wind was south at 14 miles an hour. The pressure was 30.11 inches and falling. At State College, it was mostly sunny. The temperature was 79 degrees, the dew point 66, and the relative humidity 65%. The wind was south at 9 miles an hour. The pressure was 30.10 inches and falling. Now, a few other local conditions: Johnstown, cloudy 74, DuBois, partly sunny 77, Pittsburgh, partly sunny 81, Erie, partly sunny 85, Bradford, light rain 77. To the south and east, York, mostly sunny 80, Selins Grove, mostly sunny 78, Harrisburg, partly sunny 82, Philadelphia, partly sunny 81, Baltimore, partly sunny 83, Washington, D.C., partly sunny 80. Once again, in Altoona it was 75 degrees under cloudy skies. And at State College it was 79 degrees under mostly sunny skies. This is NOAA Weather Radio, All Hazards Station WNG 589. 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Here's the hazardous weather outlook for the following counties: Bedford, Blair, and Cambria. For today and tonight, no hazardous weather is expected at this time. And now the extended outlook for the period Wednesday through Monday. Scattered strong to severe thunderstorms with gusty winds will be possible during the afternoon and evening hours on Wednesday and Thursday. Increasing heat and humidity is expected to continue throughout the week, with showers and thunderstorms beginning to enter the forecast later this afternoon and evening. Periods of showers and thunderstorms will continue on Wednesday and Thursday, with more widespread coverage expected on Friday. Some strong to severe thunderstorms will be possible on Wednesday, Thursday, and Friday, with damaging winds being the main hazard. High temperatures today will range from the upper 70s across the Laurel Highlands to the low to mid 80s across portions of southwestern Pennsylvania. The aforementioned warming trend continues through Friday, where high temperatures will range from the low to mid 80s across portions of western Pennsylvania to the lower 90s across eastern Pennsylvania. This increasing heat and humidity could lead to an increase in heat-related illnesses Thursday and Friday afternoons, especially across southeastern Pennsylvania. The heat risk should slowly ease by early next week as temperatures return to historical averages for mid-June. Here is the latest National Weather Service forecast for Blair and Bedford counties, including the city of Altoona. Tonight, mostly cloudy. Scattered showers through midnight. Scattered thunderstorms. Numerous showers after midnight. Rainfall amounts around a tenth of an inch. Lows in the mid-60s. South winds 5 to 10 miles an hour. Chance of rain 70%. Wednesday, mostly cloudy before 8 a.m., then becoming partly sunny. Scattered showers and thunderstorms. Rainfall amounts around a tenth of an inch. Highs in the mid-80s. Southwest winds 10 to 15 miles an hour with gusts up to 25 miles an hour. Chance of rain 50%. Wednesday night, partly cloudy with isolated showers and thunderstorms before 8 p.m., then mostly clear between 8 p.m. and midnight. Partly cloudy with a slight chance of showers and thunderstorms between midnight and 4 a.m., then mostly cloudy after 4 a.m. Rainfall amounts less than a tenth of an inch. Lows in the upper 60s. West winds 5 to 10 miles an hour with gusts up to 30 miles an hour. Chance of rain 20%. Thursday, very warm. Partly sunny. A slight chance of showers before 8 a.m. A chance of showers and thunderstorms after 2 p.m. Rainfall amounts less than a tenth of an inch. Highs in the upper 80s.
West winds 10 to 15 miles an hour with gusts up to 30 miles an hour. Chance of rain 50%. Thursday night, warm. Mostly cloudy with a chance of showers and thunderstorms before 8 p.m., then partly cloudy between 8 p.m. and 2 a.m. Partly cloudy with a slight chance of showers and thunderstorms after 2 a.m. Rainfall amounts less than a tenth of an inch. Lows around 70. West winds 5 to 10 miles an hour with gusts up to 25 miles an hour. Chance of rain 50%. Here is the latest National Weather Service forecast for Cambria County, including the city of Johnstown. Tonight, mostly cloudy. Scattered showers through midnight. Scattered thunderstorms. Numerous showers after midnight. Rainfall amounts between a tenth and a quarter of an inch. Lows in the mid-60s. South winds 5 to 10 miles an hour. Chance of rain 70%. Wednesday, mostly cloudy through 2 p.m., then becoming partly sunny. Numerous showers and scattered thunderstorms. Rainfall amounts between a tenth and a quarter of an inch. Highs in the lower 80s. Southwest winds 10 to 15 miles an hour with gusts up to 25 miles an hour. Chance of rain 70%. Wednesday night, mostly cloudy, then becoming partly cloudy between 8 p.m. and midnight, then becoming mostly cloudy. A slight chance of showers through midnight. A slight chance of thunderstorms. A chance of showers after midnight. Rainfall amounts around a tenth of an inch. Lows in the upper 60s. West winds 10 to 15 miles an hour with gusts up to 30 miles an hour. Chance of rain 50%. Thursday, mostly cloudy, then becoming partly sunny between 8 a.m. and 2 p.m., then becoming mostly cloudy. A chance of showers and a slight chance of thunderstorms in the morning. Showers likely and a chance of thunderstorms in the afternoon. Rainfall amounts around a tenth of an inch. Highs in the mid-80s. West winds 10 to 15 miles an hour with gusts up to 30 miles an hour. Chance of rain 70%. Thursday night, mostly cloudy. Showers likely and a chance of thunderstorms before 8 p.m., then a slight chance of showers and thunderstorms after 8 p.m. Rainfall amounts less than a tenth of an inch. Lows in the upper 60s. West winds 5 to 10 miles an hour with gusts up to 25 miles an hour. Chance of rain 70%. And now the extended forecast for South Central Pennsylvania. Friday, showers likely and a chance of thunderstorms. Highs in the upper 80s. Chance of rain 70%. Friday night, mostly cloudy with a slight chance of showers and thunderstorms. Lows in the lower 60s. Chance of rain 20%. Saturday, sunny. Highs in the lower 80s. Saturday night, clear. Lows around 60. Sunday, sunny with a slight chance of showers and thunderstorms. Highs in the mid-80s. Chance of rain 20%. Sunday night, mostly cloudy with a chance of showers. Lows in the lower 60s. Chance of rain 40%. Monday, partly sunny with a chance of showers and thunderstorms. Highs around 80. Chance of rain 50%. Monday night, mostly cloudy with a 50% chance of showers. Lows in the upper 50s. Tuesday, partly sunny with a chance of showers and thunderstorms. Highs in the upper 70s. Chance of rain 50%. The 8 to 14 day outlook, from Wednesday, June 17th to Tuesday, June 23rd, calls for near normal temperatures and above normal precipitation. Normal high temperatures across central Pennsylvania during this period range from the mid-70s over the Allegheny Mountains to the low 80s across the lower Susquehanna Valley. Normal lows range from the low 50s over the Alleghenies to the low 60s across the lower Susquehanna Valley. Here are the 5 p.m. conditions in the Altoona area. In Altoona, it was cloudy. The temperature was 75 degrees, the dew point 66, and the relative humidity 73%. The wind was south at 14 miles an hour. The pressure was 30.11 inches and falling. At State College, it was mostly sunny. The temperature was 79 degrees, the dew point 66, and the relative humidity 65%. The wind was south at 9 miles an hour. The pressure was 30.10 inches and falling.
Now, a few other local conditions: Johnstown, partly sunny 74, DuBois, partly sunny 77, Pittsburgh, partly sunny 81, Erie, partly sunny 85, Bradford, a thunderstorm 77. To the south and east, York, mostly sunny 80, Selins Grove, sunny 78, Harrisburg, partly sunny 82, Philadelphia, partly sunny 81, Baltimore, partly sunny 83, Washington, D.C., cloudy 80. Once again, in Altoona it was 75 degrees under cloudy skies. And at State College it was 79 degrees under mostly sunny skies. 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Serving South Central Pennsylvania, and originating from the National Weather Service Office in State College. Here's the hazardous weather outlook for the following counties: Bedford, Blair, and Cambria. For today and tonight, no hazardous weather is expected at this time. And now the extended outlook for the period Wednesday through Monday. Scattered strong to severe thunderstorms with gusty winds will be possible during the afternoon and evening hours on Wednesday and Thursday. Increasing heat and humidity is expected to continue throughout the week, with showers and thunderstorms beginning to enter the forecast later this afternoon and evening. Periods of showers and thunderstorms will continue on Wednesday and Thursday, with more widespread coverage expected on Friday. Some strong to severe thunderstorms will be possible on Wednesday, Thursday, and Friday, with damaging winds being the main hazard. High temperatures today will range from the upper 70s across the Laurel Highlands to the low to mid 80s across portions of southwestern Pennsylvania. The aforementioned warming trend continues through Friday, where high temperatures will range from the low to mid 80s across portions of western Pennsylvania to the lower 90s across eastern Pennsylvania. This increasing heat and humidity could lead to an increase in heat-related illnesses Thursday and Friday afternoons, especially across southeastern Pennsylvania. The heat risk should slowly ease by early next week as temperatures return to historical averages for mid-June. Here is the latest National Weather Service forecast for Blair and Bedford counties, including the city of Altoona. Tonight, mostly cloudy. Scattered showers through midnight. Scattered thunderstorms. Numerous showers after midnight. Rainfall amounts around a tenth of an inch. Lows in the mid-60s. South winds 5 to 10 miles an hour. Chance of rain 70%. Wednesday, mostly cloudy before 8 a.m., then becoming partly sunny. Scattered showers and thunderstorms. Rainfall amounts around a tenth of an inch. Highs in the mid-80s. Southwest winds 10 to 15 miles an hour with gusts up to 25 miles an hour. Chance of rain 50%. Wednesday night, partly cloudy with isolated showers and thunderstorms before 8 p.m., then mostly clear between 8 p.m. and midnight. Partly cloudy with a slight chance of showers and thunderstorms between midnight and 4 a.m., then mostly cloudy after 4 a.m. Rainfall amounts less than a tenth of an inch. Lows in the upper 60s. West winds 5 to 10 miles an hour with gusts up to 30 miles an hour. Chance of rain 20%. Thursday, very warm. Partly sunny. A slight chance of showers before 8 a.m. A chance of showers and thunderstorms after 2 p.m. Rainfall amounts less than a tenth of an inch. Highs in the upper 80s. West winds 10 to 15 miles an hour with gusts up to 30 miles an hour. Chance of rain 50%. Thursday night, warm. Mostly cloudy with a chance of showers and thunderstorms before 8 p.m., then partly cloudy between 8 p.m. and 2 a.m. Partly cloudy with a slight chance of showers and thunderstorms after 2 a.m. Rainfall amounts less than a tenth of an inch. Lows around 70. West winds 5 to 10 miles an hour with gusts up to 25 miles an hour. Chance of rain 50%. Here is the latest National Weather Service forecast for Cambria County, including the city of Johnstown. Tonight, mostly cloudy. Scattered showers through midnight. Scattered thunderstorms. Numerous showers after midnight. Rainfall amounts between a tenth and a quarter of an inch. Lows in the mid-60s. South winds 5 to 10 miles an hour. Chance of rain 70%. Wednesday, mostly cloudy through 2 p.m., then becoming partly sunny. Numerous showers and scattered thunderstorms. Rainfall amounts between a tenth and a quarter of an inch.
highs in the lower 80s. Southwest winds 10 to 15 miles an hour with gusts up to 25 miles an hour. Chance of rain 70%. Wednesday night, mostly cloudy, then becoming partly cloudy between 8 p.m. and midnight, then becoming mostly cloudy. A slight chance of showers through midnight. A slight chance of thunderstorms. A chance of showers after midnight. Rainfall amounts around a tenth of an inch. Lows in the upper 60s. West winds 10 to 15 miles an hour with gusts up to 30 miles an hour. Chance of rain 50%. Thursday, mostly cloudy, then becoming partly sunny between 8 a.m. and 2 p.m., then becoming mostly cloudy. A chance of showers and a slight chance of thunderstorms in the morning. Showers likely and a chance of thunderstorms in the afternoon. Rainfall amounts around a tenth of an inch. Highs in the mid-80s. West winds 10 to 15 miles an hour with gusts up to 30 miles an hour. Chance of rain 70%. Thursday night, mostly cloudy. Showers likely and a chance of thunderstorms before 8 p.m., then a slight chance of showers and thunderstorms after 8 p.m. Rainfall amounts less than a tenth of an inch. Lows in the upper 60s. West winds 5 to 10 miles an hour with gusts up to 25 miles an hour. Chance of rain 70%. And now the extended forecast for South Central Pennsylvania. Friday, showers likely and a chance of thunderstorms. Highs in the upper 80s. Chance of rain 70%. Friday night, mostly cloudy with a slight chance of showers and thunderstorms. Lows in the lower 60s. Chance of rain 20%. Saturday, sunny. Highs in the lower 80s. Saturday night, clear. Lows around 60. Sunday, sunny with a slight chance of showers and thunderstorms. Highs in the mid-80s. Chance of rain 20%. Sunday night, mostly cloudy with a chance of showers. Lows in the lower 60s. Chance of rain 40%. Monday, partly sunny with a chance of showers and thunderstorms. Highs around 80. Chance of rain 50%. Monday night, mostly cloudy with a 50% chance of showers. Lows in the upper 50s. Tuesday, partly sunny with a chance of showers and thunderstorms. Highs in the upper 70s. Chance of rain 50%. The 8 to 14 day outlook, from Wednesday, June 17th to Tuesday, June 23rd, calls for near normal temperatures and above normal precipitation. Normal high temperatures across central Pennsylvania during this period range from the mid-70s over the Allegheny Mountains to the low 80s across the lower Susquehanna Valley. Normal lows range from the low 50s over the Alleghenies to the low 60s across the lower Susquehanna Valley. Here are the 5 p.m. conditions in the Altoona area. In Altoona, it was cloudy. The temperature was 75 degrees, the dew point 66, and the relative humidity 73%. The wind was south at 14 miles an hour. The pressure was 30.11 inches and falling. At State College, it was mostly sunny. The temperature was 79 degrees, the dew point 66, and the relative humidity 65%. The wind was south at 9 miles an hour. The pressure was 30.10 inches and falling. Now, a few other local conditions: Johnstown, partly sunny 74, DuBois, partly sunny 77, Pittsburgh, partly sunny 81, Erie, partly sunny 85, Bradford, a thunderstorm 77. To the south and east, York, mostly sunny 80, Selins Grove, sunny 78, Harrisburg, partly sunny 82, Philadelphia, partly sunny 81, Baltimore, partly sunny 83, Washington, D.C., cloudy 80. Once again, in Altoona it was 75 degrees under cloudy skies. And at State College it was 79 degrees under mostly sunny skies. 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
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Properly set weather radios, with the alarm device, will alert you when severe weather warnings or watches are issued. Programming on this station will be temporarily changed during severe weather, to bring you the latest information. Warnings and safety information from the National Weather Service may someday save your life or protect your property. Here's the hazardous weather outlook, for the following counties, Bedford, Blair and Cambria. For today and tonight. No hazardous weather is expected at this time. And now the extended outlook for the period Wednesday through Monday. Scattered strong to severe thunderstorms with gusty winds will be possible during the afternoon and evening hours on Wednesday and Thursday. The Altoona climate summary for this evening, as of 5 p.m., June 9, 2026. Today's high temperature was 80 degrees and the low 61 degrees. A trace of precipitation fell today, which brings the monthly total to 0.18 inches. The record high for tomorrow is 92, which occurred in 1984, and the record low is 39, which occurred in 1988. Sunset tonight is at 8:42 p.m. Sunrise tomorrow is at 5:43 a.m. Increasing heat and humidity is expected to continue throughout the week, with showers and thunderstorms beginning to enter the forecast later this afternoon and evening. Periods of showers and thunderstorms will continue on Wednesday and Thursday, with more widespread coverage expected on Friday. Some strong to severe thunderstorms will be possible on Wednesday, Thursday, and Friday, with damaging winds being the main hazard. High temperatures today will range from the upper 70s across the Laurel Highlands to the low to mid 80s across portions of southwestern Pennsylvania. The aforementioned warming trend continues through Friday, where high temperatures will range from the low to mid 80s across portions of western Pennsylvania to the lower 90s across eastern Pennsylvania. This increasing heat and humidity could lead to an increase in heat-related illnesses Thursday and Friday afternoons, especially across southeastern Pennsylvania. The heat risks should slowly ease by early next week as temperatures return to historical averages for mid-June. Here is the latest National Weather Service forecast for Blair and Bedford counties, including the city of Altoona. Tonight, mostly cloudy. Scattered showers through midnight. Scattered thunderstorms. Numerous showers after midnight. Rainfall amounts around a tenth of an inch. Lows in the mid-60s. South winds 5 to 10 miles an hour. Chance of rain 70%. Wednesday, mostly cloudy before 8 a.m., then becoming partly sunny. Scattered showers and thunderstorms. Rainfall amounts around a tenth of an inch. Highs in the mid-80s. Southwest winds 10 to 15 miles an hour with gusts up to 25 miles an hour. Chance of rain 50%. Wednesday night, partly cloudy with isolated showers and thunderstorms before 8 p.m., then mostly clear between 8 p.m. and midnight. Partly cloudy with a slight chance of showers and thunderstorms between midnight and 4 a.m., then mostly cloudy after 4 a.m. Rainfall amounts less than a tenth of an inch. Lows in the upper 60s. West winds 5 to 10 miles an hour with gusts up to 30 miles an hour. Chance of rain 20%. Thursday, very warm. Partly sunny. A slight chance of showers before 8 a.m. A chance of showers and thunderstorms after 2 p.m. Rainfall amounts less than a tenth of an inch. Highs in the upper 80s. West winds 10 to 15 miles an hour with gusts up to 30 miles an hour. Chance of rain 50%. Thursday night, warm. Mostly cloudy with a chance of showers and thunderstorms before 8 p.m., then partly cloudy between 8 p.m. and 2 a.m. Partly cloudy with a slight chance of showers and thunderstorms after 2 a.m. Rainfall amounts less than a tenth of an inch. Lows around 70. West winds 5 to 10 miles an hour with gusts up to 25 miles an hour. Chance of rain 50%. Here is the latest National Weather Service forecast for Cambria County, including the city of Johnstown. Tonight, mostly cloudy. Scattered showers through midnight. Scattered thunderstorms. Numerous showers after midnight. Rainfall amounts between a tenth and a quarter of an inch. Lows in the mid-60s. South winds 5 to 10 miles an hour. Chance of rain 70%. Wednesday, mostly cloudy through 2 p.m., then becoming partly sunny.
numerous showers and scattered thunderstorms. Rainfall amounts between a tenth and a quarter of an inch. Highs in the lower 80s. Southwest winds 10 to 15 miles an hour with gusts up to 25 miles an hour. Chance of rain 70%. Wednesday night, mostly cloudy, then becoming partly cloudy between 8 p.m. and midnight, then becoming mostly cloudy. A slight chance of showers through midnight. A slight chance of thunderstorms. A chance of showers after midnight. Rainfall amounts around a tenth of an inch. Lows in the upper 60s. West winds 10 to 15 miles an hour with gusts up to 30 miles an hour. Chance of rain 50%. Thursday, mostly cloudy, then becoming partly sunny between 8 a.m. and 2 p.m., then becoming mostly cloudy. A chance of showers and a slight chance of thunderstorms in the morning. Showers likely and a chance of thunderstorms in the afternoon. Rainfall amounts around a tenth of an inch. Highs in the mid-80s. West winds 10 to 15 miles an hour with gusts up to 30 miles an hour. Chance of rain 70%. Thursday night, mostly cloudy. Showers likely and a chance of thunderstorms before 8 p.m., then a slight chance of showers and thunderstorms after 8 p.m. Rainfall amounts less than a tenth of an inch. Lows in the upper 60s. West winds 5 to 10 miles an hour with gusts up to 25 miles an hour. Chance of rain 70%. And now the extended forecast for South Central Pennsylvania. Friday, showers likely and a chance of thunderstorms. Highs in the upper 80s. Chance of rain 70%. Friday night, mostly cloudy with a slight chance of showers and thunderstorms. Lows in the lower 60s. Chance of rain 20%. Saturday, sunny. Highs in the lower 80s. Saturday night, clear. Lows around 60. Sunday, sunny with a slight chance of showers and thunderstorms. Highs in the mid-80s. Chance of rain 20%. Sunday night, mostly cloudy with a chance of showers. Lows in the lower 60s. Chance of rain 40%. Monday, partly sunny with a chance of showers and thunderstorms. Highs around 80. Chance of rain 50%. Monday night, mostly cloudy with a 50% chance of showers. Lows in the upper 50s. Tuesday, partly sunny with a chance of showers and thunderstorms. Highs in the upper 70s. Chance of rain 50%. The 8 to 14 day outlook, from Wednesday, June 17th to Tuesday, June 23rd, calls for near normal temperatures and above normal precipitation. Normal high temperatures across central Pennsylvania during this period range from the mid-70s over the Allegheny Mountains to the low 80s across the lower Susquehanna Valley. Normal lows range from the low 50s over the Alleghenies to the low 60s across the lower Susquehanna Valley. Here are the 5 p.m. conditions in the Altoona area. In Altoona, it was cloudy. The temperature was 75 degrees, the dew point 66, and the relative humidity 73%. The wind was south at 14 miles an hour. The pressure was 30.11 inches and falling. At State College, it was mostly sunny. The temperature was 79 degrees, the dew point 66, and the relative humidity 65%. The wind was south at 9 miles an hour. The pressure was 30.10 inches and falling. Now, a few other local conditions. Johnstown, partly sunny 74, DuBois, partly sunny 77, Pittsburgh, partly sunny 81, Erie, partly sunny 85, Bradford, a thunderstorm 77. To the south and east, York, mostly sunny 80, Selins Grove, sunny 78, Harrisburg, partly sunny 82, Philadelphia, partly sunny 81, Baltimore, partly sunny 83, Washington, D.C., cloudy 80. Once again, in Altoona it was 75 degrees under cloudy skies. And at State College it was 79 degrees under mostly sunny skies. This is NOAA Weather Radio, All Hazards Station WMG 589. 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Here's the hazardous weather outlook for the following counties, Bedford, Blair, and Cambria. For today and tonight. No hazardous weather is expected at this time. And now the extended outlook for the period Wednesday through Monday.
Scattered strong to severe thunderstorms with gusty winds will be possible during the afternoon and evening hours on Wednesday and Thursday. The Altoona climate summary for this evening, as of 5 p.m., June 9, 2026. Today's high temperature was 80 degrees and the low 61 degrees. A trace of precipitation fell today, which brings the monthly total to 0.18 inches. The record high for tomorrow is 92, which occurred in 1984, and the record low is 39, which occurred in 1988. Sunset tonight is at 8:42 p.m. Sunrise tomorrow is at 5:43 a.m. Increasing heat and humidity is expected to continue throughout the week, with showers and thunderstorms beginning to enter the forecast later this afternoon and evening. Periods of showers and thunderstorms will continue on Wednesday and Thursday, with more widespread coverage expected on Friday. Some strong to severe thunderstorms will be possible on Wednesday, Thursday, and Friday, with damaging winds being the main hazard. High temperatures today will range from the upper 70s across the Laurel Highlands to the low to mid 80s across portions of southwestern Pennsylvania. The aforementioned warming trend continues through Friday, where high temperatures will range from the low to mid 80s across portions of western Pennsylvania to the lower 90s across eastern Pennsylvania. This increasing heat and humidity could lead to an increase in heat-related illnesses Thursday and Friday afternoons, especially across southeastern Pennsylvania. The heat risks should slowly ease by early next week as temperatures return to historical averages for mid-June. Here is the latest National Weather Service forecast for Blair and Bedford counties, including the city of Altoona. Tonight, mostly cloudy. Scattered showers through midnight. Scattered thunderstorms. Numerous showers after midnight. Rainfall amounts around a tenth of an inch. Lows in the mid-60s. South winds 5 to 10 miles an hour. Chance of rain 70%. Wednesday, mostly cloudy before 8 a.m., then becoming partly sunny. Scattered showers and thunderstorms. Rainfall amounts around a tenth of an inch. Highs in the mid-80s. Southwest winds 10 to 15 miles an hour with gusts up to 25 miles an hour. Chance of rain 50%. Wednesday night, partly cloudy with isolated showers and thunderstorms before 8 p.m., then mostly clear between 8 p.m. and midnight. Partly cloudy with a slight chance of showers and thunderstorms between midnight and 4 a.m., then mostly cloudy after 4 a.m. Rainfall amounts less than a tenth of an inch. Lows in the upper 60s. West winds 5 to 10 miles an hour with gusts up to 30 miles an hour. Chance of rain 20%. Thursday, very warm. Partly sunny. A slight chance of showers before 8 a.m. A chance of showers and thunderstorms after 2 p.m. Rainfall amounts less than a tenth of an inch. Highs in the upper 80s. West winds 10 to 15 miles an hour with gusts up to 30 miles an hour. Chance of rain 50%. Thursday night, warm. Mostly cloudy with a chance of showers and thunderstorms before 8 p.m., then partly cloudy between 8 p.m. and 2 a.m. Partly cloudy with a slight chance of showers and thunderstorms after 2 a.m. Rainfall amounts less than a tenth of an inch. Lows around 70. West winds 5 to 10 miles an hour with gusts up to 25 miles an hour. Chance of rain 50%. Here is the latest National Weather Service forecast for Cambria County, including the city of Johnstown. Tonight, mostly cloudy. Scattered showers through midnight. Scattered thunderstorms. Numerous showers after midnight. Rainfall amounts between a tenth and a quarter of an inch. Lows in the mid-60s. South winds 5 to 10 miles an hour. Chance of rain 70%. Wednesday, mostly cloudy through 2 p.m., then becoming partly sunny. Numerous showers and scattered thunderstorms. Rainfall amounts between a tenth and a quarter of an inch. Highs in the lower 80s. Southwest winds 10 to 15 miles an hour with gusts up to 25 miles an hour. Chance of rain 70%. Wednesday night, mostly cloudy, then becoming partly cloudy between 8 p.m. and midnight, then becoming mostly cloudy. A slight chance of showers through midnight. A slight chance of thunderstorms. A chance of showers after midnight. Rainfall amounts around a tenth of an inch. Lows in the upper 60s.
West winds 10 to 15 miles an hour with gusts up to 30 miles an hour. Chance of rain 50%. Thursday, mostly cloudy, then becoming partly sunny between 8 a.m. and 2 p.m., then becoming mostly cloudy. A chance of showers and a slight chance of

25 miles an hour. Chance of rain 70%. And now the extended forecast for south central Pennsylvania. Friday, showers likely and a chance of thunderstorms. Highs in the upper 80s. Chance of rain 70%. Friday night, mostly cloudy with a slight chance of showers and thunderstorms. Lows in the lower 60s. Chance of rain 20%. Saturday, sunny. Highs in the lower 80s. Saturday night, clear. Lows around 60. Sunday, sunny with a slight chance of showers and thunderstorms. Highs in the mid-80s. Chance of rain 20%. Sunday night, mostly cloudy with a chance of showers. Lows in the lower 60s. Chance of rain 40%. Monday, partly sunny with a chance of showers and thunderstorms. Highs around 80. Chance of rain 50%. Monday night, mostly cloudy with a 50% chance of showers. Lows in the upper 50s. Tuesday, partly sunny with a chance of showers and thunderstorms. Highs in the upper 70s. Chance of rain 50%. The 8 to 14 day outlook, from Wednesday, June 17th to Tuesday, June 23rd, calls for near normal temperatures and above normal precipitation. Normal high temperatures across central Pennsylvania during this period range from the mid-70s over the Allegheny Mountains to the low 80s across the lower Susquehanna Valley. Normal lows range from the low 50s over the Alleghenies to the low 60s across the lower Susquehanna Valley. Here are the 5 p.m. conditions in the Altoona area. In Altoona, it was cloudy. The temperature was 75 degrees, the dew point 66, and the relative humidity 73%. The wind was south at 14 miles an hour. The pressure was 30.11 inches and falling. At State College, it was mostly sunny. The temperature was 79 degrees, the dew point 66, and the relative humidity 65%. The wind was south at 9 miles an hour. The pressure was 30.10 inches and falling. Now, a few other local conditions: Johnstown, partly sunny 74, DuBois, partly sunny 77, Pittsburgh, partly sunny 81, Erie, partly sunny 85, Bradford, a thunderstorm 77. To the south and east, York, mostly sunny 80, Selins Grove, sunny 78, Harrisburg, partly sunny 82, Philadelphia, partly sunny 81, Baltimore, partly sunny 83, Washington, D.C., cloudy 80. Once again, in Altoona it was 75 degrees under cloudy skies. And at State College it was 79 degrees under mostly sunny skies. This is NOAA Weather Radio, All Hazards Station WMG 589. 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Here's the hazardous weather outlook for the following counties: Bedford, Blair, and Cambria. For today and tonight, no hazardous weather is expected at this time. And now the extended outlook for the period Wednesday through Monday. Scattered strong to severe thunderstorms with gusty winds will be possible during the afternoon and evening hours on Wednesday and Thursday. The Altoona climate summary for this evening, as of 5 p.m., June 9, 2026. Today's high temperature was 80 degrees and the low 61 degrees. A trace of precipitation fell today, which brings the monthly total to 0.18 inches. The record high for tomorrow is 92, which occurred in 1984, and the record low is 39, which occurred in 1988. Sunset tonight is at 8:42 p.m. Sunrise tomorrow is at 5:43 a.m. Increasing heat and humidity is expected to continue throughout the week, with showers and thunderstorms beginning to enter the forecast later this afternoon and evening. Periods of showers and thunderstorms will continue on Wednesday and Thursday, with more widespread coverage expected on Friday. Some strong to severe thunderstorms will be possible on Wednesday, Thursday, and Friday, with damaging winds being the main hazard. High temperatures today will range from the upper 70s across the Laurel Highlands to the low to mid 80s across portions of southwestern Pennsylvania. The aforementioned warming trend continues through Friday, where high temperatures will range from the low to mid 80s across portions of western Pennsylvania to the lower 90s across eastern Pennsylvania. This increasing heat and humidity could lead to an increase in heat-related illnesses Thursday and Friday afternoons, especially across southeastern Pennsylvania. The heat risks should slowly ease by early next week as temperatures return to historical averages for mid-June.

Here is the latest National Weather Service forecast for Blair and Bedford counties, including the city of Altoona. Tonight, mostly cloudy. Scattered showers through midnight. Scattered thunderstorms. Numerous showers after midnight. Rainfall amounts around a tenth of an inch. Lows in the mid-60s. South winds 5 to 10 miles an hour. Chance of rain 70%. Wednesday, mostly cloudy before 8 a.m., then becoming partly sunny. Scattered showers and thunderstorms. Rainfall amounts around a tenth of an inch. Highs in the mid-80s. Southwest winds 10 to 15 miles an hour with gusts up to 25 miles an hour. Chance of rain 50%. Wednesday night, partly cloudy with isolated showers and thunderstorms before 8 p.m., then mostly clear between 8 p.m. and midnight. Partly cloudy with a slight chance of showers and thunderstorms between midnight and 4 a.m., then mostly cloudy after 4 a.m. Rainfall amounts less than a tenth of an inch. Lows in the upper 60s. West winds 5 to 10 miles an hour with gusts up to 30 miles an hour. Chance of rain 20%. Thursday, very warm. Partly sunny. A slight chance of showers before 8 a.m. A chance of showers and thunderstorms after 2 p.m. Rainfall amounts less than a tenth of an inch. Highs in the upper 80s. West winds 10 to 15 miles an hour with gusts up to 30 miles an hour. Chance of rain 50%. Thursday night, warm. Mostly cloudy with a chance of showers and thunderstorms before 8 p.m., then partly cloudy between 8 p.m. and 2 a.m. Partly cloudy with a slight chance of showers and thunderstorms after 2 a.m. Rainfall amounts less than a tenth of an inch. Lows around 70. West winds 5 to 10 miles an hour with gusts up to 25 miles an hour. Chance of rain 50%. Here is the latest National Weather Service forecast for Cambria County, including the city of Johnstown. Tonight, mostly cloudy. Scattered showers through midnight. Scattered thunderstorms. Numerous showers after midnight. Rainfall amounts between a tenth and a quarter of an inch. Lows in the mid-60s. South winds 5 to 10 miles an hour. Chance of rain 70%. Wednesday, mostly cloudy through 2 p.m., then becoming partly sunny. Numerous showers and scattered thunderstorms. Rainfall amounts between a tenth and a quarter of an inch. Highs in the lower 80s. Southwest winds 10 to 15 miles an hour with gusts up to 25 miles an hour. Chance of rain 70%. Wednesday night, mostly cloudy, then becoming partly cloudy between 8 p.m. and midnight, then becoming mostly cloudy. A slight chance of showers through midnight. A slight chance of thunderstorms. A chance of showers after midnight. Rainfall amounts around a tenth of an inch. Lows in the upper 60s. West winds 10 to 15 miles an hour with gusts up to 30 miles an hour. Chance of rain 50%. Thursday, mostly cloudy, then becoming partly sunny between 8 a.m. and 2 p.m., then becoming mostly cloudy. A chance of showers and a slight chance of thunderstorms in the morning. Showers likely and a chance of thunderstorms in the afternoon. Rainfall amounts around a tenth of an inch. Highs in the mid-80s. West winds 10 to 15 miles an hour with gusts up to 30 miles an hour. Chance of rain 70%. Thursday night, mostly cloudy. Showers likely and a chance of thunderstorms before 8 p.m., then a slight chance of showers and thunderstorms after 8 p.m. Rainfall amounts less than a tenth of an inch. Lows in the upper 60s. West winds 5 to 10 miles an hour with gusts up to 25 miles an hour. Chance of rain 70%. And now the extended forecast for South Central Pennsylvania. Friday, showers likely and a chance of thunderstorms. Highs in the upper 80s. Chance of rain 70%. Friday night, mostly cloudy with a slight chance of showers and thunderstorms. Lows in the lower 60s. Chance of rain 20%. Saturday, sunny. Highs in the lower 80s. Saturday night, clear. Lows around 60. Sunday, sunny with a slight chance of showers and thunderstorms. Highs in the mid-80s. Chance of rain 20%.
Sunday night, mostly cloudy with a chance of showers. Lows in the lower 60s. Chance of rain 40%. Monday, partly sunny with a chance of showers and thunderstorms. Highs around 80. Chance of rain 50%. Monday night, mostly cloudy with a 50% chance of showers. Lows in the upper 50s. Tuesday, partly sunny with a chance of showers and thunderstorms. Highs in the upper 70s. Chance of rain 50%. The 8 to 14 day outlook, from Wednesday, June 17th to Tuesday, June 23rd, calls for near normal temperatures and above normal precipitation. Normal high temperatures across central Pennsylvania during this period range from the mid-70s over the Allegheny Mountains to the low 80s across the lower Susquehanna Valley. Normal lows range from the low 50s over the Alleghenies to the low 60s across the lower Susquehanna Valley. Here are the 5 p.m. conditions in the Altoona area. In Altoona, it was cloudy. The temperature was 75 degrees, the dew point 66, and the relative humidity 73%. The wind was south at 14 miles an hour. The pressure was 30.11 inches and falling. At State College, it was mostly sunny. The temperature was 79 degrees, the dew point 66, and the relative humidity 65%. The wind was south at 9 miles an hour. The pressure was 30.10 inches and falling. Now, a few other local conditions. Johnstown, partly sunny 74, DuBois, partly sunny 77, Pittsburgh, partly sunny 81, Erie, partly sunny 85, Bradford, a thunderstorm 77. To the south and east, York, mostly sunny 80, Selins Grove, sunny 78, Harrisburg, partly sunny 82, Philadelphia, partly sunny 81, Baltimore, partly sunny 83, Washington, D.C., cloudy 80. Once again, in Altoona it was 75 degrees under cloudy skies. And at State College it was 79 degrees under mostly sunny skies. 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Here's the hazardous weather outlook for the following counties, Bedford, Blair, and Cambria. For today and tonight. No hazardous weather is expected at this time. And now the extended outlook for the period Wednesday through Monday. Scattered strong to severe thunderstorms with gusty winds will be possible during the afternoon and evening hours on Wednesday and Thursday. The Altoona climate summary for this evening, as of 5 p.m., June 9, 2026. Today's high temperature was 80 degrees and the low 61 degrees. A trace of precipitation fell today, which brings the monthly total to 0.18 inches. The record high for tomorrow is 92, which occurred in 1984, and the record low is 39, which occurred in 1988. Sunset tonight is at 8:42 p.m. Sunrise tomorrow is at 5:43 a.m. Increasing heat and humidity is expected to continue throughout the week, with showers and thunderstorms beginning to enter the forecast later this afternoon and evening. Periods of showers and thunderstorms will continue on Wednesday and Thursday, with more widespread coverage expected on Friday. Some strong to severe thunderstorms will be possible on Wednesday, Thursday, and Friday, with damaging winds being the main hazard. High temperatures today will range from the upper 70s across the Laurel Highlands to the low to mid 80s across portions of southwestern Pennsylvania. The aforementioned warming trend continues through Friday, where high temperatures will range from the low to mid 80s across portions of western Pennsylvania to the lower 90s across eastern Pennsylvania. This increasing heat and humidity could lead to an increase in heat-related illnesses Thursday and Friday afternoons, especially across southeastern Pennsylvania. The heat risks should slowly ease by early next week as temperatures return to historical averages for mid-June. Here is the latest National Weather Service forecast for Blair and Bedford counties, including the city of Altoona. Tonight, mostly cloudy. Scattered showers through midnight. Scattered thunderstorms. Numerous showers after midnight. Rainfall amounts around a tenth of an inch. Lows in the mid-60s. South winds 5 to 10 miles an hour. Chance of rain 70%. Wednesday, mostly cloudy before 8 a.m., then becoming partly sunny. Scattered showers and thunderstorms. Rainfall amounts around a tenth of an inch. Highs in the mid-80s.
southwest winds 10 to 15 miles an hour with gusts up to 25 miles an hour. Chance of rain 50%. Wednesday night, partly cloudy with isolated showers and thunderstorms before 8 p.m., then mostly clear between 8 p.m. and midnight. Partly cloudy with a slight chance of showers and thunderstorms between midnight and 4 a.m., then mostly cloudy after 4 a.m. Rainfall amounts less than a tenth of an inch. Lows in the upper 60s. West winds 5 to 10 miles an hour with gusts up to 30 miles an hour. Chance of rain 20%. Thursday, very warm. Partly sunny. A slight chance of showers before 8 a.m. A chance of showers and thunderstorms after 2 p.m. Rainfall amounts less than a tenth of an inch. Highs in the upper 80s. West winds 10 to 15 miles an hour with gusts up to 30 miles an hour. Chance of rain 50%. Thursday night, warm. Mostly cloudy with a chance of showers and thunderstorms before 8 p.m., then partly cloudy between 8 p.m. and 2 a.m. Partly cloudy with a slight chance of showers and thunderstorms after 2 a.m. Rainfall amounts less than a tenth of an inch. Lows around 70. West winds 5 to 10 miles an hour with gusts up to 25 miles an hour. Chance of rain 50%. Here is the latest National Weather Service forecast for Cambria County, including the city of Johnstown. Tonight, mostly cloudy. Scattered showers through midnight. Scattered thunderstorms. Numerous showers after midnight. Rainfall amounts between a tenth and a quarter of an inch. Lows in the mid-60s. South winds 5 to 10 miles an hour. Chance of rain 70%. Wednesday, mostly cloudy through 2 p.m., then becoming partly sunny. Numerous showers and scattered thunderstorms. Rainfall amounts between a tenth and a quarter of an inch. Highs in the lower 80s. Southwest winds 10 to 15 miles an hour with gusts up to 25 miles an hour. Chance of rain 70%. Wednesday night, mostly cloudy, then becoming partly cloudy between 8 p.m. and midnight, then becoming mostly cloudy. A slight chance of showers through midnight. A slight chance of thunderstorms. A chance of showers after midnight. Rainfall amounts around a tenth of an inch. Lows in the upper 60s. West winds 10 to 15 miles an hour with gusts up to 30 miles an hour. Chance of rain 50%. Thursday, mostly cloudy, then becoming partly sunny between 8 a.m. and 2 p.m., then becoming mostly cloudy. A chance of showers and a slight chance of thunderstorms in the morning. Showers likely and a chance of thunderstorms in the afternoon. Rainfall amounts around a tenth of an inch. Highs in the mid-80s. West winds 10 to 15 miles an hour with gusts up to 30 miles an hour. Chance of rain 70%. Thursday night, mostly cloudy. Showers likely and a chance of thunderstorms before 8 p.m., then a slight chance of showers and thunderstorms after 8 p.m. Rainfall amounts less than a tenth of an inch. Lows in the upper 60s. West winds 5 to 10 miles an hour with gusts up to 25 miles an hour. Chance of rain 70%. And now the extended forecast for South Central Pennsylvania. Friday, showers likely and a chance of thunderstorms. Highs in the upper 80s. Chance of rain 70%. Friday night, mostly cloudy with a slight chance of showers and thunderstorms. Lows in the lower 60s. Chance of rain 20%. Saturday, sunny. Highs in the lower 80s. Saturday night, clear. Lows around 60. Sunday, sunny with a slight chance of showers and thunderstorms. Highs in the mid-80s. Chance of rain 20%. Sunday night, mostly cloudy with a chance of showers. Lows in the lower 60s. Chance of rain 40%. Monday, partly sunny with a chance of showers and thunderstorms. Highs around 80. Chance of rain 50%. Monday night, mostly cloudy with a 50% chance of showers. Lows in the upper 50s. Tuesday, partly sunny with a chance of showers and thunderstorms. Highs in the upper 70s. Chance of rain 50%. The 8 to 14 day outlook, from Wednesday, June 17th to Tuesday, June 23rd, calls for near normal temperatures and above normal precipitation.
Normal high temperatures across central Pennsylvania during this period range from the mid-70s over the Allegheny Mountains to the low 80s across the lower Susquehanna Valley. Normal lows range from the low 50s over the Alleghenies to the low 60s across the lower Susquehanna Valley. Here are the 5 p.m. conditions in the Altoona area. In Altoona, it was cloudy. The temperature was 75 degrees, the dew point 66, and the relative humidity 73%. The wind was south at 14 miles an hour. The pressure was 30.11 inches and falling. At State College, it was mostly sunny. The temperature was 79 degrees, the dew point 66, and the relative humidity 65%. The wind was south at 9 miles an hour. The pressure was 30.10 inches and falling. Now, a few other local conditions: Johnstown, partly sunny 74, Dubois, partly sunny 77, Pittsburgh, partly sunny 81, Erie, partly sunny 85, Bradford, a thunderstorm 77. To the south and east, York, mostly sunny 80, Selins Grove sunny 78, Harrisburg partly sunny 82, Philadelphia partly sunny 81, Baltimore partly sunny 83, Washington D.C. cloudy 80. Once again, in Altoona it was 75 degrees under cloudy skies. And at State College it was 79 degrees under mostly sunny skies. This is NOAA Weather Radio, All Hazards Station WMG 589. 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Here's the hazardous weather outlook for the following counties: Bedford, Blair, and Cambria. For today and tonight, no hazardous weather is expected at this time. And now the extended outlook for the period Wednesday through Monday. Scattered strong to severe thunderstorms with gusty winds will be possible during the afternoon and evening hours on Wednesday and Thursday. The Altoona climate summary for this evening, as of 5 p.m., June 9, 2026. Today's high temperature was 80 degrees and the low 61 degrees. A trace of precipitation fell today, which brings the monthly total to 0.18 inches. The record high for tomorrow is 92, which occurred in 1984, and the record low is 39, which occurred in 1988. Sunset tonight is at 8:42 p.m. Sunrise tomorrow is at 5:43 a.m. Increasing heat and humidity is expected to continue throughout the week, with showers and thunderstorms beginning to enter the forecast later this afternoon and evening. Periods of showers and thunderstorms will continue on Wednesday and Thursday, with more widespread coverage expected on Friday. Some strong to severe thunderstorms will be possible on Wednesday, Thursday, and Friday, with damaging winds being the main hazard. High temperatures today will range from the upper 70s across the Laurel Highlands to the low to mid 80s across portions of southwestern Pennsylvania. The aforementioned warming trend continues through Friday, where high temperatures will range from the low to mid 80s across portions of western Pennsylvania to the lower 90s across eastern Pennsylvania. This increasing heat and humidity could lead to an increase in heat-related illnesses Thursday and Friday afternoons, especially across southeastern Pennsylvania. The heat risks should slowly ease by early next week as temperatures return to historical averages for mid-June. Here is the latest National Weather Service forecast for Blair and Bedford counties, including the city of Altoona. Tonight, mostly cloudy. A chance of showers and a slight chance of thunderstorms through midnight, then showers likely and a chance of thunderstorms after midnight. Rainfall amounts around a tenth of an inch. Lows in the mid-60s. South winds 5 to 10 miles an hour. Chance of rain 70%. Wednesday, mostly cloudy before 8 a.m., then becoming partly sunny. A chance of showers and thunderstorms. Rainfall amounts around a tenth of an inch. Highs in the mid-80s. Southwest winds 10 to 15 miles an hour with gusts up to 25 miles an hour. Chance of rain 50%. Wednesday night, partly cloudy before 8 p.m., then a slight chance of showers and thunderstorms after 8 p.m. Rainfall amounts less than a tenth of an inch. Lows in the upper 60s. West winds 5 to 10 miles an hour with gusts up to 30 miles an hour. Chance of rain 20%. Thursday, very warm. Partly sunny. A slight chance of showers before 8 a.m. A chance of showers and thunderstorms after 2 p.m. Rainfall amounts less than a tenth of an inch.
highs in the upper 80s. West winds 10 to 15 miles an hour with gusts up to 30 miles an hour. Chance of rain 50%. Thursday night, warm. Mostly cloudy with a chance of showers and thunderstorms before 8 p.m., then partly cloudy between 8 p.m. and 2 a.m. Partly cloudy with a slight chance of showers and thunderstorms after 2 a.m. Rainfall amounts less than a tenth of an inch. Lows around 70. West winds 5 to 10 miles an hour with gusts up to 25 miles an hour. Chance of rain 50%. Here is the latest National Weather Service forecast for Cambria County, including the city of Johnstown. Tonight, mostly cloudy. A chance of showers through midnight. A chance of thunderstorms. Showers likely after midnight. Rainfall amounts between a tenth and a quarter of an inch. Lows in the mid-60s. South winds 5 to 10 miles an hour. Chance of rain 70%. Wednesday, mostly cloudy through 2 p.m., then becoming partly sunny. Showers likely in the morning. A chance of thunderstorms. A chance of showers in the afternoon. Rainfall amounts between a tenth and a quarter of an inch. Highs in the lower 80s. Southwest winds 10 to 15 miles an hour with gusts up to 25 miles an hour. Chance of rain 70%. Wednesday night, mostly cloudy, then becoming partly cloudy between 8 p.m. and midnight, then becoming mostly cloudy. A chance of thunderstorms through midnight. A chance of showers. A slight chance of thunderstorms after midnight. Rainfall amounts around a tenth of an inch. Lows in the upper 60s. West winds 10 to 15 miles an hour with gusts up to 30 miles an hour. Chance of rain 50%. Thursday, mostly cloudy, then becoming partly sunny between 8 a.m. and 2 p.m., then becoming mostly cloudy. A chance of showers and a slight chance of thunderstorms in the morning. Showers likely and a chance of thunderstorms in the afternoon. Rainfall amounts around a tenth of an inch. Highs in the mid-80s. West winds 10 to 15 miles an hour with gusts up to 30 miles an hour. Chance of rain 70%. Thursday night, mostly cloudy. Showers likely and a chance of thunderstorms before 8 p.m., then a slight chance of showers and thunderstorms after 8 p.m. Rainfall amounts less than a tenth of an inch. Lows in the upper 60s. West winds 5 to 10 miles an hour with gusts up to 25 miles an hour. Chance of rain 70%. And now the extended forecast for South Central Pennsylvania. Friday, showers likely and a chance of thunderstorms. Highs in the upper 80s. Chance of rain 70%. Friday night, mostly cloudy with a slight chance of showers and thunderstorms. Lows in the lower 60s. Chance of rain 20%. Saturday, sunny. Highs in the lower 80s. Saturday night, clear. Lows around 60. Sunday, sunny with a slight chance of showers and thunderstorms. Highs in the mid-80s. Chance of rain 20%. Sunday night, mostly cloudy with a chance of showers. Lows in the lower 60s. Chance of rain 40%. Monday, partly sunny with a chance of showers and thunderstorms. Highs around 80. Chance of rain 50%. Monday night, mostly cloudy with a 50% chance of showers. Lows in the upper 50s. Tuesday, partly sunny with a chance of showers and thunderstorms. Highs in the upper 70s. Chance of rain 50%. The 8 to 14 day outlook, from Wednesday, June 17th to Tuesday, June 23rd, calls for near normal temperatures and above normal precipitation. Normal high temperatures across central Pennsylvania during this period range from the mid-70s over the Allegheny Mountains to the low 80s across the lower Susquehanna Valley. Normal lows range from the low 50s over the Alleghenies to the low 60s across the lower Susquehanna Valley. Here are the 6 p.m. conditions in the Altoona area. In Altoona, it was cloudy. The temperature was 75 degrees, the dew point 66, and the relative humidity 73%. The wind was south at 10 miles an hour. The pressure was 30.10 inches and falling. At State College, it was sunny. The temperature was 77 degrees, the dew point 66, and the relative humidity 69%.
The wind was south at 9 miles an hour. The pressure was 30.08 inches and falling. Now, a few other local conditions: Johnstown, partly sunny 74, Dubois, partly sunny 77, La Trobe, partly sunny 81, Pittsburgh, partly sunny 81, Erie, partly sunny 84, Bradford Thunder 74. To the south and east, York, mostly sunny 79, Selins Grove sunny 79, Harrisburg mostly sunny 82, Philadelphia partly sunny 80, Baltimore partly sunny 80, Washington DC cloudy 79. Once again, in Altoona it was 75 degrees under cloudy skies. And at State College it was 77 degrees under sunny skies. This is NOAA Weather Radio, All Hazards Station WMG 589. 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Here are the 6 p.m. conditions in the Altoona area. In Altoona, it was partly sunny. The temperature was 75 degrees, the dew point 66, and the relative humidity 73%. The wind was south at 10 miles an hour. The pressure was 30.10 inches and falling. At State College, it was sunny. The temperature was 77 degrees, the dew point 66, and the relative humidity 69%. The wind was south at 9 miles an hour. The pressure was 30.08 inches and falling. Now, a few other local conditions: Johnstown, partly sunny 74, Dubois, partly sunny 77, La Trobe, partly sunny 81, Pittsburgh, partly sunny 81, Erie, partly sunny 84, Bradford, partly sunny 75. To the south and east, York, partly sunny 79, Selins Grove, mostly sunny 79, Harrisburg, mostly sunny 82, Philadelphia, partly sunny 80, Baltimore, partly sunny 80, Washington, D.C., partly sunny 79. Once again, in Altoona, it was 75 degrees under partly sunny skies. And at State College, it was 77 degrees under sunny skies. This is NOAA Weather Radio, All Hazards Station WMG 589. 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Here's the hazardous weather outlook for the following counties: Bedford, Blair, and Cambria. For today and tonight, no hazardous weather is expected at this time. And now the extended outlook for the period Wednesday through Monday. Scattered strong to severe thunderstorms with gusty winds will be possible during the afternoon and evening hours on Wednesday and Thursday. The Altoona climate summary for this evening, as of 5 p.m., June 9, 2026. Today's high temperature was 80 degrees and the low 61 degrees. A trace of precipitation fell today, which brings the monthly total to 0.18 inches. The record high for tomorrow is 92, which occurred in 1984, and the record low is 39, which occurred in 1988. Sunset tonight is at 8:42 p.m. Sunrise tomorrow is at 5:43 a.m. A warm front will push through Pennsylvania tonight, bringing an increased chance for showers and a few thunderstorms. The heaviest rain is expected in western Pennsylvania. Low temperatures will range from the low 60s in eastern Pennsylvania to the upper 60s in western Pennsylvania. The warm front will also usher in more humidity, which will stick around through the end of the week. Temperatures will continue to increase, with highs in the 80s on Wednesday, and rising into the upper 80s and low 90s for Thursday and Friday. The combination of heat and humidity may make it feel like 100 degrees or hotter in portions of southeastern Pennsylvania Thursday and Friday. This would increase the risk of heat-related illness. The heat and humidity will also result in multiple chances for thunderstorms Wednesday through Friday, with the most widespread storm coverage expected on Friday ahead of a cold front. Here is the latest National Weather Service forecast for Blair and Bedford counties, including the city of Altoona. Tonight, mostly cloudy. A chance of showers and a slight chance of thunderstorms through midnight, then showers likely and a chance of thunderstorms after midnight. Rainfall amounts around a tenth of an inch. Lows in the mid-60s. South winds 5 to 10 miles an hour. Chance of rain 70%. Wednesday, mostly cloudy before 8 a.m., then becoming partly sunny. A chance of showers and thunderstorms. Rainfall amounts around a tenth of an inch. Highs in the mid-80s. Southwest winds 10 to 15 miles an hour with gusts up to 25 miles an hour.
chance of rain 50%. Wednesday night, partly cloudy before 8 p.m., then a slight chance of showers and thunderstorms after 8 p.m. Rainfall amounts less than a tenth of an inch. Lows in the upper 60s. West winds 5 to 10 miles an hour with gusts up to 30 miles an hour. Chance of rain 20%. Thursday, very warm. Partly sunny. A slight chance of showers before 8 a.m. A chance of showers and thunderstorms after 2 p.m. Rainfall amounts less than a tenth of an inch. Highs in the upper 80s. West winds 10 to 15 miles an hour with gusts up to 30 miles an hour. Chance of rain 50%. Thursday night, warm. Mostly cloudy with a chance of showers and thunderstorms before 8 p.m., then partly cloudy between 8 p.m. and 2 a.m. Partly cloudy with a slight chance of showers and thunderstorms after 2 a.m. Rainfall amounts less than a tenth of an inch. Lows around 70. West winds 5 to 10 miles an hour with gusts up to 25 miles an hour. Chance of rain 50%. Here is the latest National Weather Service forecast for Cambria County, including the city of Johnstown. Tonight, mostly cloudy. A chance of showers through midnight. A chance of thunderstorms. Showers likely after midnight. Rainfall amounts between a tenth and a quarter of an inch. Lows in the mid-60s. South winds 5 to 10 miles an hour. Chance of rain 70%. Wednesday, mostly cloudy through 2 p.m., then becoming partly sunny. Showers likely in the morning. A chance of thunderstorms. A chance of showers in the afternoon. Rainfall amounts between a tenth and a quarter of an inch. Highs in the lower 80s. Southwest winds 10 to 15 miles an hour with gusts up to 25 miles an hour. Chance of rain 70%. Wednesday night, mostly cloudy, then becoming partly cloudy between 8 p.m. and midnight, then becoming mostly cloudy. A chance of thunderstorms through midnight. A chance of showers. A slight chance of thunderstorms after midnight. Rainfall amounts around a tenth of an inch. Lows in the upper 60s. West winds 10 to 15 miles an hour with gusts up to 30 miles an hour. Chance of rain 50%. Thursday, mostly cloudy, then becoming partly sunny between 8 a.m. and 2 p.m., then becoming mostly cloudy. A chance of showers and a slight chance of thunderstorms in the morning. Showers likely and a chance of thunderstorms in the afternoon. Rainfall amounts around a tenth of an inch. Highs in the mid-80s. West winds 10 to 15 miles an hour with gusts up to 30 miles an hour. Chance of rain 70%. Thursday night, mostly cloudy. Showers likely and a chance of thunderstorms before 8 p.m., then a slight chance of showers and thunderstorms after 8 p.m. Rainfall amounts less than a tenth of an inch. Lows in the upper 60s. West winds 5 to 10 miles an hour with gusts up to 25 miles an hour. Chance of rain 70%. And now the extended forecast for South Central Pennsylvania. Friday, showers likely and a chance of thunderstorms. Highs in the upper 80s. Chance of rain 70%. Friday night, mostly cloudy with a slight chance of showers and thunderstorms. Lows in the lower 60s. Chance of rain 20%. Saturday, sunny. Highs in the lower 80s. Saturday night, clear. Lows around 60. Sunday, sunny with a slight chance of showers and thunderstorms. Highs in the mid-80s. Chance of rain 20%. Sunday night, mostly cloudy with a chance of showers. Lows in the lower 60s. Chance of rain 40%. Monday, partly sunny with a chance of showers and thunderstorms. Highs around 80. Chance of rain 50%. Monday night, mostly cloudy with a 50% chance of showers. Lows in the upper 50s. Tuesday, partly sunny with a chance of showers and thunderstorms. Highs in the upper 70s. Chance of rain 50%. The 8 to 14 day outlook, from Wednesday, June 17th to Tuesday, June 23rd, calls for near normal temperatures and above normal precipitation. Normal high temperatures across central Pennsylvania during this period range from the mid-70s over the Allegheny Mountains to the low 80s across the lower Susquehanna Valley.
Normal lows range from the low 50s over the Alleghenies to the low 60s across the lower Susquehanna Valley. Here are the 6 p.m. conditions in the Altoona area. In Altoona, it was partly sunny. The temperature was 75 degrees, the dew point 66, and the relative humidity 73%. The wind was south at 10 miles an hour. The pressure was 30.10 inches and falling. At State College, it was sunny. The temperature was 77 degrees, the dew point 66, and the relative humidity 69%. The wind was south at 9 miles an hour. The pressure was 30.08 inches and falling. Now, a few other local conditions: Johnstown, partly sunny 74, Du Bois, partly sunny 77, La Trobe, partly sunny 81, Pittsburgh, partly sunny 81, Erie, partly sunny 84, Bradford, partly sunny 75. To the south and east, York, partly sunny 79, Selins Grove, mostly sunny 79, Harrisburg, mostly sunny 82, Philadelphia, partly sunny 80, Baltimore, partly sunny 80, Washington, D.C., partly sunny 79. Once again, in Altoona, it was 75 degrees under partly sunny skies. And at State College, it was 77 degrees under sunny skies. This is NOAA Weather Radio, All Hazards Station WNG 589. 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Here's the hazardous weather outlook for the following counties: Bedford, Blair, and Cambria. For today and tonight, no hazardous weather is expected at this time. And now the extended outlook for the period Wednesday through Monday. Scattered strong to severe thunderstorms with gusty winds will be possible during the afternoon and evening hours on Wednesday and Thursday. The Altoona climate summary for this evening, as of 5 p.m., June 9, 2026. Today's high temperature was 80 degrees and the low 61 degrees. A trace of precipitation fell today, which brings the monthly total to 0.18 inches. The record high for tomorrow is 92, which occurred in 1984, and the record low is 39, which occurred in 1988. Sunset tonight is at 8:42 p.m. Sunrise tomorrow is at 5:43 a.m. A warm front will push through Pennsylvania tonight, bringing an increased chance for showers and a few thunderstorms. The heaviest rain is expected in western Pennsylvania. Low temperatures will range from the low 60s in eastern Pennsylvania to the upper 60s in western Pennsylvania. The warm front will also usher in more humidity, which will stick around through the end of the week. Temperatures will continue to increase, with highs in the 80s on Wednesday, and rising into the upper 80s and low 90s for Thursday and Friday. The combination of heat and humidity may make it feel like 100 degrees or hotter in portions of southeastern Pennsylvania Thursday and Friday. This would increase the risk of heat-related illness. The heat and humidity will also result in multiple chances for thunderstorms Wednesday through Friday, with the most widespread storm coverage expected on Friday ahead of a cold front. 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Broadcasts originate from the National Weather Service in State College and are transmitted from the tower facilities provided by the Blair County Emergency Management Agency in Frankstown on a frequency of 162.425 MHz. We are located at Innovation Park in State College. 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Properly set weather radios, with the alarm device, will alert you when severe weather warnings or watches are issued. Programming on this station will be temporarily changed during severe weather, to bring you the latest information. Warnings and safety information from the National Weather Service may someday save your life or protect your property. Here is the latest National Weather Service forecast for Blair and Bedford counties, including the city of Altoona. Tonight, mostly cloudy. A chance of showers and a slight chance of thunderstorms through midnight, then showers likely and a chance of thunderstorms after midnight. Rainfall amounts around a tenth of an inch. Lows in the mid-60s. South winds 5 to 10 miles an hour. Chance of rain 70%. Wednesday, mostly cloudy before 8 a.m., then becoming partly sunny. A chance of showers and thunderstorms. Rainfall amounts around a tenth of an inch. Highs in the mid-80s. Southwest winds 10 to 15 miles an hour with gusts up to 25 miles an hour. Chance of rain 50%.
Wednesday night, partly cloudy before 8 p.m., then a slight chance of showers and thunderstorms after 8 p.m. Rainfall amounts less than a tenth of an inch. Lows in the upper 60s. West winds 5 to 10 miles an hour with gusts up to 30 miles an hour. Chance of rain 20%. Thursday, very warm. Partly sunny. A slight chance of showers before 8 a.m. A chance of showers and thunderstorms after 2 p.m. Rainfall amounts less than a tenth of an inch. Highs in the upper 80s. West winds 10 to 15 miles an hour with gusts up to 30 miles an hour. Chance of rain 50%. Thursday night, warm. Mostly cloudy with a chance of showers and thunderstorms before 8 p.m., then partly cloudy between 8 p.m. and 2 a.m. Partly cloudy with a slight chance of showers and thunderstorms after 2 a.m. Rainfall amounts less than a tenth of an inch. Lows around 70. West winds 5 to 10 miles an hour with gusts up to 25 miles an hour. Chance of rain 50%. Here is the latest National Weather Service forecast for Cambria County, including the city of Johnstown. Tonight, mostly cloudy. A chance of showers through midnight. A chance of thunderstorms. Showers likely after midnight. Rainfall amounts between a tenth and a quarter of an inch. Lows in the mid-60s. South winds 5 to 10 miles an hour. Chance of rain 70%. Wednesday, mostly cloudy through 2 p.m., then becoming partly sunny. Showers likely in the morning. A chance of thunderstorms. A chance of showers in the afternoon. Rainfall amounts between a tenth and a quarter of an inch. Highs in the lower 80s. Southwest winds 10 to 15 miles an hour with gusts up to 25 miles an hour. Chance of rain 70%. Wednesday night, mostly cloudy, then becoming partly cloudy between 8 p.m. and midnight, then becoming mostly cloudy. A chance of thunderstorms through midnight. A chance of showers. A slight chance of thunderstorms after midnight. Rainfall amounts around a tenth of an inch. Lows in the upper 60s. West winds 10 to 15 miles an hour with gusts up to 30 miles an hour. Chance of rain 50%. Thursday, mostly cloudy, then becoming partly sunny between 8 a.m. and 2 p.m., then becoming mostly cloudy. A chance of showers and a slight chance of thunderstorms in the morning. Showers likely and a chance of thunderstorms in the afternoon. Rainfall amounts around a tenth of an inch. Highs in the mid-80s. West winds 10 to 15 miles an hour with gusts up to 30 miles an hour. Chance of rain 70%. Thursday night, mostly cloudy. Showers likely and a chance of thunderstorms before 8 p.m., then a slight chance of showers and thunderstorms after 8 p.m. Rainfall amounts less than a tenth of an inch. Lows in the upper 60s. West winds 5 to 10 miles an hour with gusts up to 25 miles an hour. Chance of rain 70%. And now the extended forecast for South Central Pennsylvania. Friday, showers likely and a chance of thunderstorms. Highs in the upper 80s. Chance of rain 70%. Friday night, mostly cloudy with a slight chance of showers and thunderstorms. Lows in the lower 60s. Chance of rain 20%. Saturday, sunny. Highs in the lower 80s. Saturday night, clear. Lows around 60. Sunday, sunny with a slight chance of showers and thunderstorms. Highs in the mid-80s. Chance of rain 20%. Sunday night, mostly cloudy with a chance of showers. Lows in the lower 60s. Chance of rain 40%. Monday, partly sunny with a chance of showers and thunderstorms. Highs around 80. Chance of rain 50%. Monday night, mostly cloudy with a 50% chance of showers. Lows in the upper 50s. Tuesday, partly sunny with a chance of showers and thunderstorms. Highs in the upper 70s. Chance of rain 50%. The 8 to 14 day outlook, from Wednesday, June 17th to Tuesday, June 23rd, calls for near normal temperatures and above normal precipitation. Normal high temperatures across central Pennsylvania during this period range from the mid-70s over the Allegheny Mountains to the low 80s across the lower Susquehanna Valley.
Normal lows range from the low 50s over the Alleghenies to the low 60s across the lower Susquehanna Valley. Here are the 6 p.m. conditions in the Altoona area. In Altoona, it was partly sunny. The temperature was 75 degrees, the dew point 66, and the relative humidity 73%. The wind was south at 10 miles an hour. The pressure was 30.10 inches and falling. At State College, it was sunny. The temperature was 77 degrees, the dew point 66, and the relative humidity 69%. The wind was south at 9 miles an hour. The pressure was 30.08 inches and falling. Now, a few other local conditions: Johnstown, partly sunny 74, Du Bois, partly sunny 77, La Trobe, partly sunny 81, Pittsburgh, partly sunny 81, Erie, partly sunny 84, Bradford, partly sunny 75. To the south and east, York, partly sunny 79, Selins Grove, mostly sunny 79, Harrisburg, mostly sunny 82, Philadelphia, partly sunny 80, Baltimore, partly sunny 80, Washington, D.C., partly sunny 79. Once again, in Altoona, it was 75 degrees under partly sunny skies. And at State College, it was 77 degrees under sunny skies. This is NOAA Weather Radio, All Hazards Station WNG 589. 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Here's the hazardous weather outlook for the following counties: Bedford, Blair, and Cambria. For today and tonight, no hazardous weather is expected at this time. And now the extended outlook for the period Wednesday through Monday. Scattered strong to severe thunderstorms with gusty winds will be possible during the afternoon and evening hours on Wednesday and Thursday. The Altoona climate summary for this evening, as of 5 p.m., June 9, 2026. Today's high temperature was 80 degrees and the low 61 degrees. A trace of precipitation fell today, which brings the monthly total to 0.18 inches. The record high for tomorrow is 92, which occurred in 1984, and the record low is 39, which occurred in 1988. Sunset tonight is at 8:42 p.m. Sunrise tomorrow is at 5:43 a.m. A warm front will push through Pennsylvania tonight, bringing an increased chance for showers and a few thunderstorms. The heaviest rain is expected in western Pennsylvania. Low temperatures will range from the low 60s in eastern Pennsylvania to the upper 60s in western Pennsylvania. The warm front will also usher in more humidity, which will stick around through the end of the week. Temperatures will continue to increase, with highs in the 80s on Wednesday, and rising into the upper 80s and low 90s for Thursday and Friday. The combination of heat and humidity may make it feel like 100 degrees or hotter in portions of southeastern Pennsylvania Thursday and Friday. This would increase the risk of heat-related illness. The heat and humidity will also result in multiple chances for thunderstorms Wednesday through Friday, with the most widespread storm coverage expected on Friday ahead of a cold front. Here is the latest National Weather Service forecast for Blair and Bedford counties, including the city of Altoona. Tonight, mostly cloudy. A chance of showers and a slight chance of thunderstorms through midnight, then showers likely and a chance of thunderstorms after midnight. Rainfall amounts around a tenth of an inch. Lows in the mid-60s. South winds 5 to 10 miles an hour. Chance of rain 70%. Wednesday, mostly cloudy before 8 a.m., then becoming partly sunny. A chance of showers and thunderstorms. Rainfall amounts around a tenth of an inch. Highs in the mid-80s. Southwest winds 10 to 15 miles an hour with gusts up to 25 miles an hour. Chance of rain 50%. Wednesday night, partly cloudy before 8 p.m., then a slight chance of showers and thunderstorms after 8 p.m. Rainfall amounts less than a tenth of an inch. Lows in the upper 60s. West winds 5 to 10 miles an hour with gusts up to 30 miles an hour. Chance of rain 20%. Thursday, very warm. Partly sunny. A slight chance of showers before 8 a.m. A chance of showers and thunderstorms after 2 p.m. Rainfall amounts less than a tenth of an inch. Highs in the upper 80s. West winds 10 to 15 miles an hour with gusts up to 30 miles an hour. Chance of rain 50%. Thursday night, warm.
mostly cloudy with a chance of showers and thunderstorms before 8 p.m., then partly cloudy between 8 p.m. and 2 a.m. Partly cloudy with a slight chance of showers and thunderstorms after 2 a.m. Rainfall amounts less than a tenth of an inch. Lows around 70. West winds 5 to 10 miles an hour with gusts up to 25 miles an hour. Chance of rain 50%. Here is the latest National Weather Service forecast for Cambria County, including the city of Johnstown. Tonight, mostly cloudy. A chance of showers through midnight. A chance of thunderstorms. Showers likely after midnight. Rainfall amounts between a tenth and a quarter of an inch. Lows in the mid-60s. South winds 5 to 10 miles an hour. Chance of rain 70%. Wednesday, mostly cloudy through 2 p.m., then becoming partly sunny. Showers likely in the morning. A chance of thunderstorms. A chance of showers in the afternoon. Rainfall amounts between a tenth and a quarter of an inch. Highs in the lower 80s. Southwest winds 10 to 15 miles an hour with gusts up to 25 miles an hour. Chance of rain 70%. Wednesday night, mostly cloudy, then becoming partly cloudy between 8 p.m. and midnight, then becoming mostly cloudy. A chance of thunderstorms through midnight. A chance of showers. A slight chance of thunderstorms after midnight. Rainfall amounts around a tenth of an inch. Lows in the upper 60s. West winds 10 to 15 miles an hour with gusts up to 30 miles an hour. Chance of rain 50%. Thursday, mostly cloudy, then becoming partly sunny between 8 a.m. and 2 p.m., then becoming mostly cloudy. A chance of showers and a slight chance of thunderstorms in the morning. Showers likely and a chance of thunderstorms in the afternoon. Rainfall amounts around a tenth of an inch. Highs in the mid-80s. West winds 10 to 15 miles an hour with gusts up to 30 miles an hour. Chance of rain 70%. Thursday night, mostly cloudy. Showers likely and a chance of thunderstorms before 8 p.m., then a slight chance of showers and thunderstorms after 8 p.m. Rainfall amounts less than a tenth of an inch. Lows in the upper 60s. West winds 5 to 10 miles an hour with gusts up to 25 miles an hour. Chance of rain 70%. And now the extended forecast for South Central Pennsylvania. Friday, showers likely and a chance of thunderstorms. Highs in the upper 80s. Chance of rain 70%. Friday night, mostly cloudy with a slight chance of showers and thunderstorms. Lows in the lower 60s. Chance of rain 20%. Saturday, sunny. Highs in the lower 80s. Saturday night, clear. Lows around 60. Sunday, sunny with a slight chance of showers and thunderstorms. Highs in the mid-80s. Chance of rain 20%. Sunday night, mostly cloudy with a chance of showers. Lows in the lower 60s. Chance of rain 40%. Monday, partly sunny with a chance of showers and thunderstorms. Highs around 80. Chance of rain 50%. Monday night, mostly cloudy with a 50% chance of showers. Lows in the upper 50s. Tuesday, partly sunny with a chance of showers and thunderstorms. Highs in the upper 70s. Chance of rain 50%. The 8 to 14 day outlook, from Wednesday, June 17th to Tuesday, June 23rd, calls for near normal temperatures and above normal precipitation. Normal high temperatures across central Pennsylvania during this period range from the mid-70s over the Allegheny Mountains to the low 80s across the lower Susquehanna Valley. Normal lows range from the low 50s over the Alleghenies to the low 60s across the lower Susquehanna Valley. Here are the 6 p.m. conditions in the Altoona area. In Altoona, it was partly sunny. The temperature was 75 degrees, the dew point 66, and the relative humidity 73%. The wind was south at 10 miles an hour. The pressure was 30.10 inches and falling. At State College, it was sunny. The temperature was 77 degrees, the dew point 66, and the relative humidity 69%. The wind was south at 9 miles an hour. The pressure was 30.08 inches and falling.
Now, a few other local conditions: Johnstown, partly sunny 74, DuBois, partly sunny 77, La Trobe, partly sunny 81, Pittsburgh, partly sunny 81, Erie, partly sunny 84, Bradford, partly sunny 75. To the south and east, York, partly sunny 79, Selinsgrove,

today and tonight. No hazardous weather is expected at this time. And now the extended outlook for the period Wednesday through Monday. Scattered strong to severe thunderstorms with gusty winds will be possible during the afternoon and evening hours on Wednesday and Thursday. The Altoona Climate Summary for this evening, as of 5 p.m., June 9, 2026. Today's high temperature was 80 degrees and the low 61 degrees. A trace of precipitation fell today, which brings the monthly total to 0.18 inches. The record high for tomorrow is 92, which occurred in 1984, and the record low is 39, which occurred in 1988. Sunset tonight is at 8:42 p.m. Sunrise tomorrow is at 5:43 a.m. A warm front will push through Pennsylvania tonight, bringing an increased chance for showers and a few thunderstorms. The heaviest rain is expected in western Pennsylvania. Low temperatures will range from the low 60s in eastern Pennsylvania to the upper 60s in western Pennsylvania. The warm front will also usher in more humidity, which will stick around through the end of the week. Temperatures will continue to increase, with highs in the 80s on Wednesday, and rising into the upper 80s and low 90s for Thursday and Friday. The combination of heat and humidity may make it feel like 100 degrees or hotter in portions of southeastern Pennsylvania Thursday and Friday. This would increase the risk of heat-related illness. The heat and humidity will also result in multiple chances for thunderstorms Wednesday through Friday, with the most widespread storm coverage expected on Friday ahead of a cold front. Here is the latest National Weather Service forecast for Blair and Bedford counties, including the city of Altoona. Tonight, mostly cloudy. A chance of showers and a slight chance of thunderstorms through midnight, then showers likely and a chance of thunderstorms after midnight. Rainfall amounts around a tenth of an inch. Lows in the mid-60s. South winds 5 to 10 miles an hour. Chance of rain 70%. Wednesday, mostly cloudy before 8 a.m., then becoming partly sunny. A chance of showers and thunderstorms. Rainfall amounts around a tenth of an inch. Highs in the mid-80s. Southwest winds 10 to 15 miles an hour with gusts up to 25 miles an hour. Chance of rain 50%. Wednesday night, partly cloudy before 8 p.m., then a slight chance of showers and thunderstorms after 8 p.m. Rainfall amounts less than a tenth of an inch. Lows in the upper 60s. West winds 5 to 10 miles an hour with gusts up to 30 miles an hour. Chance of rain 20%. Thursday, very warm. Partly sunny. A slight chance of showers before 8 a.m. A chance of showers and thunderstorms after 2 p.m. Rainfall amounts less than a tenth of an inch. Highs in the upper 80s. West winds 10 to 15 miles an hour with gusts up to 30 miles an hour. Chance of rain 50%. Thursday night, warm. Mostly cloudy with a chance of showers and thunderstorms before 8 p.m., then partly cloudy between 8 p.m. and 2 a.m. Partly cloudy with a slight chance of showers and thunderstorms after 2 a.m. Rainfall amounts less than a tenth of an inch. Lows around 70. West winds 5 to 10 miles an hour with gusts up to 25 miles an hour. Chance of rain 50%. Here is the latest National Weather Service forecast for Cambria County, including the city of Johnstown. Tonight, mostly cloudy. A chance of showers through midnight. A chance of thunderstorms. Showers likely after midnight. Rainfall amounts between a tenth and a quarter of an inch. Lows in the mid-60s. South winds 5 to 10 miles an hour. Chance of rain 70%. Wednesday, mostly cloudy through 2 p.m., then becoming partly sunny. Showers likely in the morning. A chance of thunderstorms. A chance of showers in the afternoon. Rainfall amounts between a tenth and a quarter of an inch. Highs in the lower 80s. Southwest winds 10 to 15 miles an hour with gusts up to 25 miles an hour. Chance of rain 70%. Wednesday night, mostly cloudy, then becoming partly cloudy between 8 p.m. and midnight, then becoming mostly cloudy. A chance of thunderstorms through midnight. A chance of showers. A slight chance of thunderstorms after midnight. Rainfall amounts around a tenth of an inch. Lows in the upper 60s. West winds 10 to 15 miles an hour with gusts up to 30 miles an hour.

chance of rain 50%. Thursday, mostly cloudy, then becoming partly sunny between 8 a.m. and 2 p.m., then becoming mostly cloudy. A chance of showers and a slight chance of thunderstorms in the morning. Showers likely and a chance of thunderstorms in the afternoon. Rainfall amounts around a tenth of an inch. Highs in the mid-80s. West winds 10 to 15 miles an hour with gusts up to 30 miles an hour. Chance of rain 70%. Thursday night, mostly cloudy. Showers likely and a chance of thunderstorms before 8 p.m., then a slight chance of showers and thunderstorms after 8 p.m. Rainfall amounts less than a tenth of an inch. Lows in the upper 60s. West winds 5 to 10 miles an hour with gusts up to 25 miles an hour. Chance of rain 70%. And now the extended forecast for south central Pennsylvania. Friday, showers likely and a chance of thunderstorms. Highs in the upper 80s. Chance of rain 70%. Friday night, mostly cloudy with a slight chance of showers and thunderstorms. Lows in the lower 60s. Chance of rain 20%. Saturday, sunny. Highs in the lower 80s. Saturday night, clear. Lows around 60. Sunday, sunny with a slight chance of showers and thunderstorms. Highs in the mid-80s. Chance of rain 20%. Sunday night, mostly cloudy with a chance of showers. Lows in the lower 60s. Chance of rain 40%. Monday, partly sunny with a chance of showers and thunderstorms. Highs around 80. Chance of rain 50%. Monday night, mostly cloudy with a 50% chance of showers. Lows in the upper 50s. Tuesday, partly sunny with a chance of showers and thunderstorms. Highs in the upper 70s. Chance of rain 50%. The 8 to 14 day outlook, from Wednesday, June 17th to Tuesday, June 23rd, calls for near normal temperatures and above normal precipitation. Normal high temperatures across central Pennsylvania during this period range from the mid-70s over the Allegheny Mountains to the low 80s across the lower Susquehanna Valley. Normal lows range from the low 50s over the Alleghenies to the low 60s across the lower Susquehanna Valley. Here are the 6 p.m. conditions in the Altoona area. In Altoona, it was partly sunny. The temperature was 75 degrees, the dew point 66, and the relative humidity 73%. The wind was south at 10 miles an hour. The pressure was 30.10 inches and falling. At State College, it was sunny. The temperature was 77 degrees, the dew point 66, and the relative humidity 69%. The wind was south at 9 miles an hour. The pressure was 30.08 inches and falling. Now, a few other local conditions: Johnstown, partly sunny 74, DuBois, partly sunny 77, La Trobe, partly sunny 81, Pittsburgh, partly sunny 81, Erie, partly sunny 84, Bradford, partly sunny 75. To the south and east, York, partly sunny 79, Selins Grove, mostly sunny 79, Harrisburg, mostly sunny 82, Philadelphia, partly sunny 80, Baltimore, partly sunny 80, Washington, D.C., partly sunny 79. Once again, in Altoona, it was 75 degrees under partly sunny skies. And at State College, it was 77 degrees under sunny skies. This is NOAA Weather Radio, All Hazards Station WNG 589. 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Here's the hazardous weather outlook for the following counties: Bedford, Blair, and Cambria. For today and tonight, no hazardous weather is expected at this time. And now the extended outlook for the period Wednesday through Monday. Scattered strong to severe thunderstorms with gusty winds will be possible during the afternoon and evening hours on Wednesday and Thursday. The Altoona climate summary for this evening, as of 5 p.m., June 9, 2026. Today's high temperature was 80 degrees and the low 61 degrees. A trace of precipitation fell today, which brings the monthly total to 0.18 inches. The record high for tomorrow is 92, which occurred in 1984, and the record low is 39, which occurred in 1988. Sunset tonight is at 8:42 p.m. Sunrise tomorrow is at 5:43 a.m.
A warm front will push through Pennsylvania tonight, bringing an increased chance for showers and a few thunderstorms. The heaviest rain is expected in western Pennsylvania. Low temperatures will range from the low 60s in eastern Pennsylvania to the upper 60s in western Pennsylvania. The warm front will also usher in more humidity, which will stick around through the end of the week. Temperatures will continue to increase, with highs in the 80s on Wednesday, and rising into the upper 80s and low 90s for Thursday and Friday. The combination of heat and humidity may make it feel like 100 degrees or hotter in portions of southeastern Pennsylvania Thursday and Friday. This would increase the risk of heat-related illness. The heat and humidity will also result in multiple chances for thunderstorms Wednesday through Friday, with the most widespread storm coverage expected on Friday ahead of a cold front. Here is the latest National Weather Service forecast for Blair and Bedford counties, including the city of Altoona. Tonight, mostly cloudy. A chance of showers and a slight chance of thunderstorms through midnight, then showers likely and a chance of thunderstorms after midnight. Rainfall amounts around a tenth of an inch. Lows in the mid-60s. South winds 5 to 10 miles an hour. Chance of rain 70%. Wednesday, mostly cloudy before 8 a.m., then becoming partly sunny. A chance of showers and thunderstorms. Rainfall amounts around a tenth of an inch. Highs in the mid-80s. Southwest winds 10 to 15 miles an hour with gusts up to 25 miles an hour. Chance of rain 50%. Wednesday night, partly cloudy before 8 p.m., then a slight chance of showers and thunderstorms after 8 p.m. Rainfall amounts less than a tenth of an inch. Lows in the upper 60s. West winds 5 to 10 miles an hour with gusts up to 30 miles an hour. Chance of rain 20%. Thursday, very warm. Partly sunny. A slight chance of showers before 8 a.m. A chance of showers and thunderstorms after 2 p.m. Rainfall amounts less than a tenth of an inch. Highs in the upper 80s. West winds 10 to 15 miles an hour with gusts up to 30 miles an hour. Chance of rain 50%. Thursday night, warm. Mostly cloudy with a chance of showers and thunderstorms before 8 p.m., then partly cloudy between 8 p.m. and 2 a.m. Partly cloudy with a slight chance of showers and thunderstorms after 2 a.m. Rainfall amounts less than a tenth of an inch. Lows around 70. West winds 5 to 10 miles an hour with gusts up to 25 miles an hour. Chance of rain 50%. Here is the latest National Weather Service forecast for Cambria County, including the city of Johnstown. Tonight, mostly cloudy. A chance of showers through midnight. A chance of thunderstorms. Showers likely after midnight. Rainfall amounts between a tenth and a quarter of an inch. Lows in the mid-60s. South winds 5 to 10 miles an hour. Chance of rain 70%. Wednesday, mostly cloudy through 2 p.m., then becoming partly sunny. Showers likely in the morning. A chance of thunderstorms. A chance of showers in the afternoon. Rainfall amounts between a tenth and a quarter of an inch. Highs in the lower 80s. Southwest winds 10 to 15 miles an hour with gusts up to 25 miles an hour. Chance of rain 70%. Wednesday night, mostly cloudy, then becoming partly cloudy between 8 p.m. and midnight, then becoming mostly cloudy. A chance of thunderstorms through midnight. A chance of showers. A slight chance of thunderstorms after midnight. Rainfall amounts around a tenth of an inch. Lows in the upper 60s. West winds 10 to 15 miles an hour with gusts up to 30 miles an hour. Chance of rain 50%. Thursday, mostly cloudy, then becoming partly sunny between 8 a.m. and 2 p.m., then becoming mostly cloudy. A chance of showers and a slight chance of thunderstorms in the morning. Showers likely and a chance of thunderstorms in the afternoon. Rainfall amounts around a tenth of an inch. Highs in the mid-80s. West winds 10 to 15 miles an hour with gusts up to 30 miles an hour. Chance of rain 70%. Thursday night, mostly cloudy. Showers likely and a chance of thunderstorms before 8 p.m., then a slight chance of showers and thunderstorms after 8 p.m. Rainfall amounts less than a tenth of an inch. Lows in the upper 60s.
West winds 5 to 10 miles an hour with gusts up to 25 miles an hour. Chance of rain 70%. And now the extended forecast for South Central Pennsylvania. Friday, showers likely and a chance of thunderstorms. Highs in the upper 80s. Chance of rain 70%. Friday night, mostly cloudy with a slight chance of showers and thunderstorms. Lows in the lower 60s. Chance of rain 20%. Saturday, sunny. Highs in the lower 80s. Saturday night, clear. Lows around 60. Sunday, sunny with a slight chance of showers and thunderstorms. Highs in the mid-80s. Chance of rain 20%. Sunday night, mostly cloudy with a chance of showers. Lows in the lower 60s. Chance of rain 40%. Monday, partly sunny with a chance of showers and thunderstorms. Highs around 80. Chance of rain 50%. Monday night, mostly cloudy with a 50% chance of showers. Lows in the upper 50s. Tuesday, partly sunny with a chance of showers and thunderstorms. Highs in the upper 70s. Chance of rain 50%. The 8 to 14 day outlook, from Wednesday, June 17th to Tuesday, June 23rd, calls for near normal temperatures and above normal precipitation. Normal high temperatures across central Pennsylvania during this period range from the mid-70s over the Allegheny Mountains to the low 80s across the lower Susquehanna Valley. Normal lows range from the low 50s over the Alleghenies to the low 60s across the lower Susquehanna Valley. Here are the 6 p.m. conditions in the Altoona area. In Altoona, it was partly sunny. The temperature was 75 degrees, the dew point 66, and the relative humidity 73%. The wind was south at 10 miles an hour. The pressure was 30.10 inches and falling. At State College, it was sunny. The temperature was 77 degrees, the dew point 66, and the relative humidity 69%. The wind was south at 9 miles an hour. The pressure was 30.08 inches and falling. Now, a few other local conditions: Johnstown, partly sunny 74, DuBois, partly sunny 77, La Trobe, partly sunny 81, Pittsburgh, partly sunny 81, Erie, partly sunny 84, Bradford, partly sunny 75. To the south and east, York, partly sunny 79, Selins Grove, mostly sunny 79, Harrisburg, mostly sunny 82, Philadelphia, partly sunny 80, Baltimore, partly sunny 80, Washington, D.C., partly sunny 79. Once again, in Altoona, it was 75 degrees under partly sunny skies. And at State College, it was 77 degrees under sunny skies. This is NOAA Weather Radio, All Hazards Station WNG 589. 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Here's the hazardous weather outlook for the following counties: Bedford, Blair, and Cambria. For today and tonight, no hazardous weather is expected at this time. And now the extended outlook for the period Wednesday through Monday. Scattered strong to severe thunderstorms with gusty winds will be possible during the afternoon and evening hours on Wednesday and Thursday. The Altoona climate summary for this evening, as of 5 p.m., June 9, 2026. Today's high temperature was 80 degrees and the low 61 degrees. A trace of precipitation fell today, which brings the monthly total to 0.18 inches. The record high for tomorrow is 92, which occurred in 1984, and the record low is 39, which occurred in 1988. Sunset tonight is at 8:42 p.m. Sunrise tomorrow is at 5:43 a.m. A warm front will push through Pennsylvania tonight, bringing an increased chance for showers and a few thunderstorms. The heaviest rain is expected in western Pennsylvania. Low temperatures will range from the low 60s in eastern Pennsylvania to the upper 60s in western Pennsylvania. The warm front will also usher in more humidity, which will stick around through the end of the week. Temperatures will continue to increase, with highs in the 80s on Wednesday, and rising into the upper 80s and low 90s for Thursday and Friday. The combination of heat and humidity may make it feel like 100 degrees or hotter in portions of southeastern Pennsylvania Thursday and Friday. This would increase the risk of heat-related illness.
The heat and humidity will also result in multiple chances for thunderstorms Wednesday through Friday, with the most widespread storm coverage expected on Friday ahead of a cold front. Here is the latest National Weather Service forecast for Blair and Bedford counties, including the city of Altoona. Tonight, mostly cloudy. A chance of showers and a slight chance of thunderstorms through midnight, then showers likely and a chance of thunderstorms after midnight. Rainfall amounts around a tenth of an inch. Lows in the mid-60s. South winds 5 to 10 miles an hour. Chance of rain 70%. Wednesday, mostly cloudy before 8 a.m., then becoming partly sunny. A chance of showers and thunderstorms. Rainfall amounts around a tenth of an inch. Highs in the mid-80s. Southwest winds 10 to 15 miles an hour with gusts up to 25 miles an hour. Chance of rain 50%. Wednesday night, partly cloudy before 8 p.m., then a slight chance of showers and thunderstorms after 8 p.m. Rainfall amounts less than a tenth of an inch. Lows in the upper 60s. West winds 5 to 10 miles an hour with gusts up to 30 miles an hour. Chance of rain 20%. Thursday, very warm. Partly sunny. A slight chance of showers before 8 a.m. A chance of showers and thunderstorms after 2 p.m. Rainfall amounts less than a tenth of an inch. Highs in the upper 80s. West winds 10 to 15 miles an hour with gusts up to 30 miles an hour. Chance of rain 50%. Thursday night, warm. Mostly cloudy with a chance of showers and thunderstorms before 8 p.m., then partly cloudy between 8 p.m. and 2 a.m. Partly cloudy with a slight chance of showers and thunderstorms after 2 a.m. Rainfall amounts less than a tenth of an inch. Lows around 70. West winds 5 to 10 miles an hour with gusts up to 25 miles an hour. Chance of rain 50%. Here is the latest National Weather Service forecast for Cambria County, including the city of Johnstown. Tonight, mostly cloudy. A chance of showers through midnight. A chance of thunderstorms. Showers likely after midnight. Rainfall amounts between a tenth and a quarter of an inch. Lows in the mid-60s. South winds 5 to 10 miles an hour. Chance of rain 70%. Wednesday, mostly cloudy through 2 p.m., then becoming partly sunny. Showers likely in the morning. A chance of thunderstorms. A chance of showers in the afternoon. Rainfall amounts between a tenth and a quarter of an inch. Highs in the lower 80s. Southwest winds 10 to 15 miles an hour with gusts up to 25 miles an hour. Chance of rain 70%. Wednesday night, mostly cloudy, then becoming partly cloudy between 8 p.m. and midnight, then becoming mostly cloudy. A chance of thunderstorms through midnight. A chance of showers. A slight chance of thunderstorms after midnight. Rainfall amounts around a tenth of an inch. Lows in the upper 60s. West winds 10 to 15 miles an hour with gusts up to 30 miles an hour. Chance of rain 50%. Thursday, mostly cloudy, then becoming partly sunny between 8 a.m. and 2 p.m., then becoming mostly cloudy. A chance of showers and a slight chance of thunderstorms in the morning. Showers likely and a chance of thunderstorms in the afternoon. Rainfall amounts around a tenth of an inch. Highs in the mid-80s. West winds 10 to 15 miles an hour with gusts up to 30 miles an hour. Chance of rain 70%. Thursday night, mostly cloudy. Showers likely and a chance of thunderstorms before 8 p.m., then a slight chance of showers and thunderstorms after 8 p.m. Rainfall amounts less than a tenth of an inch. Lows in the upper 60s. West winds 5 to 10 miles an hour with gusts up to 25 miles an hour. Chance of rain 70%. And now the extended forecast for South Central Pennsylvania. Friday, showers likely and a chance of thunderstorms. Highs in the upper 80s. Chance of rain 70%. Friday night, mostly cloudy with a slight chance of showers and thunderstorms. Lows in the lower 60s. Chance of rain 20%. Saturday, sunny. Highs in the lower 80s. Saturday night, clear. Lows around 60. Sunday, sunny with a slight chance of showers and thunderstorms.
highs in the mid-80s. Chance of rain 20%. Sunday night, mostly cloudy with a chance of showers. Lows in the lower 60s. Chance of rain 40%. Monday, partly sunny with a chance of showers and thunderstorms. Highs around 80. Chance of rain 50%. Monday night, mostly cloudy with a 50% chance of showers. Lows in the upper 50s. Tuesday, partly sunny with a chance of showers and thunderstorms. Highs in the upper 70s. Chance of rain 50%. The 8 to 14 day outlook, from Wednesday, June 17th to Tuesday, June 23rd, calls for near normal temperatures and above normal precipitation. Normal high temperatures across central Pennsylvania during this period range from the mid-70s over the Allegheny Mountains to the low 80s across the lower Susquehanna Valley. Normal lows range from the low 50s over the Alleghenies to the low 60s across the lower Susquehanna Valley. Here are the 7 p.m. conditions in the Altoona area. In Altoona, light rain was falling. The temperature was 74 degrees, the dew point 67, and the relative humidity 78%. The wind was south at 8 miles an hour. The pressure was 30.08 inches and falling. At State College, it was sunny. The temperature was 75 degrees, the dew point 66, and the relative humidity 73%. The wind was south at 8 miles an hour. The pressure was 30.08 inches and steady. Now, a few other local conditions: Johnstown, cloudy 73, Dubois, cloudy 75, La Trobe, partly sunny 81, Pittsburgh, partly sunny 80, Erie, partly sunny 83, Bradford, partly sunny 75. To the south and east, York, partly sunny 78, Selins Grove, mostly sunny 79, Harrisburg, partly sunny 80, Philadelphia, partly sunny 79, Baltimore, partly sunny 76, Washington, D.C., partly sunny 79. Once again, in Altoona, it was 74 degrees with light rain. And at State College, it was 75 degrees under sunny skies. 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Here's the hazardous weather outlook for the following counties: Bedford, Blair, and Cambria. For today and tonight, no hazardous weather is expected at this time. And now the extended outlook for the period Wednesday through Monday. Scattered strong to severe thunderstorms with gusty winds will be possible during the afternoon and evening hours on Wednesday and Thursday. The Altoona climate summary for this evening, as of 5 p.m., June 9, 2026. Today's high temperature was 80 degrees and the low 61 degrees. A trace of precipitation fell today, which brings the monthly total to 0.18 inches. The record high for tomorrow is 92, which occurred in 1984, and the record low is 39, which occurred in 1988. Sunset tonight is at 8:42 p.m. Sunrise tomorrow is at 5:43 a.m. A warm front will push through Pennsylvania tonight, bringing an increased chance for showers and a few thunderstorms. The heaviest rain is expected in western Pennsylvania. Low temperatures will range from the low 60s in eastern Pennsylvania to the upper 60s in western Pennsylvania. The warm front will also usher in more humidity, which will stick around through the end of the week. Temperatures will continue to increase, with highs in the 80s on Wednesday, and rising into the upper 80s and low 90s for Thursday and Friday. The combination of heat and humidity may make it feel like 100 degrees or hotter in portions of southeastern Pennsylvania Thursday and Friday. This would increase the risk of heat-related illness. The heat and humidity will also result in multiple chances for thunderstorms Wednesday through Friday, with the most widespread storm coverage expected on Friday ahead of a cold front. Here is the latest National Weather Service forecast for Blair and Bedford counties, including the city of Altoona. Tonight, mostly cloudy. A chance of showers and a slight chance of thunderstorms through midnight, then showers likely and a chance of thunderstorms after midnight. Rainfall amounts around a tenth of an inch. Lows in the mid-60s. South winds 5 to 10 miles an hour. Chance of rain 70%. Wednesday, mostly cloudy before 8 a.m., then becoming partly sunny. A chance of showers and thunderstorms. Rainfall amounts around a tenth of an inch. Highs in the mid-80s.
Southwest winds 10 to 15 miles an hour with gusts up to 25 miles an hour. Chance of rain 50%. Wednesday night, partly cloudy before 8 p.m., then a slight chance of showers and thunderstorms after 8 p.m. Rainfall amounts less than a tenth of an inch. Lows in the upper 60s. West winds 5 to 10 miles an hour with gusts up to 30 miles an hour. Chance of rain 20%. Thursday, very warm. Partly sunny. A slight chance of showers before 8 a.m. A chance of showers and thunderstorms after 2 p.m. Rainfall amounts less than a tenth of an inch. Highs in the upper 80s. West winds 10 to 15 miles an hour with gusts up to 30 miles an hour. Chance of rain 50%. Thursday night, warm. Mostly cloudy with a chance of showers and thunderstorms before 8 p.m., then partly cloudy between 8 p.m. and 2 a.m. Partly cloudy with a slight chance of showers and thunderstorms after 2 a.m. Rainfall amounts less than a tenth of an inch. Lows around 70. West winds 5 to 10 miles an hour with gusts up to 25 miles an hour. Chance of rain 50%. Here is the latest National Weather Service forecast for Cambria County, including the city of Johnstown. Tonight, mostly cloudy. A chance of showers through midnight. A chance of thunderstorms. Showers likely after midnight. Rainfall amounts between a tenth and a quarter of an inch. Lows in the mid-60s. South winds 5 to 10 miles an hour. Chance of rain 70%. Wednesday, mostly cloudy through 2 p.m., then becoming partly sunny. Showers likely in the morning. A chance of thunderstorms. A chance of showers in the afternoon. Rainfall amounts between a tenth and a quarter of an inch. Highs in the lower 80s. Southwest winds 10 to 15 miles an hour with gusts up to 25 miles an hour. Chance of rain 70%. Wednesday night, mostly cloudy, then becoming partly cloudy between 8 p.m. and midnight, then becoming mostly cloudy. A chance of thunderstorms through midnight. A chance of showers. A slight chance of thunderstorms after midnight. Rainfall amounts around a tenth of an inch. Lows in the upper 60s. West winds 10 to 15 miles an hour with gusts up to 30 miles an hour. Chance of rain 50%. Thursday, mostly cloudy, then becoming partly sunny between 8 a.m. and 2 p.m., then becoming mostly cloudy. A chance of showers and a slight chance of thunderstorms in the morning. Showers likely and a chance of thunderstorms in the afternoon. Rainfall amounts around a tenth of an inch. Highs in the mid-80s. West winds 10 to 15 miles an hour with gusts up to 30 miles an hour. Chance of rain 70%. Thursday night, mostly cloudy. Showers likely and a chance of thunderstorms before 8 p.m., then a slight chance of showers and thunderstorms after 8 p.m. Rainfall amounts less than a tenth of an inch. Lows in the upper 60s. West winds 5 to 10 miles an hour with gusts up to 25 miles an hour. Chance of rain 70%. And now the extended forecast for South Central Pennsylvania. Friday, showers likely and a chance of thunderstorms. Highs in the upper 80s. Chance of rain 70%. Friday night, mostly cloudy with a slight chance of showers and thunderstorms. Lows in the lower 60s. Chance of rain 20%. Saturday, sunny. Highs in the lower 80s. Saturday night, clear. Lows around 60. Sunday, sunny with a slight chance of showers and thunderstorms. Highs in the mid-80s. Chance of rain 20%. Sunday night, mostly cloudy with a chance of showers. Lows in the lower 60s. Chance of rain 40%. Monday, partly sunny with a chance of showers and thunderstorms. Highs around 80. Chance of rain 50%. Monday night, mostly cloudy with a 50% chance of showers. Lows in the upper 50s. Tuesday, partly sunny with a chance of showers and thunderstorms. Highs in the upper 70s. Chance of rain 50%. The 8 to 14 day outlook, from Wednesday, June 17th to Tuesday, June 23rd, calls for near normal temperatures and above normal precipitation.
Normal high temperatures across central Pennsylvania during this period range from the mid-70s over the Allegheny Mountains to the low 80s across the lower Susquehanna Valley. Normal lows range from the low 50s over the Alleghenies to the low 60s across the lower Susquehanna Valley. Here are the 7 p.m. conditions in the Altoona area. In Altoona, light rain was falling. The temperature was 74 degrees, the dew point 67, and the relative humidity 78%. The wind was south at 8 miles an hour. The pressure was 30.08 inches and falling. At State College, it was sunny. The temperature was 75 degrees, the dew point 66, and the relative humidity 73%. The wind was south at 8 miles an hour. The pressure was 30.08 inches and steady. Now, a few other local conditions: Johnstown, cloudy 73, DuBois, cloudy 75, La Trobe, partly sunny 81, Pittsburgh, partly sunny 80, Erie, partly sunny 83, Bradford, partly sunny 75. To the south and east, York, partly sunny 78, Selins Grove, mostly sunny 79, Harrisburg, partly sunny 80, Philadelphia, partly sunny 79, Baltimore, partly sunny 76, Washington, D.C., partly sunny 79. Once again, in Altoona, it was 74 degrees with light rain. And at State College, it was 75 degrees under sunny skies. 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Here's the hazardous weather outlook for the following counties: Bedford, Blair, and Cambria. For today and tonight, no hazardous weather is expected at this time. And now the extended outlook for the period Wednesday through Monday. Scattered strong to severe thunderstorms with gusty winds will be possible during the afternoon and evening hours on Wednesday and Thursday. The Altoona climate summary for this evening, as of 5 p.m., June 9, 2026. Today's high temperature was 80 degrees and the low 61 degrees. A trace of precipitation fell today, which brings the monthly total to 0.18 inches. The record high for tomorrow is 92, which occurred in 1984, and the record low is 39, which occurred in 1988. Sunset tonight is at 8:42 p.m. Sunrise tomorrow is at 5:43 a.m. A warm front will push through Pennsylvania tonight, bringing an increased chance for showers and a few thunderstorms. The heaviest rain is expected in western Pennsylvania. Low temperatures will range from the low 60s in eastern Pennsylvania to the upper 60s in western Pennsylvania. The warm front will also usher in more humidity, which will stick around through the end of the week. Temperatures will continue to increase, with highs in the 80s on Wednesday, and rising into the upper 80s and low 90s for Thursday and Friday. The combination of heat and humidity may make it feel like 100 degrees or hotter in portions of southeastern Pennsylvania Thursday and Friday. This would increase the risk of heat-related illness. The heat and humidity will also result in multiple chances for thunderstorms Wednesday through Friday, with the most widespread storm coverage expected on Friday ahead of a cold front. Here is the latest National Weather Service forecast for Blair and Bedford counties, including the city of Altoona. Tonight, mostly cloudy. A chance of showers and a slight chance of thunderstorms through midnight, then showers likely and a chance of thunderstorms after midnight. Rainfall amounts around a tenth of an inch. Lows in the mid-60s. South winds 5 to 10 miles an hour. Chance of rain 70%. Wednesday, mostly cloudy before 8 a.m., then becoming partly sunny. A chance of showers and thunderstorms. Rainfall amounts around a tenth of an inch. Highs in the mid-80s. Southwest winds 10 to 15 miles an hour with gusts up to 25 miles an hour. Chance of rain 50%. Wednesday night, partly cloudy before 8 p.m., then a slight chance of showers and thunderstorms after 8 p.m. Rainfall amounts less than a tenth of an inch. Lows in the upper 60s. West winds 5 to 10 miles an hour with gusts up to 30 miles an hour. Chance of rain 20%. Thursday, very warm. Partly sunny. A slight chance of showers before 8 a.m. A chance of showers and thunderstorms after 2 p.m. Rainfall amounts less than a tenth of an inch. Highs in the upper 80s.
West winds 10 to 15 miles an hour with gusts up to 30 miles an hour. Chance of rain 50%. Thursday night, warm. Mostly cloudy with a chance of showers and thunderstorms before 8 p.m., then partly cloudy between 8 p.m. and 2 a.m. Partly cloudy with a slight chance of showers and thunderstorms after 2 a.m. Rainfall amounts less than a tenth of an inch. Lows around 70. West winds 5 to 10 miles an hour with gusts up to 25 miles an hour. Chance of rain 50%. Here is the latest National Weather Service forecast for Cambria County, including the city of Johnstown. Tonight, mostly cloudy. A chance of showers through midnight. A chance of thunderstorms. Showers likely after midnight. Rainfall amounts between a tenth and a quarter of an inch. Lows in the mid-60s. South winds 5 to 10 miles an hour. Chance of rain 70%. Wednesday, mostly cloudy through 2 p.m., then becoming partly sunny. Showers likely in the morning. A chance of thunderstorms. A chance of showers in the afternoon. Rainfall amounts between a tenth and a quarter of an inch. Highs in the lower 80s. Southwest winds 10 to 15 miles an hour with gusts up to 25 miles an hour. Chance of rain 70%. Wednesday night, mostly cloudy, then becoming partly cloudy between 8 p.m. and midnight, then becoming mostly cloudy. A chance of thunderstorms through midnight. A chance of showers. A slight chance of thunderstorms after midnight. Rainfall amounts around a tenth of an inch. Lows in the upper 60s. West winds 10 to 15 miles an hour with gusts up to 30 miles an hour. Chance of rain 50%. Thursday, mostly cloudy, then becoming partly sunny between 8 a.m. and 2 p.m., then becoming mostly cloudy. A chance of showers and a slight chance of thunderstorms in the morning. Showers likely and a chance of thunderstorms in the afternoon. Rainfall amounts around a tenth of an inch. Highs in the mid-80s. West winds 10 to 15 miles an hour with gusts up to 30 miles an hour. Chance of rain 70%. Thursday night, mostly cloudy. Showers likely and a chance of thunderstorms before 8 p.m., then a slight chance of showers and thunderstorms after 8 p.m. Rainfall amounts less than a tenth of an inch. Lows in the upper 60s. West winds 5 to 10 miles an hour with gusts up to 25 miles an hour. Chance of rain 70%. And now the extended forecast for South Central Pennsylvania. Friday, showers likely and a chance of thunderstorms. Highs in the upper 80s. Chance of rain 70%. Friday night, mostly cloudy with a slight chance of showers and thunderstorms. Lows in the lower 60s. Chance of rain 20%. Saturday, sunny. Highs in the lower 80s. Saturday night, clear. Lows around 60. Sunday, sunny with a slight chance of showers and thunderstorms. Highs in the mid-80s. Chance of rain 20%. Sunday night, mostly cloudy with a chance of showers. Lows in the lower 60s. Chance of rain 40%. Monday, partly sunny with a chance of showers and thunderstorms. Highs around 80. Chance of rain 50%. Monday night, mostly cloudy with a 50% chance of showers. Lows in the upper 50s. Tuesday, partly sunny with a chance of showers and thunderstorms. Highs in the upper 70s. Chance of rain 50%. 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Broadcasts originate from the National Weather Service in State College and are transmitted from the tower facilities provided by the Blair County Emergency Management Agency in Frankstown on a frequency of 162.425 MHz. We are located at Innovation Park in State College. 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Properly set weather radios with the alarm device will alert you when severe weather warnings or watches are issued. Programming on this station will be temporarily changed during severe weather to bring you the latest information. Warnings and safety information from the National Weather Service may someday save your life or protect your property. The 8 to 14 day outlook from Wednesday, June 17th to Tuesday, June 23rd calls for near normal temperatures and above normal precipitation.
Normal high temperatures across central Pennsylvania during this period range from the mid-70s over the Allegheny Mountains to the low 80s across the lower Susquehanna Valley. Normal lows range from the low 50s over the Alleghenies to the low 60s across the lower Susquehanna Valley. Here are the 7 p.m. conditions in the Altoona area. In Altoona, light rain was falling. The temperature was 74 degrees, the dew point 67, and the relative humidity 78%. The wind was south at 8 miles an hour. The pressure was 30.08 inches and falling. At State College, it was sunny. The temperature was 75 degrees, the dew point 66, and the relative humidity 73%. The wind was south at 8 miles an hour. The pressure was 30.08 inches and steady. Now, a few other local conditions: Johnstown, cloudy 73, Dubois, cloudy 75, La Trobe, partly sunny 81, Pittsburgh, partly sunny 80, Erie, partly sunny 83, Bradford, partly sunny 75. To the south and east, York, partly sunny 78, Selins Grove, mostly sunny 79, Harrisburg, partly sunny 80, Philadelphia, partly sunny 79, Baltimore, partly sunny 76, Washington, D.C., partly sunny 79. Once again, in Altoona, it was 74 degrees with light rain. And at State College, it was 75 degrees under sunny skies. 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Here's the hazardous weather outlook for the following counties: Bedford, Blair, and Cambria. For today and tonight, no hazardous weather is expected at this time. And now the extended outlook for the period Wednesday through Monday. Scattered strong to severe thunderstorms with gusty winds will be possible during the afternoon and evening hours on Wednesday and Thursday. The Altoona climate summary for this evening, as of 5 p.m., June 9, 2026. Today's high temperature was 80 degrees and the low 61 degrees. A trace of precipitation fell today, which brings the monthly total to 0.18 inches. The record high for tomorrow is 92, which occurred in 1984, and the record low is 39, which occurred in 1988. Sunset tonight is at 8:42 p.m. Sunrise tomorrow is at 5:43 a.m. A warm front will push through Pennsylvania tonight, bringing an increased chance for showers and a few thunderstorms. The heaviest rain is expected in western Pennsylvania. Low temperatures will range from the low 60s in eastern Pennsylvania to the upper 60s in western Pennsylvania. The warm front will also usher in more humidity, which will stick around through the end of the week. Temperatures will continue to increase, with highs in the 80s on Wednesday, and rising into the upper 80s and low 90s for Thursday and Friday. The combination of heat and humidity may make it feel like 100 degrees or hotter in portions of southeastern Pennsylvania Thursday and Friday. This would increase the risk of heat-related illness. The heat and humidity will also result in multiple chances for thunderstorms Wednesday through Friday, with the most widespread storm coverage expected on Friday ahead of a cold front. Here is the latest National Weather Service forecast for Blair and Bedford counties, including the city of Altoona. Tonight, mostly cloudy. A chance of showers and a slight chance of thunderstorms through midnight, then showers likely and a chance of thunderstorms after midnight. Rainfall amounts around a tenth of an inch. Lows in the mid-60s. South winds 5 to 10 miles an hour. Chance of rain 70%. Wednesday, mostly cloudy before 8 a.m., then becoming partly sunny. A chance of showers and thunderstorms. Rainfall amounts around a tenth of an inch. Highs in the mid-80s. Southwest winds 10 to 15 miles an hour with gusts up to 25 miles an hour. Chance of rain 50%. Wednesday night, partly cloudy before 8 p.m., then a slight chance of showers and thunderstorms after 8 p.m. Rainfall amounts less than a tenth of an inch. Lows in the upper 60s. West winds 5 to 10 miles an hour with gusts up to 30 miles an hour. Chance of rain 20%. Thursday, very warm. Partly sunny. A slight chance of showers before 8 a.m. A chance of showers and thunderstorms after 2 p.m. Rainfall amounts less than a tenth of an inch. Highs in the upper 80s.
West winds 10 to 15 miles an hour with gusts up to 30 miles an hour. Chance of rain 50%. Thursday night, warm. Mostly cloudy with a chance of showers and thunderstorms before 8 p.m., then partly cloudy between 8 p.m. and 2 a.m. Partly cloudy with a slight chance of showers and thunderstorms after 2 a.m. Rainfall amounts less than a tenth of an inch. Lows around 70. West winds 5 to 10 miles an hour with gusts up to 25 miles an hour. Chance of rain 50%. Here is the latest National Weather Service forecast for Cambria County, including the city of Johnstown. Tonight, mostly cloudy. A chance of showers through midnight. A chance of thunderstorms. Showers likely after midnight. Rainfall amounts between a tenth and a quarter of an inch. Lows in the mid-60s. South winds 5 to 10 miles an hour. Chance of rain 70%. Wednesday, mostly cloudy through 2 p.m., then becoming partly sunny. Showers likely in the morning. A chance of thunderstorms. A chance of showers in the afternoon. Rainfall amounts between a tenth and a quarter of an inch. Highs in the lower 80s. Southwest winds 10 to 15 miles an hour with gusts up to 25 miles an hour. Chance of rain 70%. Wednesday night, mostly cloudy, then becoming partly cloudy between 8 p.m. and midnight, then becoming mostly cloudy. A chance of thunderstorms through midnight. A chance of showers. A slight chance of thunderstorms after midnight. Rainfall amounts around a tenth of an inch. Lows in the upper 60s. West winds 10 to 15 miles an hour with gusts up to 30 miles an hour. Chance of rain 50%. Thursday, mostly cloudy, then becoming partly sunny between 8 a.m. and 2 p.m., then becoming mostly cloudy. A chance of showers and a slight chance of thunderstorms in the morning. Showers likely and a chance of thunderstorms in the afternoon. Rainfall amounts around a tenth of an inch. Highs in the mid-80s. West winds 10 to 15 miles an hour with gusts up to 30 miles an hour. Chance of rain 70%. Thursday night, mostly cloudy. Showers likely and a chance of thunderstorms before 8 p.m., then a slight chance of showers and thunderstorms after 8 p.m. Rainfall amounts less than a tenth of an inch. Lows in the upper 60s. West winds 5 to 10 miles an hour with gusts up to 25 miles an hour. Chance of rain 70%. And now the extended forecast for South Central Pennsylvania. Friday, showers likely and a chance of thunderstorms. Highs in the upper 80s. Chance of rain 70%. Friday night, mostly cloudy with a slight chance of showers and thunderstorms. Lows in the lower 60s. Chance of rain 20%. Saturday, sunny. Highs in the lower 80s. Saturday night, clear. Lows around 60. Sunday, sunny with a slight chance of showers and thunderstorms. Highs in the mid-80s. Chance of rain 20%. Sunday night, mostly cloudy with a chance of showers. Lows in the lower 60s. Chance of rain 40%. Monday, partly sunny with a chance of showers and thunderstorms. Highs around 80. Chance of rain 50%. Monday night, mostly cloudy with a 50% chance of showers. Lows in the upper 50s. Tuesday, partly sunny with a chance of showers and thunderstorms. Highs in the upper 70s. Chance of rain 50%. Here is the latest National Weather Service forecast for Blair and Bedford counties, including the city of Altoona. Tonight, mostly cloudy. A chance of showers and a slight chance of thunderstorms through midnight, then showers likely and a chance of thunderstorms after midnight. Rainfall amounts around a tenth of an inch. Lows in the mid-60s. South winds 5 to 10 miles an hour. Chance of rain 70%. Wednesday, mostly cloudy before 8 a.m., then becoming partly sunny. A chance of showers and thunderstorms. Rainfall amounts around a tenth of an inch. Highs in the mid-80s. Southwest winds 10 to 15 miles an hour with gusts up to 25 miles an hour. Chance of rain 50%. Wednesday night, partly cloudy before 8 p.m., then a slight chance of showers and thunderstorms after 8 p.m. Rainfall amounts less than a tenth of an inch.
lows in the upper 60s. West winds 5 to 10 miles an hour with gusts up to 30 miles an hour. Chance of rain 20%. Thursday, very warm. Partly sunny. A slight chance of showers before 8 a.m. A chance of showers and thunderstorms after 2 p.m. Rainfall amounts less than a tenth of an inch. Highs in the upper 80s. West winds 10 to 15 miles an hour with gusts up to 30 miles an hour. Chance of rain 50%. Thursday night, warm. Mostly cloudy with a chance of showers and thunderstorms before 8 p.m., then partly cloudy between 8 p.m. and 2 a.m. Partly cloudy with a slight chance of showers and thunderstorms after 2 a.m. Rainfall amounts less than a tenth of an inch. Lows around 70. West winds 5 to 10 miles an hour with gusts up to 25 miles an hour. Chance of rain 50%. Here is the latest National Weather Service forecast for Cambria County, including the city of Johnstown. Tonight, mostly cloudy. A chance of showers through midnight. A chance of thunderstorms. Showers likely after midnight. Rainfall amounts between a tenth and a quarter of an inch. Lows in the mid-60s. South winds 5 to 10 miles an hour. Chance of rain 70%. Wednesday, mostly cloudy through 2 p.m., then becoming partly sunny. Showers likely in the morning. A chance of thunderstorms. A chance of showers in the afternoon. Rainfall amounts between a tenth and a quarter of an inch. Highs in the lower 80s. Southwest winds 10 to 15 miles an hour with gusts up to 25 miles an hour. Chance of rain 70%. Wednesday night, mostly cloudy, then becoming partly cloudy between 8 p.m. and midnight, then becoming mostly cloudy. A chance of thunderstorms through midnight. A chance of showers. A slight chance of thunderstorms after midnight. Rainfall amounts around a tenth of an inch. Lows in the upper 60s. West winds 10 to 15 miles an hour with gusts up to 30 miles an hour. Chance of rain 50%. Thursday, mostly cloudy, then becoming partly sunny between 8 a.m. and 2 p.m., then becoming mostly cloudy. A chance of showers and a slight chance of thunderstorms in the morning. Showers likely and a chance of thunderstorms in the afternoon. Rainfall amounts around a tenth of an inch. Highs in the mid-80s. West winds 10 to 15 miles an hour with gusts up to 30 miles an hour. Chance of rain 70%. Thursday night, mostly cloudy. Showers likely and a chance of thunderstorms before 8 p.m., then a slight chance of showers and thunderstorms after 8 p.m. Rainfall amounts less than a tenth of an inch. Lows in the upper 60s. West winds 5 to 10 miles an hour with gusts up to 25 miles an hour. Chance of rain 70%. And now the extended forecast for South Central Pennsylvania. Friday, showers likely and a chance of thunderstorms. Highs in the upper 80s. Chance of rain 70%. Friday night, mostly cloudy with a slight chance of showers and thunderstorms. Lows in the lower 60s. Chance of rain 20%. Saturday, sunny. Highs in the lower 80s. Saturday night, clear. Lows around 60. Sunday, sunny with a slight chance of showers and thunderstorms. Highs in the mid-80s. Chance of rain 20%. Sunday night, mostly cloudy with a chance of showers. Lows in the lower 60s. Chance of rain 40%. Monday, partly sunny with a chance of showers and thunderstorms. Highs around 80. Chance of rain 50%. Monday night, mostly cloudy with a 50% chance of showers. Lows in the upper 50s. Tuesday, partly sunny with a chance of showers and thunderstorms. Highs in the upper 70s. Chance of rain 50%. The 8 to 14 day outlook, from Wednesday, June 17th to Tuesday, June 23rd, calls for near normal temperatures and above normal precipitation. Normal high temperatures across central Pennsylvania during this period range from the mid-70s over the Allegheny Mountains to the low 80s across the lower Susquehanna Valley. Normal lows range from the low 50s over the Alleghenies to the low 60s across the lower Susquehanna Valley. Here are the 7 p.m. conditions in the Altoona area. In Altoona, light rain was falling.
The temperature was 74 degrees, the dew point 67, and the relative humidity 78%. The wind was south at 8 miles an hour. The pressure was 30.08 inches and falling. At State College, it was sunny. The temperature was 75 degrees, the dew point 66, and the relative humidity 73%. The wind was south at 8 miles an hour. The pressure was 30.08 inches and steady. Now, a few other local conditions.

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Serving South Central Pennsylvania and originating from the National Weather Service Office in State College. Here's the hazardous weather outlook for the following counties, Bedford, Blair, and Cambria. For today and tonight, no hazardous weather is expected at this time. And now the extended outlook for the period Wednesday through Monday. Scattered strong to severe thunderstorms with gusty winds will be possible during the afternoon and evening hours on Wednesday and Thursday. The Altoona climate summary for this evening, as of 5 p.m., June 9, 2026. Today's high temperature was 80 degrees and the low 61 degrees. A trace of precipitation fell today, which brings the monthly total to 0.18 inches. The record high for tomorrow is 92, which occurred in 1984, and the record low is 39, which occurred in 1988. Sunset tonight is at 8:42 p.m. Sunrise tomorrow is at 5:43 a.m. A warm front will push through Pennsylvania tonight, bringing an increased chance for showers and a few thunderstorms. The heaviest rain is expected in western Pennsylvania. Low temperatures will range from the low 60s in eastern Pennsylvania to the upper 60s in western Pennsylvania. The warm front will also usher in more humidity, which will stick around through the end of the week. Temperatures will continue to increase, with highs in the 80s on Wednesday, and rising into the upper 80s and low 90s for Thursday and Friday. The combination of heat and humidity may make it feel like 100 degrees or hotter in portions of southeastern Pennsylvania Thursday and Friday. This would increase the risk of heat-related illness. The heat and humidity will also result in multiple chances for thunderstorms Wednesday through Friday, with the most widespread storm coverage expected on Friday ahead of a cold front. Here is the latest National Weather Service forecast for Blair and Bedford counties, including the city of Altoona. Tonight, mostly cloudy. A chance of showers and a slight chance of thunderstorms through midnight, then showers likely and a chance of thunderstorms after midnight. Rainfall amounts around a tenth of an inch. Lows in the mid-60s. South winds 5 to 10 miles an hour. Chance of rain 70%. Wednesday, mostly cloudy before 8 a.m., then becoming partly sunny. A chance of showers and thunderstorms. Rainfall amounts around a tenth of an inch. Highs in the mid-80s. Southwest winds 10 to 15 miles an hour with gusts up to 25 miles an hour. Chance of rain 50%. Wednesday night, partly cloudy before 8 p.m., then a slight chance of showers and thunderstorms after 8 p.m. Rainfall amounts less than a tenth of an inch. Lows in the upper 60s. West winds 5 to 10 miles an hour with gusts up to 30 miles an hour. Chance of rain 20%. Thursday, very warm. Partly sunny. A slight chance of showers before 8 a.m. A chance of showers and thunderstorms after 2 p.m. Rainfall amounts less than a tenth of an inch. Highs in the upper 80s. West winds 10 to 15 miles an hour with gusts up to 30 miles an hour. Chance of rain 50%. Thursday night, warm. Mostly cloudy with a chance of showers and thunderstorms before 8 p.m., then partly cloudy between 8 p.m. and 2 a.m. Partly cloudy with a slight chance of showers and thunderstorms after 2 a.m. Rainfall amounts less than a tenth of an inch. Lows around 70. West winds 5 to 10 miles an hour with gusts up to 25 miles an hour. Chance of rain 50%. Here is the latest National Weather Service forecast for Cambria County, including the city of Johnstown. Tonight, mostly cloudy. A chance of showers through midnight. A chance of thunderstorms. Showers likely after midnight. Rainfall amounts between a tenth and a quarter of an inch. Lows in the mid-60s. South winds 5 to 10 miles an hour. Chance of rain 70%. Wednesday, mostly cloudy through 2 p.m., then becoming partly sunny. Showers likely in the morning. A chance of thunderstorms. A chance of showers in the afternoon. Rainfall amounts between a tenth and a quarter of an inch. Highs in the lower 80s. Southwest winds 10 to 15 miles an hour with gusts up to 25 miles an hour. Chance of rain 70%. Wednesday night, mostly cloudy, then becoming partly cloudy between 8 p.m. and midnight, then becoming mostly cloudy. A chance of thunderstorms through midnight. A chance of

hours. A slight chance of thunderstorms after midnight. Rainfall amounts around a tenth of an inch. Lows in the upper 60s. West winds 10 to 15 miles an hour with gusts up to 30 miles an hour. Chance of rain 50%. Thursday, mostly cloudy, then becoming partly sunny between 8 a.m. and 2 p.m., then becoming mostly cloudy. A chance of showers and a slight chance of thunderstorms in the morning. Showers likely and a chance of thunderstorms in the afternoon. Rainfall amounts around a tenth of an inch. Highs in the mid-80s. West winds 10 to 15 miles an hour with gusts up to 30 miles an hour. Chance of rain 70%. Thursday night, mostly cloudy. Showers likely and a chance of thunderstorms before 8 p.m., then a slight chance of showers and thunderstorms after 8 p.m. Rainfall amounts less than a tenth of an inch. Lows in the upper 60s. West winds 5 to 10 miles an hour with gusts up to 25 miles an hour. Chance of rain 70%. And now the extended forecast for South Central Pennsylvania. Friday, showers likely and a chance of thunderstorms. Highs in the upper 80s. Chance of rain 70%. Friday night, mostly cloudy with a slight chance of showers and thunderstorms. Lows in the lower 60s. Chance of rain 20%. Saturday, sunny. Highs in the lower 80s. Saturday night, clear. Lows around 60. Sunday, sunny with a slight chance of showers and thunderstorms. Highs in the mid-80s. Chance of rain 20%. Sunday night, mostly cloudy with a chance of showers. Lows in the lower 60s. Chance of rain 40%. Monday, partly sunny with a chance of showers and thunderstorms. Highs around 80. Chance of rain 50%. Monday night, mostly cloudy with a 50% chance of showers. Lows in the upper 50s. Tuesday, partly sunny with a chance of showers and thunderstorms. Highs in the upper 70s. Chance of rain 50%. The 8 to 14 day outlook, from Wednesday, June 17th to Tuesday, June 23rd, calls for near normal temperatures and above normal precipitation. Normal high temperatures across central Pennsylvania during this period range from the mid-70s over the Allegheny Mountains to the low 80s across the lower Susquehanna Valley. Normal lows range from the low 50s over the Alleghenies to the low 60s across the lower Susquehanna Valley. Here are the 7 p.m. conditions in the Altoona area. In Altoona, light rain was falling. The temperature was 74 degrees, the dew point 67, and the relative humidity 78%. The wind was south at 8 miles an hour. The pressure was 30.08 inches and falling. At State College, it was sunny. The temperature was 75 degrees, the dew point 66, and the relative humidity 73%. The wind was south at 8 miles an hour. The pressure was 30.08 inches and steady. Now, a few other local conditions: Johnstown, cloudy 73, Dubois, cloudy 75, La Trobe, partly sunny 81, Pittsburgh, partly sunny 80, Erie, partly sunny 83, Bradford, partly sunny 75. To the south and east, York, partly sunny 78, Selins Grove, mostly sunny 79, Harrisburg, partly sunny 80, Philadelphia, partly sunny 79, Baltimore, partly sunny 76, Washington, D.C., partly sunny 79. Once again, in Altoona it was 74 degrees with light rain. And at State College it was 75 degrees under sunny skies. This is NOAA Weather Radio, All Hazards Station WNG 589. 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Here's the hazardous weather outlook for the following counties: Bedford, Blair, and Cambria. For today and tonight, no hazardous weather is expected at this time. And now the extended outlook for the period Wednesday through Monday. Scattered strong to severe thunderstorms with gusty winds will be possible during the afternoon and evening hours on Wednesday and Thursday. The Altoona climate summary for this evening, as of 5 p.m., June 9, 2026. Today's high temperature was 80 degrees and the low 61 degrees. A trace of precipitation fell today, which brings the monthly total to 0.18 inches.
The record high for tomorrow is 92, which occurred in 1984, and the record low is 39, which occurred in 1988. Sunset tonight is at 8:42 p.m. Sunrise tomorrow is at 5:43 a.m. A warm front will push through Pennsylvania tonight, bringing an increased chance for showers and a few thunderstorms. The heaviest rain is expected in western Pennsylvania. Low temperatures will range from the low 60s in eastern Pennsylvania to the upper 60s in western Pennsylvania. The warm front will also usher in more humidity, which will stick around through the end of the week. Temperatures will continue to increase, with highs in the 80s on Wednesday, and rising into the upper 80s and low 90s for Thursday and Friday. The combination of heat and humidity may make it feel like 100 degrees or hotter in portions of southeastern Pennsylvania Thursday and Friday. This would increase the risk of heat-related illness. The heat and humidity will also result in multiple chances for thunderstorms Wednesday through Friday, with the most widespread storm coverage expected on Friday ahead of a cold front. Here is the latest National Weather Service forecast for Blair and Bedford counties, including the city of Altoona. Tonight, mostly cloudy. A chance of showers and a slight chance of thunderstorms through midnight, then showers likely and a chance of thunderstorms after midnight. Rainfall amounts around a tenth of an inch. Lows in the mid-60s. South winds 5 to 10 miles an hour. Chance of rain 70%. Wednesday, mostly cloudy before 8 a.m., then becoming partly sunny. A chance of showers and thunderstorms. Rainfall amounts around a tenth of an inch. Highs in the mid-80s. Southwest winds 10 to 15 miles an hour with gusts up to 25 miles an hour. Chance of rain 50%. Wednesday night, partly cloudy before 8 p.m., then a slight chance of showers and thunderstorms after 8 p.m. Rainfall amounts less than a tenth of an inch. Lows in the upper 60s. West winds 5 to 10 miles an hour with gusts up to 30 miles an hour. Chance of rain 20%. Thursday, very warm. Partly sunny. A slight chance of showers before 8 a.m. A chance of showers and thunderstorms after 2 p.m. Rainfall amounts less than a tenth of an inch. Highs in the upper 80s. West winds 10 to 15 miles an hour with gusts up to 30 miles an hour. Chance of rain 50%. Thursday night, warm. Mostly cloudy with a chance of showers and thunderstorms before 8 p.m., then partly cloudy between 8 p.m. and 2 a.m. Partly cloudy with a slight chance of showers and thunderstorms after 2 a.m. Rainfall amounts less than a tenth of an inch. Lows around 70. West winds 5 to 10 miles an hour with gusts up to 25 miles an hour. Chance of rain 50%. Here is the latest National Weather Service forecast for Cambria County, including the city of Johnstown. Tonight, mostly cloudy. A chance of showers through midnight. A chance of thunderstorms. Showers likely after midnight. Rainfall amounts between a tenth and a quarter of an inch. Lows in the mid-60s. South winds 5 to 10 miles an hour. Chance of rain 70%. Wednesday, mostly cloudy through 2 p.m., then becoming partly sunny. Showers likely in the morning. A chance of thunderstorms. A chance of showers in the afternoon. Rainfall amounts between a tenth and a quarter of an inch. Highs in the lower 80s. Southwest winds 10 to 15 miles an hour with gusts up to 25 miles an hour. Chance of rain 70%. Wednesday night, mostly cloudy, then becoming partly cloudy between 8 p.m. and midnight, then becoming mostly cloudy. A chance of thunderstorms through midnight. A chance of showers. A slight chance of thunderstorms after midnight. Rainfall amounts around a tenth of an inch. Lows in the upper 60s. West winds 10 to 15 miles an hour with gusts up to 30 miles an hour. Chance of rain 50%. Thursday, mostly cloudy, then becoming partly sunny between 8 a.m. and 2 p.m., then becoming mostly cloudy. A chance of showers and a slight chance of thunderstorms in the morning. Showers likely and a chance of thunderstorms in the afternoon. Rainfall amounts around a tenth of an inch. Highs in the mid-80s. West winds 10 to 15 miles an hour with gusts up to 30 miles an hour. Chance of rain 70%. Thursday night, mostly cloudy.
showers likely and a chance of thunderstorms before 8 p.m., then a slight chance of showers and thunderstorms after 8 p.m. Rainfall amounts less than a tenth of an inch. Lows in the upper 60s. West winds 5 to 10 miles an hour with gusts up to 25 miles an hour. Chance of rain 70%. And now the extended forecast for South Central Pennsylvania. Friday, showers likely and a chance of thunderstorms. Highs in the upper 80s. Chance of rain 70%. Friday night, mostly cloudy with a slight chance of showers and thunderstorms. Lows in the lower 60s. Chance of rain 20%. Saturday, sunny. Highs in the lower 80s. Saturday night, clear. Lows around 60. Sunday, sunny with a slight chance of showers and thunderstorms. Highs in the mid-80s. Chance of rain 20%. Sunday night, mostly cloudy with a chance of showers. Lows in the lower 60s. Chance of rain 40%. Monday, partly sunny with a chance of showers and thunderstorms. Highs around 80. Chance of rain 50%. Monday night, mostly cloudy with a 50% chance of showers. Lows in the upper 50s. Tuesday, partly sunny with a chance of showers and thunderstorms. Highs in the upper 70s. Chance of rain 50%. The 8 to 14 day outlook, from Wednesday, June 17th to Tuesday, June 23rd, calls for near normal temperatures and above normal precipitation. Normal high temperatures across central Pennsylvania during this period range from the mid-70s over the Allegheny Mountains to the low 80s across the lower Susquehanna Valley. Normal lows range from the low 50s over the Alleghenies to the low 60s across the lower Susquehanna Valley. Here are the 7 p.m. conditions in the Altoona area. In Altoona, light rain was falling. The temperature was 74 degrees, the dew point 67, and the relative humidity 78%. The wind was south at 8 miles an hour. The pressure was 30.08 inches and falling. At State College, it was sunny. The temperature was 75 degrees, the dew point 66, and the relative humidity 73%. The wind was south at 8 miles an hour. The pressure was 30.08 inches and steady. Now, a few other local conditions: Johnstown, cloudy 73, Dubois, cloudy 75, La Trobe, partly sunny 81, Pittsburgh, partly sunny 80, Erie, partly sunny 83, Bradford, partly sunny 75. To the south and east, York, partly sunny 78, Selins Grove, mostly sunny 79, Harrisburg, partly sunny 80, Philadelphia, partly sunny 79, Baltimore, partly sunny 76, Washington, D.C., partly sunny 79. Once again, in Altoona, it was 74 degrees with light rain. And at State College, it was 75 degrees under sunny skies. This is NOAA Weather Radio, All Hazards Station WNG 589. 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Here's the hazardous weather outlook for the following counties: Bedford, Blair, and Cambria. For today and tonight, no hazardous weather is expected at this time. And now the extended outlook for the period Wednesday through Monday. Scattered strong to severe thunderstorms with gusty winds will be possible during the afternoon and evening hours on Wednesday and Thursday. The Altoona climate summary for this evening, as of 5 p.m., June 9, 2026. Today's high temperature was 80 degrees and the low 61 degrees. A trace of precipitation fell today, which brings the monthly total to 0.18 inches. The record high for tomorrow is 92, which occurred in 1984, and the record low is 39, which occurred in 1988. Sunset tonight is at 8:42 p.m. Sunrise tomorrow is at 5:43 a.m. A warm front will push through Pennsylvania tonight, bringing an increased chance for showers and a few thunderstorms. The heaviest rain is expected in western Pennsylvania. Low temperatures will range from the low 60s in eastern Pennsylvania to the upper 60s in western Pennsylvania. The warm front will also usher in more humidity, which will stick around through the end of the week. Temperatures will continue to increase, with highs in the 80s on Wednesday, and rising into the upper 80s and low 90s for Thursday and Friday. The combination of heat and humidity may make it feel like 100 degrees or hotter in portions of southeastern Pennsylvania Thursday and Friday.
This would increase the risk of heat-related illness. The heat and humidity